and overnight. A slight chance of showers early, then a chance of showers. Sunday, northeast winds 5 knots, becoming south in the afternoon. Waves 1 foot or less and light chop. Showers. Sunday night, southwest winds 5 knots, becoming northwest after midnight. Waves 1 foot or less and light chop. Showers, mainly in the evening. Monday, northwest winds 5 to 10 knots, becoming north 10 to 15 knots in the afternoon. Waves around 1 foot, increasing to 1 to 2 feet in the afternoon. Monday night, north winds 10 to 15 knots, increasing to 15 to 20 knots after midnight. Gusts up to 25 knots. Waves 1 to 2 feet, increasing to 2 to 3 feet after midnight. Tuesday, north winds 15 to 20 knots, becoming northeast 10 to 15 knots in the afternoon. Gusts up to 25 knots. Waves 2 to 3 feet, diminishing to 1 to 2 feet in the afternoon. Tuesday night, northeast winds 5 to 10 knots with gusts up to 15 knots. Waves around 1 foot. Wednesday, northeast winds 5 to 10 knots with gusts up to 15 knots. Waves around 1 foot. Wednesday night, northeast winds 5 knots. Waves 1 foot or less and light chop. Thursday, northeast winds 5 knots. Waves 1 foot or less and light chop. Thursday night, northeast winds 5 knots. Waves 1 foot or less and light chop. This is NOAA's National Weather Service All Hazards Weather Radio, KHP 37, broadcasting from Wakefield, Virginia, transmitting from Driver, Virginia on a frequency of 162.550 MHz. The following information is for Hampton Roads in northeast North Carolina, the southern part of the Chesapeake Bay and adjacent coastal waters. Air quality forecast. The forecast Sunday for Hampton Roads is code level green, which is good, and means air quality is satisfactory and poses little or no risk. Primary pollutant will be particulate matter. The current time is 8:06 p.m. Eastern Daylight Time. The Norfolk, Virginia climate summary for this evening, as of 5 p.m., October 3, 2026. Today's high temperature was 79 degrees and the low 66 degrees. 0.02 inches of precipitation fell today, which brings the monthly total to 0.02 inches. The total precipitation for the year now stands at 29.02 inches. The record high for tomorrow is 95, which occurred in 1954, and the record low is 43, which occurred in 1974. Sunset tonight is at 6:45 p.m. Sunrise tomorrow is at 7:03 a.m. The Tropical Weather Outlook. For the North Atlantic, Caribbean Sea and the Gulf of America, southwestern Gulf of America, a broad area of low pressure could form in a few days over the southwestern Gulf of America. Any development of this system is expected to be slow to occur as it drifts over the southwestern Gulf waters. Formation chance through 48 hours, low, near 0%. Formation chance through 7 days, low, 20%. Offshore waters forecast Baltimore Canyon to Cape Charles Light, to 100 nautical miles. Tonight, north winds 5 to 15 knots, becoming northeast 10 to 20 knots, then, becoming east. Seas 3 to 6 feet. Scattered showers and thunderstorms. Sunday, variable winds 5 to 15 knots, becoming south to southwest. Seas 3 to 6 feet. Scattered showers and thunderstorms. Sunday night, south to southwest winds 10 to 20 knots. Seas 3 to 5 feet. Scattered showers and thunderstorms. Monday, west to southwest winds 5 to 15 knots, becoming north to northwest 10 to 20 knots. Seas 4 to 5 feet. Scattered showers and thunderstorms. Monday night, north winds 15 to 25 knots. Seas 4 to 7 feet. Tuesday, north to northeast winds 15 to 20 knots, diminishing to 10 to 15 knots. Seas 4 to 7 feet. Tuesday night, northeast winds 10 to 20 knots. Seas 3 to 6 feet. Wednesday, east winds 10 to 20 knots. Seas 3 to 6 feet. Wednesday night, east winds 10 to 20 knots, diminishing to 5 to 15 knots. Seas 3 to 5 feet. Thursday, east to northeast winds 5 to 15 knots. Seas 3 to 6 feet. Thursday night, east to northeast winds 5 to 15 knots, becoming northeast. Seas 3 to 5 feet. Hazardous weather information. Now here is the hazardous weather outlook for southeast Maryland.

Northeast North Carolina, Central Virginia, East Central Virginia, Eastern Virginia, North Central Virginia, South Central Virginia, and Southeast Virginia. Today and tonight. No hazardous weather is expected at this time. And now the extended outlook for the period Sunday through Friday. No hazardous weather is expected at this time. The key weather messages for the next 7 days. An unsettled weather pattern with cooler and wetter conditions is expected through Sunday. Seasonable temperatures and dry next week. Now the official National Weather Service forecast. Tonight, cloudy with a 50% chance of showers. Lows in the mid-60s. Northeast winds 10 to 15 miles per hour, diminishing to around 5 miles per hour after midnight. Sunday, showers. Highs in the lower 70s. Northeast winds around 5 miles per hour. Chance of rain 80%. Sunday night, cloudy with a 50% chance of showers. Lows in the mid-60s. North winds around 5 miles per hour. Monday, mostly cloudy. Highs in the lower 70s. North winds 5 to 10 miles per hour. Monday night, mostly clear. Lows in the upper 50s. North winds 10 to 15 miles per hour with gusts up to 25 miles per hour. Tuesday, mostly sunny. Highs in the mid-60s. Tuesday night, clear. Lows in the upper 50s. Wednesday, mostly sunny. Highs in the upper 60s. Wednesday night, partly cloudy. Lows in the upper 50s. Thursday, partly sunny. Highs in the mid-70s. Thursday night, partly cloudy. Lows in the lower 60s. Friday, partly sunny. Highs in the mid-70s. Friday night, partly cloudy. Lows in the lower 60s. Saturday, partly sunny. Highs in the lower 70s. Here are the marine and buoy reports for 7 p.m. across the lower Chesapeake Bay and coastal waters. All wave and swell heights are in feet. Wave and swell periods are in seconds. Potomac River buoy, air temperature was 63. The wind was northeast at 14, knots gusting to 17. Cove Point, air temperature was 61. The wind was north at 11 knots. Piney Point, winds were north, 8 knots. Bishop's Head, air temperature was 63. The wind was northeast at 13 knots. Lewisetta, air temperature was 64. Water temperature 71. The wind was northeast at 9 knots. Stingray Point buoy, air temperature was 63. Rappahannock Light, winds were north, 16 knots. Yorktown Coast Guard Station, air temperature was 65. Water temperature 72. The wind was north at 8 knots. Crypto Peak, water temperature 71. The wind was northeast at 4 knots. Dominion Terminal Newport News, air temperature was 65. The wind was north at 5 knots. South Craney Island, air temperature was 67. The wind was north at 10 knots. Cape Henry, air temperature was 65. The wind was northeast at 16, knots gusting to 18. Brandywine Chilliwack, Delaware, winds were northeast, 16 knots. Air temperature 64. Fenwick Island buoy, winds were northeast, 19 knots. Water temperature 67. Air temperature 65. Buoy off Virginia Beach 64 nautical miles. Water temperature 69. Wave heights 4. Wave period 6. Buoy just east of Cape Henry. Water temperature 71. Wave heights 4. Wave period 6. Swell period 11. Duck Cove Pier, air temperature was 68. The wind was northeast at 14 knots. Diamond Shoals buoy, air temperature was 75. Wave height 2 feet. Wave period 11. The wind was north at 14 knots. Tidal information. For Sewell's Point. Low tide at 10:04 p.m. Saturday. High tide at 3:09 p.m. Saturday. Low tide at 8:43 a.m. Saturday. High tide at 2:34 a.m. Saturday. Low tide at 11:11 p.m. Sunday. High tide at 4:22 p.m. Sunday. Low tide at 9:56 a.m. Sunday. High tide at 3:42 a.m. Sunday. Marine forecast, Fenwick Island, Delaware to Caribbean Beach Light, North Carolina out 20 nautical miles, including the Virginia portion of Chesapeake Bay and Caribbean Sound.
Synopsis for Fenwick Island, Delaware to Caribbean Beach Light, North Carolina, out 60 nautical miles, including Virginia portion of the Chesapeake Bay, Caribbean Sound and portions of the James, York, and Rappahannock Rivers. Diminishing northeasterly winds are expected this evening and tonight. Increased winds and seas are likely following a stronger cold from Monday night into Tuesday. Marine forecast, Chesapeake Bay from New Point Comfort to Little Creek, Virginia. Tonight, northeast winds 10 to 15 knots, diminishing to 5 to 10 knots after midnight. Gusts up to 20 knots. Waves 2 to 3 feet. A chance of showers early, then showers likely. Sunday, northeast winds 5 to 10 knots. Gusts up to 15 knots early in the morning. Waves 1 to 2 feet. Showers likely. Sunday night, north winds 5 knots, becoming northwest after midnight. Waves 1 to 2 feet. A chance of showers. Monday, north winds 10 to 15 knots. Waves 1 to 2 feet. Monday night, north winds 15 to 20 knots with gusts up to 25 knots. Waves 3 to 4 feet, occasionally to 5 feet. Tuesday, northeast winds 15 to 20 knots, diminishing to 10 to 15 knots in the afternoon. Gusts up to 20 knots. Waves 3 to 4 feet, occasionally to 5 feet. Tuesday night, northeast winds 5 to 10 knots, becoming east after midnight. Waves 1 to 2 feet. Wednesday, east winds 5 to 10 knots. Waves 1 foot. Wednesday night, southeast winds 5 to 10 knots, becoming south after midnight. Waves 1 foot. Thursday, northwest winds 5 knots, becoming northeast in the afternoon. Waves 1 foot. Thursday night, east winds 5 knots, becoming northwest after midnight. Waves 1 foot. Marine forecast, Chesapeake Bay from Little Creek, Virginia to Cape Henry, Virginia, including the Chesapeake Bay Bridge Tunnel. Tonight, northeast winds 10 to 15 knots, diminishing to 5 to 10 knots late. Gusts up to 20 knots. Waves 2 to 3 feet. Wave detail, north 2 feet at 4 seconds and east 1 foot at 11 seconds. A chance of showers. Sunday, northeast winds 5 to 10 knots, becoming north late. Waves 1 to 2 feet. Wave detail, east 2 feet at 5 seconds and east 2 feet at 11 seconds. Showers. Sunday night, north winds 5 to 10 knots. Waves 1 to 2 feet. Wave detail, east 2 feet at 8 seconds and north 1 foot at 4 seconds. Showers likely, mainly in the evening. Monday, north winds 10 to 15 knots. Waves 2 to 3 feet. Wave detail, northwest 2 feet at 3 seconds and east 2 feet at 9 seconds. Monday night, north winds 15 to 20 knots with gusts up to 25 knots. Waves 3 to 4 feet, occasionally to 5 feet. Wave detail, northwest 2 feet at 3 seconds and east 2 feet at 8 seconds. Tuesday, northeast winds 15 to 20 knots, diminishing to 10 to 15 knots in the afternoon. Gusts up to 25 knots. Waves 3 to 4 feet, occasionally to 5 feet. Wave detail, northeast 2 feet at 4 seconds and east 2 feet at 7 seconds. Tuesday night, northeast winds 5 to 10 knots. Waves around 2 feet. Wednesday, east winds 5 to 10 knots. Waves around 2 feet. Wednesday night, southeast winds 5 knots. Waves 1 to 2 feet. Thursday, northeast winds 5 knots. Waves 1 to 2 feet. Thursday night, east winds 5 knots, becoming northeast after midnight. Waves 1 foot. Marine forecast, Caribbean Sound. Tonight, northeast winds 10 to 15 knots with gusts up to 20 knots, diminishing to 5 to 10 knots late this evening and overnight. Waves 1 to 2 feet, diminishing to around 1 foot late this evening and overnight. A slight chance of showers early, then a chance of showers. Sunday, northeast winds 5 knots, becoming south in the afternoon. Waves 1 foot or less and light chop. Showers. Sunday night, southwest winds 5 knots, becoming northwest after midnight. Waves 1 foot or less and light chop. Showers, mainly in the evening. Monday, northwest winds 5 to 10 knots, becoming north 10 to 15 knots in the afternoon. Waves around 1 foot, increasing to 1 to 2 feet in the afternoon. Monday night, north winds 10 to 15 knots, increasing to 15 to 20 knots after midnight. Gusts up to 25 knots.
waves 1 to 2 feet, increasing to 2 to 3 feet after midnight. Tuesday, north winds 15 to 20 knots, becoming northeast 10 to 15 knots in the afternoon. Gusts up to 25 knots. Waves 2 to 3 feet, diminishing to 1 to 2 feet in the afternoon. Tuesday night, northeast winds 5 to 10 knots with gusts up to 15 knots. Waves around 1 foot. Wednesday, northeast winds 5 to 10 knots with gusts up to 15 knots. Waves around 1 foot. Wednesday night, northeast winds 5 knots. Waves 1 foot or less and light chop. Thursday, northeast winds 5 knots. Waves 1 foot or less and light chop. Thursday night, northeast winds 5 knots. Waves 1 foot or less and light chop. Air quality forecast. The forecast Sunday for Hampton Roads is code level green, which is good, and means air quality is satisfactory and poses little or no risk. Primary pollutant will be particulate matter. The current time is 8:19 p.m. Eastern Daylight Time. The Norfolk, Virginia climate summary for this evening, as of 5 p.m., October 3, 2026. Today's high temperature was 79 degrees and the low 66 degrees. 0.02 inches of precipitation fell today, which brings the monthly total to 0.02 inches. The total precipitation for the year now stands at 29.02 inches. The record high for tomorrow is 95, which occurred in 1954, and the record low is 43, which occurred in 1974. Sunset tonight is at 6:45 p.m. Sunrise tomorrow is at 7:03 a.m. The Tropical Weather Outlook. For the North Atlantic, Caribbean Sea and the Gulf of America, southwestern Gulf of America, a broad area of low pressure could form in a few days over the southwestern Gulf of America. Any development of this system is expected to be slow to occur as it drifts over the southwestern Gulf waters. Formation chance through 48 hours, low, near 0%. Formation chance through 7 days, low, 20%. Offshore waters forecast Baltimore Canyon to Cape Charles Light, to 100 nautical miles. Tonight, north winds 5 to 15 knots, becoming northeast 10 to 20 knots, then, becoming east. Seas 3 to 6 feet. Scattered showers and thunderstorms. Sunday, variable winds 5 to 15 knots, becoming south to southwest. Seas 3 to 6 feet. Scattered showers and thunderstorms. Sunday night, south to southwest winds 10 to 20 knots. Seas 3 to 5 feet. Scattered showers and thunderstorms. Monday, west to southwest winds 5 to 15 knots, becoming north to northwest 10 to 20 knots. Seas 4 to 5 feet. Scattered showers and thunderstorms. Monday night, north winds 15 to 25 knots. Seas 4 to 7 feet. Tuesday, north to northeast winds 15 to 20 knots, diminishing to 10 to 15 knots. Seas 4 to 7 feet. Tuesday night, northeast winds 10 to 20 knots. Seas 3 to 6 feet. Wednesday, east winds 10 to 20 knots. Seas 3 to 6 feet. Wednesday night, east winds 10 to 20 knots, diminishing to 5 to 15 knots. Seas 3 to 5 feet. Thursday, east to northeast winds 5 to 15 knots. Seas 3 to 6 feet. Thursday night, east to northeast winds 5 to 15 knots, becoming northeast. Seas 3 to 5 feet. Hazardous weather information. Now here is the hazardous weather outlook for southeast Maryland, northeast North Carolina, central Virginia, east central Virginia, eastern Virginia, north central Virginia, south central Virginia, and southeast Virginia. Tonight, no hazardous weather is expected at this time. And now the extended outlook for the period Sunday through Friday. No hazardous weather is expected at this time. The key weather messages for the next 7 days. An unsettled weather pattern with cooler and wetter conditions is expected through Sunday. Seasonable temperatures and dry next week. Now the official National Weather Service forecast. Tonight, cloudy with a 50% chance of showers. Lows in the mid-60s. Northeast winds 10 to 15 miles per hour, diminishing to around 5 miles per hour after midnight. Sunday, showers. Highs in the lower 70s. Northeast winds around 5 miles per hour. Chance of rain 80%. Sunday night, cloudy with a 50% chance of showers. Lows in the mid-60s.
North winds around 5 miles per hour. Monday, mostly cloudy. Highs in the lower 70s. North winds 5 to 10 miles per hour. Monday night, mostly clear. Lows in the upper 50s. North winds 10 to 15 miles per hour with gusts up to 25 miles per hour. Tuesday, mostly sunny. Highs in the mid-60s. Tuesday night, clear. Lows in the upper 50s. Wednesday, mostly sunny. Highs in the upper 60s. Wednesday night, partly cloudy. Lows in the upper 50s. Thursday, partly sunny. Highs in the mid-70s. Thursday night, partly cloudy. Lows in the lower 60s. Friday, partly sunny. Highs in the mid-70s. Friday night, partly cloudy. Lows in the lower 60s. Saturday, partly sunny. Highs in the lower 70s. Here are the marine and buoy reports for 8 p.m. across the lower Chesapeake Bay and coastal waters. All wave and swell heights are in feet. Wave and swell periods are in seconds. Potomac River buoy, air temperature was 62. The wind was northeast at 14, knots gusting to 17. Cove Point, air temperature was 61. The wind was north at 12 knots. Piney Point, winds were north, 5 knots. Bishop's Head, air temperature was 63. The wind was northeast at 13 knots. Lewisetta, air temperature was 63. Water temperature 71. The wind was northeast at 7 knots. Stingray Point buoy, air temperature was 63. Rappahannock Light, winds were northeast, 15 knots. Yorktown Coast Guard Station, air temperature was 64. Water temperature 72. The wind was northeast at 8 knots. Crypto Peak, water temperature 71. The wind was north at 4 knots. Dominion Terminal Newport News, air temperature was 65. The wind was northeast at 5 knots. South Craney Island, air temperature was 67. The wind was northeast at 11 knots. Cape Henry, air temperature was 65. The wind was northeast at 10 knots. Brandywine Chill Lake, Delaware, winds were east, 16 knots. Air temperature 65. Fenwick Island buoy, winds were northeast, 21 knots. Air temperature 66. Buoy off Virginia Beach, 64 nautical miles. Water temperature 69. Buoy just east of Cape Henry. Water temperature 71. Wave heights 4. Wave period 6. Swell period 11. Duck Cove Pier, air temperature was 69. The wind was northeast at 11 knots. Diamond Shoals buoy, winds were north, 12 knots. Water temperature 82. Air temperature 75. Tidal information. For Sewell's Point. Low tide at 10:04 p.m. Saturday. High tide at 3:09 p.m. Saturday. Low tide at 8:43 a.m. Saturday. High tide at 2:34 a.m. Saturday. Low tide at 11:11 p.m. Sunday. High tide at 4:22 p.m. Sunday. Low tide at 9:56 a.m. Sunday. High tide at 3:42 a.m. Sunday. Marine forecast, Fenwick Island, Delaware to Caribbean Beach Light, North Carolina, out 20 nautical miles, including the Virginia portion of Chesapeake Bay and Caribbean Sound. Synopsis for Fenwick Island, Delaware to Caribbean Beach Light, North Carolina, out 60 nautical miles, including Virginia portion of the Chesapeake Bay, Caribbean Sound, and portions of the James, York, and Rappahannock Rivers. Diminishing northeasterly winds are expected this evening and tonight. Increased winds and seas are likely following a stronger cold from Monday night into Tuesday. Marine forecast, Chesapeake Bay from New Point Comfort to Little Creek, Virginia. Tonight, northeast winds 10 to 15 knots, diminishing to 5 to 10 knots after midnight. Gusts up to 20 knots. Waves 2 to 3 feet. A chance of showers early, then showers likely. Sunday, northeast winds 5 to 10 knots. Gusts up to 15 knots early in the morning. Waves 1 to 2 feet. Showers likely. Sunday night, north winds 5 knots, becoming northwest after midnight. Waves 1 to 2 feet. A chance of showers. Monday, north winds 10 to 15 knots. Waves 1 to 2 feet. Monday night, north winds 15 to 20 knots with gusts up to 25 knots. Waves 3 to 4 feet, occasionally to 5 feet.
Tuesday, northeast winds 15 to 20 knots, diminishing to 10 to 15 knots in the afternoon. Gusts up to 25 knots. Waves 3 to 4 feet, occasionally to 5 feet. Tuesday night, northeast winds 5 to 10 knots, becoming east after midnight. Waves 1 to 2 feet. Wednesday, east winds 5 to 10 knots. Waves 1 foot. Wednesday night, southeast winds 5 to 10 knots, becoming south after midnight. Waves 1 foot. Thursday, northwest winds 5 knots, becoming northeast in the afternoon. Waves 1 foot. Thursday night, east winds 5 knots, becoming northwest after midnight. Waves 1 foot. Marine forecast, Chesapeake Bay from Little Creek, Virginia to Cape Henry, Virginia, including the Chesapeake Bay Bridge Tunnel. Tonight, northeast winds 10 to 15 knots, diminishing to 5 to 10 knots late. Gusts up to 20 knots. Waves 2 to 3 feet. Wave detail, north 2 feet at 4 seconds and east 1 foot at 11 seconds. A chance of showers. Sunday, northeast winds 5 to 10 knots, becoming north late. Waves 1 to 2 feet. Wave detail, east 2 feet at 5 seconds and east 2 feet at 11 seconds. Showers. Sunday night, north winds 5 to 10 knots. Waves 1 to 2 feet. Wave detail, east 2 feet at 8 seconds and north 1 foot at 4 seconds. Showers likely, mainly in the evening. Monday, north winds 10 to 15 knots. Waves 2 to 3 feet. Wave detail, northwest 2 feet at 3 seconds and east 2 feet at 9 seconds. Monday night, north winds 15 to 20 knots with gusts up to 25 knots. Waves 3 to 4 feet, occasionally to 5 feet. Wave detail, northwest 2 feet at 3 seconds and east 2 feet at 8 seconds. Tuesday, northeast winds 15 to 20 knots, diminishing to 10 to 15 knots in the afternoon. Gusts up to 25 knots. Waves 3 to 4 feet, occasionally to 5 feet. Wave detail, northeast 2 feet at 4 seconds and east 2 feet at 7 seconds. Tuesday night, northeast winds 5 to 10 knots. Waves around 2 feet. Wednesday, east winds 5 to 10 knots. Waves around 2 feet. Wednesday night, southeast winds 5 knots. Waves 1 to 2 feet. Thursday, northeast winds 5 knots. Waves 1 to 2 feet. Thursday night, east winds 5 knots, becoming northeast after midnight. Waves 1 foot. Marine forecast, Kerr-Hawick Sound. Tonight, northeast winds 10 to 15 knots with gusts up to 20 knots, diminishing to 5 to 10 knots late this evening and overnight. Waves 1 to 2 feet, diminishing to around 1 foot late this evening and overnight. A slight chance of showers early, then a chance of showers. Sunday, northeast winds 5 knots, becoming south in the afternoon. Waves 1 foot or less and light chop. Showers. Sunday night, southwest winds 5 knots, becoming northwest after midnight. Waves 1 foot or less and light chop. Showers, mainly in the evening. Monday, northwest winds 5 to 10 knots, becoming north 10 to 15 knots in the afternoon. Waves around 1 foot, increasing to 1 to 2 feet in the afternoon. Monday night, north winds 10 to 15 knots, increasing to 15 to 20 knots after midnight. Gusts up to 25 knots. Waves 1 to 2 feet, increasing to 2 to 3 feet after midnight. Tuesday, north winds 15 to 20 knots, becoming northeast 10 to 15 knots in the afternoon. Gusts up to 25 knots. Waves 2 to 3 feet, diminishing to 1 to 2 feet in the afternoon. Tuesday night, northeast winds 5 to 10 knots with gusts up to 15 knots. Waves around 1 foot. Wednesday, northeast winds 5 to 10 knots with gusts up to 15 knots. Waves around 1 foot. Wednesday night, northeast winds 5 knots. Waves 1 foot or less and light chop. Thursday, northeast winds 5 knots. Waves 1 foot or less and light chop. Thursday night, winds 5 knots. Waves 1 foot or less and light chop. Thursday, northeast winds 5 knots. Waves 1 foot or less and light chop. Thursday night, northeast winds 5 knots. Waves 1 foot or less and light chop. Air quality forecast. The forecast Sunday for Hampton Roads is code level green, which is good, and means air quality is satisfactory and poses little or no risk.
primary pollutant will be particulate matter. The current time is 8:33 p.m. Eastern Daylight Time. The beach forecast.

current risk self-acetate and turpentine breaches. Moderate. Surf heights. 2 to 3 feet. Water temperature lower 70s. Weather. Cloudy. Showers. Beach temperatures. Around 70. Beach winds. Northeast winds 10 to 15 miles per hour. Tides. Watch a break. Low at 9:12 a.m. High 3:54 p.m. Monday. Rip current risk South Assateague and Chincoteague beaches. Moderate. Surf heights. 2 to 3 feet. Weather. Mostly cloudy until 4 p.m., then mostly sunny. Beach temperatures. In the upper 60s. Beach winds. Northwest winds around 10 miles per hour. Tides, watch a break, low at 10:17 a.m. High at 5:02 p.m. The beach forecast. Sunday, rip current risk Virginia Beach and Sandbridge beaches. Low. Surf heights. 2 to 3 feet. Water temperature lower 70s. Weather. Cloudy. Showers. Beach temperatures. In the lower 70s. Beach winds. Northeast winds around 5 miles per hour, becoming southeast in the afternoon. Tides, Virginia Beach, low at 8:25 a.m. Eastern Daylight Time. High at 2:58 p.m. Monday, rip current risk Virginia Beach and Sandbridge beaches. Moderate. Surf heights. 2 to 3 feet. Weather. Mostly cloudy. Beach temperatures. In the lower 70s. Beach winds. North winds 10 to 15 miles per hour. Tides, Virginia Beach, low at 9:40 a.m. High at 4:12 p.m. This is NOAA's National Weather Service All Hazards Weather Radio, KHP 37, broadcasting from Wakefield, Virginia, transmitting from Driver, Virginia on a frequency of 162.550 MHz. The following information is for Hampton Roads in northeast North Carolina, the southern part of the Chesapeake Bay and adjacent coastal waters. The beach forecast. Sunday, rip current risk Outer Banks beaches of Kerala and Corova. Low. Surf heights. 2 to 3 feet. Water temperature lower 70s. Weather. Cloudy. Showers. Beach temperatures. In the lower 70s. Beach winds. East winds around 5 miles per hour, becoming south in the afternoon. Tides, duck, low at 8:09 a.m. High at 2:43 p.m. Monday, rip current risk Outer Banks beaches of Kerala and Corova. Moderate. Surf heights. 2 to 3 feet. Weather. Mostly cloudy. A slight chance of showers. Beach temperatures. In the lower 70s. Beach winds. North winds 10 to 15 miles per hour. Tides, duck, low at 9:24 a.m. High at 3:57 p.m. The Norfolk, Virginia climate summary for this evening, as of 5 p.m., October 3, 2026. Today's high temperature was 79 degrees and the low 66 degrees. 0.02 inches of precipitation fell today, which brings the monthly total to 0.02 inches. The total precipitation for the year now stands at 29.02 inches. The record high for tomorrow is 95, which occurred in 1954, and the record low is 43, which occurred in 1974. Sunset tonight is at 6:45 p.m. Sunrise tomorrow is at 7:03 a.m. The Tropical Weather Outlook. For the North Atlantic, Caribbean Sea and the Gulf of America, southwestern Gulf of America, a broad area of low pressure could form in a few days over the southwestern Gulf of America. Any development of this system is expected to be slow to occur as it drifts over the southwestern Gulf waters. Formation chance through 48 hours, low, near 0%. Formation chance through 7 days, low, 20%. Offshore waters forecast Baltimore Canyon to Cape Charles Light, to 100 nautical miles. Tonight, north winds 5 to 15 knots, becoming northeast 10 to 20 knots, then, becoming east. Seas 3 to 6 feet. Scattered showers and thunderstorms. Sunday, variable winds 5 to 15 knots, becoming south to southwest. Seas 3 to 6 feet. Scattered showers and thunderstorms. Sunday night, south to southwest winds 10 to 20 knots. Seas 3 to 5 feet. Scattered showers and thunderstorms. Monday, west.
to southwest winds 5 to 15 knots, becoming north to northwest 10 to 20 knots. Seas 4 to 5 feet. Scattered showers and thunderstorms. Monday night, north winds 15 to 25 knots. Seas 4 to 7 feet. Tuesday, north to northeast winds 15 to 20 knots, diminishing to 10 to 15 knots. Seas 4 to 7 feet. Tuesday night, northeast winds 10 to 20 knots. Seas 3 to 6 feet. Wednesday, east winds 10 to 20 knots. Seas 3 to 6 feet. Wednesday night, east winds 10 to 20 knots, diminishing to 5 to 15 knots. Seas 3 to 5 feet. Thursday, east to northeast winds 5 to 15 knots. Seas 3 to 6 feet. Thursday night, east to northeast winds 5 to 15 knots, becoming northeast. Seas 3 to 5 feet. Hazardous weather information. Now here is the hazardous weather outlook for southeast Maryland, northeast North Carolina, central Virginia, east central Virginia, eastern Virginia, north central Virginia, south central Virginia, and southeast Virginia. Tonight, no hazardous weather is expected at this time. And now the extended outlook for the period Sunday through Friday. No hazardous weather is expected at this time. The key weather messages for the next 7 days. An unsettled weather pattern with cooler and wetter conditions is expected through Sunday. Seasonable temperatures and dry next week. Now the official National Weather Service forecast. Tonight, cloudy with a 50% chance of showers. Lows in the mid-60s. Northeast winds 10 to 15 miles per hour, diminishing to around 5 miles per hour after midnight. Sunday, showers. Highs in the lower 70s. Northeast winds around 5 miles per hour. Chance of rain 80%. Sunday night, cloudy with a 50% chance of showers. Lows in the mid-60s. North winds around 5 miles per hour. Monday, mostly cloudy. Highs in the lower 70s. North winds 5 to 10 miles per hour. Monday night, mostly clear. Lows in the upper 50s. North winds 10 to 15 miles per hour with gusts up to 25 miles per hour. Tuesday, mostly sunny. Highs in the mid-60s. Tuesday night, clear. Lows in the upper 50s. Wednesday, mostly sunny. Highs in the upper 60s. Wednesday night, partly cloudy. Lows in the upper 50s. Thursday, partly sunny. Highs in the mid-70s. Thursday night, partly cloudy. Lows in the lower 60s. Friday, partly sunny. Highs in the mid-70s. Friday night, partly cloudy. Lows in the lower 60s. Saturday, partly sunny. Highs in the lower 70s. Here are the marine and buoy reports for 8 p.m. across the lower Chesapeake Bay and coastal waters. All wave and swell heights are in feet. Wave and swell periods are in seconds. Potomac River buoy, air temperature was 62. The wind was northeast at 14, knots gusting to 17. Cove Point, air temperature was 61. The wind was north at 12 knots. Piney Point, winds were north, 5 knots. Bishop's Head, air temperature was 63. The wind was northeast at 13 knots. Lewisetta, air temperature was 63. Water temperature 71. The wind was northeast at 7 knots. Stingray Point buoy, air temperature was 63. Rappahannock Light, winds were northeast, 15 knots. Yorktown Coast Guard Station, air temperature was 64. Water temperature 72. The wind was northeast at 8 knots. Crypto Peak, water temperature 71. The wind was north at 4 knots. Dominion Terminal Newport News, air temperature was 65. The wind was northeast at 5 knots. South Craney Island, air temperature was 67. The wind was northeast at 11 knots. Cape Henry, air temperature was 65. The wind was northeast at 10 knots. Brandywine Chilliwack, Delaware, winds were east, 16 knots. Air temperature 65. Fenwick Island buoy, winds were northeast, 21 knots. Air temperature 66. Buoy off Virginia Beach 64 nautical miles. Water temperature 69. Buoy just east of Cape Henry. Water temperature 71. Wave heights 4. Wave period 6. Swell period 11. Duck Cove here, air temperature was 6.
Wind was northeast at 11 knots. Diamond Shoals buoy. Winds were north, 12 knots. Water temperature 82. Air temperature 75. Tidal information. For Sewell's Point. Low tide at 10:04 p.m. Saturday. High tide at 3:09 p.m. Saturday. Low tide at 8:43 a.m. Saturday. High tide at 2:34 a.m. Saturday. Low tide at 11:11 p.m. Sunday. High tide at 4:22 p.m. Sunday. Low tide at 9:56 a.m. Sunday. High tide at 3:42 a.m. Sunday. Marine forecast, Fenwick Island, Delaware to Carrick Beach Light, North Carolina, out 20 nautical miles, including the Virginia portion of Chesapeake Bay and Carrick Sound. Synopsis for Fenwick Island, Delaware to Carrick Beach Light, North Carolina, out 60 nautical miles, including Virginia portion of the Chesapeake Bay, Carrick Sound, and portions of the James, York, and Rappahannock Rivers. Diminishing northeasterly winds are expected this evening and tonight. Increased winds and seas are likely following a stronger cold from Monday night into Tuesday. Marine forecast, Chesapeake Bay from New Point Comfort to Little Creek, Virginia. Tonight, northeast winds 10 to 15 knots, diminishing to 5 to 10 knots after midnight. Gusts up to 20 knots. Waves 2 to 3 feet. A chance of showers early, then showers likely. Sunday, northeast winds 5 to 10 knots. Gusts up to 15 knots early in the morning. Waves 1 to 2 feet. Showers likely. Sunday night, north winds 5 knots, becoming northwest after midnight. Waves 1 to 2 feet. A chance of showers. Monday, north winds 10 to 15 knots. Waves 1 to 2 feet. Monday night, north winds 15 to 20 knots with gusts up to 25 knots. Waves 3 to 4 feet, occasionally to 5 feet. Tuesday, northeast winds 15 to 20 knots, diminishing to 10 to 15 knots in the afternoon. Gusts up to 25 knots. Waves 3 to 4 feet, occasionally to 5 feet. Tuesday night, northeast winds 5 to 10 knots, becoming east after midnight. Waves 1 to 2 feet. Wednesday, east winds 5 to 10 knots. Waves 1 foot. Wednesday night, southeast winds 5 to 10 knots, becoming south after midnight. Waves 1 foot. Thursday, northwest winds 5 knots, becoming northeast in the afternoon. Waves 1 foot. Thursday night, east winds 5 knots, becoming northwest after midnight. Waves 1 foot. Marine forecast, Chesapeake Bay from Little Creek, Virginia to Cape Henry, Virginia, including the Chesapeake Bay Bridge Tunnel. Tonight, northeast winds 10 to 15 knots, diminishing to 5 to 10 knots late. Gusts up to 20 knots. Waves 2 to 3 feet. Wave detail, north 2 feet at 4 seconds and east 1 foot at 11 seconds. A chance of showers. Sunday, northeast winds 5 to 10 knots, becoming north late. Waves 1 to 2 feet. Wave detail, east 2 feet at 5 seconds and east 2 feet at 11 seconds. Showers. Sunday night, north winds 5 to 10 knots. Waves 1 to 2 feet. Wave detail, east 2 feet at 8 seconds and north 1 foot at 4 seconds. Showers likely, mainly in the evening. Monday, north winds 10 to 15 knots. Waves 2 to 3 feet. Wave detail, northwest 2 feet at 3 seconds and east 2 feet at 9 seconds. Monday night, north winds 15 to 20 knots with gusts up to 25 knots. Waves 3 to 4 feet, occasionally to 5 feet. Wave detail, northwest 2 feet at 3 seconds and east 2 feet at 8 seconds. Tuesday, northeast winds 15 to 20 knots, diminishing to 10 to 15 knots in the afternoon. Gusts up to 25 knots. Waves 3 to 4 feet, occasionally to 5 feet. Wave detail, northeast 2 feet at 4 seconds and east 2 feet at 7 seconds. Tuesday night, northeast winds 5 to 10 knots. Waves around 2 feet. Wednesday, east winds 5 to 10 knots. Waves around 2 feet. Wednesday night, southeast winds 5 knots. Waves 1 to 2 feet. Thursday, northeast winds 5 knots. Waves 1 to 2 feet. Thursday night, east winds 5 knots, becoming northeast after midnight. Waves 1 foot. Marine forecast, Fenwick Island, Delaware to Carrick Beach Light, North Carolina, out 20 nautical miles, including the Virginia portion of Chesapeake Bay and Carrick Sound.
Synopsis for Fenwick Island, Delaware to Caribbean Beach Light, North Carolina, out 60 nautical miles, including Virginia portion of the Chesapeake Bay, Caribbean Sound and portions of the James, York, and Rappahannock Rivers, diminishing northeasterly winds are expected this evening and tonight. Increased winds and seas are likely following a stronger cold from Monday night into Tuesday. Marine forecast, Chesapeake Bay from New Point Comfort to Little Creek, Virginia. Overnight, northeast winds 10 to 15 knots, diminishing to 5 to 10 knots. Waves 1 to 2 feet. Showers likely early this evening, then a chance of showers late this evening. Showers likely. Sunday, northeast winds 5 to 10 knots. Waves 1 to 2 feet. Showers likely. Sunday night, north winds 5 knots, becoming northwest after midnight. Waves 1 to 2 feet. A chance of showers. Monday, north winds 10 to 15 knots. Waves 1 to 2 feet. Monday night, north winds 15 to 20 knots with gusts up to 25 knots. Waves 3 to 4 feet, occasionally to 5 feet. Tuesday, northeast winds 15 to 20 knots, diminishing to 10 to 15 knots in the afternoon. Gusts up to 25 knots. Waves 3 to 4 feet, occasionally to 5 feet. Tuesday night, northeast winds 5 to 10 knots, becoming east after midnight. Waves 1 to 2 feet. Wednesday, east winds 5 to 10 knots. Waves 1 foot. Wednesday night, southeast winds 5 to 10 knots, becoming south after midnight. Waves 1 foot. Thursday, northwest winds 5 knots, becoming northeast in the afternoon. Waves 1 foot. Thursday night, east winds 5 knots, becoming northwest after midnight. Waves 1 foot. Marine forecast, Chesapeake Bay from Little Creek, Virginia to Cape Henry, Virginia, including the Chesapeake Bay Bridge Tunnel. Overnight, northeast winds 10 to 15 knots, diminishing to 5 to 10 knots with gusts up to 15 knots. Waves 2 to 3 feet. Wave detail, northeast 2 feet at 4 seconds and east 1 foot at 11 seconds. A chance of showers. Sunday, northeast winds 5 to 10 knots, becoming north late. Waves 1 to 2 feet. Wave detail, east 2 feet at 5 seconds and east 2 feet at 11 seconds. Showers. Sunday night, north winds 5 to 10 knots. Waves 1 to 2 feet. Wave detail, east 2 feet at 8 seconds and north 1 foot at 4 seconds. Showers likely, mainly in the evening. Monday, north winds 10 to 15 knots. Waves 2 to 3 feet. Wave detail, northwest 2 feet at 3 seconds and east 2 feet at 9 seconds. Monday night, north winds 15 to 20 knots with gusts up to 25 knots. Waves 3 to 4 feet, occasionally to 5 feet. Wave detail, northwest 2 feet at 3 seconds and east 2 feet at 8 seconds. Tuesday, northeast winds 15 to 20 knots, diminishing to 10 to 15 knots in the afternoon. Gusts up to 25 knots. Waves 3 to 4 feet, occasionally to 5 feet. Wave detail, northeast 2 feet at 4 seconds and east 2 feet at 7 seconds. Tuesday night, northeast winds 5 to 10 knots. Waves around 2 feet. Wednesday, east winds 5 to 10 knots. Waves around 2 feet. Wednesday night, southeast winds 5 knots. Waves 1 to 2 feet. Thursday, northeast winds 5 knots. Waves 1 to 2 feet. Thursday night, east winds 5 knots, becoming northeast after midnight. Waves 1 foot. Marine forecast, Caribbean Sound. Overnight, northeast winds 10 to 15 knots with gusts up to 20 knots, diminishing to 5 to 10 knots with gusts up to 15 knots late this evening and overnight. Waves 1 to 2 feet, diminishing to around 1 foot late this evening and overnight. A chance of showers early this evening, then a slight chance of showers late this evening. A chance of showers. Sunday, east winds 5 knots, becoming south in the afternoon. Waves 1 foot or less and light chop. Showers. Sunday night, southwest winds 5 knots, becoming northwest after midnight. Waves 1 foot or less and light chop. Showers, mainly in the evening. Monday, northwest winds 5 to 10 knots, becoming north 10 to 15 knots in the afternoon. Waves around 1 foot, increasing to 1 to 2 feet in the afternoon. Monday night, north winds 10 to 15 knots, increasing to 15 to 20 knots after midnight. Gusts up to 25 knots. Waves.
1 to 2 feet, increasing to 2 to 3 feet after midnight. Tuesday, north winds 15 to 20 knots, becoming northeast 10 to 15 knots in the afternoon. Gusts up to 25 knots. Waves 2 to 3 feet, diminishing to 1 to 2 feet in the afternoon. Tuesday night, northeast winds 5 to 10 knots with gusts up to 15 knots. Waves around 1 foot. Wednesday, northeast winds 5 to 10 knots with gusts up to 15 knots. Waves around 1 foot. Wednesday night, northeast winds 5 knots. Waves 1 foot or less and light chop. Thursday, northeast winds 5 knots. Waves 1 foot or less and light chop. Thursday night, northeast winds 5 knots. Waves 1 foot or less and light chop. Air quality forecast. The forecast Sunday for Hampton Roads is code level green, which is good, and means air quality is satisfactory and poses little or no risk. Primary pollutant will be particulate matter. The current time is 8:54 p.m. Eastern Daylight Time. The beach forecast. Sunday, rip current risk South Assateague and Chincoteague beaches. Moderate. Surf heights 2 to 3 feet. Water temperature lower 70s. Weather cloudy. Showers. Beach temperatures around 70. Beach winds. Northeast winds 10 to 15 miles per hour. Tides, Wachabrig, low at 9:12 a.m. High 3:54 p.m. Monday, rip current risk South Assateague and Chincoteague beaches. Moderate. Surf heights 2 to 3 feet. Weather. Mostly cloudy until 4 p.m., then mostly sunny. Beach temperatures. In the upper 60s. Beach winds. Northwest winds around 10 miles per hour. Tides, Wachabrig, low at 10:17 a.m. High 5:02 p.m. The beach forecast. Sunday, rip current risk Virginia Beach and Sandbridge beaches. Low. Surf heights. 2 to 3 feet. Water temperature lower 70s. Weather. Cloudy. Showers. Beach temperatures. In the lower 70s. Beach winds. Northeast winds around 5 miles per hour, becoming southeast in the afternoon. Tides, Virginia Beach, low at 8:25 a.m. Eastern Daylight Time. High at 2:58 p.m. Monday, rip current risk Virginia Beach and Sandbridge beaches. Moderate. Surf heights 2 to 3 feet. Weather mostly cloudy. Beach temperatures in the lower 70s. Beach winds. North winds 10 to 15 miles per hour. Tides, Virginia Beach, low at 9:40 a.m. High at 4:12 p.m. The beach forecast. Sunday, rip current risk Outer Banks beaches of Kerala and Karova. Low. Surf heights 2 to 3 feet. Water temperature lower 70s. Weather. Cloudy. Showers. Beach temperatures. In the lower 70s. Beach winds. East winds around 5 miles per hour, becoming south in the afternoon. Tides, duck, low at 8:09 a.m. High at 2:43 p.m. Monday, rip current risk Outer Banks beaches of Kerala and Karova. Moderate. Surf heights 2 to 3 feet. Weather. Mostly cloudy. A slight chance of showers. Beach temperatures. In the lower 70s. Beach winds. North winds 10 to 15 miles per hour. Tides, duck, low at 9:24 a.m. High at 3:57 p.m. The Norfolk, Virginia climate summary for this evening, as of 5 p.m., October 3, 2026. Today's high temperature was 79 degrees and the low 66 degrees. 0.02 inches of precipitation fell today, which brings the monthly total to 0.02 inches. The total precipitation for the year now stands at 29.02 inches. The record high for tomorrow is 95, which occurred in 1954, and the record low is 43, which occurred in 1974. Sunset tonight is at 6:45 p.m. Sunrise tomorrow is at 7:03 a.m. The Tropical Weather Outlook. For the North Atlantic, Caribbean Sea and the Gulf of America, southwestern Gulf of America, a broad area of low pressure could form in a few days over the southwestern Gulf of America. Any development of this system is expected.
expected to be slow to occur as it drifts over the southwestern Gulf waters. Formation chance through 48 hours, low, near 0%. Formation chance through 7 days, low, 20%. Offshore waters forecast Baltimore Canyon to Cape Charles Light, to 100 nautical miles. Tonight, north winds 5 to 15 knots, becoming northeast 10 to 20 knots, then, becoming east. Seas 3 to 6 feet. Scattered showers and thunderstorms. Sunday, variable winds 5 to 15 knots, becoming south to southwest. Seas 3 to 6 feet. Scattered showers and thunderstorms. Sunday night, south to southwest winds 10 to 20 knots. Seas 3 to 5 feet. Scattered showers and thunderstorms. Monday, west to southwest winds 5 to 15 knots, becoming north to northwest 10 to 20 knots. Seas 4 to 5 feet. Scattered showers and thunderstorms. Monday night, north winds 15 to 25 knots. Seas 4 to 7 feet. Tuesday, north to northeast winds 15 to 20 knots, diminishing to 10 to 15 knots. Seas 4 to 7 feet. Tuesday night, northeast winds 10 to 20 knots. Seas 3 to 6 feet. Wednesday, east winds 10 to 20 knots. Seas 3 to 6 feet. Wednesday night, east winds 10 to 20 knots, diminishing to 5 to 15 knots. Seas 3 to 5 feet. Thursday, east to northeast winds 5 to 15 knots. Seas 3 to 6 feet. Thursday night, east to northeast winds 5 to 15 knots, becoming northeast. Seas 3 to 5 feet. Hazardous weather information. Now here is the hazardous weather outlook for southeast Maryland, northeast North Carolina, central Virginia, east central Virginia, eastern Virginia, north central Virginia, south central Virginia, and southeast Virginia. Tonight, no hazardous weather is expected at this time. And now the extended outlook for the period Sunday through Friday. No hazardous weather is expected at this time. The key weather messages for the next 7 days. An unsettled weather pattern with cooler and wetter conditions is expected through Sunday. Seasonable temperatures and dry next week. Now the official National Weather Service forecast. Rest of tonight, cloudy with a 50% chance of showers. Lows in the mid-60s. Northeast winds 5 to 10 miles per hour. Sunday, showers. Highs in the lower 70s. Northeast winds around 5 miles per hour. Chance of rain 80%. Sunday night, cloudy with a 50% chance of showers. Lows in the mid-60s. North winds around 5 miles per hour. Monday, mostly cloudy. Highs in the lower 70s. North winds 5 to 10 miles per hour. Monday night, mostly clear. Lows in the upper 50s. North winds 10 to 15 miles per hour, up to 25 miles per hour. Tuesday, mostly sunny. Highs in the mid-60s. Tuesday night, clear. Lows in the upper 50s. Wednesday, mostly sunny. Highs in the upper 60s. Wednesday night, partly cloudy. Lows in the upper 50s. Thursday, partly sunny. Highs in the mid-70s. Thursday night, partly cloudy. Lows in the lower 60s. Friday, partly sunny. Highs in the mid-70s. Friday night, partly cloudy. Lows in the lower 60s. Saturday, partly sunny. Highs in the lower 70s. Here are the marine and buoy reports for 8 p.m. across the lower Chesapeake Bay and coastal waters. All wave and swell heights are in feet. Wave and swell periods are in seconds. Potomac River buoy, air temperature was 62. The wind was northeast at 14, knots gusting to 17. Cove Point, air temperature was 61. The wind was north at 12 knots. Piney Point, winds were north, 5 knots. Bishop's Head, air temperature was 63. The wind was northeast at 13 knots. Lewisetta, air temperature was 63. Water temperature 71. The wind was northeast at 7 knots. Stingray Point buoy, air temperature was 63. Rappahannock Light, winds were northeast, 15 knots. Yorktown Coast Guard Station, air temperature was 64. Water temperature 72. The wind was northeast at 8 knots. Crypto Peak, water temperature 71. The wind was north at 4 knots. Dominion Terminal, Newport News.

east at 11 knots. Diamond Shoals buoy, winds were north, 12 knots. Water temperature 82. Air temperature 75. Tidal information. For Sewell's Point. Low tide at 10:04 p.m. Saturday. High tide at 3:09 p.m. Saturday. Low tide at 8:43 a.m. Saturday. High tide at 2:34 a.m. Saturday. Low tide at 11:11 p.m. Sunday. High tide at 4:22 p.m. Sunday. Low tide at 9:56 a.m. Sunday. High tide at 3:42 a.m. Sunday. This is NOAA's National Weather Service All Hazards Weather Radio, KHP 37, broadcasting from Wakefield, Virginia, transmitting from Driver, Virginia on a frequency of 162.550 MHz. The following information is for Hampton Roads in northeast North Carolina, the southern part of the Chesapeake Bay and adjacent coastal waters. Marine forecast, Fenwick Island, Delaware to Caribbean Beach, Light, North Carolina, out 20 nautical miles, including the Virginia portion of Chesapeake Bay and Caribbean Sound. Synopsis for Fenwick Island, Delaware to Caribbean Beach, Light, North Carolina, out 60 nautical miles, including Virginia portion of the Chesapeake Bay, Caribbean Sound, and portions of the James, York, and Rappahannock Rivers. Diminishing northeasterly winds are expected this evening and tonight. Increased winds and seas are likely following a stronger cold from Monday night into Tuesday. Marine forecast, Chesapeake Bay from New Point Comfort to Little Creek, Virginia. Overnight, northeast winds 10 to 15 knots, diminishing to 5 to 10 knots. Waves 1 to 2 feet. Showers likely early this evening, then a chance of showers late this evening. Showers likely. Sunday, northeast winds 5 to 10 knots. Waves 1 to 2 feet. Showers likely. Sunday night, north winds 5 knots, becoming northwest after midnight. Waves 1 to 2 feet. A chance of showers. Monday, north winds 10 to 15 knots. Waves 1 to 2 feet. Monday night, north winds 15 to 20 knots with gusts up to 25 knots. Waves 3 to 4 feet, occasionally to 5 feet. Tuesday, northeast winds 15 to 20 knots, diminishing to 10 to 15 knots in the afternoon. Gusts up to 25 knots. Waves 3 to 4 feet, occasionally to 5 feet. Tuesday night, northeast winds 5 to 10 knots, becoming east after midnight. Waves 1 to 2 feet. Wednesday, east winds 5 to 10 knots. Waves 1 foot. Wednesday night, southeast winds 5 to 10 knots, becoming south after midnight. Waves 1 foot. Thursday, northwest winds 5 knots, becoming northeast in the afternoon. Waves 1 foot. Thursday night, east winds 5 knots, becoming northwest after midnight. Waves 1 foot. Marine forecast, Chesapeake Bay from Little Creek, Virginia to Cape Henry, Virginia, including the Chesapeake Bay Bridge Tunnel. Overnight, northeast winds 10 to 15 knots, diminishing to 5 to 10 knots with gusts up to 15 knots. Waves 2 to 3 feet. Wave detail, northeast 2 feet at 4 seconds and east 1 foot at 11 seconds. A chance of showers. Sunday, northeast winds 5 to 10 knots, becoming north late. Waves 1 to 2 feet. Wave detail, east 2 feet at 5 seconds and east 2 feet at 11 seconds. Showers. Sunday night, north winds 5 to 10 knots. Waves 1 to 2 feet. Wave detail, east 2 feet at 8 seconds and north 1 foot at 4 seconds. Showers likely, mainly in the evening. Monday, north winds 10 to 15 knots. Waves 2 to 3 feet. Wave detail, northwest 2 feet at 3 seconds and east 2 feet at 9 seconds. Monday night, north winds 15 to 20 knots with gusts up to 25 knots. Waves 3 to 4 feet, occasionally to 5 feet. Wave detail, northwest 2 feet at 3 seconds and east 2 feet at 8 seconds. Tuesday, northeast winds 15 to 20 knots, diminishing to 10 to 15 knots in the afternoon. Gusts up to 25 knots. Waves 3 to 4 feet, occasionally to 5 feet. Wave detail, northeast 2 feet at 4 seconds and east 2 feet at 7 seconds. Tuesday night, northeast winds 5 to 10 knots. Waves around 2 feet. Wednesday, east winds 5 to 10 knots. Waves around 2 feet. Wednesday night, southeast winds 5 knots. Waves 1 to 2 feet. Thursday, northeast winds 5 knots. Waves 1 to 2 feet. Thursday night, east

winds 5 knots, becoming northeast after midnight. Waves 1 foot. Marine forecast, Currid Sound. Overnight, northeast winds 10 to 15 knots with gusts up to 20 knots, diminishing to 5 to 10 knots with gusts up to 15 knots late this evening and overnight. Waves 1 to 2 feet, diminishing to around 1 foot late this evening and overnight. A chance of showers early this evening, then a slight chance of showers late this evening. A chance of showers. Sunday, east winds 5 knots, becoming south in the afternoon. Waves 1 foot or less and light chop. Showers. Sunday night, southwest winds 5 knots, becoming northwest after midnight. Waves 1 foot or less and light chop. Showers, mainly in the evening. Monday, northwest winds 5 to 10 knots, becoming north 10 to 15 knots in the afternoon. Waves around 1 foot, increasing to 1 to 2 feet in the afternoon. Monday night, north winds 10 to 15 knots, increasing to 15 to 20 knots after midnight. Gusts up to 25 knots. Waves 1 to 2 feet, increasing to 2 to 3 feet after midnight. Tuesday, north winds 15 to 20 knots, becoming northeast 10 to 15 knots in the afternoon. Gusts up to 25 knots. Waves 2 to 3 feet, diminishing to 1 to 2 feet in the afternoon. Tuesday night, northeast winds 5 to 10 knots with gusts up to 15 knots. Waves around 1 foot. Wednesday, northeast winds 5 to 10 knots with gusts up to 15 knots. Waves around 1 foot. Wednesday night, northeast winds 5 knots. Waves 1 foot or less and light chop. Thursday, northeast winds 5 knots. Waves 1 foot or less and light chop. Thursday night, northeast winds 5 knots. Waves 1 foot or less and light chop. Air quality forecast. The forecast Sunday for Hampton Roads is code level green, which is good, and means air quality is satisfactory and poses little or no risk. Primary pollutant will be particulate matter. The current time is 9:11 p.m. Eastern Daylight Time. The beach forecast. Sunday, rip current risk South Assateague and Chincoteague beaches. Moderate. Surf heights 2 to 3 feet. Water temperature lower 70s. Weather cloudy. Showers. Beach temperatures around 70. Beach winds northeast winds 10 to 15 miles per hour. Tides, watch a break, low at 9:12 a.m. High 3:54 p.m. Monday, rip current risk South Assateague and Chincoteague beaches. Moderate. Surf heights 2 to 3 feet. Weather. Mostly cloudy until 4 p.m., then mostly sunny. Beach temperatures. In the upper 60s. Beach winds. Northwest winds around 10 miles per hour. Tides, watch a break, low at 10:17 a.m. High at 5:02 p.m. The beach forecast. Sunday, rip current risk Virginia Beach and Sandbridge beaches. Low. Surf heights. 2 to 3 feet. Water temperature lower 70s. Weather. Cloudy. Showers. Beach temperatures. In the lower 70s. Beach winds. Northeast winds around 5 miles per hour, becoming southeast in the afternoon. Tides, Virginia Beach, low at 8:25 a.m. Eastern Daylight Time. High at 2:58 p.m. Monday, rip current risk Virginia Beach and Sandbridge beaches. Moderate. Surf heights 2 to 3 feet. Weather mostly cloudy. Beach temperatures in the lower 70s. Beach winds north winds 10 to 15 miles per hour. Tides, Virginia Beach, low at 9:40 a.m. High at 4:12 p.m. The beach forecast. Sunday, rip current risk Outer Banks beaches of Kerala and Karova. Low. Surf heights 2 to 3 feet. Water temperature lower 70s. Weather. Cloudy. Showers. Beach temperatures. In the lower 70s. Beach winds. East winds around 5 miles per hour, becoming south in the afternoon. Tides, duck, low at 8:09 a.m. High at 2:43 p.m. Monday, rip current risk Outer Banks beaches of Kerala and Karova. Moderate. Surf heights 2 to 3 feet. Weather
mostly cloudy. A slight chance of showers. Beach temperatures in the lower 70s. Beach winds. North winds 10 to 15 miles per hour. Tides, duck, low at 9:24 a.m. High at 3:57 p.m. The Norfolk, Virginia climate summary for this evening, as of 5 p.m., October 3, 2026. Today's high temperature was 79 degrees and the low 66 degrees. 0.02 inches of precipitation fell today, which brings the monthly total to 0.02 inches. The total precipitation for the year now stands at 29.02 inches. The record high for tomorrow is 95, which occurred in 1954, and the record low is 43, which occurred in 1974. Sunset tonight is at 6:45 p.m. Sunrise tomorrow is at 7:03 a.m. The Tropical Weather Outlook. For the North Atlantic, Caribbean Sea and the Gulf of America, southwestern Gulf of America, a broad area of low pressure could form in a few days over the southwestern Gulf of America. Any development of this system is expected to be slow to occur as it drifts over the southwestern Gulf waters. Formation chance through 48 hours, low, near 0%. Formation chance through 7 days, low, 20%. Offshore waters forecast Baltimore Canyon to Cape Charles Light, to 100 nautical miles. Tonight, north winds 5 to 15 knots, becoming northeast 10 to 20 knots, then, becoming east. Seas 3 to 6 feet. Scattered showers and thunderstorms. Sunday, variable winds 5 to 15 knots, becoming south to southwest. Seas 3 to 6 feet. Scattered showers and thunderstorms. Sunday night, south to southwest winds 10 to 20 knots. Seas 3 to 5 feet. Scattered showers and thunderstorms. Monday, west to southwest winds 5 to 15 knots, becoming north to northwest 10 to 20 knots. Seas 4 to 5 feet. Scattered showers and thunderstorms. Monday night, north winds 15 to 25 knots. Seas 4 to 7 feet. Tuesday, north to northeast winds 15 to 20 knots, diminishing to 10 to 15 knots. Seas 4 to 7 feet. Tuesday night, northeast winds 10 to 20 knots. Seas 3 to 6 feet. Wednesday, east winds 10 to 20 knots. Seas 3 to 6 feet. Wednesday night, east winds 10 to 20 knots, diminishing to 5 to 15 knots. Seas 3 to 5 feet. Thursday, east to northeast winds 5 to 15 knots. Seas 3 to 6 feet. Thursday night, east to northeast winds 5 to 15 knots, becoming northeast. Seas 3 to 5 feet. Hazardous weather information. Now here is the hazardous weather outlook for southeast Maryland, northeast North Carolina, central Virginia, east central Virginia, eastern Virginia, north central Virginia, south central Virginia, and southeast Virginia. Tonight, no hazardous weather is expected at this time. And now the extended outlook for the period Sunday through Friday. No hazardous weather is expected at this time. The key weather messages for the next 7 days. An unsettled weather pattern with cooler and wetter conditions is expected through Sunday. Seasonable temperatures and dry next week. Now the official National Weather Service forecast. Rest of tonight, cloudy with a 50% chance of showers. Lows in the mid-60s. Northeast winds 5 to 10 miles per hour. Sunday, showers. Highs in the lower 70s. Northeast winds around 5 miles per hour. Chance of rain 80%. Sunday night, cloudy with a 50% chance of showers. Lows in the mid-60s. North winds around 5 miles per hour. Monday, mostly cloudy. Highs in the lower 70s. North winds 5 to 10 miles per hour. Monday night, mostly clear. Lows in the upper 50s. North winds 10 to 15 miles per hour with gusts up to 25 miles per hour. Tuesday, mostly sunny. Highs in the mid-60s. Tuesday night, clear. Lows in the upper 50s. Wednesday, mostly sunny. Highs in the upper 60s. Wednesday night, partly cloudy. Lows in the upper 50s. Thursday, partly sunny. Highs in the mid-70s. Thursday night, partly cloudy. Lows in the lower 60s. Friday, partly sunny. Highs in the mid-70s. Friday night, partly cloudy. Lows in the lower 60s.
Saturday, partly sunny. Highs in the lower 70s. Here are the marine and buoy reports for 9 p.m. across the lower Chesapeake Bay and coastal waters. All wave and swell heights are in feet. Wave and swell periods are in seconds. Potomac River buoy, air temperature was 62. The wind was northeast at 14, not gusting to 17. Cove Point, air temperature was 62. The wind was north at 8 knots. Piney Point, winds were north, 6 knots. Bishop's Head, air temperature was 63. The wind was northeast at 13 knots. Lewisetta, air temperature was 63. Water temperature 71. The wind was northeast at 5 knots. Stingray Point buoy, air temperature was 63. Rappahannock Light, winds were northeast, 12 knots. Yorktown Coast Guard Station, air temperature was 65. Water temperature 72. The wind was north at 6 knots. Crypto Peak, water temperature 71. The wind was northeast at 7 knots. Dominion Terminal Newport News, air temperature was 66. The wind was north at 6 knots. South Craney Island, air temperature was 66. The wind was northeast at 8 knots. Cape Henry, air temperature was 66. The wind was northeast at 15, not gusting to 18. Brandywine Chilliwack, Delaware, winds were east, 17 knots. Air temperature 65. Fenwick Island buoy, winds were northeast, 17 knots. Water temperature 67. Air temperature 66. Buoy off Virginia Beach 64 nautical miles. Water temperature 69. Buoy just east of Cape Henry. Water temperature 71. Wave heights 4. Wave period 6. Duck Cove Pier, air temperature was 69. The wind was northeast at 12 knots. Diamond Shoals buoy, air temperature was 75. Wave height 2 feet. Wave period 11. The wind was north at 12 knots. Tidal information. For Sewell's Point. Low tide at 10:04 p.m. Saturday. High tide at 3:09 p.m. Saturday. Low tide at 8:43 a.m. Saturday. High tide at 2:34 a.m. Saturday. Low tide at 11:11 p.m. Sunday. High tide at 4:22 p.m. Sunday. Low tide at 9:56 a.m. Sunday. High tide at 3:42 a.m. Sunday. Marine forecast, Fenwick Island, Delaware to Caribbean Beach Light, North Carolina out 20 nautical miles, including the Virginia portion of Chesapeake Bay and Caribbean Sound. Synopsis for Fenwick Island, Delaware to Caribbean Beach Light, North Carolina out 60 nautical miles, including Virginia portion of the Chesapeake Bay, Caribbean Sound and portions of the James, York, and Rappahannock Rivers, diminishing northeasterly winds are expected this evening and tonight. Increased winds and seas are likely following a stronger cold from Monday night into Tuesday. Marine forecast, Chesapeake Bay from New Point Comfort to Little Creek, Virginia. Overnight, northeast winds 10 to 15 knots, diminishing to 5 to 10 knots. Waves 1 to 2 feet. Showers likely early this evening, then a chance of showers late this evening. Showers likely. Sunday, northeast winds 5 to 10 knots. Waves 1 to 2 feet. Showers likely. Sunday night, north winds 5 knots, becoming northwest after midnight. Waves 1 to 2 feet. A chance of showers. Monday, north winds 10 to 15 knots. Waves 1 to 2 feet. Monday night, north winds 15 to 20 knots with gusts up to 25 knots. Waves 3 to 4 feet, occasionally to 5 feet. Tuesday, northeast winds 15 to 20 knots, diminishing to 10 to 15 knots in the afternoon. Gusts up to 25 knots. Waves 3 to 4 feet, occasionally to 5 feet. Tuesday night, northeast winds 5 to 10 knots, becoming east after midnight. Waves 1 to 2 feet. Wednesday, east winds 5 to 10 knots. Waves 1 foot. Wednesday night, southeast winds 5 to 10 knots, becoming south after midnight. Waves 1 foot. Thursday, northwest winds 5 knots, becoming northeast in the afternoon. Waves 1 foot. Thursday night, east winds 5 knots, becoming northwest after midnight. Waves 1 foot. Marine forecast, Chesapeake Bay from Little Creek, Virginia to Cape Henry, Virginia, including the Chesapeake Bay Bridge Tunnel.
Overnight, northeast winds 10 to 15 knots, diminishing to 5 to 10 knots with gusts up to 15 knots. Waves 2 to 3 feet. Wave detail, northeast 2 feet at 4 seconds and east 1 foot at 11 seconds. A chance of showers. Sunday, northeast winds 5 to 10 knots, becoming north late. Waves 1 to 2 feet. Wave detail, east 2 feet at 5 seconds and east 2 feet at 11 seconds. Showers. Sunday night, north winds 5 to 10 knots. Waves 1 to 2 feet. Wave detail, east 2 feet at 8 seconds and north 1 foot at 4 seconds. Showers likely, mainly in the evening. Monday, north winds 10 to 15 knots. Waves 2 to 3 feet. Wave detail, northwest 2 feet at 3 seconds and east 2 feet at 9 seconds. Monday night, north winds 15 to 20 knots with gusts up to 25 knots. Waves 3 to 4 feet, occasionally to 5 feet. Wave detail, northwest 2 feet at 3 seconds and east 2 feet at 8 seconds. Tuesday, northeast winds 15 to 20 knots, diminishing to 10 to 15 knots in the afternoon. Gusts up to 25 knots. Waves 3 to 4 feet, occasionally to 5 feet. Wave detail, northeast 2 feet at 4 seconds and east 2 feet at 7 seconds. Tuesday night, northeast winds 5 to 10 knots. Waves around 2 feet. Wednesday, east winds 5 to 10 knots. Waves around 2 feet. Wednesday night, southeast winds 5 knots. Waves 1 to 2 feet. Thursday, northeast winds 5 knots. Waves 1 to 2 feet. Thursday night, east winds 5 knots, becoming northeast after midnight. Waves 1 foot. Marine forecast, Currid Sound. Overnight, northeast winds 10 to 15 knots with gusts up to 20 knots, diminishing to 5 to 10 knots with gusts up to 15 knots late this evening and overnight. Waves 1 to 2 feet, diminishing to around 1 foot late this evening and overnight. A chance of showers early this evening, then a slight chance of showers late this evening. A chance of showers. Sunday, east winds 5 knots, becoming south in the afternoon. Waves 1 foot or less and light chop. Showers. Sunday night, southwest winds 5 knots, becoming northwest after midnight. Waves 1 foot or less and light chop. Showers, mainly in the evening. Monday, northwest winds 5 to 10 knots, becoming north 10 to 15 knots in the afternoon. Waves around 1 foot, increasing to 1 to 2 feet in the afternoon. Monday night, north winds 10 to 15 knots, increasing to 15 to 20 knots after midnight. Gusts up to 25 knots. Waves 1 to 2 feet, increasing to 2 to 3 feet after midnight. Tuesday, north winds 15 to 20 knots, becoming northeast 10 to 15 knots in the afternoon. Gusts up to 25 knots. Waves 2 to 3 feet, diminishing to 1 to 2 feet in the afternoon. Tuesday night, northeast winds 5 to 10 knots with gusts up to 15 knots. Waves around 1 foot. Wednesday, northeast winds 5 to 10 knots with gusts up to 15 knots. Waves around 1 foot. Wednesday night, northeast winds 5 knots. Waves 1 foot or less and light chop. Thursday, northeast winds 5 knots. Waves 1 foot or less and light chop. Thursday night, northeast winds 5 knots. Waves 1 foot or less and light chop. Air quality forecast. The forecast Sunday for Hampton Roads is code level green, which is good, and means air quality is satisfactory and poses little or no risk. Primary pollutant will be particulate matter. The current time is 9:28 p.m. Eastern Daylight Time. The beach forecast. Sunday, rip current risk South Assateague and Chincoteague beaches. Moderate. Surf heights. 2 to 3 feet. Water temperature lower 70s. Weather. Cloudy. Showers. Beach temperatures. Around 70. Beach winds. Northeast winds 10 to 15 miles per hour. Tides, watch a break, low at 9:12 a.m. High at 3:54 p.m. Monday, rip current risk South Assateague and Chincoteague beaches. Moderate. Surf heights. 2 to 3 feet. Weather. Mostly cloudy until 4 p.m., then mostly sunny. Beach temperatures. In the upper 60s. Beach winds. Northwest winds around 10 miles per hour.
Tides, Watcha Creek, low at 10:17 a.m. High at 5:02 p.m. The beach forecast. Sunday, rip current risk Virginia Beach and Sandbridge Beaches. Low. Surf heights. 2 to 3 feet. Water temperature lower 70s. Weather. Cloudy. Showers. Beach temperatures. In the lower 70s. Beach winds. Northeast winds around 5 miles per hour, becoming southeast in the afternoon. Tides, Virginia Beach, low at 8:25 a.m. Eastern Daylight Time. High at 2:58 p.m. Monday, rip current risk Virginia Beach and Sandbridge Beaches. Moderate. Surf heights. 2 to 3 feet. Weather. Mostly cloudy. Beach temperatures. In the lower 70s. Beach winds. North winds 10 to 15 miles per hour. Tides, Virginia Beach, low at 9:40 a.m. High at 4:12 p.m. The beach forecast. Sunday, rip current risk Outer Banks beaches of Kerala and Karova. Low. Surf heights. 2 to 3 feet. Water temperature lower 70s. Weather. Cloudy. Showers. Beach temperatures. In the lower 70s. Beach winds. East winds around 5 miles per hour, becoming south in the afternoon. Tides, duck, low at 8:09 a.m. High at 2:43 p.m. Monday, rip current risk Outer Banks beaches of Kerala and Karova. Moderate. Surf heights. 2 to 3 feet. Weather. Mostly cloudy. A slight chance of showers. Beach temperatures. In the lower 70s. Beach winds. North winds 10 to 15 miles per hour. Tides, duck, low at 9:24 a.m. High at 3:57 p.m. The Norfolk, Virginia climate summary for this evening, as of 5 p.m., October 3, 2026. Today's high temperature was 79 degrees and the low 66 degrees. 0.02 inches of precipitation fell today, which brings the monthly total to 0.02 inches. The total precipitation for the year now stands at 29.02 inches. The record high for tomorrow is 95, which occurred in 1954, and the record low is 43, which occurred in 1974. Sunset tonight is at 6:45 p.m. Sunrise tomorrow is at 7:03 a.m. The Tropical Weather Outlook. For the North Atlantic, Caribbean Sea and the Gulf of America, southwestern Gulf of America, a broad area of low pressure could form in a few days over the southwestern Gulf of America. Any development of this system is expected to be slow to occur as it drifts over the southwestern Gulf waters. Formation chance through 48 hours, low, near 0%. Formation chance through 7 days, low, 20%. Offshore waters forecast Baltimore Canyon to Cape Charles Light, to 100 nautical miles. Tonight, north winds 5 to 15 knots, becoming northeast 10 to 20 knots, then, becoming east. Seas 3 to 6 feet. Scattered showers and thunderstorms. Sunday, variable winds 5 to 15 knots, becoming south to southwest. Seas 3 to 6 feet. Scattered showers and thunderstorms. Sunday night, south to southwest winds 10 to 20 knots. Seas 3 to 5 feet. Scattered showers and thunderstorms. Monday, west to southwest winds 5 to 15 knots. West winds 10 to 20 knots. Seas 3 to 5 feet. Scattered showers and thunderstorms. Monday, west to southwest winds 5 to 15 knots, becoming north to northwest 10 to 20 knots. Seas 4 to 5 feet. Scattered showers and thunderstorms. Monday night, north winds 15 to 25 knots. Seas 4 to 7 feet. Tuesday, north to northeast winds 15 to 20 knots, diminishing to 10 to 15 knots. Seas 4 to 7 feet. Tuesday night, northeast winds 10 to 20 knots. Seas 3 to 6 feet. Wednesday, east winds 10 to 20 knots. Seas 3 to 6 feet. Wednesday night, east winds 10 to 20 knots, diminishing to 5 to 15 knots. Seas 3 to 5 feet. Thursday, east to northeast winds 5 to 15 knots. Seas 3 to 6 feet. Thursday night, east to northeast winds 5 to 15 knots, becoming northeast. Seas 3 to 5 feet. Hazardous weather information.
Now here is the hazardous weather outlook for southeast Maryland, northeast North Carolina, central Virginia, east central Virginia, east

Virginia, North Central Virginia, South Central Virginia, and Southeast Virginia. Tonight, no hazardous weather is expected at this time. And now the extended outlook for the period Sunday through Friday. No hazardous weather is expected at this time. The key weather messages for the next 7 days. An unsettled weather pattern with cooler and wetter conditions is expected through Sunday. Seasonable temperatures and dry next week. Now the official National Weather Service forecast. Rest of tonight, cloudy with a 50% chance of showers. Lows in the mid-60s. Northeast winds 5 to 10 miles per hour. Sunday, showers. Highs in the lower 70s. Northeast winds around 5 miles per hour. Chance of rain 80%. Sunday night, cloudy with a 50% chance of showers. Lows in the mid-60s. North winds around 5 miles per hour. Monday, mostly cloudy. Highs in the lower 70s. North winds 5 to 10 miles per hour. Monday night, mostly clear. Lows in the upper 50s. North winds 10 to 15 miles per hour with gusts up to 25 miles per hour. Tuesday, mostly sunny. Highs in the mid-60s. Tuesday night, clear. Lows in the upper 50s. Wednesday, mostly sunny. Highs in the upper 60s. Wednesday night, partly cloudy. Lows in the upper 50s. Thursday, partly sunny. Highs in the mid-70s. Thursday night, partly cloudy. Lows in the lower 60s. Friday, partly sunny. Highs in the mid-70s. Friday night, partly cloudy. Lows in the lower 60s. Saturday, partly sunny. Highs in the lower 70s. This is NOAA's National Weather Service All Hazards Weather Radio, KHP 37, broadcasting from Wakefield, Virginia, transmitting from Driver, Virginia on a frequency of 162.550 MHz. The following information is for Hampton Roads and Northeast North Carolina, the southern part of the Chesapeake Bay and adjacent coastal waters. Here are the marine and buoy reports for 9 p.m. across the lower Chesapeake Bay and coastal waters. All wave and swell heights are in feet. Wave and swell periods are in seconds. Potomac River buoy, air temperature was 62. The wind was northeast at 14, not gusting to 17. Cove Point, air temperature was 62. The wind was north at 8 knots. Piney Point, winds were north, 6 knots. Bishop's Head, air temperature was 63. The wind was northeast at 13 knots. Lewisetta, air temperature was 63. Water temperature 71. The wind was northeast at 5 knots. Stingray Point buoy, air temperature was 63. Rappahannock Light, winds were northeast, 12 knots. Yorktown Coast Guard Station, air temperature was 65. Water temperature 72. The wind was north at 6 knots. Crypto Peak, water temperature 71. The wind was northeast at 7 knots. Dominion Terminal Newport News, air temperature was 66. The wind was north at 6 knots. South Craney Island, air temperature was 66. The wind was northeast at 8 knots. Cape Henry, air temperature was 66. The wind was northeast at 15, not gusting to 18. Brandywine Chill Lake, Delaware, winds were east, 17 knots. Air temperature 65. Fenwick Island buoy, winds were northeast, 17 knots. Water temperature 67. Air temperature 66. Buoy off Virginia Beach 64 nautical miles. Water temperature 69. Buoy just east of Cape Henry. Water temperature 71. Wave heights 4. Wave period 6. Duck Cove Pier, air temperature was 69. The wind was northeast at 12 knots. Diamond Shoals buoy, air temperature was 75. Wave height 2 feet. Wave period 11. The wind was north at 12 knots. Tidal information. For Sewell's Point. Low tide at 10:04 p.m. Saturday. High tide at 3:09 p.m. Saturday. Low tide at 8:43 a.m. Saturday. High tide at 2:34 a.m. Saturday. Low tide at 11:11 p.m. Sunday. High tide at 4:22 p.m. Sunday. Low tide at 9:56 a.m. Sunday. High tide at 3:42 a.m. Sunday. Marine forecast,
Sandwich Island, Delaware to Carrick Beach Light, North Carolina, out 20 nautical miles, including the Virginia portion of Chesapeake Bay and Carrick Sound. Synopsis for Fenwick Island, Delaware to Carrick Beach Light, North Carolina, out 60 nautical miles, including Virginia portion of the Chesapeake Bay, Carrick Sound, and portions of the James, York, and Rappahannock Rivers. Diminishing northeasterly winds are expected this evening and tonight. Increased winds and seas are likely following a stronger cold from Monday night into Tuesday. Marine forecast, Chesapeake Bay from New Point Comfort to Little Creek, Virginia. Overnight, northeast winds 10 to 15 knots, diminishing to 5 to 10 knots. Waves 1 to 2 feet. Showers likely early this evening, then a chance of showers late this evening. Showers likely. Sunday, northeast winds 5 to 10 knots. Waves 1 to 2 feet. Showers likely. Sunday night, north winds 5 knots, becoming northwest after midnight. Waves 1 to 2 feet. A chance of showers. Monday, north winds 10 to 15 knots. Waves 1 to 2 feet. Monday night, north winds 15 to 20 knots with gusts up to 25 knots. Waves 3 to 4 feet, occasionally to 5 feet. Tuesday, northeast winds 15 to 20 knots, diminishing to 10 to 15 knots in the afternoon. Gusts up to 25 knots. Waves 3 to 4 feet, occasionally to 5 feet. Tuesday night, northeast winds 5 to 10 knots, becoming east after midnight. Waves 1 to 2 feet. Wednesday, east winds 5 to 10 knots. Waves 1 foot. Wednesday night, southeast winds 5 to 10 knots, becoming south after midnight. Waves 1 foot. Thursday, northwest winds 5 knots, becoming northeast in the afternoon. Waves 1 foot. Thursday night, east winds 5 knots, becoming northwest after midnight. Waves 1 foot. Marine forecast, Chesapeake Bay from Little Creek, Virginia to Cape Henry, Virginia, including the Chesapeake Bay Bridge Tunnel. Overnight, northeast winds 10 to 15 knots, diminishing to 5 to 10 knots with gusts up to 15 knots. Waves 2 to 3 feet. Wave detail, northeast 2 feet at 4 seconds and east 1 foot at 11 seconds. A chance of showers. Sunday, northeast winds 5 to 10 knots, becoming north late. Waves 1 to 2 feet. Wave detail, east 2 feet at 5 seconds and east 2 feet at 11 seconds. Showers. Sunday night, north winds 5 to 10 knots. Waves 1 to 2 feet. Wave detail, east 2 feet at 8 seconds and north 1 foot at 4 seconds. Showers likely, mainly in the evening. Monday, north winds 10 to 15 knots. Waves 2 to 3 feet. Wave detail, northwest 2 feet at 3 seconds and east 2 feet at 9 seconds. Monday night, north winds 15 to 20 knots with gusts up to 25 knots. Waves 3 to 4 feet, occasionally to 5 feet. Wave detail, northwest 2 feet at 3 seconds and east 2 feet at 8 seconds. Tuesday, northeast winds 15 to 20 knots, diminishing to 10 to 15 knots in the afternoon. Gusts up to 25 knots. Waves 3 to 4 feet, occasionally to 5 feet. Wave detail, northeast 2 feet at 4 seconds and east 2 feet at 7 seconds. Tuesday night, northeast winds 5 to 10 knots. Waves around 2 feet. Wednesday, east winds 5 to 10 knots. Waves around 2 feet. Wednesday night, southeast winds 5 knots. Waves 1 to 2 feet. Thursday, northeast winds 5 knots. Waves 1 to 2 feet. Thursday night, east winds 5 knots, becoming northeast after midnight. Waves 1 foot. Marine forecast, Carrick Sound. Overnight, northeast winds 10 to 15 knots with gusts up to 20 knots, diminishing to 5 to 10 knots with gusts up to 15 knots late this evening and overnight. Waves 1 to 2 feet, diminishing to around 1 foot late this evening and overnight. A chance of showers early this evening, then a slight chance of showers late this evening. A chance of showers. Sunday, east winds 5 knots, becoming south in the afternoon. Waves 1 foot or less and light chop. Showers. Sunday night, southwest winds 5 knots, becoming northwest after midnight. Waves 1 foot or less and light chop. Showers, mainly in the evening. Monday, northwest winds 5 to 10 knots, becoming north 10 to 15 knots in the afternoon. Waves around 1 foot, increasing to 1 to 2 feet in the afternoon.
Monday night, north winds 10 to 15 knots, increasing to 15 to 20 knots after midnight. Gusts up to 25 knots. Waves 1 to 2 feet, increasing to 2 to 3 feet after midnight. Tuesday, north winds 15 to 20 knots, becoming northeast 10 to 15 knots in the afternoon. Gusts up to 25 knots. Waves 2 to 3 feet, diminishing to 1 to 2 feet in the afternoon. Tuesday night, northeast winds 5 to 10 knots with gusts up to 15 knots. Waves around 1 foot. Wednesday, northeast winds 5 to 10 knots with gusts up to 15 knots. Waves around 1 foot. Wednesday night, northeast winds 5 knots. Waves 1 foot or less and light chop. Thursday, northeast winds 5 knots. Waves 1 foot or less and light chop. Thursday night, northeast winds 5 knots. Waves 1 foot or less and light chop. Air quality forecast. The forecast Sunday for Hampton Roads is code level green, which is good, and means air quality is satisfactory and poses little or no risk. Primary pollutant will be particulate matter. The current time is 9:45 p.m. Eastern Daylight Time. The beach forecast. Sunday, rip current risk South Assateague and Chincoteague beaches. Moderate. Surf heights 2 to 3 feet. Water temperature lower 70s. Weather cloudy. Showers. Beach temperatures around 70. Beach winds northeast winds 10 to 15 miles per hour. Tides, Wachabrig, low at 9:12 a.m. High at 3:54 p.m. Monday, rip current risk South Assateague and Chincoteague beaches. Moderate. Surf heights 2 to 3 feet. Weather mostly cloudy until 4 p.m., then mostly sunny. Beach temperatures in the upper 60s. Beach winds northwest winds around 10 miles per hour. Tides, Wachabrig, low at 10:17 a.m. High at 5:02 p.m. The beach forecast. Sunday, rip current risk Virginia Beach and Sandbridge beaches. Low. Surf heights 2 to 3 feet. Water temperature lower 70s. Weather cloudy. Showers. Beach temperatures in the lower 70s. Beach winds northeast winds around 5 miles per hour, becoming southeast in the afternoon. Tides, Virginia Beach, low at 8:25 a.m. Eastern Daylight Time. High at 2:58 p.m. Monday, rip current risk Virginia Beach and Sandbridge beaches. Moderate. Surf heights 2 to 3 feet. Weather mostly cloudy. Beach temperatures in the lower 70s. Beach winds north winds 10 to 15 miles per hour. Tides, Virginia Beach, low at 9:40 a.m. High at 4:12 p.m. The beach forecast. Sunday, rip current risk Outer Banks beaches of Kerala and Karova. Low. Surf heights 2 to 3 feet. Water temperature lower 70s. Weather cloudy. Showers. Beach temperatures in the lower 70s. Beach winds east winds around 5 miles per hour, becoming south in the afternoon. Tides, duck, low at 8:09 a.m. High at 2:43 p.m. Monday, rip current risk Outer Banks beaches of Kerala and Karova. Moderate. Surf heights 2 to 3 feet. Weather mostly cloudy. A slight chance of showers. Beach temperatures in the lower 70s. Beach winds north winds 10 to 15 miles per hour. Tides, duck, low at 9:24 a.m. High at 3:57 p.m. The Norfolk, Virginia climate summary for this evening, as of 5 p.m., October 3, 2026. Today's high temperature was 79 degrees and the low 66 degrees. 0.02 inches of precipitation fell today, which brings the monthly total to 0.02 inches. The total precipitation for the year now stands at 29.02 inches. The record high for tomorrow is 95, which occurred in 1954, and the record low is 43, which occurred in 1974. Sunset tonight is at 6:45 p.m. Sunrise tomorrow is at 7:03 a.m. The Tropical Weather Outlook.
for the North Atlantic, Caribbean Sea and the Gulf of America, southwestern Gulf of America, a broad area of low pressure could form in a few days over the southwestern Gulf of America. Any development of this system is expected to be slow to occur as it drifts over the southwestern Gulf waters. Formation chance through 48 hours, low, near 0%. Formation chance through 7 days, low, 20%. Offshore waters forecast Baltimore Canyon to Cape Charles Light, to 100 nautical miles. Tonight, north winds 5 to 15 knots, becoming northeast 10 to 20 knots, then, becoming east. Seas 3 to 6 feet. Scattered showers and thunderstorms. Sunday, variable winds 5 to 15 knots, becoming south to southwest. Seas 3 to 6 feet. Scattered showers and thunderstorms. Sunday night, south to southwest winds 10 to 20 knots. Seas 3 to 5 feet. Scattered showers and thunderstorms. Monday, west to southwest winds 5 to 15 knots, becoming north to northwest 10 to 20 knots. Seas 4 to 5 feet. Scattered showers and thunderstorms. Monday night, north winds 15 to 25 knots. Seas 4 to 7 feet. Tuesday, north to northeast winds 15 to 20 knots, diminishing to 10 to 15 knots. Seas 4 to 7 feet. Tuesday night, northeast winds 10 to 20 knots. Seas 3 to 6 feet. Wednesday, east winds 10 to 20 knots. Seas 3 to 6 feet. Wednesday night, east winds 10 to 20 knots, diminishing to 5 to 15 knots. Seas 3 to 5 feet. Thursday, east to northeast winds 5 to 15 knots. Seas 3 to 6 feet. Thursday night, east to northeast winds 5 to 15 knots, becoming northeast. Seas 3 to 5 feet. Hazardous weather information. Now here is the hazardous weather outlook for southeast Maryland, northeast North Carolina, central Virginia, east central Virginia, eastern Virginia, north central Virginia, south central Virginia, and southeast Virginia. Tonight, no hazardous weather is expected at this time. And now the extended outlook for the period Sunday through Friday. No hazardous weather is expected at this time. The key weather messages for the next 7 days. An unsettled weather pattern with cooler and wetter conditions is expected through Sunday. Seasonable temperatures and dry next week. Now the official National Weather Service forecast. Rest of tonight, cloudy with a 50% chance of showers. Lows in the mid-60s. Northeast winds 5 to 10 miles per hour. Sunday, showers. Highs in the lower 70s. Northeast winds around 5 miles per hour. Chance of rain 80%. Sunday night, cloudy with a 50% chance of showers. Lows in the mid-60s. North winds around 5 miles per hour. Monday, mostly cloudy. Highs in the lower 70s. North winds 5 to 10 miles per hour. Monday night, mostly clear. Lows in the upper 50s. North winds 10 to 15 miles per hour with gusts up to 25 miles per hour. Tuesday, mostly sunny. Highs in the mid-60s. Tuesday night, clear. Lows in the upper 50s. Wednesday, mostly sunny. Highs in the upper 60s. Wednesday night, partly cloudy. Lows in the upper 50s. Thursday, partly sunny. Highs in the mid-70s. Thursday night, partly cloudy. Lows in the lower 60s. Friday, partly sunny. Highs in the mid-70s. Friday night, partly cloudy. Lows in the lower 60s. Saturday, partly sunny. Highs in the lower 70s. Here are the marine and buoy reports for 9 p.m. across the lower Chesapeake Bay and coastal waters. All wave and swell heights are in feet. Wave and swell periods are in seconds. Potomac River buoy, air temperature was 62. The wind was northeast at 14, not gusting to 17. Cove Point, air temperature was 62. The wind was north at 8 knots. Piney Point, winds were north, 6 knots. Bishop's Head, air temperature was 63. The wind was northeast at 13 knots. Lewisetta, air temperature was 63. Water temperature 71. The wind was northeast at 5 knots. Stingray Point buoy, air temperature was 63. Rappahannock Light, winds were northeast, 12 knots. Yorktown Coast Guard Station, air temperature was 65.
Water temperature 72. The wind was north at 6 knots. Crypto Peak, water temperature 71. The wind was northeast at 7 knots. Dominion Terminal Newport News, air temperature was 66. The wind was north at 6 knots. South Craney Island, air temperature was 66. The wind was northeast at 8 knots. Cape Henry, air temperature was 66. The wind was northeast at 15, knots gusting to 18. Brandywine Chillicothe, Delaware, winds were east, 17 knots. Air temperature 65. Fenwick Island Buoy, winds were northeast, 17 knots. Water temperature 67. Air temperature 66. Buoy off Virginia Beach 64 nautical miles. Water temperature 69. Buoy just east of Cape Henry. Water temperature 71. Wave heights 4. Wave period 6. Duck Cove Pier, air temperature was 69. The wind was northeast at 12 knots. Diamond Shoals Buoy, air temperature was 75. Wave height 2 feet. Wave period 11. The wind was north at 12 knots. Tidal information. For Sewell's Point. Low tide at 10:04 p.m. Saturday. High tide at 3:09 p.m. Saturday. Low tide at 8:43 a.m. Saturday. High tide at 2:34 a.m. Saturday. Low tide at 11:11 p.m. Sunday. High tide at 4:22 p.m. Sunday. Low tide at 9:56 a.m. Sunday. High tide at 3:42 a.m. Sunday. Marine forecast, Fenwick Island, Delaware to Caribbean Beach Light, North Carolina out 20 nautical miles, including the Virginia portion of Chesapeake Bay and Caribbean Sound. Synopsis for Fenwick Island, Delaware to Caribbean Beach Light, North Carolina out 60 nautical miles, including Virginia portion of the Chesapeake Bay, Caribbean Sound and portions of the James, York, and Rappahannock Rivers. Diminishing northeasterly winds are expected this evening and tonight. Increased winds and seas are likely following a stronger cold from Monday night into Tuesday. Marine forecast, Chesapeake Bay from New Point Comfort to Little Creek, Virginia. Overnight, northeast winds 10 to 15 knots, diminishing to 5 to 10 knots. Waves 1 to 2 feet. Showers likely early this evening, then a chance of showers late this evening. Showers likely. Sunday, northeast winds 5 to 10 knots. Waves 1 to 2 feet. Showers likely. Sunday night, north winds 5 knots, becoming northwest after midnight. Waves 1 to 2 feet. A chance of showers. Monday, north winds 10 to 15 knots. Waves 1 to 2 feet. Monday night, north winds 15 to 20 knots with gusts up to 25 knots. Waves 3 to 4 feet, occasionally to 5 feet. Tuesday, northeast winds 15 to 20 knots, diminishing to 10 to 15 knots in the afternoon. Gusts up to 25 knots. Waves 3 to 4 feet, occasionally to 5 feet. Tuesday night, northeast winds 5 to 10 knots, becoming east after midnight. Waves 1 to 2 feet. Wednesday, east winds 5 to 10 knots. Waves 1 foot. Wednesday night, southeast winds 5 to 10 knots, becoming south after midnight. Waves 1 foot. Thursday, northwest winds 5 knots, becoming northeast in the afternoon. Waves 1 foot. Thursday night, east winds 5 knots, becoming northwest after midnight. Waves 1 foot. Marine forecast, Chesapeake Bay from Little Creek, Virginia to Cape Henry, Virginia, including the Chesapeake Bay Bridge Tunnel. Overnight, northeast winds 10 to 15 knots, diminishing to 5 to 10 knots with gusts up to 15 knots. Waves 2 to 3 feet. Wave detail, northeast 2 feet at 4 seconds and east 1 foot at 11 seconds. A chance of showers. Sunday, northeast winds 5 to 10 knots, becoming north late. Waves 1 to 2 feet. Wave detail, east 2 feet at 5 seconds and east 2 feet at 11 seconds. Showers. Sunday night, north winds 5 to 10 knots. Waves 1 to 2 feet. Wave detail, east 2 feet at 8 seconds and north 1 foot at 4 seconds. Showers likely, mainly in the evening. Monday, north winds 10 to 15 knots. Waves 2 to 3 feet. Wave detail, northwest 2 feet at 3 seconds and east 2 feet at 9 seconds. Monday night, north winds 15 to 20 knots with gusts up to 25 knots. Waves 3 to 4 feet, occasionally to 5 feet.
Wave detail, northwest 2 feet at 3 seconds and east 2 feet at 8 seconds. Tuesday, northeast winds 15 to 20 knots, diminishing to 10 to 15 knots in the afternoon. Gusts up to 25 knots. Waves 3 to 4 feet, occasionally to 5 feet. Wave detail, northeast 2 feet at 4 seconds and east 2 feet at 7 seconds. Tuesday night, northeast winds 5 to 10 knots. Waves around 2 feet. Wednesday, east winds 5 to 10 knots. Waves around 2 feet. Wednesday night, southeast winds 5 knots. Waves 1 to 2 feet. Thursday, northeast winds 5 knots. Waves 1 to 2 feet. Thursday night, east winds 5 knots, becoming northeast after midnight. Waves 1 foot. Marine forecast, Currituck Sound. Overnight, northeast winds 10 to 15 knots with gusts up to 20 knots, diminishing to 5 to 10 knots with gusts up to 15 knots late this evening and overnight. Waves 1 to 2 feet, diminishing to around 1 foot late this evening and overnight. A chance of showers early this evening, then a slight chance of showers late this evening. A chance of showers. Sunday, east winds 5 knots, becoming south in the afternoon. Waves 1 foot or less and light chop. Showers. Sunday night, southwest winds 5 knots, becoming northwest after midnight. Waves 1 foot or less and light chop. Showers, mainly in the evening. Monday, northwest winds 5 to 10 knots, becoming north 10 to 15 knots in the afternoon. Waves around 1 foot, increasing to 1 to 2 feet in the afternoon. Monday night, north winds 10 to 15 knots, increasing to 15 to 20 knots after midnight. Gusts up to 25 knots. Waves 1 to 2 feet, increasing to 2 to 3 feet after midnight. Tuesday, north winds 15 to 20 knots, becoming northeast 10 to 15 knots in the afternoon. Gusts up to 25 knots. Waves 2 to 3 feet, diminishing to 1 to 2 feet in the afternoon. Tuesday night, northeast winds 5 to 10 knots with gusts up to 15 knots. Waves around 1 foot. Wednesday, northeast winds 5 to 10 knots with gusts up to 15 knots. Waves around 1 foot. Wednesday night, northeast winds 5 knots. Waves 1 foot or less and light chop. Thursday, northeast winds 5 knots. Waves 1 foot or less and light chop. Thursday night, northeast winds 5 knots. Waves 1 foot or less and light chop. Air quality forecast. The forecast Sunday for Hampton Roads is code level green, which is good, and means air quality is satisfactory and poses little or no risk. Primary pollutant will be particulate matter. The current time is 10:02 p.m. Eastern Daylight Time. The beach forecast. Sunday, rip current risk South Assateague and Chincoteague beaches. Moderate. Surf heights 2 to 3 feet. Water temperature lower 70s. Weather cloudy. Showers. Beach temperatures around 70. Beach winds northeast winds 10 to 15 miles per hour. Tides, watch a break, low at 9:12 a.m. High 3:54 p.m. Monday, rip current risk South Assateague and Chincoteague beaches. Moderate. Surf heights 2 to 3 feet. Weather. Mostly cloudy until 4 p.m., then mostly sunny. Beach temperatures. In the upper 60s. Beach winds. Northwest winds around 10 miles per hour. Tides, watch a break, low at 10:17 a.m. High at 5:02 p.m. The beach forecast. Sunday, rip current risk Virginia Beach and Sandbridge beaches. Low. Surf heights. 2 to 3 feet. Water temperature lower 70s. Weather. Cloudy. Showers. Beach temperatures. In the lower 70s. Beach winds. Northeast winds around 5 miles per hour, becoming southeast in the afternoon. Tides, Virginia Beach, low at 8:25 a.m. Eastern Daylight Time. High at 2:58 p.m. Monday, rip current risk Virginia Beach and Sandbridge beaches. Moderate. Surf heights, 2 to 3 feet. Weather, mostly cloudy. Beach temperatures, in the lower 70s. Beach winds, north winds 10 to 15 miles per hour. Tides, Virginia Beach, low at 9:40 a.m.
high at 4:12 p.m. The beach forecast. Sunday, rip current risk outer banks beaches of Kerala and Karova.

tides, duck, low at 9:24 a.m., high at 3:57 p.m. The Norfolk, Virginia climate summary for this evening, as of 5 p.m., October 3, 2026. Today's high temperature was 79 degrees and the low 66 degrees. 0.02 inches of precipitation fell today, which brings the monthly total to 0.02 inches. The total precipitation for the year now stands at 29.02 inches. The record high for tomorrow is 95, which occurred in 1954, and the record low is 43, which occurred in 1974. Sunset tonight is at 6:45 p.m. Sunrise tomorrow is at 7:03 a.m. This is NOAA's National Weather Service All Hazards Weather Radio, KHP 37, broadcasting from Wakefield, Virginia, transmitting from Driver, Virginia on a frequency of 162.550 MHz. The following information is for Hampton Roads and Northeast North Carolina, the southern part of the Chesapeake Bay and adjacent coastal waters. The Tropical Weather Outlook. For the North Atlantic, Caribbean Sea and the Gulf of America, southwestern Gulf of America, a broad area of low pressure could form in a few days over the southwestern Gulf of America. Any development of this system is expected to be slow to occur as it drifts over the southwestern Gulf waters. Formation chance through 48 hours, low, near 0%. Formation chance through 7 days, low, 20%. Offshore waters forecast Baltimore Canyon to Cape Charles Light, to 100 nautical miles. Tonight, north winds 5 to 15 knots, becoming northeast 10 to 20 knots, then, becoming east. Seas 3 to 6 feet. Scattered showers and thunderstorms. Sunday, variable winds 5 to 15 knots, becoming south to southwest. Seas 3 to 6 feet. Scattered showers and thunderstorms. Sunday night, south to southwest winds 10 to 20 knots. Seas 3 to 5 feet. Scattered showers and thunderstorms. Monday, west to southwest winds 5 to 15 knots, becoming north to northwest 10 to 20 knots. Seas 4 to 5 feet. Scattered showers and thunderstorms. Monday night, north winds 15 to 25 knots. Seas 4 to 7 feet. Tuesday, north to northeast winds 15 to 20 knots, diminishing to 10 to 15 knots. Seas 4 to 7 feet. Tuesday night, northeast winds 10 to 20 knots. Seas 3 to 6 feet. Wednesday, east winds 10 to 20 knots. Seas 3 to 6 feet. Wednesday night, east winds 10 to 20 knots, diminishing to 5 to 15 knots. Seas 3 to 5 feet. Thursday, east to northeast winds 5 to 15 knots. Seas 3 to 6 feet. Thursday night, east to northeast winds 5 to 15 knots, becoming northeast. Seas 3 to 5 feet. Hazardous weather information. Now here is the hazardous weather outlook for southeast Maryland, northeast North Carolina, central Virginia, east central Virginia, eastern Virginia, north central Virginia, south central Virginia, and southeast Virginia. Tonight, no hazardous weather is expected at this time. And now the extended outlook for the period Sunday through Friday. No hazardous weather is expected at this time. The key weather messages for the next 7 days. An unsettled weather pattern with cooler and wetter conditions is expected through Sunday. Seasonable temperatures and dry next week. Now the official National Weather Service forecast. Overnight, cloudy with a 50% chance of showers. Lows in the mid-60s. Northeast winds 5 to 10 miles per hour. Sunday, showers. Highs in the lower 70s. Northeast winds around 5 miles per hour. Chance of rain 80%. Sunday night, cloudy with a 50% chance of showers. Lows in the mid-60s. North winds around 5 miles per hour. Monday, mostly cloudy. Highs in the lower 70s. North winds 5 to 10 miles per hour. Monday night, mostly clear. Lows in the upper 50s. North winds 10 to 15 miles per hour with gusts up to 25 miles per hour. Tuesday, mostly sunny. Highs in the mid-60s. Tuesday night, clear. Lows in the upper 50s. Wednesday, mostly sunny. Highs in the upper 60s. Wednesday night, partly cloudy. Lows in the upper 50s. Thursday, partly sunny. Highs in the mid-70s. Thursday night, partly cloudy. Lows in the lower 60s. Friday.

partly sunny. Highs in the mid-70s. Friday night, partly cloudy. Lows in the lower 60s. Saturday, partly sunny. Highs in the lower 70s. Here are the marine and buoy reports for 9 p.m. across the lower Chesapeake Bay and coastal waters. All wave and swell heights are in feet. Wave and swell periods are in seconds. Potomac River buoy, air temperature was 62. The wind was northeast at 14, not gusting to 17. Cove Point, air temperature was 62. The wind was north at 8 knots. Piney Point, winds were north, 6 knots. Bishop's Head, air temperature was 63. The wind was northeast at 13 knots. Lewisetta, air temperature was 63. Water temperature 71. The wind was northeast at 5 knots. Stingray Point buoy, air temperature was 63. Rappahannock Light, winds were northeast, 12 knots. Yorktown Coast Guard Station, air temperature was 65. Water temperature 72. The wind was north at 6 knots. Crypto Peak, water temperature 71. The wind was northeast at 7 knots. Dominion Terminal Newport News, air temperature was 66. The wind was north at 6 knots. South Craney Island, air temperature was 66. The wind was northeast at 8 knots. Cape Henry, air temperature was 66. The wind was northeast at 15, not gusting to 18. Brandywine Chill Lake, Delaware, winds were east, 17 knots. Air temperature 65. Fenwick Island buoy, winds were northeast, 17 knots. Water temperature 67. Air temperature 66. Buoy off Virginia Beach 64 nautical miles. Water temperature 69. Buoy just east of Cape Henry. Water temperature 71. Wave heights 4. Wave period 6. Duck Cove Pier, air temperature was 69. The wind was northeast at 12 knots. Diamond Shoals buoy, air temperature was 75. Wave height 2 feet. Wave period 11. The wind was north at 12 knots. Tidal information. For Sewell's Point. Low tide at 10:04 p.m. Saturday. High tide at 3:09 p.m. Saturday. Low tide at 8:43 a.m. Saturday. High tide at 2:34 a.m. Saturday. Low tide at 11:11 p.m. Sunday. High tide at 4:22 p.m. Sunday. Low tide at 9:56 a.m. Sunday. High tide at 3:42 a.m. Sunday. Marine forecast, Fenwick Island, Delaware to Caribbean Beach Light, North Carolina out 20 nautical miles, including the Virginia portion of Chesapeake Bay and Caribbean Sound. Synopsis for Fenwick Island, Delaware to Caribbean Beach Light, North Carolina out 60 nautical miles, including Virginia portion of the Chesapeake Bay, Caribbean Sound and portions of the James, York, and Rappahannock Rivers, diminishing northeasterly winds are expected this evening and tonight. Increased winds and seas are likely following a stronger cold from Monday night into Tuesday. Marine forecast, Chesapeake Bay from New Point Comfort to Little Creek, Virginia. Overnight, northeast winds 10 to 15 knots, diminishing to 5 to 10 knots. Waves 1 to 2 feet. Showers likely early this evening, then a chance of showers late this evening. Showers likely. Sunday, northeast winds 5 to 10 knots. Waves 1 to 2 feet. Showers likely. Sunday night, north winds 5 knots, becoming northwest after midnight. Waves 1 to 2 feet. A chance of showers. Monday, north winds 10 to 15 knots. Waves 1 to 2 feet. Monday night, north winds 15 to 20 knots with gusts up to 25 knots. Waves 3 to 4 feet, occasionally to 5 feet. Tuesday, northeast winds 15 to 20 knots, diminishing to 10 to 15 knots in the afternoon. Gusts up to 25 knots. Waves 3 to 4 feet, occasionally to 5 feet. Tuesday night, northeast winds 5 to 10 knots, becoming east after midnight. Waves 1 to 2 feet. Wednesday, east winds 5 to 10 knots. Waves 1 foot. Wednesday night, southeast winds 5 to 10 knots, becoming south after midnight. Waves 1 foot. Thursday, northwest winds 5 knots, becoming northeast in the afternoon. Waves 1 foot. Thursday night, east winds 5 knots, becoming northwest after midnight. Waves 1 foot. Marine forecast,
Chesapeake Bay from Little Creek, Virginia to Cape Henry, Virginia, including the Chesapeake Bay Bridge Tunnel. Overnight, northeast winds 10 to 15 knots, diminishing to 5 to 10 knots with gusts up to 15 knots. Waves 2 to 3 feet. Wave detail, northeast 2 feet at 4 seconds and east 1 foot at 11 seconds. A chance of showers. Sunday, northeast winds 5 to 10 knots, becoming north late. Waves 1 to 2 feet. Wave detail, east 2 feet at 5 seconds and east 2 feet at 11 seconds. Showers. Sunday night, north winds 5 to 10 knots. Waves 1 to 2 feet. Wave detail, east 2 feet at 8 seconds and north 1 foot at 4 seconds. Showers likely, mainly in the evening. Monday, north winds 10 to 15 knots. Waves 2 to 3 feet. Wave detail, northwest 2 feet at 3 seconds and east 2 feet at 9 seconds. Monday night, north winds 15 to 20 knots with gusts up to 25 knots. Waves 3 to 4 feet, occasionally to 5 feet. Wave detail, northwest 2 feet at 3 seconds and east 2 feet at 8 seconds. Tuesday, northeast winds 15 to 20 knots, diminishing to 10 to 15 knots in the afternoon. Gusts up to 25 knots. Waves 3 to 4 feet, occasionally to 5 feet. Wave detail, northeast 2 feet at 4 seconds and east 2 feet at 7 seconds. Tuesday night, northeast winds 5 to 10 knots. Waves around 2 feet. Wednesday, east winds 5 to 10 knots. Waves around 2 feet. Wednesday night, southeast winds 5 knots. Waves 1 to 2 feet. Thursday, northeast winds 5 knots. Waves 1 to 2 feet. Thursday night, east winds 5 knots, becoming northeast after midnight. Waves 1 foot. Marine forecast, Caribbean Sound. Overnight, northeast winds 10 to 15 knots with gusts up to 20 knots, diminishing to 5 to 10 knots with gusts up to 15 knots late this evening and overnight. Waves 1 to 2 feet, diminishing to around 1 foot late this evening and overnight. A chance of showers early this evening, then a slight chance of showers late this evening. A chance of showers. Sunday, east winds 5 knots, becoming south in the afternoon. Waves 1 foot or less and light chop. Showers. Sunday night, southwest winds 5 knots, becoming northwest after midnight. Waves 1 foot or less and light chop. Showers, mainly in the evening. Monday, northwest winds 5 to 10 knots, becoming north 10 to 15 knots in the afternoon. Waves around 1 foot, increasing to 1 to 2 feet in the afternoon. Monday night, north winds 10 to 15 knots, increasing to 15 to 20 knots after midnight. Gusts up to 25 knots. Waves 1 to 2 feet, increasing to 2 to 3 feet after midnight. Tuesday, north winds 15 to 20 knots, becoming northeast 10 to 15 knots in the afternoon. Gusts up to 25 knots. Waves 2 to 3 feet, diminishing to 1 to 2 feet in the afternoon. Tuesday night, northeast winds 5 to 10 knots with gusts up to 15 knots. Waves around 1 foot. Wednesday, northeast winds 5 to 10 knots with gusts up to 15 knots. Waves around 1 foot. Wednesday night, northeast winds 5 knots. Waves 1 foot or less and light chop. Thursday, northeast winds 5 knots. Waves 1 foot or less and light chop. Thursday night, northeast winds 5 knots. Waves 1 foot or less and light chop. Air quality forecast. The forecast Sunday for Hampton Roads is code level green, which is good, and means air quality is satisfactory and poses little or no risk. Primary pollutant will be particulate matter. The current time is 10:19 p.m. Eastern Daylight Time. The beach forecast. Sunday, rip current risk South Assateague and Chincoteague beaches. Moderate. Surf heights. 2 to 3 feet. Water temperature lower 70s. Weather. Cloudy. Showers. Beach temperatures. Around 70. Beach winds. Northeast winds 10 to 15 miles per hour. Tides, Wachabrig, low at 9:12 a.m. High at 3:54 p.m. Monday, rip current risk South Assateague and Chincoteague beaches. Moderate. Surf heights. 2 to 3 feet. Weather. Mostly cloudy until 4 p.m., then mostly sunny. Beach temperatures. In the upper 60s.
beach winds. Northwest winds around 10 miles per hour. Tides, watch a break, low at 10:17 a.m. High at 5:02 p.m. The beach forecast. Sunday, rip current risk Virginia Beach and Sandbridge beaches. Low. Surf heights. 2 to 3 feet. Water temperature lower 70s. Weather. Cloudy. Showers. Beach temperatures. In the lower 70s. Beach winds. Northeast winds around 5 miles per hour, becoming southeast in the afternoon. Tides, Virginia Beach, low at 8:25 a.m. Eastern Daylight Time. High at 2:58 p.m. Monday, rip current risk Virginia Beach and Sandbridge beaches. Moderate. Surf heights. 2 to 3 feet. Weather. Mostly cloudy. Beach temperatures. In the lower 70s. Beach winds. North winds 10 to 15 miles per hour. Tides, Virginia Beach, low at 9:40 a.m. High at 4:12 p.m. The beach forecast. Sunday, rip current risk Outer Banks beaches of Kerala and Karova. Low. Surf heights. 2 to 3 feet. Water temperature lower 70s. Weather. Cloudy. Showers. Beach temperatures. In the lower 70s. Beach winds. East winds around 5 miles per hour, becoming south in the afternoon. Tides, duck, low at 8:09 a.m. High at 2:43 p.m. Monday, rip current risk Outer Banks beaches of Kerala and Karova. Moderate. Surf heights. 2 to 3 feet. Weather. Mostly cloudy. A slight chance of showers. Beach temperatures. In the lower 70s. Beach winds. North winds 10 to 15 miles per hour. Tides, duck, low at 9:24 a.m. High at 3:57 p.m. The Norfolk, Virginia climate summary for this evening, as of 5 p.m., October 3, 2026. Today's high temperature was 79 degrees and the low 66 degrees. 0.02 inches of precipitation fell today, which brings the monthly total to 0.02 inches. The total precipitation for the year now stands at 29.02 inches. The record high for tomorrow is 95, which occurred in 1954, and the record low is 43, which occurred in 1974. Sunset tonight is at 6:45 p.m. Sunrise tomorrow is at 7:03 a.m. The Tropical Weather Outlook. For the North Atlantic, Caribbean Sea and the Gulf of America, southwestern Gulf of America, a broad area of low pressure could form in a few days over the southwestern Gulf of America. Any development of this system is expected to be slow to occur as it drifts over the southwestern Gulf waters. Formation chance through 48 hours, low, near 0%. Formation chance through 7 days, low, 20%. Offshore waters forecast Baltimore Canyon to Cape Charles Light, to 100 nautical miles. Tonight, north winds 5 to 15 knots, becoming northeast 10 to 20 knots, then, becoming east. Seas 3 to 6 feet. Scattered showers and thunderstorms. Sunday, variable winds 5 to 15 knots, becoming south to southwest. Seas 3 to 6 feet. Scattered showers and thunderstorms. Sunday night, south to southwest winds 10 to 20 knots. Seas 3 to 5 feet. Scattered showers and thunderstorms. Monday, west to southwest winds 5 to 15 knots, becoming north to northwest 10 to 20 knots. Seas 4 to 5 feet. Scattered showers and thunderstorms. Monday night, north winds 15 to 25 knots. Seas 4 to 7 feet. Tuesday, north to northeast winds 15 to 20 knots, diminishing to 10 to 15 knots. Seas 4 to 7 feet. Tuesday night, northeast winds 10 to 20 knots. Seas 3 to 6 feet. Wednesday, east winds 10 to 20 knots. Seas 3 to 6 feet. Wednesday night, east winds 10 to 20 knots, diminishing to 5 to 15 knots. Seas 3 to 5 feet. Thursday, east to northeast winds 5 to 15 knots. Seas 3 to 6 feet. Thursday night, east to northeast winds 5 to 15 knots, becoming northeast. Seas 3 to 5 feet. Hazardous weather information. Now here is the hazardous weather outlook for southeast Maryland, northeast North Carolina,
Central Virginia, East Central Virginia, Eastern Virginia, North Central Virginia, South Central Virginia, and Southeast Virginia. Tonight, no hazardous weather is expected at this time. And now the extended outlook for the period Sunday through Friday. No hazardous weather is expected at this time. The key weather messages for the next 7 days. An unsettled weather pattern with cooler and wetter conditions is expected through Sunday. Seasonable temperatures and dry next week. Now the official National Weather Service forecast. Overnight, cloudy with a 50% chance of showers. Lows in the mid-60s. Northeast winds 5 to 10 miles per hour. Sunday, showers. Highs in the lower 70s. Northeast winds around 5 miles per hour. Chance of rain 80%. Sunday night, cloudy with a 50% chance of showers. Lows in the mid-60s. North winds around 5 miles per hour. Monday, mostly cloudy. Highs in the lower 70s. North winds 5 to 10 miles per hour. Monday night, mostly clear. Lows in the upper 50s. North winds 10 to 15 miles per hour with gusts up to 25 miles per hour. Tuesday, mostly sunny. Highs in the mid-60s. Tuesday night, clear. Lows in the upper 50s. Wednesday, mostly sunny. Highs in the upper 60s. Wednesday night, partly cloudy. Lows in the upper 50s. Thursday, partly sunny. Highs in the mid-70s. Thursday night, partly cloudy. Lows in the lower 60s. Friday, partly sunny. Highs in the mid-70s. Friday night, partly cloudy. Lows in the lower 60s. Saturday, partly sunny. Highs in the lower 70s. Tidal information. For Sewell's Point. Low tide at 10:04 p.m. Saturday. High tide at 3:09 p.m. Saturday. Low tide at 8:43 a.m. Saturday. High tide at 2:34 a.m. Saturday. Low tide at 11:11 p.m. Sunday. High tide at 4:22 p.m. Sunday. Low tide at 9:56 a.m. Sunday. High tide at 3:42 a.m. Sunday. Marine forecast, Fenwick Island, Delaware to Caribbean Beach Light, North Carolina, out 20 nautical miles, including the Virginia portion of Chesapeake Bay and Caribbean Sound. Synopsis for Fenwick Island, Delaware to Caribbean Beach Light, North Carolina, out 60 nautical miles, including Virginia portion of the Chesapeake Bay, Caribbean Sound, and portions of the James, York, and Rappahannock Rivers, diminishing northeasterly winds are expected this evening and tonight. Increased winds and seas are likely following a stronger cold from Monday night into Tuesday. Marine forecast, Chesapeake Bay from New Point Comfort to Little Creek, Virginia. Overnight, northeast winds 10 to 15 knots, diminishing to 5 to 10 knots. Waves 1 to 2 feet. Showers likely early this evening, then a chance of showers late this evening. Showers likely. Sunday, northeast winds 5 to 10 knots. Waves 1 to 2 feet. Showers likely. Sunday night, north winds 5 knots, becoming northwest after midnight. Waves 1 to 2 feet. A chance of showers. Monday, north winds 10 to 15 knots. Waves 1 to 2 feet. Monday night, north winds 15 to 20 knots with gusts up to 25 knots. Waves 3 to 4 feet, occasionally to 5 feet. Tuesday, northeast winds 15 to 20 knots, diminishing to 10 to 15 knots in the afternoon. Gusts up to 25 knots. Waves 3 to 4 feet, occasionally to 5 feet. Tuesday night, northeast winds 5 to 10 knots, becoming east after midnight. Waves 1 to 2 feet. Wednesday, east winds 5 to 10 knots. Waves 1 foot. Wednesday night, southeast winds 5 to 10 knots, becoming south after midnight. Waves 1 foot. Thursday, northwest winds 5 knots, becoming northeast in the afternoon. Waves 1 foot. Thursday night, east winds 5 knots, becoming northwest after midnight. Waves 1 foot. Marine forecast, Chesapeake Bay from Little Creek, Virginia to Cape Henry, Virginia, including the Chesapeake Bay Bridge Tunnel. Overnight, northeast winds 10 to 15 knots, diminishing to 5 to 10 knots with gusts up to 15 knots. Waves 2 to 3 feet. Wave detail, northeast 2 feet at 4 seconds and east 1 foot at 11 seconds. A chance of showers. Sunday, northeast winds 5 to 10 knots, becoming north late.
waves 1 to 2 feet. Wave detail, east 2 feet at 5 seconds and east 2 feet at 11 seconds. Showers. Sunday night, north winds 5 to 10 knots. Waves 1 to 2 feet. Wave detail, east 2 feet at 8 seconds and north 1 foot at 4 seconds. Showers likely, mainly in the evening. Monday, north winds 10 to 15 knots. Waves 2 to 3 feet. Wave detail, northwest 2 feet at 3 seconds and east 2 feet at 9 seconds. Monday night, north winds 15 to 20 knots with gusts up to 25 knots. Waves 3 to 4 feet, occasionally to 5 feet. Wave detail, northwest 2 feet at 3 seconds and east 2 feet at 8 seconds. Tuesday, northeast winds 15 to 20 knots, diminishing to 10 to 15 knots in the afternoon. Gusts up to 25 knots. Waves 3 to 4 feet, occasionally to 5 feet. Wave detail, northeast 2 feet at 4 seconds and east 2 feet at 7 seconds. Tuesday night, northeast winds 5 to 10 knots. Waves around 2 feet. Wednesday, east winds 5 to 10 knots. Waves around 2 feet. Wednesday night, southeast winds 5 knots. Waves 1 to 2 feet. Thursday, northeast winds 5 knots. Waves 1 to 2 feet. Thursday night, east winds 5 knots, becoming northeast after midnight. Waves 1 foot. Marine forecast, Kerbic Sound. Overnight, northeast winds 10 to 15 knots with gusts up to 20 knots, diminishing to 5 to 10 knots with gusts up to 15 knots late this evening and overnight. Waves 1 to 2 feet, diminishing to around 1 foot late this evening and overnight. A chance of showers early this evening, then a slight chance of showers late this evening. A chance of showers. Sunday, east winds 5 knots, becoming south in the afternoon. Waves 1 foot or less and light chop. Showers. Sunday night, southwest winds 5 knots, becoming northwest after midnight. Waves 1 foot or less and light chop. Showers, mainly in the evening. Monday, northwest winds 5 to 10 knots, becoming north 10 to 15 knots in the afternoon. Waves around 1 foot, increasing to 1 to 2 feet in the afternoon. Monday night, north winds 10 to 15 knots, increasing to 15 to 20 knots after midnight. Gusts up to 25 knots. Waves 1 to 2 feet, increasing to 2 to 3 feet after midnight. Tuesday, north winds 15 to 20 knots, becoming northeast 10 to 15 knots in the afternoon. Gusts up to 25 knots. Waves 2 to 3 feet, diminishing to 1 to 2 feet in the afternoon. Tuesday night, northeast winds 5 to 10 knots with gusts up to 15 knots. Waves around 1 foot. Wednesday, northeast winds 5 to 10 knots with gusts up to 15 knots. Waves around 1 foot. Wednesday night, northeast winds 5 knots. Waves 1 foot with gusts up to 15 knots. Waves around 1 foot. Wednesday night, northeast winds 5 knots. Waves 1 foot or less and light chop. Thursday, northeast winds 5 knots. Waves 1 foot or less and light chop. Thursday night, northeast winds 5 knots. Waves 1 foot or less and light chop. Air quality forecast. The forecast Sunday for Hampton Roads is code level green, which is good, and means air quality is satisfactory and poses little or no risk. Primary pollutant will be particulate matter. The current time is 10:33 p.m. Eastern Daylight Time. The beach forecast. Sunday, rip current risk South Assateague and Chincoteague beaches. Moderate. Surf heights. 2 to 3 feet. Water temperature lower 70s. Weather. Cloudy. Showers. Beach temperatures. Around 70. Beach winds. Northeast winds 10 to 15 miles per hour. Tides, Wachabrig, low at 9:12 a.m. High 3:54 p.m. Monday, rip current risk South Assateague and Chincoteague beaches. Moderate. Surf heights. 2 to 3 feet. Weather. Mostly cloudy until 4 p.m., then mostly sunny. Beach temperatures. In the upper 60s. Beach winds. Northwest winds around 10 miles per hour. Tides, Wachabrig, low at 10:17 a.m. High at 5:02 p.m. The beach forecast. Sunday, rip current risk Virginia Beach and Sandbridge beaches.
low. Surf heights, 2 to 3 feet.

temperature lower 70s. Weather, cloudy, showers, beach temperatures, in the lower 70s. Beach winds, northeast winds around 5 miles per hour, becoming southeast in the afternoon. Tides, Virginia Beach, low at 8:25 a.m. Eastern Daylight Time, high at 2:58 p.m. Monday, rip current risk Virginia Beach and Sandbridge Beaches. Moderate. Surf heights, 2 to 3 feet. Weather, mostly cloudy. Beach temperatures, in the lower 70s. Beach winds, north winds 10 to 15 miles per hour. Tides, Virginia Beach, low at 9:40 a.m. High at 4:12 p.m. This is NOAA's National Weather Service All Hazards Weather Radio, KHB 37, broadcasting from Wakefield, Virginia, transmitting from Driver, Virginia on a frequency of 162.550 MHz. The following information is for Hampton Roads in northeast North Carolina, the southern part of the Chesapeake Bay and adjacent coastal waters. The beach forecast. Sunday, rip current risk Outer Banks beaches of Kerala and Corova. Low. Surf heights, 2 to 3 feet. Water temperature lower 70s. Weather, cloudy. Showers. Beach temperatures, in the lower 70s. Beach winds, east winds around 5 miles per hour, becoming south in the afternoon. Tides, duck, low at 8:09 a.m. High at 2:43 p.m. Monday, rip current risk Outer Banks beaches of Kerala and Corova. Moderate. Surf heights, 2 to 3 feet. Weather, mostly cloudy. A slight chance of showers. Beach temperatures, in the lower 70s. Beach winds, north winds 10 to 15 miles per hour. Tides, duck, low at 9:24 a.m. High at 3:57 p.m. The Norfolk, Virginia climate summary for this evening, as of 5 p.m., October 3, 2026. Today's high temperature was 79 degrees and the low 66 degrees. 0.02 inches of precipitation fell today, which brings the monthly total to 0.02 inches. The total precipitation for the year now stands at 29.02 inches. The record high for tomorrow is 95, which occurred in 1954, and the record low is 43, which occurred in 1974. Sunset tonight is at 6:45 p.m. Sunrise tomorrow is at 7:03 a.m. The Tropical Weather Outlook. For the North Atlantic, Caribbean Sea and the Gulf of America, southwestern Gulf of America, a broad area of low pressure could form in a few days over the southwestern Gulf of America. Any development of this system is expected to be slow to occur as it drifts over the southwestern Gulf waters. Formation chance through 48 hours, low, near 0%. Formation chance through 7 days, low, 20%. Offshore waters forecast Baltimore Canyon to Cape Charles Light, to 100 nautical miles. Tonight, north winds 5 to 15 knots, becoming northeast 10 to 20 knots, then, becoming east. Seas 3 to 6 feet. Scattered showers and thunderstorms. Sunday, variable winds 5 to 15 knots, becoming south to southwest. Seas 3 to 6 feet. Scattered showers and thunderstorms. Sunday night, south to southwest winds 10 to 20 knots. Seas 3 to 5 feet. Scattered showers and thunderstorms. Monday, west to southwest winds 5 to 15 knots, becoming north to northwest 10 to 20 knots. Seas 4 to 5 feet. Scattered showers and thunderstorms. Monday night, north winds 15 to 25 knots. Seas 4 to 7 feet. Tuesday, north to northeast winds 15 to 20 knots, diminishing to 10 to 15 knots. Seas 4 to 7 feet. Tuesday night, northeast winds 10 to 20 knots. Seas 3 to 6 feet. Wednesday, east winds 10 to 20 knots. Seas 3 to 6 feet. Wednesday night, east winds 10 to 20 knots, diminishing to 5 to 15 knots. Seas 3 to 5 feet. Thursday, east to northeast winds 5 to 15 knots. Seas 3 to 6 feet. Thursday night, east to northeast winds 5 to 15 knots, becoming northeast. Seas 3 to 5 feet. Hazardous weather information. Now here is the hazardous weather outlook for southeast Maryland, northeast North Carolina, central Virginia, east central Virginia, eastern Virginia.
Central Virginia, South Central Virginia, and Southeast Virginia. Tonight, no hazardous weather is expected at this time. And now the extended outlook for the period Sunday through Friday. No hazardous weather is expected at this time. The key weather messages for the next 7 days. An unsettled weather pattern with cooler and wetter conditions is expected through Sunday. Seasonable temperatures and dry next week. Now the official National Weather Service forecast. Overnight, cloudy with a 50% chance of showers. Lows in the mid-60s. Northeast winds 5 to 10 miles per hour. Sunday, showers. Highs in the lower 70s. Northeast winds around 5 miles per hour. Chance of rain 80%. Sunday night, cloudy with a 50% chance of showers. Lows in the mid-60s. North winds around 5 miles per hour. Monday, mostly cloudy. Highs in the lower 70s. North winds 5 to 10 miles per hour. Monday night, mostly clear. Lows in the upper 50s. North winds 10 to 15 miles per hour with gusts up to 25 miles per hour. Tuesday, mostly sunny. Highs in the mid-60s. Tuesday night, clear. Lows in the upper 50s. Wednesday, mostly sunny. Highs in the upper 60s. Wednesday night, partly cloudy. Lows in the upper 50s. Thursday, partly sunny. Highs in the mid-70s. Thursday night, partly cloudy. Lows in the lower 60s. Friday, partly sunny. Highs in the mid-70s. Friday night, partly cloudy. Lows in the lower 60s. Saturday, partly sunny. Highs in the lower 70s. Tidal information. For Sewell's Point. Low tide at 10:04 p.m. Saturday. High tide at 3:09 p.m. Saturday. Low tide at 8:43 a.m. Saturday. High tide at 2:34 a.m. Saturday. Low tide at 11:11 p.m. Sunday. High tide at 4:22 p.m. Sunday. Low tide at 9:56 a.m. Sunday. High tide at 3:42 a.m. Sunday. Marine forecast, Fenwick Island, Delaware to Caribbean Beach Light, North Carolina. Carolina out 20 nautical miles, including the Virginia portion of Chesapeake Bay and Caribbean Sound. Synopsis for Fenwick Island, Delaware to Caribbean Beach Light, North Carolina out 60 nautical miles, including Virginia portion of the Chesapeake Bay, Caribbean Sound and portions of the James, York, and Rappahannock Rivers, diminishing northeasterly winds are expected this evening and tonight. Increased winds and seas are likely following a stronger cold from Monday night into Tuesday. Marine forecast. Chesapeake Bay from New Point Comfort to Little Creek, Virginia. Overnight, northeast winds 10 to 15 knots, diminishing to 5 to 10 knots. Waves 1 to 2 feet. Showers likely early this evening, then a chance of showers late this evening. Showers likely. Sunday, northeast winds 5 to 10 knots. Waves 1 to 2 feet. Showers likely. Sunday night, north winds 5 knots, becoming northwest after midnight. Waves 1 to 2 feet. A chance of showers. Monday, north winds 10 to 15 knots. Waves 1 to 2 feet. Monday night, north winds 15 to 20 knots with gusts up to 25 knots. Waves 3 to 4 feet, occasionally to 5 feet. Tuesday, northeast winds 15 to 20 knots, diminishing to 10 to 15 knots in the afternoon. Gusts up to 25 knots. Waves 3 to 4 feet, occasionally to 5 feet. Tuesday night, northeast winds 5 to 10 knots, becoming east after midnight. Waves 1 to 2 feet. Wednesday, east winds 5 to 10 knots. Waves 1 foot. Wednesday night, southeast winds 5 to 10 knots, becoming south after midnight. Waves 1 foot. Thursday, northwest winds 5 knots, becoming northeast in the afternoon. Waves 1 foot. Thursday night, east winds 5 knots, becoming northwest after midnight. Waves 1 foot. Marine forecast, Chesapeake Bay from Little Creek, Virginia to Cape Henry, Virginia, including the Chesapeake Bay Bridge Tunnel. Overnight, northeast winds 10 to 15 knots, diminishing to 5 to 10 knots with gusts up to 15 knots. Waves 2 to 3 feet. Wave detail, northeast 2 feet at 4 seconds and east 1 foot at 11 seconds. A chance of showers. Sunday, northeast winds 5 to 10 knots, becoming north late. Waves 1 to 2 feet. Wave detail, east 2 feet at
5 seconds and east 2 feet at 11 seconds. Showers. Sunday night, north winds 5 to 10 knots. Waves 1 to 2 feet. Wave detail, east 2 feet at 8 seconds and north 1 foot at 4 seconds. Showers likely, mainly in the evening. Monday, north winds 10 to 15 knots. Waves 2 to 3 feet. Wave detail, northwest 2 feet at 3 seconds and east 2 feet at 9 seconds. Monday night, north winds 15 to 20 knots with gusts up to 25 knots. Waves 3 to 4 feet, occasionally to 5 feet. Wave detail, northwest 2 feet at 3 seconds and east 2 feet at 8 seconds. Tuesday, northeast winds 15 to 20 knots, diminishing to 10 to 15 knots in the afternoon. Gusts up to 25 knots. Waves 3 to 4 feet, occasionally to 5 feet. Wave detail, northeast 2 feet at 4 seconds and east 2 feet at 7 seconds. Tuesday night, northeast winds 5 to 10 knots. Waves around 2 feet. Wednesday, east winds 5 to 10 knots. Waves around 2 feet. Wednesday night, southeast winds 5 knots. Waves 1 to 2 feet. Thursday, northeast winds 5 knots. Waves 1 to 2 feet. Thursday night, east winds 5 knots, becoming northeast after midnight. Waves 1 foot. Marine forecast, Currituck Sound. Overnight, northeast winds 10 to 15 knots with gusts up to 20 knots, diminishing to 5 to 10 knots with gusts up to 15 knots late this evening and overnight. Waves 1 to 2 feet, diminishing to around 1 foot late this evening and overnight. A chance of showers early this evening, then a slight chance of showers late this evening. A chance of showers. Sunday, east winds 5 knots, becoming south in the afternoon. Waves 1 foot or less and light chop. Showers. Sunday night, southwest winds 5 knots, becoming northwest after midnight. Waves 1 foot or less and light chop. Showers, mainly in the evening. Monday, northwest winds 5 to 10 knots, becoming north 10 to 15 knots in the afternoon. Waves around 1 foot, increasing to 1 to 2 feet in the afternoon. Monday night, north winds 10 to 15 knots, increasing to 15 to 20 knots after midnight. Gusts up to 25 knots. Waves 1 to 2 feet, increasing to 2 to 3 feet after midnight. Tuesday, north winds 15 to 20 knots, becoming northeast 10 to 15 knots in the afternoon. Gusts up to 25 knots. Waves 2 to 3 feet, diminishing to 1 to 2 feet in the afternoon. Tuesday night, northeast winds 5 to 10 knots with gusts up to 15 knots. Waves around 1 foot. Wednesday, northeast winds 5 to 10 knots with gusts up to 15 knots. Waves around 1 foot. Wednesday night, northeast winds 5 knots. Waves 1 foot or less and light chop. Thursday, northeast winds 5 knots. Waves 1 foot or less and light chop. Thursday night, northeast winds 5 knots. Waves 1 foot or less and light chop. Air quality forecast. The forecast Sunday for Hampton Roads is code level green, which is good, and means air quality is satisfactory and poses little or no risk. Primary pollutant will be particulate matter. The current time is 10:48 p.m. Eastern Daylight Time. The beach forecast. Sunday, rip current risk South Assateague and Chincoteague beaches. Moderate. Surf heights. 2 to 3 feet. Water temperature lower 70s. Weather. Cloudy. Showers. Beach temperatures. Around 70. Beach winds. Northeast winds 10 to 15 miles per hour. Tides, watch a break, low at 9:12 a.m. High at 3:54 p.m. Monday, rip current risk South Assateague and Chincoteague beaches. Moderate. Surf heights. 2 to 3 feet. Weather. Mostly cloudy until 4 p.m., then mostly sunny. Beach temperatures. In the upper 60s. Beach winds. Northwest winds around 10 miles per hour. Tides, watch a break, low at 10:17 a.m. High at 5:02 p.m. The beach forecast. Sunday, rip current risk Virginia Beach and Sandbridge beaches. Low. Surf heights. 2 to 3 feet. Water temperature lower 70s. Weather. Cloudy. Showers. Beach temperatures.
in the lower 70s. Beach winds. Northeast winds around 5 miles per hour, becoming southeast in the afternoon. Tides, Virginia Beach, low at 8:25 a.m. Eastern Daylight Time. High at 2:58 p.m. Monday, rip current risk Virginia Beach and Sandbridge Beaches. Moderate. Surf heights. 2 to 3 feet. Weather. Mostly cloudy. Beach temperatures. In the lower 70s. Beach winds. North winds 10 to 15 miles per hour. Tides, Virginia Beach, low at 9:40 a.m. High at 4:12 p.m. The beach forecast. Sunday, rip current risk Outer Banks beaches of Kerala and Karova. Low. Surf heights. 2 to 3 feet. Water temperature lower 70s. Weather. Cloudy. Showers. Beach temperatures. In the lower 70s. Beach winds. East winds around 5 miles per hour, becoming south in the afternoon. Tides, duck, low at 8:09 a.m. High at 2:43 p.m. Monday, rip current risk Outer Banks beaches of Kerala and Karova. Moderate. Surf heights. 2 to 3 feet. Weather. Mostly cloudy. A slight chance of showers. Beach temperatures. In the lower 70s. Beach winds. North winds 10 to 15 miles per hour. Tides, duck, low at 9:24 a.m. High at 3:57 p.m. The Norfolk, Virginia climate summary for this evening, as of 5 p.m., October 3, 2026. Today's high temperature was 79 degrees and the low 66 degrees. 0.02 inches of precipitation fell today, which brings the monthly total to 0.02 inches. The total precipitation for the year now stands at 29.02 inches. The record high for tomorrow is 95, which occurred in 1954, and the record low is 43, which occurred in 1974. Sunset tonight is at 6:45 p.m. Sunrise tomorrow is at 7:03 a.m. The Tropical Weather Outlook. For the North Atlantic, Caribbean Sea and the Gulf of America, southwestern Gulf of America, a broad area of low pressure could form in a few days over the southwestern Gulf of America. Any development of this system is expected to be slow to occur as it drifts over the southwestern Gulf waters. Formation chance through 48 hours, low, near 0%. Formation chance through 7 days, low, 20%. Offshore waters forecast Baltimore Canyon to Cape Charles Light, to 100 nautical miles. Tonight, east to northeast winds 10 to 20 knots. Seas 3 to 6 feet. Scattered showers and thunderstorms. Sunday, variable winds 5 to 15 knots, becoming south to southwest. Seas 3 to 6 feet. Scattered showers and thunderstorms. Sunday night, south to southwest winds 10 to 20 knots. Seas 3 to 5 feet. Scattered showers and thunderstorms. Monday, west to southwest winds 5 to 15 knots, becoming north to northwest 10 to 20 knots. Seas 4 to 5 feet. Scattered showers and thunderstorms. Monday night, north winds 15 to 25 knots. Seas 4 to 7 feet. Tuesday, north to northeast winds 15 to 20 knots, diminishing to 10 to 15 knots. Seas 4 to 7 feet. Tuesday night, northeast winds 10 to 20 knots. Seas 3 to 6 feet. Wednesday, east winds 10 to 20 knots. Seas 3 to 6 feet. Wednesday night, east winds 10 to 20 knots, diminishing to 5 to 15 knots. Seas 3 to 5 feet. Thursday, east to northeast winds 5 to 15 knots. Seas 3 to 6 feet. Thursday night, east to northeast winds 5 to 15 knots, becoming northeast. Seas 3 to 5 feet. Hazardous weather information. Now here is the hazardous weather outlook for southeast Maryland, northeast North Carolina, central Virginia, east central Virginia, eastern Virginia, north central Virginia, south central Virginia, and southeast Virginia. Tonight, no hazardous weather is expected at this time. And now the extended outlook for the period Sunday through Friday. No hazardous weather is expected at this time. The key weather messages for the next 7 days. An unsettled weather pattern with cooler and wetter conditions is expected through Sunday. Seasonable temperatures and dry next week. Now the official National Weather Service forecast. Overnight,
cloudy with a 50% chance of showers. Lows in the mid-60s. Northeast winds 5 to 10 miles per hour. Sunday, showers. Highs in the lower 70s. Northeast winds around 5 miles per hour. Chance of rain 80%. Sunday night, cloudy with a 50% chance of showers. Lows in the mid-60s. North winds around 5 miles per hour. Monday, mostly cloudy. Highs in the lower 70s. North winds 5 to 10 miles per hour. Monday night, mostly clear. Lows in the upper 50s. North winds 10 to 15 miles per hour with gusts up to 25 miles per hour. Tuesday, mostly sunny. Highs in the mid-60s. Tuesday night, clear. Lows in the upper 50s. Wednesday, mostly sunny. Highs in the upper 60s. Wednesday night, partly cloudy. Lows in the upper 50s. Thursday, partly sunny. Highs in the mid-70s. Thursday night, partly cloudy. Lows in the lower 60s. Friday, partly sunny. Highs in the mid-70s. Friday night, partly cloudy. Lows in the lower 60s. Saturday, partly sunny. Highs in the lower 70s. Tidal information. For Sewell's Point. Low tide at 10:04 p.m. Saturday. High tide at 3:09 p.m. Saturday. Low tide at 8:43 a.m. Saturday. High tide at 2:34 a.m. Saturday. Low tide at 11:11 p.m. Sunday. High tide at 4:22 p.m. Sunday. Low tide at 9:56 a.m. Sunday. High tide at 3:42 a.m. Sunday. Marine forecast, Fenwick Island, Delaware to Carrick Beach Light, North Carolina, out 20 nautical miles, including the Virginia portion of Chesapeake Bay and Carrick Sound. Synopsis for Fenwick Island, Delaware to Carrick Beach Light, North Carolina, out 60 nautical miles, including Virginia portion of the Chesapeake Bay, Carrick Sound, and portions of the James, York, and Rappahannock Rivers. Diminishing northeasterly winds are expected this evening and tonight. Increased winds and seas are likely following a stronger cold from Monday night into Tuesday. Marine forecast, Chesapeake Bay from New Point Comfort to Little Creek, Virginia. Overnight, northeast winds 10 to 15 knots, diminishing to 5 to 10 knots. Waves 1 to 2 feet. Showers likely early this evening, then a chance of showers late this evening. Showers likely. Sunday, northeast winds 5 to 10 knots. Waves 1 to 2 feet. Showers likely. Sunday night, north winds 5 knots, becoming northwest after midnight. Waves 1 to 2 feet. A chance of showers. Monday, north winds 10 to 15 knots. Waves 1 to 2 feet. Monday night, north winds 15 to 20 knots with gusts up to 25 knots. Waves 3 to 4 feet, occasionally to 5 feet. Tuesday, northeast winds 15 to 20 knots, diminishing to 10 to 15 knots in the afternoon. Gusts up to 25 knots. Waves 3 to 4 feet, occasionally to 5 feet. Tuesday night, northeast winds 5 to 10 knots, becoming east after midnight. Waves 1 to 2 feet. Wednesday, east winds 5 to 10 knots. Waves 1 foot. Wednesday night, southeast winds 5 to 10 knots, becoming south after midnight. Waves 1 foot. Thursday, northwest winds 5 knots, becoming northeast in the afternoon. Waves 1 foot. Thursday night, east winds 5 knots, becoming northwest after midnight. Waves 1 foot. Marine forecast, Chesapeake Bay from Little Creek, Virginia to Cape Henry, Virginia, including the Chesapeake Bay Bridge Tunnel. Overnight, northeast winds 10 to 15 knots, diminishing to 5 to 10 knots with gusts up to 15 knots. Waves 2 to 3 feet. Wave detail, northeast 2 feet at 4 seconds and east 1 foot at 11 seconds. A chance of showers. Sunday, northeast winds 5 to 10 knots, becoming north late. Waves 1 to 2 feet. Wave detail, east 2 feet at 5 seconds and east 2 feet at 11 seconds. Showers. Sunday night, north winds 5 to 10 knots. Waves 1 to 2 feet. Wave detail, east 2 feet at 8 seconds and north 1 foot at 4 seconds. Showers likely, mainly in the evening. Monday, north winds 10 to 15 knots. Waves 2 to 3 feet. Wave detail, northwest 2 feet at 3 seconds and east 2 feet at 9 seconds.
Monday night, north winds 15 to 20 knots with gusts up to 25 knots. Waves 3 to 4 feet, occasionally to 5 feet. Wave detail, northwest 2 feet at 3 seconds and east 2 feet at 8 seconds. Tuesday, northeast winds 15 to 20 knots, diminishing to 10 to 15 knots in the afternoon. Gusts up to 25 knots. Waves 3 to 4 feet, occasionally to 5 feet. Wave detail, northeast 2 feet at 4 seconds and east 2 feet at 7 seconds. Tuesday night, northeast winds 5 to 10 knots. Waves around 2 feet. Wednesday, east wind 5 to 10 knots. Waves around 2 feet. Wednesday night, southeast wind 5 knots. Waves 1 to 2 feet. Thursday, northeast wind 5 knots. Waves 1 to 2 feet. Thursday night, east wind 5 knots, becoming northeast after midnight. Waves 1 foot. Marine forecast, Kuripik Sound. Overnight, northeast winds 10 to 15 knots with gusts up to 20 knots, diminishing to 5 to 10 knots with gusts up to 15 knots late this evening and overnight. Waves 1 to 2 feet, diminishing to around 1 foot late this evening and overnight. A chance of showers early this evening, then a slight chance of showers late this evening. A chance of showers. Sunday, east winds 5 knots, becoming south in the afternoon. Waves 1 foot or less and light chop. Showers. Sunday night, southwest winds 5 knots, becoming northwest after midnight. Waves 1 foot or less and light chop. Showers, mainly in the evening. Monday, northwest winds 5 to 10 knots, becoming north 10 to 15 knots in the afternoon. Waves around 1 foot, increasing to 1 to 2 feet in the afternoon. Monday night, north winds 10 to 15 knots, increasing to 15 to 20 knots after midnight. Gusts up to 25 knots. Waves 1 to 2 feet, increasing to 2 to 3 feet after midnight. Tuesday, north winds 15 to 20 knots, becoming northeast 10 to 15 knots in the afternoon. Gusts up to 25 knots. Waves 2 to 3 feet, diminishing to 1 to 2 feet in the afternoon. Tuesday night, northeast winds 5 to 10 knots with gusts up to 15 knots. Waves around 1 foot. Wednesday, northeast winds 5 to 10 knots with gusts up to 15 knots. Waves around 1 foot. Wednesday night, northeast winds 5 knots. Waves 1 foot or less and light chop. Thursday, northeast winds 5 knots. Waves 1 foot or less and light chop. Thursday night, northeast winds 5 knots. Waves 1 foot or less and light chop. Air quality forecast. The forecast Sunday for Hampton Roads is code level green, which is good, and means air quality is satisfactory and poses little or no risk. Primary pollutant will be particulate matter. The current time is 11:03 p.m. Eastern Daylight Time. The beach forecast. Sunday, rip current risk South Assateague and Chincoteague beaches. Moderate. Surf heights. 2 to 3 feet. Water temperature lower 70s. Weather. Cloudy. Showers. Beach temperatures. Around 70. Beach winds. Northeast winds 10 to 15 miles per hour. Tides, watch a break, low at 9:12 a.m. High at 3:54 p.m. Monday, rip current risk South Assateague and Chincoteague beaches. Moderate. Surf heights. 2 to 3 feet. Weather. Mostly cloudy until 4 p.m., then mostly sunny. Beach temperatures. In the upper 60s. Beach winds. Northwest winds around 10 miles per hour. Tides, watch a break, low at 10:17 a.m. High at 5:02 p.m. The beach forecast. Sunday, rip current risk Virginia Beach and Sandbridge beaches. Low. Surf heights. 2 to 3 feet. Water temperature lower 70s. Weather. Cloudy. Showers. Beach temperatures. In the lower 70s. Beach winds. Northeast winds around 5 miles per hour, becoming southeast in the afternoon. Tides, Virginia Beach, low at 8:25 a.m. Eastern Daylight Time. High at 2:58 p.m. Monday, rip current risk Virginia Beach and Sandbridge beaches. Moderate. Surf heights. 2 to 3 feet. Weather. Mostly cloudy. Beach temperatures.
in the lower 70s. Beach winds. North winds 10 to 15 miles.

in the lower 70s. Beach winds. East winds around 5 miles per hour, becoming south in the afternoon. Tides, duck, low at 8.09 a.m. High at 2.43 p.m. Monday, rip current risk Outer Banks beaches of Kerala and Karova. Moderate. Surf heights. 2 to 3 feet. Weather. Mostly cloudy. A slight chance of showers. Beach temperatures. In the lower 70s. Beach winds. North winds 10 to 15 miles per hour. Tides, duck, low at 9.24 a.m. High at 3.57 p.m. The Norfolk, Virginia climate summary for this evening, as of 5 p.m., October 3, 2026. Today's high temperature was 79 degrees and the low 66 degrees. 0.02 inches of precipitation fell today, which brings the monthly total to 0.02 inches. The total precipitation for the year now stands at 29.02 inches. The record high for tomorrow is 95, which occurred in 1954, and the record low is 43, which occurred in 1974. Sunset tonight is at 6:45 p.m. Sunrise tomorrow is at 7:03 a.m. The Tropical Weather Outlook. For the North Atlantic, Caribbean Sea and the Gulf of America, southwestern Gulf of America, a broad area of low pressure could form in a few days over the southwestern Gulf of America. Any development of this system is expected to be slow to occur as it drifts over the southwestern Gulf waters. Formation chance through 48 hours, low, near 0%. Formation chance through 7 days, low, 20%. Offshore waters forecast Baltimore Canyon to Cape Charles Light, to 100 nautical miles. Tonight, east to northeast winds 10 to 20 knots. Seas 3 to 6 feet. Scattered showers and thunderstorms. Sunday, variable winds 5 to 15 knots, becoming south to southwest. Seas 3 to 6 feet. Scattered showers and thunderstorms. Sunday night, south to southwest winds 10 to 20 knots. Seas 3 to 5 feet. Scattered showers and thunderstorms. Monday, west to southwest winds 5 to 15 knots, becoming north to northwest 10 to 20 knots. Seas 4 to 5 feet. Scattered showers and thunderstorms. Monday night, north winds 15 to 25 knots. Seas 4 to 7 feet. Tuesday, north to northeast winds 15 to 20 knots, diminishing to 10 to 15 knots. Seas 4 to 7 feet. Tuesday night, northeast winds 10 to 20 knots. Seas 3 to 6 feet. Wednesday, east winds 10 to 20 knots. Seas 3 to 6 feet. Wednesday night, east winds 10 to 20 knots, diminishing to 5 to 15 knots. Seas 3 to 5 feet. Thursday, east to northeast winds 5 to 15 knots. Seas 3 to 6 feet. Thursday night, east to northeast winds 5 to 15 knots, becoming northeast. Seas 3 to 5 feet. Hazardous weather information. Now here is the hazardous weather outlook for southeast Maryland, northeast North Carolina, central Virginia, east central Virginia, eastern Virginia, north central Virginia, south central Virginia, and southeast Virginia. Tonight, no hazardous weather is expected at this time. And now the extended outlook for the period Sunday through Friday. No hazardous weather is expected at this time. The key weather messages for the next 7 days. An unsettled weather pattern with cooler and wetter conditions is expected through Sunday. Seasonable temperatures and dry next week. Now the official National Weather Service forecast. Overnight, cloudy with a 50% chance of showers. Lows in the mid-60s. Northeast winds 5 to 10 miles per hour. Sunday, showers. Highs in the lower 70s. Northeast winds around 5 miles per hour. Chance of rain 80%. Sunday night, cloudy with a 50% chance of showers. Lows in the mid-60s. North winds around 5 miles per hour. Monday, mostly cloudy. Highs in the lower 70s. North winds 5 to 10 miles per hour. Monday night, mostly clear. Lows in the upper 50s. North winds 10 to 15 miles per hour with gusts up to 25 miles per hour. Tuesday, mostly sunny. Highs in the mid-60s. Tuesday night, clear. Lows in the upper 50s. Wednesday, mostly sunny. Highs in the upper 60s. Wednesday night, partly cloudy. Lows in the upper 50s.

60s. Thursday, partly sunny. Highs in the mid-70s. Thursday night, partly cloudy. Lows in the lower 60s. Friday, partly sunny. Highs in the mid-70s. Friday night, partly cloudy. Lows in the lower 60s. Saturday, partly sunny. Highs in the lower 70s. Marine forecast, Fenwick Island, Delaware to Caribbean Beach, Light, North Carolina, out 20 nautical miles, including the Virginia portion of Chesapeake Bay and Caribbean Sound. Synopsis for Fenwick Island, Delaware to Caribbean Beach, Light, North Carolina, out 60 nautical miles, including Virginia portion of the Chesapeake Bay, Caribbean Sound, and portions of the James, York, and Rappahannock Rivers. Diminishing northeasterly winds are expected this evening and tonight. Increased winds and seas are likely following a stronger cold from Monday night into Tuesday. Marine forecast, Chesapeake Bay from New Point Comfort to Little Creek, Virginia. Overnight, northeast winds 10 to 15 knots, diminishing to 5 to 10 knots. Waves 1 to 2 feet. Showers likely early this evening, then a chance of showers late this evening. Showers likely. Sunday, northeast winds 5 to 10 knots. Waves 1 to 2 feet. Showers likely. Sunday night, north winds 5 knots, becoming northwest after midnight. Waves 1 to 2 feet. A chance of showers. Monday, north winds 10 to 15 knots. Waves 1 to 2 feet. Monday night, north winds 15 to 20 knots with gusts up to 25 knots. Waves 3 to 4 feet, occasionally to 5 feet. Tuesday, northeast winds 15 to 20 knots, diminishing to 10 to 15 knots in the afternoon. Gusts up to 25 knots. Waves 3 to 4 feet, occasionally to 5 feet. Tuesday night, northeast winds 5 to 10 knots, becoming east after midnight. Waves 1 to 2 feet. Wednesday, east winds 5 to 10 knots. Waves 1 foot. Wednesday night, southeast winds 5 to 10 knots, becoming south after midnight. Waves 1 foot. Thursday, northwest winds 5 knots, becoming northeast in the afternoon. Waves 1 foot. Thursday night, east winds 5 knots, becoming northwest after midnight. Waves 1 foot. Marine forecast, Chesapeake Bay from Little Creek, Virginia to Cape Henry, Virginia, including the Chesapeake Bay Bridge Tunnel. Overnight, northeast winds 10 to 15 knots, diminishing to 5 to 10 knots with gusts up to 15 knots. Waves 2 to 3 feet. Wave detail, northeast 2 feet at 4 seconds and east 1 foot at 11 seconds. A chance of showers. Sunday, northeast winds 5 to 10 knots, becoming north late. Waves 1 to 2 feet. Wave detail, east 2 feet at 5 seconds and east 2 feet at 11 seconds. Showers. Sunday night, north winds 5 to 10 knots. Waves 1 to 2 feet. Wave detail, east 2 feet at 8 seconds and north 1 foot at 4 seconds. Showers likely, mainly in the evening. Monday, north winds 10 to 15 knots. Waves 2 to 3 feet. Wave detail, northwest 2 feet at 3 seconds and east 2 feet at 9 seconds. Monday night, north winds 15 to 20 knots with gusts up to 25 knots. Waves 3 to 4 feet, occasionally to 5 feet. Wave detail, northwest 2 feet at 3 seconds and east 2 feet at 8 seconds. Tuesday, northeast winds 15 to 20 knots, diminishing to 10 to 15 knots in the afternoon. Gusts up to 25 knots. Waves 3 to 4 feet, occasionally to 5 feet. Wave detail, northeast 2 feet at 4 seconds and east 2 feet at 7 seconds. Tuesday night, northeast winds 5 to 10 knots. Waves around 2 feet. Wednesday, east winds 5 to 10 knots. Waves around 2 feet. Wednesday night, southeast winds 5 knots. Waves 1 to 2 feet. Thursday, northeast winds 5 knots. Waves 1 to 2 feet. Thursday night, east winds 5 knots, becoming northeast after midnight. Waves 1 foot. Marine forecast, Caribbean Sound. Overnight, northeast winds 10 to 15 knots with gusts up to 20 knots, diminishing to 5 to 10 knots with gusts up to 15 knots late this evening and overnight. Waves 1 to 2 feet, diminishing to around 1 foot late this evening and overnight. A chance of showers early this evening, then a slight chance of showers late this evening. A chance of showers. Sunday, east winds 5 knots, becoming south in the afternoon.
Waves 1 foot or less and light chop. Showers. Sunday night, southwest winds 5 knots, becoming northwest after midnight. Waves 1 foot or less and light chop. Showers, mainly in the evening. Monday, northwest winds 5 to 10 knots, becoming north 10 to 15 knots in the afternoon. Waves around 1 foot, increasing to 1 to 2 feet in the afternoon. Monday night, north winds 10 to 15 knots, increasing to 15 to 20 knots after midnight. Gusts up to 25 knots. Waves 1 to 2 feet, increasing to 2 to 3 feet after midnight. Tuesday, north winds 15 to 20 knots, becoming northeast 10 to 15 knots in the afternoon. Gusts up to 25 knots. Waves 2 to 3 feet, diminishing to 1 to 2 feet in the afternoon. Tuesday night, northeast winds 5 to 10 knots with gusts up to 15 knots. Waves around 1 foot. Wednesday, northeast winds 5 to 10 knots with gusts up to 15 knots. Waves around 1 foot. Wednesday night, northeast winds 5 knots. Waves 1 foot or less and light chop. Thursday, northeast winds 5 knots. Waves 1 foot or less and light chop. Thursday night, northeast winds 5 knots. Waves 1 foot or less and light chop. Air quality forecast. The forecast Sunday for Hampton Roads is code level green, which is good, and means air quality is satisfactory and poses little or no risk. Primary pollutant will be particulate matter. The current time is 11:17 p.m. Eastern Daylight Time. The beach forecast. Sunday, rip current risk South Assateague and Chincoteague beaches. Moderate. Surf heights. 2 to 3 feet. Water temperature lower 70s. Weather. Cloudy. Showers. Beach temperatures. Around 70. Beach winds. Northeast winds 10 to 15 miles per hour. Tides, watch a creek, low at 9:12 a.m. High at 3:54 p.m. Monday, rip current risk South Assateague and Chincoteague beaches. Moderate. Surf heights. 2 to 3 feet. Weather. Mostly cloudy until 4 p.m., then mostly sunny. Beach temperatures. In the upper 60s. Beach winds. Northwest winds around 10 miles per hour. Tides, watch a creek, low at 10:17 a.m. High at 5:02 p.m. The beach forecast. Sunday, rip current risk Virginia Beach and Sandbridge beaches. Low. Surf heights. 2 to 3 feet. Water temperature lower 70s. Weather. Cloudy. Showers. Beach temperatures. In the lower 70s. Beach winds. Northeast winds around 5 miles per hour, becoming southeast in the afternoon. Tides, Virginia Beach, low at 8:25 a.m. Eastern Daylight Time. High at 2:58 p.m. Monday, rip current risk Virginia Beach and Sandbridge beaches. Moderate. Surf heights. 2 to 3 feet. Weather. Mostly cloudy. Beach temperatures. In the lower 70s. Beach winds. North winds 10 to 15 miles per hour. Tides, Virginia Beach, low at 9:40 a.m. High at 4:12 p.m. The beach forecast. Sunday, rip current risk Outer Banks beaches of Kerala and Corova. Low. Surf heights. 2 to 3 feet. Water temperature lower 70s. Weather. Cloudy. Showers. Beach temperatures. In the lower 70s. Beach winds. East winds around 5 miles per hour, becoming south in the afternoon. Tides, duck, low at 8:09 a.m. High at 2:43 p.m. Monday, rip current risk Outer Banks beaches of Kerala and Corova. Moderate. Surf heights. 2 to 3 feet. Weather. Mostly cloudy. A slight chance of showers. Beach temperatures. In the lower 70s. Beach winds. North winds 10 to 15 miles per hour. Tides, duck, low at 9:24 a.m. High at 3:57 p.m. The Norfolk, Virginia climate summary for this evening, as of 5 p.m., October 3, 2026. Today's high temperature was 79 degrees and the low 66 degrees. 0.02 inches of precipitation fell today, which brings the monthly total to 0.02 inches.
The total precipitation for the year now stands at 29.02 inches. The record high for tomorrow is 95, which occurred in 1954, and the record low is 43, which occurred in 1974. Sunset tonight is at 6:45 p.m. Sunrise tomorrow is at 7:03 a.m. The Tropical Weather Outlook. For the North Atlantic, Caribbean Sea, and the Gulf of America, southwestern Gulf of America, a broad area of low pressure could form in a few days over the southwestern Gulf of America. Any development of this system is expected to be slow to occur as it drifts over the southwestern Gulf waters. Formation chance through 48 hours, low, near 0%. Formation chance through 7 days, low, 20%. Offshore waters forecast Baltimore Canyon to Cape Charles Light, to 100 nautical miles. Tonight, east to northeast winds 10 to 20 knots. Seas 3 to 6 feet. Scattered showers and thunderstorms. Sunday, variable winds 5 to 15 knots, becoming south to west. Seas 3 to 6 feet. Scattered showers and thunderstorms. Sunday night, south to southwest winds 10 to 20 knots. Seas 3 to 5 feet. Scattered showers and thunderstorms. Monday, west to southwest winds 5 to 15 knots, becoming north to northwest 10 to 20 knots. Seas 4 to 5 feet. Scattered showers and thunderstorms. Monday night, north winds 15 to 25 knots. Seas 4 to 7 feet. Tuesday, north to northeast winds 15 to 20 knots, diminishing to 10 to 15 knots. Seas 4 to 7 feet. Tuesday night, northeast winds 10 to 20 knots. Seas 3 to 6 feet. Wednesday, east winds 10 to 20 knots. Seas 3 to 6 feet. Wednesday night, east winds 10 to 20 knots, diminishing to 5 to 15 knots. Seas 3 to 5 feet. Thursday, east to northeast winds 5 to 15 knots. Seas 3 to 6 feet. Thursday night, east to northeast winds 5 to 15 knots, becoming northeast. Seas 3 to 5 feet. Hazardous weather information. Now here is the hazardous weather outlook for southeast Maryland, northeast North Carolina, central Virginia, east central Virginia, eastern Virginia, north central Virginia, south central Virginia, and southeast Virginia. Tonight, no hazardous weather is expected at this time. And now the extended outlook for the period Sunday through Friday. No hazardous weather is expected at this time. The key weather messages for the next 7 days. An unsettled weather pattern with cooler and wetter conditions is expected through Sunday. Seasonable temperatures and dry next week. Now the official National Weather Service forecast. Overnight, cloudy with a 50% chance of showers. Lows in the mid-60s. Northeast winds 5 to 10 miles per hour. Sunday, showers. Highs in the lower 70s. Northeast winds around 5 miles per hour. Chance of rain 80%. Sunday night, cloudy with a 50% chance of showers. Lows in the mid-60s. North winds around 5 miles per hour. Monday, mostly cloudy. Highs in the lower 70s. North winds 5 to 10 miles per hour. Monday night, mostly clear. Lows in the upper 50s. North winds 10 to 15 miles per hour with gusts up to 25 miles per hour. Tuesday, mostly sunny. Highs in the mid-60s. Tuesday night, clear. Lows in the upper 50s. Wednesday, mostly sunny. Highs in the upper 60s. Wednesday night, partly cloudy. Lows in the upper 50s. Thursday, partly sunny. Highs in the mid-70s. Thursday night, partly cloudy. Lows in the lower 60s. Friday, partly sunny. Highs in the mid-70s. Friday night, partly cloudy. Lows in the lower 60s. Saturday, partly sunny. Highs in the lower 70s. Here are the marine and buoy reports for 11 p.m. across the lower Chesapeake Bay and coastal waters. All wave and swell heights are in feet. Wave and swell periods are in seconds. Potomac River buoy, air temperature was 63. The wind was northeast at 12 knots. Cove Point, air temperature was 62. The wind was northeast at 8 knots. Piney Point, winds were northeast, 4 knots. Bishop's Head, air temperature was 64. The wind was northeast at 9 knots. Lewisetta, air temperature was 64.
Water temperature 70. The wind was northeast at 7 knots. Stingray Point buoy, air temperature was 63. Rappahannock Light, winds were northeast, 12 knots. Yorktown Coast Guard Station, air temperature was 65. Water temperature 71. The wind was north at 5 knots. Crypto Peak, water temperature 71. The wind was east at 7 knots. Dominion Terminal Newport News, air temperature was 66. The wind was north at 4 knots. South Craney Island, air temperature was 66. The wind was north at 6 knots. Cape Henry, air temperature was 66. The wind was northeast at 13 knots. Brandywine Chill Lake, Delaware, winds were east, 18 knots. Air temperature 66. Fenwick Island buoy, winds were northeast, 16 knots. Water temperature 67. Air temperature 67. Buoy off Virginia Beach 64 nautical miles. Water temperature 69. Wave heights 4. Wave period 6. Buoy just east of Cape Henry. Water temperature 71. Wave heights 4. Wave period 6. Duck Cove Pier, air temperature was 69. The wind was northeast at 11 knots. Diamond Shoals buoy, air temperature was 76. Wave height 2 feet. Wave period 11. The wind was northeast at 4 knots. Marine forecast, Fenwick Island, Delaware to Carrick Beach Light, North Carolina out 20 nautical miles, including the Virginia portion of Chesapeake Bay and Carrick Sound. Synopsis for Fenwick Island, Delaware to Carrick Beach Light, North Carolina out 60 nautical miles, including Virginia portion of the Chesapeake Bay, Carrick Sound and portions of the James, York, and Rappahannock Rivers. Diminishing northeasterly winds are expected this evening and tonight. Increased winds and seas are likely following a stronger cold from Monday night into Tuesday. Marine forecast, Chesapeake Bay from New Point Comfort to Little Creek, Virginia. Overnight, northeast winds 10 to 15 knots, diminishing to 5 to 10 knots. Waves 1 to 2 feet. Showers likely early this evening, then a chance of showers late this evening. Showers likely. Sunday, northeast winds 5 to 10 knots. Waves 1 to 2 feet. Showers likely. Sunday night, north winds 5 knots, becoming northwest after midnight. Waves 1 to 2 feet. A chance of showers. Monday, north winds 10 to 15 knots. Waves 1 to 2 feet. Monday night, north winds 15 to 20 knots with gusts up to 25 knots. Waves 3 to 4 feet, occasionally to 5 feet. Tuesday, northeast winds 15 to 20 knots, diminishing to 10 to 15 knots in the afternoon. Gusts up to 25 knots. Waves 3 to 4 feet, occasionally to 5 feet. Tuesday night, northeast winds 5 to 10 knots, becoming east after midnight. Waves 1 to 2 feet. Wednesday, east winds 5 to 10 knots. Waves 1 foot. Wednesday night, southeast winds 5 to 10 knots, becoming south after midnight. Waves 1 foot. Thursday, northwest winds 5 knots, becoming northeast in the afternoon. Waves 1 foot. Thursday night, east winds 5 knots, becoming northwest after midnight. Waves 1 foot. Marine forecast, Chesapeake Bay from Little Creek, Virginia to Cape Henry, Virginia, including the Chesapeake Bay Bridge Tunnel. Overnight, northeast winds 10 to 15 knots, diminishing to 5 to 10 knots with gusts up to 15 knots. Waves 2 to 3 feet. Wave detail, northeast 2 feet at 4 seconds and east 1 foot at 11 seconds. A chance of showers. Sunday, northeast winds 5 to 10 knots, becoming north late. Waves 1 to 2 feet. Wave detail, east 2 feet at 5 seconds and east 2 feet at 11 seconds. Showers. Sunday night, north winds 5 to 10 knots. Waves 1 to 2 feet. Wave detail, east 2 feet at 8 seconds and north 1 foot at 4 seconds. Showers likely, mainly in the evening. Monday, north winds 10 to 15 knots. Waves 2 to 3 feet. Wave detail, northwest 2 feet at 3 seconds and east 2 feet at 9 seconds. Monday night, north winds 15 to 20 knots with gusts up to 25 knots. Waves 3 to 4 feet, occasionally to 5 feet. Wave detail, northwest 2 feet at 3 seconds and east 2 feet at 8 seconds.
Tuesday, northeast winds 15 to 20 knots, diminishing to 10 to 15 knots in the afternoon. Gusts up to 25 knots. Waves 3 to 4 feet, occasionally to 5 feet. Wave detail, northeast 2 feet at 4 seconds and east 2 feet at 7 seconds. Tuesday night, northeast winds 5 to 10 knots. Waves around 2 feet. Wednesday, east winds 5 to 10 knots. Waves around 2 feet. Wednesday night, southeast winds 5 knots. Waves 1 to 2 feet. Thursday, northeast winds 5 knots. Waves 1 to 2 feet. Thursday night, east winds 5 knots, becoming northeast after midnight. Waves 1 foot. Marine forecast, Currid Sound. Overnight, northeast winds 10 to 15 knots with gusts up to 20 knots, diminishing to 5 to 10 knots with gusts up to 15 knots late this evening and overnight. Waves 1 to 2 feet, diminishing to around 1 foot late this evening and overnight. A chance of showers early this evening, then a slight chance of showers late this evening. A chance of showers. Sunday, east winds 5 knots, becoming south in the afternoon. Waves 1 foot or less and light chop. Showers. Sunday night, southwest winds 5 knots, becoming northwest after midnight. Waves 1 foot or less and light chop. Showers, mainly in the evening. Monday, northwest winds 5 to 10 knots, becoming north 10 to 15 knots in the afternoon. Waves around 1 foot, increasing to 1 to 2 feet in the afternoon. Monday night, north winds 10 to 15 knots, increasing to 15 to 20 knots after midnight. Gusts up to 25 knots. Waves 1 to 2 feet, increasing to 2 to 3 feet after midnight. Tuesday, north winds 15 to 20 knots, becoming northeast 10 to 15 knots in the afternoon. Gusts up to 25 knots. Waves 2 to 3 feet, diminishing to 1 to 2 feet in the afternoon. Tuesday night, northeast winds 5 to 10 knots with gusts up to 15 knots. Waves around 1 foot. Wednesday, northeast winds 5 to 10 knots with gusts up to 15 knots. Waves around 1 foot. Wednesday night, northeast winds 5 knots. Waves 1 foot or less and light chop. Thursday, northeast winds 5 knots. Waves 1 foot or less and light chop. Knots. Waves 1 foot or less and light chop. Thursday, northeast winds 5 knots. Waves 1 foot or less and light chop. Thursday night, northeast winds 5 knots. Waves 1 foot or less and light chop. Air quality forecast. The forecast Sunday for Hampton Roads is code level green, which is good, and means air quality is satisfactory and poses little or no risk. Primary pollutant will be particulate matter. The current time is 11:33 p.m. Eastern Daylight Time. The beach forecast. Sunday, rip current risk South Assateague and Chincoteague beaches. Moderate. Surf heights. 2 to 3 feet. Water temperature lower 70s. Weather. Cloudy. Showers. Beach temperatures. Around 70. Beach winds. Northeast winds 10 to 15 miles per hour. Tides, watch a break, low at 9:12 a.m. High at 3:54 p.m. Monday, rip current risk South Assateague and Chincoteague beaches. Moderate. Surf heights. 2 to 3 feet. Weather. Mostly cloudy until 4 p.m., then mostly sunny. Beach temperatures. In the upper 60s. Beach winds. Northwest winds around 10 miles per hour. Tides, watch a break, low at 10:17 a.m. High at 5:02 p.m. The beach forecast. Sunday, rip current risk Virginia Beach and Sandbridge beaches. Low. Surf heights. 2 to 3 feet. Water temperature lower 70s. Weather. Cloudy. Showers. Beach temperatures. In the lower 70s. Beach winds. Northeast winds around 5 miles per hour, becoming southeast in the afternoon. Tides, Virginia Beach, low at 8:25 a.m. Eastern Daylight Time. High at 2:58 p.m. Monday, rip current risk Virginia Beach and Sandbridge beaches. Moderate. Surf heights. 2 to 3 feet. Weather. Mostly cloudy. Beach temperatures. In the lower 70s. Beach winds.
north winds 10 to 15 miles per hour. Tides, Virginia Beach, low at 9:40 a.m. High at 4:12 p.m.

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The following information is for Hampton Roads in northeast North Carolina, the southern part of the Chesapeake Bay and adjacent coastal waters. The Beach Forecast. Sunday, rip current risk Outer Banks beaches of Kerala and Corova. Low. Surf heights. 2 to 3 feet. Water temperature lower 70s. Weather. Cloudy. Showers. Beach temperatures. In the lower 70s. Beach winds. East winds around 5 miles per hour, becoming south in the afternoon. Tides, duck, low at 8.09 a.m. High at 2.43 p.m. Monday, rip current risk Outer Banks beaches of Kerala and Corova. Moderate. Surf heights. 2 to 3 feet. Weather. Mostly cloudy. A slight chance of showers. Beach temperatures. In the lower 70s. Beach winds. North winds 10 to 15 miles per hour. Tides, duck, low at 9.24 a.m. High at 3.57 p.m. The Tropical Weather Outlook. For the North Atlantic, Caribbean Sea and the Gulf of America, southwestern Gulf of America, a broad area of low pressure could form in a few days over the southwestern Gulf of America. Any development of this system is expected to be slow to occur as it drifts over the southwestern Gulf waters. Formation chance through 48 hours, low, near 0%. Formation chance through 7 days, low, 20%. Offshore waters forecast Baltimore Canyon to Cape Charles Light, to 100 nautical miles. Tonight, east to northeast winds 10 to 20 knots. Seas 3 to 6 feet. Scattered showers and thunderstorms. Sunday, variable winds 5 to 15 knots, becoming south to southwest. Seas 3 to 6 feet. Scattered showers and thunderstorms. Sunday night, south to southwest winds 10 to 20 knots. Seas 3 to 5 feet. Scattered showers and thunderstorms. Monday, west to southwest winds 5 to 15 knots, becoming north to northwest 10 to 20 knots. Seas 4 to 5 feet. Scattered showers and thunderstorms. Monday night, north winds 15 to 25 knots. Seas 4 to 7 feet. Tuesday, north to northeast winds 15 to 20 knots, diminishing to 10 to 15 knots. Seas 4 to 7 feet. Tuesday night, northeast winds 10 to 20 knots. Seas 3 to 6 feet. Wednesday, east winds 10 to 20 knots. Seas 3 to 6 feet. Wednesday night, east winds 10 to 20 knots, diminishing to 5 to 15 knots. Seas 3 to 5 feet. Thursday, east to northeast winds 5 to 15 knots. Seas 3 to 6 feet. Thursday night, east to northeast winds 5 to 15 knots, becoming northeast. Seas 3 to 5 feet. Hazardous weather information. Now here is the hazardous weather outlook for southeast Maryland, northeast North Carolina, central Virginia, east central Virginia, eastern Virginia, north central Virginia, south central Virginia, and southeast Virginia. Tonight, no hazardous weather is expected at this time. And now the extended outlook for the period Sunday through Friday. No hazardous weather is expected at this time. The key weather messages for the next 7 days. An unsettled weather pattern with cooler and wetter conditions is expected through Sunday. Seasonable temperatures and dry next week. Now the official National Weather Service forecast. Overnight, cloudy with a 50% chance of showers. Lows in the mid-60s. Northeast winds 5 to 10 miles per hour. Sunday, showers. Highs in the lower 70s. Northeast winds around 5 miles per hour. Chance of rain 80%. Sunday night, cloudy with a 50% chance of showers. Lows in the mid-60s. North winds around 5 miles per hour. Monday, mostly cloudy. Highs in the lower 70s. North winds 5 to 10 miles per hour. Monday night, mostly clear. Lows in the upper 50s. North winds 10 to 15 miles per hour with gusts up to 25 miles per hour. Tuesday, mostly sunny. Highs in the mid-60s. Tuesday night, clear. Lows in the upper 50s. Wednesday, mostly sunny. Highs in the upper 60s. Wednesday night, partly cloudy.
lows in the upper 50s. Thursday, partly sunny. Highs in the mid-70s. Thursday night, partly cloudy. Lows in the lower 60s. Friday, partly sunny. Highs in the mid-70s. Friday night, partly cloudy. Lows in the lower 60s. Saturday, partly sunny. Highs in the lower 70s. Here are the marine and buoy reports for 11 p.m. across the lower Chesapeake Bay and coastal waters. All wave and swell heights are in feet. Wave and swell periods are in seconds. Potomac River buoy, air temperature was 63. The wind was northeast at 12 knots. Cove Point, air temperature was 62. The wind was northeast at 8 knots. Piney Point, winds were northeast, 4 knots. Bishop's Head, air temperature was 64. The wind was northeast at 9 knots. Lewisetta, air temperature was 64. Water temperature 70. The wind was northeast at 7 knots. Stingray Point buoy, air temperature was 63. Rappahannock Light, winds were northeast, 12 knots. Yorktown Coast Guard Station, air temperature was 65. Water temperature 71. The wind was north at 5 knots. Crypto Peak, water temperature 71. The wind was east at 7 knots. Dominion Terminal Newport News, air temperature was 66. The wind was north at 4 knots. South Craney Island, air temperature was 66. The wind was north at 6 knots. Cape Henry, air temperature was 66. The wind was northeast at 13 knots. Brandywine Chill Lake, Delaware, winds were east, 18 knots. Air temperature 66. Fenwick Island buoy, winds were northeast, 16 knots. Water temperature 67. Air temperature 67. Buoy off Virginia Beach 64 nautical miles. Water temperature 69. Wave heights 4. Wave period 6. Buoy just east of Cape Henry. Water temperature 71. Wave heights 4. Wave period 6. Duck Cove Pier, air temperature was 69. The wind was northeast at 11 knots. Diamond Shoals buoy, air temperature was 76. Wave height 2 feet. Wave period 11. The wind was northeast at 4 knots. Marine forecast, Fenwick Island, Delaware to Currituck Beach Light, North Carolina out 20 nautical miles, including the Virginia portion of Chesapeake Bay and Currituck Sound. Synopsis for Fenwick Island, Delaware to Currituck Beach Light, North Carolina out 60 nautical miles, including Virginia portion of the Chesapeake Bay, Currituck Sound and portions of the James, York, and Rappahannock Rivers, diminishing northeasterly winds are expected this evening and tonight. Increased winds and seas are likely following a stronger cold from Monday night into Tuesday. Marine forecast, Chesapeake Bay from New Point Comfort to Little Creek, Virginia. Overnight, northeast winds 10 to 15 knots, diminishing to 5 to 10 knots. Waves 1 to 2 feet. Showers likely early this evening, then a chance of showers late this evening. Showers likely. Sunday, northeast winds 5 to 10 knots. Waves 1 to 2 feet. Showers likely. Sunday night, north winds 5 knots, becoming northwest after midnight. Waves 1 to 2 feet. A chance of showers. Monday, north winds 10 to 15 knots. Waves 1 to 2 feet. Monday night, north winds 15 to 20 knots with gusts up to 25 knots. Waves 3 to 4 feet, occasionally to 5 feet. Tuesday, northeast winds 15 to 20 knots, diminishing to 10 to 15 knots in the afternoon. Gusts up to 25 knots. Waves 3 to 4 feet, occasionally to 5 feet. Tuesday night, northeast winds 5 to 10 knots, becoming east after midnight. Waves 1 to 2 feet. Wednesday, east winds 5 to 10 knots. Waves 1 foot. Wednesday night, southeast winds 5 to 10 knots, becoming south after midnight. Waves 1 foot. Thursday, northwest winds 5 knots, becoming northeast in the afternoon. Waves 1 foot. Thursday night, east winds 5 knots, becoming northwest after midnight. Waves 1 foot. Marine forecast, Chesapeake Bay from Little Creek, Virginia to Cape Henry, Virginia, including the Chesapeake Bay Bridge Tunnel. Overnight, northeast winds 10 to 15 knots, diminishing to 5 to 10 knots with gusts up to 15 knots. Waves 2 to 3 feet.
Wave detail, northeast 2 feet at 4 seconds and east 1 foot at 11 seconds. A chance of showers. Sunday, northeast winds 5 to 10 knots, becoming north late. Waves 1 to 2 feet. Wave detail, east 2 feet at 5 seconds and east 2 feet at 11 seconds. Showers. Sunday night, north winds 5 to 10 knots. Waves 1 to 2 feet. Wave detail, east 2 feet at 8 seconds and north 1 foot at 4 seconds. Showers likely, mainly in the evening. Monday, north winds 10 to 15 knots. Waves 2 to 3 feet. Wave detail, northwest 2 feet at 3 seconds and east 2 feet at 9 seconds. Monday night, north winds 15 to 20 knots with gusts up to 25 knots. Waves 3 to 4 feet, occasionally to 5 feet. Wave detail, northwest 2 feet at 3 seconds and east 2 feet at 8 seconds. Tuesday, northeast winds 15 to 20 knots, diminishing to 10 to 15 knots in the afternoon. Gusts up to 25 knots. Waves 3 to 4 feet, occasionally to 5 feet. Wave detail, northeast 2 feet at 4 seconds and east 2 feet at 7 seconds. Tuesday night, northeast winds 5 to 10 knots. Waves around 2 feet. Wednesday, east winds 5 to 10 knots. Waves around 2 feet. Wednesday night, southeast winds 5 knots. Waves 1 to 2 feet. Thursday, northeast winds 5 knots. Waves 1 to 2 feet. Thursday night, east winds 5 knots, becoming northeast after midnight. Waves 1 foot. Marine forecast, Kuripik Sound. Overnight, northeast winds 10 to 15 knots with gusts up to 20 knots, diminishing to 5 to 10 knots with gusts up to 15 knots late this evening and overnight. Waves 1 to 2 feet, diminishing to around 1 foot late this evening and overnight. A chance of showers early this evening, then a slight chance of showers late this evening. A chance of showers. Sunday, east winds 5 knots, becoming south in the afternoon. Waves 1 foot or less and light chop. Showers. Sunday night, southwest winds 5 knots, becoming northwest after midnight. Waves 1 foot or less and light chop. Showers, mainly in the evening. Monday, northwest winds 5 to 10 knots, becoming north 10 to 15 knots in the afternoon. Waves around 1 foot, increasing to 1 to 2 feet in the afternoon. Monday night, north winds 10 to 15 knots, increasing to 15 to 20 knots after midnight. Gusts up to 25 knots. Waves 1 to 2 feet, increasing to 2 to 3 feet after midnight. Tuesday, north winds 15 to 20 knots, becoming northeast 10 to 15 knots in the afternoon. Gusts up to 25 knots. Waves 2 to 3 feet, diminishing to 1 to 2 feet in the afternoon. Tuesday night, northeast winds 5 to 10 knots with gusts up to 15 knots. Waves around 1 foot. Wednesday, northeast winds 5 to 10 knots with gusts up to 15 knots. Waves around 1 foot. Wednesday night, northeast winds 5 knots. Waves 1 foot or less and light chop. Thursday, northeast winds 5 knots. Waves 1 foot or less and light chop. Thursday night, northeast winds 5 knots. Waves 1 foot or less and light chop. Air quality forecast. The forecast Sunday for Hampton Roads is code level green, which is good, and means air quality is satisfactory and poses little or no risk. Primary pollutant will be particulate matter. The current time is 11:49 p.m. Eastern Daylight Time. The beach forecast. Sunday, rip current risk South Assateague and Chincoteague beaches. Moderate. Surf heights. 2 to 3 feet. Water temperature lower 70s. Weather. Cloudy. Showers. Beach temperatures. Around 70. Beach winds. Northeast winds 10 to 15 miles per hour. Tides, Wachabrig, low at 9:12 a.m. High at 3:54 p.m. Monday, rip current risk South Assateague and Chincoteague beaches. Moderate. Surf heights. 2 to 3 feet. Weather. Mostly cloudy until 4 p.m., then mostly sunny. Beach temperatures. In the upper 60s. Beach winds. Northwest winds around 10 miles per hour. Tides, Wachabrig, low at 10:17 a.m. High at 5:02 p.m. The beach forecast.
Sunday, rip current risk Virginia Beach and Sandbridge Beaches. Low. Surf heights. 2 to 3 feet. Water temperature lower 70s. Weather. Cloudy. Showers. Beach temperatures. In the lower 70s. Beach winds. Northeast winds around 5 miles per hour, becoming southeast in the afternoon. Tides, Virginia Beach, low at 8:25 a.m. Eastern Daylight Time. High at 2:58 p.m. Monday, rip current risk Virginia Beach and Sandbridge Beaches. Moderate. Surf heights. 2 to 3 feet. Weather. Mostly cloudy. Beach temperatures. In the lower 70s. Beach winds. North winds 10 to 15 miles per hour. Tides, Virginia Beach, low at 9:40 a.m. High at 4:12 p.m. The beach forecast. Sunday, rip current risk Outer Banks beaches of Kerala and Karova. Low. Surf heights. 2 to 3 feet. Water temperature lower 70s. Weather. Cloudy. Showers. Beach temperatures. In the lower 70s. Beach winds. East winds around 5 miles per hour, becoming south in the afternoon. Tides, duck, low at 8:09 a.m. High at 2:43 p.m. Monday, rip current risk Outer Banks beaches of Kerala and Karova. Moderate. Surf heights. 2 to 3 feet. Weather. Mostly cloudy. A slight chance of showers. Beach temperatures. In the lower 70s. Beach winds. North winds 10 to 15 miles per hour. Tides, duck, low at 9:24 a.m. High at 3:57 p.m. The Tropical Weather Outlook. For the North Atlantic, Caribbean Sea and the Gulf of America, southwestern Gulf of America, a broad area of low pressure could form in a few days over the southwestern Gulf of America. Any development of this system is expected to be slow to occur as it drifts over the southwestern Gulf waters. Formation chance through 48 hours, low, near 0%. Formation chance through 7 days, low, 20%. Offshore waters forecast Baltimore Canyon to Cape Charles Light, to 100 nautical miles. Tonight, east to northeast winds 10 to 20 knots. Seas 3 to 6 feet. Scattered showers and thunderstorms. Sunday, variable winds 5 to 15 knots, becoming south to southwest. Seas 3 to 6 feet. Scattered showers and thunderstorms. Sunday night, south to southwest winds 10 to 20 knots. Seas 3 to 5 feet. Scattered showers and thunderstorms. Monday, west to southwest winds 5 to 15 knots, becoming north to northwest 10 to 20 knots. Seas 4 to 5 feet. Scattered showers and thunderstorms. Monday night, north winds 15 to 25 knots. Seas 4 to 7 feet. Tuesday, north to northeast winds 15 to 20 knots, diminishing to 10 to 15 knots. Seas 4 to 7 feet. Tuesday night, northeast winds 10 to 20 knots. Seas 3 to 6 feet. Wednesday, east winds 10 to 20 knots. Seas 3 to 6 feet. Wednesday night, east winds 10 to 20 knots, diminishing to 5 to 15 knots. Seas 3 to 5 feet. Thursday, east to northeast winds 5 to 15 knots. Seas 3 to 6 feet. Thursday night, east to northeast winds 5 to 15 knots, becoming northeast. Seas 3 to 5 feet. Hazardous weather information. Now here is the hazardous weather outlook for southeast Maryland, northeast North Carolina, central Virginia, east central Virginia, eastern Virginia, north central Virginia, south central Virginia, and southeast Virginia. Tonight, no hazardous weather is expected at this time. And now the extended outlook for the period Sunday through Friday. No hazardous weather is expected at this time. The key weather messages for the next 7 days. An unsettled weather pattern with cooler and wetter conditions is expected through Sunday. Seasonable temperatures and dry next week. Now the official National Weather Service forecast. Rest of tonight, cloudy with a 50% chance of showers. Lows in the mid-60s. Northeast winds 5 to 10 miles per hour. Sunday, showers. Highs in the lower 70s. Northeast winds around 5 miles per hour. Chance of rain 80%. Sunday night, cloudy with a 50% chance of showers.
lows in the mid-60s. North winds around 5 miles per hour. Monday, mostly cloudy. Highs in the lower 70s. North winds 5 to 10 miles per hour. Monday night, mostly clear. Lows in the upper 50s. North winds 10 to 15 miles per hour with gusts up to 25 miles per hour. Tuesday, mostly sunny. Highs in the mid-60s. Tuesday night, clear. Lows in the upper 50s. Wednesday, mostly sunny. Highs in the upper 60s. Wednesday night, partly cloudy. Lows in the upper 50s. Thursday, partly sunny. Highs in the mid-70s. Thursday night, partly cloudy. Lows in the lower 60s. Friday, partly sunny. Highs in the mid-70s. Friday night, partly cloudy. Lows in the lower 60s. Saturday, partly sunny. Highs in the lower 70s. Here are the marine and buoy reports for 11 p.m. across the lower Chesapeake Bay and coastal waters. All wave and swell heights are in feet. Wave and swell periods are in seconds. Potomac River buoy, air temperature was 63. The wind was northeast at 12 knots. Cove Point, air temperature was 62. The wind was northeast at 8 knots. Piney Point, winds were northeast, 4 knots. Bishop's Head, air temperature was 64. The wind was northeast at 9 knots. Lewisetta, air temperature was 64. Water temperature 70. The wind was northeast at 7 knots. Stingray Point buoy, air temperature was 63. Rappahannock Light, winds were northeast, 12 knots. Yorktown Coast Guard Station, air temperature was 65. Water temperature 71. The wind was north at 5 knots. Crypto Peak, water temperature 71. The wind was east at 7 knots. Dominion Terminal Newport News, air temperature was 66. The wind was north at 4 knots. South Craney Island, air temperature was 66. The wind was north at 6 knots. Cape Henry, air temperature was 66. The wind was northeast at 13 knots. Brandywine Chill Lake, Delaware, winds were east, 18 knots. Air temperature 66. Fenwick Island buoy, winds were northeast, 16 knots. Water temperature 67. Air temperature 67. Buoy off Virginia Beach 64 nautical miles. Water temperature 69. Wave heights 4. Wave period 6. Buoy just east of Cape Henry. Water temperature 71. Wave heights 4. Wave period 6. Duck Cove Pier, air temperature was 69. The wind was northeast at 11 knots. Diamond Shoals buoy, air temperature was 76. Wave height 2 feet. Wave period 11. The wind was northeast at 4 knots. Marine forecast, Fenwick Island, Delaware to Carribean Beach Light, North Carolina out 20 nautical miles, including the Virginia portion of Chesapeake Bay and Carribean Sound. Synopsis for Fenwick Island, Delaware to Carribean Beach Light, North Carolina out 60 nautical miles, including Virginia portion of the Chesapeake Bay, Carribean Sound and portions of the James, York, and Rappahannock Rivers, diminishing northeasterly winds are expected this evening and tonight. Increased winds and seas are likely following a stronger cold from Monday night into Tuesday. Marine forecast, Chesapeake Bay from New Point Comfort to Little Creek, Virginia. Overnight, northeast winds 10 to 15 knots, diminishing to 5 to 10 knots. Waves 1 to 2 feet. Showers likely early this evening, then a chance of showers late this evening. Showers likely. Sunday, northeast winds 5 to 10 knots. Waves 1 to 2 feet. Showers likely. Sunday night, north winds 5 knots, becoming northwest after midnight. Waves 1 to 2 feet. A chance of showers. Monday, north winds 10 to 15 knots. Waves 1 to 2 feet. Monday night, north winds 15 to 20 knots with gusts up to 25 knots. Waves 3 to 4 feet, occasionally to 5 feet. Tuesday, northeast winds 15 to 20 knots, diminishing to 10 to 15 knots in the afternoon. Gusts up to 25 knots. Waves 3 to 4 feet, occasionally to 5 feet. Tuesday night, northeast winds 5 to 10 knots, becoming east after midnight. Waves 1 to 2 feet. Wednesday, east winds 5 to 10 knots. Waves 1 foot. Wednesday night,
southeast winds 5 to 10 knots, becoming south after midnight. Waves 1 foot. Thursday, northwest winds 5 knots, becoming northeast in the afternoon. Waves 1 foot. Thursday night, east winds 5 knots, becoming northwest after midnight. Waves 1 foot. Marine forecast, Chesapeake Bay from Little Creek, Virginia to Cape Henry, Virginia, including the Chesapeake Bay Bridge Tunnel. Overnight, northeast winds 10 to 15 knots, diminishing to 5 to 10 knots with gusts up to 15 knots. Waves 2 to 3 feet. Wave detail, northeast 2 feet at 4 seconds and east 1 foot at 11 seconds. A chance of showers. Sunday, northeast winds 5 to 10 knots, becoming north late. Waves 1 to 2 feet. Wave detail, east 2 feet at 5 seconds and east 2 feet at 11 seconds. Showers. Sunday night, north winds 5 to 10 knots. Waves 1 to 2 feet. Wave detail, east 2 feet at 8 seconds and north 1 foot at 4 seconds. Showers likely, mainly in the evening. Monday, north winds 10 to 15 knots. Waves 2 to 3 feet. Wave detail, northwest 2 feet at 3 seconds and east 2 feet at 9 seconds. Monday night, north winds 15 to 20 knots with gusts up to 25 knots. Waves 3 to 4 feet, occasionally to 5 feet. Wave detail, northwest 2 feet at 3 seconds and east 2 feet at 8 seconds. Tuesday, northeast winds 15 to 20 knots, diminishing to 10 to 15 knots in the afternoon. Gusts up to 25 knots. Waves 3 to 4 feet, occasionally to 5 feet. Wave detail, northeast 2 feet at 4 seconds and east 2 feet at 7 seconds. Tuesday night, northeast winds 5 to 10 knots. Waves around 2 feet. Wednesday, east winds 5 to 10 knots. Waves around 2 feet. Wednesday night, southeast winds 5 knots. Waves 1 to 2 feet. Thursday, northeast winds 5 knots. Waves 1 to 2 feet. Thursday night, east winds 5 knots, becoming northeast after midnight. Waves 1 foot. Marine forecast, Kerbic Sound. Overnight, northeast winds 10 to 15 knots with gusts up to 20 knots, diminishing to 5 to 10 knots with gusts up to 15 knots late this evening and overnight. Waves 1 to 2 feet, diminishing to around 1 foot late this evening and overnight. A chance of showers early this evening, then a slight chance of showers late this evening. A chance of showers. Sunday, east winds 5 knots, becoming south in the afternoon. Waves 1 foot or less and light chop. Showers. Sunday night, southwest winds 5 knots, becoming northwest after midnight. Waves 1 foot or less and light chop. Showers, mainly in the evening. Monday, northwest winds 5 to 10 knots, becoming north 10 to 15 knots in the afternoon. Waves around 1 foot, increasing to 1 to 2 feet in the afternoon. Monday night, north winds 10 to 15 knots, increasing to 15 to 20 knots after midnight. Gusts up to 25 knots. Waves 1 to 2 feet, increasing to 2 to 3 feet after midnight. Tuesday, north winds 15 to 20 knots, becoming northeast 10 to 15 knots in the afternoon. Gusts up to 25 knots. Waves 2 to 3 feet, diminishing to 1 to 2 feet in the afternoon. Tuesday night, northeast winds 5 to 10 knots with gusts up to 15 knots. Waves around 1 foot. Wednesday, northeast winds 5 to 10 knots with gusts up to 15 knots. Waves around 1 foot. Wednesday night, northeast winds 5 knots. Waves 1 foot or less and light chop. Thursday, northeast winds 5 knots. Waves 1 foot or less and light chop. Thursday night, northeast winds 5 knots. Waves 1 foot or less and light chop. Air quality forecast. The forecast Sunday for Hampton Roads is code level green, which is good, and means air quality is satisfactory and poses little or no risk. Primary pollutant will be particulate matter. This is NOAA's National Weather Service All Hazards Weather Radio, KHB 37, broadcasting from Wakefield, Virginia, transmitting from Driver, Virginia on a frequency of 162.550 MHz. The following information is for Hampton Roads in northeast North Carolina, the southern part of the Chesapeake Bay and adjacent coastal waters. The current time is 12:05 a.m. Eastern Daylight Time. The beach forecast.
Sunday, rip current risk south Assateague and Chincoteague beaches. Moderate. Surf heights. 2 to 3 feet. Water temperature.

high of 5:02 p.m. The beach forecast. Sunday, rip current risk Virginia Beach and Sandbridge beaches. Low. Surf heights. 2 to 3 feet. Water temperature lower 70s. Weather. Cloudy. Showers. Beach temperatures. In the lower 70s. Beach winds. Northeast winds around 5 miles per hour, becoming southeast in the afternoon. Tides, Virginia Beach, low at 8:25 a.m. Eastern Daylight Time. High at 2:58 p.m. Monday, rip current risk Virginia Beach and Sandbridge beaches. Moderate. Surf heights. 2 to 3 feet. Weather. Mostly cloudy. Beach temperatures. In the lower 70s. Beach winds. North winds 10 to 15 miles per hour. Tides, Virginia Beach, low at 9:40 a.m. High at 4:12 p.m. The beach forecast. Sunday, rip current risk Outer Banks beaches of Kerala and Karova. Low. Surf heights. 2 to 3 feet. Water temperature lower 70s. Weather. Cloudy. Showers. Beach temperatures. In the lower 70s. Beach winds. East winds around 5 miles per hour, becoming south in the afternoon. Tides, duck, low at 8:09 a.m. High at 2:43 p.m. Monday, rip current risk Outer Banks beaches of Kerala and Karova. Moderate. Surf heights. 2 to 3 feet. Weather. Mostly cloudy. A slight chance of showers. Beach temperatures. In the lower 70s. Beach winds. North winds 10 to 15 miles per hour. Tides, duck, low at 9:24 a.m. High at 3:57 p.m. The Tropical Weather Outlook. For the North Atlantic, Caribbean Sea and the Gulf of America, southwestern Gulf of America, a broad area of low pressure could form in a few days over the southwestern Gulf of America. Any development of this system is expected to be slow to occur as it drifts over the southwestern Gulf waters. Formation chance through 48 hours, low, near 0%. Formation chance through 7 days, low, 20%. Offshore waters forecast Baltimore Canyon to Cape Charles Light, to 100 nautical miles. Tonight, east to northeast winds 10 to 20 knots. Seas 3 to 6 feet. Scattered showers and thunderstorms. Sunday, variable winds 5 to 15 knots, becoming south to southwest. Seas 3 to 6 feet. Scattered showers and thunderstorms. Sunday night, south to southwest winds 10 to 20 knots. Seas 3 to 5 feet. Scattered showers and thunderstorms. Monday, west to southwest winds 5 to 15 knots, becoming north to northwest 10 to 20 knots. Seas 4 to 5 feet. Scattered showers and thunderstorms. Monday night, north winds 15 to 25 knots. Seas 4 to 7 feet. Tuesday, north to northeast winds 15 to 20 knots, diminishing to 10 to 15 knots. Seas 4 to 7 feet. Tuesday night, northeast winds 10 to 20 knots. Seas 3 to 6 feet. Wednesday, east winds 10 to 20 knots. Seas 3 to 6 feet. Wednesday night, east winds 10 to 20 knots, diminishing to 5 to 15 knots. Seas 3 to 5 feet. Thursday, east to northeast winds 5 to 15 knots. Seas 3 to 6 feet. Thursday night, east to northeast winds 5 to 15 knots, becoming northeast. Seas 3 to 5 feet. Hazardous weather information. Now here is the hazardous weather outlook for southeast Maryland, northeast North Carolina, central Virginia, east central Virginia, eastern Virginia, north central Virginia, south central Virginia, and southeast Virginia. Tonight, no hazardous weather is expected at this time. And now the extended outlook for the period Sunday through Friday. No hazardous weather is expected at this time. The key weather messages for the next 7 days. An unsettled weather pattern with cooler and wetter conditions is expected through Sunday. Seasonable temperatures and dry next week. Now the official National Weather Service forecast. Rest of tonight, cloudy with a 50% chance of showers. Lows in the mid-60s. Northeast winds 5 to 10 miles per hour. Sunday, showers. Highs in the lower 70s. Northeast winds around 5 miles per hour. Chance of rain 80%.

Sunday night, cloudy with a 50% chance of showers. Lows in the mid-60s. North winds around 5 miles per hour. Monday, mostly cloudy. Highs in the lower 70s. North winds 5 to 10 miles per hour. Monday night, mostly clear. Lows in the upper 50s. North winds 10 to 15 miles per hour with gusts up to 25 miles per hour. Tuesday, mostly sunny. Highs in the mid-60s. Tuesday night, clear. Lows in the upper 50s. Wednesday, mostly sunny. Highs in the upper 60s. Wednesday night, partly cloudy. Lows in the upper 50s. Thursday, partly sunny. Highs in the mid-70s. Thursday night, partly cloudy. Lows in the lower 60s. Friday, partly sunny. Highs in the mid-70s. Friday night, partly cloudy. Lows in the lower 60s. Saturday, partly sunny. Highs in the lower 70s. Here are the marine and buoy reports for 11 p.m. across the lower Chesapeake Bay and coastal waters. All wave and swell heights are in feet. Wave and swell periods are in seconds. Potomac River buoy, air temperature was 63. The wind was northeast at 12 knots. Cove Point, air temperature was 62. The wind was northeast at 8 knots. Piney Point, winds were northeast, 4 knots. Bishop's Head, air temperature was 64. The wind was northeast at 9 knots. Lewisetta, air temperature was 64. Water temperature 70. The wind was northeast at 7 knots. Stingray Point buoy, air temperature was 63. Rappahannock Light, winds were northeast, 12 knots. Yorktown Coast Guard Station, air temperature was 65. Water temperature 71. The wind was north at 5 knots. Crypto Peak, water temperature 71. The wind was east at 7 knots. Dominion Terminal Newport News, air temperature was 66. The wind was north at 4 knots. South Craney Island, air temperature was 66. The wind was north at 6 knots. Cape Henry, air temperature was 66. The wind was northeast at 13 knots. Brandywine Chill Lake, Delaware, winds were east, 18 knots. Air temperature 66. Fenwick Island buoy, winds were northeast, 16 knots. Water temperature 67. Air temperature 67. Buoy off Virginia Beach 64 nautical miles. Water temperature 69. Wave heights 4. Wave period 6. Buoy just east of Cape Henry. Water temperature 71. Wave heights 4. Wave period 6. Duck Cove Pier, air temperature was 69. The wind was northeast at 11 knots. Diamond Shoals buoy, air temperature was 76. Wave height 2 feet. Wave period 11. The wind was northeast at 4 knots. Here are the marine and buoy reports for midnight across the lower Chesapeake Bay and coastal waters. All wave and swell heights are in feet. Wave and swell periods are in seconds. Potomac River buoy, air temperature was 63. The wind was northeast at 14, not gusting to 17. Cove Point, air temperature was 62. The wind was northeast at 6 knots. Piney Point, winds were north, 3 knots. Bishop's Head, air temperature was 63. The wind was northeast at 12 knots. Lewisetta, air temperature was 64. Water temperature 70. The wind was northeast at 8 knots. Stingray Point buoy, air temperature was 63. The wind was northeast at 16, not gusting to 19. Rappahannock Light, winds were northeast, 9 knots. Yorktown Coast Guard Station, air temperature was 66. Water temperature 71. The wind was north at 7 knots. Crypto Peak, water temperature 71. The wind was northeast at 7 knots. Dominion Terminal Newport News, air temperature was 66. The wind was north at 5 knots. South Craney Island, air temperature was 67. The wind was northeast at 6 knots. Cape Henry, air temperature was 67. The wind was east at 12 knots. Brandywine Chill Lake, Delaware, winds were east, 15 knots. Air temperature 66. Fenwick Island buoy, winds were northeast, 16 knots. Air temperature 67. Buoy off Virginia Beach 64 nautical miles.
Water temperature 69. Wave heights 4. Wave period 6. Buoy just east of Cape Henry. Water temperature 71. Wave heights 4. Wave period 6. Swell period 11. Duck Cove here, air temperature was 70. The wind was north at 9 knots. Diamond Shoals buoy, air temperature was 76. Wave height 3 feet. Wave period 11. The wind was northeast at 2 knots. Marine forecast, Fenwick Island, Delaware to Caribbean Beach, light North Carolina out 20 nautical miles, including the Virginia portion of Chesapeake Bay and Caribbean Sound. Synopsis for Fenwick Island, Delaware to Caribbean Beach, light North Carolina out 60 nautical miles, including Virginia portion of the Chesapeake Bay, Caribbean Sound and portions of the James, York, and Rappahannock Rivers, diminishing northeasterly winds are expected this evening and tonight. Increased winds and seas are likely following a stronger cold from Monday night into Tuesday. Marine forecast, Chesapeake Bay from New Point Comfort to Little Creek, Virginia. Overnight, northeast winds 10 to 15 knots, diminishing to 5 to 10 knots. Waves 1 to 2 feet. Showers likely early this evening, then a chance of showers late this evening. Showers likely. Sunday, northeast winds 5 to 10 knots. Waves 1 to 2 feet. Showers likely. Sunday night, north winds 5 knots, becoming northwest after midnight. Waves 1 to 2 feet. A chance of showers. Monday, north winds 10 to 15 knots. Waves 1 to 2 feet. Monday night, north winds 15 to 20 knots with gusts up to 25 knots. Waves 3 to 4 feet, occasionally to 5 feet. Tuesday, northeast winds 15 to 20 knots, diminishing to 10 to 15 knots in the afternoon. Gusts up to 25 knots. Waves 3 to 4 feet, occasionally to 5 feet. Tuesday night, northeast winds 5 to 10 knots, becoming east after midnight. Waves 1 to 2 feet. Wednesday, east winds 5 to 10 knots. Waves 1 foot. Wednesday night, southeast winds 5 to 10 knots, becoming south after midnight. Waves 1 foot. Thursday, northwest winds 5 knots, becoming northeast in the afternoon. Waves 1 foot. Thursday night, east winds 5 knots, becoming northwest after midnight. Waves 1 foot. Marine forecast, Chesapeake Bay from Little Creek, Virginia to Cape Henry, Virginia, including the Chesapeake Bay Bridge Tunnel. Overnight, northeast winds 10 to 15 knots, diminishing to 5 to 10 knots with gusts up to 15 knots. Waves 2 to 3 feet. Wave detail, northeast 2 feet at 4 seconds and east 1 foot at 11 seconds. A chance of showers. Sunday, northeast winds 5 to 10 knots, becoming north late. Waves 1 to 2 feet. Wave detail, east 2 feet at 5 seconds and east 2 feet at 11 seconds. Showers. Sunday night, north winds 5 to 10 knots. Waves 1 to 2 feet. Wave detail, east 2 feet at 8 seconds and north 1 foot at 4 seconds. Showers likely, mainly in the evening. Monday, north winds 10 to 15 knots. Waves 2 to 3 feet. Wave detail, northwest 2 feet at 3 seconds and east 2 feet at 9 seconds. Monday night, north winds 15 to 20 knots with gusts up to 25 knots. Waves 3 to 4 feet, occasionally to 5 feet. Wave detail, northwest 2 feet at 3 seconds and east 2 feet at 8 seconds. Tuesday, northeast winds 15 to 20 knots, diminishing to 10 to 15 knots in the afternoon. Gusts up to 25 knots. Waves 3 to 4 feet, occasionally to 5 feet. Wave detail, northeast 2 feet at 4 seconds and east 2 feet at 7 seconds. Tuesday night, northeast winds 5 to 10 knots. Waves around 2 feet. Wednesday, east winds 5 to 10 knots. Waves around 2 feet. Wednesday night, southeast winds 5 knots. Waves 1 to 2 feet. Thursday, northeast winds 5 knots. Waves 1 to 2 feet. Thursday night, east winds 5 knots, becoming northeast after midnight. Waves 1 foot. Marine forecast, Caribbean Sound. Overnight, northeast winds 10 to 15 knots with gusts up to 20 knots, diminishing to 5 to 10 knots with gusts up to 15 knots late this evening and overnight. Waves 1 to 2 feet, diminishing to around 1 foot late this evening and overnight.
A chance of showers early this evening, then a slight chance of showers late this evening. A chance of showers. Sunday, east winds 5 knots, becoming south in the afternoon. Waves 1 foot or less and light chop. Showers. Sunday night, southwest winds 5 knots, becoming northwest after midnight. Waves 1 foot or less and light chop. Showers, mainly in the evening. Monday, northwest winds 5 to 10 knots, becoming north 10 to 15 knots in the afternoon. Waves around 1 foot, increasing to 1 to 2 feet in the afternoon. Monday night, north winds 10 to 15 knots, increasing to 15 to 20 knots after midnight. Gusts up to 25 knots. Waves 1 to 2 feet, increasing to 2 to 3 feet after midnight. Tuesday, north winds 15 to 20 knots, becoming northeast 10 to 15 knots in the afternoon. Gusts up to 25 knots. Waves 2 to 3 feet, diminishing to 1 to 2 feet in the afternoon. Tuesday night, northeast winds 5 to 10 knots with gusts up to 15 knots. Waves around 1 foot. Wednesday, northeast winds 5 to 10 knots with gusts up to 15 knots. Waves around 1 foot. Wednesday night, northeast winds 5 knots. Waves 1 foot or less and light chop. Thursday, northeast winds 5 knots. Waves 1 foot or less and light chop. Thursday night, northeast winds 5 knots. Waves 1 foot or less and light chop. Air quality forecast. The forecast Sunday for Hampton Roads is code level green, which is good, and means air quality is satisfactory and poses little or no risk. Primary pollutant will be particulate matter. The current time is 12:23 a.m. Eastern Daylight Time. The beach forecast. Sunday, rip current risk South Assateague and Chincoteague beaches. Moderate. Surf heights 2 to 3 feet. Water temperature lower 70s. Weather cloudy. Showers. Beach temperatures around 70. Beach winds northeast winds 10 to 15 miles per hour. Tides, watch a break, low at 9:12 a.m. High at 3:54 p.m. Monday, rip current risk South Assateague and Chincoteague beaches. Moderate. Surf heights 2 to 3 feet. Weather. Mostly cloudy until 4 p.m., then mostly sunny. Beach temperatures. In the upper 60s. Beach winds. Northwest winds around 10 miles per hour. Tides, watch a break, low at 10:17 a.m. High at 5:02 p.m. The beach forecast. Sunday, rip current risk Virginia Beach and Sandbridge beaches. Low. Surf heights. 2 to 3 feet. Water temperature lower 70s. Weather. Cloudy. Showers. Beach temperatures. In the lower 70s. Beach winds. Northeast winds around 5 miles per hour, becoming southeast in the afternoon. Tides, Virginia Beach, low at 8:25 a.m. Eastern Daylight Time. High at 2:58 p.m. Monday, rip current risk Virginia Beach and Sandbridge beaches. Moderate. Surf heights 2 to 3 feet. Weather mostly cloudy. Beach temperatures in the lower 70s. Beach winds north winds 10 to 15 miles per hour. Tides, Virginia Beach, low at 9:40 a.m. High at 4:12 p.m. The beach forecast. Sunday, rip current risk Outer Banks beaches of Kerala and Karova. Low. Surf heights 2 to 3 feet. Water temperature lower 70s. Weather cloudy. Showers. Beach temperatures in the lower 70s. Beach winds east winds around 5 miles per hour, becoming south in the afternoon. Tides, duck, low at 8:09 a.m. High at 2:43 p.m. Monday, rip current risk Outer Banks beaches of Kerala and Karova. Moderate. Surf heights 2 to 3 feet. Weather mostly cloudy. A slight chance of showers. Beach temperatures in the lower 70s. Beach winds north winds 10 to 15 miles per hour. Tides, duck, low at 9:24 a.m. High at 3:57 p.m. The Tropical Weather Outlook. For the North Atlantic, Caribbean Sea, and the Gulf of America,
southwestern Gulf of America. A broad area of low pressure could form in a few days over the southwestern Gulf of America. Any development of this system is expected to be slow to occur as it drifts over the southwestern Gulf waters. Formation chance through 48 hours, low, near 0%. Formation chance through 7 days, low, 20%. Offshore waters forecast Baltimore Canyon to Cape Charles Light, to 100 nautical miles. Tonight, east to northeast winds 10 to 20 knots. Seas 3 to 6 feet. Scattered showers and thunderstorms. Sunday, variable winds 5 to 15 knots, becoming south to southwest. Seas 3 to 6 feet. Scattered showers and thunderstorms. Sunday night, south to southwest winds 10 to 20 knots. Seas 3 to 5 feet. Scattered showers and thunderstorms. Monday, west to southwest winds 5 to 15 knots, becoming north to northwest 10 to 20 knots. Seas 4 to 5 feet. Scattered showers and thunderstorms. Monday night, north winds 15 to 25 knots. Seas 4 to 7 feet. Tuesday, north to northeast winds 15 to 20 knots, diminishing to 10 to 15 knots. Seas 4 to 7 feet. Tuesday night, northeast winds 10 to 20 knots. Seas 3 to 6 feet. Wednesday, east winds 10 to 20 knots. Seas 3 to 6 feet. Wednesday night, east winds 10 to 20 knots, diminishing to 5 to 15 knots. Seas 3 to 5 feet. Thursday, east to northeast winds 5 to 15 knots. Seas 3 to 6 feet. Thursday night, east to northeast winds 5 to 15 knots, becoming northeast. Seas 3 to 5 feet. Hazardous weather information. Now here is the hazardous weather outlook for southeast Maryland, northeast North Carolina, central Virginia, east central Virginia, eastern Virginia, north central Virginia, south central Virginia, and southeast Virginia. Tonight, no hazardous weather is expected at this time. And now the extended outlook for the period Sunday through Friday. No hazardous weather is expected at this time. The key weather messages for the next 7 days. An unsettled weather pattern with cooler and wetter conditions is expected through Sunday. Seasonable temperatures and dry next week. Now the official National Weather Service forecast. Rest of tonight, cloudy with a 50% chance of showers. Lows in the mid-60s. Northeast winds 5 to 10 miles per hour. Sunday, showers. Highs in the lower 70s. Northeast winds around 5 miles per hour. Chance of rain 80%. Sunday night, cloudy with a 50% chance of showers. Lows in the mid-60s. North winds around 5 miles per hour. Monday, mostly cloudy. Highs in the lower 70s. North winds 5 to 10 miles per hour. Monday night, mostly clear. Lows in the upper 50s. North winds 10 to 15 miles per hour with gusts up to 25 miles per hour. Tuesday, mostly sunny. Highs in the mid-60s. Tuesday night, clear. Lows in the upper 50s. Wednesday, mostly sunny. Highs in the upper 60s. Wednesday night, partly cloudy. Lows in the upper 50s. Thursday, partly sunny. Highs in the mid-70s. Thursday night, partly cloudy. Lows in the lower 60s. Friday, partly sunny. Highs in the mid-70s. Friday night, partly cloudy. Lows in the lower 60s. Saturday, partly sunny. Highs in the lower 70s. Here are the marine and buoy reports for midnight across the lower Chesapeake Bay and coastal waters. All wave and swell heights are in feet. Wave and swell periods are in seconds. Potomac River buoy, air temperature was 63. The wind was northeast at 14, not gusting to 17. Cove Point, air temperature was 62. The wind was northeast at 6 knots. Piney Point, winds were north, 3 knots. Bishop's Head, air temperature was 63. The wind was northeast at 12 knots. Lewisetta, air temperature was 64. Water temperature 70. The wind was northeast at 8 knots. Stingray Point buoy, air temperature was 63. The wind was northeast at 16, not gusting to 19. Rappahannock Light, winds were northeast, 9 knots. Yorktown Coast Guard Station, air temperature was 66. Water temperature 71. The wind was north at 7 knots.
Kirtle Peak, water temperature 71. The wind was northeast at 7 knots. Dominion Terminal Newport News, air temperature was 66. The wind was north at 5 knots. South Craney Island, air temperature was 67. The wind was northeast at 6 knots. Cape Henry, air temperature was 67. The wind was east at 12 knots. Brandywine Chilliwack, Delaware, winds were east, 15 knots. Air temperature 66. Fenwick Island Buoy, winds were northeast, 16 knots. Air temperature 67. Buoy off Virginia Beach 64 nautical miles. Water temperature 69. Wave heights 4. Wave period 6. Buoy just east of Cape Henry. Water temperature 71. Wave heights 4. Wave period 6. Swell period 11. Duck Cove Pier, air temperature was 70. The wind was north at 9 knots. Diamond Shoals Buoy, air temperature was 76. Wave height 3 feet. Wave period 11. The wind was northeast at 2 knots. Marine forecast, Fenwick Island, Delaware to Carrick Beach Light, North Carolina out 20 nautical miles, including the Virginia portion of Chesapeake Bay and Carrick Sound. Synopsis for Fenwick Island, Delaware to Carrick Beach Light, North Carolina out 60 nautical miles, including Virginia portion of the Chesapeake Bay, Carrick Sound and portions of the James, York, and Rappahannock Rivers. Diminishing northeasterly winds are expected this evening and tonight. Increased winds and seas are likely following a stronger cold from Monday night into Tuesday. Marine forecast, Chesapeake Bay from New Point Comfort to Little Creek, Virginia. Overnight, northeast winds 10 to 15 knots, diminishing to 5 to 10 knots. Waves 1 to 2 feet. Showers likely early this evening. Overnight, northeast winds 10 to 15 knots, diminishing to 5 to 10 knots. Waves 1 to 2 feet. Showers likely early this evening, then a chance of showers late this evening. Showers likely. Sunday, northeast winds 5 to 10 knots. Waves 1 to 2 feet. Showers likely. Sunday night, north winds 5 knots, becoming northwest after midnight. Waves 1 to 2 feet. A chance of showers. Monday, north winds 10 to 15 knots. Waves 1 to 2 feet. Monday night, north winds 15 to 20 knots with gusts up to 25 knots. Waves 3 to 4 feet, occasionally to 5 feet. Tuesday, northeast winds 15 to 20 knots, diminishing to 10 to 15 knots in the afternoon. Gusts up to 25 knots. Waves 3 to 4 feet, occasionally to 5 feet. Tuesday night, northeast winds 5 to 10 knots, becoming east after midnight. Waves 1 to 2 feet. Wednesday, east winds 5 to 10 knots. Waves 1 foot. Wednesday night, southeast winds 5 to 10 knots, becoming south after midnight. Waves 1 foot. Thursday, northwest winds 5 knots, becoming northeast in the afternoon. Waves 1 foot. Thursday night, east winds 5 knots, becoming northwest after midnight. Waves 1 foot. Marine forecast, Chesapeake Bay from Little Creek, Virginia to Cape Henry, Virginia, including the Chesapeake Bay Bridge Tunnel. Overnight, northeast winds 10 to 15 knots, diminishing to 5 to 10 knots with gusts up to 15 knots. Waves 2 to 3 feet. Wave detail, northeast 2 feet at 4 seconds and east 1 foot at 11 seconds. A chance of showers. Sunday, northeast winds 5 to 10 knots, becoming north late. Waves 1 to 2 feet. Wave detail, east 2 feet at 5 seconds and east 2 feet at 11 seconds. Showers. Sunday night, north winds 5 to 10 knots. Waves 1 to 2 feet. Wave detail, east 2 feet at 8 seconds and north 1 foot at 4 seconds. Showers likely, mainly in the evening. Monday, north winds 10 to 15 knots. Waves 2 to 3 feet. Wave detail, northwest 2 feet at 3 seconds and east 2 feet at 9 seconds. Monday night, north winds 15 to 20 knots with gusts up to 25 knots. Waves 3 to 4 feet, occasionally to 5 feet. Wave detail, northwest 2 feet at 3 seconds and east 2 feet at 8 seconds. Tuesday, northeast winds 15 to 20 knots, diminishing to 10 to 15 knots in the afternoon. Gusts up to 25 knots. Waves 3 to 4 feet, occasionally to 5 feet. Wave detail,
northeast 2 feet at 4 seconds and east 2 feet at 7 seconds. Tuesday night, northeast winds 5 to 10 knots.

waves around 2 feet. Wednesday, east winds 5 to 10 knots. Waves around 2 feet. Wednesday night, southeast winds 5 knots. Waves 1 to 2 feet. Thursday, northeast winds 5 knots. Waves 1 to 2 feet. Thursday night, east winds 5 knots, becoming northeast after midnight. Waves 1 foot. This is NOAA's National Weather Service All Hazards Weather Radio, KHP 37, broadcasting from Wakefield, Virginia, transmitting from Driver, Virginia on a frequency of 162.550 MHz. The following information is for Hampton Roads in northeast North Carolina, the southern part of the Chesapeake Bay and adjacent coastal waters. Marine forecast, Caribbean Sound. Overnight, northeast winds 10 to 15 knots with gusts up to 20 knots, diminishing to 5 to 10 knots with gusts up to 15 knots late this evening and overnight. Waves 1 to 2 feet, diminishing to around 1 foot late this evening and overnight. A chance of showers early this evening, then a slight chance of showers late this evening. A chance of showers. Sunday, east winds 5 knots, becoming south in the afternoon. Waves 1 foot or less and light chop. Showers. Sunday night, southwest winds 5 knots, becoming northwest after midnight. Waves 1 foot or less and light chop. Showers, mainly in the evening. Monday, northwest winds 5 to 10 knots, becoming north 10 to 15 knots in the afternoon. Waves around 1 foot, increasing to 1 to 2 feet in the afternoon. Monday night, north winds 10 to 15 knots, increasing to 15 to 20 knots after midnight. Gusts up to 25 knots. Waves 1 to 2 feet, increasing to 2 to 3 feet after midnight. Tuesday, north winds 15 to 20 knots, becoming northeast 10 to 15 knots in the afternoon. Gusts up to 25 knots. Waves 2 to 3 feet, diminishing to 1 to 2 feet in the afternoon. Tuesday night, northeast winds 5 to 10 knots with gusts up to 15 knots. Waves around 1 foot. Wednesday, northeast winds 5 to 10 knots with gusts up to 15 knots. Waves around 1 foot. Wednesday night, northeast winds 5 knots. Waves 1 foot or less and light chop. Thursday, northeast winds 5 knots. Waves 1 foot or less and light chop. Thursday night, northeast winds 5 knots. Waves 1 foot or less and light chop. Air quality forecast. The forecast Sunday for Hampton Roads is code level green, which is good, and means air quality is satisfactory and poses little or no risk. Primary pollutant will be particulate matter. The current time is 12:39 a.m. Eastern Daylight Time. The beach forecast. Sunday, rip current risk South Assateague and Chincoteague beaches. Moderate. Surf heights 2 to 3 feet. Water temperature lower 70s. Weather cloudy. Showers. Beach temperatures around 70. Beach winds northeast winds 10 to 15 miles per hour. Tides, watch a creek, low at 9:12 a.m. High at 3:54 p.m. Monday, rip current risk South Assateague and Chincoteague beaches. Moderate. Surf heights 2 to 3 feet. Weather. Mostly cloudy until 4 p.m., then mostly sunny. Beach temperatures. In the upper 60s. Beach winds. Northwest winds around 10 miles per hour. Tides, watch a creek, low at 10:17 a.m. High at 5:02 p.m. The beach forecast. Sunday, rip current risk Virginia Beach and Sandbridge beaches. Low. Surf heights. 2 to 3 feet. Water temperature lower 70s. Weather. Cloudy. Showers. Beach temperatures. In the lower 70s. Beach winds. Northeast winds around 5 miles per hour, becoming southeast in the afternoon. Tides, Virginia Beach, low at 8:25 a.m. Eastern Daylight Time. High at 2:58 p.m. Monday, rip current risk Virginia Beach and Sandbridge beaches. Moderate. Surf heights 2 to 3 feet. Weather mostly cloudy. Beach temperatures in the lower 70s. Beach winds north winds 10 to 15 miles per hour. Tides, Virginia Beach, low at 9:40 a.m. High at 4:12 p.m. The beach forecast.
Sunday, current risk Outer Banks beaches of Kerala and Karova. Low. Surf heights. 2 to 3 feet. Water temperature lower 70s. Weather. Cloudy. Showers. Beach temperatures. In the lower 70s. Beach winds. East winds around 5 miles per hour, becoming south in the afternoon. Tides, duck, low at 8:09 a.m. High at 2:43 p.m. Monday, rip current risk Outer Banks beaches of Kerala and Karova. Moderate. Surf heights. 2 to 3 feet. Weather. Mostly cloudy. A slight chance of showers. Beach temperatures. In the lower 70s. Beach winds. North winds 10 to 15 miles per hour. Tides, duck, low at 9:24 a.m. High at 3:57 p.m. The Tropical Weather Outlook. For the North Atlantic, Caribbean Sea and the Gulf of America, southwestern Gulf of America, a broad area of low pressure could form in a few days over the southwestern Gulf of America. Any development of this system is expected to be slow to occur as it drifts over the southwestern Gulf waters. Formation chance through 48 hours, low, near 0%. Formation chance through 7 days, low, 20%. Offshore waters forecast Baltimore Canyon to Cape Charles Light, to 100 nautical miles. Tonight, east to northeast winds 10 to 20 knots. Seas 3 to 6 feet. Scattered showers and thunderstorms. Sunday, variable winds 5 to 15 knots, becoming south to southwest. Seas 3 to 6 feet. Scattered showers and thunderstorms. Sunday night, south to southwest winds 10 to 20 knots. Seas 3 to 5 feet. Scattered showers and thunderstorms. Monday, west to southwest winds 5 to 15 knots, becoming north to northwest 10 to 20 knots. Seas 4 to 5 feet. Scattered showers and thunderstorms. Monday night, north winds 15 to 25 knots. Seas 4 to 7 feet. Tuesday, north to northeast winds 15 to 20 knots, diminishing to 10 to 15 knots. Seas 4 to 7 feet. Tuesday night, northeast winds 10 to 20 knots. Seas 3 to 6 feet. Wednesday, east winds 10 to 20 knots. Seas 3 to 6 feet. Wednesday night, east winds 10 to 20 knots, diminishing to 5 to 15 knots. Seas 3 to 5 feet. Thursday, east to northeast winds 5 to 15 knots. Seas 3 to 6 feet. Thursday night, east to northeast winds 5 to 15 knots, becoming northeast. Seas 3 to 5 feet. Hazardous weather information. Now here is the hazardous weather outlook for southeast Maryland, northeast North Carolina, central Virginia, east central Virginia, eastern Virginia, north central Virginia, south central Virginia, and southeast Virginia. Tonight, no hazardous weather is expected at this time. And now the extended outlook for the period Sunday through Friday. No hazardous weather is expected at this time. The key weather messages for the next 7 days. An unsettled weather pattern with cooler and wetter conditions is expected through Sunday. Seasonable temperatures and dry next week. Now the official National Weather Service forecast. Rest of tonight, cloudy with a 50% chance of showers. Lows in the mid-60s. Northeast winds 5 to 10 miles per hour. Sunday, showers. Highs in the lower 70s. Northeast winds around 5 miles per hour. Chance of rain 80%. Sunday night, cloudy with a 50% chance of showers. Lows in the mid-60s. North winds around 5 miles per hour. Monday, mostly cloudy. Highs in the lower 70s. North winds 5 to 10 miles per hour. Monday night, mostly clear. Lows in the upper 50s. North winds 10 to 15 miles per hour with gusts up to 25 miles per hour. Tuesday, mostly sunny. Highs in the mid-60s. Tuesday night, clear. Lows in the upper 50s. Wednesday, mostly sunny. Highs in the upper 60s. Wednesday night, partly cloudy. Lows in the upper 50s. Thursday, partly sunny. Highs in the mid-70s. Thursday night, partly cloudy. Lows in the lower 60s. Friday, partly sunny. Highs in the mid-70s. Friday night, partly cloudy. Lows in the lower 60s. Saturday, partly sunny.
highs in the lower 70s. Here are the marine and buoy reports for midnight across the lower Chesapeake Bay and coastal waters. All wave and swell heights are in feet. Wave and swell periods are in seconds. Potomac River buoy, air temperature was 63. The wind was northeast at 14, not gusting to 17. Cove Point, air temperature was 62. The wind was northeast at 6 knots. Piney Point, winds were north, 3 knots. Bishop's Head, air temperature was 63. The wind was northeast at 12 knots. Lewisetta, air temperature was 64. Water temperature 70. The wind was northeast at 8 knots. Stingray Point buoy, air temperature was 63. The wind was northeast at 16, not gusting to 19. Rappahannock Light, winds were northeast, 9 knots. Yorktown Coast Guard Station, air temperature was 66. Water temperature 71. The wind was north at 7 knots. Crypto Peak, water temperature 71. The wind was northeast at 7 knots. Dominion Terminal Newport News, air temperature was 66. The wind was north at 5 knots. South Craney Island, air temperature was 67. The wind was northeast at 6 knots. Cape Henry, air temperature was 67. The wind was east at 12 knots. Brandywine Chill Lake, Delaware, winds were east, 15 knots. Air temperature 66. Fenwick Island buoy, winds were northeast, 16 knots. Air temperature 67. Buoy off Virginia Beach, 64 nautical miles. Water temperature 69. Wave heights 4. Wave period 6. Buoy just east of Cape Henry. Water temperature 71. Wave heights 4. Wave period 6. Swell period 11. Duck Cove Pier, air temperature was 70. The wind was north at 9 knots. Diamond Shoals buoy, air temperature was 76. Wave height 3 feet. Wave period 11. The wind was northeast at 2 knots. Marine forecast, Fenwick Island, Delaware to Carrick Beach Light, North Carolina out 20 nautical miles, including the Virginia portion of Chesapeake Bay and Carrick Sound. Synopsis for Fenwick Island, Delaware to Carrick Beach Light, North Carolina out 60 nautical miles, including Virginia portion of the Chesapeake Bay, Carrick Sound and portions of the James, York, and Rappahannock Rivers. Diminishing northeasterly winds are expected this evening and tonight. Increased winds and seas are likely following a stronger cold from Monday night into Tuesday. Marine forecast, Chesapeake Bay from New Point Comfort to Little Creek, Virginia. Overnight, northeast winds 10 to 15 knots, diminishing to 5 to 10 knots. Waves 1 to 2 feet. Showers likely early this evening, then a chance of showers late this evening. Showers likely. Sunday, northeast winds 5 to 10 knots. Waves 1 to 2 feet. Showers likely. Sunday night, north winds 5 knots, becoming northwest after midnight. Waves 1 to 2 feet. A chance of showers. Monday, north winds 10 to 15 knots. Waves 1 to 2 feet. Monday night, north winds 15 to 20 knots with gusts up to 25 knots. Waves 3 to 4 feet, occasionally to 5 feet. Tuesday, northeast winds 15 to 20 knots, diminishing to 10 to 15 knots in the afternoon. Gusts up to 25 knots. Waves 3 to 4 feet, occasionally to 5 feet. Tuesday night, northeast winds 5 to 10 knots, becoming east after midnight. Waves 1 to 2 feet. Wednesday, east winds 5 to 10 knots. Waves 1 foot. Wednesday night, southeast winds 5 to 10 knots, becoming south after midnight. Waves 1 foot. Thursday, northwest winds 5 knots, becoming northeast in the afternoon. Waves 1 foot. Thursday night, east winds 5 knots, becoming northwest after midnight. Waves 1 foot. Marine forecast, Chesapeake Bay from Little Creek, Virginia to Cape Henry, Virginia, including the Chesapeake Bay Bridge Tunnel. Overnight, northeast winds 10 to 15 knots, diminishing to 5 to 10 knots with gusts up to 15 knots. Waves 2 to 3 feet. Wave detail, northeast 2 feet at 4 seconds and east 1 foot at 11 seconds. A chance of showers. Sunday, northeast winds 5 to 10 knots, becoming north late. Waves 1 to 2 feet. Wave detail, east 2 feet at 5 seconds and east 2 feet at 11 seconds. Showers.
Sunday night, north winds 5 to 10 knots. Waves 1 to 2 feet. Wave detail, east 2 feet at 8 seconds and north 1 foot at 4 seconds. Showers likely, mainly in the evening. Monday, north winds 10 to 15 knots. Waves 2 to 3 feet. Wave detail, northwest 2 feet at 3 seconds and east 2 feet at 9 seconds. Monday night, north winds 15 to 20 knots with gusts up to 25 knots. Waves 3 to 4 feet, occasionally to 5 feet. Wave detail, northwest 2 feet at 3 seconds and east 2 feet at 8 seconds. Tuesday, northeast winds 15 to 20 knots, diminishing to 10 to 15 knots in the afternoon. Gusts up to 25 knots. Waves 3 to 4 feet, occasionally to 5 feet. Wave detail, northeast 2 feet at 4 seconds and east 2 feet at 7 seconds. Tuesday night, northeast winds 5 to 10 knots. Waves around 2 feet. Wednesday, east winds 5 to 10 knots. Waves around 2 feet. Wednesday night, southeast winds 5 knots. Waves 1 to 2 feet. Thursday, northeast winds 5 knots. Waves 1 to 2 feet. Thursday night, east winds 5 knots, becoming northeast after midnight. Waves 1 foot. Marine forecast, Caribbean Sound. Overnight, northeast winds 10 to 15 knots with gusts up to 20 knots, diminishing to 5 to 10 knots with gusts up to 15 knots late this evening and overnight. Waves 1 to 2 feet, diminishing to around 1 foot late this evening and overnight. A chance of showers early this evening, then a slight chance of showers late this evening. A chance of showers. Sunday, east winds 5 knots, becoming south in the afternoon. Waves 1 foot or less and light chop. Showers. Sunday night, southwest winds 5 knots, becoming northwest after midnight. Waves 1 foot or less and light chop. Showers, mainly in the evening. Monday, northwest winds 5 to 10 knots, becoming north 10 to 15 knots in the afternoon. Waves around 1 foot, increasing to 1 to 2 feet in the afternoon. Monday night, north winds 10 to 15 knots, increasing to 15 to 20 knots after midnight. Gusts up to 25 knots. Waves 1 to 2 feet, increasing to 2 to 3 feet after midnight. Tuesday, north winds 15 to 20 knots, becoming northeast 10 to 15 knots in the afternoon. Gusts up to 25 knots. Waves 2 to 3 feet, diminishing to 1 to 2 feet in the afternoon. Tuesday night, northeast winds 5 to 10 knots with gusts up to 15 knots. Waves around 1 foot. Wednesday, northeast winds 5 to 10 knots with gusts up to 15 knots. Waves around 1 foot. Wednesday night, northeast winds 5 knots. Waves 1 foot or less and light chop. Thursday, northeast winds 5 knots. Waves 1 foot or less and light chop. Thursday night, northeast winds 5 knots. Waves 1 foot or less and light chop. Air quality forecast. The forecast Sunday for Hampton Roads is code level green, which is good, and means air quality is satisfactory and poses little or no risk. Primary pollutant will be particulate matter. The current time is 12:54 a.m. Eastern Daylight Time. The beach forecast. Sunday, rip current risk South Assateague and Chincoteague beaches. Moderate. Surf heights. 2 to 3 feet. Water temperature lower 70s. Weather. Cloudy. Showers. Beach temperatures. Around 70. Beach winds. Northeast winds 10 to 15 miles per hour. Tide. The Brig, low at 9:12 a.m. High at 3:54 p.m. Monday, rip current risk South Assateague and Chincoteague beaches. Moderate. Surf heights. 2 to 3 feet. Weather. Mostly cloudy until 4 p.m., then mostly sunny. Beach temperatures. In the upper 60s. Beach winds. Northwest winds around 10 miles per hour. Tides, watch a brig, low at 10:17 a.m. High at 5:02 p.m. The beach forecast. Sunday, rip current risk Virginia Beach and Sandbridge beaches. Low. Surf heights. 2 to 3 feet. Water temperature lower 70s. Weather. Cloudy. Showers. Beach temperatures. In the lower 70s. Beach winds.
Northeast winds around 5 miles per hour, becoming southeast in the afternoon. Tides, Virginia Beach, low at 8:25 a.m. Eastern Daylight Time. High at 2:58 p.m. Monday, rip current risk Virginia Beach and Sandbridge Beaches. Moderate. Surf heights, 2 to 3 feet. Weather, mostly cloudy. Beach temperatures, in the lower 70s. Beach winds, north winds 10 to 15 miles per hour. Tides, Virginia Beach, low at 9:40 a.m. High at 4:12 p.m. The beach forecast. Sunday, rip current risk Outer Banks beaches of Kerala and Karova. Low. Surf heights, 2 to 3 feet. Water temperature lower 70s. Weather, cloudy. Showers. Beach temperatures, in the lower 70s. Beach winds, east winds around 5 miles per hour, becoming south in the afternoon. Tides, duck, low at 8:09 a.m. High at 2:43 p.m. Monday, rip current risk Outer Banks beaches of Kerala and Karova. Moderate. Surf heights, 2 to 3 feet. Weather, mostly cloudy. A slight chance of showers. Beach temperatures, in the lower 70s. Beach winds, north winds 10 to 15 miles per hour. Tides, duck, low at 9:24 a.m. High at 3:57 p.m. The Tropical Weather Outlook. For the North Atlantic, Caribbean Sea and the Gulf of America, southwestern Gulf of America, a broad area of low pressure could form in a few days over the southwestern Gulf of America. Any development of this system is expected to be slow to occur as it drifts over the southwestern Gulf waters. Formation chance through 48 hours, low, near 0%. Formation chance through 7 days, low, 20%. Offshore waters forecast Baltimore Canyon to Cape Charles Light, to 100 nautical miles. Tonight, east to northeast winds 10 to 20 knots. Seas 3 to 6 feet. Scattered showers and thunderstorms. Sunday, variable winds 5 to 15 knots, becoming south to southwest. Seas 3 to 6 feet. Scattered showers and thunderstorms. Sunday night, south to southwest winds 10 to 20 knots. Seas 3 to 5 feet. Scattered showers and thunderstorms. Monday, west to southwest winds 5 to 15 knots, becoming north to northwest 10 to 20 knots. Seas 4 to 5 feet. Scattered showers and thunderstorms. Monday night, north winds 15 to 25 knots. Seas 4 to 7 feet. Tuesday, north to northeast winds 15 to 20 knots, diminishing to 10 to 15 knots. Seas 4 to 7 feet. Tuesday night, northeast winds 10 to 20 knots. Seas 3 to 6 feet. Wednesday, east winds 10 to 20 knots. Seas 3 to 6 feet. Wednesday night, east winds 10 to 20 knots, diminishing to 5 to 15 knots. Seas 3 to 5 feet. Thursday, east to northeast winds 5 to 15 knots. Seas 3 to 6 feet. Thursday night, east to northeast winds 5 to 15 knots, becoming northeast. Seas 3 to 5 feet. Hazardous weather information. Now here is the hazardous weather outlook for southeast Maryland, northeast North Carolina, central Virginia, east central Virginia, eastern Virginia, north central Virginia, south central Virginia, and southeast Virginia. Tonight, no hazardous weather is expected at this time. And now the extended outlook for the period Sunday through Friday. No hazardous weather is expected at this time. The key weather messages for the next 7 days. An unsettled weather pattern with cooler and wetter conditions is expected through Sunday. Seasonable temperatures and dry next week. Now the official National Weather Service forecast. Rest of tonight, cloudy with a 50% chance of showers. Lows in the mid-60s. Northeast winds 5 to 10 miles per hour. Sunday, showers. Highs in the lower 70s. Northeast winds around 5 miles per hour. Chance of rain 80%. Sunday night, cloudy with a 50% chance of showers. Lows in the mid-60s. North winds around 5 miles per hour. Monday, mostly cloudy. Highs in the lower 70s. North winds 5 to 10 miles per hour. Monday night, mostly clear. Lows in the upper 50s.
North winds 10 to 15 miles per hour with gusts up to 25 miles per hour. Tuesday, mostly sunny. Highs in the mid-60s. Tuesday night, clear. Lows in the upper 50s. Wednesday, mostly sunny. Highs in the upper 60s. Wednesday night, partly cloudy. Lows in the upper 50s. Thursday, partly sunny. Highs in the mid-70s. Thursday night, partly cloudy. Lows in the lower 60s. Friday, partly sunny. Highs in the mid-70s. Friday night, partly cloudy. Lows in the lower 60s. Saturday, partly sunny. Highs in the lower 70s. Here are the marine and buoy reports for midnight across the lower Chesapeake Bay and coastal waters. All wave and swell heights are in feet. Wave and swell periods are in seconds. Potomac River buoy, air temperature was 63. The wind was northeast at 14, not gusting to 17. Cove Point, air temperature was 62. The wind was northeast at 6 knots. Piney Point, winds were north, 3 knots. Bishop's Head, air temperature was 63. The wind was northeast at 12 knots. Lewisetta, air temperature was 64. Water temperature 70. The wind was northeast at 8 knots. Stingray Point buoy, air temperature was 63. The wind was northeast at 16, knots gusting to 19. Rappahannock Light, winds were northeast, 9 knots. Yorktown Coast Guard Station, air temperature was 66. Water temperature 71. The wind was north at 7 knots. Crypto Peak, water temperature 71. The wind was northeast at 7 knots. Dominion Terminal Newport News, air temperature was 66. The wind was north at 5 knots. South Craney Island, air temperature was 67. The wind was northeast at 6 knots. Cape Henry, air temperature was 67. The wind was east at 12 knots. Brandywine Chill Lake, Delaware, winds were east, 15 knots. Air temperature 66. Fenwick Island buoy, winds were northeast, 16 knots. Air temperature 67. Buoy off Virginia Beach, 64 nautical miles. Water temperature 69. Wave heights 4. Wave period 6. Buoy just east of Cape Henry. Water temperature 71. Wave heights 4. Wave period 6. Swell period 11. Duck Cove Pier, air temperature was 70. The wind was north at 9 knots. Diamond Shoals buoy, air temperature was 76. Wave height 3 feet. Wave period 11. The wind was northeast at 2 knots. Marine forecast, Fenwick Island, Delaware to Currahick Beach Light, North Carolina out 20 nautical miles, including the Virginia portion of Chesapeake Bay and Currahick Sound. Synopsis for Fenwick Island, Delaware to Currahick Beach Light, North Carolina out 60 nautical miles, including Virginia portion of the Chesapeake Bay, Currahick Sound and portions of the James, York, and Rappahannock Rivers, diminishing northeasterly winds are expected overnight. Increased winds and seas are likely following a stronger cold from Monday night into Tuesday. Marine forecast, Chesapeake Bay from New Point Comfort to Little Creek, Virginia. Rest of tonight, northeast winds 10 knots with gusts up to 15 knots. Waves around 2 feet. A chance of showers. Sunday, northeast winds 5 to 10 knots. Waves 1 to 2 feet. Showers likely. Sunday night, north winds 5 knots, becoming northwest after midnight. Waves 1 to 2 feet. A chance of showers. Monday, north winds 10 to 15 knots. Waves 1 to 2 feet. Monday night, north winds 15 to 20 knots with gusts up to 25 knots. Waves 3 to 4 feet, occasionally to 5 feet. Tuesday, northeast winds 15 to 20 knots, diminishing to 10 to 15 knots in the afternoon. Gusts up to 25 knots. Waves 3 to 4 feet, occasionally to 5 feet. Tuesday night, northeast winds 5 to 10 knots, becoming east after midnight. Waves 1 to 2 feet. Wednesday, east winds 5 to 10 knots. Waves 1 foot. Wednesday night, southeast winds 5 to 10 knots, becoming south after midnight. Waves 1 foot. Thursday, northwest winds 5 knots, becoming northeast in the afternoon. Waves 1 foot. Thursday night, east winds 5 knots, becoming northwest after midnight. Waves 1 foot.
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showers. Sunday night, north winds 5 to 10 knots. Waves 1 to 2 feet. Wave detail, east 2 feet at 8 seconds and north 1 foot at 4 seconds. Showers likely, mainly in the evening. Monday, north winds 10 to 15 knots. Waves 2 to 3 feet. Wave detail, northwest 2 feet at 3 seconds and east 2 feet at 9 seconds. Monday night, north winds 15 to 20 knots with gusts up to 25 knots. Waves 3 to 4 feet, occasionally to 5 feet. Wave detail, northwest 2 feet at 3 seconds and east 2 feet at 8 seconds. Tuesday, northeast winds 15 to 20 knots, diminishing to 10 to 15 knots in the afternoon. Gusts up to 25 knots. Waves 3 to 4 feet, occasionally to 5 feet. Wave detail, northeast 2 feet at 4 seconds and east 2 feet at 7 seconds. Tuesday night, northeast winds 5 to 10 knots. Waves around 2 feet. Wednesday, east winds 5 to 10 knots. Waves around 2 feet. Wednesday night, southeast winds 5 knots. Waves 1 to 2 feet. Thursday, northeast winds 5 knots. Waves 1 to 2 feet. Thursday night, east winds 5 knots, becoming northeast after midnight. Waves 1 foot. Marine forecast, Currituck Sound. Rest of tonight, northeast winds 5 to 10 knots. Waves around 1 foot. A chance of showers, then showers likely late. Sunday, east winds 5 knots, becoming south in the afternoon. Waves 1 foot or less and light chop. Showers. Sunday night, southwest winds 5 knots, becoming northwest after midnight. Waves 1 foot or less and light chop. Showers, mainly in the evening. Monday, northwest winds 5 to 10 knots, becoming north 10 to 15 knots in the afternoon. Waves around 1 foot, increasing to 1 to 2 feet in the afternoon. Monday night, north winds 10 to 15 knots, increasing to 15 to 20 knots after midnight. Gusts up to 25 knots. Waves 1 to 2 feet, increasing to 2 to 3 feet after midnight. Tuesday, north winds 15 to 20 knots, becoming northeast 10 to 15 knots in the afternoon. Gusts up to 25 knots. Waves 2 to 3 feet, diminishing to 1 to 2 feet in the afternoon. Tuesday night, northeast winds 5 to 10 knots with gusts up to 15 knots. Waves around 1 foot. Wednesday, northeast winds 5 to 10 knots with gusts up to 15 knots. Waves around 1 foot. Wednesday night, northeast winds 5 knots. Waves 1 foot or less and light chop. Thursday, northeast winds 5 knots. Waves 1 foot or less and light chop. Thursday night, northeast winds 5 knots. Waves 1 foot or less and light chop. Air quality forecast. The forecast Sunday for Hampton Roads is code level green, which is good, and means air quality is satisfactory and poses little or no risk. Primary pollutant will be particulate matter. The current time is 1:10 a.m. Eastern Daylight Time. The beach forecast. Sunday, rip current risk South Assateague and Chincoteague beaches. Moderate. Surf heights 2 to 3 feet. Water temperature lower 70s. Weather cloudy. Showers. Beach temperatures around 70. Beach winds northeast winds 10 to 15 miles per hour. Tides, watch a break, low at 9:12 a.m. High at 3:54 p.m. Monday, rip current risk South Assateague and Chincoteague beaches. Moderate. Surf heights 2 to 3 feet. Weather. Mostly cloudy until 4 p.m., then mostly sunny. Beach temperatures. In the upper 60s. Beach winds. Northwest winds around 10 miles per hour. Tides, watch a break, low at 10:17 a.m. High at 5:02 p.m. The beach forecast. Sunday, rip current risk Virginia Beach and Sandbridge beaches. Low. Surf heights. 2 to 3 feet. Water temperature lower 70s. Weather. Cloudy. Showers. Beach temperatures. In the lower 70s. Beach winds. Northeast winds around 5 miles per hour, becoming southeast in the afternoon. Tides, Virginia Beach, low at 8:25 a.m. Eastern Daylight Time. High at 2:58 p.m. Monday, rip current risk Virginia Beach and

and bridge beaches. Moderate. Surf heights. 2 to 3 feet. Weather. Mostly cloudy. Beach temperatures. In the lower 70s. Beach winds. North winds 10 to 15 miles per hour. Tides. Virginia Beach. Low at 9:40 a.m. High at 4:12 p.m. The beach forecast. Sunday. Rip current risk Outer Banks beaches of Kerala and Karova. Low. Surf heights. 2 to 3 feet. Water temperature lower 70s. Weather. Cloudy. Showers. Beach temperatures. In the lower 70s. Beach winds. East winds around 5 miles per hour, becoming south in the afternoon. Tides. Duck. Low at 8:09 a.m. High at 2:43 p.m. Monday. Rip current risk Outer Banks beaches of Kerala and Karova. Moderate. Surf heights. 2 to 3 feet. Weather. Mostly cloudy. A slight chance of showers. Beach temperatures. In the lower 70s. Beach winds. North winds 10 to 15 miles per hour. Tides. Duck. Low at 9:24 a.m. High at 3:57 p.m. The Tropical Weather Outlook. For the North Atlantic, Caribbean Sea and the Gulf of America, southwestern Gulf of America, a broad area of low pressure could form in a few days over the southwestern Gulf of America. Any development of this system is expected to be slow to occur as it drifts over the southwestern Gulf waters. Formation chance through 48 hours, low, near 0%. Formation chance through 7 days, low, 20%. Offshore waters forecast Baltimore Canyon to Cape Charles Light, to 100 nautical miles. Tonight, east to northeast winds 10 to 20 knots. Seas 3 to 6 feet. Scattered showers and thunderstorms. Sunday, variable winds 5 to 15 knots, becoming south to southwest. Seas 3 to 6 feet. Scattered showers and thunderstorms. Sunday night, south to southwest winds 10 to 20 knots. Seas 3 to 5 feet. Scattered showers and thunderstorms. Monday, west to southwest winds 5 to 15 knots, becoming north to northwest 10 to 20 knots. Seas 4 to 5 feet. Scattered showers and thunderstorms. Monday night, north winds 15 to 25 knots. Seas 4 to 7 feet. Tuesday, north to northeast winds 15 to 20 knots, diminishing to 10 to 15 knots. Seas 4 to 7 feet. Tuesday night, northeast winds 10 to 20 knots. Seas 3 to 6 feet. Wednesday, east winds 10 to 20 knots. Seas 3 to 6 feet. Wednesday night, east winds 10 to 20 knots, diminishing to 5 to 15 knots. Seas 3 to 5 feet. Thursday, east to northeast winds 5 to 15 knots. Seas 3 to 6 feet. Thursday night, east to northeast winds 5 to 15 knots, becoming northeast. Seas 3 to 5 feet. Hazardous weather information. Now here is the hazardous weather outlook for southeast Maryland, northeast North Carolina, central Virginia, east central Virginia, eastern Virginia, north central Virginia, south central Virginia, and southeast Virginia. Tonight, no hazardous weather is expected at this time. And now the extended outlook for the period Sunday through Friday. No hazardous weather is expected at this time. The key weather messages for the next 7 days. An unsettled weather pattern with cooler and wetter conditions is expected through Sunday. Seasonable temperatures and dry next week. Now the official National Weather Service forecast. Rest of tonight, cloudy with a 50% chance of showers. Lows in the mid-60s. Northeast winds 5 to 10 miles per hour. Sunday, showers. Highs in the lower 70s. Northeast winds around 5 miles per hour. Chance of rain 80%. Sunday night, cloudy with a 50% chance of showers. Lows in the mid-60s. North winds around 5 miles per hour. Monday, mostly cloudy. Highs in the lower 70s. North winds 5 to 10 miles per hour. Monday night, mostly clear. Lows in the upper 50s. North winds 10 to 15 miles per hour with gusts up to 25 miles per hour. Tuesday, mostly sunny. Highs in the mid-60s. Tuesday night, clear. Lows in the upper 50s. Wednesday, mostly sunny. Highs in the upper 60s.
Wednesday night, partly cloudy. Lows in the upper 50s. Thursday, partly sunny. Highs in the mid-70s. Thursday night, partly cloudy. Lows in the lower 60s. Friday, partly sunny. Highs in the mid-70s. Friday night, partly cloudy. Lows in the lower 60s. Saturday, partly sunny. Highs in the lower 70s. Here are the marine and buoy reports for 1 a.m. across the lower Chesapeake Bay and coastal waters. All wave and swell heights are in feet. Wave and swell periods are in seconds. Potomac River buoy, air temperature was 63. The wind was northeast at 12 knots gusting to 17. Cove Point, winds were northeast, 10 knots. Piney Point, winds were northeast, 4 knots. Bishop's Head, winds were northeast, 12 knots. Water temperature 68. Lewisetta, winds were northeast, 7 knots. Water temperature 70. Stingray Point buoy, air temperature was 63. Rappahannock Light, winds were northeast, 10 knots. Yorktown Coast Guard Station, winds were north, 6 knots. Water temperature 71. Crypto Peak, water temperature 71. The wind was east at 6 knots. Dominion Terminal Newport News, winds were north, 3 knots. South Craney Island, winds were north, 7 knots. Cape Henry, winds were northeast, 12 knots. Brandywine Chill Lake, Delaware, winds were east, 14 knots. Fenwick Island buoy, winds were northeast, 17 knots. Air temperature 67. Buoy off Virginia Beach 64 nautical miles. Water temperature 69. Buoy just east of Cape Henry. Water temperature 71. Wave heights 4. Wave period 6. Swell period 11. Duck Cove Pier, winds were northeast, 8 knots. Diamond Shoals buoy, winds were south, 4 knots. Water temperature 81. Air temperature 76. Marine forecast, Fenwick Island, Delaware to Caribbean Beach Light, North Carolina out 20 nautical miles, including the Virginia portion of Chesapeake Bay and Caribbean Sound. Synopsis for Fenwick Island, Delaware to Caribbean Beach Light, North Carolina out 60 nautical miles, including Virginia portion of the Chesapeake Bay, Caribbean Sound and portions of the James, York, and Rappahannock Rivers, diminishing northeasterly winds are expected overnight. Increased winds and seas are likely following a stronger cold from Monday night into Tuesday. Marine forecast, Chesapeake Bay from New Point Comfort to Little Creek, Virginia. Rest of tonight, northeast winds 10 knots with gusts up to 15 knots. Waves around 2 feet. A chance of showers. Sunday, northeast winds 5 to 10 knots. Waves 1 to 2 feet. Showers likely. Sunday night, north winds 5 knots, becoming northwest after midnight. Waves 1 to 2 feet. A chance of showers. Monday, north winds 10 to 15 knots. Waves 1 to 2 feet. Monday night, north winds 15 to 20 knots with gusts up to 25 knots. Waves 3 to 4 feet, occasionally to 5 feet. Tuesday, northeast winds 15 to 20 knots, diminishing to 10 to 15 knots in the afternoon. Gusts up to 25 knots. Waves 3 to 4 feet, occasionally to 5 feet. Tuesday night, northeast winds 5 to 10 knots, becoming east after midnight. Waves 1 to 2 feet. Wednesday, east winds 5 to 10 knots. Waves 1 foot. Wednesday night, southeast winds 5 to 10 knots, becoming south after midnight. Waves 1 foot. Thursday, northwest winds 5 knots, becoming northeast in the afternoon. Waves 1 foot. Thursday night, east winds 5 knots, becoming northwest after midnight. Waves 1 foot. Marine forecast, Chesapeake Bay from Little Creek, Virginia to Cape Henry, Virginia, including the Chesapeake Bay Bridge Tunnel. Rest of tonight, northeast winds 10 knots with gusts up to 15 knots. Waves 2 to 3 feet. Wave detail, northeast 2 feet at 5 seconds and east 1 foot at 11 seconds. A chance of showers, then a slight chance of showers late. Sunday, northeast winds 5 to 10 knots, becoming north late. Waves 1 to 2 feet. Wave detail, east 2 feet at 5 seconds and east 2 feet at 11 seconds. Showers. Sunday night, north winds 5 to 10 knots. Waves 1 to 2 feet. Wave detail, east 2 feet at 8 seconds and north 1 foot at 4 seconds.
Showers likely, mainly in the evening. Monday, north winds 10 to 15 knots. Waves 2 to 3 feet. Wave detail, northwest 2 feet at 3 seconds and east 2 feet at 9 seconds. Monday night, north winds 15 to 20 knots with gusts up to 25 knots. Waves 3 to 4 feet, occasionally to 5 feet. Wave detail, northwest 2 feet at 3 seconds and east 2 feet at 8 seconds. Tuesday, northeast winds 15 to 20 knots, diminishing to 10 to 15 knots in the afternoon. Gusts up to 25 knots. Waves 3 to 4 feet, occasionally to 5 feet. Wave detail, northeast 2 feet at 4 seconds and east 2 feet at 7 seconds. Tuesday night, northeast winds 5 to 10 knots. Waves around 2 feet. Wednesday, east winds 5 to 10 knots. Waves around 2 feet. Wednesday night, southeast winds 5 knots. Waves 1 to 2 feet. Thursday, northeast winds 5 knots. Waves 1 to 2 feet. Thursday night, east winds 5 knots, becoming northeast after midnight. Waves 1 foot. Marine forecast, Caribbean Sound. Rest of tonight, northeast winds 5 to 10 knots. Waves around 1 foot. A chance of showers, then showers likely late. Sunday, east winds 5 knots, becoming south in the afternoon. Waves 1 foot or less and light chop. Showers. Sunday night, southwest winds 5 knots, becoming northwest after midnight. Waves 1 foot or less and light chop. Showers, mainly in the evening. Monday, northwest winds 5 to 10 knots, becoming north 10 to 15 knots in the afternoon. Waves around 1 foot, increasing to 1 to 2 feet in the afternoon. Monday night, north winds 10 to 15 knots, increasing to 15 to 20 knots after midnight. Gusts up to 25 knots. Waves 1 to 2 feet, increasing to 2 to 3 feet after midnight. Tuesday, north winds 15 to 20 knots, becoming northeast 10 to 15 knots in the afternoon. Gusts up to 25 knots. Waves 2 to 3 feet, diminishing to 1 to 2 feet in the afternoon. Tuesday night, northeast winds 5 to 10 knots with gusts up to 15 knots. Waves around 1 foot. Wednesday, northeast winds 5 to 10 knots with gusts up to 15 knots. Waves around 1 foot. Wednesday night, northeast winds 5 knots. Waves 1 foot or less and light chop. Thursday, northeast winds 5 knots. Waves 1 foot or less and light chop. Thursday night, northeast winds 5 knots. Waves 1 foot or less and light chop. Air quality forecast. The forecast Sunday for Hampton Roads is code level green, which is good, and means air quality is satisfactory and poses little or no risk. Primary pollutant will be particulate matter. The current time is 1:25 a.m. Eastern Daylight Time. The beach forecast. Sunday, rip current risk South Assateague and Chincoteague beaches. Moderate. Surf heights 2 to 3 feet. Water temperature lower 70s. Weather cloudy. Showers. Beach temperatures around 70. Beach winds northeast winds 10 to 15 miles per hour. Tides, watch a break, low at 9:12 a.m. High 3:54 p.m. Monday, rip current risk South Assateague and Chincoteague beaches. Moderate. Surf heights 2 to 3 feet. Weather. Mostly cloudy until 4 p.m., then mostly sunny. Beach temperatures. In the upper 60s. Beach winds. Northwest winds around 10 miles per hour. Tides, watch a break, low at 10:17 a.m. High 5:02 p.m. The beach forecast. Sunday, rip current risk Virginia Beach and Sandbridge beaches. Low. Surf heights. 2 to 3 feet. Water temperature lower 70s. Weather. Cloudy. Showers. Beach temperatures. In the lower 70s. Beach winds. Northeast winds around 5 miles per hour, becoming southeast in the afternoon. Tides, Virginia Beach, low at 8:25 a.m. Eastern Daylight Time. High at 2:58 p.m. Monday, rip current risk Virginia Beach and Sandbridge beaches. Moderate. Surf heights 2 to 3 feet. Weather mostly cloudy. Beach temperatures in the
lower 70s. Beach winds. North winds 10 to 15 miles per hour. Tides, Virginia Beach, low at 9:40 a.m. High at 4:12 p.m. The beach forecast. Sunday, rip current risk Outer Banks beaches of Kerala and Karova. Low. Surf heights. 2 to 3 feet. Water temperature lower 70s. Weather. Cloudy. Showers. Beach temperatures. In the lower 70s. Beach winds. East winds around 5 miles per hour, becoming south in the afternoon. Tides, duck, low at 8:09 a.m. High at 2:43 p.m. Monday, rip current risk Outer Banks beaches of Kerala and Karova. Moderate. Surf heights. 2 to 3 feet. Weather. Mostly cloudy. A slight chance of showers. Beach temperatures. In the lower 70s. Beach winds. North winds 10 to 15 miles per hour. Tides, duck, low at 9:24 a.m. High at 3:57 p.m. The Tropical Weather Outlook. For the North Atlantic, Caribbean Sea and the Gulf of America, southwestern Gulf of America, a broad area of low pressure could form in a few days over the southwestern Gulf of America. Any development of this system is expected to be slow to occur as it drifts over the southwestern Gulf waters. Formation chance through 48 hours, low, near 0%. Formation chance through 7 days, low, 20%. Offshore waters forecast Baltimore Canyon to Cape Charles Light, to 100 nautical miles. Tonight, east to northeast winds 10 to 20 knots. Seas 3 to 6 feet. Scattered showers and thunderstorms. Sunday, variable winds 5 to 15 knots, becoming south to southwest. Seas 3 to 6 feet. Scattered showers and thunderstorms. Sunday night, south to southwest winds 10 to 20 knots. Seas 3 to 5 feet. Scattered showers and thunderstorms. Monday, west to southwest winds 5 to 15 knots, becoming north to northwest 10 to 20 knots. Seas 4 to 5 feet. Scattered showers and thunderstorms. Monday night, north winds 15 to 25 knots. Seas 4 to 7 feet. Tuesday, north to northeast winds 15 to 20 knots, diminishing to 10 to 15 knots. Seas 4 to 7 feet. Tuesday night, northeast winds 10 to 20 knots. Seas 3 to 6 feet. Wednesday, east winds 10 to 20 knots. Seas 3 to 6 feet. Wednesday night, east winds 10 to 20 knots, diminishing to 5 to 15 knots. Seas 3 to 5 feet. Thursday, east to northeast winds 5 to 15 knots. Seas 3 to 6 feet. Thursday night, east to northeast winds 5 to 15 knots, becoming northeast. Seas 3 to 5 feet. Hazardous weather information. Now here is the hazardous weather outlook for southeast Maryland, northeast North Carolina, central Virginia, east central Virginia, eastern Virginia, north central Virginia, south central Virginia, and southeast Virginia. Tonight, no hazardous weather is expected at this time. And now the extended outlook for the period Sunday through Friday. No hazardous weather is expected at this time. The key weather messages for the next 7 days. An unsettled weather pattern with cooler and wetter conditions is expected through Sunday. Seasonable temperatures and dry next week. Now the official National Weather Service forecast. Rest of tonight, cloudy with a 50% chance of showers. Lows in the mid-60s. Northeast winds 5 to 10 miles per hour. Sunday, showers. Highs in the lower 70s. Northeast winds around 5 miles per hour. Chance of rain 80%. Sunday night, cloudy with a 50% chance of showers. Lows in the mid-60s. North winds around 5 miles per hour. Monday, mostly cloudy. Highs in the lower 70s. North winds 5 to 10 miles per hour. Monday night, mostly clear. Lows in the upper 50s. North winds 10 to 15 miles per hour with gusts up to 25 miles per hour. Tuesday, mostly sunny. Highs in the mid-60s. Tuesday night, clear. Lows in the upper 50s. Wednesday, mostly sunny. Highs in the upper 60s. Wednesday night, partly cloudy. Lows in the upper 50s. Thursday, partly sunny. Highs in the mid-70s.
Thursday night, partly cloudy. Lows in the lower 60s. Friday, partly sunny. Highs in the mid-70s. Friday night, partly cloudy. Lows in the lower 60s. Saturday, partly sunny. Highs in the lower 70s. Here are the marine and buoy reports for 1 a.m. across the lower Chesapeake Bay and coastal waters. All wave and swell heights are in feet. Wave and swell periods are in seconds. Potomac River buoy, air temperature was 63. The wind was northeast at 12 knots, gusting to 17. Cove Point, winds were northeast, 10 knots. Piney Point, winds were northeast, 4 knots. Bishop's Head, winds were northeast, 12 knots. Water temperature 68. Lewisetta, winds were northeast, 7 knots. Water temperature 70. Stingray Point buoy, air temperature was 63. Rappahannock Light, winds were northeast, 10 knots. Yorktown Coast Guard Station, winds were north, 6 knots. Water temperature 71. Crypto Peak, water temperature 71. The wind was east at 6 knots. Dominion Terminal Newport News, winds were north, 3 north, 6 knots. Water temperature 71. Crypto Peak, water temperature 71. The wind was east at 6 knots. Dominion Terminal Newport News, winds were north, 3 knots. South Craney Island, winds were north, 7 knots. Cape Henry, winds were northeast, 12 knots. Brandywine Chill Lake, Delaware, winds were east, 14 knots. Fenwick Island buoy, winds were northeast, 17 knots. Air temperature 67. Buoy off Virginia Beach, 64 nautical miles. Water temperature 69. Buoy just east of Cape Henry. Water temperature 71. Wave heights 4. Wave period 6. Swell period 11. Duck Cove Pier, winds were northeast, 8 knots. Diamond Shoals buoy, winds were south, 4 knots. Water temperature 81. Air temperature 76. Marine forecast, Fenwick Island, Delaware to Carrick Beach Light, North Carolina out 20 nautical miles, including the Virginia portion of Chesapeake Bay and Carrick Sound. Synopsis for Fenwick Island, Delaware to Carrick Beach Light, North Carolina out 60 nautical miles, including Virginia portion of the Chesapeake Bay, Carrick Sound and portions of the James, York, and Rappahannock Rivers, diminishing northeasterly winds are expected overnight. Increased winds and seas are likely following a stronger cold from Monday night into Tuesday. Marine forecast, Chesapeake Bay from New Point Comfort to Little Creek, Virginia. Rest of tonight, northeast winds 10 knots with gusts up to 15 knots. Waves around 2 feet. A chance of showers. Sunday, northeast winds 5 to 10 knots. Waves 1 to 2 feet. Showers likely. Sunday night, north winds 5 knots, becoming northwest after midnight. Waves 1 to 2 feet. A chance of showers. Monday, north winds 10 to 15 knots. Waves 1 to 2 feet. Monday night, north winds 15 to 20 knots with gusts up to 25 knots. Waves 3 to 4 feet, occasionally to 5 feet. Tuesday, northeast winds 15 to 20 knots, diminishing to 10 to 15 knots in the afternoon. Gusts up to 25 knots. Waves 3 to 4 feet, occasionally to 5 feet. Tuesday night, northeast winds 5 to 10 knots, becoming east after midnight. Waves 1 to 2 feet. Wednesday, east winds 5 to 10 knots. Waves 1 foot. Wednesday night, southeast winds 5 to 10 knots, becoming south after midnight. Waves 1 foot. Thursday, northwest winds 5 knots, becoming northeast in the afternoon. Waves 1 foot. Thursday night, east winds 5 knots, becoming northwest after midnight. Waves 1 foot. This is NOAA's National Weather Service All Hazards Weather Radio, KHP 37, broadcasting from Wakefield, Virginia, transmitting from Driver, Virginia on a frequency of 162.550 MHz. The following information is for Hampton Roads and Northeast North Carolina, the southern part of the Chesapeake Bay and adjacent coastal waters. Marine forecast, Chesapeake Bay from Little Creek, Virginia to Cape Henry, Virginia, including the Chesapeake Bay Bridge Tunnel. Rest of tonight, northeast winds 10 knots with gusts up to 15 knots. Waves 2 to 3 feet. Wave detail, northeast 2 feet at 5 seconds and east 1 foot at 11 seconds.
a chance of showers, then a slight chance.

The shower's late. Sunday, northeast wind 5 to 10 knots, becoming north late. Waves 1 to 2 feet. Wave detail, east 2 feet at 5 seconds and east 2 feet at 11 seconds. Showers. Sunday night, north winds 5 to 10 knots. Waves 1 to 2 feet. Wave detail, east 2 feet at 8 seconds and north 1 foot at 4 seconds. Showers likely, mainly in the evening. Monday, north winds 10 to 15 knots. Waves 2 to 3 feet. Wave detail, northwest 2 feet at 3 seconds and east 2 feet at 9 seconds. Monday night, north winds 15 to 20 knots with gusts up to 25 knots. Waves 3 to 4 feet, occasionally to 5 feet. Wave detail, northwest 2 feet at 3 seconds and east 2 feet at 8 seconds. Tuesday, northeast winds 15 to 20 knots, diminishing to 10 to 15 knots in the afternoon. Gusts up to 25 knots. Waves 3 to 4 feet, occasionally to 5 feet. Wave detail, northeast 2 feet at 4 seconds and east 2 feet at 7 seconds. Tuesday night, northeast winds 5 to 10 knots. Waves around 2 feet. Wednesday, east winds 5 to 10 knots. Waves around 2 feet. Wednesday night, southeast winds 5 knots. Waves 1 to 2 feet. Thursday, northeast winds 5 knots. Waves 1 to 2 feet. Thursday night, east winds 5 knots, becoming northeast after midnight. Waves 1 foot. Marine forecast, Currituck Sound. Rest of tonight, northeast winds 5 to 10 knots. Waves around 1 foot. A chance of showers, then showers likely late. Sunday, east winds 5 knots, becoming south in the afternoon. Waves 1 foot or less and light chop. Showers. Sunday night, southwest winds 5 knots, becoming northwest after midnight. Waves 1 foot or less and light chop. Showers, mainly in the evening. Monday, northwest winds 5 to 10 knots, becoming north 10 to 15 knots in the afternoon. Waves around 1 foot, increasing to 1 to 2 feet in the afternoon. Monday night, north winds 10 to 15 knots, increasing to 15 to 20 knots after midnight. Gusts up to 25 knots. Waves 1 to 2 feet, increasing to 2 to 3 feet after midnight. Tuesday, north winds 15 to 20 knots, becoming northeast 10 to 15 knots in the afternoon. Gusts up to 25 knots. Waves 2 to 3 feet, diminishing to 1 to 2 feet in the afternoon. Tuesday night, northeast winds 5 to 10 knots with gusts up to 15 knots. Waves around 1 foot. Wednesday, northeast winds 5 to 10 knots with gusts up to 15 knots. Waves around 1 foot. Wednesday night, northeast winds 5 knots. Waves 1 foot or less and light chop. Thursday, northeast winds 5 knots. Waves 1 foot or less and light chop. Thursday night, northeast winds 5 knots. Waves 1 foot or less and light chop. Air quality forecast. The forecast Sunday for Hampton Roads is code level green, which is good, and means air quality is satisfactory and poses little or no risk. Primary pollutant will be particulate matter. The current time is 1:40 a.m. Eastern Daylight Time. The beach forecast. Sunday, rip current risk South Assateague and Chincoteague beaches. Moderate. Surf heights. 2 to 3 feet. Water temperature lower 70s. Weather. Cloudy. Showers. Beach temperatures. Around 70. Beach winds. Northeast winds 10 to 15 miles per hour. Tides, watch a breeze, low at 9:12 a.m. High 3:54 p.m. Monday, rip current risk South Assateague and Chincoteague beaches. Moderate. Surf heights. 2 to 3 feet. Weather. Mostly cloudy until 4 p.m., then mostly sunny. Beach temperatures. In the upper 60s. Beach winds. Northwest winds around 10 miles per hour. Tides, watch a breeze, low at 10:17 a.m. High 5:02 p.m. The beach forecast. Sunday, rip current risk Virginia Beach and Sandbridge beaches. Low. Surf heights. 2 to 3 feet. Water temperature lower 70s. Weather. Cloudy. Showers. Beach temperatures. In the lower 70s. Beach winds.
northeast winds around 5 miles per hour, becoming southeast in the afternoon. Tides, Virginia Beach, low at 8:25 a.m. Eastern Daylight Time. High at 2:58 p.m. Monday, rip current risk Virginia Beach and Sandbridge Beaches. Moderate. Surf heights, 2 to 3 feet. Weather, mostly cloudy. Beach temperatures, in the lower 70s. Beach winds, north winds 10 to 15 miles per hour. Tides, Virginia Beach, low at 9:40 a.m. High at 4:12 p.m. The beach forecast. Sunday, rip current risk Outer Banks beaches of Kerala and Corova. Low. Surf heights, 2 to 3 feet. Water temperature lower 70s. Weather, cloudy. Showers. Beach temperatures, in the lower 70s. Beach winds, east winds around 5 miles per hour, becoming south in the afternoon. Tides, duck, low at 8:09 a.m. High at 2:43 p.m. Monday, rip current risk Outer Banks beaches of Kerala and Corova. Moderate. Surf heights, 2 to 3 feet. Weather, mostly cloudy. A slight chance of showers. Beach temperatures, in the lower 70s. Beach winds, north winds 10 to 15 miles per hour. Tides, duck, low at 9:24 a.m. High at 3:57 p.m. The Tropical Weather Outlook. For the North Atlantic, Caribbean Sea and the Gulf of America, southwestern Gulf of America, a broad area of low pressure could form in a few days over the southwestern Gulf of America. Any development of this system is expected to be slow to occur as it drifts over the southwestern Gulf waters. Formation chance through 48 hours, low, near 0%. Formation chance through 7 days, low, 20%. Offshore waters forecast Baltimore Canyon to Cape Charles Light, to 100 nautical miles. Tonight, east to northeast winds 10 to 20 knots. Seas 3 to 6 feet. Scattered showers and thunderstorms. Sunday, variable winds 5 to 15 knots, becoming south to southwest. Seas 3 to 6 feet. Scattered showers and thunderstorms. Sunday night, south to southwest winds 10 to 20 knots. Seas 3 to 5 feet. Scattered showers and thunderstorms. Monday, west to southwest winds 5 to 15 knots, becoming north to northwest 10 to 20 knots. Seas 4 to 5 feet. Scattered showers and thunderstorms. Monday night, north winds 15 to 25 knots. Seas 4 to 7 feet. Tuesday, north to northeast winds 15 to 20 knots, diminishing to 10 to 15 knots. Seas 4 to 7 feet. Tuesday night, northeast winds 10 to 20 knots. Seas 3 to 6 feet. Wednesday, east winds 10 to 20 knots. Seas 3 to 6 feet. Wednesday night, east winds 10 to 20 knots, diminishing to 5 to 15 knots. Seas 3 to 5 feet. Thursday, east to northeast winds 5 to 15 knots. Seas 3 to 6 feet. Thursday night, east to northeast winds 5 to 15 knots, becoming northeast. Seas 3 to 5 feet. The Norfolk, Virginia climate summary for yesterday, October 3, 2026. Yesterday's high temperature was 79 degrees and the low 65 degrees. 0.06 inches of precipitation fell yesterday, which brings the monthly total to 0.06 inches. This is 0.35 inches below the normal amount of 0.41 inches for October. The total precipitation for the year now stands at 29.06 inches, which is 10.29 inches below normal. There were no heating degree days yesterday. This leaves the monthly total at zero. The yearly total since July 1st is 2. There were 7 cooling degree days yesterday. This brings the monthly total to 33. The yearly total since January 1st is 2053. The normal high temperature for today is 76 degrees, and the normal low is 60. The record high for today is 95, which occurred in 1954, and the record low is 43, which occurred in 1974. Sunrise today is at 7:03 a.m. and sunset is at 6:44 p.m. Hazardous weather information. Now here is the hazardous weather outlook for Southeast Maryland, Northeast North Carolina, Central Virginia, East Central Virginia, Eastern Virginia, North Central Virginia, South Central Virginia, and Southeast Virginia. Tonight,
No hazardous weather is expected at this time. And now the extended outlook for the period Sunday through Friday. No hazardous weather is expected at this time. The key weather messages for the next 7 days. An unsettled weather pattern with cooler and wetter conditions is expected through Sunday. Seasonable temperatures and dry next week. Now the official National Weather Service forecast. Rest of tonight, cloudy with a 50% chance of showers. Lows in the mid-60s. Northeast winds 5 to 10 miles per hour. Sunday, showers. Highs in the lower 70s. Northeast winds around 5 miles per hour. Chance of rain 80%. Sunday night, cloudy with a 50% chance of showers. Lows in the mid-60s. North winds around 5 miles per hour. Monday, mostly cloudy. Highs in the lower 70s. North winds 5 to 10 miles per hour. Monday night, mostly clear. Lows in the upper 50s. North winds 10 to 15 miles per hour with gusts up to 25 miles per hour. Tuesday, mostly sunny. Highs in the mid-60s. Tuesday night, clear. Lows in the upper 50s. Wednesday, mostly sunny. Highs in the upper 60s. Wednesday night, partly cloudy. Lows in the upper 50s. Thursday, partly sunny. Highs in the mid-70s. Thursday night, partly cloudy. Lows in the lower 60s. Friday, partly sunny. Highs in the mid-70s. Friday night, partly cloudy. Lows in the lower 60s. Saturday, partly sunny. Highs in the lower 70s. Here are the marine and buoy reports for 1 a.m. across the lower Chesapeake Bay and coastal waters. All wave and swell heights are in feet. Wave and swell periods are in seconds. Potomac River buoy, air temperature was 63. The wind was northeast at 12 knots, gusting to 17. Cove Point, winds were northeast, 10 knots. Piney Point, winds were northeast, 4 knots. Bishop's Head, winds were northeast, 12 knots. Water temperature 68. Lewisetta, winds were northeast, 7 knots. Water temperature 70. Stingray Point buoy, air temperature was 63. Rappahannock Light, winds were northeast, 10 knots. Yorktown Coast Guard Station, winds were north, 6 knots. Water temperature 71. Crypto Peak, water temperature 71. The wind was east at 6 knots. Dominion Terminal Newport News, winds were north, 3 knots. South Craney Island, winds were north, 7 knots. Cape Henry, winds were northeast, 12 knots. Brandywine Chillicothe, Delaware, winds were east, 14 knots. Fenwick Island buoy, winds were northeast, 17 knots. Air temperature 67. Buoy off Virginia Beach, 64 nautical miles. Water temperature 69. Buoy just east of Cape Henry. Water temperature 71. Wave heights 4. Wave period 6. Swell period 11. Duck Cove here, winds were northeast, 8 knots. Diamond Shoals buoy, winds were south, 4 knots. Water temperature 81. Air temperature 76. Marine forecast, Fenwick Island, Delaware to Caribbean Beach Light, North Carolina out 20 nautical miles, including the Virginia portion of Chesapeake Bay and Caribbean Sound. Synopsis for Fenwick Island, Delaware to Caribbean Beach Light, North Carolina out 60 nautical miles, including Virginia portion of the Chesapeake Bay, Caribbean Sound and portions of the James, York, and Rappahannock Rivers, diminishing northeasterly winds are expected overnight. Increased winds and seas are likely following a stronger cold from Monday night into Tuesday. Marine forecast, Chesapeake Bay from New Point Comfort to Little Creek, Virginia. Rest of tonight, northeast winds 10 knots with gusts up to 15 knots. Waves around 2 feet. A chance of showers. Sunday, northeast winds 5 to 10 knots. Waves 1 to 2 feet. Showers likely. Sunday night, north winds 5 knots, becoming northwest after midnight. Waves 1 to 2 feet. A chance of showers. Monday, north winds 10 to 15 knots. Waves 1 to 2 feet. Monday night, north winds 15 to 20 knots with gusts up to 25 knots. Waves 3 to 4 feet, occasionally to 5 feet. Tuesday, northeast winds 15 to 20 knots, diminishing to 10 to 15 knots in the afternoon. Gusts up to 25 knots.
waves 3 to 4 feet, occasionally to 5 feet. Tuesday night, northeast winds 5 to 10 knots, becoming east after midnight. Waves 1 to 2 feet. Wednesday, east winds 5 to 10 knots. Waves 1 foot. Wednesday night, southeast winds 5 to 10 knots, becoming south after midnight. Waves 1 foot. Thursday, northwest winds 5 knots, becoming northeast in the afternoon. Waves 1 foot. Thursday night, east winds 5 knots, becoming northwest after midnight. Waves 1 foot. Marine forecast, Chesapeake Bay from Little Creek, Virginia to Cape Henry, Virginia, including the Chesapeake Bay Bridge Tunnel. Rest of tonight, northeast winds 10 knots with gusts up to 15 knots. Waves 2 to 3 feet. Wave detail, northeast 2 feet at 5 seconds and east 1 foot at 11 seconds. A chance of showers, then a slight chance of showers late. Sunday, northeast winds 5 to 10 knots, becoming north late. Waves 1 to 2 feet. Wave detail, east 2 feet at 5 seconds and east 2 feet at 11 seconds. Showers. Sunday night, north winds 5 to 10 knots. Waves 1 to 2 feet. Wave detail, east 2 feet at 8 seconds and north 1 foot at 4 seconds. Showers likely, mainly in the evening. Monday, north winds 10 to 15 knots. Waves 2 to 3 feet. Wave detail, northwest 2 feet at 3 seconds and east 2 feet at 9 seconds. Monday night, north winds 15 to 20 knots with gusts up to 25 knots. Waves 3 to 4 feet, occasionally to 5 feet. Wave detail, northwest 2 feet at 3 seconds and east 2 feet at 8 seconds. Tuesday, northeast winds 15 to 20 knots, diminishing to 10 to 15 knots in the afternoon. Gusts up to 25 knots. Waves 3 to 4 feet, occasionally to 5 feet. Wave detail, northeast 2 feet at 4 seconds and east 2 feet at 7 seconds. Tuesday night, northeast winds 5 to 10 knots. Waves around 2 feet. Wednesday, east winds 5 to 10 knots. Waves around 2 feet. Wednesday night, southeast winds 5 knots. Waves 1 to 2 feet. Thursday, northeast winds 5 knots. Waves 1 to 2 feet. Thursday night, east winds 5 knots, becoming northeast after midnight. Waves 1 foot. Marine forecast, Caribbean Sound. Rest of tonight, northeast winds 5 to 10 knots. Waves around 1 foot. A chance of showers, then showers likely late. Sunday, east winds 5 knots, becoming south in the afternoon. Waves 1 foot or less and light chop. Showers. Sunday night, southwest winds 5 knots, becoming northwest after midnight. Waves 1 foot or less and light chop. Showers, mainly in the evening. Monday, northwest winds 5 to 10 knots, becoming north 10 to 15 knots in the afternoon. Waves around 1 foot, increasing to 1 to 2 feet in the afternoon. Monday night, north winds 10 to 15 knots, increasing to 15 to 20 knots after midnight. Gusts up to 25 knots. Waves 1 to 2 feet, increasing to 2 to 3 feet after midnight. Tuesday, north winds 15 to 20 knots, becoming northeast 10 to 15 knots in the afternoon. Gusts up to 25 knots. Waves 2 to 3 feet, diminishing to 1 to 2 feet in the afternoon. Tuesday night, northeast winds 5 to 10 knots with gusts up to 15 knots. Waves around 1 foot. Wednesday, northeast winds 5 to 10 knots with gusts up to 15 knots. Waves around 1 foot. Wednesday night, northeast winds 5 knots. Waves 1 foot or less and light chop. Thursday, northeast winds 5 knots. Waves 1 foot or less and light chop. Thursday night, northeast winds 5 knots. Waves 1 foot or less and light chop. Air quality forecast. The forecast Sunday for Hampton Roads is code level green, which is good, and means air quality is satisfactory and poses little or no risk. Primary pollutant will be particulate matter. The current time is 1:56 a.m. Eastern Daylight Time. The beach forecast. Sunday, rip current risk South Assateague and Chincoteague beaches. Moderate. Surf heights. 2 to 3 feet. Water temperature lower 70s. Weather. Cloudy. Showers. Beach temperatures. Around 70. Beach winds.
northeast winds 10 to 15 miles per hour. Tides, Wachabrig, low at 9:12 a.m. High 3:54 p.m. Monday, rip current risk south Assateague and Chincoteague beaches. Moderate. Surf heights 2 to 3 feet. Weather. Mostly cloudy until 4 p.m., then mostly sunny. Beach temperatures in the upper 60s. Beach winds. Northwest winds around 10 miles per hour. Tides, Wachabrig, low at 10:17 a.m. High at 5:02 p.m. The beach forecast. Sunday, rip current risk Virginia Beach and Sandbridge beaches. Low. Surf heights 2 to 3 feet. Water temperature lower 70s. Weather. Cloudy. Showers. Beach temperatures in the lower 70s. Beach winds. Northeast winds around 5 miles per hour, becoming southeast in the afternoon. Tides, Virginia Beach, low at 8:25 a.m. Eastern Daylight Time. High at 2:58 p.m. Monday, rip current risk Virginia Beach and Sandbridge beaches. Moderate. Surf heights 2 to 3 feet. Weather. Mostly cloudy. Beach temperatures in the lower 70s. Beach winds. North winds 10 to 15 miles per hour. Tides, Virginia Beach, low at 9:40 a.m. High at 4:12 p.m. The beach forecast. Sunday, rip current risk Outer Banks beaches of Kerala and Karova. Low. Surf heights 2 to 3 feet. Water temperature lower 70s. Weather. Cloudy. Showers. Beach temperatures in the lower 70s. Beach winds. East winds around 5 miles per hour, becoming south in the afternoon. Tides, duck, low at 8:09 a.m. High at 2:43 p.m. Monday, rip current risk Outer Banks beaches of Kerala and Karova. Moderate. Surf heights 2 to 3 feet. Weather. Mostly cloudy. A slight chance of showers. Beach temperatures in the lower 70s. Beach winds. North winds 10 to 15 miles per hour. Tides, duck, low at 9:24 a.m. High at 3:57 p.m. The Norfolk, Virginia climate summary for yesterday, October 3, 2026. Yesterday's high temperature was 79 degrees and the low 65 degrees. 0.06 inches of precipitation fell yesterday, which brings the monthly total to 0.06 inches. This is 0.35 inches below the normal amount of 0.41 inches for October. The total precipitation for the year now stands at 29.06 inches, which is 10.29 inches below normal. There were no heating degree days yesterday. This leaves the monthly total at zero. The yearly total since July 1st is 2. There were 7 cooling degree days yesterday. This brings the monthly total to 33. The yearly total since January 1st is 2,053. The normal high temperature for today is 76 degrees, and the normal low is 60. The record high for today is 95, which occurred in 1954, and the record low is 43, which occurred in 1974. Sunrise today is at 7:03 a.m. and sunset is at 6:44 p.m. The Tropical Weather Outlook. For the North Atlantic, Caribbean Sea and the Gulf of America, southwestern Gulf of America, a broad area of low pressure could form in a few days over the southwestern Gulf of America. Some subsequent slow development of this system is possible as it drifts over the southwestern Gulf waters. Formation chance through 48 hours, low, near 0%. Formation chance through 7 days, low, 30%. Offshore waters forecast Baltimore Canyon to Cape Charles Light, to 100 nautical miles. Tonight, east to northeast winds 10 to 20 knots. Seas 3 to 6 feet. Scattered showers and thunderstorms. Sunday, variable winds 5 to 15 knots, becoming south to southwest. Seas 3 to 6 feet. Scattered showers and thunderstorms. Sunday night, south to southwest winds 10 to 20 knots. Seas 3 to 5 feet. Scattered showers and thunderstorms. Monday, west to southwest winds 5 to 15 knots, becoming north to northwest 10 to 20 knots. Seas 4 to 5 feet. Scattered showers and thunderstorms. Monday night, north winds 15 to 25 knots.
seas 4 to 7 feet. Tuesday, north to northeast winds 15 to 20 knots, diminishing to 10 to 15 knots. Seas 4 to 7 feet. Tuesday night, northeast winds 10 to 20 knots. Seas 3 to 6 feet. Wednesday, east winds 10 to 20 knots. Seas 3 to 6 feet. Wednesday night, east winds 10 to 20 knots, diminishing to 5 to 15 knots. Seas 3 to 5 feet. Thursday, east to northeast winds 5 to 15 knots. Seas 3 to 6 feet. Thursday night, east to northeast winds 5 to 15 knots, becoming northeast. Seas 3 to 5 feet. Hazardous weather information. Now here is the hazardous weather outlook for southeast Maryland, northeast North Carolina, central Virginia, east central Virginia, eastern Virginia, north central Virginia, south central Virginia, and southeast Virginia. Tonight, no hazardous weather is expected at this time. And now the extended outlook for the period Sunday through Friday. No hazardous weather is expected at this time. The key weather messages for the next 7 days. An unsettled weather pattern with cooler and wetter conditions is expected through Sunday. Seasonable temperatures and dry next week. Now the official National Weather Service forecast. Rest of tonight, cloudy with a 50% chance of showers. Lows in the mid-60s. Northeast winds 5 to 10 miles per hour. Sunday, showers. Highs in the lower 70s. Northeast winds around 5 miles per hour. Chance of rain 80%. Sunday night, cloudy with a 50% chance of showers. Lows in the mid-60s. North winds around 5 miles per hour. Monday, mostly cloudy. Highs in the lower 70s. North winds 5 to 10 miles per hour. Monday night, mostly clear. Lows in the upper 50s. North winds 10 to 15 miles per hour with gusts up to 25 miles per hour. Tuesday, mostly sunny. Highs in the mid-60s. Tuesday night, clear. Lows in the upper 50s. Wednesday, mostly sunny. Highs in the upper 60s. Wednesday night, partly cloudy. Lows in the upper 50s. Thursday, partly sunny. Highs in the mid-70s. Thursday night, partly cloudy. Lows in the lower 60s. Friday, partly sunny. Highs in the mid-70s. Friday night, partly cloudy. Lows in the lower 60s. Saturday, partly sunny. Highs in the lower 70s. Here are the marine and buoy reports for 1 a.m. across the lower Chesapeake Bay and coastal waters. All wave and swell heights are in feet. Wave and swell periods are in seconds. Potomac River buoy, air temperature was 63. The wind was northeast at 12 knots, gusting to 17. Cove Point, winds were northeast, 10 knots. Piney Point, winds were northeast, 4 knots. Bishop's Head, winds were northeast, 12 knots. Water temperature 68. Lewisetta, winds were northeast, 7 knots. Water temperature 70. Stingray Point buoy, air temperature was 63. Rappahannock Light, winds were northeast, 10 knots. Yorktown Coast Guard Station, winds were north, 6 knots. Water temperature 71. Crypto Peak, water temperature 71. The wind was east at 6 knots. Dominion Terminal Newport News, winds were north, 3 knots. South Craney Island, winds were north, 7 knots. Cape Henry, winds were northeast, 12 knots. Brandywine Chilliwack, Delaware, winds were east, 14 knots. Fenwick Island buoy, winds were northeast, 17 knots. Air temperature 67. Buoy off Virginia Beach 64 nautical miles. Water temperature 69. Buoy just east of Cape Henry. Water temperature 71. Wave heights 4. Wave period 6. Swell period 11. Duck Cove Pier, winds were northeast, 8 knots. Diamond Shoals buoy, winds were south, 4 knots. Water temperature 81. Air temperature 76. This is NOAA's National Weather Service All Hazards Weather Radio, KHP 37, broadcasting from Wakefield, Virginia, transmitting from Driver, Virginia on a frequency of 162.550 MHz. The following information is for Hampton Roads in northeast North Carolina, the southern part of the Chesapeake Bay and adjacent coastal waters. Marine forecast,
Sandwich Island, Delaware, to Carrick Beach Light, North Carolina, out 20 nautical miles, including

waves 1 to 2 feet. A chance of showers. Monday, north winds 10 to 15 knots. Waves 1 to 2 feet. Monday night, north winds 15 to 20 knots with gusts up to 25 knots. Waves 3 to 4 feet, occasionally to 5 feet. Tuesday, northeast winds 15 to 20 knots, diminishing to 10 to 15 knots in the afternoon. Gusts up to 25 knots. Waves 3 to 4 feet, occasionally to 5 feet. Tuesday night, northeast winds 5 to 10 knots, becoming east after midnight. Waves 1 to 2 feet. Wednesday, east winds 5 to 10 knots. Waves 1 foot. Wednesday night, southeast winds 5 to 10 knots, becoming south after midnight. Waves 1 foot. Thursday, northwest winds 5 knots, becoming northeast in the afternoon. Waves 1 foot. Thursday night, east winds 5 knots, becoming northwest after midnight. Waves 1 foot. Marine forecast. Chesapeake Bay from Little Creek, Virginia to Cape Henry, Virginia, including the Chesapeake Bay Bridge Tunnel. Rest of tonight, northeast winds 10 knots with gusts up to 15 knots. Waves 2 to 3 feet. Wave detail, northeast 2 feet at 5 seconds and east 1 foot at 11 seconds. A chance of showers, then a slight chance of showers late. Sunday, northeast winds 5 to 10 knots, becoming north late. Waves 1 to 2 feet. Wave detail, east 2 feet at 5 seconds and east 2 feet at 11 seconds. Showers. Sunday night, north winds 5 to 10 knots. Waves 1 to 2 feet. Wave detail, east 2 feet at 8 seconds and north 1 foot at 4 seconds. Showers likely, mainly in the evening. Monday, north winds 10 to 15 knots. Waves 2 to 3 feet. Wave detail, northwest 2 feet at 3 seconds and east 2 feet at 9 seconds. Monday night, north winds 15 to 20 knots with gusts up to 25 knots. Waves 3 to 4 feet, occasionally to 5 feet. Wave detail, northwest 2 feet at 3 seconds and east 2 feet at 8 seconds. Tuesday, northeast winds 15 to 20 knots, diminishing to 10 to 15 knots in the afternoon. Gusts up to 25 knots. Waves 3 to 4 feet, occasionally to 5 feet. Wave detail, northeast 2 feet at 4 seconds and east 2 feet at 7 seconds. Tuesday night, northeast winds 5 to 10 knots. Waves around 2 feet. Wednesday, east winds 5 to 10 knots. Waves around 2 feet. Wednesday night, southeast winds 5 knots. Waves 1 to 2 feet. Thursday, northeast winds 5 knots. Waves 1 to 2 feet. Thursday night, east winds 5 knots, becoming northeast after midnight. Waves 1 foot. Marine forecast, Kerbic Sound. Rest of tonight, northeast winds 5 to 10 knots. Waves around 1 foot. A chance of showers, then showers likely late. Sunday, east winds 5 knots, becoming south in the afternoon. Waves 1 foot or less and light chop. Showers. Sunday night, southwest winds 5 knots, becoming northwest after midnight. Waves 1 foot or less and light chop. Showers, mainly in the evening. Monday, northwest winds 5 to 10 knots, becoming north 10 to 15 knots in the afternoon. Waves around 1 foot, increasing to 1 to 2 feet in the afternoon. Monday night, north winds 10 to 15 knots, increasing to 15 to 20 knots after midnight. Gusts up to 25 knots. Waves 1 to 2 feet, increasing to 2 to 3 feet after midnight. Tuesday, north winds 15 to 20 knots, becoming northeast 10 to 15 knots in the afternoon. Gusts up to 25 knots. Waves 2 to 3 feet, diminishing to 1 to 2 feet in the afternoon. Tuesday night, northeast winds 5 to 10 knots with gusts up to 15 knots. Waves around 1 foot. Wednesday, northeast winds 5 to 10 knots with gusts up to 15 knots. Waves around 1 foot. Wednesday night, northeast winds 5 knots. Waves 1 foot or less and light chop. Thursday, northeast winds 5 knots. Waves 1 foot or less and light chop. Thursday night, northeast winds 5 knots. Waves 1 foot or less and light chop. Air quality forecast. The forecast Sunday for Hampton Roads is code level green, which is good, and means air quality is satisfactory and poses little or no risk. Primary pollutant will be particulate matter. The current time is

2:12 a.m. Eastern Daylight Time. The Beach Forecast. Sunday, rip current risk South Assateague and Chincoteague beaches. Moderate. Surf heights. 2 to 3 feet. Water temperature lower 70s. Weather. Cloudy. Showers. Beach temperatures. Around 70. Beach winds. Northeast winds 10 to 15 miles per hour. Tides, Wachabrig, low at 9:12 a.m. High at 3:54 p.m. Monday, rip current risk South Assateague and Chincoteague beaches. Moderate. Surf heights. 2 to 3 feet. Weather. Mostly cloudy until 4 p.m., then mostly sunny. Beach temperatures. In the upper 60s. Beach winds. Northwest winds around 10 miles per hour. Tides, Wachabrig, low at 10:17 a.m. High at 5:02 p.m. The Beach Forecast. Sunday, rip current risk Virginia Beach and Sandbridge beaches. Low. Surf heights. 2 to 3 feet. Water temperature lower 70s. Weather. Cloudy. Showers. Beach temperatures. In the lower 70s. Beach winds. Northeast winds around 5 miles per hour, becoming southeast in the afternoon. Tides, Virginia Beach, low at 8:25 a.m. Eastern Daylight Time. High at 2:58 p.m. Monday, rip current risk Virginia Beach and Sandbridge beaches. Moderate. Surf heights. 2 to 3 feet. Weather. Mostly cloudy. Beach temperatures. In the lower 70s. Beach winds. North winds 10 to 15 miles per hour. Tides, Virginia Beach, low at 9:40 a.m. High at 4:12 p.m. The Beach Forecast. Sunday, rip current risk Outer Banks beaches of Kerala and Karova. Low. Surf heights. 2 to 3 feet. Water temperature lower 70s. Weather. Cloudy. Showers. Beach temperatures. In the lower 70s. Beach winds. East winds around 5 miles per hour, becoming south in the afternoon. Tides, duck, low at 8:09 a.m. High at 2:43 p.m. Monday, rip current risk Outer Banks beaches of Kerala and Karova. Moderate. Surf heights. 2 to 3 feet. Weather. Mostly cloudy. A slight chance of showers. Beach temperatures. In the lower 70s. Beach winds. North winds 10 to 15 miles per hour. Tides, duck, low at 9:24 a.m. High at 3:57 p.m. The Norfolk, Virginia climate summary for yesterday, October 3, 2026. Yesterday's high temperature was 79 degrees and the low 65 degrees. 0.06 inches of precipitation fell yesterday, which brings the monthly total to 0.06 inches. This is 0.35 inches below the normal amount of 0.41 inches for October. The total precipitation for the year now stands at 29.06 inches, which is 10.29 inches below normal. There were no heating degree days yesterday. This leaves the monthly total at zero. The yearly total since July 1st is 2. There were 7 cooling degree days yesterday. This brings the monthly total to 33. The yearly total since January 1st is 2,053. The normal high temperature for today is 76 degrees, and the normal low is 60. The record high for today is 95, which occurred in 1954, and the record low is 43, which occurred in 1974. Sunrise today is at 7:03 a.m. and sunset is at 6:44 p.m. The Tropical Weather Outlook. For the North Atlantic, Caribbean Sea and the Gulf of America, southwestern Gulf of America, a broad area of low pressure could form in a few days over the southwestern Gulf of America. Some subsequent slow development of this system is possible as it drifts over the southwestern Gulf waters. Formation chance through 48 hours, low, near 0%. Formation chance through 7 days, low, 30%. Offshore waters forecast Baltimore Canyon to Cape Charles Light, to 100 nautical miles. Tonight, east to northeast winds 10 to 20 knots. Seas 3 to 6 feet. Scattered showers and thunderstorms. Sunday, variable winds 5 to 15 knots, becoming south to southwest. Seas 3 to 6 feet.
scattered showers and thunderstorms. Sunday night, south to southwest winds 10 to 20 knots. Seas 3 to 5 feet. Scattered showers and thunderstorms. Monday, west to southwest winds 5 to 15 knots, becoming north to northwest 10 to 20 knots. Seas 4 to 5 feet. Scattered showers and thunderstorms. Monday night, north winds 15 to 25 knots. Seas 4 to 7 feet. Tuesday, north to northeast winds 15 to 20 knots, diminishing to 10 to 15 knots. Seas 4 to 7 feet. Tuesday night, northeast winds 10 to 20 knots. Seas 3 to 6 feet. Wednesday, east winds 10 to 20 knots. Seas 3 to 6 feet. Wednesday night, east winds 10 to 20 knots, diminishing to 5 to 15 knots. Seas 3 to 5 feet. Thursday, east to northeast winds 5 to 15 knots. Seas 3 to 6 feet. Thursday night, east to northeast winds 5 to 15 knots, becoming northeast. Seas 3 to 5 feet. Hazardous weather information. Now here is the hazardous weather outlook for southeast Maryland, northeast North Carolina, central Virginia, east central Virginia, eastern Virginia, north central Virginia, south central Virginia, and southeast Virginia. Tonight, no hazardous weather is expected at this time. And now the extended outlook for the period Sunday through Friday. No hazardous weather is expected at this time. The key weather messages for the next 7 days. An unsettled weather pattern with cooler and wetter conditions is expected through Sunday. Seasonable temperatures and dry next week. Now the official National Weather Service forecast. Rest of tonight, cloudy with a 50% chance of showers. Lows in the mid-60s. Northeast winds 5 to 10 miles per hour. Sunday, showers. Highs in the lower 70s. Northeast winds around 5 miles per hour. Chance of rain 80%. Sunday night, cloudy with a 50% chance of showers. Lows in the mid-60s. North winds around 5 miles per hour. Monday, mostly cloudy. Highs in the lower 70s. North winds 5 to 10 miles per hour. Monday night, mostly clear. Lows in the upper 50s. North winds 10 to 15 miles per hour with gusts up to 25 miles per hour. Tuesday, mostly sunny. Highs in the mid-60s. Tuesday night, clear. Lows in the upper 50s. Wednesday, mostly sunny. Highs in the upper 60s. Wednesday night, partly cloudy. Lows in the upper 50s. Thursday, partly sunny. Highs in the mid-70s. Thursday night, partly cloudy. Lows in the lower 60s. Friday, partly sunny. Highs in the mid-70s. Friday night, partly cloudy. Lows in the lower 60s. Saturday, partly sunny. Highs in the lower 70s. Here are the marine and buoy reports for 2 a.m. across the lower Chesapeake Bay and coastal waters. All wave and swell heights are in feet. Wave and swell periods are in seconds. Potomac River buoy, air temperature was 62. The wind was northeast at 12 knots. Cove Point, air temperature was 62. The wind was northeast at 9 knots. Piney Point, winds were northeast, 4 knots. Bishop's Head, air temperature was 64. The wind was northeast at 12 knots. Lewisetta, air temperature was 64. Water temperature 70. The wind was northeast at 7 knots. Stingray Point buoy, air temperature was 63. Rappahannock Light, winds were northeast, 8 knots. Yorktown Coast Guard Station, air temperature was 66. Water temperature 71. The wind was north at 5 knots. Crypto Peak, water temperature 71. The wind was northeast at 4 knots. Dominion Terminal Newport News, air temperature was 67. The wind was north at 4 knots. South Craney Island, air temperature was 68. The wind was north at 6 knots. Cape Henry, air temperature was 67. The wind was east at 8 knots. Brandywine Chill Lake, Delaware, winds were east, 14 knots. Air temperature 67. Fenwick Island buoy, winds were northeast, 14 knots. Water temperature 67. Air temperature 67. Buoy off Virginia Beach 64 nautical miles. Water temperature 70. Wave heights 4. Wave period 6.
buoy just east of Cape Henry. Water temperature 71. Wave heights 5. Wave period 6. Swell period 11. Duck Cove here, air temperature was 70. The wind was north at 4 knots. Diamond Shoals buoy, air temperature was 77. Wave height 3 feet. Wave period 10. The wind was southwest at 4 knots. Marine forecast, Fenwick Island, Delaware to Carrick Beach Light, North Carolina out 20 nautical miles, including the Virginia portion of Chesapeake Bay and Carrick Sound. Synopsis for Fenwick Island, Delaware to Carrick Beach Light, North Carolina out 60 nautical miles, including Virginia portion of the Chesapeake Bay, Carrick Sound and portions of the James, York, and Rappahannock Rivers, diminishing northeasterly winds are expected overnight. Increased winds and seas are likely following a stronger cold from Monday night into Tuesday. Marine forecast, Chesapeake Bay from New Point Comfort to Little Creek, Virginia. Rest of tonight, northeast winds 10 knots with gusts up to 15 knots. Waves around 2 feet. A chance of showers. Sunday, northeast winds 5 to 10 knots. Waves 1 to 2 feet. Showers likely. Sunday night, north winds 5 knots, becoming northwest after midnight. Waves 1 to 2 feet. A chance of showers. Monday, north winds 10 to 15 knots. Waves 1 to 2 feet. Monday night, north winds 15 to 20 knots with gusts up to 25 knots. Waves 3 to 4 feet, occasionally to 5 feet. Tuesday, northeast winds 15 to 20 knots, diminishing to 10 to 15 knots in the afternoon. Gusts up to 25 knots. Waves 3 to 4 feet, occasionally to 5 feet. Tuesday night, northeast winds 5 to 10 knots, becoming east after midnight. Waves 1 to 2 feet. Wednesday, east winds 5 to 10 knots. Waves 1 foot. Wednesday night, southeast winds 5 to 10 knots, becoming south after midnight. Waves 1 foot. Thursday, northwest winds 5 knots, becoming northeast in the afternoon. Waves 1 foot. Thursday night, east winds 5 knots, becoming northwest after midnight. Waves 1 foot. Marine forecast, Chesapeake Bay from Little Creek, Virginia to Cape Henry, Virginia, including the Chesapeake Bay Bridge Tunnel. Rest of tonight, northeast winds 10 knots with gusts up to 15 knots. Waves 2 to 3 feet. Wave detail, northeast 2 feet at 5 seconds and east 1 foot at 11 seconds. A chance of showers, then a slight chance of showers late. Sunday, northeast winds 5 to 10 knots, becoming north late. Waves 1 to 2 feet. Wave detail, east 2 feet at 5 seconds and east 2 feet at 11 seconds. Showers. Sunday night, north winds 5 to 10 knots. Waves 1 to 2 feet. Wave detail, east 2 feet at 8 seconds and north 1 foot at 4 seconds. Showers likely, mainly in the evening. Monday, north winds 10 to 15 knots. Waves 2 to 3 feet. Wave detail, northwest 2 feet at 3 seconds and east 2 feet at 9 seconds. Monday night, north winds 15 to 20 knots with gusts up to 25 knots. Waves 3 to 4 feet, occasionally to 5 feet. Wave detail, northwest 2 feet at 3 seconds and east 2 feet at 8 seconds. Tuesday, northeast winds 15 to 20 knots, diminishing to 10 to 15 knots in the afternoon. Gusts up to 25 knots. Waves 3 to 4 feet, occasionally to 5 feet. Wave detail, northeast 2 feet at 4 seconds and east 2 feet at 7 seconds. Tuesday night, northeast winds 5 to 10 knots. Waves around 2 feet. Wednesday, east winds 5 to 10 knots. Waves around 2 feet. Wednesday night, southeast winds 5 knots. Waves 1 to 2 feet. Thursday, northeast winds 5 knots. Waves 1 to 2 feet. Thursday night, east winds 5 knots, becoming northeast after midnight. Waves 1 foot. Marine forecast, Carrick Sound. Rest of tonight, northeast winds 5 to 10 knots. Waves around 1 foot. A chance of showers, then showers likely late. Sunday, east winds 5 knots, becoming south in the afternoon. Waves 1 foot or less and light chop. Showers. Sunday night, southwest winds 5 knots, becoming northwest after midnight. Waves 1 foot or less and light chop. Showers, mainly in the evening. Monday, northwest winds 5 to 10 knots,
becoming north 10 to 15 knots in the afternoon. Waves around 1 foot, increasing to 1 to 2 feet in the afternoon. Monday night, north winds 10 to 15 knots, increasing to 15 to 20 knots after midnight. Gusts up to 25 knots. Waves 1 to 2 feet, increasing to 2 to 3 feet after midnight. Tuesday, north winds 15 to 20 knots, becoming northeast 10 to 15 knots in the afternoon. Gusts up to 25 knots. Waves 2 to 3 feet, diminishing to 1 to 2 feet in the afternoon. Tuesday night, northeast winds 5 to 10 knots with gusts up to 15 knots. Waves around 1 foot. Wednesday, northeast winds 5 to 10 knots with gusts up to 15 knots. Waves around 1 foot. Wednesday night, northeast winds 5 knots. Waves 1 foot or less and light chop. Thursday, northeast winds 5 knots. Waves 1 foot or less and light chop. Thursday night, northeast winds 5 knots. Waves 1 foot or less and light chop. Air quality forecast. The forecast Sunday for Hampton Roads is code level green, which is good, and means air quality is satisfactory and poses little or no risk. Primary pollutant will be particulate matter. The current time is 2:28 a.m. Eastern Daylight Time. The beach forecast. Sunday, rip current risk South Assateague and Chincoteague beaches. Moderate. Surf heights. 2 to 3 feet. Water temperature lower 70s. Weather. Cloudy. Showers. Beach temperatures. Around 70. Beach winds. Northeast winds 10 to 15 miles per hour. Tides, Wachabrig, low at 9:12 a.m. High 3:54 p.m. Monday, rip current risk South Assateague and Chincoteague beaches. Moderate. Surf heights. 2 to 3 feet. Weather. Mostly cloudy until 4 p.m., then mostly sunny. Beach temperatures. In the upper 60s. Beach winds. Northwest winds around 10 miles per hour. Tides, Wachabrig, low at 10:17 a.m. High at 5:02 p.m. The beach forecast. Sunday, rip current risk Virginia Beach and Sandbridge beaches. Low. Surf heights. 2 to 3 feet. Water temperature lower 70s. Weather. Cloudy. Showers. Beach temperatures. In the lower 70s. Beach winds. Northeast winds around 5 miles per hour, becoming southeast in the afternoon. Tides, Virginia Beach, low at 8:25 a.m. Eastern Daylight Time. High at 2:58 p.m. Monday, rip current risk Virginia Beach and Sandbridge beaches. Moderate. Surf heights. 2 to 3 feet. Weather. Mostly cloudy. Beach temperatures. In the lower 70s. Beach winds. North winds 10 to 15 miles per hour. Tides, Virginia Beach, low at 9:40 a.m. High at 4:12 p.m. The beach forecast. Sunday, rip current risk Outer Banks beaches of Kerala and Karova. Low. Surf heights. 2 to 3 feet. Water temperature lower 70s. Weather. Cloudy. Showers. Beach temperatures. In the lower 70s. Beach winds. East winds around 5 miles per hour, becoming south in the afternoon. Tides, duck, low at 8:09 a.m. High at 2:43 p.m. Monday, rip current risk Outer Banks beaches of Kerala and Karova. Moderate. Surf heights. 2 to 3 feet. Weather. Mostly cloudy. A slight chance of showers. Beach temperatures. In the lower 70s. Beach winds. North winds 10 to 15 miles per hour. Tides, duck, low at 9:24 a.m. High at 3:57 p.m. The Norfolk, Virginia climate summary for yesterday, October 3, 2026. Yesterday's high temperature was 79 degrees and the low 65 degrees. 0.06 inches of precipitation fell yesterday, which brings the monthly total to 0.06 inches. This is 0.35 inches below the normal amount of 0.41 inches for October. The total precipitation for the year now stands at 29.06 inches, which is 10.29 inches below normal. There were no heating degree days yesterday. This leaves the monthly total at 0.
The yearly total since July 1st is 2. There were 7 cooling degree days yesterday. This brings the monthly total to 33. The yearly total since January 1st is 2,053. The normal high temperature for today is 76 degrees, and the normal low is 60. The record high for today is 95, which occurred in 1954, and the record low is 43, which occurred in 1974. Sunrise today is at 7:03 a.m. and sunset is at 6:44 p.m. The Tropical Weather Outlook. For the North Atlantic, Caribbean Sea and the Gulf of America, southwestern Gulf of America, a broad area of low pressure could form in a few days over the southwest weather outlook. For the North Atlantic, Caribbean Sea and the Gulf of America, southwestern Gulf of America, a broad area of low pressure could form in a few days over the southwestern Gulf of America. Some subsequent slow development of this system is possible as it drifts over the southwestern Gulf waters. Formation chance through 48 hours, low, near 0%. Formation chance through 7 days, low, 30%. Offshore waters forecast Baltimore Canyon to Cape Charles Light, to 100 nautical miles. Tonight, east to northeast winds 10 to 20 knots. Seas 3 to 6 feet. Scattered showers and thunderstorms. Sunday, variable winds 5 to 15 knots, becoming south to southwest. Seas 3 to 6 feet. Scattered showers and thunderstorms. Sunday night, south to southwest winds 10 to 20 knots. Seas 3 to 5 feet. Scattered showers and thunderstorms. Monday, west to southwest winds 5 to 15 knots, becoming north to northwest 10 to 20 knots. Seas 4 to 5 feet. Scattered showers and thunderstorms. Monday night, north winds 15 to 25 knots. Seas 4 to 7 feet. Tuesday, north to northeast winds 15 to 20 knots, diminishing to 10 to 15 knots. Seas 4 to 7 feet. Tuesday night, northeast winds 10 to 20 knots. Seas 3 to 6 feet. Wednesday, east winds 10 to 20 knots. Seas 3 to 6 feet. Wednesday night, east winds 10 to 20 knots, diminishing to 5 to 15 knots. Seas 3 to 5 feet. Thursday, east to northeast winds 5 to 15 knots. Seas 3 to 6 feet. Thursday night, east to northeast winds 5 to 15 knots, becoming northeast. Seas 3 to 5 feet. This is NOAA's National Weather Service All Hazards Weather Radio, KHP 37, broadcasting from Wakefield, Virginia, transmitting from Driver, Virginia on a frequency of 162.550 MHz. The following information is for Hampton Roads and northeast North Carolina, the southern part of the Chesapeake Bay and adjacent coastal waters. Hazardous weather information. Now here is the hazardous weather outlook for southeast Maryland, northeast North Carolina, central Virginia, east central Virginia, eastern Virginia, north central Virginia, south central Virginia, and southeast Virginia. Tonight, no hazardous weather is expected at this time. And now the extended outlook for the period Sunday through Friday. No hazardous weather is expected at this time. The key weather messages for the next 7 days. An unsettled weather pattern with cooler and wetter conditions is expected through Sunday. Seasonable temperatures and dry next week. Now the official National Weather Service forecast. Rest of tonight, cloudy with a 50% chance of showers. Lows in the mid-60s. Northeast winds 5 to 10 miles per hour. Sunday, showers. Highs in the lower 70s. Northeast winds around 5 miles per hour. Chance of rain 80%. Sunday night, cloudy with a 50% chance of showers. Lows in the mid-60s. North winds around 5 miles per hour. Monday, mostly cloudy. Highs in the lower 70s. North winds 5 to 10 miles per hour. Monday night, mostly clear. Lows in the upper 50s. North winds 10 to 15 miles per hour with gusts up to 25 miles per hour. Tuesday, mostly sunny. Highs in the mid-60s. Tuesday night, clear. Lows in the upper 50s. Wednesday, mostly sunny. Highs in the upper 60s. Wednesday night, partly cloudy. Lows in the upper 50s. Thursday, partly sunny. Highs in the mid-70s. Thursday night, partly cloudy. Lows in the lower 60s. Friday, partly sunny. Highs in the mid-70s. Friday night, partly cloudy.
lows in the lower 60s. Saturday, partly

sunny. Highs in the lower 70s. Here are the marine and buoy reports for 2 a.m. across the lower Chesapeake Bay and coastal waters. All wave and swell heights are in feet. Wave and swell periods are in seconds. Potomac River buoy, air temperature was 62. The wind was northeast at 12 knots. Cove Point, air temperature was 62. The wind was northeast at 9 knots. Piney Point, winds were northeast, 4 knots. Bishop's Head, air temperature was 64. The wind was northeast at 12 knots. Lewisetta, air temperature was 64. Water temperature 70. The wind was northeast at 7 knots. Stingray Point buoy, air temperature was 63. Rappahannock Light, winds were northeast, 8 knots. Yorktown Coast Guard Station, air temperature was 66. Water temperature 71. The wind was north at 5 knots. Crypto Peak, water temperature 71. The wind was northeast at 4 knots. Dominion Terminal Newport News, air temperature was 67. The wind was north at 4 knots. South Craney Island, air temperature was 68. The wind was north at 6 knots. Cape Henry, air temperature was 67. The wind was east at 8 knots. Brandywine Chill Lake, Delaware, winds were east, 14 knots. Air temperature 67. Fenwick Island buoy, winds were northeast, 14 knots. Water temperature 67. Air temperature 67. Buoy off Virginia Beach 64 nautical miles. Water temperature 70. Wave heights 4. Wave period 6. Buoy just east of Cape Henry. Water temperature 71. Wave heights 5. Wave period 6. Swell period 11. Duck Cove Pier, air temperature was 70. The wind was north at 4 knots. Diamond Shoals buoy, air temperature was 77. Wave height 3 feet. Wave period 10. The wind was southwest at 4 knots. Marine forecast, Fenwick Island, Delaware to Caribbean Beach Light, North Carolina, out 20 nautical miles, including the Virginia portion of Chesapeake Bay and Caribbean Sound. Synopsis for Fenwick Island, Delaware to Caribbean Beach Light, North Carolina, out 60 nautical miles, including Virginia portion of the Chesapeake Bay, Caribbean Sound, and portions of the James, York, and Rappahannock Rivers. Diminishing northeasterly winds are expected overnight. Increased winds and seas are likely following a stronger cold from Monday night into Tuesday. Marine forecast, Chesapeake Bay from New Point Comfort to Little Creek, Virginia. Rest of tonight, northeast winds 10 knots with gusts up to 15 knots. Waves around 2 feet. A chance of showers. Sunday, northeast winds 5 to 10 knots. Waves 1 to 2 feet. Showers likely. Sunday night, north winds 5 knots, becoming northwest after midnight. Waves 1 to 2 feet. A chance of showers. Monday, north winds 10 to 15 knots. Waves 1 to 2 feet. Monday night, north winds 15 to 20 knots with gusts up to 25 knots. Waves 3 to 4 feet, occasionally to 5 feet. Tuesday, northeast winds 15 to 20 knots, diminishing to 10 to 15 knots in the afternoon. Gusts up to 25 knots. Waves 3 to 4 feet, occasionally to 5 feet. Tuesday night, northeast winds 5 to 10 knots, becoming east after midnight. Waves 1 to 2 feet. Wednesday, east winds 5 to 10 knots. Waves 1 foot. Wednesday night, southeast winds 5 to 10 knots, becoming south after midnight. Waves 1 foot. Thursday, northwest winds 5 knots, becoming northeast in the afternoon. Waves 1 foot. Thursday night, east winds 5 knots, becoming northwest after midnight. Waves 1 foot. Marine forecast, Chesapeake Bay from Little Creek, Virginia to Cape Henry, Virginia, including the Chesapeake Bay Bridge Tunnel. Rest of tonight, northeast winds 10 knots with gusts up to 15 knots. Waves 2 to 3 feet. Wave detail, northeast 2 feet at 5 seconds and east 1 foot at 11 seconds. A chance of showers, then a slight chance of showers late. Sunday, northeast winds 5 to 10 knots, becoming north late. Waves 1 to 2 feet. Wave detail, east 2 feet at 5 seconds and east 2 feet at 11 seconds. Showers. Sunday night, north winds 5 to 10 knots. Waves 1 to 2 feet. Wave detail, east 2 feet at 8 seconds and north 1 foot at 4 seconds.
showers likely, mainly in the evening. Monday, north winds 10 to 15 knots. Waves 2 to 3 feet. Wave detail, northwest 2 feet at 3 seconds and east 2 feet at 9 seconds. Monday night, north winds 15 to 20 knots with gusts up to 25 knots. Waves 3 to 4 feet, occasionally to 5 feet. Wave detail, northwest 2 feet at 3 seconds and east 2 feet at 8 seconds. Tuesday, northeast winds 15 to 20 knots, diminishing to 10 to 15 knots in the afternoon. Gusts up to 25 knots. Waves 3 to 4 feet, occasionally to 5 feet. Wave detail, northeast 2 feet at 4 seconds and east 2 feet at 7 seconds. Tuesday night, northeast winds 5 to 10 knots. Waves around 2 feet. Wednesday, east winds 5 to 10 knots. Waves around 2 feet. Wednesday night, southeast winds 5 knots. Waves 1 to 2 feet. Thursday, northeast winds 5 knots. Waves 1 to 2 feet. Thursday night, east winds 5 knots, becoming northeast after midnight. Waves 1 foot. Marine forecast, Kerbic Sound. Rest of tonight, northeast winds 5 to 10 knots. Waves around 1 foot. A chance of showers, then showers likely late. Sunday, east winds 5 knots, becoming south in the afternoon. Waves 1 foot or less and light chop. Showers. Sunday night, southwest winds 5 knots, becoming northwest after midnight. Waves 1 foot or less and light chop. Showers, mainly in the evening. Monday, northwest winds 5 to 10 knots, becoming north 10 to 15 knots in the afternoon. Waves around 1 foot, increasing to 1 to 2 feet in the afternoon. Monday night, north winds 10 to 15 knots, increasing to 15 to 20 knots after midnight. Gusts up to 25 knots. Waves 1 to 2 feet, increasing to 2 to 3 feet after midnight. Tuesday, north winds 15 to 20 knots, becoming northeast 10 to 15 knots in the afternoon. Gusts up to 25 knots. Waves 2 to 3 feet, diminishing to 1 to 2 feet in the afternoon. Tuesday night, northeast winds 5 to 10 knots with gusts up to 15 knots. Waves around 1 foot. Wednesday, northeast winds 5 to 10 knots with gusts up to 15 knots. Waves around 1 foot. Wednesday night, northeast winds 5 knots. Waves 1 foot or less and light chop. Thursday, northeast winds 5 knots. Waves 1 foot or less and light chop. Thursday night, northeast winds 5 knots. Waves 1 foot or less and light chop. Air quality forecast. The forecast Sunday for Hampton Roads is code level green, which is good, and means air quality is satisfactory and poses little or no risk. Primary pollutant will be particulate matter. The current time is 2:45 a.m. Eastern Daylight Time. The beach forecast. Sunday, rip current risk South Assateague and Chincoteague beaches. Moderate. Surf heights 2 to 3 feet. Water temperature lower 70s. Weather cloudy. Showers. Beach temperatures around 70. Beach winds. Northeast winds 10 to 15 miles per hour. Tides, watch a brig, low at 9:12 a.m. High 3:54 p.m. Monday, rip current risk South Assateague and Chincoteague beaches. Moderate. Surf heights 2 to 3 feet. Weather. Mostly cloudy until 4 p.m., then mostly sunny. Beach temperatures. In the upper 60s. Beach winds. Northwest winds around 10 miles per hour. Tides, watch a brig, low at 10:17 a.m. High 5:02 p.m. The beach forecast. Sunday, rip current risk Virginia Beach and Sandbridge beaches. Low. Surf heights 2 to 3 feet. Water temperature lower 70s. Weather. Cloudy. Showers. Beach temperatures. In the lower 70s. Beach winds. Northeast winds around 5 miles per hour, becoming southeast in the afternoon. Tides, Virginia Beach, low at 8:25 a.m. Eastern Daylight Time. High at 2:58 p.m. Monday, rip current risk Virginia Beach and Sandbridge beaches. Moderate. Surf heights 2 to 3 feet. Weather mostly cloudy. Beach temperatures
in the lower 70s. Beach winds. North winds 10 to 15 miles per hour. Tides, Virginia Beach, low at 9:40 a.m. High at 4:12 p.m. The beach forecast. Sunday, rip current risk Outer Banks beaches of Kerala and Karova. Low. Surf heights. 2 to 3 feet. Water temperature lower 70s. Weather. Cloudy. Showers. Beach temperatures. In the lower 70s. Beach winds. East winds around 5 miles per hour, becoming south in the afternoon. Tides, duck, low at 8:09 a.m. High at 2:43 p.m. Monday, rip current risk Outer Banks beaches of Kerala and Karova. Moderate. Surf heights. 2 to 3 feet. Weather. Mostly cloudy. A slight chance of showers. Beach temperatures. In the lower 70s. Beach winds. North winds 10 to 15 miles per hour. Tides, duck, low at 9:24 a.m. High at 3:57 p.m. The Norfolk, Virginia climate summary for yesterday, October 3, 2026. Yesterday's high temperature was 79 degrees and the low 65 degrees. 0.06 inches of precipitation fell yesterday, which brings the monthly total to 0.06 inches. This is 0.35 inches below the normal amount of 0.41 inches for October. The total precipitation for the year now stands at 29.06 inches, which is 10.29 inches below normal. There were no heating degree days yesterday. This leaves the monthly total at zero. The yearly total since July 1st is 2. There were 7 cooling degree days yesterday. This brings the monthly total to 33. The yearly total since January 1st is 2,053. The normal high temperature for today is 76 degrees, and the normal low is 60. The record high for today is 95, which occurred in 1954, and the record low is 43, which occurred in 1974. Sunrise today is at 7:03 a.m. and sunset is at 6:44 p.m. The Tropical Weather Outlook. For the North Atlantic, Caribbean Sea and the Gulf of America, southwestern Gulf of America, a broad area of low pressure could form in a few days over the southwestern Gulf of America. Some subsequent slow development of this system is possible as it drifts over the southwestern Gulf waters. Formation chance through 48 hours, low, near 0%. Formation chance through 7 days, low, 30%. Offshore waters forecast Baltimore Canyon to Cape Charles Light, to 100 nautical miles. Tonight, east to northeast winds 10 to 20 knots. Seas 3 to 6 feet. Scattered showers and thunderstorms. Sunday, variable winds 5 to 15 knots, becoming south to southwest. Seas 3 to 6 feet. Scattered showers and thunderstorms. Sunday night, south to southwest winds 10 to 20 knots. Seas 3 to 5 feet. Scattered showers and thunderstorms. Monday, west to southwest winds 5 to 15 knots, becoming north to northwest 10 to 20 knots. Seas 4 to 5 feet. Scattered showers and thunderstorms. Monday night, north winds 15 to 25 knots. Seas 4 to 7 feet. Tuesday, north to northeast winds 15 to 20 knots, diminishing to 10 to 15 knots. Seas 4 to 7 feet. Tuesday night, northeast winds 10 to 20 knots. Seas 3 to 6 feet. Wednesday, east winds 10 to 20 knots. Seas 3 to 6 feet. Wednesday night, east winds 10 to 20 knots, diminishing to 5 to 15 knots. Seas 3 to 5 feet. Thursday, east to northeast winds 5 to 15 knots. Seas 3 to 6 feet. Thursday night, east to northeast winds 5 to 15 knots, becoming northeast. Seas 3 to 5 feet. Hazardous weather information. Now here is the hazardous weather outlook for southeast Maryland, northeast North Carolina, central Virginia, east central Virginia, eastern Virginia, north central Virginia, south central Virginia, and southeast Virginia. Tonight, no hazardous weather is expected at this time. And now the extended outlook for the period Sunday through Friday. No hazardous weather is expected at this time. The key weather messages for the next 7 days. An unsettled weather pattern with cooler and wetter conditions is expected through Sunday. Seasonable temperatures and dry next week. Now the official National Weather Service forecast.
Rest of tonight, cloudy with a 50% chance of showers. Lows in the mid-60s. Northeast wind 5 to 10 miles per hour. Sunday, showers. Highs in the lower 70s. Northeast winds around 5 miles per hour. Chance of rain 80%. Sunday night, cloudy with a 50% chance of showers. Lows in the mid-60s. North winds around 5 miles per hour. Monday, mostly cloudy. Highs in the lower 70s. North winds 5 to 10 miles per hour. Monday night, mostly clear. Lows in the upper 50s. North winds 10 to 15 miles per hour with gusts up to 25 miles per hour. Tuesday, mostly sunny. Highs in the mid-60s. Tuesday night, clear. Lows in the upper 50s. Wednesday, mostly sunny. Highs in the upper 60s. Wednesday night, partly cloudy. Lows in the upper 50s. Thursday, partly sunny. Highs in the mid-70s. Thursday night, partly cloudy. Lows in the lower 60s. Friday, partly sunny. Highs in the mid-70s. Friday night, partly cloudy. Lows in the lower 60s. Saturday, partly sunny. Highs in the lower 70s. Here are the marine and buoy reports for 2 a.m. across the lower Chesapeake Bay and coastal waters. All wave and swell heights are in feet. Wave and swell periods are in seconds. Potomac River buoy, air temperature was 62. The wind was northeast at 12 knots. Cove Point, air temperature was 62. The wind was northeast at 9 knots. Piney Point, winds were northeast, 4 knots. Bishop's Head, air temperature was 64. The wind was northeast at 12 knots. Lewisetta, air temperature was 64. Water temperature 70. The wind was northeast at 7 knots. Stingray Point buoy, air temperature was 63. Rappahannock Light, winds were northeast, 8 knots. Yorktown Coast Guard Station, air temperature was 66. Water temperature 71. The wind was north at 5 knots. Crypto Peak, water temperature 71. The wind was northeast at 4 knots. Dominion Terminal Newport News, air temperature was 67. The wind was north at 4 knots. South Craney Island, air temperature was 68. The wind was north at 6 knots. Cape Henry, air temperature was 67. The wind was east at 8 knots. Brandywine Chilliwack, Delaware, winds were east, 14 knots. Air temperature 67. Fenwick Island buoy, winds were northeast, 14 knots. Water temperature 67. Air temperature 67. Buoy off Virginia Beach 64 nautical miles. Water temperature 70. Wave heights 4. Wave period 6. Buoy just east of Cape Henry. Water temperature 71. Wave heights 5. Wave period 6. Swell period 11. Duck Cove Pier, air temperature was 70. The wind was north at 4 knots. Diamond Shoals buoy, air temperature was 77. Wave height 3 feet. Wave period 10. The wind was southwest at 4 knots. Marine forecast, Fenwick Island, Delaware to Caribbean Beach Light, North Carolina out 20 nautical miles, including the Virginia portion of Chesapeake Bay and Caribbean Sound. Synopsis for Fenwick Island, Delaware to Caribbean Beach Light, North Carolina out 60 nautical miles, including Virginia portion of the Chesapeake Bay, Caribbean Sound and portions of the James, York, and Rappahannock Rivers, diminishing northeasterly winds are expected overnight. Increased winds and seas are likely following a stronger cold from Monday night into Tuesday. Marine forecast, Chesapeake Bay from New Point Comfort to Little Creek, Virginia. Rest of tonight, northeast winds 10 knots with gusts up to 15 knots. Waves around 2 feet. A chance of showers. Sunday, northeast winds 5 to 10 knots. Waves 1 to 2 feet. Showers likely. Sunday night, north winds 5 knots, becoming northwest after midnight. Waves 1 to 2 feet. A chance of showers. Monday, north winds 10 to 15 knots. Waves 1 to 2 feet. Monday night, north winds 15 to 20 knots with gusts up to 25 knots. Waves 3 to 4 feet, occasionally to 5 feet. Tuesday, northeast winds 15 to 20 knots, diminishing to 10 to 15 knots in the afternoon. Gusts up to 25 knots. Waves 3 to 4 feet,
occasionally to 5 feet. Tuesday night, northeast winds 5 to 10 knots, becoming east after midnight. Waves 1 to 2 feet. Wednesday, east winds 5 to 10 knots. Waves 1 foot. Wednesday night, southeast winds 5 to 10 knots, becoming south after midnight. Waves 1 foot. Thursday, northwest winds 5 knots, becoming northeast in the afternoon. Waves 1 foot. Thursday night, east winds 5 knots, becoming northwest after midnight. Waves 1 foot. Marine forecast, Chesapeake Bay from Little Creek, Virginia to Cape Henry, Virginia, including the Chesapeake Bay Bridge Tunnel. Rest of tonight, northeast winds 10 knots with gusts up to 15 knots. Waves 2 to 3 feet. Wave detail, northeast 2 feet at 5 seconds and east 1 foot at 11 seconds. A chance of showers, then a slight chance of showers late. Sunday, northeast winds 5 to 10 knots, becoming north late. Waves 1 to 2 feet. Wave detail, east 2 feet at 5 seconds and east 2 feet at 11 seconds. Showers. Sunday night, north winds 5 to 10 knots. Waves 1 to 2 feet. Wave detail, east 2 feet at 8 seconds and north 1 foot at 4 seconds. Showers likely, mainly in the evening. Monday, north winds 10 to 15 knots. Waves 2 to 3 feet. Wave detail, northwest 2 feet at 3 seconds and east 2 feet at 9 seconds. Monday night, north winds 15 to 20 knots with gusts up to 25 knots. Waves 3 to 4 feet, occasionally to 5 feet. Wave detail, northwest 2 feet at 3 seconds and east 2 feet at 8 seconds. Tuesday, northeast winds 15 to 20 knots, diminishing to 10 to 15 knots in the afternoon. Gusts up to 25 knots. Waves 3 to 4 feet, occasionally to 5 feet. Wave detail, northeast 2 feet at 4 seconds and east 2 feet at 7 seconds. Tuesday night, northeast winds 5 to 10 knots. Waves around 2 feet. Wednesday, east winds 5 to 10 knots. Waves around 2 feet. Wednesday night, southeast winds 5 knots. Waves 1 to 2 feet. Thursday, northeast winds 5 knots. Waves 1 to 2 feet. Thursday night, east winds 5 knots, becoming northeast after midnight. Waves 1 foot. Marine forecast, Currituck Sound. Rest of tonight, northeast winds 5 to 10 knots. Waves around 1 foot. A chance of showers, then showers likely late. Sunday, east winds 5 knots, becoming south in the afternoon. Waves 1 foot or less and light chop. Showers. Sunday night, southwest winds 5 knots, becoming northwest after midnight. Waves 1 foot or less and light chop. Showers, mainly in the evening. Monday, northwest winds 5 to 10 knots, becoming north 10 to 15 knots in the afternoon. Waves around 1 foot, increasing to 1 to 2 feet in the afternoon. Monday night, north winds 10 to 15 knots, increasing to 15 to 20 knots after midnight. Gusts up to 25 knots. Waves 1 to 2 feet, increasing to 2 to 3 feet after midnight. Tuesday, north winds 15 to 20 knots, becoming northeast 10 to 15 knots in the afternoon. Gusts up to 25 knots. Waves 2 to 3 feet, diminishing to 1 to 2 feet in the afternoon. Tuesday night, northeast winds 5 to 10 knots with gusts up to 15 knots. Waves around 1 foot. Wednesday, northeast winds 5 to 10 knots with gusts up to 15 knots. Waves around 1 foot. Wednesday night, northeast winds 5 knots. Waves 1 foot or less and light chop. Thursday, northeast winds 5 knots. Waves 1 foot or less and light chop. Thursday night, northeast winds 5 knots. Waves 1 foot or less and light chop. Air quality forecast. The forecast Sunday for Hampton Roads is code level green, which is good, and means air quality is satisfactory and poses little or no risk. Primary pollutant will be particulate matter. The current time is 3:01 a.m. Eastern Daylight Time. The beach forecast. Sunday, rip current risk South Assateague and Chincoteague beaches. Moderate. Surf heights. 2 to 3 feet. Water temperature lower 70s. Weather. Cloudy. Showers. Beach temperatures. Around 70. Beach winds. Northeast winds 10 to 15 miles per hour.
Tides, Watcha Creek, low at 9:12 a.m. High at 3:54 p.m. Monday, rip current risk south Assateague and Chincoteague beaches. Moderate. Surf heights, 2 to 3 feet. Weather, mostly cloudy until 4 p.m., then mostly sunny. Beach temperatures, in the upper 60s. Beach winds, northwest winds around 10 miles per hour. Tides, Watcha Creek, low at 10:17 a.m. High at 5:02 p.m. The beach forecast. Sunday, rip current risk Virginia Beach and Sandbridge beaches. Low. Surf heights, 2 to 3 feet. Water temperature lower 70s. Weather, cloudy. Showers. Beach temperatures, in the lower 70s. Beach winds, northeast winds around 5 miles per hour, becoming southeast in the afternoon. Tides, Virginia Beach, low at 8:25 a.m. Eastern Daylight Time. High at 2:58 p.m. Monday, rip current risk Virginia Beach and Sandbridge beaches. Moderate. Surf heights, 2 to 3 feet. Weather, mostly cloudy. Beach temperatures, in the lower 70s. Beach winds, north winds 10 to 15 miles per hour. Tides, Virginia Beach, low at 9:40 a.m. High at 4:12 p.m. The beach forecast. Sunday, rip current risk Outer Banks beaches of Kerala and Corova. Low. Surf heights, 2 to 3 feet. Water temperature lower 70s. Weather, cloudy. Showers. Beach temperatures, in the lower 70s. Beach winds, east winds around 5 miles per hour, becoming south in the afternoon. Tides, duck, low at 8:09 a.m. High at 2:43 p.m. Monday, rip current risk Outer Banks beaches of Kerala and Corova. Moderate. Surf heights, 2 to 3 feet. Weather, mostly cloudy. A slight chance of showers. Beach temperatures, in the lower 70s. Beach winds, north winds 10 to 15 miles per hour. Tides, duck, low at 9:24 a.m. High at 3:57 p.m. The Norfolk, Virginia climate summary for yesterday, October 3, 2026. Yesterday's high temperature was 79 degrees and the low 65 degrees. 0.06 inches of precipitation fell yesterday, which brings the monthly total to 0.06 inches. This is 0.35 inches below the normal amount of 0.41 inches for October. The total precipitation for the year now stands at 29.06 inches, which is 10.29 inches below normal. There were no heating degree days yesterday. This leaves the monthly total at zero. The yearly total since July 1st is 2. There were 7 cooling degree days yesterday. This brings the monthly total to 33. The yearly total since January 1st is 2053. The normal high temperature for today is 76 degrees, and the normal low is 60. The record high for today is 95, which occurred in 1954, and the record low is 43, which occurred in 1974. Sunrise today is at 7:03 a.m. and sunset is at 6:44 p.m. This is NOAA's National Weather Service All Hazards Weather Radio, KHP 37, broadcasting from Wakefield, Virginia, transmitting from Driver, Virginia on a frequency of 162.550 MHz. The following information is for Hampton Roads and Northeast North Carolina, the southern part of the Chesapeake Bay and adjacent coastal waters. The Tropical Weather Outlook. For the North Atlantic, Caribbean Sea and the Gulf of America, southwestern Gulf of America, a broad area of low pressure could form in a few days over the southwestern Gulf of America. Some subsequent slow development of this system is possible as it drifts over the southwestern Gulf waters. Formation chance through 48 hours, low, near 0%. Formation chance through 7 days, low, 30%. Offshore waters forecast Baltimore Canyon to Cape Charles Light, to 100 nautical miles. Tonight, east to northeast winds 10 to 20 knots. Seas 3 to 6 feet. Scattered showers and thunderstorms. Sunday, variable winds 5 to 15 knots, becoming south to southwest. Seas 3 to 6 feet. Scattered showers and thunderstorms. Sunday night, south to southwest winds 10 to 20 knots. Seas 3 to 5 feet.
scattered showers and thunderstorms.

northeast winds 5 to 15 knots. Seas 3 to 6 feet. Thursday night, east to northeast winds 5 to 15 knots, becoming northeast. Seas 3 to 5 feet. Hazardous weather information. Now here is the hazardous weather outlook for southeast Maryland, northeast North Carolina, central Virginia, east central Virginia, eastern Virginia, north central Virginia, south central Virginia, and southeast Virginia. Tonight, no hazardous weather is expected at this time. And now the extended outlook for the period Sunday through Friday. No hazardous weather is expected at this time. The key weather messages for the next 7 days. An unsettled weather pattern with cooler and wetter conditions is expected through Sunday. Seasonable temperatures and dry next week. Now the official National Weather Service forecast. Rest of tonight, cloudy with a 50% chance of showers. Lows in the mid-60s. Northeast winds 5 to 10 miles per hour. Sunday, showers. Highs in the lower 70s. Northeast winds around 5 miles per hour. Chance of rain 80%. Sunday night, cloudy with a 50% chance of showers. Lows in the mid-60s. North winds around 5 miles per hour. Monday, mostly cloudy. Highs in the lower 70s. North winds 5 to 10 miles per hour. Monday night, mostly clear. Lows in the upper 50s. North winds 10 to 15 miles per hour with gusts up to 25 miles per hour. Tuesday, mostly sunny. Highs in the mid-60s. Tuesday night, clear. Lows in the upper 50s. Wednesday, mostly sunny. Highs in the upper 60s. Wednesday night, partly cloudy. Lows in the upper 50s. Thursday, partly sunny. Highs in the mid-70s. Thursday night, partly cloudy. Lows in the lower 60s. Friday, partly sunny. Highs in the mid-70s. Friday night, partly cloudy. Lows in the lower 60s. Saturday, partly sunny. Highs in the lower 70s. Here are the marine and buoy reports for 2 a.m. across the lower Chesapeake Bay and coastal waters. All wave and swell heights are in feet. Wave and swell periods are in seconds. Potomac River buoy, air temperature was 62. The wind was northeast at 12 knots. Cove Point, air temperature was 62. The wind was northeast at 9 knots. Piney Point, winds were northeast, 4 knots. Bishop's Head, air temperature was 64. The wind was northeast at 12 knots. Lewisetta, air temperature was 64. Water temperature 70. The wind was northeast at 7 knots. Stingray Point buoy, air temperature was 63. Rappahannock Light, winds were northeast, 8 knots. Yorktown Coast Guard Station, air temperature was 66. Water temperature 71. The wind was north at 5 knots. Kirtle Peak, water temperature 71. The wind was northeast at 4 knots. Dominion Terminal Newport News, air temperature was 67. The wind was north at 4 knots. South Craney Island, air temperature was 68. The wind was north at 6 knots. Cape Henry, air temperature was 67. The wind was east at 8 knots. Brandywine Chill Lake, Delaware, winds were east, 14 knots. Air temperature 67. Fenwick Island buoy, winds were northeast, 14 knots. Water temperature 67. Air temperature 67. Buoy off Virginia Beach 64 nautical miles. Water temperature 70. Wave heights 4. Wave period 6. Buoy just east of Cape Henry. Water temperature 71. Wave heights 5. Wave period 6. Swell period 11. Duck Cove Pier, air temperature was 70. The wind was north at 4 knots. Diamond Shoal buoy, air temperature was 77. Wave height 3 feet. Wave period 10. The wind was southwest at 4 knots. Marine forecast, Fenwick Island, Delaware to Carrick Beach Light, North Carolina out 20 nautical miles, including the Virginia portion of Chesapeake Bay and Carrick Sound. Synopsis for Fenwick Island, Delaware to Carrick Beach Light, North Carolina out 60 nautical miles, including Virginia portion of the Chesapeake Bay, Carrick Sound and portions of the James, York, and Rappahannock Rivers, diminishing northeasterly winds are expected overnight. Increased winds and seas are likely following a stronger cold from Monday night into Tuesday.

rain forecast, Chesapeake Bay from New Point Comfort to Little Creek, Virginia. Rest of tonight, northeast winds 10 knots with gusts up to 15 knots. Waves around 2 feet. A chance of showers. Sunday, northeast winds 5 to 10 knots. Waves 1 to 2 feet. Showers likely. Sunday night, north winds 5 knots, becoming northwest after midnight. Waves 1 to 2 feet. A chance of showers. Monday, north winds 10 to 15 knots. Waves 1 to 2 feet. Monday night, north winds 15 to 20 knots with gusts up to 25 knots. Waves 3 to 4 feet, occasionally to 5 feet. Tuesday, northeast winds 15 to 20 knots, diminishing to 10 to 15 knots in the afternoon. Gusts up to 25 knots. Waves 3 to 4 feet, occasionally to 5 feet. Tuesday night, northeast winds 5 to 10 knots, becoming east after midnight. Waves 1 to 2 feet. Wednesday, east winds 5 to 10 knots. Waves 1 foot. Wednesday night, southeast winds 5 to 10 knots, becoming south after midnight. Waves 1 foot. Thursday, northwest winds 5 knots, becoming northeast in the afternoon. Waves 1 foot. Thursday night, east winds 5 knots, becoming northwest after midnight. Waves 1 foot. Marine forecast, Chesapeake Bay from Little Creek, Virginia to Cape Henry, Virginia, including the Chesapeake Bay Bridge Tunnel. Rest of tonight, northeast winds 10 knots with gusts up to 15 knots. Waves 2 to 3 feet. Wave detail, northeast 2 feet at 5 seconds and east 1 foot at 11 seconds. A chance of showers, then a slight chance of showers late. Sunday, northeast winds 5 to 10 knots, becoming north late. Waves 1 to 2 feet. Wave detail, east 2 feet at 5 seconds and east 2 feet at 11 seconds. Showers. Sunday night, north winds 5 to 10 knots. Waves 1 to 2 feet. Wave detail, east 2 feet at 8 seconds and north 1 foot at 4 seconds. Showers likely, mainly in the evening. Monday, north winds 10 to 15 knots. Waves 2 to 3 feet. Wave detail, northwest 2 feet at 3 seconds and east 2 feet at 9 seconds. Monday night, north winds 15 to 20 knots with gusts up to 25 knots. Waves 3 to 4 feet, occasionally to 5 feet. Wave detail, northwest 2 feet at 3 seconds and east 2 feet at 8 seconds. Tuesday, northeast winds 15 to 20 knots, diminishing to 10 to 15 knots in the afternoon. Gusts up to 25 knots. Waves 3 to 4 feet, occasionally to 5 feet. Wave detail, northeast 2 feet at 4 seconds and east 2 feet at 7 seconds. Tuesday night, northeast winds 5 to 10 knots. Waves around 2 feet. Wednesday, east winds 5 to 10 knots. Waves around 2 feet. Wednesday night, southeast winds 5 knots. Waves 1 to 2 feet. Thursday, northeast winds 5 knots. Waves 1 to 2 feet. Thursday night, east winds 5 knots, becoming northeast after midnight. Waves 1 foot. Marine forecast, Currid Sound. Rest of tonight, northeast winds 5 to 10 knots. Waves around 1 foot. A chance of showers, then showers likely late. Sunday, east winds 5 knots, becoming south in the afternoon. Waves 1 foot or less and light chop. Showers. Sunday night, southwest winds 5 knots, becoming northwest after midnight. Waves 1 foot or less and light chop. Showers, mainly in the evening. Monday, northwest winds 5 to 10 knots, becoming north 10 to 15 knots in the afternoon. Waves around 1 foot, increasing to 1 to 2 feet in the afternoon. Monday night, north winds 10 to 15 knots, increasing to 15 to 20 knots after midnight. Gusts up to 25 knots. Waves 1 to 2 feet, increasing to 2 to 3 feet after midnight. Tuesday, north winds 15 to 20 knots, becoming northeast 10 to 15 knots in the afternoon. Gusts up to 25 knots. Waves 2 to 3 feet, diminishing to 1 to 2 feet in the afternoon. Tuesday night, northeast winds 5 to 10 knots with gusts up to 15 knots. Waves around 1 foot. Wednesday, northeast winds 5 to 10 knots with gusts up to 15 knots. Waves around 1 foot. Wednesday night, northeast winds 5 knots. Waves 1 foot or less and light chop. Thursday, northeast winds 5 knots.
waves 1 foot or less in light chop. Thursday night, northeast winds 5 knots. Waves 1 foot or less in light chop. Air quality forecast. The forecast Sunday for Hampton Roads is code level green, which is good, and means air quality is satisfactory and poses little or no risk. Primary pollutant will be particulate matter. The current time is 3:18 a.m. Eastern Daylight Time. The beach forecast. Sunday, rip current risk South Assateague and Chincoteague beaches. Moderate. Surf heights. 2 to 3 feet. Water temperature lower 70s. Weather. Cloudy. Showers. Beach temperatures. Around 70. Beach winds. Northeast winds 10 to 15 miles per hour. Tides, Wachabrig, low at 9:12 a.m. High at 3:54 p.m. Monday, rip current risk South Assateague and Chincoteague beaches. Moderate. Surf heights. 2 to 3 feet. Weather. Mostly cloudy until 4 p.m., then mostly sunny. Beach temperatures. In the upper 60s. Beach winds. Northwest winds around 10 miles per hour. Tides, Wachabrig, low at 10:17 a.m. High at 5:02 p.m. The beach forecast. Sunday, rip current risk Virginia Beach and Sandbridge beaches. Low. Surf heights. 2 to 3 feet. Water temperature lower 70s. Weather. Cloudy. Showers. Beach temperatures. In the lower 70s. Beach winds. Northeast winds around 5 miles per hour, becoming southeast in the afternoon. Tides, Virginia Beach, low at 8:25 a.m. Eastern Daylight Time. High at 2:58 p.m. Monday, rip current risk Virginia Beach and Sandbridge beaches. Moderate. Surf heights. 2 to 3 feet. Weather. Mostly cloudy. Beach temperatures. In the lower 70s. Beach winds. North winds 10 to 15 miles per hour. Tides, Virginia Beach, low at 9:40 a.m. High at 4:12 p.m. The beach forecast. Today, rip current risk South Assateague and Chincoteague beaches. Moderate. Surf heights. 2 to 3 feet. Water temperature upper 60s. Weather. Cloudy. Showers likely. Beach temperatures. In the lower 70s. Beach winds. East winds 5 to 10 miles per hour. Tides, Wachabrig, low at 9:12 a.m. High at 3:54 p.m. Monday, rip current risk South Assateague and Chincoteague beaches. Moderate. Surf heights. 2 to 3 feet. Weather. Mostly cloudy until 2 p.m., then mostly sunny. Beach temperatures. Around 70. Beach winds. Northwest winds 10 to 15 miles per hour. Tides, Wachabrig, low at 10:17 a.m. High at 5:02 p.m. The beach forecast. Today, rip current risk Virginia Beach and Sandbridge beaches. Low. Surf heights. 2 to 3 feet. Water temperature around 70. Weather. Cloudy. Showers likely. Beach temperatures. In the lower 70s. Beach winds. East winds around 5 miles per hour. Tides, Virginia Beach, low at 8:25 a.m. High at 2:58 p.m. Monday, rip current risk Virginia Beach and Sandbridge beaches. Moderate. Surf heights. 2 to 3 feet. Weather. Mostly cloudy until 5 p.m., then mostly sunny. Beach temperatures. In the lower 70s. Beach winds. North winds 10 to 15 miles per hour. Tides, Virginia Beach, low at 9:40 a.m. High at 4:12 p.m. The beach forecast. Today, rip current risk Outer Banks beaches of Kerala and Corova. Low. Surf heights. 2 to 3 feet. Water temperature lower 70s. Weather. Cloudy. Showers likely and a slight chance of thunderstorms. Beach temperatures. In the lower 70s. Beach winds. East winds around 5 miles per hour. Tides, duck, low at 8:09 a.m. High at 2:43 p.m.
Monday, rip current risk Outer Banks beaches of Kerala and Karova. Moderate. Surf heights. 2 to 3 feet. Weather. Mostly cloudy. Beach temperatures. In the lower 70s. Beach winds. North winds around 15 miles per hour. Tides, duck, low at 9:24 a.m. Eastern Daylight Time. High at 3:57 p.m. The Norfolk, Virginia climate summary for yesterday, October 3, 2026. Yesterday's high temperature was 79 degrees and the low 65 degrees. 0.06 inches of precipitation fell yesterday, which brings the monthly total to 0.06 inches. This is 0.35 inches below the normal amount of 0.41 inches for October. The total precipitation for the year now stands at 29.06 inches, which is 10.29 inches below normal. There were no heating degree days yesterday. This leaves the monthly total at zero. The yearly total since July 1st is 2. There were 7 cooling degree days yesterday. This brings the monthly total to 33. The yearly total since January 1st is 2,053. The normal high temperature for today is 76 degrees, and the normal low is 60. The record high for today is 95, which occurred in 1954, and the record low is 43, which occurred in 1974. Sunrise today is at 7:03 a.m. and sunset is at 6:44 p.m. The Tropical Weather Outlook. For the North Atlantic, Caribbean Sea and the Gulf of America, southwestern Gulf of America, a broad area of low pressure could form in a few days over the southwestern Gulf of America. Some subsequent slow development of this system is possible as it drifts over the southwestern Gulf waters. Formation chance through 48 hours, low, near 0%. Formation chance through 7 days, low, 30%. Offshore waters forecast Baltimore Canyon to Cape Charles Light, to 100 nautical miles. Tonight, east to northeast winds 10 to 20 knots. Seas 3 to 6 feet. Scattered showers and thunderstorms. Sunday, variable winds 5 to 15 knots, becoming south to southwest. Seas 3 to 6 feet. Scattered showers and thunderstorms. Sunday night, south to southwest winds 10 to 20 knots. Seas 3 to 5 feet. Scattered showers and thunderstorms. Monday, west to southwest winds 5 to 15 knots, becoming north to northwest 10 to 20 knots. Seas 4 to 5 feet. Scattered showers and thunderstorms. Monday night, north winds 15 to 25 knots. Seas 4 to 7 feet. Tuesday, north to northeast winds 15 to 20 knots, diminishing to 10 to 15 knots. Seas 4 to 7 feet. Tuesday night, northeast winds 10 to 20 knots. Seas 3 to 6 feet. Wednesday, east winds 10 to 20 knots. Seas 3 to 6 feet. Wednesday night, east winds 10 to 20 knots, diminishing to 5 to 15 knots. Seas 3 to 5 feet. Thursday, east to northeast winds 5 to 15 knots. Seas 3 to 6 feet. Thursday night, east to northeast winds 5 to 15 knots, becoming northeast. Seas 3 to 5 feet. Hazardous weather information. Now here is the hazardous weather outlook for southeast Maryland, northeast North Carolina, central Virginia, east central Virginia, eastern Virginia, north central Virginia, south central Virginia, and southeast Virginia. Tonight, no hazardous weather is expected at this time. And now the extended outlook for the period Sunday through Friday. No hazardous weather is expected at this time. The key weather messages for the next 7 days. An unsettled weather pattern with cooler and wetter conditions is expected through Sunday. Seasonable temperatures and dry next week. Now the official National Weather Service forecast. Rest of tonight, cloudy with a 50% chance of showers. Lows in the mid-60s. Northeast winds 5 to 10 miles per hour. Sunday, showers. Highs in the lower 70s. Northeast winds around 5 miles per hour. Chance of rain 80%. Sunday night, cloudy with a 50% chance of showers. Lows in the mid-60s. North winds around 5 miles per hour. Monday, mostly cloudy. Highs in the lower 70s. North winds 5 to 10 miles per hour. Monday night, mostly clear. Lows in the upper 50s. North winds 10 to 15 miles per hour with gusts up to 25 miles per hour.
Tuesday, mostly sunny. Highs in the mid-60s. Tuesday night, clear. Lows in the upper 50s. Wednesday, mostly sunny. Highs in the upper 60s. Wednesday night, partly cloudy. Lows in the upper 50s. Thursday, partly sunny. Highs in the mid-70s. Thursday night, partly cloudy. Lows in the lower 60s. Friday, partly sunny. Highs in the mid-70s. Friday night, partly cloudy. Lows in the lower 60s. Saturday, partly sunny. Highs in the lower 70s. Here are the marine and buoy reports for 3 a.m. across the lower Chesapeake Bay and coastal waters. All wave and swell heights are in feet. Wave and swell periods are in seconds. Potomac River buoy, air temperature was 63. The wind was northeast at 12 knots. Cove Point, air temperature was 62. The wind was north at 10 knots. Piney Point, winds were north, 6 knots. Bishop's Head, air temperature was 63. The wind was northeast at 13 knots. Lewisetta, air temperature was 64. Water temperature 70. The wind was northeast at 9 knots. Stingray Point buoy, air temperature was 63. Rappahannock Light, winds were north, 9 knots. Yorktown Coast Guard Station, air temperature was 66. Water temperature 71. The wind was north at 6 knots. Crypto Peak, water temperature 71. The wind was east at 5 knots. Dominion Terminal Newport News, air temperature was 67. The wind was northeast at 4 knots. South Craney Island, air temperature was 68. The wind was north at 7 knots. Cape Henry, air temperature was 67. The wind was east at 3 knots. Brandywine Chill Lake, Delaware, winds were northeast, 14 knots. Air temperature 66. Fenwick Island buoy, winds were northeast, 16 knots. Water temperature 67. Air temperature 67. Buoy off Virginia Beach 64 nautical miles. Water temperature 70. Buoy just east of Cape Henry. Water temperature 71. Wave heights 4. Wave period 6. Duck Cove Pier, air temperature was 69. The wind was north at 9 knots. Diamond Shoals buoy, air temperature was 76. Wave height 3 feet. Wave period 10. The wind was north at 10 knots. Marine forecast, Fenwick Island, Delaware to Carrick Beach Light, North Carolina out 20 nautical miles, including the Virginia portion of Chesapeake Bay and Carrick Sound. Synopsis for Fenwick Island, Delaware to Carrick Beach Light, North Carolina out 60 nautical miles, including Virginia portion of the Chesapeake Bay, Carrick Sound and portions of the James, York, and Rappahannock Rivers, diminishing northeasterly winds are expected overnight. Increased winds and seas are likely following a stronger cold from Monday night into Tuesday. Marine forecast, Chesapeake Bay from New Point Comfort to Little Creek, Virginia. Rest of tonight, northeast winds 10 knots with gusts up to 15 knots. Waves around 2 feet. A chance of showers. Sunday, northeast winds 5 to 10 knots. Waves 1 to 2 feet. Showers likely. Sunday night, north winds 5 knots, becoming northwest after midnight. Waves 1 to 2 feet. A chance of showers. Monday, north winds 10 to 15 knots. Waves 1 to 2 feet. Monday night, north winds 15 to 20 knots with gusts up to 25 knots. Waves 3 to 4 feet, occasionally to 5 feet. Tuesday, northeast winds 15 to 20 knots, diminishing to 10 to 15 knots in the afternoon. Gusts up to 25 knots. Waves 3 to 4 feet, occasionally to 5 feet. Tuesday night, northeast winds 5 to 10 knots, becoming east after midnight. Waves 1 to 2 feet. Wednesday, east winds 5 to 10 knots. Waves 1 foot. Wednesday night, southeast winds 5 to 10 knots, becoming south after midnight. Waves 1 foot. Thursday, northwest winds 5 knots, becoming northeast in the afternoon. Waves 1 foot. Thursday night, east winds 5 knots, becoming northwest after midnight. Waves 1 foot. Marine forecast, Chesapeake Bay from Little Creek, Virginia to Cape Henry, Virginia, including the Chesapeake Bay Bridge Tunnel. Rest of tonight, northeast winds 10 knots with gusts up to 15 knots. Waves 2 to 3 feet.
Wave detail, northeast 2 feet at 5 seconds and east 1 foot at 11 seconds. A chance of showers, then a slight chance of showers. Waves 2 to 3 feet. Wave detail, northeast 2 feet at 5 seconds and east 1 foot at 11 seconds. A chance of showers, then a slight chance of showers late. Sunday, northeast winds 5 to 10 knots, becoming north late. Waves 1 to 2 feet. Wave detail, east 2 feet at 5 seconds and east 2 feet at 11 seconds. Showers. Sunday night, north winds 5 to 10 knots. Waves 1 to 2 feet. Wave detail, east 2 feet at 8 seconds and north 1 foot at 4 seconds. Showers likely, mainly in the evening. Monday, north winds 10 to 15 knots. Waves 2 to 3 feet. Wave detail, northwest 2 feet at 3 seconds and east 2 feet at 9 seconds. Monday night, north winds 15 to 20 knots with gusts up to 25 knots. Waves 3 to 4 feet, occasionally to 5 feet. Wave detail, northwest 2 feet at 3 seconds and east 2 feet at 8 seconds. Tuesday, northeast winds 15 to 20 knots, diminishing to 10 to 15 knots in the afternoon. Gusts up to 25 knots. Waves 3 to 4 feet, occasionally to 5 feet. Wave detail, northeast 2 feet at 4 seconds and east 2 feet at 7 seconds. Tuesday night, northeast winds 5 to 10 knots. Waves around 2 feet. Wednesday, east winds 5 to 10 knots. Waves around 2 feet. Wednesday night, southeast winds 5 knots. Waves 1 to 2 feet. Thursday, northeast winds 5 knots. Waves 1 to 2 feet. Thursday night, east winds 5 knots, becoming northeast after midnight. Waves 1 foot. Marine forecast, Currituck Sound. Rest of tonight, northeast winds 5 to 10 knots. Waves around 1 foot. A chance of showers, then showers likely late. Sunday, east winds 5 knots, becoming south in the afternoon. Waves 1 foot or less and light chop. Showers. Sunday night, southwest winds 5 knots, becoming northwest after midnight. Waves 1 foot or less and light chop. Showers, mainly in the evening. Monday, northwest winds 5 to 10 knots, becoming north 10 to 15 knots in the afternoon. Waves around 1 foot, increasing to 1 to 2 feet in the afternoon. Monday night, north winds 10 to 15 knots, increasing to 15 to 20 knots after midnight. Gusts up to 25 knots. Waves 1 to 2 feet, increasing to 2 to 3 feet after midnight. Tuesday, north winds 15 to 20 knots, becoming northeast 10 to 15 knots in the afternoon. Gusts up to 25 knots. Waves 2 to 3 feet, diminishing to 1 to 2 feet in the afternoon. Tuesday night, northeast winds 5 to 10 knots with gusts up to 15 knots. Waves around 1 foot. Wednesday, northeast winds 5 to 10 knots with gusts up to 15 knots. Waves around 1 foot. Wednesday night, northeast winds 5 knots. Waves 1 foot or less and light chop. Thursday, northeast winds 5 knots. Waves 1 foot or less and light chop. Thursday night, northeast winds 5 knots. Waves 1 foot or less and light chop. This is NOAA's National Weather Service All Hazards Weather Radio, KHB 37, broadcasting from Wakefield, Virginia, transmitting from Driver, Virginia on a frequency of 162.550 MHz. The following information is for Hampton Roads in northeast North Carolina, the southern part of the Chesapeake Bay and adjacent coastal waters. Air quality forecast. The forecast Sunday for Hampton Roads is code level green, which is good, and means air quality is satisfactory and poses little or no risk. Primary pollutant will be particulate matter. The current time is 3:37 a.m. Eastern Daylight Time. The beach forecast. Today, rip current risk South Assateague and Chincoteague beaches. Moderate. Surf heights. 2 to 3 feet. Water temperature upper 60s. Weather. Cloudy. Showers likely. Beach temperatures. In the lower 70s. Beach winds. East winds 5 to 10 miles per hour. Tides, watch a break, low at 9:12 a.m. High at 3:54 p.m. Monday, rip current risk South Assateague and Chincoteague beaches. Moderate. Surf heights. 2 to 3 feet. Weather.
mostly cloudy until 2 p.m., then mostly sunny. Beach temperatures, around 70.

Beach winds. Northwest winds 10 to 15 miles per hour. Tides, watch a brig, low at 10:17 a.m. High at 5:02 p.m. The beach forecast. Today, rip current risk Virginia Beach and Sandbridge beaches. Low. Surf heights. 2 to 3 feet. Water temperature around 70. Weather. Cloudy. Showers likely. Beach temperatures. In the lower 70s. Beach winds. East winds around 5 miles per hour. Tides, Virginia Beach, low at 8:25 a.m. High at 2:58 p.m. Monday, rip current risk Virginia Beach and Sandbridge beaches. Moderate. Surf heights. 2 to 3 feet. Weather. Mostly cloudy until 5 p.m., then mostly sunny. Beach temperatures. In the lower 70s. Beach winds. North winds 10 to 15 miles per hour. Tides, Virginia Beach, low at 9:40 a.m. High at 4:12 p.m. The beach forecast. Today, rip current risk Outer Banks beaches of Kerala and Karova. Low. Surf heights. 2 to 3 feet. Water temperature lower 70s. Weather. Cloudy. Showers likely and a slight chance of thunderstorms. Beach temperatures. In the lower 70s. Beach winds. East winds around 5 miles per hour. Tides, duck, low at 8:09 a.m. High at 2:43 p.m. Monday, rip current risk Outer Banks beaches of Kerala and Karova. Moderate. Surf heights. 2 to 3 feet. Weather. Mostly cloudy. Beach temperatures. In the lower 70s. Beach winds. North winds around 15 miles per hour. Tides, duck, low at 9:24 a.m. Eastern Daylight Time. High at 3:57 p.m. The Norfolk, Virginia climate summary for yesterday, October 3, 2026. Yesterday's high temperature was 79 degrees and the low 65 degrees. 0.06 inches of precipitation fell yesterday, which brings the monthly total to 0.06 inches. This is 0.35 inches below the normal amount of 0.41 inches for October. The total precipitation for the year now stands at 29.06 inches, which is 10.29 inches below normal. There were no heating degree days yesterday. This leaves the monthly total at zero. The yearly total since July 1st is 2. There were 7 cooling degree days yesterday. This brings the monthly total to 33. The yearly total since January 1st is 2053. The normal high temperature for today is 76 degrees, and the normal low is 60. The record high for today is 95, which occurred in 1954, and the record low is 43, which occurred in 1974. Sunrise today is at 7:03 a.m. and sunset is at 6:44 p.m. The Tropical Weather Outlook. For the North Atlantic, Caribbean Sea and the Gulf of America, southwestern Gulf of America, a broad area of low pressure could form in a few days over the southwestern Gulf of America. Some subsequent slow development of this system is possible as it drifts over the southwestern Gulf waters. Formation chance through 48 hours, low, near 0%. Formation chance through 7 days, low, 30%. Offshore waters forecast Baltimore Canyon to Cape Charles Light, to 100 nautical miles. Tonight, east to northeast winds 10 to 20 knots. Seas 3 to 6 feet. Scattered showers and thunderstorms. Sunday, variable winds 5 to 15 knots, becoming south to southwest. Seas 3 to 6 feet. Scattered showers and thunderstorms. Sunday night, south to southwest winds 10 to 20 knots. Seas 3 to 5 feet. Scattered showers and thunderstorms. Monday, west to southwest winds 5 to 15 knots, becoming north to northwest 10 to 20 knots. Seas 4 to 5 feet. Scattered showers and thunderstorms. Monday night, north winds 15 to 25 knots. Seas 4 to 7 feet. Tuesday, north to northeast winds 15 to 20 knots, diminishing to 10 to 15 knots. Seas 4 to 7 feet. Tuesday night, northeast winds 10 to 20 knots. Seas 3 to 6 feet. Wednesday, east winds 10 to 20 knots. Seas 3 to 6 feet. Wednesday night, east winds 10 to 20 knots, diminishing to 5 to 15 knots.
seas 3 to 5 feet. Thursday, east to northeast winds 5 to 15 knots. Seas 3 to 6 feet. Thursday night, east to northeast winds 5 to 15 knots, becoming northeast. Seas 3 to 5 feet. Hazardous weather information. Now here is the hazardous weather outlook for southeast Maryland, northeast North Carolina, central Virginia, east central Virginia, eastern Virginia, north central Virginia, south central Virginia, and southeast Virginia. Tonight, no hazardous weather is expected at this time. And now the extended outlook for the period Sunday through Friday. No hazardous weather is expected at this time. The key weather messages for the next 7 days. Cool and wet weather continues today. Gradually drying out tonight. Seasonable temperatures and dry for the upcoming work week. Now the official National Weather Service forecast. Rest of tonight, cloudy with a 50% chance of showers. Lows in the mid-60s. Northeast winds 5 to 10 miles per hour. Sunday, showers. Highs in the lower 70s. Northeast winds around 5 miles per hour. Chance of rain 80%. Sunday night, cloudy with a 50% chance of showers. Lows in the mid-60s. North winds around 5 miles per hour. Monday, mostly cloudy. Highs in the lower 70s. North winds 5 to 10 miles per hour. Monday night, mostly clear. Lows in the upper 50s. North winds 10 to 15 miles per hour with gusts up to 25 miles per hour. Tuesday, mostly sunny. Highs in the mid-60s. Tuesday night, clear. Lows in the upper 50s. Wednesday, mostly sunny. Highs in the upper 60s. Wednesday night, partly cloudy. Lows in the upper 50s. Thursday, partly sunny. Highs in the mid-70s. Thursday night, partly cloudy. Lows in the lower 60s. Friday, partly sunny. Highs in the mid-70s. Friday night, partly cloudy. Lows in the lower 60s. Saturday, partly sunny. Highs in the lower 70s. Here are the marine and buoy reports for 3 a.m. across the lower Chesapeake Bay and coastal waters. All wave and swell heights are in feet. Wave and swell periods are in seconds. Potomac River buoy, air temperature was 63. The wind was northeast at 12 knots. Cove Point, air temperature was 62. The wind was north at 10 knots. Piney Point, winds were north, 6 knots. Bishop's Head, air temperature was 63. The wind was northeast at 13 knots. Lewisetta, air temperature was 64. Water temperature 70. The wind was northeast at 9 knots. Stingray Point buoy, air temperature was 63. Rappahannock Light, winds were north, 9 knots. Yorktown Coast Guard Station, air temperature was 66. Water temperature 71. The wind was north at 6 knots. Crypto Peak, water temperature 71. The wind was east at 5 knots. Dominion Terminal Newport News, air temperature was 67. The wind was northeast at 4 knots. South Craney Island, air temperature was 68. The wind was north at 7 knots. Cape Henry, air temperature was 67. The wind was east at 3 knots. Brandywine Chilliwack, Delaware, winds were northeast, 14 knots. Air temperature 66. Fenwick Island buoy, winds were northeast, 16 knots. Water temperature 67. Air temperature 67. Buoy off Virginia Beach 64 nautical miles. Water temperature 70. Buoy just east of Cape Henry. Water temperature 71. Wave heights 4. Wave period 6. Duck Cove Pier, air temperature was 69. The wind was north at 9 knots. Diamond Shoals buoy, air temperature was 76. Wave height 3 feet. Wave period 10. The wind was north at 10 knots. Marine forecast, Fenwick Island, Delaware to Caribbean Beach Light, North Carolina out 20 nautical miles, including the Virginia portion of Chesapeake Bay and Caribbean Sound. Synopsis for Fenwick Island, Delaware to Caribbean Beach Light, North Carolina out 60 nautical miles, including Virginia portion of the Chesapeake Bay, Caribbean Sound and portions of the James, York, and Rappahannock Rivers, diminishing northeasterly winds are expected overnight. Increased winds and seas are likely following a stronger cold from Monday night into Tuesday. Marine
Hawaiian forecast, Chesapeake Bay from New Point Comfort to Little Creek, Virginia. Rest of tonight, northeast winds 10 knots with gusts up to 15 knots. Waves around 2 feet. A chance of showers. Sunday, northeast winds 5 to 10 knots. Waves 1 to 2 feet. Showers likely. Sunday night, north winds 5 knots, becoming northwest after midnight. Waves 1 to 2 feet. A chance of showers. Monday, north winds 10 to 15 knots. Waves 1 to 2 feet. Monday night, north winds 15 to 20 knots with gusts up to 25 knots. Waves 3 to 4 feet, occasionally to 5 feet. Tuesday, northeast winds 15 to 20 knots, diminishing to 10 to 15 knots in the afternoon. Gusts up to 25 knots. Waves 3 to 4 feet, occasionally to 5 feet. Tuesday night, northeast winds 5 to 10 knots, becoming east after midnight. Waves 1 to 2 feet. Wednesday, east winds 5 to 10 knots. Waves 1 foot. Wednesday night, southeast winds 5 to 10 knots, becoming south after midnight. Waves 1 foot. Thursday, northwest winds 5 knots, becoming northeast in the afternoon. Waves 1 foot. Thursday night, east winds 5 knots, becoming northwest after midnight. Waves 1 foot. Marine forecast, Chesapeake Bay from Little Creek, Virginia to Cape Henry, Virginia, including the Chesapeake Bay Bridge Tunnel. Rest of tonight, northeast winds 10 knots with gusts up to 15 knots. Waves 2 to 3 feet. Wave detail, northeast 2 feet at 5 seconds and east 1 foot at 11 seconds. A chance of showers, then a slight chance of showers late. Sunday, northeast winds 5 to 10 knots, becoming north late. Waves 1 to 2 feet. Wave detail, east 2 feet at 5 seconds and east 2 feet at 11 seconds. Showers. Sunday night, north winds 5 to 10 knots. Waves 1 to 2 feet. Wave detail, east 2 feet at 8 seconds and north 1 foot at 4 seconds. Showers likely, mainly in the evening. Monday, north winds 10 to 15 knots. Waves 2 to 3 feet. Wave detail, northwest 2 feet at 3 seconds and east 2 feet at 9 seconds. Monday night, north winds 15 to 20 knots with gusts up to 25 knots. Waves 3 to 4 feet, occasionally to 5 feet. Wave detail, northwest 2 feet at 3 seconds and east 2 feet at 8 seconds. Tuesday, northeast winds 15 to 20 knots, diminishing to 10 to 15 knots in the afternoon. Gusts up to 25 knots. Waves 3 to 4 feet, occasionally to 5 feet. Wave detail, northeast 2 feet at 4 seconds and east 2 feet at 7 seconds. Tuesday night, northeast winds 5 to 10 knots. Waves around 2 feet. Wednesday, east winds 5 to 10 knots. Waves around 2 feet. Wednesday night, southeast winds 5 knots. Waves 1 to 2 feet. Thursday, northeast winds 5 knots. Waves 1 to 2 feet. Thursday night, east winds 5 knots, becoming northeast after midnight. Waves 1 foot. Marine forecast, Kuripik Sound. Rest of tonight, northeast winds 5 to 10 knots. Waves around 1 foot. A chance of showers, then showers likely late. Sunday, east winds 5 knots, becoming south in the afternoon. Waves 1 foot or less and light chop. Showers. Sunday night, southwest winds 5 knots, becoming northwest after midnight. Waves 1 foot or less and light chop. Showers, mainly in the evening. Monday, northwest winds 5 to 10 knots, becoming north 10 to 15 knots in the afternoon. Waves around 1 foot, increasing to 1 to 2 feet in the afternoon. Monday night, north winds 10 to 15 knots, increasing to 15 to 20 knots after midnight. Gusts up to 25 knots. Waves 1 to 2 feet, increasing to 2 to 3 feet after midnight. Tuesday, north winds 15 to 20 knots, becoming northeast 10 to 15 knots in the afternoon. Gusts up to 25 knots. Waves 2 to 3 feet, diminishing to 1 to 2 feet in the afternoon. Tuesday night, northeast winds 5 to 10 knots with gusts up to 15 knots. Waves around 1 foot. Wednesday, northeast winds 5 to 10 knots with gusts up to 15 knots. Waves around 1 foot. Wednesday night, northeast winds 5 knots. Waves 1 foot or less and light chop. Thursday, northeast winds 5 knots.
waves 1 foot or less and light chop. Thursday night, northeast winds 5 knots. Waves 1 foot or less and light chop. Marine forecast, Fenwick Island, Delaware to Carrick Beach Light, North Carolina out 20 nautical miles, including the Virginia portion of Chesapeake Bay and Carrick Sound. Synopsis for Fenwick Island, Delaware to Carrick Beach Light, North Carolina out 60 nautical miles, including Virginia portion of the Chesapeake Bay, Carrick Sound and portions of the James, York, and Rappahannock Rivers. High pressure gradually retreats to the northeast today into tonight as weak low pressure tracks off the Carolina coast. A stronger cold front crosses the mid-Atlantic coast Monday night. High pressure builds in from the northwest Tuesday and settles over the region through the middle of the week. Marine forecast, Chesapeake Bay from New Point Comfort to Little Creek, Virginia. Through 7 a.m., northeast winds 10 knots. Waves 1 to 2 feet. A chance of showers. Today, northeast winds 5 to 10 knots, becoming north late. Waves 1 to 2 feet. A chance of showers in the morning, then showers likely in the afternoon. Tonight, north winds 5 to 10 knots, increasing to 10 to 15 knots late. Waves 1 to 2 feet. A chance of showers in the evening. Monday, north winds 10 to 15 knots with gusts up to 20 knots. Waves 2 to 3 feet. Monday night, north winds 10 to 15 knots with gusts up to 20 knots. Waves 2 to 3 feet. Tuesday, north winds 10 to 15 knots with gusts up to 20 knots, becoming northeast 5 to 10 knots in the afternoon. Waves 2 to 3 feet, subsiding to 1 to 2 feet in the afternoon. Tuesday night, east winds 5 knots. Waves 1 foot. Wednesday, southeast winds 5 to 10 knots. Waves 1 foot. Wednesday night, south winds 5 to 10 knots, becoming southwest. Waves 1 foot. Thursday, west winds 5 knots, becoming northeast in the afternoon. Waves 1 foot. Thursday night, east winds 5 knots, becoming north. Waves 1 foot. Marine forecast, Chesapeake Bay from Little Creek, Virginia to Cape Henry, Virginia, including the Chesapeake Bay Bridge Tunnel. Through 7 a.m., northeast winds 10 knots. Waves 2 to 3 feet. Wave detail, northeast 2 feet at 5 seconds and east 1 foot at 11 seconds. A slight chance of showers. Today, east winds 5 knots, becoming north late. Waves 1 to 2 feet. Wave detail, northeast 2 feet at 5 seconds and east 1 foot at 11 seconds. A chance of showers in the morning, then showers likely in the afternoon. Tonight, north winds 5 to 10 knots, increasing to 10 to 15 knots late. Waves 1 to 2 feet. Wave detail, east 2 feet at 7 seconds and north 1 foot at 4 seconds. A chance of showers in the evening. Monday, north winds 10 to 15 knots with gusts up to 20 knots. Waves 2 to 3 feet. Wave detail, north 2 feet at 3 seconds and east 2 feet at 7 seconds. Monday night, north winds 15 knots with gusts up to 20 knots. Waves around 3 feet. Wave detail, north 2 feet at 3 seconds and northeast 2 feet at 7 seconds. Tuesday, northeast winds 10 to 15 knots with gusts up to 20 knots, diminishing to 5 to 10 knots in the afternoon. Waves around 3 feet, subsiding to 2 to 3 feet in the afternoon. Wave detail, north 2 feet at 5 seconds. Tuesday night, east winds 5 knots. Waves 1 to 2 feet. Wednesday, southeast winds 5 knots. Waves 1 to 2 feet. Wednesday night, southeast winds 5 to 10 knots, becoming southwest. Waves 1 to 2 feet. Thursday, northwest winds 5 knots, becoming northeast in the afternoon. Waves 1 to 2 feet. Thursday night, east winds 5 to 10 knots. Waves 1 to 2 feet. Marine forecast, Carrick Sound. Through 7 a.m., northeast winds 5 knots. Waves 1 foot or less and light chop. Showers likely. Today, east winds 5 knots. Waves 1 foot or less and light chop. Showers likely. Tonight, north winds 5 to 10 knots, increasing to 10 knots late. Waves around 1 foot. A chance of showers. Monday, north winds 10 to 15 knots with gusts up to 20 knots. Waves 1 to 2 feet. Monday night, north winds 10 to 15 knots with gusts up to 20 knots. Waves 1 to 2 feet.
Tuesday, northeast winds 10 to 15 knots with gusts up to 20 knots. Waves 1 to 2 feet. Tuesday night, northeast winds 5 to 10 knots. Waves around 1 foot. Wednesday, east winds 5 knots. Waves 1 foot or less and light chop. Wednesday night, southeast winds 5 knots, becoming west. Waves 1 foot or less and light chop. Thursday, north winds 5 knots, becoming northeast in the afternoon. Waves 1 foot or less and light chop. Thursday night, northeast winds 5 knots. Waves 1 foot or less and light chop. Air quality forecast. The forecast Sunday for Hampton Roads is code level green, which is good, and means air quality is satisfactory and poses little or no risk. Primary pollutant will be particulate matter. The current time is 3:58 a.m. Eastern Daylight Time. The beach forecast. Today, rip current risk South Assateague and Chincoteague beaches. Moderate. Surf heights. 2 to 3 feet. Water temperature upper 60s. Weather. Cloudy. Showers likely. Beach temperatures. In the lower 70s. Beach winds. East winds 5 to 10 miles per hour. Tides, Watcha Creek, low at 9:12 a.m. High at 3:54 p.m. Monday, rip current risk South Assateague and Chincoteague beaches. Moderate. Surf heights. 2 to 3 feet. Weather. Mostly cloudy until 2 p.m., then mostly sunny. Beach temperatures. Around 70. Beach winds. Northwest winds 10 to 15 miles per hour. Tides, Watcha Creek, low at 10:17 a.m. High at 5:02 p.m. The beach forecast. Today, rip current risk Virginia Beach and Sandbridge beaches. Low. Surf heights. 2 to 3 feet. Water temperature around 70. Weather. Cloudy. Showers likely. Beach temperatures. In the lower 70s. Beach winds. East winds around 5 miles per hour. Tides, Virginia Beach, low at 8:25 a.m. High at 2:58 p.m. Monday, rip current risk Virginia Beach and Sandbridge beaches. Moderate. Surf heights. 2 to 3 feet. Weather. Mostly cloudy until 5 p.m., then mostly sunny. Beach temperatures. In the lower 70s. Beach winds. North winds 10 to 15 miles per hour. Tides, Virginia Beach, low at 9:40 a.m. High at 4:12 p.m. The beach forecast. Today, rip current risk Outer Banks beaches of Kerala and Corova. Low. Surf heights. 2 to 3 feet. Water temperature lower 70s. Weather. Cloudy. Showers likely and a slight chance of thunderstorms. Beach temperatures. In the lower 70s. Beach winds. East winds around 5 miles per hour. Tides, duck, low at 8:09 a.m. High at 2:43 p.m. Monday, rip current risk Outer Banks beaches of Kerala and Corova. Moderate. Surf heights. 2 to 3 feet. Weather. Mostly cloudy. Beach temperatures. In the lower 70s. Beach winds. North winds around 15 miles per hour. Tides, duck, low at 9:24 a.m. Eastern Daylight Time. High at 3:57 p.m. The Norfolk, Virginia climate summary for yesterday, October 3, 2026. Yesterday's high temperature was 79 degrees and the low 65 degrees. 0.06 inches of precipitation fell yesterday, which brings the monthly total to 0.06 inches. This is 0.35 inches below the normal amount of 0.41 inches for October. The total precipitation for the year now stands at 29.06 inches, which is 10.29 inches below normal. There were no heating degree days yesterday. This leaves the monthly total at zero. The yearly total since July 1st is 2. There were 7 cooling degree days yesterday. This brings the monthly total to 33. The yearly total since January 1st is 2053. The normal high temperature for today is 76 degrees, and the normal low is 60. The record high for today is 95, which occurred in 1954, and the record low is 43, which occurred in 1974.
Sunrise today is at 7:03 a.m. and sunset is at 6:44 p.m. The Tropical Weather Outlook. For the North Atlantic, Caribbean Sea and the Gulf of America, southwestern Gulf of America, a broad area of low pressure could form in a few days over the southwestern Gulf of America. Some subsequent slow development of this system is possible as it drifts over the southwestern Gulf waters. Formation chance through 48 hours, low, near 0%. Formation chance through 7 days, low, 30%. Offshore waters forecast Baltimore Canyon to Cape Charles Light, to 100 nautical miles. Tonight, east to northeast winds 10 to 20 knots. Seas 3 to 6 feet. Scattered showers and thunderstorms. Sunday, variable winds 5 to 15 knots, becoming south to southwest. Seas 3 to 6 feet. Scattered showers and thunderstorms. Sunday night, south to southwest winds 10 to 20 knots. Seas 3 to 5 feet. Scattered showers and thunderstorms. Monday, west to southwest winds 5 to 15 knots, becoming north to northwest 10 to 20 knots. Seas 4 to 5 feet. Scattered showers and thunderstorms. Monday night, north winds 15 to 25 knots. Seas 4 to 7 feet. Tuesday, north to northeast winds 15 to 20 knots, diminishing to 10 to 15 knots. Seas 4 to 7 feet. Tuesday night, northeast winds 10 to 20 knots. Seas 3 to 6 feet. Wednesday, east winds 10 to 20 knots. Seas 3 to 6 feet. Wednesday night, east winds 10 to 20 knots, diminishing to 5 to 15 knots. Seas 3 to 5 feet. Thursday, east to northeast winds 5 to 15 knots. Seas 3 to 6 feet. Thursday night, east to northeast winds 5 to 15 knots, becoming northeast. Seas 3 to 5 feet. Hazardous weather information. Now here is the hazardous weather outlook for southeast Maryland, northeast North Carolina, central Virginia, east central Virginia, eastern Virginia, north central Virginia, south central Virginia, and southeast Virginia. Tonight, no hazardous weather is expected at this time. And now the extended outlook for the period Sunday through Friday. No hazardous weather is expected at this time. This is NOAA's National Weather Service All Hazards Weather Radio, KHP 37, broadcasting from Wakefield, Virginia, transmitting from Driver, Virginia on a frequency of 162.550 MHz. The following information is for Hampton Roads in northeast North Carolina, the southern part of the Chesapeake Bay and adjacent coastal waters. The key weather messages for the next 7 days. Cool and wet weather continues today. Gradually drying out tonight. Seasonable temperatures and dry for the upcoming work week. Now the official National Weather Service forecast. Rest of tonight, cloudy with a 50% chance of showers. Lows in the mid-60s. Northeast winds 5 to 10 miles per hour. Sunday, showers. Highs in the lower 70s. Northeast winds around 5 miles per hour. Chance of rain 80%. Sunday night, cloudy with a 50% chance of showers. Lows in the mid-60s. North winds around 5 miles per hour. Monday, mostly cloudy. Highs in the lower 70s. North winds 5 to 10 miles per hour. Monday night, mostly clear. Lows in the upper 50s. North winds 10 to 15 miles per hour with gusts up to 25 miles per hour. Tuesday, mostly sunny. Highs in the mid-60s. Tuesday night, clear. Lows in the upper 50s. Wednesday, mostly sunny. Highs in the upper 60s. Wednesday night, partly cloudy. Lows in the upper 50s. Thursday, partly sunny. Highs in the mid-70s. Thursday night, partly cloudy. Lows in the lower 60s. Friday, partly sunny. Highs in the mid-70s. Friday night, partly cloudy. Lows in the lower 60s. Saturday, partly sunny. Highs in the lower 70s. Here are the marine and buoy reports for 3 a.m. across the lower Chesapeake Bay and coastal waters. All wave and swell heights are in feet. Wave and swell periods are in seconds. Potomac River buoy, air temperature was 63. The wind was northeast at 12 knots. Cove Point, air temperature was 62. The wind was north at 10 knots. Piney Point, winds were north, 6 knots. Bishop's Head, air temperature was 63.
The wind was northeast at 13 knots. Lewiseta, air temperature was 64. Water temperature 70.

Island buoy. Winds were northeast, 16 knots. Water temperature 67. Air temperature 67. Buoy off Virginia Beach 64 nautical miles. Water temperature 70. Buoy just east of Cape Henry. Water temperature 71. Wave heights 4. Wave period 6. Duck Cove Pier. Air temperature was 69. The wind was north at 9 knots. Diamond Shoals buoy. Air temperature was 76. Wave height 3 feet. Wave period 10. The wind was north at 10 knots. Marine forecast, Fenwick Island, Delaware to Caribbean Beach Light, North Carolina out 20 nautical miles, including the Virginia portion of Chesapeake Bay and Caribbean Sound. Synopsis for Fenwick Island, Delaware to Caribbean Beach Light, North Carolina out 60 nautical miles, including Virginia portion of the Chesapeake Bay, Caribbean Sound and portions of the James, York, and Rappahannock Rivers. High pressure gradually retreats to the northeast today into tonight as weak low pressure tracks off the Carolina coast. A stronger cold front crosses the mid-Atlantic coast Monday night. High pressure builds in from the northwest Tuesday and settles over the region through the middle of the week. Marine forecast, Chesapeake Bay from New Point Comfort to Little Creek, Virginia. Through 7 a.m., northeast winds 10 knots. Waves 1 to 2 feet. A chance of showers. Today, northeast winds 5 to 10 knots, becoming north late. Waves 1 to 2 feet. A chance of showers in the morning, then showers likely in the afternoon. Tonight, north winds 5 to 10 knots, increasing to 10 to 15 knots late. Waves 1 to 2 feet. A chance of showers in the evening. Monday, north winds 10 to 15 knots with gusts up to 20 knots. Waves 2 to 3 feet. Monday night, north winds 10 to 15 knots with gusts up to 20 knots. Waves 2 to 3 feet. Tuesday, north winds 10 to 15 knots with gusts up to 20 knots, becoming northeast 5 to 10 knots in the afternoon. Waves 2 to 3 feet, subsiding to 1 to 2 feet in the afternoon. Tuesday night, east winds 5 knots. Waves 1 foot. Wednesday, southeast winds 5 to 10 knots. Waves 1 foot. Wednesday night, south winds 5 to 10 knots, becoming southwest. Waves 1 foot. Thursday, west winds 5 knots, becoming northeast in the afternoon. Waves 1 foot. Thursday night, east winds 5 knots, becoming north. Waves 1 foot. Marine forecast, Chesapeake Bay from Little Creek, Virginia to Cape Henry, Virginia, including the Chesapeake Bay Bridge Tunnel. Through 7 a.m., northeast winds 10 knots. Waves 2 to 3 feet. Wave detail, northeast 2 feet at 5 seconds and east 1 foot at 11 seconds. A slight chance of showers. Today, east winds 5 knots, becoming north late. Waves 1 to 2 feet. Wave detail, northeast 2 feet at 5 seconds and east 1 foot at 11 seconds. A chance of showers in the morning, then showers likely in the afternoon. Tonight, north winds 5 to 10 knots, increasing to 10 to 15 knots late. Waves 1 to 2 feet. Wave detail, east 2 feet at 7 seconds and north 1 foot at 4 seconds. A chance of showers in the evening. Monday, north winds 10 to 15 knots with gusts up to 20 knots. Waves 2 to 3 feet. Wave detail, north 2 feet at 3 seconds and east 2 feet at 7 seconds. Monday night, north winds 15 knots with gusts up to 20 knots. Waves around 3 feet. Wave detail, north 2 feet at 3 seconds and northeast 2 feet at 7 seconds. Tuesday, northeast winds 10 to 15 knots with gusts up to 20 knots, diminishing to 5 to 10 knots in the afternoon. Waves around 3 feet, subsiding to 2 to 3 feet in the afternoon. Wave detail, north 2 feet at 5 seconds. Tuesday night, east winds 5 knots. Waves 1 to 2 feet. Wednesday, southeast winds 5 knots. Waves 1 to 2 feet. Wednesday night, southeast winds 5 to 10 knots, becoming southwest. Waves 1 to 2 feet. Thursday, northwest winds 5 knots, becoming northeast in the afternoon. Waves 1 to 2 feet. Thursday night, east winds 5 to 10 knots. Waves 1 to 2 feet. Marine forecast, Caribbean Sound. Through 7 a.m., northeast winds 5 knots. Waves 1 foot or less and light chop. Showers likely. Today, east winds 5 knots. Waves 1 foot or less and light chop.

showers likely. Tonight, north winds 5 to 10 knots, increasing to 10 knots late. Waves around 1 foot. A chance of showers. Monday, north winds 10 to 15 knots with gusts up to 20 knots. Waves 1 to 2 feet. Monday night, north winds 10 to 15 knots with gusts up to 20 knots. Waves 1 to 2 feet. Tuesday, northeast winds 10 to 15 knots with gusts up to 20 knots. Waves 1 to 2 feet. Tuesday night, northeast winds 5 to 10 knots. Waves around 1 foot. Wednesday, east wind 5 knots. Waves 1 foot or less and light chop. Wednesday night, southeast wind 5 knots, becoming west. Waves 1 foot or less and light chop. Thursday, north winds 5 knots, becoming northeast in the afternoon. Waves 1 foot or less and light chop. Thursday night, northeast winds 5 knots. Waves 1 foot or less and light chop. Air quality forecast. The forecast Sunday for Hampton Roads is code level green, which is good, and means air quality is satisfactory and poses little or no risk. Primary pollutant will be particulate matter. The current time is 4:15 a.m. Eastern Daylight Time. The beach forecast. Today, rip current risk South Assateague and Chincoteague beaches. Moderate. Surf heights. 2 to 3 feet. Water temperature upper 60s. Weather. Cloudy. Showers likely. Beach temperatures. In the lower 70s. Beach winds. East wind 5 to 10 miles per hour. Tides, Wachabrig, low at 9:12 a.m. High at 3:54 p.m. Monday, rip current risk South Assateague and Chincoteague beaches. Moderate. Surf heights. 2 to 3 feet. Weather. Mostly cloudy until 2 p.m., then mostly sunny. Beach temperatures. Around 70. Beach winds. Northwest winds 10 to 15 miles per hour. Tides, Wachabrig, low at 10:17 a.m. High at 5:02 p.m. The beach forecast. Today, rip current risk Virginia Beach and Sandbridge beaches. Low. Surf heights. 2 to 3 feet. Water temperature around 70. Weather. Cloudy. Showers likely. Beach temperatures. In the lower 70s. Beach winds. East winds around 5 miles per hour. Tides, Virginia Beach, low at 8:25 a.m. High at 2:58 p.m. Monday, rip current risk Virginia Beach and Sandbridge beaches. Moderate. Surf heights. 2 to 3 feet. Weather. Mostly cloudy until 5 p.m., then mostly sunny. Beach temperatures. In the lower 70s. Beach winds. North winds 10 to 15 miles per hour. Tides, Virginia Beach, low at 9:40 a.m. High at 4:12 p.m. The beach forecast. Today, rip current risk Outer Banks beaches of Kerala and Karova. Low. Surf heights. 2 to 3 feet. Water temperature lower 70s. Weather. Cloudy. Showers likely and a slight chance of thunderstorms. Beach temperatures. In the lower 70s. Beach winds. East winds around 5 miles per hour. Tides, duck, low at 8:09 a.m. High at 2:43 p.m. Monday, rip current risk Outer Banks beaches of Kerala and Karova. Moderate. Surf heights. 2 to 3 feet. Weather. Mostly cloudy. Beach temperatures. In the lower 70s. Beach winds. North winds around 15 miles per hour. Tides, duck, low at 9:24 a.m. Eastern Daylight Time. High at 3:57 p.m. The Norfolk, Virginia climate summary for yesterday, October 3, 2026. Yesterday's high temperature was 79 degrees and the low 65 degrees. 0.06 inches of precipitation fell yesterday, which brings the monthly total to 0.06 inches. This is 0.35 inches below the normal amount of 0.41 inches for October. The total precipitation for the year now stands at 29.06 inches, which is 10.29 inches below normal. There were no heating degree days yesterday. This leaves the monthly total at zero. The yearly total since July 1st is 2.
There were 7 cooling degree days yesterday. This brings the monthly total to 33. The yearly total since January 1st is 2053. The normal high temperature for today is 76 degrees, and the normal low is 60. The record high for today is 95, which occurred in 1954, and the record low is 43, which occurred in 1974. Sunrise today is at 7:03 a.m. and sunset is at 6:44 p.m. The Tropical Weather Outlook. For the North Atlantic, Caribbean Sea and the Gulf of America, southwestern Gulf of America, a broad area of low pressure could form in a few days over the southwestern Gulf of America. Some subsequent slow development of this system is possible as it drifts over the southwestern Gulf waters. Formation chance through 48 hours, low, near 0%. Formation chance through 7 days, low, 30%. Offshore waters forecast Baltimore Canyon to Cape Charles Light, to 100 nautical miles. Tonight, east to northeast winds 10 to 20 knots. Seas 3 to 6 feet. Scattered showers and thunderstorms. Sunday, variable winds 5 to 15 knots, becoming south to southwest. Seas 3 to 6 feet. Scattered showers and thunderstorms. Sunday night, south to southwest winds 10 to 20 knots. Seas 3 to 5 feet. Scattered showers and thunderstorms. Monday, west to southwest winds 5 to 15 knots, becoming north to northwest 10 to 20 knots. Seas 4 to 5 feet. Scattered showers and thunderstorms. Monday night, north winds 15 to 25 knots. Seas 4 to 7 feet. Tuesday, north to northeast winds 15 to 20 knots, diminishing to 10 to 15 knots. Seas 4 to 7 feet. Tuesday night, northeast winds 10 to 20 knots. Seas 3 to 6 feet. Wednesday, east winds 10 to 20 knots. Seas 3 to 6 feet. Wednesday night, east winds 10 to 20 knots, diminishing to 5 to 15 knots. Seas 3 to 5 feet. Thursday, east to northeast winds 5 to 15 knots. Seas 3 to 6 feet. Thursday night, east to northeast winds 5 to 15 knots, becoming northeast. Seas 3 to 5 feet. Hazardous weather information. Now here is the hazardous weather outlook for southeast Maryland, northeast North Carolina, central Virginia, east central Virginia, eastern Virginia, north central Virginia, south central Virginia, and southeast Virginia. Today and tonight. No hazardous weather is expected at this time. And now the extended outlook for the period Monday through Saturday. No hazardous weather is expected at this time. The key weather messages for the next 7 days. Cool and wet weather continues today. Gradually drying out tonight. Seasonable temperatures and dry for the upcoming work week. Now the official National Weather Service forecast. Rest of tonight, cloudy with a 50% chance of showers. Lows in the mid-60s. Northeast winds 5 to 10 miles per hour. Sunday, showers. Highs in the lower 70s. Northeast winds around 5 miles per hour. Chance of rain 80%. Sunday night, cloudy with a 50% chance of showers. Lows in the mid-60s. North winds around 5 miles per hour. Monday, mostly cloudy. Highs in the lower 70s. North winds 5 to 10 miles per hour. Monday night, mostly clear. Lows in the upper 50s. North winds 10 to 15 miles per hour with gusts up to 25 miles per hour. Tuesday, mostly sunny. Highs in the mid-60s. Tuesday night, clear. Lows in the upper 50s. Wednesday, mostly sunny. Highs in the upper 60s. Wednesday night, partly cloudy. Lows in the upper 50s. Thursday, partly sunny. Highs in the mid-70s. Thursday night, partly cloudy. Lows in the lower 60s. Friday, partly sunny. Highs in the mid-70s. Friday night, partly cloudy. Lows in the lower 60s. Saturday, partly sunny. Highs in the lower 70s. Here are the marine and buoy reports for 4 a.m. across the lower Chesapeake Bay and coastal waters. All wave and swell heights are in feet. Wave and swell periods are in seconds. Potomac River buoy, air temperature was 63. The wind was north at 12 knots, gusting to 17. Cove Point, air temperature was 62. The wind was north at 11 knots. Piney Point, winds were north,
6 knots. Bishop's Head, air temperature was 64. The wind was northeast at 12 knots. Lewisetta, air temperature was 64. Water temperature 70. The wind was northeast at 8 knots. Stingray Point Buoy, air temperature was 64. Rappahannock Light, winds were northeast, 8 knots. Yorktown Coast Guard Station, air temperature was 66. Water temperature 71. The wind was north at 7 knots. Crypto Peak, water temperature 71. The wind was east at 3 knots. Dominion Terminal Newport News, air temperature was 67. The wind was north at 6 knots. South Craney Island, air temperature was 68. The wind was north at 8 knots. Cape Henry, air temperature was 68. The wind was east at 5 knots. Brandywine Chilliwack, Delaware, winds were east, 16 knots. Air temperature 67. Fenwick Island Buoy, winds were northeast, 14 knots. Water temperature 67. Air temperature 67. Buoy off Virginia Beach 64 nautical miles. Water temperature 70. Buoy just east of Cape Henry. Water temperature 71. Wave heights 4. Wave period 6. Duck Cove Pier, air temperature was 69. The wind was north at 6 knots. Diamond Shoals Buoy, winds were north, 10 knots. Water temperature 81. Air temperature 76. Marine forecast, Fenwick Island, Delaware to Carrabic Beach Light, North Carolina out 20 nautical miles, including the Virginia portion of Chesapeake Bay and Carrabic Sound. Synopsis for Fenwick Island, Delaware to Carrabic Beach Light, North Carolina out 60 nautical miles, including Virginia portion of the Chesapeake Bay, Carrabic Sound and portions of the James, York, and Rappahannock Rivers. High pressure gradually retreats to the northeast today into tonight as weak low pressure tracks off the Carolina coast. A stronger cold front crosses the mid-Atlantic coast Monday night. High pressure builds in from the northwest Tuesday and settles over the region through the middle of the week. Marine forecast, Chesapeake Bay from New Point Comfort to Little Creek, Virginia. Through 7 a.m., northeast winds 10 knots. Waves 1 to 2 feet. A chance of showers. Today, northeast winds 5 to 10 knots, becoming north late. Waves 1 to 2 feet. A chance of showers in the morning, then showers likely in the afternoon. Tonight, north winds 5 to 10 knots, increasing to 10 to 15 knots late. Waves 1 to 2 feet. A chance of showers in the evening. Monday, north winds 10 to 15 knots with gusts up to 20 knots. Waves 2 to 3 feet. Monday night, north winds 10 to 15 knots with gusts up to 20 knots. Waves 2 to 3 feet. Tuesday, north winds 10 to 15 knots with gusts up to 20 knots, becoming northeast 5 to 10 knots in the afternoon. Waves 2 to 3 feet, subsiding to 1 to 2 feet in the afternoon. Tuesday night, east winds 5 knots. Waves 1 foot. Wednesday, southeast winds 5 to 10 knots. Waves 1 foot. Wednesday night, south winds 5 to 10 knots, becoming southwest. Waves 1 foot. Thursday, west winds 5 knots, becoming northeast in the afternoon. Waves 1 foot. Thursday night, east winds 5 knots, becoming north. Waves 1 foot. Marine forecast, Chesapeake Bay from Little Creek, Virginia to Cape Henry, Virginia, including the Chesapeake Bay Bridge Tunnel. Through 7 a.m., northeast winds 10 knots. Waves 2 to 3 feet. Wave detail, northeast 2 feet at 5 seconds and east 1 foot at 11 seconds. A slight chance of showers. Today, east winds 5 knots, becoming north late. Waves 1 to 2 feet. Wave detail, northeast 2 feet at 5 seconds and east 1 foot at 11 seconds. A chance of showers in the morning, then showers likely in the afternoon. Tonight, north winds 5 to 10 knots, increasing to 10 to 15 knots late. Waves 1 to 2 feet. Wave detail, east 2 feet at 7 seconds and north 1 foot at 4 seconds. A chance of showers in the evening. Monday, north winds 10 to 15 knots with gusts up to 20 knots. Waves 2 to 3 feet. Wave detail, north 2 feet at 3 seconds and east 2 feet at 7 seconds. Monday night, north winds 15 knots with gusts up to 20 knots. Waves around 3 feet. Wave detail, north 2 feet at 3 seconds and northeast 2 feet at 7 seconds.
Tuesday, northeast winds 10 to 15 knots with gusts up to 20 knots, diminishing to 5 to 10 knots in the afternoon. Waves around 3 feet, subsiding to 2 to 3 feet in the afternoon. Wave detail, north 2 feet at 5 seconds. Tuesday night, east winds 5 knots. Waves 1 to 2 feet. Wednesday, southeast winds 5 knots. Waves 1 to 2 feet. Wednesday night, southeast winds 5 to 10 knots, becoming southwest. Waves 1 to 2 feet. Thursday, northwest winds 5 knots, becoming northeast in the afternoon. Waves 1 to 2 feet. Thursday night, east winds 5 to 10 knots. Waves 1 to 2 feet. Marine forecast, Kerguelen Sound. Through 7 a.m., northeast winds 5 knots. Waves 1 foot or less and light chop. Showers likely. Today, east winds 5 knots. Waves 1 foot or less and light chop. Showers likely. Tonight, north winds 5 to 10 knots, increasing to 10 knots late. Waves around 1 foot. A chance of showers. Monday, north winds 10 to 15 knots with gusts up to 20 knots. Waves 1 to 2 feet. Monday night, north winds 10 to 15 knots with gusts up to 20 knots. Waves 1 to 2 feet. Tuesday, northeast winds 10 to 15 knots with gusts up to 20 knots. Waves 1 to 2 feet. Tuesday night, northeast winds 5 to 10 knots. Waves around 1 foot. Wednesday, east winds 5 knots. Waves 1 foot or less and light chop. Wednesday night, southeast winds 5 knots, becoming west. Waves 1 foot or less and light chop. Thursday, north winds 5 knots, becoming northeast in the afternoon. Waves 1 foot or less and light chop. Thursday night, northeast winds 5 knots. Waves 1 foot or less and light chop. Air quality forecast. The forecast Sunday for Hampton Roads is code level green, which is good, and means air quality is satisfactory and poses little or no risk. Primary pollutant will be particulate matter. The current time is 4:31 a.m. Eastern Daylight Time. The beach forecast. Today, rip current risk South Assateague and Chincoteague beaches. Moderate. Surf heights. 2 to 3 feet. Water temperature upper 60s. Weather. Cloudy. Showers likely. Beach temperatures. In the lower 70s. Beach winds. East winds 5 to 10 miles per hour. Tides, Watcha Creek, low at 9:12 a.m. High 3:54 p.m. Monday, rip current risk South Assateague and Chincoteague beaches. Moderate. Surf heights. 2 to 3 feet. Weather. Mostly cloudy until 2 p.m., then mostly sunny. Beach temperatures. Around 70. Beach winds. Northwest winds 10 to 15 miles per hour. Tides, Watcha Creek, low at 10:17 a.m. High 5:02 p.m. The beach forecast. Today, rip current risk Virginia Beach and Sandbridge beaches. Low. Surf heights. 2 to 3 feet. Water temperature around 70. Weather. Cloudy. Showers likely. Beach temperatures. In the lower 70s. Beach winds. East winds around 5 miles per hour. Tides, Virginia Beach, low at 8:25 a.m. High at 2:58 p.m. Monday, rip current risk Virginia Beach and Sandbridge beaches. Moderate. Surf heights. 2 to 3 feet. Weather. Mostly cloudy until 5 p.m., then mostly sunny. Beach temperatures. In the lower 70s. Beach winds. North winds 10 to 15 miles per hour. Tides, Virginia Beach, low at 9:40 a.m. High at 4:12 p.m. The beach forecast. Tides, Virginia Beach, low at 9:40 a.m. High at 4:12 p.m. The beach forecast. Today, rip current risk Outer Banks beaches of Kerala and Karova. Low. Surf heights. 2 to 3 feet. Water temperature lower 70s. Weather. Cloudy. Showers likely and a slight chance of thunderstorms. Beach temperatures. In the lower 70s. Beach winds. East winds around 5 miles per hour.
Tides, duck, low at 8:09 a.m. High at 2:43 p.m.

AM. Monday, rip current risk Outer Banks beaches of Kerala and Karova. Moderate. Surf heights. 2 to 3 feet. Weather. Mostly cloudy. Beach temperatures. In the lower 70s. Beach winds. North winds around 15 miles per hour. Tides, duck, low at 9:24 a.m. Eastern Daylight Time. High at 3:57 p.m. The Norfolk, Virginia Climate Summary for yesterday, October 3, 2026. Yesterday's high temperature was 79 degrees and the low 65 degrees. 0.06 inches of precipitation fell yesterday, which brings the monthly total to 0.06 inches. This is 0.35 inches below the normal amount of 0.41 inches for October. The total precipitation for the year now stands at 29.06 inches, which is 10.29 inches below normal. There were no heating degree days yesterday. This leaves the monthly total at zero. The yearly total since July 1st is 2. There were 7 cooling degree days yesterday. This brings the monthly total to 33. The yearly total since January 1st is 2,053. The normal high temperature for today is 76 degrees, and the normal low is 60. The record high for today is 95, which occurred in 1954, and the record low is 43, which occurred in 1974. Sunrise today is at 7:03 a.m. and sunset is at 6:44 p.m. This is NOAA's National Weather Service All Hazards Weather Radio, KHP 37, broadcasting from Wakefield, Virginia, transmitting from Driver, Virginia on a frequency of 162.550 MHz. The following information is for Hampton Roads and Northeast North Carolina, the southern part of the Chesapeake Bay and adjacent coastal waters. The Tropical Weather Outlook. For the North Atlantic, Caribbean Sea and the Gulf of America, southwestern Gulf of America, a broad area of low pressure could form in a few days over the southwestern Gulf of America. Some subsequent slow development of this system is possible as it drifts over the southwestern Gulf waters. Formation chance through 48 hours, low, near 0%. Formation chance through 7 days, low, 30%. Offshore waters forecast Baltimore Canyon to Cape Charles Light, to 100 nautical miles. Today, east winds 10 to 20 knots, becoming east to southeast 5 to 15 knots, then, becoming south to southwest. Seas 3 to 6 feet. Scattered showers and thunderstorms. Tonight, south to southwest winds 5 to 15 knots. Seas 3 to 5 feet. Scattered showers and thunderstorms. Monday, southwest winds 5 to 15 knots, becoming north to northwest 10 to 20 knots. Seas 3 to 6 feet. Scattered showers and thunderstorms. Monday night, north winds 10 to 20 knots. Seas 3 to 6 feet. Tuesday, north to northeast winds 10 to 20 knots. Seas 4 to 6 feet. Tuesday night, northeast winds 5 to 15 knots, increasing to 10 to 20 knots. Seas 3 to 6 feet. Wednesday, east winds 10 to 20 knots. Seas 3 to 6 feet. Wednesday night, east to southeast winds 5 to 15 knots. Seas 3 to 5 feet. Thursday, east winds 5 to 15 knots, becoming variable. Seas 3 to 4 feet. Thursday night, variable winds less than 10 knots, becoming north to northeast. Seas 3 to 4 feet. Hazardous weather information. Now here is the hazardous weather outlook for southeast Maryland, northeast North Carolina, central Virginia, east central Virginia, eastern Virginia, north central Virginia, south central Virginia, and southeast Virginia. Today and tonight. No hazardous weather is expected at this time. And now the extended outlook for the period Monday through Saturday. No hazardous weather is expected at this time. The key weather messages for the next 7 days. Cool and wet weather continues today. Gradually drying out tonight. Seasonable temperatures and dry for the upcoming work week. Now the official National Weather Service forecast. Rest of tonight, cloudy with a 50% chance of showers. Lows in the mid-60s. Northeast winds 5 to 10 miles per hour. Sunday, showers. Highs in the lower 70s. Northeast winds around 5 miles per hour. Chance of rain 80%. Sunday night, cloudy with a 50% chance of showers. Lows in the mid-60s. North winds around 5 miles per hour. Monday, mostly cloudy.
Highs in the lower 70s. North winds 5 to 10 miles per hour. Monday night, mostly clear. Lows in the upper 50s. North winds 10 to 15 miles per hour with gusts up to 25 miles per hour. Tuesday, mostly sunny. Highs in the mid-60s. Tuesday night, clear. Lows in the upper 50s. Wednesday, mostly sunny. Highs in the upper 60s. Wednesday night, partly cloudy. Lows in the upper 50s. Thursday, partly sunny. Highs in the mid-70s. Thursday night, partly cloudy. Lows in the lower 60s. Friday, partly sunny. Highs in the mid-70s. Friday night, partly cloudy. Lows in the lower 60s. Saturday, partly sunny. Highs in the lower 70s. Here are the marine and buoy reports for 4 a.m. across the lower Chesapeake Bay and coastal waters. All wave and swell heights are in feet. Wave and swell periods are in seconds. Potomac River buoy, air temperature was 63. The wind was north at 12 knots, gusting to 17. Cove Point, air temperature was 62. The wind was north at 11 knots. Piney Point, winds were north, 6 knots. Bishop's Head, air temperature was 64. The wind was northeast at 12 knots. Lewisetta, air temperature was 64. Water temperature 70. The wind was northeast at 8 knots. Stingray Point buoy, air temperature was 64. Rappahannock Light, winds were northeast, 8 knots. Yorktown Coast Guard Station, air temperature was 66. Water temperature 71. The wind was north at 7 knots. Crypto Peak, water temperature 71. The wind was east at 3 knots. Dominion Terminal Newport News, air temperature was 67. The wind was north at 6 knots. South Craney Island, air temperature was 68. The wind was north at 8 knots. Cape Henry, air temperature was 68. The wind was east at 5 knots. Brandywine Chill Lake, Delaware, winds were east, 16 knots. Air temperature 67. Fenwick Island buoy, winds were northeast, 14 knots. Water temperature 67. Air temperature 67. Buoy off Virginia Beach 64 nautical miles. Water temperature 70. Buoy just east of Cape Henry. Water temperature 71. Wave heights 4. Wave period 6. Duck Cove Pier, air temperature was 69. The wind was north at 6 knots. Diamond Shoals buoy, winds were north, 10 knots. Water temperature 81. Air temperature 76. Marine forecast, Fenwick Island, Delaware to Currituck Beach Light, North Carolina out 20 nautical miles, including the Virginia portion of Chesapeake Bay and Currituck Sound. Synopsis for Fenwick Island, Delaware to Currituck Beach Light, North Carolina out 60 nautical miles, including Virginia portion of the Chesapeake Bay, Currituck Sound and portions of the James, York, and Rappahannock Rivers. High pressure gradually retreats to the northeast today into tonight as weak low pressure tracks off the Carolina coast. A stronger cold front crosses the mid-Atlantic coast Monday night. High pressure builds in from the northwest Tuesday and settles over the region through the middle of the week. Marine forecast, Chesapeake Bay from New Point Comfort to Little Creek, Virginia. Through 7 a.m., northeast winds 10 knots. Waves 1 to 2 feet. A chance of showers. Today, northeast winds 5 to 10 knots, becoming north late. Waves 1 to 2 feet. A chance of showers in the morning, then showers likely in the afternoon. Tonight, north winds 5 to 10 knots, increasing to 10 to 15 knots late. Waves 1 to 2 feet. A chance of showers in the evening. Monday, north winds 10 to 15 knots with gusts up to 20 knots. Waves 2 to 3 feet. Monday night, north winds 10 to 15 knots with gusts up to 20 knots. Waves 2 to 3 feet. Tuesday, north winds 10 to 15 knots with gusts up to 20 knots, becoming northeast 5 to 10 knots in the afternoon. Waves 2 to 3 feet, subsiding to 1 to 2 feet in the afternoon. Tuesday night, east winds 5 knots. Waves 1 foot. Wednesday, southeast winds 5 to 10 knots. Waves 1 foot. Wednesday night, south winds 5 to 10 knots, becoming southwest. Waves 1 foot. Thursday, west winds 5 knots, becoming northeast in the afternoon. Waves 1 foot.
Thursday night, east winds 5 knots, becoming north. Waves 1 foot. Marine forecast, Chesapeake Bay from Little Creek, Virginia to Cape Henry, Virginia, including the Chesapeake Bay Bridge Tunnel. Through 7 a.m., northeast winds 10 knots. Waves 2 to 3 feet. Wave detail, northeast 2 feet at 5 seconds and east 1 foot at 11 seconds. A slight chance of showers. Today, east winds 5 knots, becoming north late. Waves 1 to 2 feet. Wave detail, northeast 2 feet at 5 seconds and east 1 foot at 11 seconds. A chance of showers in the morning, then showers likely in the afternoon. Tonight, north winds 5 to 10 knots, increasing to 10 to 15 knots late. Waves 1 to 2 feet. Wave detail, east 2 feet at 7 seconds and north 1 foot at 4 seconds. A chance of showers in the evening. Monday, north winds 10 to 15 knots with gusts up to 20 knots. Waves 2 to 3 feet. Wave detail, north 2 feet at 3 seconds and east 2 feet at 7 seconds. Monday night, north winds 15 knots with gusts up to 20 knots. Waves around 3 feet. Wave detail, north 2 feet at 3 seconds and northeast 2 feet at 7 seconds. Tuesday, northeast winds 10 to 15 knots with gusts up to 20 knots, diminishing to 5 to 10 knots in the afternoon. Waves around 3 feet, subsiding to 2 to 3 feet in the afternoon. Wave detail, north 2 feet at 5 seconds. Tuesday night, east winds 5 knots. Waves 1 to 2 feet. Wednesday, southeast winds 5 knots. Waves 1 to 2 feet. Wednesday night, southeast winds 5 to 10 knots, becoming southwest. Waves 1 to 2 feet. Thursday, northwest winds 5 knots, becoming northeast in the afternoon. Waves 1 to 2 feet. Thursday night, east winds 5 to 10 knots. Waves 1 to 2 feet. Marine forecast, Kerr-Hick Sound. Through 7 a.m., northeast winds 5 knots. Waves 1 foot or less and light chop. Showers likely. Today, east winds 5 knots. Waves 1 foot or less and light chop. Showers likely. Tonight, north winds 5 to 10 knots, increasing to 10 knots late. Waves around 1 foot. A chance of showers. Monday, north winds 10 to 15 knots with gusts up to 20 knots. Waves 1 to 2 feet. Monday night, north winds 10 to 15 knots with gusts up to 20 knots. Waves 1 to 2 feet. Tuesday, northeast winds 10 to 15 knots with gusts up to 20 knots. Waves 1 to 2 feet. Tuesday night, northeast winds 5 to 10 knots. Waves around 1 foot. Wednesday, east winds 5 knots. Waves 1 foot or less and light chop. Wednesday night, southeast winds 5 knots, becoming west. Waves 1 foot or less and light chop. Thursday, north winds 5 knots, becoming northeast in the afternoon. Waves 1 foot or less and light chop. Thursday night, northeast winds 5 knots. Waves 1 foot or less and light chop. Air quality forecast. The forecast Sunday for Hampton Roads is code level green, which is good, and means air quality is satisfactory and poses little or no risk. Primary pollutant will be particulate matter. The current time is 4:47 a.m. Eastern Daylight Time. The beach forecast. Today, rip current risk South Assateague and Chincoteague beaches. Moderate. Surf heights. 2 to 3 feet. Water temperature upper 60s. Weather. Cloudy. Showers likely. Beach temperatures. In the lower 70s. Beach winds. East winds 5 to 10 miles per hour. Tides, Wachabrig, low at 9:12 a.m. High at 3:54 p.m. Monday, rip current risk South Assateague and Chincoteague beaches. Moderate. Surf heights. 2 to 3 feet. Weather. Mostly cloudy until 2 p.m., then mostly sunny. Beach temperatures. Around 70. Beach winds. Northwest winds 10 to 15 miles per hour. Tides, Wachabrig, low at 10:17 a.m. High at 5:02 p.m. The beach forecast. Today, rip current risk Virginia Beach and Sandbridge beaches. Low. Surf heights. 2 to 3 feet. Water temperature around 70. Weather.
cloudy. Showers likely. Beach temperatures in the lower 70s. Beach winds. East winds around 5 miles per hour. Tides, Virginia Beach, low at 8:25 a.m. High at 2:58 p.m. Monday, rip current risk Virginia Beach and Sandbridge Beaches. Moderate. Surf heights 2 to 3 feet. Weather mostly cloudy until 5 p.m., then mostly sunny. Beach temperatures in the lower 70s. Beach winds. North winds 10 to 15 miles per hour. Tides, Virginia Beach, low at 9:40 a.m. High at 4:12 p.m. The beach forecast. Today, rip current risk Outer Banks beaches of Kerala and Karova. Low. Surf heights 2 to 3 feet. Water temperature lower 70s. Weather. Cloudy. Showers likely and a slight chance of thunderstorms. Beach temperatures in the lower 70s. Beach winds. East winds around 5 miles per hour. Tides, duck, low at 8:09 a.m. High at 2:43 p.m. Monday, rip current risk Outer Banks beaches of Kerala and Karova. Moderate. Surf heights 2 to 3 feet. Weather mostly cloudy. Beach temperatures in the lower 70s. Beach winds. North winds around 15 miles per hour. Tides, duck, low at 9:24 a.m. Eastern Daylight Time. High at 3:57 p.m. The Norfolk, Virginia climate summary for yesterday, October 3, 2026. Yesterday's high temperature was 79 degrees and the low 65 degrees. 0.06 inches of precipitation fell yesterday, which brings the monthly total to 0.06 inches. This is 0.35 inches below the normal amount of 0.41 inches for October. The total precipitation for the year now stands at 29.06 inches, which is 10.29 inches below normal. There were no heating degree days yesterday. This leaves the monthly total at zero. The yearly total since July 1st is 2. There were 7 cooling degree days yesterday. This brings the monthly total to 33. The yearly total since January 1st is 2053. The normal high temperature for today is 76 degrees, and the normal low is 60. The record high for today is 95, which occurred in 1954, and the record low is 43, which occurred in 1974. Sunrise today is at 7:03 a.m. and sunset is at 6:44 p.m. The Tropical Weather Outlook. For the North Atlantic, Caribbean Sea and the Gulf of America, southwestern Gulf of America, a broad area of low pressure could form in a few days over the southwestern Gulf of America. Some subsequent slow development of this system is possible as it drifts over the southwestern Gulf waters. Formation chance through 48 hours, low, near 0%. Formation chance through 7 days, low, 30%. Offshore waters forecast Baltimore Canyon to Cape Charles Light, to 100 nautical miles. Today, east winds 10 to 20 knots, becoming east to southeast 5 to 15 knots, then becoming south to southwest. Seas 3 to 6 feet. Scattered showers and thunderstorms. Tonight, south to southwest winds 5 to 15 knots. Seas 3 to 5 feet. Scattered showers and thunderstorms. Monday, southwest winds 5 to 15 knots, becoming north to northwest 10 to 20 knots. Seas 3 to 6 feet. Scattered showers and thunderstorms. Monday night, north winds 10 to 20 knots. Seas 3 to 6 feet. Tuesday, north to northeast winds 10 to 20 knots. Seas 4 to 6 feet. Tuesday night, northeast winds 5 to 15 knots, increasing to 10 to 20 knots. Seas 3 to 6 feet. Wednesday, east winds 10 to 20 knots. Seas 3 to 6 feet. Wednesday night, east to southeast winds 5 to 15 knots. Seas 3 to 5 feet. Thursday, east winds 5 to 15 knots, becoming variable. Seas 3 to 4 feet. Thursday night, variable winds less than 10 knots, becoming north to northeast. Seas 3 to 4 feet. Hazardous weather information. Now here is the hazardous weather outlook for southeast Maryland, northeast North Carolina, central Virginia, east central Virginia, eastern Virginia, north central Virginia, south central Virginia, and southeast Virginia. Today and tonight.
No hazardous weather is expected at this time. And now the extended outlook for the period Monday through Saturday. No hazardous weather is expected at this time. The key weather messages for the next 7 days. Cool and wet weather continues today. Gradually drying out tonight. Seasonable temperatures and dry for the upcoming work week. Now the official National Weather Service forecast. Today, cloudy. A chance of showers this morning, then showers likely this afternoon. Highs in the lower 70s. North winds around 5 miles per hour. Chance of rain 60%. Tonight, cloudy. A chance of showers in the evening. Lows in the mid-60s. North winds around 5 miles per hour. Chance of rain 30%. Monday, cloudy in the morning, then becoming partly sunny. Highs in the lower 70s. North winds 5 to 10 miles per hour. Monday night, clear. Lows in the upper 50s. North winds 10 to 15 miles per hour. Tuesday, sunny. Highs in the mid-60s. Northeast winds 10 to 15 miles per hour. Tuesday night, clear. Lows in the mid-50s. Wednesday, mostly sunny. Highs in the lower 70s. Wednesday night, mostly clear. Lows in the upper 50s. Thursday, mostly sunny. Highs in the mid-70s. Thursday night, mostly clear. Lows in the lower 60s. Friday, partly sunny. Highs in the mid-70s. Friday night, partly cloudy. Lows in the lower 60s. Saturday, partly sunny. Highs in the lower 70s. Here are the marine and buoy reports for 4 a.m. across the lower Chesapeake Bay and coastal waters. All wave and swell heights are in feet. Wave and swell periods are in seconds. Potomac River buoy, air temperature was 63. The wind was north at 12 knots gusting to 17. Cove Point, air temperature was 62. The wind was north at 11 knots. Piney Point, winds were north, 6 knots. Bishop's Head, air temperature was 64. The wind was northeast at 12 knots. Lewisetta, air temperature was 64. Water temperature 70. The wind was northeast at 8 knots. Stingray Point buoy, air temperature was 64. Rappahannock Light, winds were northeast, 8 knots. Yorktown Coast Guard Station, air temperature was 66. Water temperature 71. The wind was north at 7 knots. Crypto Peak, water temperature 71. The wind was east at 3 knots. Dominion Terminal Newport News, air temperature was 67. The wind was north at 6 knots. South Craney Island, air temperature was 68. The wind was north at 8 knots. Cape Henry, air temperature was 68. The wind was east at 5 knots. Brandywine Chill Lake, Delaware, winds were east, 16 knots. Air temperature 67. Fenwick Island buoy, winds were northeast, 14 knots. Water temperature 67. Air temperature 67. Buoy off Virginia Beach 64 nautical miles. Water temperature 70. Buoy just east of Cape Henry. Water temperature 71. Wave heights 4. Wave period 6. Duck Cove Pier, air temperature was 69. The wind was north at 6 knots. Diamond Shoal buoy, winds were north, 10 knots. Water temperature 81. Air temperature 76. Marine forecast, Fenwick Island, Delaware to Caribbean Beach Light, North Carolina out 20 nautical miles, including the Virginia portion of Chesapeake Bay and Caribbean Sound. Synopsis for Fenwick Island, Delaware to Caribbean Beach Light, North Carolina out 60 nautical miles, including Virginia portion of the Chesapeake Bay, Caribbean Sound and portions of the James, York, and Rappahannock Rivers. High pressure gradually retreats to the northeast today into tonight as weak low pressure tracks off the Carolina coast. A stronger cold front crosses the mid-Atlantic coast Monday night. High pressure builds in from the northwest Tuesday and settles over the region through the middle of the week. Marine forecast, Chesapeake Bay from New Point Comfort to Little Creek, Virginia. Through 7 a.m., northeast winds 10 knots. Waves 1 to 2 feet. A chance of showers. Today, northeast winds 5 to 10 knots, becoming north late. Waves 1 to 2 feet. A chance of showers in the morning, then showers likely in the afternoon. Tonight, north winds 5 to 10 knots, increasing to 10 to 15 knots late. Waves 1 to 2 feet.
a chance of showers in the evening. Monday, north winds 10 to 15 knots with gusts up to 20 knots. Waves 2 to 3 feet. Monday night, north winds 10 to 15 knots with gusts up to 20 knots. Waves 2 to 3 feet. Tuesday, north winds 10 to 15 knots with gusts up to 20 knots, becoming northeast 5 to 10 knots in the afternoon. Waves 2 to 3 feet, subsiding to 1 to 2 feet in the afternoon. Tuesday night, east winds 5 knots. Waves 1 foot. Wednesday, southeast winds 5 to 10 knots. Waves 1 foot. Wednesday night, south winds 5 to 10 knots, becoming southwest. Waves 1 foot. Thursday, west winds 5 knots, becoming northeast in the afternoon. Waves 1 foot. Thursday night, east winds 5 knots, becoming north. Waves 1 foot. Marine forecast. Chesapeake Bay from Little Creek, Virginia to Cape Henry, Virginia, including the Chesapeake Bay Bridge Tunnel. Through 7 a.m., northeast winds 10 knots. Waves 2 to 3 feet. Wave detail, northeast 2 feet at 5 seconds and east 1 foot at 11 seconds. A slight chance of showers. Today, east winds 5 knots, becoming north late. Waves 1 to 2 feet. Wave detail, northeast 2 feet at 5 seconds and east 1 foot at 11 seconds. A chance of showers in the morning, then showers likely in the afternoon. Tonight, north winds 5 to 10 knots, increasing to 10 to 15 knots late. Waves 1 to 2 feet. Wave detail, east 2 feet at 7 seconds and north 1 foot at 4 seconds. A chance of showers in the evening. Monday, north winds 10 to 15 knots with gusts up to 20 knots. Waves 2 to 3 feet. Wave detail, north 2 feet at 3 seconds and east 2 feet at 7 seconds. Monday night, north winds 15 knots with gusts up to 20 knots. Waves around 3 feet. Wave detail, north 2 feet at 3 seconds and northeast 2 feet at 7 seconds. Tuesday, northeast winds 10 to 15 knots with gusts up to 20 knots, diminishing to 5 to 10 knots in the afternoon. Waves around 3 feet, subsiding to 2 to 3 feet in the afternoon. Wave detail, north 2 feet at 5 seconds. Tuesday night, east winds 5 knots. Waves 1 to 2 feet. Wednesday, southeast winds 5 knots. Waves 1 to 2 feet. Wednesday night, southeast winds 5 to 10 knots, becoming southwest. Waves 1 to 2 feet. Thursday, northwest winds 5 knots, becoming northeast in the afternoon. Waves 1 to 2 feet. Thursday night, east winds 5 to 10 knots. Waves 1 to 2 feet. Marine forecast, Kuripik Sound. Through 7 a.m., northeast winds 5 knots. Waves 1 foot or less and light chop. Showers likely. Today, east winds 5 knots. Waves 1 foot or less and light chop. Showers likely. Tonight, north winds 5 to 10 knots, increasing to 10 knots late. Waves around 1 foot. A chance of showers. Monday, north winds 10 to 15 knots with gusts up to 20 knots. Waves 1 to 2 feet. Monday night, north winds 10 to 15 knots with gusts up to 20 knots. Waves 1 to 2 feet. Tuesday, northeast winds 10 to 15 knots with gusts up to 20 knots. Waves 1 to 2 feet. Tuesday night, northeast winds 5 to 10 knots. Waves around 1 foot. Wednesday, east winds 5 knots. Waves 1 foot or less and light chop. Wednesday night, southeast winds 5 knots, becoming west. Waves 1 foot or less and light chop. Thursday, north winds 5 knots, becoming northeast in the afternoon. Waves 1 foot or less and light chop. Thursday night, northeast winds 5 knots. Waves 1 foot or less and light chop. Air quality forecast. The forecast Sunday for Hampton Roads is code level green, which is good, and means air quality is satisfactory and poses little or no risk. Primary pollutant will be particulate matter. The current time is 5:03 a.m. Eastern Daylight Time. The beach forecast. Today, rip current risk South Assateague and Chincoteague beaches. Moderate. Surf heights 2 to 3 feet. Water temperature upper 60s. Weather cloudy. Showers likely. Beach temperatures in the lower 70s. Beach winds
east winds 5 to 10 miles per hour. Tides, Watcha Creek, low at 9:12 a.m. High 3:54 p.m. Monday, rip current risk south Assateague and Chincoteague beaches. Moderate. Surf heights 2 to 3 feet. Weather. Mostly cloudy until 2 p.m., then mostly sunny. Beach temperatures. Around 70. Beach winds. Northwest winds 10 to 15 miles per hour. Tides, Watcha Creek, low at 10:17 a.m. High at 5:02 p.m. The beach forecast. Today, rip current risk Virginia Beach and Sandbridge beaches. Low. Surf heights 2 to 3 feet. Water temperature around 70. Weather. Cloudy. Showers likely. Beach temperatures in the lower 70s. Beach winds. East winds around 5 miles per hour. Tides, Virginia Beach, low at 8:25 a.m. High at 2:58 p.m. Monday, rip current risk Virginia Beach and Sandbridge beaches. Moderate. Surf heights 2 to 3 feet. Weather. Mostly cloudy until 5 p.m., then mostly sunny. Beach temperatures in the lower 70s. Beach winds. North winds 10 to 15 miles per hour. Tides, Virginia Beach, low at 9:40 a.m. High at 4:12 p.m. This is NOAA's National Weather Service All Hazards Weather Radio, KHP 37, broadcasting from Wakefield, Virginia, transmitting from Driver, Virginia on a frequency of 162.550 MHz. The following information is for Hampton Roads in northeast North Carolina, the southern part of the Chesapeake Bay and adjacent coastal waters. The beach forecast. Today, rip current risk Outer Banks beaches of Kerala and Corova. Low. Surf heights 2 to 3 feet. Water temperature lower 70s. Weather. Cloudy. Showers likely and a slight chance of thunderstorms. Beach temperatures in the lower 70s. Beach winds. East winds around 5 miles per hour. Tides, duck, low at 8:09 a.m. High at 2:43 p.m. Monday, rip current risk Outer Banks beaches of Kerala and Corova. Moderate. Surf heights 2 to 3 feet. Weather. Mostly cloudy. Beach temperatures in the lower 70s. Beach winds. North winds around 15 miles per hour. Tides, duck, low at 9:24 a.m. Eastern Daylight Time. High at 3:57 p.m. The Norfolk, Virginia climate summary for yesterday, October 3, 2026. Yesterday's high temperature was 79 degrees and the low 65 degrees. 0.06 inches of precipitation fell yesterday, which brings the monthly total to 0.06 inches. This is 0.35 inches below the normal amount of 0.41 inches for October. The total precipitation for the year now stands at 29.06 inches, which is 10.29 inches below normal. There were no heating degree days yesterday. This leaves the monthly total at zero. The yearly total since July 1st is 2. There were 7 cooling degree days yesterday. This brings the monthly total to 33. The yearly total since January 1st is 2053. The normal high temperature for today is 76 degrees, and the normal low is 60. The record high for today is 95, which occurred in 1954, and the record low is 43, which occurred in 1974. Sunrise today is at 7:03 a.m. and sunset is at 6:44 p.m. The Tropical Weather Outlook. For the North Atlantic, Caribbean Sea and the Gulf of America, southwestern Gulf of America, a broad area of low pressure could form in a few days over the southwestern Gulf of America. Some subsequent slow development of this system is possible as it drifts over the southwestern Gulf waters. Formation chance through 48 hours, low, near 0%. Formation chance through 7 days, low, 30%. Offshore waters forecast Baltimore Canyon to Cape Charles Light to 100 nautical miles. Today, east winds 10 to 20 knots, becoming east to southeast 5 to 15 knots, then becoming south to southwest. Seas 3 to 6 feet. Scattered showers and thunderstorms. Tonight, south to southwest winds 5 to 15 knots. Seas 3 to 5 feet. Scattered showers and thunderstorms. Monday,
southwest winds 5 to 15 knots, becoming north to northwest.

Thursday night, variable winds less than 10 knots, becoming north to northeast. Seas 3 to 4 feet. Hazardous weather information. Now here is the hazardous weather outlook for southeast Maryland, northeast North Carolina, central Virginia, east central Virginia, eastern Virginia, north central Virginia, south central Virginia, and southeast Virginia. Today and tonight. No hazardous weather is expected at this time. And now the extended outlook for the period Monday through Saturday. No hazardous weather is expected at this time. The key weather messages for the next 7 days. Cool and wet weather continues today. Gradually drying out tonight. Seasonable temperatures and dry for the upcoming work week. Now the official National Weather Service forecast. Today, cloudy. A chance of showers this morning, then showers likely this afternoon. Highs in the lower 70s. North winds around 5 miles per hour. Chance of rain 60%. Tonight, cloudy. A chance of showers in the evening. Lows in the mid-60s. North winds around 5 miles per hour. Chance of rain 30%. Monday, cloudy in the morning, then becoming partly sunny. Highs in the lower 70s. North winds 5 to 10 miles per hour. Monday night, clear. Lows in the upper 50s. North winds 10 to 15 miles per hour. Tuesday, sunny. Highs in the mid-60s. Northeast winds 10 to 15 miles per hour. Tuesday night, clear. Lows in the mid-50s. Wednesday, mostly sunny. Highs in the lower 70s. Wednesday night, mostly clear. Lows in the upper 50s. Thursday, mostly sunny. Highs in the mid-70s. Thursday night, mostly clear. Lows in the lower 60s. Friday, partly sunny. Highs in the mid-70s. Friday night, partly cloudy. Lows in the lower 60s. Saturday, partly sunny. Highs in the lower 70s. Here are the marine and buoy reports for 4 a.m. across the lower Chesapeake Bay and coastal waters. All wave and swell heights are in feet. Wave and swell periods are in seconds. Potomac River buoy, air temperature was 63. The wind was north at 12 knots gusting to 17. Cove Point, air temperature was 62. The wind was north at 11 knots. Piney Point, winds were north, 6 knots. Bishop's Head, air temperature was 64. The wind was northeast at 12 knots. Lewisetta, air temperature was 64. Water temperature 70. The wind was northeast at 8 knots. Stingray Point buoy, air temperature was 64. Rappahannock Light, winds were northeast, 8 knots. Yorktown Coast Guard Station, air temperature was 66. Water temperature 71. The wind was north at 7 knots. Crypto Peak, water temperature 71. The wind was east at 3 knots. Dominion Terminal Newport News, air temperature was 67. The wind was north at 6 knots. South Craney Island, air temperature was 68. The wind was north at 8 knots. Cape Henry, air temperature was 68. The wind was east at 5 knots. Brandywine Chill Lake, Delaware, winds were east, 16 knots. Air temperature 67. Fenwick Island buoy, winds were northeast, 14 knots. Water temperature 67. Air temperature 67. Buoy off Virginia Beach 64 nautical miles. Water temperature 70. Buoy just east of Cape Henry. Water temperature 71. Wave heights 4. Wave period 6. Duck Cove here, air temperature was 69. The wind was north at 6 knots. Diamond Shoals buoy, winds were north, 10 knots. Water temperature 81. Air temperature 76. Here are the marine and buoy reports for 5 a.m. across the lower Chesapeake Bay and coastal waters. All wave and swell heights are in feet. Wave and swell periods are in seconds. Potomac River buoy, air temperature was 63. The wind was northeast at 14 knots. Cove Point, air temperature was 62. The wind was north at 10 knots. Piney Point, winds were northeast, 5 knots. Bishop's Head, air temperature was 64. The wind was northeast at 11 knots. Lewisetta, air temperature was 64. Water temperature 70. The wind was northeast at 11 knots. Stingray Point buoy, air temperature was

4. Rappahannock Light, winds were northeast, 7 knots. Yorktown Coast Guard Station, air temperature was 66. Water temperature 71. The wind was north at 7 knots. Crypto Peak, water temperature 71. The wind was east at 5 knots. Dominion Terminal Newport News, air temperature was 67. The wind was northeast at 5 knots. South Craney Island, air temperature was 68. The wind was north at 7 knots. Cape Henry, air temperature was 68. The wind was east at 4 knots. Brandywine Chilliwack, Delaware, winds were east, 15 knots. Air temperature 67. Fenwick Island Buoy, winds were east, 14 knots. Water temperature 67. Air temperature 66. Buoy off Virginia Beach 64 nautical miles. Water temperature 70. Wave heights 4. Wave period 6. Buoy just east of Cape Henry. Water temperature 71. Wave heights 4. Wave period 7. Duck Cove Pier, air temperature was 70. The wind was north at 7 knots. Diamond Shoal Buoy, air temperature was 77. Wave height 2 feet. Wave period 6. The wind was northeast at 8 knots. Marine forecast, Fenwick Island, Delaware to Currituck Beach Light, North Carolina out 20 nautical miles, including the Virginia portion of Chesapeake Bay and Currituck Sound. Synopsis for Fenwick Island, Delaware to Currituck Beach Light, North Carolina out 60 nautical miles, including Virginia portion of the Chesapeake Bay, Currituck Sound and portions of the James, York, and Rappahannock Rivers. High pressure gradually retreats to the northeast today into tonight as weak low pressure tracks off the Carolina coast. A stronger cold front crosses the mid-Atlantic coast Monday night. High pressure builds in from the northwest Tuesday and settles over the region through the middle of the week. Marine forecast, Chesapeake Bay from New Point Comfort to Little Creek, Virginia. Through 7 a.m., northeast winds 10 knots. Waves 1 to 2 feet. A chance of showers. Today, northeast winds 5 to 10 knots, becoming north late. Waves 1 to 2 feet. A chance of showers in the morning, then showers likely in the afternoon. Tonight, north winds 5 to 10 knots, increasing to 10 to 15 knots late. Waves 1 to 2 feet. A chance of showers in the evening. Monday, north winds 10 to 15 knots with gusts up to 20 knots. Waves 2 to 3 feet. Monday night, north winds 10 to 15 knots with gusts up to 20 knots. Waves 2 to 3 feet. Tuesday, north winds 10 to 15 knots with gusts up to 20 knots, becoming northeast 5 to 10 knots in the afternoon. Waves 2 to 3 feet, subsiding to 1 to 2 feet in the afternoon. Tuesday night, east winds 5 knots. Waves 1 foot. Wednesday, southeast winds 5 to 10 knots. Waves 1 foot. Wednesday night, south winds 5 to 10 knots, becoming southwest. Waves 1 foot. Thursday, west winds 5 knots, becoming northeast in the afternoon. Waves 1 foot. Thursday night, east winds 5 knots, becoming north. Waves 1 foot. Marine forecast, Chesapeake Bay from Little Creek, Virginia to Cape Henry, Virginia, including the Chesapeake Bay Bridge Tunnel. Through 7 a.m., northeast winds 10 knots. Waves 2 to 3 feet. Wave detail, northeast 2 feet at 5 seconds and east 1 foot at 11 seconds. A slight chance of showers. Today, east winds 5 knots, becoming north late. Waves 1 to 2 feet. Wave detail, northeast 2 feet at 5 seconds and east 1 foot at 11 seconds. A chance of showers in the morning, then showers likely in the afternoon. Tonight, north winds 5 to 10 knots, increasing to 10 to 15 knots late. Waves 1 to 2 feet. Wave detail, east 2 feet at 7 seconds and north 1 foot at 4 seconds. A chance of showers in the evening. Monday, north winds 10 to 15 knots with gusts up to 20 knots. Waves 2 to 3 feet. Wave detail, north 2 feet at 3 seconds and east 2 feet at 7 seconds. Monday night, north winds 15 knots with gusts up to 20 knots. Waves around 3 feet. Wave detail, north 2 feet at 3 seconds and northeast 2 feet at 7 seconds. Tuesday, northeast winds 10 to 15 knots with gusts up to 20 knots, diminishing to 5 to 10 knots in the afternoon. Waves around 3 feet, subsiding to 2 to 3 feet in the afternoon. Wave detail, north
at 5 seconds. Tuesday night, east winds 5 knots. Waves 1 to 2 feet. Wednesday, southeast winds 5 knots. Waves 1 to 2 feet. Wednesday night, southeast winds 5 to 10 knots, becoming southwest. Waves 1 to 2 feet. Thursday, northwest winds 5 knots, becoming northeast in the afternoon. Waves 1 to 2 feet. Thursday night, east winds 5 to 10 knots. Waves 1 to 2 feet. Marine forecast, Kerguelen Sound. Through 7 a.m., northeast winds 5 knots. Waves 1 foot or less and light chop. Showers likely. Today, east winds 5 knots. Waves 1 foot or less and light chop. Showers likely. Tonight, north winds 5 to 10 knots, increasing to 10 knots late. Waves around 1 foot. A chance of showers. Monday, north winds 10 to 15 knots with gusts up to 20 knots. Waves 1 to 2 feet. Monday night, north winds 10 to 15 knots with gusts up to 20 knots. Waves 1 to 2 feet. Tuesday, northeast winds 10 to 15 knots with gusts up to 20 knots. Waves 1 to 2 feet. Tuesday night, northeast winds 5 to 10 knots. Waves around 1 foot. Wednesday, east winds 5 knots. Waves 1 foot or less and light chop. Wednesday night, southeast winds 5 knots, becoming west. Waves 1 foot or less and light chop. Thursday, north winds 5 knots, becoming northeast in the afternoon. Waves 1 foot or less and light chop. Thursday night, northeast winds 5 knots. Waves 1 foot or less and light chop. Air quality forecast. The forecast Sunday for Hampton Roads is code level green, which is good, and means air quality is satisfactory and poses little or no risk. Primary pollutant will be particulate matter. The current time is 5:21 a.m. Eastern Daylight Time. The beach forecast. Today, rip current risk South Assateague and Chincoteague beaches. Moderate. Surf heights. 2 to 3 feet. Water temperature upper 60s. Weather. Cloudy. Showers likely. Beach temperatures. In the lower 70s. Beach winds. East winds 5 to 10 miles per hour. Tides, watch a break, low at 9:12 a.m. High at 3:54 p.m. Monday, rip current risk South Assateague and Chincoteague beaches. Moderate. Surf heights. 2 to 3 feet. Weather. Mostly cloudy until 2 p.m., then mostly sunny. Beach temperatures. Around 70. Beach winds. Northwest winds 10 to 15 miles per hour. Tides, watch a break, low at 10:17 a.m. High at 5:02 p.m. The beach forecast. Today, rip current risk Virginia Beach and Sandbridge beaches. Low. Surf heights. 2 to 3 feet. Water temperature around 70. Weather. Cloudy. Showers likely. Beach temperatures. In the lower 70s. Beach winds. East winds around 5 miles per hour. Tides, Virginia Beach, low at 8:25 a.m. High at 2:58 p.m. Monday, rip current risk Virginia Beach and Sandbridge beaches. Moderate. Surf heights. 2 to 3 feet. Weather. Mostly cloudy until 5 p.m., then mostly sunny. Beach temperatures. In the lower 70s. Beach winds. North winds 10 to 15 miles per hour. Tides, Virginia Beach, low at 9:40 a.m. High at 4:12 p.m. The beach forecast. Today, rip current risk Outer Banks beaches of Kerala and Karova. Low. Surf heights. 2 to 3 feet. Water temperature lower 70s. Weather. Cloudy. Showers likely and a slight chance of thunderstorms. Beach temperatures. In the lower 70s. Beach winds. East winds around 5 miles per hour. Tides, duck, low at 8:09 a.m. High at 2:43 p.m. Monday, rip current risk Outer Banks beaches of Kerala and Karova. Moderate. Surf heights. 2 to 3 feet. Weather. Mostly cloudy. Beach temperatures. In the lower 70s. Beach winds.
North winds around 15 miles per hour. Tides, duck, low at 9:24 a.m. Eastern Daylight Time. High at 3:57 p.m. The Norfolk, Virginia Climate Summary for yesterday, October 3, 2026. Yesterday's high temperature was 79 degrees and the low 65 degrees. 0.06 inches of precipitation fell yesterday, which brings the monthly total to 0.06 inches. This is 0.35 inches below the normal amount of 0.41 inches for October. The total precipitation for the year now stands at 29.06 inches, which is 10.29 inches below normal. There were no heating degree days yesterday. This leaves the monthly total at zero. The yearly total since July 1st is 2. There were 7 cooling degree days yesterday. This brings the monthly total to 33. The yearly total since January 1st is 2053. The normal high temperature for today is 76 degrees, and the normal low is 60. The record high for today is 95, which occurred in 1954, and the record low is 43, which occurred in 1974. Sunrise today is at 7:03 a.m. and sunset is at 6:44 p.m. The Tropical Weather Outlook. For the North Atlantic, Caribbean Sea and the Gulf of America, southwestern Gulf of America, a broad area of low pressure could form in a few days over the southwestern Gulf of America. Some subsequent slow development of this system is possible as it drifts over the southwestern Gulf waters. Formation chance through 48 hours, low, near 0%. Formation chance through 7 days, low, 30%. Offshore waters forecast Baltimore Canyon to Cape Charles Light, to 100 nautical miles. Today, east winds 10 to 20 knots, becoming east to southeast 5 to 15 knots, then, becoming south to southwest. Seas 3 to 6 feet. Scattered showers and thunderstorms. Tonight, south to southwest winds 5 to 15 knots. Seas 3 to 5 feet. Scattered showers and thunderstorms. Monday, southwest winds 5 to 15 knots, becoming north to northwest 10 to 20 knots. Seas 3 to 6 feet. Scattered showers and thunderstorms. Monday night, north winds 10 to 20 knots. Seas 3 to 6 feet. Tuesday, north to northeast winds 10 to 20 knots. Seas 4 to 6 feet. Tuesday night, northeast winds 5 to 15 knots, increasing to 10 to 20 knots. Seas 3 to 6 feet. Wednesday, east winds 10 to 20 knots. Seas 3 to 6 feet. Wednesday night, east to southeast winds 5 to 15 knots. Seas 3 to 5 feet. Thursday, east winds 5 to 15 knots, becoming variable. Seas 3 to 4 feet. Thursday night, variable winds less than 10 knots, becoming north to northeast. Seas 3 to 4 feet. Hazardous weather information. Now here is the hazardous weather outlook for southeast Maryland, northeast North Carolina, central Virginia, east central Virginia, eastern Virginia, north central Virginia, south central Virginia, and southeast Virginia. Today and tonight. No hazardous weather is expected at this time. And now the extended outlook for the period Monday through Saturday. No hazardous weather is expected at this time. The key weather messages for the next 7 days. Cool and wet weather continues today. Gradually drying out tonight. Seasonable temperatures and dry for the upcoming work week. Now the official National Weather Service forecast. Today, cloudy. A chance of showers this morning, then showers likely this afternoon. Highs in the lower 70s. North winds around 5 miles per hour. Chance of rain 60%. Tonight, cloudy. A chance of showers in the evening. Lows in the mid-60s. North winds around 5 miles per hour. Chance of rain 30%. Monday, cloudy in the morning, then becoming partly sunny. Highs in the lower 70s. North winds 5 to 10 miles per hour. Monday night, clear. Lows in the upper 50s. North winds 10 to 15 miles per hour. Tuesday, sunny. Highs in the mid-60s. Northeast winds 10 to 15 miles per hour. Tuesday night, clear. Lows in the mid-50s. Wednesday, mostly sunny. Highs in the lower 70s. Wednesday night, mostly clear. Lows in the upper 50s. Thursday, mostly sunny. Highs in the mid-70s. Thursday night, mostly clear. Lows in the lower 60s.
Friday, partly sunny. Highs in the mid-70s. Friday night, partly cloudy. Lows in the lower 60s. Saturday, partly sunny. Highs in the lower 70s. Here are the marine and buoy reports for 5 a.m. across the lower Chesapeake Bay and coastal waters. All wave and swell heights are in feet. Wave and swell periods are in seconds. Potomac River buoy, air temperature was 63. The wind was northeast at 14 knots. Cove Point, air temperature was 62. The wind was north at 10 knots. Piney Point, winds were northeast, 5 knots. Bishop's Head, air temperature was 64. The wind was northeast at 11 knots. Lewisetta, air temperature was 64. Water temperature 70. The wind was northeast at 11 knots. Stingray Point buoy, air temperature was 64. Rappahannock Light, winds were northeast, 7 knots. Yorktown Coast Guard Station, air temperature was 66. Water temperature 71. The wind was north at 7 knots. Crypto Peak, water temperature 71. The wind was east at 5 knots. Dominion Terminal Newport News, air temperature was 67. The wind was northeast at 5 knots. South Craney Island, air temperature was 68. The wind was north at 7 knots. Cape Henry, air temperature was 68. The wind was east at 4 knots. Brandywine Chill Lake, Delaware, winds were east, 15 knots. Air temperature 67. Fenwick Island buoy, winds were east, 14 knots. Water temperature 67. Air temperature 66. Buoy off Virginia Beach 64 nautical miles. Water temperature 70. Wave heights 4. Wave period 6. Buoy just east of Cape Henry. Water temperature 71. Wave heights 4. Wave period 7. Duck Cove Pier, air temperature was 70. The wind was north at 7 knots. Diamond Shoals buoy, air temperature was 77. Wave height 2 feet. Wave period 6. The wind was northeast at 8 knots. Marine forecast, Fenwick Island, Delaware to Carrick Beach Light, North Carolina out 20 nautical miles, including the Virginia portion of Chesapeake Bay and Carrick Sound. Synopsis for Fenwick Island, Delaware to Carrick Beach Light, North Carolina out 60 nautical miles, including Virginia portion of the Chesapeake Bay, Carrick Sound and portions of the James, York, and Rappahannock Rivers. High pressure gradually retreats to the northeast today into tonight as weak low pressure tracks off the Carolina coast. A stronger cold front crosses the mid-Atlantic coast Monday night. High pressure builds in from the northwest Tuesday and settles over the region through the middle of the week. Marine forecast, Chesapeake Bay from New Point Comfort to Little Creek, Virginia. Through 7 a.m., northeast winds 10 knots. Waves 1 to 2 feet. A chance of showers. Today, northeast winds 5 to 10 knots, becoming north late. Waves 1 to 2 feet. A chance of showers in the morning, then showers likely in the afternoon. Tonight, north winds 5 to 10 knots, increasing to 10 to 15 knots late. Waves 1 to 2 feet. A chance of showers in the evening. Monday, north winds 10 to 15 knots with gusts up to 20 knots. Waves 2 to 3 feet. Monday night, north winds 10 to 15 knots with gusts up to 20 knots. Waves 2 to 3 feet. Tuesday, north winds 10 to 15 feet. Monday night, north winds 10 to 15 knots with gusts up to 20 knots. Waves 2 to 3 feet. Tuesday, north winds 10 to 15 knots with gusts up to 20 knots, becoming northeast 5 to 10 knots in the afternoon. Waves 2 to 3 feet, subsiding to 1 to 2 feet in the afternoon. Tuesday night, east winds 5 knots. Waves 1 foot. Wednesday, southeast winds 5 to 10 knots. Waves 1 foot. Wednesday night, south winds 5 to 10 knots, becoming southwest. Waves 1 foot. Thursday, west winds 5 knots, becoming northeast in the afternoon. Waves 1 foot. Thursday night, east winds 5 knots, becoming north. Waves 1 foot. Marine forecast, Chesapeake Bay from Little Creek, Virginia to Cape Henry, Virginia, including the Chesapeake Bay Bridge Tunnel. Through 7 a.m., northeast winds 10 knots. Waves 2 to 3 feet. Wave detail, northeast 2 feet at 5 seconds and east 1 foot at 11 seconds. A slight chance of showers.
Today, east winds 5.

Knots, becoming north late. Waves 1 to 2 feet. Wave detail, northeast 2 feet at 5 seconds and east 1 foot at 11 seconds. A chance of showers in the morning, then showers likely in the afternoon. Tonight, north winds 5 to 10 knots, increasing to 10 to 15 knots late. Waves 1 to 2 feet. Wave detail, east 2 feet at 7 seconds and north 1 foot at 4 seconds. A chance of showers in the evening. Monday, north winds 10 to 15 knots with gusts up to 20 knots. Waves 2 to 3 feet. Wave detail, north 2 feet at 3 seconds and east 2 feet at 7 seconds. Monday night, north winds 15 knots with gusts up to 20 knots. Waves around 3 feet. Wave detail, north 2 feet at 3 seconds and northeast 2 feet at 7 seconds. Tuesday, northeast winds 10 to 15 knots with gusts up to 20 knots, diminishing to 5 to 10 knots in the afternoon. Waves around 3 feet, subsiding to 2 to 3 feet in the afternoon. Wave detail, north 2 feet at 5 seconds. Tuesday night, east winds 5 knots. Waves 1 to 2 feet. Wednesday, southeast winds 5 knots. Waves 1 to 2 feet. Wednesday night, southeast winds 5 to 10 knots, becoming southwest. Waves 1 to 2 feet. Thursday, northwest winds 5 knots, becoming northeast in the afternoon. Waves 1 to 2 feet. Thursday night, east winds 5 to 10 knots. Waves 1 to 2 feet. 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The following information is for Hampton Roads in northeast North Carolina, the southern part of the Chesapeake Bay and adjacent coastal waters. Marine forecast, Currific Sound. Through 7 a.m., northeast winds 5 knots. Waves 1 foot or less and light chop. Showers likely. Today, east winds 5 knots. Waves 1 foot or less and light chop. Showers likely. Tonight, north winds 5 to 10 knots, increasing to 10 knots late. Waves around 1 foot. A chance of showers. Monday, north winds 10 to 15 knots with gusts up to 20 knots. Waves 1 to 2 feet. Monday night, north winds 10 to 15 knots with gusts up to 20 knots. Waves 1 to 2 feet. Tuesday, northeast winds 10 to 15 knots with gusts up to 20 knots. Waves 1 to 2 feet. Tuesday night, northeast winds 5 to 10 knots. Waves around 1 foot. Wednesday, east winds 5 knots. Waves 1 foot or less and light chop. Wednesday night, southeast winds 5 knots, becoming west. Waves 1 foot or less and light chop. Thursday, north winds 5 knots, becoming northeast in the afternoon. Waves 1 foot or less and light chop. Thursday night, northeast winds 5 knots. Waves 1 foot or less and light chop. Air quality forecast. The forecast Sunday for Hampton Roads is code level green, which is good, and means air quality is satisfactory and poses little or no risk. Primary pollutant will be particulate matter. The current time is 5:37 a.m. Eastern Daylight Time. The beach forecast. Today, rip current risk South Assateague and Chincoteague beaches. Moderate. Surf heights. 2 to 3 feet. Water temperature upper 60s. Weather. Cloudy. Showers likely. Beach temperatures. In the lower 70s. Beach winds. East winds 5 to 10 miles per hour. Tides, Wachabrig, low at 9:12 a.m. High at 3:54 p.m. Monday, rip current risk South Assateague and Chincoteague beaches. Moderate. Surf heights. 2 to 3 feet. Weather. Mostly cloudy until 2 p.m., then mostly sunny. Beach temperatures. Around 70. Beach winds. Northwest winds 10 to 15 miles per hour. Tides, Wachabrig, low at 10:17 a.m. High at 5:02 p.m. The beach forecast. Today, rip current risk Virginia Beach and Sandbridge beaches. Low. Surf heights. 2 to 3 feet. Water temperature around 70. Weather. Cloudy. Showers likely. Beach temperatures. In the lower 70s.
Beach winds. East winds around 5 miles per hour. Tides, Virginia Beach, low at 8:25 a.m. High at 2:58 p.m. Monday, rip current risk Virginia Beach and Sandbridge Beaches. Moderate. Surf heights. 2 to 3 feet. Weather. Mostly cloudy until 5 p.m., then mostly sunny. Beach temperatures. In the lower 70s. Beach winds. North winds 10 to 15 miles per hour. Tides, Virginia Beach, low at 9:40 a.m. High at 4:12 p.m. The beach forecast. Today, rip current risk Outer Banks beaches of Kerala and Karova. Low. Surf heights. 2 to 3 feet. Water temperature lower 70s. Weather. Cloudy. Showers likely and a slight chance of thunderstorms. Beach temperatures. In the lower 70s. Beach winds. East winds around 5 miles per hour. Tides, duck, low at 8:09 a.m. High at 2:43 p.m. Monday, rip current risk Outer Banks beaches of Kerala and Karova. Moderate. Surf heights. 2 to 3 feet. Weather. Mostly cloudy. Beach temperatures. In the lower 70s. Beach winds. North winds around 15 miles per hour. Tides, duck, low at 9:24 a.m. Eastern Daylight Time. High at 3:57 p.m. The Norfolk, Virginia climate summary for yesterday, October 3, 2026. Yesterday's high temperature was 79 degrees and the low 65 degrees. 0.06 inches of precipitation fell yesterday, which brings the monthly total to 0.06 inches. This is 0.35 inches below the normal amount of 0.41 inches for October. The total precipitation for the year now stands at 29.06 inches, which is 10.29 inches below normal. There were no heating degree days yesterday. This leaves the monthly total at zero. The yearly total since July 1st is 2. There were 7 cooling degree days yesterday. This brings the monthly total to 33. The yearly total since January 1st is 2,053. The normal high temperature for today is 76 degrees, and the normal low is 60. The record high for today is 95, which occurred in 1954, and the record low is 43, which occurred in 1974. Sunrise today is at 7:03 a.m. and sunset is at 6:44 p.m. The Tropical Weather Outlook. For the North Atlantic, Caribbean Sea and the Gulf of America, southwestern Gulf of America, a broad area of low pressure could form in a few days over the southwestern Gulf of America. Some subsequent slow development of this system is possible as it drifts over the southwestern Gulf waters. Formation chance through 48 hours, low, near 0%. Formation chance through 7 days, low, 30%. Offshore waters forecast Baltimore Canyon to Cape Charles Light, to 100 nautical miles. Today, east winds 10 to 20 knots, becoming east to southeast 5 to 15 knots, then, becoming south to southwest. Seas 3 to 6 feet. Scattered showers and thunderstorms. Tonight, south to southwest winds 5 to 15 knots. Seas 3 to 5 feet. Scattered showers and thunderstorms. Monday, southwest winds 5 to 15 knots, becoming north to northwest 10 to 20 knots. Seas 3 to 6 feet. Scattered showers and thunderstorms. Monday night, north winds 10 to 20 knots. Seas 3 to 6 feet. Tuesday, north to northeast winds 10 to 20 knots. Seas 4 to 6 feet. Tuesday night, northeast winds 5 to 15 knots, increasing to 10 to 20 knots. Seas 3 to 6 feet. Wednesday, east winds 10 to 20 knots. Seas 3 to 6 feet. Wednesday night, east to southeast winds 5 to 15 knots. Seas 3 to 5 feet. Thursday, east winds 5 to 15 knots, becoming variable. Seas 3 to 4 feet. Thursday night, variable winds less than 10 knots, becoming north to northeast. Seas 3 to 4 feet. Hazardous weather information. Now here is the hazardous weather outlook for southeast Maryland, northeast North Carolina, central Virginia, east central Virginia, eastern Virginia, north central Virginia, south central Virginia, and southeast Virginia. Today and tonight. No hazardous weather is expected at this time. And now the extended outlook for the period Monday through Saturday.
No hazardous weather is expected at this time. The key weather messages for the next 7 days. Cool and wet weather continues today. Gradually drying out tonight. Seasonable temperatures and dry for the upcoming work week. Now the official National Weather Service forecast. Today, cloudy. A chance of showers this morning, then showers likely this afternoon. Highs in the lower 70s. North winds around 5 miles per hour. Chance of rain 60%. Tonight, cloudy. A chance of showers in the evening. Lows in the mid-60s. North winds around 5 miles per hour. Chance of rain 30%. Monday, cloudy in the morning, then becoming partly sunny. Highs in the lower 70s. North winds 5 to 10 miles per hour. Monday night, clear. Lows in the upper 50s. North winds 10 to 15 miles per hour. Tuesday, sunny. Highs in the mid-60s. Northeast winds 10 to 15 miles per hour. Tuesday night, clear. Lows in the mid-50s. Wednesday, mostly sunny. Highs in the lower 70s. Wednesday night, mostly clear. Lows in the upper 50s. Thursday, mostly sunny. Highs in the mid-70s. Thursday night, mostly clear. Lows in the lower 60s. Friday, partly sunny. Highs in the mid-70s. Friday night, partly cloudy. Lows in the lower 60s. Saturday, partly sunny. Highs in the lower 70s. Here are the marine and buoy reports for 5 a.m. across the lower Chesapeake Bay and coastal waters. All wave and swell heights are in feet. Wave and swell periods are in seconds. Potomac River buoy, air temperature was 63. The wind was northeast at 14 knots. Cove Point, air temperature was 62. The wind was north at 10 knots. Piney Point, winds were northeast, 5 knots. Bishop's Head, air temperature was 64. The wind was northeast at 11 knots. Lewisetta, air temperature was 64. Water temperature 70. The wind was northeast at 11 knots. Stingray Point buoy, air temperature was 64. Rappahannock Light, winds were northeast, 7 knots. Yorktown Coast Guard Station, air temperature was 66. Water temperature 71. The wind was north at 7 knots. Crypto Peak, water temperature 71. The wind was east at 5 knots. Dominion Terminal Newport News, air temperature was 67. The wind was northeast at 5 knots. South Craney Island, air temperature was 68. The wind was north at 7 knots. Cape Henry, air temperature was 68. The wind was east at 4 knots. Brandywine Chill Lake, Delaware, winds were east, 15 knots. Air temperature 67. Fenwick Island buoy, winds were east, 14 knots. Water temperature 67. Air temperature 66. Buoy off Virginia Beach 64 nautical miles. Water temperature 70. Wave heights 4. Wave period 6. Buoy just east of Cape Henry. Water temperature 71. Wave heights 4. Wave period 7. Duck Cove Pier, air temperature was 70. The wind was north at 7 knots. Diamond Shoals buoy, air temperature was 77. Wave height 2 feet. Wave period 6. The wind was northeast at 8 knots. Marine forecast, Fenwick Island, Delaware to Currahick Beach Light, North Carolina out 20 nautical miles, including the Virginia portion of Chesapeake Bay and Currahick Sound. Synopsis for Fenwick Island, Delaware to Currahick Beach Light, North Carolina out 60 nautical miles, including Virginia portion of the Chesapeake Bay, Currahick Sound and portions of the James, York, and Rappahannock Rivers. High pressure gradually retreats to the northeast today into tonight as weak low pressure tracks off the Carolina coast. A stronger cold front crosses the mid-Atlantic coast Monday night. High pressure builds in from the northwest Tuesday and settles over the region through the middle of the week. Marine forecast, Chesapeake Bay from New Point Comfort to Little Creek, Virginia. Through 7 a.m., northeast winds 10 knots. Waves 1 to 2 feet. A chance of showers. Today, northeast winds 5 to 10 knots, becoming north late. Waves 1 to 2 feet. A chance of showers in the morning, then showers likely in the afternoon. Tonight, north winds 5 to 10 knots, increasing to 10 to 15 knots late. Waves 1 to 2 feet.
a chance of showers in the evening. Monday, north winds 10 to 15 knots with gusts up to 20 knots. Waves 2 to 3 feet. Monday night, north winds 10 to 15 knots with gusts up to 20 knots. Waves 2 to 3 feet. Tuesday, north winds 10 to 15 knots with gusts up to 20 knots, becoming northeast 5 to 10 knots in the afternoon. Waves 2 to 3 feet, subsiding to 1 to 2 feet in the afternoon. Tuesday night, east winds 5 knots. Waves 1 foot. Wednesday, southeast winds 5 to 10 knots. Waves 1 foot. Wednesday night, south winds 5 to 10 knots, becoming southwest. Waves 1 foot. Thursday, west winds 5 knots, becoming northeast in the afternoon. Waves 1 foot. Thursday night, east winds 5 knots, becoming north. Waves 1 foot. Marine forecast, Chesapeake Bay from Little Creek, Virginia to Cape Henry, Virginia, including the Chesapeake Bay Bridge Tunnel. Through 7 a.m., northeast winds 10 knots. Waves 2 to 3 feet. Wave detail, northeast 2 feet at 5 seconds and east 1 foot at 11 seconds. A slight chance of showers. Today, east winds 5 knots, becoming north late. Waves 1 to 2 feet. Wave detail, northeast 2 feet at 5 seconds and east 1 foot at 11 seconds. A chance of showers in the morning, then showers likely in the afternoon. Tonight, north winds 5 to 10 knots, increasing to 10 to 15 knots late. Waves 1 to 2 feet. Wave detail, east 2 feet at 7 seconds and north 1 foot at 4 seconds. A chance of showers in the evening. Monday, north winds 10 to 15 knots with gusts up to 20 knots. Waves 2 to 3 feet. Wave detail, north 2 feet at 3 seconds and east 2 feet at 7 seconds. Monday night, north winds 15 knots with gusts up to 20 knots. Waves around 3 feet. Wave detail, north 2 feet at 3 seconds and northeast 2 feet at 7 seconds. Tuesday, northeast winds 10 to 15 knots with gusts up to 20 knots, diminishing to 5 to 10 knots in the afternoon. Waves around 3 feet, subsiding to 2 to 3 feet in the afternoon. Wave detail, north 2 feet at 5 seconds. Tuesday night, east winds 5 knots. Waves 1 to 2 feet. Wednesday, southeast winds 5 knots. Waves 1 to 2 feet. Wednesday night, southeast winds 5 to 10 knots, becoming southwest. Waves 1 to 2 feet. Thursday, northwest winds 5 knots, becoming northeast in the afternoon. Waves 1 to 2 feet. Thursday night, east winds 5 to 10 knots. Waves 1 to 2 feet. Marine forecast, Kerrig Sound. Through 7 a.m., northeast winds 5 knots. Waves 1 foot or less and light chop. Showers likely. Today, east winds 5 knots. Waves 1 foot or less and light chop. Showers likely. Tonight, north winds 5 to 10 knots, increasing to 10 knots late. Waves around 1 foot. A chance of showers. Monday, north winds 10 to 15 knots with gusts up to 20 knots. Waves 1 to 2 feet. Monday night, north winds 10 to 15 knots with gusts up to 20 knots. Waves 1 to 2 feet. Tuesday, northeast winds 10 to 15 knots with gusts up to 20 knots. Waves 1 to 2 feet. Tuesday night, northeast winds 5 to 10 knots. Waves around 1 foot. Wednesday, east winds 5 knots. Waves 1 foot or less and light chop. Wednesday night, southeast winds 5 knots, becoming west. Waves 1 foot or less and light chop. Thursday, north winds 5 knots, becoming northeast in the afternoon. Waves 1 foot or less and light chop. Thursday night, northeast winds 5 knots. Waves 1 foot or less and light chop. Air quality forecast. The forecast Sunday for Hampton Roads is code level green, which is good, and means air quality is satisfactory and poses little or no risk. Primary pollutant will be particulate matter. The current time is 5:53 a.m. Eastern Daylight Time. The beach forecast. Today, rip current risk South Assateague and Chincoteague beaches. Moderate. Surf heights 2 to 3 feet. Water temperature upper 60s. Weather cloudy. Showers likely. Beach temperatures in the lower 70s. Beach winds
east winds 5 to 10 miles per hour. Tides, Wachapreek, low at 9:12 a.m. High 3:54 p.m. Monday, rip current risk south Assateague and Chincoteague beaches. Moderate. Surf heights 2 to 3 feet. Weather. Mostly cloudy until 2 p.m., then mostly sunny. Beach temperatures. Around 70. Beach winds. Northwest winds 10 to 15 miles per hour. Tides, Wachapreek, low at 10:17 a.m. High 5:02 p.m. The beach forecast. Today, rip current risk Virginia Beach and Sandbridge beaches. Low. Surf heights 2 to 3 feet. Water temperature around 70. Weather. Cloudy. Showers likely. Beach temperatures in the lower 70s. Beach winds. East winds around 5 miles per hour. Tides, Virginia Beach, low at 8:25 a.m. High at 2:58 p.m. Monday, rip current risk Virginia Beach and Sandbridge beaches. Moderate. Surf heights 2 to 3 feet. Weather. Mostly cloudy until 5 p.m., then mostly sunny. Beach temperatures in the lower 70s. Beach winds. North winds 10 to 15 miles per hour. Tides, Virginia Beach, low at 9:40 a.m. High at 4:12 p.m. The beach forecast. Today, rip current risk Outer Banks beaches of Kerala and Corova. Low. Surf heights 2 to 3 feet. Water temperature lower 70s. Weather. Cloudy. Showers likely and a slight chance of thunderstorms. Beach temperatures in the lower 70s. Beach winds. East winds around 5 miles per hour. Tides, duck, low at 8:09 a.m. High at 2:43 p.m. Monday, rip current risk Outer Banks beaches of Kerala and Corova. Moderate. Surf heights 2 to 3 feet. Weather. Mostly cloudy. Beach temperatures in the lower 70s. Beach winds. North winds around 15 miles per hour. Tides, duck, low at 9:24 a.m. Eastern Daylight Time. High at 3:57 p.m. The Norfolk, Virginia climate summary for yesterday, October 3, 2026. Yesterday's high temperature was 79 degrees and the low 65 degrees. 0.06 inches of precipitation fell yesterday, which brings the monthly total to 0.06 inches. This is 0.35 inches below the normal amount of 0.41 inches for October. The total precipitation for the year now stands at 29.06 inches, which is 10.29 inches below normal. There were no heating degree days yesterday. This leaves the monthly total at zero. The yearly total since July 1st is 2. There were 7 cooling degree days yesterday. This brings the monthly total to 33. The yearly total since January 1st is 2053. The normal high temperature for today is 76 degrees, and the normal low is 60. The record high for today is 95, which occurred in 1954, and the record low is 43, which occurred in 1974. Sunrise today is at 7:03 a.m. and sunset is at 6:44 p.m. The Tropical Weather Outlook. For the North Atlantic, Caribbean Sea and the Gulf of America, southwestern Gulf of America, a broad area of low pressure could form in a few days over the southwestern Gulf of America. Some subsequent slow development of this system is possible as it drifts over the southwestern Gulf waters. Formation chance through 48 hours, low, near 0%. Formation chance through 7 days, low, 30%. Offshore waters forecast Baltimore Canyon to Cape Charles Light, to 100 nautical miles. Today, east winds 10 to 20 knots, becoming east to southeast 5 to 15 knots, then, becoming south to southwest. Seas 3 to 6 feet. Scattered showers and thunderstorms. Tonight, south to southwest winds 5 to 15 knots. Seas 3 to 5 feet. Scattered showers and thunderstorms. Monday, southwest winds 5 to 15 knots, becoming north to northwest 10 to 20 knots. Seas 3 to 6 feet. Scattered showers and thunderstorms. Monday night, north winds 10 to 20 knots. Seas 3 to 6 feet. Tuesday, north to northeast winds 10 to 20 knots. Seas 4 to 6 feet.
Tuesday night, northeast winds 5 to 15 knots, increasing to 10 to 20 knots. Seas 3 to 6 feet. Wednesday, east winds 10 to 20 knots. Seas 3 to 6 feet. Wednesday night, east to southeast winds 5 to 15 knots. Seas 3 to 5 feet. Thursday, east winds 5 to 15 knots, becoming variable. Seas 3 to 4 feet. Thursday night, variable winds less than 10 knots, becoming north to northeast. Seas 3 to 4 feet. Hazardous weather information. Now here is the hazardous weather outlook for southeast Maryland, northeast North Carolina, central Virginia, east central Virginia, eastern Virginia, north central Virginia, south central Virginia, and southeast Virginia. Today and tonight. No hazardous weather is expected at this time. And now the extended outlook for the period Monday through Saturday. No hazardous weather is expected at this time. The key weather messages for the next 7 days. Cool and wet weather continues today. Gradually drying out tonight. Seasonable temperatures and dry for the upcoming work week. Now the official National Weather Service forecast. Today, cloudy. A chance of showers this morning, then showers likely this afternoon. Highs in the lower 70s. North winds around 5 miles per hour. Chance of rain 60%. Tonight, cloudy. A chance of showers in the evening. Lows in the mid-60s. North winds around 5 miles per hour. Chance of rain 30%. Monday, cloudy in the morning, then becoming partly sunny. Highs in the lower 70s. North winds 5 to 10 miles per hour. Monday night, clear. Lows in the upper 50s. North winds 10 to 15 miles per hour. Tuesday, sunny. Highs in the mid-60s. Northeast winds 10 to 15 miles per hour. Tuesday night, clear. Lows in the mid-50s. Wednesday, mostly sunny. Highs in the lower 70s. Wednesday night, mostly clear. Lows in the upper 50s. Thursday, mostly sunny. Highs in the mid-70s. Thursday night, mostly clear. Lows in the lower 60s. Friday, partly sunny. Highs in the mid-70s. Friday night, partly cloudy. Lows in the lower 60s. Saturday, partly sunny. Highs in the lower 70s. Here are the marine and buoy reports for 5 a.m. across the lower Chesapeake Bay and coastal waters. All wave and swell heights are in feet. Wave and swell periods are in seconds. Potomac River buoy, air temperature was 63. The wind was northeast at 14 knots. Cove Point, air temperature was 62. The wind was north at 10 knots. Piney Point, winds were northeast, 5 knots. Bishop's Head, air temperature was 64. The wind was northeast at 11 knots. Lewisetta, air temperature was 64. Water temperature 70. The wind was northeast at 11 knots. Stingray Point buoy, air temperature was 64. Rappahannock Light, winds were northeast, 7 knots. Yorktown Coast Guard Station, air temperature was 66. Water temperature 71. The wind was north at 7 knots. Crypto Peak, water temperature 71. The wind was east at 5 knots. Dominion Terminal Newport News, air temperature was 67. The wind was northeast at 5 knots. South Craney Island, air temperature was 68. The wind was north at 7 knots. Cape Henry, air temperature was 68. The wind was east at 4 knots. Brandywine Chill Lake, Delaware, winds were east, 15 knots. Air temperature 67. Fenwick Island buoy, winds were east, 14 knots. Water temperature 67. Air temperature 66. Buoy off Virginia Beach 64 nautical miles. Water temperature 70. Wave heights 4. Wave period 6. Buoy just east of Cape Henry. Water temperature 71. Wave heights 4. Wave period 7. Duck Cove Pier, air temperature was 70. The wind was north at 7 knots. Diamond Shoals buoy, air temperature was 77. Wave height 2 feet. Wave period 6. The wind was northeast at 8 knots. Marine forecast, Fenwick Island, Delaware to Caribbean Beach Light, North Carolina out 20 nautical miles, including the Virginia portion of Chesapeake Bay and Caribbean Sound.
Synopsis for Fenwick Island, Delaware to Caribbean Beach Light, North Carolina, out 60 nautical miles, including Virginia portion of the Chesapeake Bay, Caribbean Sound and portions of the James, York, and Rappahannock Rivers. High pressure gradually retreats to the northeast today into tonight as weak low pressure tracks off the Carolina coast. A stronger cold front crosses the mid-Atlantic coast Monday night. High pressure builds in from the northwest Tuesday and settles over the region through the middle of the week. Marine forecast, Chesapeake Bay from New Point Comfort to Little Creek, Virginia. Through 7 a.m., northeast winds 10 knots. Waves 1 to 2 feet. A chance of showers. Today, northeast winds 5 to 10 knots, becoming north late. Waves 1 to 2 feet. A chance of showers in the morning, then showers likely in the afternoon. Tonight, north winds 5 to 10 knots, increasing to 10 to 15 knots late. Waves 1 to 2 feet. A chance of showers in the evening. Monday, north winds 10 to 15 knots with gusts up to 20 knots. Waves 2 to 3 feet. Monday night, north winds 10 to 15 knots with gusts up to 20 knots. Waves 2 to 3 feet. Tuesday, north winds 10 to 15 knots with gusts up to 20 knots, becoming northeast 5 to 10 knots in the afternoon. Waves 2 to 3 feet, subsiding to 1 to 2 feet in the afternoon. Tuesday night, east winds 5 knots. Waves 1 foot. Wednesday, southeast winds 5 to 10 knots. Waves 1 foot. Wednesday night, south winds 5 to 10 knots, becoming southwest. Waves 1 foot. Thursday, west winds 5 knots, becoming northeast in the afternoon. Waves 1 foot. Thursday night, east winds 5 knots, becoming north. Waves 1 foot. This is NOAA's National Weather Service All Hazards Weather Radio, KHB 37, broadcasting from Wakefield, Virginia, transmitting from Driver, Virginia on a frequency of 162.550 MHz. The following information is for Hampton Roads in northeast North Carolina, the southern part of the Chesapeake Bay and adjacent coastal waters. Marine forecast, Chesapeake Bay from Little Creek, Virginia to Cape Henry, Virginia, including the Chesapeake Bay Bridge Tunnel. Through 7 a.m., northeast winds 10 knots. Waves 2 to 3 feet. Wave detail, northeast 2 feet at 5 seconds and east 1 foot at 11 seconds. A slight chance of showers. Today, east winds 5 knots, becoming north late. Waves 1 to 2 feet. Wave detail, northeast 2 feet at 5 seconds and east 1 foot at 11 seconds. A chance of showers in the morning, then showers likely in the afternoon. Tonight, north winds 5 to 10 knots, increasing to 10 to 15 knots late. Waves 1 to 2 feet. Wave detail, east 2 feet at 7 seconds and north 1 foot at 4 seconds. A chance of showers in the evening. Monday, north winds 10 to 15 knots with gusts up to 20 knots. Waves 2 to 3 feet. Wave detail, north 2 feet at 3 seconds and east 2 feet at 7 seconds. Monday night, north winds 15 knots with gusts up to 20 knots. Waves around 3 feet. Wave detail, north 2 feet at 3 seconds and northeast 2 feet at 7 seconds. Tuesday, northeast winds 10 to 15 knots with gusts up to 20 knots, diminishing to 5 to 10 knots in the afternoon. Waves around 3 feet, subsiding to 2 to 3 feet in the afternoon. Wave detail, north 2 feet at 5 seconds. Tuesday night, east winds 5 knots. Waves 1 to 2 feet. Wednesday, southeast winds 5 knots. Waves 1 to 2 feet. Wednesday night, southeast winds 5 to 10 knots, becoming southwest. Waves 1 to 2 feet. Thursday, northwest winds 5 knots, becoming northeast in the afternoon. Waves 1 to 2 feet. Thursday night, east winds 5 to 10 knots. Waves 1 to 2 feet. Marine forecast, Caribbean Sound. Through 7 a.m., northeast winds 5 knots. Waves 1 foot or less and light chop. Showers likely. Today, east winds 5 knots. Waves 1 foot or less and light chop. Showers likely. Tonight, north winds 5 to 10 knots, increasing to 10 knots late. Waves around 1 foot. A chance of showers. Monday, north winds 10 to 15 knots with gusts up to 20 knots. Waves 1 to 2 feet. Monday night, north winds 10 to 15 knots with gusts up to 20 knots. Waves 1 to 2 feet.
Tuesday, northeast winds 10 to 15 knots with gusts up to 20 knots.

pollutant will be particulate matter. The current time is 6:10 a.m. Eastern Daylight Time. The beach forecast. Today, rip current risk South Assateague and Chincoteague beaches. Moderate. Surf heights. 2 to 3 feet. Water temperature upper 60s. Weather. Cloudy. Showers likely. Beach temperatures. In the lower 70s. Beach winds. East winds 5 to 10 miles per hour. Tides, Wachabreek, low at 9:12 a.m. High at 3:54 p.m. Monday, rip current risk South Assateague and Chincoteague beaches. Moderate. Surf heights. 2 to 3 feet. Weather. Mostly cloudy until 2 p.m., then mostly sunny. Beach temperatures. Around 70. Beach winds. Northwest winds 10 to 15 miles per hour. Tides, Wachabreek, low at 10:17 a.m. High at 5:02 p.m. The beach forecast. Today, rip current risk Virginia Beach and Sandbridge beaches. Low. Surf heights. 2 to 3 feet. Water temperature around 70. Weather. Cloudy. Showers likely. Beach temperatures. In the lower 70s. Beach winds. East winds around 5 miles per hour. Tides, Virginia Beach, low at 8:25 a.m. High at 2:58 p.m. Monday, rip current risk Virginia Beach and Sandbridge beaches. Moderate. Surf heights. 2 to 3 feet. Weather. Mostly cloudy until 5 p.m., then mostly sunny. Beach temperatures. In the lower 70s. Beach winds. North winds 10 to 15 miles per hour. Tides, Virginia Beach, low at 9:40 a.m. High at 4:12 p.m. The beach forecast. Today, rip current risk Outer Banks beaches of Kerala and Karova. Low. Surf heights. 2 to 3 feet. Water temperature lower 70s. Weather. Cloudy. Showers likely and a slight chance of thunderstorms. Beach temperatures. In the lower 70s. Beach winds. East winds around 5 miles per hour. Tides, duck, low at 8:09 a.m. High at 2:43 p.m. Monday, rip current risk Outer Banks beaches of Kerala and Karova. Moderate. Surf heights. 2 to 3 feet. Weather. Mostly cloudy. Beach temperatures. In the lower 70s. Beach winds. North winds around 15 miles per hour. Tides, duck, low at 9:24 a.m. Eastern Daylight Time. High at 3:57 p.m. The Norfolk, Virginia Climate Summary for yesterday, October 3, 2026. Yesterday's high temperature was 79 degrees and the low 65 degrees. 0.06 inches of precipitation fell yesterday, which brings the monthly total to 0.06 inches. This is 0.35 inches below the normal amount of 0.41 inches for October. The total precipitation for the year now stands at 29.06 inches, which is 10.29 inches below normal. There were no heating degree days yesterday. This leaves the monthly total at zero. The yearly total since July 1st is 2. There were 7 cooling degree days yesterday. This brings the monthly total to 33. The yearly total since January 1st is 2053. The normal high temperature for today is 76 degrees, and the normal low is 60. The record high for today is 95, which occurred in 1954, and the record low is 43, which occurred in 1974. Sunrise today is at 7:03 a.m. and sunset is at 6:44 p.m. Hazardous weather information. Now here is the hazardous weather outlook for Southeast Maryland, Northeast North Carolina, Central Virginia, East Central Virginia, Eastern Virginia, North Central Virginia, South Central Virginia, and Southeast Virginia. Today and tonight. No hazardous weather is expected at this time. And now the extended outlook for the period Monday through Saturday. No hazardous weather is expected at this time. The key weather messages for the next 7 days. Cool and wet weather continues today. Gradually drying out tonight. Seasonable temperatures and dry for the upcoming work week. Now the official National Weather Service forecast. Today, cloudy. A chance of showers this morning, then showers likely this afternoon.

highs in the lower 70s. North winds around 5 miles per hour. Chance of rain 60%. Tonight, cloudy. A chance of showers in the evening. Lows in the mid-60s. North winds around 5 miles per hour. Chance of rain 30%. Monday, cloudy in the morning, then becoming partly sunny. Highs in the lower 70s. North winds 5 to 10 miles per hour. Monday night, clear. Lows in the upper 50s. North winds 10 to 15 miles per hour. Tuesday, sunny. Highs in the mid-60s. Northeast winds 10 to 15 miles per hour. Tuesday night, clear. Lows in the mid-50s. Wednesday, mostly sunny. Highs in the lower 70s. Wednesday night, mostly clear. Lows in the upper 50s. Thursday, mostly sunny. Highs in the mid-70s. Thursday night, mostly clear. Lows in the lower 60s. Friday, partly sunny. Highs in the mid-70s. Friday night, partly cloudy. Lows in the lower 60s. Saturday, partly sunny. Highs in the lower 70s. Here are the marine and buoy reports for 6 a.m. across the lower Chesapeake Bay and coastal waters. All wave and swell heights are in feet. Wave and swell periods are in seconds. Potomac River buoy, air temperature was 63. The wind was northeast at 12 knots. Cove Point, air temperature was 62. The wind was north at 12 knots. Piney Point, winds were northeast, 4 knots. Bishop's Head, air temperature was 63. The wind was northeast at 11 knots. Lewisetta, air temperature was 65. Water temperature 70. The wind was northeast at 9 knots. Stingray Point buoy, air temperature was 65. Rappahannock Light, winds were northeast, 8 knots. Yorktown Coast Guard Station, air temperature was 66. Water temperature 71. The wind was north at 6 knots. Crypto Peak, water temperature 71. The wind was east at 4 knots. Dominion Terminal Newport News, air temperature was 67. The wind was north at 7 knots. South Craney Island, air temperature was 69. The wind was north at 8 knots. Cape Henry, air temperature was 68. The wind was east at 3 knots. Brandywine Chill Lake, Delaware, winds were east, 15 knots. Air temperature 66. Fenwick Island buoy, winds were east, 14 knots. Water temperature 67. Air temperature 66. Buoy off Virginia Beach 64 nautical miles. Water temperature 70. Buoy just east of Cape Henry. Water temperature 71. Wave heights 3. Wave period 7. Duck Cove Pier, air temperature was 70. The wind was north at 5 knots. Diamond Shoals buoy, air temperature was 75. Wave height 2 feet. Wave period 10. The wind was southeast at 6 knots. Marine forecast, Fenwick Island, Delaware to Currituck Beach Light, North Carolina out 20 nautical miles, including the Virginia portion of Chesapeake Bay and Currituck Sound. Synopsis for Fenwick Island, Delaware to Currituck Beach Light, North Carolina out 60 nautical miles, including Virginia portion of the Chesapeake Bay, Currituck Sound and portions of the James, York, and Rappahannock Rivers. High pressure gradually retreats to the northeast today into the night as weak low pressure tracks off the Carolina coast. A stronger cold front crosses the mid-Atlantic coast Monday night. High pressure built in from the northwest Tuesday and settles over the region through the middle of the week. Marine forecast, Chesapeake Bay from New Point Comfort to Little Creek, Virginia. Through 7 a.m., northeast winds 10 knots. Waves 1 to 2 feet. A chance of showers. Today, northeast winds 5 to 10 knots, becoming north late. Waves 1 to 2 feet. A chance of showers in the morning, then showers likely in the afternoon. Tonight, north winds 5 to 10 knots, increasing to 10 to 15 knots late. Waves 1 to 2 feet. A chance of showers in the evening. Monday, north winds 10 to 15 knots with gusts up to 20 knots. Waves 2 to 3 feet. Monday night, north winds 10 to 15 knots with gusts up to 20 knots. Waves 2 to 3 feet. Tuesday, north winds 10 to 15 knots with gusts up to 20 knots, becoming northeast 5 to 10 knots in the afternoon. Waves 2 to 3 feet, subsiding to 1 to 2 feet in the afternoon.
Tuesday night, east winds 5 knots. Waves 1 foot. Wednesday, southeast winds 5 to 10 knots. Waves 1 foot. Wednesday night, south winds 5 to 10 knots, becoming southwest. Waves 1 foot. Thursday, west winds 5 knots, becoming northeast in the afternoon. Waves 1 foot. Thursday night, east winds 5 knots, becoming north. Waves 1 foot. Marine forecast, Chesapeake Bay from Little Creek, Virginia to Cape Henry, Virginia, including the Chesapeake Bay Bridge Tunnel. Through 7 a.m., northeast winds 10 knots. Waves 2 to 3 feet. Wave detail, northeast 2 feet at 5 seconds and east 1 foot at 11 seconds. A slight chance of showers. Today, east winds 5 knots, becoming north late. Waves 1 to 2 feet. Wave detail, northeast 2 feet at 5 seconds and east 1 foot at 11 seconds. A chance of showers in the morning, then showers likely in the afternoon. Tonight, north winds 5 to 10 knots, increasing to 10 to 15 knots late. Waves 1 to 2 feet. Wave detail, east 2 feet at 7 seconds and north 1 foot at 4 seconds. A chance of showers in the evening. Monday, north winds 10 to 15 knots with gusts up to 20 knots. Waves 2 to 3 feet. Wave detail, north 2 feet at 3 seconds and east 2 feet at 7 seconds. Monday night, north winds 15 knots with gusts up to 20 knots. Waves around 3 feet. Wave detail, north 2 feet at 3 seconds and northeast 2 feet at 7 seconds. Tuesday, northeast winds 10 to 15 knots with gusts up to 20 knots, diminishing to 5 to 10 knots in the afternoon. Waves around 3 feet, subsiding to 2 to 3 feet in the afternoon. Wave detail, north 2 feet at 5 seconds. Tuesday night, east winds 5 knots. Waves 1 to 2 feet. Wednesday, southeast winds 5 knots. Waves 1 to 2 feet. Wednesday night, southeast winds 5 to 10 knots, becoming southwest. Waves 1 to 2 feet. Thursday, northwest winds 5 knots, becoming northeast in the afternoon. Waves 1 to 2 feet. Thursday night, east winds 5 to 10 knots. Waves 1 to 2 feet. Marine forecast, Kerbic Sound. Through 7 a.m., northeast winds 5 knots. Waves 1 foot or less and light chop. Showers likely. Today, east winds 5 knots. Waves 1 foot or less and light chop. Showers likely. Tonight, north winds 5 to 10 knots, increasing to 10 knots late. Waves around 1 foot. A chance of showers. Monday, north winds 10 to 15 knots with gusts up to 20 knots. Waves 1 to 2 feet. Monday night, north winds 10 to 15 knots with gusts up to 20 knots. Waves 1 to 2 feet. Tuesday, northeast winds 10 to 15 knots with gusts up to 20 knots. Waves 1 to 2 feet. Tuesday night, northeast winds 5 to 10 knots. Waves around 1 foot. Wednesday, east winds 5 knots. Waves 1 foot or less and light chop. Wednesday night, southeast winds 5 knots, becoming west. Waves 1 foot or less and light chop. Thursday, north winds 5 knots, becoming northeast in the afternoon. Waves 1 foot or less and light chop. Thursday night, northeast winds 5 knots. Waves 1 foot or less and light chop. Air quality forecast. The forecast Sunday for Hampton Roads is code level green, which is good, and means air quality is satisfactory and poses little or no risk. Primary pollutant will be particulate matter. The current time is 6:24 a.m. Eastern Daylight Time. The beach forecast. Today, rip current risk South Assateague and Chincoteague beaches. Moderate. Surf heights. 2 to 3 feet. Water temperature upper 60s. Weather. Cloudy. Showers likely. Beach temperatures. In the lower 70s. Beach winds. East winds 5 to 10 miles per hour. Tides, Watcha Creek, low at 9:12 a.m. High at 3:54 p.m. Monday, rip current risk South Assateague and Chincoteague beaches. Moderate. Surf heights. 2 to 3 feet. Weather. Mostly cloudy until 2 p.m., then mostly sunny. Beach temperatures. Around 70. Beach winds.
Northwest winds 10 to 15 miles per hour. Tides, watch a break, low at 10:17 a.m. High at 5:02 p.m. The beach forecast. Today, rip current risk Virginia Beach and Sandbridge beaches. Low. Surf heights. 2 to 3 feet. Water temperature around 70. Weather. Cloudy. Showers likely. Beach temperatures. In the lower 70s. Beach winds. East winds around 5 miles per hour. Tides, Virginia Beach, low at 8:25 a.m. High at 2:58 p.m. Monday, rip current risk Virginia Beach and Sandbridge beaches. Moderate. Surf heights. 2 to 3 feet. Weather. Mostly cloudy until 5 p.m., then mostly sunny. Beach temperatures. In the lower 70s. Beach winds. North winds 10 to 15 miles per hour. Tides, Virginia Beach, low at 9:40 a.m. High at 4:12 p.m. The beach forecast. Today, rip current risk Outer Banks beaches of Kerala and Corova. Low. Surf heights. 2 to 3 feet. Water temperature lower 70s. Weather. Cloudy. Showers likely and a slight chance of thunderstorms. Beach temperatures. In the lower 70s. Beach winds. East winds around 5 miles per hour. Tides, duck, low at 8:09 a.m. High at 2:43 p.m. Monday, rip current risk Outer Banks beaches of Kerala and Corova. Moderate. Surf heights. 2 to 3 feet. Weather. Mostly cloudy. Beach temperatures. In the lower 70s. Beach winds. North winds around 15 miles per hour. Tides, duck, low at 9:24 a.m. Eastern Daylight Time. High at 3:57 p.m. The Norfolk, Virginia climate summary for yesterday, October 3, 2026. Yesterday's high temperature was 79 degrees and the low 65 degrees. 0.06 inches of precipitation fell yesterday, which brings the monthly total to 0.06 inches. This is 0.35 inches below the normal amount of 0.41 inches for October. The total precipitation for the year now stands at 29.06 inches, which is 10.29 inches below normal. There were no heating degree days yesterday. This leaves the monthly total at zero. The yearly total since July 1st is 2. There were 7 cooling degree days yesterday. This brings the monthly total to 33. The yearly total since January 1st is 2053. The normal high temperature for today is 76 degrees, and the normal low is 60. The record high for today is 95, which occurred in 1954, and the record low is 43, which occurred in 1974. Sunrise today is at 7:03 a.m. and sunset is at 6:44 p.m. The Tropical Weather Outlook. For the North Atlantic, Caribbean Sea and the Gulf of America, southwestern Gulf of America, a broad area of low pressure could form in a few days over the southwestern Gulf of America. Some subsequent slow development of this system is possible as it drifts over the southwestern Gulf waters. Formation chance through 48 hours, low, near 0%. Formation chance through 7 days, low, 30%. Offshore waters forecast Baltimore Canyon to Cape Charles Light, to 100 nautical miles. Today, east winds 10 to 20 knots, becoming east to southeast 5 to 15 knots, then, becoming south to southwest. Seas 3 to 6 feet. Scattered showers and thunderstorms. Tonight, south to southwest winds 5 to 15 knots. Seas 3 to 5 feet. Scattered showers and thunderstorms. Monday, southwest winds 5 to 15 knots, becoming north to northwest 10 to 20 knots. Seas 3 to 6 feet. Scattered showers and thunderstorms. Monday night, north winds 10 to 20 knots. Seas 3 to 6 feet. Tuesday, north to northeast winds 10 to 20 knots. Seas 4 to 6 feet. Tuesday night, northeast winds 5 to 15 knots, increasing to 10 to 20 knots. Seas 3 to 6 feet. Wednesday, east winds 10 to 20 knots. Seas 3 to 6 feet. Wednesday night, east to southeast winds 5 to 15 knots. Seas 3 to 5 feet. Thursday, east winds 5 to 15 knots, becoming variable. Seas 3 to 4 feet.
Thursday night, variable winds less than 10 knots, becoming north to northeast. Seas 3 to 4 feet. Hazardous weather information. Now here is the hazardous weather outlook for southeast Maryland, northeast North Carolina, central Virginia, east central Virginia, eastern Virginia, north central Virginia, south central Virginia, and southeast Virginia. Today and tonight. No hazardous weather is expected at this time. And now the extended outlook for the period Monday through Saturday. No hazardous weather is expected at this time. The key weather messages for the next 7 days. Cool and wet weather continues today. Gradually drying out tonight. Seasonable temperatures and dry for the upcoming work week. Now the official National Weather Service forecast. Today, cloudy. A chance of showers this morning, then showers likely this afternoon. Highs in the lower 70s. North winds around 5 miles per hour. Chance of rain 60%. Tonight, cloudy. A chance of showers in the evening. Lows in the mid-60s. North winds around 5 miles per hour. Chance of rain 30%. Monday, cloudy in the morning, then becoming partly sunny. Highs in the lower 70s. North winds 5 to 10 miles per hour. Monday night, clear. Lows in the upper 50s. North winds 10 to 15 miles per hour. Tuesday, sunny. Highs in the mid-60s. Northeast winds 10 to 15 miles per hour. Tuesday night, clear. Lows in the mid-50s. Wednesday, mostly sunny. Highs in the lower 70s. Wednesday night, mostly clear. Lows in the upper 50s. Thursday, mostly sunny. Highs in the mid-70s. Thursday night, mostly clear. Lows in the lower 60s. Friday, partly sunny. Highs in the mid-70s. Friday night, partly cloudy. Lows in the lower 60s. Saturday, partly sunny. Highs in the lower 70s. Here are the marine and buoy reports for 6 a.m. across the lower Chesapeake Bay and coastal waters. All wave and swell heights are in feet. Wave and swell periods are in seconds. Potomac River buoy, air temperature was 63. The wind was northeast at 12 knots. Cove Point, air temperature was 62. The wind was north at 12 knots. Piney Point, winds were northeast, 4 knots. Bishop's Head, air temperature was 63. The wind was northeast at 11 knots. Lewisetta, air temperature was 65. Water temperature 70. The wind was northeast at 9 knots. Stingray Point buoy, air temperature was 65. Rappahannock Light, winds were northeast, 8 knots. Yorktown Coast Guard Station, air temperature was 66. Water temperature 71. The wind was north at 6 knots. Crypto Peak, water temperature 71. The wind was east at 4 knots. Dominion, water temperature 71. The wind was north at 6 knots. Crypto Peak, water temperature 71. The wind was east at 4 knots. Dominion Terminal Newport News, air temperature was 67. The wind was north at 7 knots. South Craney Island, air temperature was 69. The wind was north at 8 knots. Cape Henry, air temperature was 68. The wind was east at 3 knots. Brandywine Chill Lake, Delaware, winds were east, 15 knots. Air temperature 66. Fenwick Island buoy, winds were east, 14 knots. Water temperature 67. Air temperature 66. Buoy off Virginia Beach 64 nautical miles. Water temperature 70. Buoy just east of Cape Henry. Water temperature 71. Wave heights 3. Wave period 7. Duck Cove Pier, air temperature was 70. The wind was north at 5 knots. Diamond Shoals buoy, air temperature was 75. Wave height 2 feet. Wave period 10. The wind was southeast at 6 knots. Marine forecast, Fenwick Island, Delaware to Caribbean Beach Light, North Carolina out 20 nautical miles, including the Virginia portion of Chesapeake Bay and Caribbean Sound. Synopsis for Fenwick Island, Delaware to Caribbean Beach Light, North Carolina out 60 nautical miles, including Virginia portion of the Chesapeake Bay, Caribbean Sound and portions of the James, York, and Rappahannock Rivers. High pressure gradually retreats to the northeast today into tonight as weak low pressure tracks off the Carolina coast.
A stronger cold front crosses the mid-Atlantic coast Monday night. High pressure builds in from the northwest.

Tuesday and settles over the region through the middle of the week. Marine forecast, Chesapeake Bay from New Point Comfort to Little Creek, Virginia. Through 7 a.m., northeast winds 10 knots. Waves 1 to 2 feet. A chance of showers. Today, northeast winds 5 to 10 knots, becoming north late. Waves 1 to 2 feet. A chance of showers in the morning, then showers likely in the afternoon. Tonight, north winds 5 to 10 knots, increasing to 10 to 15 knots late. Waves 1 to 2 feet. A chance of showers in the evening. Monday, north winds 10 to 15 knots with gusts up to 20 knots. Waves 2 to 3 feet. Monday night, north winds 10 to 15 knots with gusts up to 20 knots. Waves 2 to 3 feet. Tuesday, north winds 10 to 15 knots with gusts up to 20 knots, becoming northeast 5 to 10 knots in the afternoon. Waves 2 to 3 feet, subsiding to 1 to 2 feet in the afternoon. Tuesday night, east winds 5 knots. Waves 1 foot. Wednesday, southeast winds 5 to 10 knots. Waves 1 foot. Wednesday night, south winds 5 to 10 knots, becoming southwest. Waves 1 foot. Thursday, west winds 5 knots, becoming northeast in the afternoon. Waves 1 foot. Thursday night, east winds 5 knots, becoming north. Waves 1 foot. This is NOAA's National Weather Service All Hazards Weather Radio, KHP 37, broadcasting from Wakefield, Virginia, transmitting from Driver, Virginia on a frequency of 162.550 MHz. The following information is for Hampton Roads in northeast North Carolina, the southern part of the Chesapeake Bay and adjacent coastal waters. Marine forecast, Chesapeake Bay from Little Creek, Virginia to Cape Henry, Virginia, including the Chesapeake Bay Bridge Tunnel. Through 7 a.m., northeast winds 10 knots. Waves 2 to 3 feet. Wave detail, northeast 2 feet at 5 seconds and east 1 foot at 11 seconds. A slight chance of showers. Today, east winds 5 knots, becoming north late. Waves 1 to 2 feet. Wave detail, northeast 2 feet at 5 seconds and east 1 foot at 11 seconds. A chance of showers in the morning, then showers likely in the afternoon. Tonight, north winds 5 to 10 knots, increasing to 10 to 15 knots late. Waves 1 to 2 feet. Wave detail, east 2 feet at 7 seconds and north 1 foot at 4 seconds. A chance of showers in the evening. Monday, north winds 10 to 15 knots with gusts up to 20 knots. Waves 2 to 3 feet. Wave detail, north 2 feet at 3 seconds and east 2 feet at 7 seconds. Monday night, north winds 15 knots with gusts up to 20 knots. Waves around 3 feet. Wave detail, north 2 feet at 3 seconds and northeast 2 feet at 7 seconds. Tuesday, northeast winds 10 to 15 knots with gusts up to 20 knots, diminishing to 5 to 10 knots in the afternoon. Waves around 3 feet, subsiding to 2 to 3 feet in the afternoon. Wave detail, north 2 feet at 5 seconds. Tuesday night, east winds 5 knots. Waves 1 to 2 feet. Wednesday, southeast winds 5 knots. Waves 1 to 2 feet. Wednesday night, southeast winds 5 to 10 knots, becoming southwest. Waves 1 to 2 feet. Thursday, northwest winds 5 knots, becoming northeast in the afternoon. Waves 1 to 2 feet. Thursday night, east winds 5 to 10 knots. Waves 1 to 2 feet. Marine forecast, Currituck Sound. Through 7 a.m., northeast winds 5 knots. Waves 1 foot or less and light chop. Showers likely. Today, east winds 5 knots. Waves 1 foot or less and light chop. Showers likely. Tonight, north winds 5 to 10 knots, increasing to 10 knots late. Waves around 1 foot. A chance of showers. Monday, north winds 10 to 15 knots with gusts up to 20 knots. Waves 1 to 2 feet. Monday night, north winds 10 to 15 knots with gusts up to 20 knots. Waves 1 to 2 feet. Tuesday, northeast winds 10 to 15 knots with gusts up to 20 knots. Waves 1 to 2 feet. Tuesday night, northeast winds 5 to 10 knots. Waves around 1 foot. Wednesday, east winds 5 knots. Waves 1 foot or less and light chop. Wednesday night, southeast winds 5 knots, becoming west. Waves 1 foot or less and light chop.
Thursday, north winds 5 knots, becoming northeast in the afternoon. Waves 1 foot or less and light chop. Thursday night, northeast winds 5 knots. Waves 1 foot or less and light chop. Air quality forecast. The forecast Sunday for Hampton Roads is code level green, which is good, and means air quality is satisfactory and poses little or no risk. Primary pollutant will be particulate matter. The current time is 6:40 a.m. Eastern Daylight Time. The beach forecast. Today, rip current risk South Assateague and Chincoteague beaches. Moderate. Surf heights. 2 to 3 feet. Water temperature upper 60s. Weather. Cloudy. Showers likely. Beach temperatures. In the lower 70s. Beach winds. East wind 5 to 10 miles per hour. Tides, Wachabrig, low at 9:12 a.m. High at 3:54 p.m. Monday, rip current risk South Assateague and Chincoteague beaches. Moderate. Surf heights. 2 to 3 feet. Weather. Mostly cloudy until 2 p.m., then mostly sunny. Beach temperatures. Around 70. Beach winds. Northwest winds 10 to 15 miles per hour. Tides, Wachabrig, low at 10:17 a.m. High at 5:02 p.m. The beach forecast. Today, rip current risk Virginia Beach and Sandbridge beaches. Low. Surf heights. 2 to 3 feet. Water temperature around 70. Weather. Cloudy. Showers likely. Beach temperatures. In the lower 70s. Beach winds. East winds around 5 miles per hour. Tides, Virginia Beach, low at 8:25 a.m. High at 2:58 p.m. Monday, rip current risk Virginia Beach and Sandbridge beaches. Moderate. Surf heights. 2 to 3 feet. Weather. Mostly cloudy until 5 p.m., then mostly sunny. Beach temperatures. In the lower 70s. Beach winds. North winds 10 to 15 miles per hour. Tides, Virginia Beach, low at 9:40 a.m. High at 4:12 p.m. The beach forecast. Today, rip current risk Outer Banks beaches of Kerala and Karova. Low. Surf heights. 2 to 3 feet. Water temperature lower 70s. Weather. Cloudy. Showers likely and a slight chance of thunderstorms. Beach temperatures. In the lower 70s. Beach winds. East winds around 5 miles per hour. Tides, duck, low at 8:09 a.m. High at 2:43 p.m. Monday, rip current risk Outer Banks beaches of Kerala and Karova. Moderate. Surf heights. 2 to 3 feet. Weather. Mostly cloudy. Beach temperatures. In the lower 70s. Beach winds. North winds around 15 miles per hour. Tides, duck, low at 9:24 a.m. Eastern Daylight Time. High at 3:57 p.m. The Norfolk, Virginia climate summary for yesterday, October 3, 2026. Yesterday's high temperature was 79 degrees and the low 65 degrees. 0.06 inches of precipitation fell yesterday, which brings the monthly total to 0.06 inches. This is 0.35 inches below the normal amount of 0.41 inches for October. The total precipitation for the year now stands at 29.06 inches, which is 10.29 inches below normal. There were no heating degree days yesterday. This leaves the monthly total at zero. The yearly total since July 1st is 2. There were 7 cooling degree days yesterday. This brings the monthly total to 33. The yearly total since January 1st is 2,053. The normal high temperature for today is 76 degrees, and the normal low is 60. The record high for today is 95, which occurred in 1954, and the record low is 43, which occurred in 1974. Sunrise today is at 7:03 a.m. and sunset is at 6:44 p.m. The Tropical Weather Outlook. For the North Atlantic, Caribbean Sea and the Gulf of America, southwestern Gulf of America, a broad area of low pressure could form in a few days over the southwestern Gulf of America. Some subsequent slow development of this system is possible as it drifts over the southwestern Gulf waters. Formation chance through 48 hours, low, near 0%.
Formation chance through 7 days, low, 30%. Offshore waters forecast Baltimore Canyon to Cape Charles Light to 100 nautical miles. Today, east winds 10 to 20 knots, becoming east to southeast 5 to 15 knots, then becoming south to southwest. Seas 3 to 6 feet. Scattered showers and thunderstorms. Tonight, south to southwest winds 5 to 15 knots. Seas 3 to 5 feet. Scattered showers and thunderstorms. Monday, southwest winds 5 to 15 knots, becoming north to northwest 10 to 20 knots. Seas 3 to 6 feet. Scattered showers and thunderstorms. Monday night, north winds 10 to 20 knots. Seas 3 to 6 feet. Tuesday, north to northeast winds 10 to 20 knots. Seas 4 to 6 feet. Tuesday night, northeast winds 5 to 15 knots, increasing to 10 to 20 knots. Seas 3 to 6 feet. Wednesday, east winds 10 to 20 knots. Seas 3 to 6 feet. Wednesday night, east to southeast winds 5 to 15 knots. Seas 3 to 5 feet. Thursday, east winds 5 to 15 knots, becoming variable. Seas 3 to 4 feet. Thursday night, variable winds less than 10 knots, becoming north to northeast. Seas 3 to 4 feet. Hazardous weather information. Now here is the hazardous weather outlook for southeast Maryland, northeast North Carolina, central Virginia, east central Virginia, eastern Virginia, north central Virginia, south central Virginia, and southeast Virginia. Today and tonight. No hazardous weather is expected at this time. And now the extended outlook for the period Monday through Saturday. No hazardous weather is expected at this time. The key weather messages for the next 7 days. Cool and wet weather continues today. Gradually drying out tonight. Seasonable temperatures and dry for the upcoming work week. Now the official National Weather Service forecast. Today, cloudy. A chance of showers this morning, then showers likely this afternoon. Highs in the lower 70s. North winds around 5 miles per hour. Chance of rain 60%. Tonight, cloudy. A chance of showers in the evening. Lows in the mid-60s. North winds around 5 miles per hour. Chance of rain 30%. Monday, cloudy in the morning, then becoming partly sunny. Highs in the lower 70s. North winds 5 to 10 miles per hour. Monday night, clear. Lows in the upper 50s. North winds 10 to 15 miles per hour. Tuesday, sunny. Highs in the mid-60s. Northeast winds 10 to 15 miles per hour. Tuesday night, clear. Lows in the mid-50s. Wednesday, mostly sunny. Highs in the lower 70s. Wednesday night, mostly clear. Lows in the upper 50s. Thursday, mostly sunny. Highs in the mid-70s. Thursday night, mostly clear. Lows in the lower 60s. Friday, partly sunny. Highs in the mid-70s. Friday night, partly cloudy. Lows in the lower 60s. Saturday, partly sunny. Highs in the lower 70s. Here are the marine and buoy reports for 6 a.m. across the lower Chesapeake Bay and coastal waters. All wave and swell heights are in feet. Wave and swell periods are in seconds. Potomac River buoy, air temperature was 63. The wind was northeast at 12. Cove Point, air temperature was 62. The wind was north at 12 knots. Piney Point, winds were northeast, 4 knots. Bishop's Head, air temperature was 63. The wind was northeast at 11 knots. Lewisetta, air temperature was 65. Water temperature 70. The wind was northeast at 9 knots. Stingray Point buoy, air temperature was 65. Rappahannock Light, winds were northeast, 8 knots. Yorktown Coast Guard Station, air temperature was 66. Water temperature 71. The wind was north at 6 knots. Crypto Peak, water temperature 71. The wind was east at 4 knots. Dominion Terminal Newport News, air temperature was 67. The wind was north at 7 knots. South Craney Island, air temperature was 69. The wind was north at 8 knots. Cape Henry, air temperature was 68. The wind was east at 3 knots. Brandywine Chill Lake, Delaware, winds were east, 15 knots. Air temperature 66.
Sandwich Island buoy. Winds were east, 14 knots. Water temperature 67. Air temperature 66. Buoy off Virginia Beach 64 nautical miles. Water temperature 70. Buoy just east of Cape Henry. Water temperature 71. Wave heights 3. Wave period 7. Duck Cove Pier, air temperature was 70. The wind was north at 5 knots. Diamond Shoals buoy, air temperature was 75. Wave height 2 feet. Wave period 10. The wind was southeast at 6 knots. Marine forecast, Sandwich Island, Delaware to Carrick Beach Light, North Carolina out 20 nautical miles, including the Virginia portion of Chesapeake Bay and Carrick Sound. Synopsis for Fenwick Island, Delaware to Carrick Beach Light, North Carolina out 60 nautical miles, including Virginia portion of the Chesapeake Bay, Carrick Sound and portions of the James, York, and Rappahannock Rivers. High pressure gradually retreats to the northeast today into tonight as weak low pressure tracks off the Carolina coast. A stronger cold front crosses the mid-Atlantic coast Monday night. High pressure builds in from the northwest Tuesday and settles over the region through the middle of the week. Marine forecast. Chesapeake Bay from New Point Comfort to Little Creek, Virginia. Through 7 a.m., northeast winds 10 knots. Waves 1 to 2 feet. A chance of showers. Today, northeast winds 5 to 10 knots, becoming north late. Waves 1 to 2 feet. A chance of showers in the morning, then showers likely in the afternoon. Tonight, north winds 5 to 10 knots, increasing to 10 to 15 knots late. Waves 1 to 2 feet. A chance of showers in the evening. Monday, north winds 10 to 15 knots with gusts up to 20 knots. Waves 2 to 3 feet. Monday night, north winds 10 to 15 knots with gusts up to 20 knots. Waves 2 to 3 feet. Tuesday, north winds 10 to 15 knots with gusts up to 20 knots, becoming northeast 5 to 10 knots in the afternoon. Waves 2 to 3 feet, subsiding to 1 to 2 feet in the afternoon. Tuesday night, east winds 5 knots. Waves 1 foot. Wednesday, southeast winds 5 to 10 knots. Waves 1 foot. Wednesday night, south winds 5 to 10 knots, becoming southwest. Waves 1 foot. Thursday, west winds 5 knots, becoming northeast in the afternoon. Waves 1 foot. Thursday night, east winds 5 knots, becoming north. Waves 1 foot. Marine forecast, Chesapeake Bay from Little Creek, Virginia to Cape Henry, Virginia, including the Chesapeake Bay Bridge Tunnel. Through 7 a.m., northeast winds 10 knots. Waves 2 to 3 feet. Wave detail, northeast 2 feet at 5 seconds and east 1 foot at 11 seconds. A slight chance of showers. Today, east winds 5 knots, becoming north late. Waves 1 to 2 feet. Wave detail, northeast 2 feet at 5 seconds and east 1 foot at 11 seconds. A chance of showers in the morning, then showers likely in the afternoon. Tonight, north winds 5 to 10 knots, increasing to 10 to 15 knots late. Waves 1 to 2 feet. Wave detail, east 2 feet at 7 seconds and north 1 foot at 4 seconds. A chance of showers in the evening. Monday, north winds 10 to 15 knots with gusts up to 20 knots. Waves 2 to 3 feet. Wave detail, north 2 feet at 3 seconds and east 2 feet at 7 seconds. Monday night, north winds 15 knots with gusts up to 20 knots. Waves around 3 feet. Wave detail, north 2 feet at 3 seconds and northeast 2 feet at 7 seconds. Tuesday, northeast winds 10 to 15 knots with gusts up to 20 knots, diminishing to 5 to 10 knots in the afternoon. Waves around 3 feet, subsiding to 2 to 3 feet in the afternoon. Wave detail, north 2 feet at 5 seconds. Tuesday night, east winds 5 knots. Waves 1 to 2 feet. Wednesday, southeast winds 5 knots. Waves 1 to 2 feet. Wednesday night, southeast winds 5 to 10 knots, becoming southwest. Waves 1 to 2 feet. Thursday, northwest winds 5 knots, becoming northeast in the afternoon. Waves 1 to 2 feet. Thursday night, east winds 5 to 10 knots. Waves 1 to 2 feet. Marine forecast, Carrick Sound. Through 7 a.m., northeast winds 5 knots. Waves 1 foot or less and light chop. Showers likely. Today, east winds 5 knots. Waves 1 foot or less and light chop.
Showers likely. Tonight, north winds 5 to 10 knots, increasing to 10 knots late. Waves around 1 foot. A chance of showers. Monday, north winds 10 to 15 knots with gusts up to 20 knots. Waves 1 to 2 feet. Monday night, north winds 10 to 15 knots with gusts up to 20 knots. Waves 1 to 2 feet. Tuesday, northeast winds 10 to 15 knots with gusts up to 20 knots. Waves 1 to 2 feet. Tuesday night, northeast winds 5 to 10 knots. Waves around 1 foot. Wednesday, east winds 5 knots. Waves 1 foot or less and light chop. Wednesday night, southeast winds 5 knots, becoming west. Waves 1 foot or less and light chop. Thursday, north winds 5 knots, becoming northeast in the afternoon. Waves 1 foot or less and light chop. Thursday night, northeast winds 5 knots. Waves 1 foot or less and light chop. Air quality forecast. The forecast Sunday for Hampton Roads is code level green, which is good, and means air quality is satisfactory and poses little or no risk. Primary pollutant will be particulate matter. The current time is 6:56 a.m. Eastern Daylight Time. The beach forecast. Today, rip current risk South Assateague and Chincoteague beaches. Moderate. Surf heights. 2 to 3 feet. Water temperature upper 60s. Weather. Cloudy. Showers likely. Beach temperatures. In the lower 70s. Beach winds. East wind 5 to 10 miles per hour. Tides. Watch a break. Low at 9:12 a.m. High at 3:54 p.m. Monday. Rip current risk South Assateague and Chincoteague beaches. Moderate. Surf heights. 2 to 3 feet. Weather. Mostly cloudy until 2 p.m., then mostly sunny. Beach temperatures, around 70. Beach winds. Northwest winds 10 to 15 miles per hour. Tides, watch a break, low at 10:17 a.m. High at 5:02 p.m. The beach forecast. Today, rip current risk Virginia Beach and Sandbridge beaches. Low. Surf heights, 2 to 3 feet. Water temperature around 70. Weather. Cloudy. Showers likely. Beach temperatures. In the lower 70s. Beach winds. East winds around 5 miles per hour. Tides. Virginia Beach. Low at 8:25 a.m. High at 2:58 p.m. Monday. Rip current risk Virginia Beach and Sandbridge beaches. Moderate. Surf heights. 2 to 3 feet. Weather. Mostly cloudy until 5 p.m., then mostly sunny. Beach temperatures in the lower 70s. Beach winds. North winds 10 to 15 miles per hour. Tides, Virginia Beach, low at 9:40 a.m. High at 4:12 p.m. The beach forecast. Today, rip current risk Outer Banks beaches of Kerala and Karova. Low. Surf heights. 2 to 3 feet. Water temperature lower 70s. Weather. Cloudy. Showers likely and a slight chance of thunderstorms. Beach temperatures. In the lower 70s. Beach winds. East winds around 5 miles per hour. Tides. Duck. Low at 8:09 a.m. High at 2:43 p.m. Monday. Rip current risk Outer Banks beaches of Kerala and Karova. Moderate. Surf heights. 2 to 3 feet. Weather. Mostly cloudy. Beach temperatures. In the lower 70s. Beach winds. North winds around 15 miles per hour. Tides. Duck. Low at 9:24 a.m. Eastern Daylight Time. High at 3:57 p.m. The Norfolk, Virginia climate summary for yesterday, October 3, 2026. Yesterday's high temperature was 79 degrees and the low 65 degrees. 0.06 inches of precipitation fell yesterday, which brings the monthly total to 0.06 inches. This is 0.35 inches below the normal amount of 0.41 inches for October. The total precipitation for the year now stands at 29.06 inches, which is 10.29 inches below normal. There were no heating degree days yesterday. This leaves the monthly total at zero. The yearly total since July 1st is 2.
there were 7 cooling degree days yesterday. This brings the monthly total to 33. The yearly total since January 1st is 2053. The normal high temperature for today is 76 degrees, and the normal low is 60. The record high for today is 95, which occurred in 1954, and the record low is 43, which occurred in 1974. Sunrise today is at 7:03 a.m. and sunset is at 6:44 p.m. The Tropical Weather Outlook. For the North Atlantic, Caribbean Sea and the Gulf of America, southwestern Gulf of America, a broad area of low pressure could form in a few days over the southwestern Gulf of America. Some subsequent slow development of this system is possible as it drifts over the southwestern Gulf waters. Formation chance through 48 hours, low, near 0%. Formation chance through 7 days, low, 30%. Offshore waters forecast Baltimore Canyon to Cape Charles Light, to 100 nautical miles. Today, east wind 10 to 20 knots, becoming east to southeast 5 to 15 knots, then, becoming south to southwest. Seas 3 to 6 feet. Scattered showers and thunderstorms. Tonight, south to southwest winds 5 to 15 knots. Seas 3 to 5 feet. Scattered showers and thunderstorms. Monday, southwest winds 5 to 15 knots, becoming north to northwest 10 to 20 knots. Seas 3 to 6 feet. Scattered showers and thunderstorms. Monday night, north winds 10 to 20 knots. Seas 3 to 6 feet. Tuesday, north to northeast winds 10 to 20 knots. Seas 4 to 6 feet. Tuesday night, northeast winds 5 to 15 knots, increasing to 10 to 20 knots. Seas 3 to 6 feet. Wednesday, east winds 10 to 20 knots. Seas 3 to 6 feet. Wednesday night, east to southeast winds 5 to 15 knots. Seas 3 to 5 feet. Thursday, east winds 5 to 15 knots, becoming variable. Seas 3 to 4 feet. Thursday night, variable winds less than 10 knots, becoming north to northeast. Seas 3 to 4 feet. Hazardous weather information. Now here is the hazardous weather outlook for southeast Maryland, northeast North Carolina, central Virginia, east central Virginia, eastern Virginia, north central Virginia, south central Virginia, and southeast Virginia. Today and tonight. No hazardous weather is expected at this time. And now the extended outlook for the period Monday through Saturday. No hazardous weather is expected at this time. The key weather messages for the next 7 days. Cool and wet weather continues today. Gradually drying out tonight. Seasonable temperatures and dry for the upcoming work week. Now the official National Weather Service forecast. Today, cloudy. A chance of showers this morning, then showers likely this afternoon. Highs in the lower 70s. North winds around 5 miles per hour. Chance of rain 60%. Tonight, cloudy. A chance of showers in the evening. Lows in the mid-60s. North winds around 5 miles per hour. Chance of rain 30%. Monday, cloudy in the morning, then becoming partly sunny. Highs in the lower 70s. North winds 5 to 10 miles per hour. Monday night, clear. Lows in the upper 50s. North winds 10 to 15 miles per hour. Tuesday, sunny. Highs in the mid-60s. Northeast winds 10 to 15 miles per hour. Tuesday night, clear. Lows in the mid-50s. Wednesday, mostly sunny. Highs in the lower 70s. Wednesday night, mostly clear. Lows in the upper 50s. Thursday, mostly sunny. Highs in the mid-70s. Thursday night, mostly clear. Lows in the lower 60s. Friday, partly sunny. Highs in the mid-70s. Friday night, partly cloudy. Lows in the lower 60s. Saturday, partly sunny. Highs in the lower 70s. Here are the marine and buoy reports for 6 a.m. across the lower Chesapeake Bay and coastal waters. All wave and swell heights are in feet. Wave and swell periods are in seconds. Potomac River buoy, air temperature was 63. The wind was northeast at 12 knots. Cove Point, air temperature was 62. The wind was north at 12 knots. Piney Point, winds were northeast, 4 knots. Bishop's Head, air temperature was 63. The wind was northeast at 11 knots. Lewisetta, air temperature was 64.
65. Water temperature 70. The wind was northeast at 9 knots. Stingray Point buoy, air temperature was 65. Rappahannock Light, winds were northeast, 8 knots. Yorktown Coast Guard Station, air temperature was 66. Water temperature 71. The wind was north at 6 knots. Crypto Peak, water temperature 71. The wind was east at 4 knots. Dominion Terminal Newport News, air temperature was 67. The wind was north at 7 knots. South Craney Island, air temperature was 69. The wind was north at 8 knots. Cape Henry, air temperature was 68. The wind was east at 3 knots. Brandywine Chill Lake, Delaware, winds were east, 15 knots. Air temperature 66. Fenwick Island buoy, winds were east, 14 knots. Water temperature 67. Air temperature 66. Buoy off Virginia Beach 64 nautical miles. Water temperature 70. Buoy just east of Cape Henry. Water temperature 71. Wave heights 3. Wave period 7. Duck Cove here, air temperature was 70. The wind was north at 5 knots. Diamond Shoals buoy, air temperature was 75. Wave height 2 feet. Wave period 10. The wind was southeast at 6 knots. This is NOAA's National Weather Service All Hazards Weather Radio, KHP 37, broadcasting from Wakefield, Virginia, transmitting from Driver, Virginia on a frequency of 162.550 MHz. The following information is for Hampton Roads in northeast North Carolina, the southern part of the Chesapeake Bay and adjacent coastal waters. Marine forecast, Fenwick Island, Delaware to Currahick Beach Light, North Carolina out 20 nautical miles, including the Virginia portion of Chesapeake Bay and Currahick Sound. Synopsis for Fenwick Island, Delaware to Currahick Beach Light, North Carolina out 60 nautical miles, including Virginia portion of the Chesapeake Bay, Currahick Sound and portions of the James, York, and Rappahannock Rivers. High pressure gradually retreats to the northeast today into tonight as weak low pressure tracks off the Carolina coast. A stronger cold front crosses the mid-Atlantic coast Monday night. High pressure builds in from the northwest Tuesday and settles over the region through the middle of the week. Marine forecast, Chesapeake Bay from New Point Comfort to Little Creek, Virginia. Today, northeast winds 5 to 10 knots, becoming northwest this afternoon. Waves 1 to 2 feet. A chance of showers this morning, then showers likely this afternoon. Tonight, north winds 5 to 10 knots, increasing to 10 to 15 knots late. Waves 1 to 2 feet. A chance of showers in the evening. Monday, north winds 10 to 15 knots with gusts up to 20 knots. Waves 2 to 3 feet. Monday night, north winds 10 to 15 knots with gusts up to 20 knots. Waves 2 to 3 feet. Tuesday, north winds 10 to 15 knots with gusts up to 20 knots, becoming northeast 5 to 10 knots in the afternoon. Waves 2 to 3 feet, subsiding to 1 to 2 feet in the afternoon. Tuesday night, east winds 5 knots. Waves 1 foot. Wednesday, southeast winds 5 to 10 knots. Waves 1 foot. Wednesday night, south winds 5 to 10 knots, becoming southwest. Waves 1 foot. Thursday, west winds 5 knots, coming northeast in the afternoon. Waves 1 foot. Thursday night, east winds 5 knots, becoming north. Waves 1 foot. Marine forecast, Chesapeake Bay from Little Creek, Virginia to Cape Henry, Virginia, including the Chesapeake Bay Bridge Tunnel. Today, east winds 5 to 10 knots, becoming northwest this afternoon. Waves 1 to 2 feet. Wave detail, northeast 2 feet at 5 seconds and east 1 foot at 11 seconds. A chance of showers early this morning, then showers likely late this morning and afternoon. Tonight, north winds 5 to 10 knots, increasing to 10 to 15 knots late. Waves 1 to 2 feet. Wave detail, east 2 feet at 7 seconds and north 1 foot at 4 seconds. A chance of showers in the evening. Monday, north winds 10 to 15 knots with gusts up to 20 knots. Waves 2 to 3 feet. Wave detail, north 2 feet at 3 seconds and east 2 feet at 7 seconds. Monday night, north winds 15 knots with gusts up to 20 knots. Waves around 3 feet. Wave detail, north 2 feet at 3 seconds and northeast 2 feet at 7 seconds. Tuesday, northeast winds 10 to 15 knots with gusts up to 20 knots, diminishing to 5 to 10 knots.

west late. Waves 1 foot or less and light chop. A chance of showers early this morning, then showers likely late this morning and early afternoon. A chance of showers with a slight chance of thunderstorms late. Tonight, north winds 5 to 10 knots, increasing to 10 knots late. Waves around 1 foot. A chance of showers. Monday, north winds 10 to 15 knots with gusts up to 20 knots. Waves 1 to 2 feet. Monday night, north winds 10 to 15 knots with gusts up to 20 knots. Waves 1 to 2 feet. Tuesday, northeast winds 10 to 15 knots with gusts up to 20 knots. Waves 1 to 2 feet. Tuesday night, northeast winds 5 to 10 knots. Waves around 1 foot. Wednesday, east winds 5 knots. Waves 1 foot or less and light chop. Wednesday night, southeast winds 5 knots, becoming west. Waves 1 foot or less and light chop. Thursday, north winds 5 knots, becoming northeast in the afternoon. Waves 1 foot or less and light chop. Thursday night, northeast winds 5 knots. Waves 1 foot or less and light chop. Winds and waves higher in and near thunderstorms. Air quality forecast. The forecast Sunday for Hampton Roads is code level green, which is good, and means air quality is satisfactory and poses little or no risk. Primary pollutant will be particulate matter. The current time is 7:12 a.m. Eastern Daylight Time. The beach forecast. Today, rip current risk South Assateague and Chincoteague beaches. Moderate. Surf heights. 2 to 3 feet. Water temperature upper 60s. Weather. Cloudy. Showers likely. Beach temperatures. In the lower 70s. Beach winds. East winds 5 to 10 miles per hour. Tides, Wachabreek, low at 9:12 a.m. High 3:54 p.m. Monday, rip current risk South Assateague and Chincoteague beaches. Moderate. Surf heights. 2 to 3 feet. Weather. Mostly cloudy until 2 p.m., then mostly sunny. Beach temperatures. Around 70. Beach winds. Northwest winds 10 to 15 miles per hour. Tides, Wachabreek, low at 10:17 a.m. High 5:02 p.m. The beach forecast. Today, rip current risk Virginia Beach and Sandbridge beaches. Low. Surf heights. 2 to 3 feet. Water temperature around 70. Weather. Cloudy. Showers likely. Beach temperatures. In the lower 70s. Beach winds. East winds around 5 miles per hour. Tides, Virginia Beach, low at 8:25 a.m. High at 2:58 p.m. Monday, rip current risk Virginia Beach and Sandbridge beaches. Moderate. Surf heights. 2 to 3 feet. Weather. Mostly cloudy until 5 p.m., then mostly sunny. Beach temperatures. In the lower 70s. Beach winds. North winds 10 to 15 miles per hour. Tides, Virginia Beach, low at 9:40 a.m. High at 4:12 p.m. The beach forecast. Today, rip current risk Outer Banks beaches of Kerala and Karova. Low. Surf heights. 2 to 3 feet. Water temperature lower 70s. Weather. Cloudy. Showers likely and a slight chance of thunderstorms. Beach temperatures. In the lower 70s. Beach winds. East winds around 5 miles per hour. Tides, duck, low at 8:09 a.m. High at 2:43 p.m. Monday, rip current risk Outer Banks beaches of Kerala and Karova. Moderate. Surf heights. 2 to 3 feet. Weather. Mostly cloudy. Beach temperatures. In the lower 70s. Beach winds. North winds around 15 miles per hour. Tides, duck, low at 9:24 a.m. Eastern Daylight Time. High at 3:57 p.m. The Norfolk, Virginia Climate Summary for yesterday, October 3, 2026. Yesterday's high temperature was 79 degrees and the low 65 degrees. 0.06 inches of precipitation fell yesterday, which brings the monthly total to 0.06 inches. This is 0.35 inches below the normal amount of 0.41 inches for October. The total precipitation for the year now stands at

29.06 inches, which is 10.29 inches below normal. There were no heating degree days yesterday. This leaves the monthly total at zero. The yearly total since July 1st is 2. There were 7 cooling degree days yesterday. This brings the monthly total to 33. The yearly total since January 1st is 2,053. The normal high temperature for today is 76 degrees, and the normal low is 60. The record high for today is 95, which occurred in 1954, and the record low is 43, which occurred in 1974. Sunrise today is at 7:03 a.m. and sunset is at 6:44 p.m. The Tropical Weather Outlook. For the North Atlantic, Caribbean Sea and the Gulf of America, southwestern Gulf of America, a broad area of low pressure could form in a few days over the southwestern Gulf of America. Some subsequent slow development of this system is possible as it drifts over the southwestern Gulf waters. Formation chance through 48 hours, low, near 0%. Formation chance through 7 days, low, 30%. Offshore waters forecast Baltimore Canyon to Cape Charles Light, to 100 nautical miles. Today, east winds 10 to 20 knots, becoming east to southeast 5 to 15 knots, then, becoming south to southwest. Seas 3 to 6 feet. Scattered showers and thunderstorms. Tonight, south to southwest winds 5 to 15 knots. Seas 3 to 5 feet. Scattered showers and thunderstorms. Monday, southwest winds 5 to 15 knots, becoming north to northwest 10 to 20 knots. Seas 3 to 6 feet. Scattered showers and thunderstorms. Monday night, north winds 10 to 20 knots. Seas 3 to 6 feet. Tuesday, north to northeast winds 10 to 20 knots. Seas 4 to 6 feet. Tuesday night, northeast winds 5 to 15 knots, increasing to 10 to 20 knots. Seas 3 to 6 feet. Wednesday, east winds 10 to 20 knots. Seas 3 to 6 feet. Wednesday night, east to southeast winds 5 to 15 knots. Seas 3 to 5 feet. Thursday, east winds 5 to 15 knots, becoming variable. Seas 3 to 4 feet. Thursday night, variable winds less than 10 knots, becoming north to northeast. Seas 3 to 4 feet. Hazardous weather information. Now here is the hazardous weather outlook for southeast Maryland, northeast North Carolina, central Virginia, east central Virginia, eastern Virginia, north central Virginia, south central Virginia, and southeast Virginia. Today and tonight. No hazardous weather is expected at this time. And now the extended outlook for the period Monday through Saturday. No hazardous weather is expected at this time. The key weather messages for the next 7 days. Cool and wet weather continues today. Gradually drying out tonight. Seasonable temperatures and dry for the upcoming work week. Now the official National Weather Service forecast. Today, cloudy. A chance of showers this morning, then showers likely this afternoon. Highs in the lower 70s. North winds around 5 miles per hour. Chance of rain 60%. Tonight, cloudy. A chance of showers in the evening. Lows in the mid-60s. North winds around 5 miles per hour. Chance of rain 30%. Monday, cloudy in the morning, then becoming partly sunny. Highs in the lower 70s. North winds 5 to 10 miles per hour. Monday night, clear. Lows in the upper 50s. North winds 10 to 15 miles per hour. Tuesday, sunny. Highs in the mid-60s. Northeast winds 10 to 15 miles per hour. Tuesday night, clear. Lows in the mid-50s. Wednesday, mostly sunny. Highs in the lower 70s. Wednesday night, mostly clear. Lows in the upper 50s. Thursday, mostly sunny. Highs in the mid-70s. Thursday night, mostly clear. Lows in the lower 60s. Friday, partly sunny. Highs in the mid-70s. Friday night, partly cloudy. Lows in the lower 60s. Saturday, partly sunny. Highs in the lower 70s. Here are the marine and buoy reports for 7 a.m. across the lower Chesapeake Bay and coastal waters. All wave and swell heights are in feet. Wave and swell periods are in seconds. Potomac River buoy, air temperature was 63. The wind was northeast at 12 knots. Cove Point, air temperature was 62.
The wind was north at 12 knots. Piney Point, winds were northeast, 5 knots. Bishop's Head, air temperature was 64. The wind was northeast at 10 knots. Lewisetta, air temperature was 65. Water temperature 70. The wind was northeast at 8 knots. Stingray Point Buoy, air temperature was 65. Rappahannock Light, winds were north, 8 knots. Yorktown Coast Guard Station, air temperature was 66. Water temperature 71. The wind was north at 7 knots. Crypto Peak, water temperature 71. The wind was southeast at 4 knots. Dominion Terminal Newport News, air temperature was 68. The wind was north at 6 knots. South Craney Island, air temperature was 69. The wind was north at 4 knots. Cape Henry, air temperature was 68. Brandywine Chill Lake, Delaware, winds were east, 16 knots. Air temperature 66. Fenwick Island Buoy, winds were northeast, 12 knots. Air temperature 66. Buoy off Virginia Beach, 64 nautical miles. Water temperature 70. Buoy just east of Cape Henry. Water temperature 71. Wave heights 3. Wave period 7. Duck Cove Pier, air temperature was 70. The wind was northeast at 5 knots. Diamond Shoal Buoy, air temperature was 75. Wave height 3 feet. Wave period 7. The wind was south at 2 knots. Marine forecast, Fenwick Island, Delaware to Carribean Beach Light, North Carolina out 20 nautical miles, including the Virginia portion of Chesapeake Bay and Carribean Sound. Synopsis for Fenwick Island, Delaware to Carribean Beach Light, North Carolina out 60 nautical miles, including Virginia portion of the Chesapeake Bay, Carribean Sound and portions of the James, York, and Rappahannock Rivers. High pressure gradually retreats to the northeast today into the night as weak low pressure tracks off the Carolina coast. A stronger cold front crosses the mid-Atlantic coast Monday night. High pressure builds in from the northwest Tuesday and settles over the region through the middle of the week. Marine forecast, Chesapeake Bay from New Point Comfort to Little Creek, Virginia. Today, northeast winds 5 to 10 knots, becoming northwest this afternoon. Waves 1 to 2 feet. A chance of showers this morning, then showers likely this afternoon. Tonight, north winds 5 to 10 knots, increasing to 10 to 15 knots late. Waves 1 to 2 feet. A chance of showers in the evening. Monday, north winds 10 to 15 knots with gusts up to 20 knots. Waves 2 to 3 feet. Monday night, north winds 10 to 15 knots with gusts up to 20 knots. Waves 2 to 3 feet. Tuesday, north winds 10 to 15 knots with gusts up to 20 knots, becoming northeast 5 to 10 knots in the afternoon. Waves 2 to 3 feet, subsiding to 1 to 2 feet in the afternoon. Tuesday night, east winds 5 knots. Waves 1 foot. Wednesday, southeast winds 5 to 10 knots. Waves 1 foot. Wednesday night, south winds 5 to 10 knots, becoming southwest. Waves 1 foot. Thursday, west winds 5 knots, becoming northeast in the afternoon. Waves 1 foot. Thursday night, east winds 5 knots, becoming north. Waves 1 foot. Marine forecast, Chesapeake Bay from Little Creek, Virginia to Cape Henry, Virginia, including the Chesapeake Bay Bridge Tunnel. Today, east winds 5 to 10 knots, becoming northwest this afternoon. Waves 1 to 2 feet. Wave detail, northeast 2 feet at 5 seconds and east 1 foot at 11 seconds. A chance of showers early this morning, then showers likely late this morning and afternoon. Tonight, north winds 5 to 10 knots, increasing to 10 to 15 knots late. Waves 1 to 2 feet. Wave detail, east 2 feet at 7 seconds and north 1 foot at 4 seconds. A chance of showers in the evening. Monday, north winds 10 to 15 knots with gusts up to 20 knots. Waves 2 to 3 feet. Wave detail, north 2 feet at 3 seconds and east 2 feet at 7 seconds. Monday night, north winds 15 knots with gusts up to 20 knots. Waves around 3 feet. Wave detail, north 2 feet at 3 seconds and northeast 2 feet at 7 seconds. Tuesday, northeast winds 10 to 15 knots with gusts up to 20 knots, diminishing to 5 to 10 knots in the afternoon. Waves around 3 feet, subsiding to 2 to 3 feet in the afternoon. Wave detail, north 2 feet at 5 seconds. Tuesday night, east winds 5 knots.
waves 1 to 2 feet. Wednesday, southeast winds 5 knots. Waves 1 to 2 feet. Wednesday night, southeast winds 5 to 10 knots, becoming southwest. Waves 1 to 2 feet. Thursday, northwest winds 5 knots, becoming northeast in the afternoon. Waves 1 to 2 feet. Thursday night, east winds 5 to 10 knots. Waves 1 to 2 feet. Marine forecast, Caribbean Sound. Today, north winds 5 knots, becoming east late this morning and early afternoon, then becoming northwest late. Waves 1 foot or less and light chop. A chance of showers early this morning, then showers likely late this morning and early afternoon. A chance of showers with a slight chance of thunderstorms late. Tonight, north winds 5 to 10 knots, increasing to 10 knots late. Waves around 1 foot. A chance of showers. Monday, north winds 10 to 15 knots with gusts up to 20 knots. Waves 1 to 2 feet. Monday night, north winds 10 to 15 knots with gusts up to 20 knots. Waves 1 to 2 feet. Tuesday, northeast winds 10 to 15 knots with gusts up to 20 knots. Waves 1 to 2 feet. Tuesday night, northeast winds 5 to 10 knots. Waves around 1 foot. Wednesday, east winds 5 knots. Waves 1 foot or less and light chop. Wednesday night, southeast winds 5 knots, becoming west. Waves 1 foot or less and light chop. Thursday, north winds 5 knots, becoming northeast in the afternoon. Waves 1 foot or less and light chop. Thursday night, northeast winds 5 knots. Waves 1 foot or less and light chop. Winds and waves higher in and near thunderstorms. Air quality forecast. The forecast Sunday for Hampton Roads is code level green, which is good, and means air quality is satisfactory and poses little or no risk. Primary pollutant will be particulate matter. The current time is 7:27 a.m. Eastern Daylight Time. The beach forecast. Today, rip current risk South Assateague and Chincoteague beaches. Moderate. Surf heights. 2 to 3 feet. Water temperature upper 60s. Weather. Cloudy. Showers likely. Beach temperatures. In the lower 70s. Beach winds. East winds 5 to 10 miles per hour. Tides, watch a break, low at 9:12 a.m. High at 3:54 p.m. Monday, rip current risk South Assateague and Chincoteague beaches. Moderate. Surf heights. 2 to 3 feet. Weather. Mostly cloudy until 2 p.m., then mostly sunny. Beach temperatures. Around 70. Beach winds. Northwest winds 10 to 15 miles per hour. Tides, watch a break, low at 10:17 a.m. High at 5:02 p.m. The beach forecast. Today, rip current risk Virginia Beach and Sandbridge beaches. Low. Surf heights. 2 to 3 feet. Water temperature around 70. Weather. Cloudy. Showers likely. Beach temperatures. In the lower 70s. Beach winds. East winds around 5 miles per hour. Tides, Virginia Beach, low at 8:25 a.m. High at 2:58 p.m. Monday, rip current risk Virginia Beach and Sandbridge beaches. Moderate. Surf heights. 2 to 3 feet. Weather. Mostly cloudy until 5 p.m., then mostly sunny. Beach temperatures. In the lower 70s. Beach winds. North winds 10 to 15 miles per hour. Tides, Virginia Beach, low at 9:40 a.m. High at 4:12 p.m. The beach forecast. Today, rip current risk Outer Banks beaches of Kerala and Karova. Low. Surf heights. 2 to 3 feet. Water temperature lower 70s. Weather. Cloudy. Showers likely and a slight chance of thunderstorms. Beach temperatures. In the lower 70s. Beach winds. East winds around 5 miles per hour. Tides, duck, low at 8:09 a.m. High at 2:43 p.m. Monday, rip current risk Outer Banks beaches of Kerala and Karova. Moderate. Surf heights. 2 to 3 feet. Weather. Mostly cloudy. Beach temperatures. In the lower 70s. Beach winds.
North winds around 15 miles per hour. Tides, duck, low at 9:24 a.m. Eastern Daylight Time. High at 3:57 p.m. The Norfolk, Virginia climate summary for yesterday, October 3, 2026. Yesterday's high temperature was 79 degrees and the low 65 degrees. 0.06 inches of precipitation fell yesterday, which brings the monthly total to 0.06 inches. This is 0.35 inches below the normal amount of 0.41 inches for October. The total precipitation for the year now stands at 29.06 inches, which is 10.29 inches below normal. There were no heating degree days yesterday. This leaves the monthly total at zero. The yearly total since July 1st is 2. There were 7 cooling degree days yesterday. This brings the monthly total to 33. The yearly total since January 1st is 2,053. The normal high temperature for today is 76 degrees, and the normal low is 60. The record high for today is 95, which occurred in 1954, and the record low is 43, which occurred in 1974. Sunrise today is at 7:03 a.m. and sunset is at 6:44 p.m. The Tropical Weather Outlook. For the North Atlantic, Caribbean Sea and the Gulf of America, southwestern Gulf of America, a broad area of low pressure could form in a few days over the southwestern Gulf of America. Some subsequent slow development of this system is possible while it drifts northward over the southwestern Gulf. Formation chance through 48 hours, low, near 0%. Formation chance through 7 days, low, 30%. Offshore waters forecast Baltimore Canyon to Cape Charles Light, to 100 nautical miles. Today, east winds 10 to 20 knots, becoming east to southeast 5 to 15 knots, then, becoming south to southwest. Seas 3 to 6 feet. Scattered showers and thunderstorms. Tonight, south to southwest winds 5 to 15 knots. Seas 3 to 5 feet. Scattered showers and thunderstorms. Monday, southwest winds 5 to 15 knots, becoming north to northwest 10 to 20 knots. Seas 3 to 6 feet. Scattered showers and thunderstorms. Monday night, north winds 10 to 20 knots. Seas 3 to 6 feet. Tuesday, north to northeast winds 10 to 20 knots. Seas 4 to 6 feet. Seas 3 to 6 feet. Tuesday, north to northeast winds 10 to 20 knots. Seas 4 to 6 feet. Tuesday night, northeast winds 5 to 15 knots, increasing to 10 to 20 knots. Seas 3 to 6 feet. Wednesday, east winds 10 to 20 knots. Seas 3 to 6 feet. Wednesday night, east to southeast winds 5 to 15 knots. Seas 3 to 5 feet. Thursday, east winds 5 to 15 knots, becoming variable. Seas 3 to 4 feet. Thursday night, variable winds less than 10 knots, becoming north to northeast. Seas 3 to 4 feet. Hazardous weather information. Now here is the hazardous weather outlook for southeast Maryland, northeast North Carolina, central Virginia, east central Virginia, eastern Virginia, north central Virginia, south central Virginia, and southeast Virginia. Today and tonight. No hazardous weather is expected at this time. And now the extended outlook for the period Monday through Saturday. No hazardous weather is expected at this time. The key weather messages for the next 7 days. Cool and wet weather continues today. Gradually drying out tonight. Seasonable temperatures and dry for the upcoming work week. Now the official National Weather Service forecast. Today, cloudy. A chance of showers this morning, then showers likely this afternoon. Highs in the lower 70s. North winds around 5 miles per hour. Chance of rain 60%. Tonight, cloudy. A chance of showers in the evening. Lows in the mid-60s. North winds around 5 miles per hour. Chance of rain 30%. Monday, cloudy in the morning, then becoming partly sunny. Highs in the lower 70s. North winds 5 to 10 miles per hour. Monday night, clear. Lows in the upper 50s. North winds 10 to 15 miles per hour. Tuesday, sunny. Highs in the mid-60s. Northeast winds 10 to 15 miles per hour. Tuesday night, clear. Lows in the mid-50s. Wednesday, mostly sunny. Highs in the lower 70s. Wednesday night, mostly clear. Lows in the upper 50s.
Thursday.

mostly sunny. Highs in the mid-70s. Thursday night, mostly clear. Lows in the lower 60s. Friday, partly sunny. Highs in the mid-70s. Friday night, partly cloudy. Lows in the lower 60s. Saturday, partly sunny. Highs in the lower 70s. This is NOAA's National Weather Service All Hazards Weather Radio, KHP 37, broadcasting from Wakefield, Virginia, transmitting from Driver, Virginia on a frequency of 162.550 MHz. The following information is for Hampton Roads in northeast North Carolina, the southern part of the Chesapeake Bay and adjacent coastal waters. Here are the marine and buoy reports for 7 a.m. across the lower Chesapeake Bay and coastal waters. All wave and swell heights are in feet. Wave and swell periods are in seconds. Potomac River buoy, air temperature was 63. The wind was northeast at 12 knots. Cove Point, air temperature was 62. The wind was north at 12 knots. Piney Point, winds were northeast, 5 knots. Bishop's Head, air temperature was 64. The wind was northeast at 10 knots. Lewisetta, air temperature was 65. Water temperature 70. The wind was northeast at 8 knots. Stingray Point buoy, air temperature was 65. Rappahannock Light, winds were north, 8 knots. Yorktown Coast Guard Station, air temperature was 66. Water temperature 71. The wind was north at 7 knots. Crypto Peak, water temperature 71. The wind was southeast at 4 knots. Dominion Terminal Newport News, air temperature was 68. The wind was north at 6 knots. South Craney Island, air temperature was 69. The wind was north at 4 knots. Cape Henry, air temperature was 68. Brandywine Chill Lake, Delaware, winds were east, 16 knots. Air temperature 66. Fenwick Island buoy, winds were northeast, 12 knots. Air temperature 66. Buoy off Virginia Beach, 64 nautical miles. Water temperature 70. Buoy just east of Cape Henry. Water temperature 71. Wave heights 3. Wave period 7. Duck Cove Pier, air temperature was 70. The wind was northeast at 5 knots. Diamond Shoals buoy, air temperature was 75. Wave height 3 feet. Wave period 7. The wind was south at 2 knots. Marine forecast, Fenwick Island, Delaware to Caribbean Beach Light, North Carolina out 20 nautical miles, including the Virginia portion of Chesapeake Bay and Caribbean Sound. Synopsis for Fenwick Island, Delaware to Caribbean Beach Light, North Carolina out 60 nautical miles, including Virginia portion of the Chesapeake Bay, Caribbean Sound and portions of the James, York, and Rappahannock Rivers. High pressure gradually retreats to the northeast today into tonight as weak low pressure tracks off the Carolina coast. A stronger cold front crosses the mid-Atlantic coast Monday night. High pressure builds in from the northwest Tuesday and settles over the region through the middle of the week. Marine forecast, Chesapeake Bay from New Point Comfort to Little Creek, Virginia. Today, northeast winds 5 to 10 knots, becoming northwest this afternoon. Waves 1 to 2 feet. A chance of showers this morning, then showers likely this afternoon. Tonight, north winds 5 to 10 knots, increasing to 10 to 15 knots late. Waves 1 to 2 feet. A chance of showers in the evening. Monday, north winds 10 to 15 knots with gusts up to 20 knots. Waves 2 to 3 feet. Monday night, north winds 10 to 15 knots with gusts up to 20 knots. Waves 2 to 3 feet. Tuesday, north winds 10 to 15 knots with gusts up to 20 knots, becoming northeast 5 to 10 knots in the afternoon. Waves 2 to 3 feet, subsiding to 1 to 2 feet in the afternoon. Tuesday night, east winds 5 knots. Waves 1 foot. Wednesday, southeast winds 5 to 10 knots. Waves 1 foot. Wednesday night, south winds 5 to 10 knots, becoming southwest. Waves 1 foot. Thursday, west winds 5 knots, becoming northeast in the afternoon. Waves 1 foot. Thursday night, east winds 5 knots, becoming north. Waves 1 foot. Marine forecast, Chesapeake Bay from Little Creek, Virginia to Cape Henry, Virginia, including the Chesapeake Bay Bridge Tunnel. Today, east winds 5 to 10 knots, becoming northwest this afternoon. Waves 1 to 2 feet. Wave detail,
northeast 2 feet at 5 seconds and east 1 foot at 11 seconds. A chance of showers early this morning, then showers likely late this morning and afternoon. Tonight, north winds 5 to 10 knots, increasing to 10 to 15 knots late. Waves 1 to 2 feet. Wave detail, east 2 feet at 7 seconds and north 1 foot at 4 seconds. A chance of showers in the evening. Monday, north winds 10 to 15 knots with gusts up to 20 knots. Waves 2 to 3 feet. Wave detail, north 2 feet at 3 seconds and east 2 feet at 7 seconds. Monday night, north winds 15 knots with gusts up to 20 knots. Waves around 3 feet. Wave detail, north 2 feet at 3 seconds and northeast 2 feet at 7 seconds. Tuesday, northeast winds 10 to 15 knots with gusts up to 20 knots, diminishing to 5 to 10 knots in the afternoon. Waves around 3 feet, subsiding to 2 to 3 feet in the afternoon. Wave detail, north 2 feet at 5 seconds. Tuesday night, east winds 5 knots. Waves 1 to 2 feet. Wednesday, southeast winds 5 knots. Waves 1 to 2 feet. Wednesday night, southeast winds 5 to 10 knots, becoming southwest. Waves 1 to 2 feet. Thursday, northwest winds 5 knots, becoming northeast in the afternoon. Waves 1 to 2 feet. Thursday night, east winds 5 to 10 knots. Waves 1 to 2 feet. Marine forecast, Caribbean Sound. Today, north winds 5 knots, becoming east late this morning and early afternoon, then becoming northwest late. Waves 1 foot or less and light chop. A chance of showers early this morning, then showers likely late this morning and early afternoon. A chance of showers with a slight chance of thunderstorms late. Tonight, north winds 5 to 10 knots, increasing to 10 knots late. Waves around 1 foot. A chance of showers. Monday, north winds 10 to 15 knots with gusts up to 20 knots. Waves 1 to 2 feet. Monday night, north winds 10 to 15 knots with gusts up to 20 knots. Waves 1 to 2 feet. Tuesday, northeast winds 10 to 15 knots with gusts up to 20 knots. Waves 1 to 2 feet. Tuesday night, northeast winds 5 to 10 knots. Waves around 1 foot. Wednesday, east winds 5 knots. Waves 1 foot or less and light chop. Wednesday night, southeast winds 5 knots, becoming west. Waves 1 foot or less and light chop. Thursday, north winds 5 knots, becoming northeast in the afternoon. Waves 1 foot or less and light chop. Thursday night, northeast winds 5 knots. Waves 1 foot or less and light chop. Winds and waves higher in and near thunderstorms. Air quality forecast. The forecast Sunday for Hampton Roads is code level green, which is good, and means air quality is satisfactory and poses little or no risk. Primary pollutant will be particulate matter. The current time is 7:43 a.m. Eastern Daylight Time. The beach forecast. Today, rip current risk South Assateague and Chincoteague beaches. Moderate. Surf heights. 2 to 3 feet. Water temperature upper 60s. Weather. Cloudy. Showers likely. Beach temperatures. In the lower 70s. Beach winds. East winds 5 to 10 miles per hour. Tides. Watch a creek. Low at 9:12 a.m. High 3:54 p.m. Monday, rip current risk South Assateague and Chincoteague beaches. Moderate. Surf heights. 2 to 3 feet. Weather. Mostly cloudy until 2 p.m., then mostly sunny. Beach temperatures. Around 70. Beach winds. Northwest winds 10 to 15 miles per hour. Tides. Watch a break. Low at 10:17 a.m. High at 5:02 p.m. The beach forecast. Today, rip current risk Virginia Beach and Sandbridge beaches. Low. Surf heights. 2 to 3 feet. Water temperature around 70. Weather. Cloudy. Showers likely. Beach temperatures. In the lower 70s. Beach winds. East winds around 5 miles per hour. Tides. Virginia Beach. Low at 8:25 a.m. High at 2:58 p.m. Monday, rip current risk Virginia Beach and Sandbridge beaches. Moderate. Surf heights. 2 to 3 feet. Weather.
mostly cloudy until 5 p.m., then mostly sunny. Beach temperatures in the lower 70s. Beach winds, north winds 10 to 15 miles per hour. Tides, Virginia Beach, low at 9:40 a.m., high at 4:12 p.m. The beach forecast. Today, rip current risk Outer Banks beaches of Kerala and Karova. Low. Surf heights 2 to 3 feet. Water temperature lower 70s. Weather. Cloudy. Showers likely and a slight chance of thunderstorms. Beach temperatures in the lower 70s. Beach winds. East winds around 5 miles per hour. Tides, duck, low at 8:09 a.m. High at 2:43 p.m. Monday, rip current risk Outer Banks beaches of Kerala and Karova. Moderate. Surf heights 2 to 3 feet. Weather mostly cloudy. Beach temperatures in the lower 70s. Beach winds. North winds around 15 miles per hour. Tides, duck, low at 9:24 a.m. Eastern Daylight Time. High at 3:57 p.m. The Norfolk, Virginia climate summary for yesterday, October 3, 2026. Yesterday's high temperature was 79 degrees and the low 65 degrees. 0.06 inches of precipitation fell yesterday, which brings the monthly total to 0.06 inches. This is 0.35 inches below the normal amount of 0.41 inches for October. The total precipitation for the year now stands at 29.06 inches, which is 10.29 inches below normal. There were no heating degree days yesterday. This leaves the monthly total at zero. The yearly total since July 1st is 2. There were 7 cooling degree days yesterday. This brings the monthly total to 33. The yearly total since January 1st is 2,053. The normal high temperature for today is 76 degrees, and the normal low is 60. The record high for today is 95, which occurred in 1954, and the record low is 43, which occurred in 1974. Sunrise today is at 7:03 a.m. and sunset is at 6:44 p.m. The Tropical Weather Outlook. For the North Atlantic, Caribbean Sea and the Gulf of America, southwestern Gulf of America, a broad area of low pressure could form in a few days over the southwestern Gulf of America. Some subsequent slow development of this system is possible while it drifts northward over the southwestern Gulf. Formation chance through 48 hours, low, near 0%. Formation chance through 7 days, low, 30%. Offshore waters forecast Baltimore Canyon to Cape Charles Light, to 100 nautical miles. Today, east winds 10 to 20 knots, becoming east to southeast 5 to 15 knots, then, becoming south to southwest. Seas 3 to 6 feet. Scattered showers and thunderstorms. Tonight, south to southwest winds 5 to 15 knots. Seas 3 to 5 feet. Scattered showers and thunderstorms. Monday, southwest winds 5 to 15 knots, becoming north to northwest 10 to 20 knots. Seas 3 to 6 feet. Scattered showers and thunderstorms. Monday night, north winds 10 to 20 knots. Seas 3 to 6 feet. Tuesday, north to northeast winds 10 to 20 knots. Seas 4 to 6 feet. Tuesday night, northeast winds 5 to 15 knots, increasing to 10 to 20 knots. Seas 3 to 6 feet. Wednesday, east winds 10 to 20 knots. Seas 3 to 6 feet. Wednesday night, east to southeast winds 5 to 15 knots. Seas 3 to 5 feet. Thursday, east winds 5 to 15 knots, becoming variable. Seas 3 to 4 feet. Thursday night, variable winds less than 10 knots, becoming north to northeast. Seas 3 to 4 feet. Hazardous weather information. Now here is the hazardous weather outlook for southeast Maryland, northeast North Carolina, central Virginia, east central Virginia, eastern Virginia, north central Virginia, south central Virginia, and southeast Virginia. Today and tonight. No hazardous weather is expected at this time. And now the extended outlook for the period Monday through Saturday. No hazardous weather is expected at this time. The key weather messages for the next 7 days. Cool and wet weather continues today. Gradually drying out tonight. Seasonable temperatures and dry for the upcoming work week. Now the official National Weather Service forecast. Today, cloudy.
A chance of showers this morning, then showers likely this afternoon. Highs in the lower 70s. North winds around 5 miles per hour. Chance of rain 60%. Tonight, cloudy. A chance of showers in the evening. Lows in the mid-60s. North winds around 5 miles per hour. Chance of rain 30%. Monday, cloudy in the morning, then becoming partly sunny. Highs in the lower 70s. North winds 5 to 10 miles per hour. Monday night, clear. Lows in the upper 50s. North winds 10 to 15 miles per hour. Tuesday, sunny. Highs in the mid-60s. Northeast winds 10 to 15 miles per hour. Tuesday night, clear. Lows in the mid-50s. Wednesday, mostly sunny. Highs in the lower 70s. Wednesday night, mostly clear. Lows in the upper 50s. Thursday, mostly sunny. Highs in the mid-70s. Thursday night, mostly clear. Lows in the lower 60s. Friday, partly sunny. Highs in the mid-70s. Friday night, partly cloudy. Lows in the lower 60s. Saturday, partly sunny. Highs in the lower 70s. Here are the marine and buoy reports for 7 a.m. across the lower Chesapeake Bay and coastal waters. All wave and swell heights are in feet. Wave and swell periods are in seconds. Potomac River buoy, air temperature was 63. The wind was northeast at 12 knots. Cove Point, air temperature was 62. The wind was north at 12 knots. Piney Point, winds were northeast, 5 knots. Bishop's Head, air temperature was 64. The wind was northeast at 10 knots. Lewisetta, air temperature was 65. Water temperature 70. The wind was northeast at 8 knots. Stingray Point buoy, air temperature was 65. Rappahannock Light, winds were north, 8 knots. Yorktown Coast Guard Station, air temperature was 66. Water temperature 71. The wind was north at 7 knots. Crypto Peak, water temperature 71. The wind was southeast at 4 knots. Dominion Terminal Newport News, air temperature was 68. The wind was north at 6 knots. South Craney Island, air temperature was 69. The wind was north at 4 knots. Cape Henry, air temperature was 68. Brandywine Chill Lake, Delaware, winds were east, 16 knots. Air temperature 66. Fenwick Island buoy, winds were northeast, 12 knots. Air temperature 66. Buoy off Virginia Beach, 64 nautical miles. Water temperature 70. Buoy just east of Cape Henry. Water temperature 71. Wave heights 3. Wave period 7. Duck Cove Pier, air temperature was 70. The wind was northeast at 5 knots. Diamond Shoals buoy, air temperature was 75. Wave height 3 feet. Wave period 7. The wind was south at 2 knots. Marine forecast, Fenwick Island, Delaware to Carrick Beach Light, North Carolina out 20 nautical miles, including the Virginia portion of Chesapeake Bay and Carrick Sound. Synopsis for Fenwick Island, Delaware to Carrick Beach Light, North Carolina out 60 nautical miles, including Virginia portion of the Chesapeake Bay, Carrick Sound and portions of the James, York, and Rappahannock Rivers. High pressure gradually retreats to the northeast today into tonight as weak low pressure tracks off the Carolina coast. A stronger cold front crosses the mid-Atlantic coast Monday night. High pressure builds in from the northwest Tuesday and settles over the region through the middle of the week. Marine forecast, Chesapeake Bay from New Point Comfort to Little Creek, Virginia. Today, northeast winds 5 to 10 knots, becoming northwest this afternoon. Waves 1 to 2 feet. A chance of showers this morning, then showers likely this afternoon. Tonight, north winds 5 to 10 knots, increasing to 10 to 15 knots late. Waves 1 to 2 feet. A chance of showers in the evening. Monday, north winds 10 to 15 knots with gusts up to 20 knots. Waves 2 to 3 feet. Monday night, north winds 10 to 15 knots with gusts up to 20 knots. Waves 2 to 3 feet. Tuesday, north winds 10 to 15 knots with gusts up to 20 knots, becoming northeast 5 to 10 knots in the afternoon. Waves 2 to 3 feet, subsiding to 1 to 2 feet in the afternoon. Tuesday night, east winds 5 knots. Waves 1 foot. Wednesday, southeast winds 5 to 10 knots.
waves 1 foot. Wednesday night, south winds 5 to 10 knots, becoming southwest. Waves 1 foot. Thursday, west winds 5 knots, becoming northeast in the afternoon. Waves 1 foot. Thursday night, east winds 5 knots, becoming north. Waves 1 foot. Marine forecast, Chesapeake Bay from Little Creek, Virginia to Cape Henry, Virginia, including the Chesapeake Bay Bridge Tunnel. Today, east winds 5 to 10 knots, becoming northwest this afternoon. Waves 1 to 2 feet. Wave detail, northeast 2 feet at 5 seconds and east 1 foot at 11 seconds. A chance of showers early this morning, then showers likely late this morning and afternoon. Tonight, north winds 5 to 10 knots, increasing to 10 to 15 knots late. Waves 1 to 2 feet. Wave detail, east 2 feet at 7 seconds and north 1 foot at 4 seconds. A chance of showers in the evening. Monday, north winds 10 to 15 knots with gusts up to 20 knots. Waves 2 to 3 feet. Wave detail, north 2 feet at 3 seconds and east 2 feet at 7 seconds. Monday night, north winds 15 knots with gusts up to 20 knots. Waves around 3 feet. Wave detail, north 2 feet at 3 seconds and northeast 2 feet at 7 seconds. Tuesday, northeast winds 10 to 15 knots with gusts up to 20 knots, diminishing to 5 to 10 knots in the afternoon. Waves around 3 feet, subsiding to 2 to 3 feet in the afternoon. Wave detail, north 2 feet at 5 seconds. Tuesday night, east winds 5 knots. Waves 1 to 2 feet. Wednesday, southeast winds 5 knots. Waves 1 to 2 feet. Wednesday night, southeast winds 5 to 10 knots, becoming southwest. Waves 1 to 2 feet. Thursday, northwest winds 5 knots, becoming northeast in the afternoon. Waves 1 to 2 feet. Thursday night, east winds 5 to 10 knots. Waves 1 to 2 feet. Marine forecast, Kerguelen Sound. Today, north winds 5 knots, becoming east late this morning and early afternoon, then becoming northwest late. Waves 1 foot or less and light chop. A chance of showers early this morning, then showers likely late this morning and early afternoon. A chance of showers with a slight chance of thunderstorms late. Tonight, north winds 5 to 10 knots, increasing to 10 knots late. Waves around 1 foot. A chance of showers. Monday, north winds 10 to 15 knots with gusts up to 20 knots. Waves 1 to 2 feet. Monday night, north winds 10 to 15 knots with gusts up to 20 knots. Waves 1 to 2 feet. Tuesday, northeast winds 10 to 15 knots with gusts up to 20 knots. Waves 1 to 2 feet. Tuesday night, northeast winds 5 to 10 knots. Waves around 1 foot. Wednesday, east winds 5 knots. Waves 1 foot or less and light chop. Wednesday night, southeast winds 5 knots, becoming west. Waves 1 foot or less and light chop. Thursday, north winds 5 knots, becoming northeast in the afternoon. Waves 1 foot or less and light chop. Thursday night, northeast winds 5 knots. Waves 1 foot or less and light chop. Winds and waves higher in and near thunderstorms. Air quality forecast. The forecast Sunday for Hampton Roads is code level green, which is good, and means air quality is satisfactory and poses little or no risk. Primary pollutant will be particulate matter. The current time is 7:59 a.m. Eastern Daylight Time. The beach forecast. Today, rip current risk South Assateague and Chincoteague beaches. Moderate. Surf heights. 2 to 3 feet. Water temperature upper 60s. Weather. Cloudy. Showers likely. Beach temperatures. In the lower 70s. Beach winds. East winds 5 to 10 miles per hour. Tides. Watch a break. Low at 9:12 a.m. High 3:54 p.m. Monday. Rip current risk South Assateague and Chincoteague beaches. Moderate. Surf heights. 2 to 3 feet. Weather. Mostly cloudy until 2 p.m., then mostly sunny. Beach temperatures, around 70. Beach winds, northwest winds 10 to 15 miles per hour. Tides, watch a break, low at 10:17 a.m., high at 5:02 p.m. The beach forecast.
Today, rip current risk Virginia Beach and Sandbridge beaches. Low. Surf heights. 2 to 3 feet. Water temperature around 70. Weather. Cloudy. Showers likely. Beach temperatures. In the lower 70s. Beach winds. East winds around 5 miles per hour. Tides, Virginia Beach, low at 8:25 a.m. High at 2:58 p.m. Monday, rip current risk Virginia Beach and Sandbridge beaches. Moderate. Surf heights. 2 to 3 feet. Weather. Mostly cloudy until 5 p.m., then mostly sunny. Beach temperatures. In the lower 70s. Beach winds. North winds 10 to 15 miles per hour. Tides, Virginia Beach, low at 9:40 a.m. High at 4:12 p.m. The beach forecast. Today, rip current risk Outer Banks beaches of Kerala and Karova. Low. Surf heights. 2 to 3 feet. Water temperature lower 70s. Weather. Cloudy. Showers likely and a slight chance of thunderstorms. Beach temperatures. In the lower 70s. Beach winds. East winds around 5 miles per hour. Tides, duck, low at 8:09 a.m. High at 2:43 p.m. Monday, rip current risk Outer Banks beaches of Kerala and Karova. Moderate. Surf heights. 2 to 3 feet. Weather. Mostly cloudy. Beach temperatures. In the lower 70s. Beach winds. North winds around 15 miles per hour. Tides, duck, low at 9:24 a.m. Eastern Daylight Time. High at 3:57 p.m. The Norfolk, Virginia climate summary for yesterday, October 3, 2026. Yesterday's high temperature was 79 degrees and the low 65 degrees. 0.06 inches of precipitation fell yesterday, which brings the monthly total to 0.06 inches. This is 0.35 inches below the normal amount of 0.41 inches for October. The total precipitation for the year now stands at 29.06 inches, which is 10.29 inches below normal. There were no heating degree days yesterday. This leaves the monthly total at zero. The yearly total since July 1st is 2. There were 7 cooling degree days yesterday. This brings the monthly total to 33. The yearly total since January 1st is 2,053. The normal high temperature for today is 76 degrees, and the normal low is 60. The record high for today is 95, which occurred in 1954, and the record low is 43, which occurred in 1974. Sunrise today is at 7:03 a.m. and sunset is at 6:44 p.m. The Tropical Weather Outlook. For the North Atlantic, Caribbean Sea and the Gulf of America, southwestern Gulf of America, a broad area of low pressure could form in a few days over the southwestern Gulf of America. Some subsequent slow development of this system is possible while it drifts northward over the southwestern Gulf. Formation chance through 48 hours, low, near 0%. Formation chance through 7 days, low, 30%. Offshore waters forecast Baltimore Canyon to Cape Charles Light, to 100 nautical miles. Today, east winds 10 to 20 knots, becoming east to southeast 5 to 15 knots, then, becoming south to southwest. Seas 3 to 6 feet. Scattered showers and thunderstorms. Tonight, south to southwest winds 5 to 15 knots. Seas 3 to 5 feet. Scattered showers and thunderstorms. Monday, southwest winds 5 to 15 knots, becoming north to northwest 10 to 20 knots. Seas 3 to 6 feet. Scattered showers and thunderstorms. Monday night, north winds 10 to 20 knots. Seas 3 to 6 feet. Tuesday, north to northeast winds 10 to 20 knots. Seas 4 to 6 feet. Tuesday night, northeast winds 5 to 15 knots, increasing to 10 to 20 knots. Seas 3 to 6 feet. Wednesday, east winds 10 to 20 knots. Seas 3 to 6 feet. Wednesday night, east to southeast winds 5 to 15 knots. Seas 3 to 5 feet. Thursday, east winds 5 to 15 knots, becoming variable. Seas 3 to 4 feet. Thursday night, variable winds less than 10 knots, becoming north to northeast. Seas 3 to 4 feet.
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The following information is for Hampton Roads in northeast North Carolina, the southern part of the Chesapeake Bay and adjacent coastal waters. Hazardous weather information. Now here is the hazardous weather outlook for southeast Maryland, northeast North Carolina, central Virginia, east central Virginia, eastern Virginia, north central Virginia, south central Virginia, and southeast Virginia. Today and tonight. No hazardous weather is expected at this time. And now the extended outlook for the period Monday through Saturday. No hazardous weather is expected at this time. The key weather messages for the next 7 days. Cool and wet weather continues today. Gradually drying out tonight. Seasonable temperatures and dry for the upcoming work week. Now the official National Weather Service forecast. Today, cloudy. A chance of showers this morning, then showers likely this afternoon. Highs in the lower 70s. North winds around 5 miles per hour. Chance of rain 60%. Tonight, cloudy. A chance of showers in the evening. Lows in the mid-60s. North winds around 5 miles per hour. Chance of rain 30%. Monday, cloudy in the morning, then becoming partly sunny. Highs in the lower 70s. North winds 5 to 10 miles per hour. Monday night, clear. Lows in the upper 50s. North winds 10 to 15 miles per hour. Tuesday, sunny. Highs in the mid-60s. Northeast winds 10 to 15 miles per hour. Tuesday night, clear. Lows in the mid-50s. Wednesday, mostly sunny. Highs in the lower 70s. Wednesday night, mostly clear. Lows in the upper 50s. Thursday, mostly sunny. Highs in the mid-70s. Thursday night, mostly clear. Lows in the lower 60s. Friday, partly sunny. Highs in the mid-70s. Friday night, partly cloudy. Lows in the lower 60s. Saturday, partly sunny. Highs in the lower 70s. Here are the marine and buoy reports for 7 a.m. across the lower Chesapeake Bay and coastal waters. All wave and swell heights are in feet. Wave and swell periods are in seconds. Potomac River buoy, air temperature was 63. The wind was northeast at 12 knots. Cove Point, air temperature was 62. The wind was north at 12 knots. Piney Point, winds were northeast, 5 knots. Bishop's Head, air temperature was 64. The wind was northeast at 10 knots. Lewisetta, air temperature was 65. Water temperature 70. The wind was northeast at 8 knots. Stingray Point buoy, air temperature was 65. Rappahannock Light, winds were north, 8 knots. Yorktown Coast Guard Station, air temperature was 66. Water temperature 71. The wind was north at 7 knots. Crypto Peak, water temperature 71. The wind was southeast at 4 knots. Dominion Terminal Newport News, air temperature was 68. The wind was north at 6 knots. South Craney Island, air temperature was 69. The wind was north at 4 knots. Cape Henry, air temperature was 68. Brandywine Chilliwack, Delaware, winds were east, 16 knots. Air temperature 66. Fenwick Island buoy, winds were northeast, 12 knots. Air temperature 66. Buoy off Virginia Beach, 64 nautical miles. Water temperature 70. Buoy just east of Cape Henry. Water temperature 71. Wave heights 3. Wave period 7. Duck Cove Pier, air temperature was 70. The wind was northeast at 5 knots. Diamond Shoals buoy, air temperature was 75. Wave height 3 feet. Wave period 7. The wind was south at 2 knots. Marine forecast, Fenwick Island, Delaware to Carrick Beach Light, North Carolina, out 20 nautical miles, including the Virginia portion of Chesapeake Bay and Carrick Sound. Synopsis for Fenwick Island, Delaware to Carrick Beach Light, North Carolina, out 60 nautical miles, including Virginia portion of the Chesapeake Bay, Carrick Sound, and portions of the James, York, and Rappahannock Rivers. High pressure gradually retreats to the northeast today into tonight as weak low pressure tracks off the Carolina coast. A stronger cold front crosses the mid-Atlantic coast Monday night.
High pressure builds in from the northwest Tuesday and settles over the region through the middle of the week. Marine forecast, Chesapeake Bay from New Point Comfort to Little Creek, Virginia. Today, northeast winds 5 to 10 knots,

feet on the afternoon. Tuesday night, east wind 5 knots. Waves 1 foot. Wednesday, southeast wind 5 to 10 knots. Waves 1 foot. Wednesday night, south winds 5 to 10 knots, becoming southwest. Waves 1 foot. Thursday, west winds 5 knots, becoming northeast in the afternoon. Waves 1 foot. Thursday night, east winds 5 knots, becoming north. Waves 1 foot. Marine forecast, Chesapeake Bay from Little Creek, Virginia to Cape Henry, Virginia, including the Chesapeake Bay Bridge Tunnel. Today, east winds 5 to 10 knots, becoming northwest this afternoon. Waves 1 to 2 feet. Wave detail, northeast 2 feet at 5 seconds and east 1 foot at 11 seconds. A chance of showers early this morning, then showers likely late this morning and afternoon. Tonight, north winds 5 to 10 knots, increasing to 10 to 15 knots late. Waves 1 to 2 feet. Wave detail, east 2 feet at 7 seconds and north 1 foot at 4 seconds. A chance of showers in the evening. Monday, north winds 10 to 15 knots with gusts up to 20 knots. Waves 2 to 3 feet. Wave detail, north 2 feet at 3 seconds and east 2 feet at 7 seconds. Monday night, north winds 15 knots with gusts up to 20 knots. Waves around 3 feet. Wave detail, north 2 feet at 3 seconds and northeast 2 feet at 7 seconds. Tuesday, northeast winds 10 to 15 knots with gusts up to 20 knots, diminishing to 5 to 10 knots in the afternoon. Waves around 3 feet, subsiding to 2 to 3 feet in the afternoon. Wave detail, north 2 feet at 5 seconds. Tuesday night, east winds 5 knots. Waves 1 to 2 feet. Wednesday, southeast winds 5 knots. Waves 1 to 2 feet. Wednesday night, southeast winds 5 to 10 knots, becoming southwest. Waves 1 to 2 feet. Thursday, northwest winds 5 knots, becoming northeast in the afternoon. Waves 1 to 2 feet. Thursday night, east winds 5 to 10 knots. Waves 1 to 2 feet. Marine forecast, Currituck Sound. Today, north winds 5 knots, becoming east late this morning and early afternoon, then becoming northwest late. Waves 1 foot or less and light chop. A chance of showers early this morning, then showers likely late this morning and early afternoon. A chance of showers with a slight chance of thunderstorms late. Tonight, north winds 5 to 10 knots, increasing to 10 knots late. Waves around 1 foot. A chance of showers. Monday, north winds 10 to 15 knots with gusts up to 20 knots. Waves 1 to 2 feet. Monday night, north winds 10 to 15 knots with gusts up to 20 knots. Waves 1 to 2 feet. Tuesday, northeast winds 10 to 15 knots with gusts up to 20 knots. Waves 1 to 2 feet. Tuesday night, northeast winds 5 to 10 knots. Waves around 1 foot. Wednesday, east winds 5 knots. Waves 1 foot or less and light chop. Wednesday night, southeast winds 5 knots, becoming west. Waves 1 foot or less and light chop. Thursday, north winds 5 knots, becoming northeast in the afternoon. Waves 1 foot or less and light chop. Thursday night, northeast winds 5 knots. Waves 1 foot or less and light chop. Winds and waves higher in and near thunderstorms. Air quality forecast. The forecast Sunday for Hampton Roads is code level green, which is good, and means air quality is satisfactory and poses little or no risk. Primary pollutant will be particulate matter. The current time is 8:15 a.m. Eastern Daylight Time. The beach forecast. Today, rip current risk South Assateague and Chincoteague beaches. Moderate. Surf heights. 2 to 3 feet. Water temperature upper 60s. Weather. Cloudy. Showers likely. Beach temperatures. In the lower 70s. Beach winds. East winds 5 to 10 miles per hour. Tides, Wachapreek, low at 9:12 a.m. High at 3:54 p.m. Monday, rip current risk South Assateague and Chincoteague beaches. Moderate. Surf heights. 2 to 3 feet. Weather. Mostly cloudy until 2 p.m., then mostly sunny. Beach temperatures. Around 70. Beach winds. Northwest winds 10 to 15 miles per hour. Tides, Wachapreek.

10:17 a.m. High of 5:02 p.m. The beach forecast. Today, rip current risk Virginia Beach and Sandbridge beaches. Low. Surf heights. 2 to 3 feet. Water temperature around 70. Weather. Cloudy. Showers likely. Beach temperatures. In the lower 70s. Beach winds. East winds around 5 miles per hour. Tides, Virginia Beach, low at 8:25 a.m. High at 2:58 p.m. Monday, rip current risk Virginia Beach and Sandbridge beaches. Moderate. Surf heights. 2 to 3 feet. Weather. Mostly cloudy until 5 p.m., then mostly sunny. Beach temperatures. In the lower 70s. Beach winds. North winds 10 to 15 miles per hour. Tides, Virginia Beach, low at 9:40 a.m. High at 4:12 p.m. The beach forecast. Today, rip current risk Outer Banks beaches of Kerala and Karova. Low. Surf heights. 2 to 3 feet. Water temperature lower 70s. Weather. Cloudy. Showers likely and a slight chance of thunderstorms. Beach temperatures. In the lower 70s. Beach winds. East winds around 5 miles per hour. Tides, duck, low at 8:09 a.m. High at 2:43 p.m. Monday, rip current risk Outer Banks beaches of Kerala and Karova. Moderate. Surf heights. 2 to 3 feet. Weather. Mostly cloudy. Beach temperatures. In the lower 70s. Beach winds. North winds around 15 miles per hour. Tides, duck, low at 9:24 a.m. Eastern Daylight Time. High at 3:57 p.m. The Norfolk, Virginia Climate Summary for yesterday, October 3, 2026. Yesterday's high temperature was 79 degrees and the low 65 degrees. 0.06 inches of precipitation fell yesterday, which brings the monthly total to 0.06 inches. This is 0.35 inches below the normal amount of 0.41 inches for October. The total precipitation for the year now stands at 29.06 inches, which is 10.29 inches below normal. There were no heating degree days yesterday. This leaves the monthly total at zero. The yearly total since July 1st is 2. There were 7 cooling degree days yesterday. This brings the monthly total to 33. The yearly total since January 1st is 2053. The normal high temperature for today is 76 degrees, and the normal low is 60. The record high for today is 95, which occurred in 1954, and the record low is 43, which occurred in 1974. Sunrise today is at 7:03 a.m. and sunset is at 6:44 p.m. The Tropical Weather Outlook. For the North Atlantic, Caribbean Sea and the Gulf of America, southwestern Gulf of America, a broad area of low pressure could form in a few days over the southwestern Gulf of America. Some subsequent slow development of this system is possible while it drifts northward over the southwestern Gulf. Formation chance through 48 hours, low, near 0%. Formation chance through 7 days, low, 30%. Offshore waters forecast Baltimore Canyon to Cape Charles Light, to 100 nautical miles. Today, east winds 10 to 20 knots, becoming east to southeast 5 to 15 knots, then, becoming south to southwest. Seas 3 to 6 feet. Scattered showers and thunderstorms. Tonight, south to southwest winds 5 to 15 knots. Seas 3 to 5 feet. Scattered showers and thunderstorms. Monday, southwest winds 5 to 15 knots, becoming north to northwest 10 to 20 knots. Seas 3 to 6 feet. Scattered showers and thunderstorms. Monday night, north winds 10 to 20 knots. Seas 3 to 6 feet. Tuesday, north to northeast winds 10 to 20 knots. Seas 4 to 6 feet. Tuesday night, northeast winds 5 to 15 knots, increasing to 10 to 20 knots. Seas 3 to 6 feet. Wednesday, east winds 10 to 20 knots. Seas 3 to 6 feet. Wednesday night, east to southeast winds 5 to 15 knots. Seas 3 to 5 feet. Thursday, east winds 5 to 15 knots, becoming variable. Seas 3 to 4 feet. Thursday night, variable winds less than 10 knots, becoming north to northeast. Seas 3 to 4 feet.
Hazardous weather information. Now here is the hazardous weather outlook for Southeast Maryland, Northeast North Carolina, Central Virginia, East Central Virginia, Eastern Virginia, North Central Virginia, South Central Virginia, and Southeast Virginia. Today and tonight. No hazardous weather is expected at this time. And now the extended outlook for the period Monday through Saturday. No hazardous weather is expected at this time. The key weather messages for the next 7 days. Cool and wet weather continues today. Gradually drying out tonight. Seasonable temperatures and dry for the upcoming work week. Now the official National Weather Service forecast. Today, cloudy. A chance of showers this morning, then showers likely this afternoon. Highs in the lower 70s. North winds around 5 miles per hour. Chance of rain 60%. Tonight, cloudy. A chance of showers in the evening. Lows in the mid-60s. North winds around 5 miles per hour. Chance of rain 30%. Monday, cloudy in the morning, then becoming partly sunny. Highs in the lower 70s. North winds 5 to 10 miles per hour. Monday night, clear. Lows in the upper 50s. North winds 10 to 15 miles per hour. Tuesday, sunny. Highs in the mid-60s. Northeast winds 10 to 15 miles per hour. Tuesday night, clear. Lows in the mid-50s. Wednesday, mostly sunny. Highs in the lower 70s. Wednesday night, mostly clear. Lows in the upper 50s. Thursday, mostly sunny. Highs in the mid-70s. Thursday night, mostly clear. Lows in the lower 60s. Friday, partly sunny. Highs in the mid-70s. Friday night, partly cloudy. Lows in the lower 60s. Saturday, partly sunny. Highs in the lower 70s. Here are the marine and buoy reports for 8 a.m. across the lower Chesapeake Bay and coastal waters. All wave and swell heights are in feet. Wave and swell periods are in seconds. Potomac River buoy, air temperature was 63. The wind was northeast at 12 knots. Cove Point, air temperature was 62. The wind was north at 9 knots. Piney Point, winds were northeast, 6 knots. Bishop's Head, air temperature was 64. The wind was northeast at 10 knots. Lewisetta, air temperature was 65. Water temperature 70. The wind was northeast at 8 knots. Stingray Point buoy, air temperature was 65. Rappahannock Light, winds were northeast, 7 knots. Yorktown Coast Guard Station, air temperature was 66. Water temperature 71. The wind was north at 5 knots. Crypto Peak, water temperature 71. The wind was east at 4 knots. Dominion Terminal Newport News, air temperature was 68. The wind was north at 5 knots. South Craney Island, air temperature was 69. Cape Henry, air temperature was 68. The wind was south at 2 knots. Brandywine Chilliwack, Delaware, winds were east, 16 knots. Air temperature 64. Fenwick Island buoy, winds were east, 17 knots. Water temperature 67. Air temperature 66. Buoy off Virginia Beach 64 nautical miles. Water temperature 70. Wave heights 4. Wave period 7. Buoy just east of Cape Henry. Water temperature 71. Wave heights 3. Wave period 7. Duck Cove Pier, air temperature was 70. The wind was northeast at 4 knots. Diamond Shoals buoy, air temperature was 76. Wave height 2 feet. Wave period 11. The wind was southeast at 4 knots. Marine forecast, Fenwick Island, Delaware to Carrick Beach Light, North Carolina, out 20 nautical miles, including the Virginia portion of Chesapeake Bay and Carrick Sound. Synopsis for Fenwick Island, Delaware to Carrick Beach Light, North Carolina, out 60 nautical miles, including Virginia portion of the Chesapeake Bay, Carrick Sound, and portions of the James, York, and Rappahannock Rivers. High pressure gradually retreats to the northeast today into tonight as weak low pressure tracks off the Carolina coast. A stronger cold front crosses the mid-Atlantic coast Monday night. High pressure builds in from the northwest Tuesday and settles over the region through the middle of the week. Marine forecast, Chesapeake Bay from New Point Comfort to Little Creek, Virginia. Today, northeast winds 5 to 10 knots, becoming northwest this afternoon.
Waves 1 to 2 feet. A chance of showers this morning, then showers likely this afternoon. Tonight, north winds 5 to 10 knots, increasing to 10 to 15 knots late. Waves 1 to 2 feet. A chance of showers in the evening. Monday, north winds 10 to 15 knots with gusts up to 20 knots. Waves 2 to 3 feet. Monday night, north winds 10 to 15 knots with gusts up to 20 knots. Waves 2 to 3 feet. Tuesday, north winds 10 to 15 knots with gusts up to 20 knots, becoming northeast 5 to 10 knots in the afternoon. Waves 2 to 3 feet, subsiding to 1 to 2 feet in the afternoon. Tuesday night, east winds 5 knots. Waves 1 foot. Wednesday, southeast winds 5 to 10 knots. Waves 1 foot. Wednesday night, south winds 5 to 10 knots, becoming southwest. Waves 1 foot. Thursday, west winds 5 knots, becoming northeast in the afternoon. Waves 1 foot. Thursday night, east winds 5 knots, becoming north. Waves 1 foot. Marine forecast, Chesapeake Bay from Little Creek, Virginia to Cape Henry, Virginia, including the Chesapeake Bay Bridge Tunnel. Today, east winds 5 to 10 knots, becoming northwest this afternoon. Waves 1 to 2 feet. Wave detail, northeast 2 feet at 5 seconds and east 1 foot at 11 seconds. A chance of showers early this morning, then showers likely late this morning and afternoon. Tonight, north winds 5 to 10 knots, increasing to 10 to 15 knots late. Waves 1 to 2 feet. Wave detail, east 2 feet at 7 seconds and north 1 foot at 4 seconds. A chance of showers in the evening. Monday, north winds 10 to 15 knots with gusts up to 20 knots. Waves 2 to 3 feet. Wave detail, north 2 feet at 3 seconds and east 2 feet at 7 seconds. Monday night, north winds 15 knots with gusts up to 20 knots. Waves around 3 feet. Wave detail, north 2 feet at 3 seconds and northeast 2 feet at 7 seconds. Tuesday, northeast winds 10 to 15 knots with gusts up to 20 knots, diminishing to 5 to 10 knots in the afternoon. Waves around 3 feet, subsiding to 2 to 3 feet in the afternoon. Wave detail, north 2 feet at 5 seconds. Tuesday night, east winds 5 knots. Waves 1 to 2 feet. Wednesday, southeast winds 5 knots. Waves 1 to 2 feet. Wednesday night, southeast winds 5 to 10 knots, becoming southwest. Waves 1 to 2 feet. Thursday, northwest winds 5 knots, becoming northeast in the afternoon. Waves 1 to 2 feet. Thursday night, east winds 5 to 10 knots. Waves 1 to 2 feet. Marine forecast, Caribbean Sound. Today, north winds 5 knots, becoming east late this morning and early afternoon, then becoming northwest late. Waves 1 foot or less and light chop. A chance of showers early this morning, then showers likely late this morning and early afternoon. A chance of showers with a slight chance of thunderstorms late. Tonight, north winds 5 to 10 knots, increasing to 10 knots late. Waves around 1 foot. A chance of showers. Monday, north winds 10 to 15 knots with gusts up to 20 knots. Waves 1 to 2 feet. Monday night, north winds 10 to 15 knots with gusts up to 20 knots. Waves 1 to 2 feet. Tuesday, northeast winds 10 to 15 knots with gusts up to 20 knots. Waves 1 to 2 feet. Tuesday night, northeast winds 5 to 10 knots. Waves around 1 foot. Wednesday, east winds 5 knots. Waves 1 foot or less and light chop. Wednesday night, southeast winds 5 knots, becoming west. Waves 1 foot or less and light chop. Thursday, north winds 5 knots, becoming northeast in the afternoon. Waves 1 foot or less and light chop. Thursday night, northeast winds 5 knots. Waves 1 foot or less and light chop. Winds and waves higher in and near thunderstorms. Air quality forecast. The forecast Sunday for Hampton Roads is code level green, which is good, and means air quality is satisfactory and poses little or no risk. Primary pollutant will be particulate matter. The current time is 8:30 a.m. Eastern Daylight Time. The beach forecast. Today, rip current risk South Assateague and Chincoteague beaches. Moderate. Surf heights. 2 to 3 feet. Water temperature upper 60s. Weather.
cloudy. Showers likely. Beach temperatures in the lower 70s. Beach winds. East winds 5 to 10 miles per hour. Tides, Wachapreek, low at 9:12 a.m. High at 3:54 p.m. Monday, rip current risk South Assateague and Chincoteague beaches. Moderate. Surf heights 2 to 3 feet. Weather. Mostly cloudy until 2 p.m., then mostly sunny. Beach temperatures around 70. Beach winds. Northwest winds 10 to 15 miles per hour. Tides, Wachapreek, low at 10:17 a.m. High at 5:02 p.m. The beach forecast. Today, rip current risk Virginia Beach and Sandbridge beaches. Low. Surf heights 2 to 3 feet. Water temperature around 70. Weather. Cloudy. Showers likely. Beach temperatures in the lower 70s. Beach winds. East winds around 5 miles per hour. Tides, Virginia Beach, low at 8:25 a.m. High at 2:58 p.m. Monday, rip current risk Virginia Beach and Sandbridge beaches. Moderate. Surf heights 2 to 3 feet. Weather. Mostly cloudy until 5 p.m., then mostly sunny. Beach temperatures in the lower 70s. Beach winds. North winds 10 to 15 miles per hour. Tides, Virginia Beach, low at 9:40 a.m. High at 4:12 p.m. The beach forecast. Today, rip current risk Outer Banks beaches of Kerala and Karova. Low. Surf heights 2 to 3 feet. Water temperature lower 70s. Weather. Cloudy. Showers likely and a slight chance of thunderstorm. 2 to 3 feet. Water temperature lower 70s. Weather. Cloudy. Showers likely and a slight chance of thunderstorms. Beach temperatures in the lower 70s. Beach winds. East winds around 5 miles per hour. Tides, duck, low at 8:09 a.m. High at 2:43 p.m. Monday, rip current risk Outer Banks beaches of Kerala and Karova. Moderate. Surf heights 2 to 3 feet. Weather mostly cloudy. Beach temperatures in the lower 70s. Beach winds. North winds around 15 miles per hour. Tides, duck, low at 9:24 a.m. Eastern Daylight Time. High at 3:57 p.m. The Norfolk, Virginia climate summary for yesterday, October 3, 2026. Yesterday's high temperature was 79 degrees and the low 65 degrees. 0.06 inches of precipitation fell yesterday, which brings the monthly total to 0.06 inches. This is 0.35 inches below the normal amount of 0.41 inches for October. The total precipitation for the year now stands at 29.06 inches, which is 10.29 inches below normal. There were no heating degree days yesterday. This leaves the monthly total at zero. The yearly total since July 1st is 2. There were 7 cooling degree days yesterday. This brings the monthly total to 33. The yearly total since January 1st is 2053. The normal high temperature for today is 76 degrees, and the normal low is 60. The record high for today is 95, which occurred in 1954, and the record low is 43, which occurred in 1974. Sunrise today is at 7:03 a.m. and sunset is at 6:44 p.m. This is NOAA's National Weather Service All Hazards Weather Radio, KHB 37, broadcasting from Wakefield, Virginia, transmitting from Driver, Virginia on a frequency of 162.550 MHz. The following information is for Hampton Roads in northeast North Carolina, the southern part of the Chesapeake Bay and adjacent coastal waters. The Tropical Weather Outlook. For the North Atlantic, Caribbean Sea and the Gulf of America, southwestern Gulf of America, a broad area of low pressure could form in a few days over the southwestern Gulf of America. Some subsequent slow development of this system is possible while it drifts northward over the southwestern Gulf. Formation chance through 48 hours, low, near 0%. Formation chance through 7 days, low, 30%. Offshore waters forecast Baltimore Canyon to Cape Charles Light, to 100 nautical miles. Today, east winds 10 to 20 knots, becoming east to southeast 5 to 15 knots.

and south to southwest. Seas 3 to 6 feet. Scattered showers and thunderstorms. Tonight, south to southwest winds 5 to 15 knots. Seas 3 to 5 feet. Scattered showers and thunderstorms. Monday, southwest winds 5 to 15 knots, becoming north to northwest 10 to 20 knots. Seas 3 to 6 feet. Scattered showers and thunderstorms. Monday night, north winds 10 to 20 knots. Seas 3 to 6 feet. Tuesday, north to northeast winds 10 to 20 knots. Seas 4 to 6 feet. Tuesday night, northeast winds 5 to 15 knots, increasing to 10 to 20 knots. Seas 3 to 6 feet. Wednesday, east winds 10 to 20 knots. Seas 3 to 6 feet. Wednesday night, east to southeast winds 5 to 15 knots. Seas 3 to 5 feet. Thursday, east winds 5 to 15 knots, becoming variable. Seas 3 to 4 feet. Thursday night, variable winds less than 10 knots, becoming north to northeast. Seas 3 to 4 feet. Hazardous weather information. Now here is the hazardous weather outlook for southeast Maryland, northeast North Carolina, central Virginia, east central Virginia, eastern Virginia, north central Virginia, south central Virginia, and southeast Virginia. Today and tonight. No hazardous weather is expected at this time. And now the extended outlook for the period Monday through Saturday. No hazardous weather is expected at this time. The key weather messages for the next 7 days. Cool and wet weather continues today. Gradually drying out tonight. Seasonable temperatures and dry for the upcoming work week. Now the official National Weather Service forecast. Today, cloudy. A chance of showers this morning, then showers likely this afternoon. Highs in the lower 70s. North winds around 5 miles per hour. Chance of rain 60%. Tonight, cloudy. A chance of showers in the evening. Lows in the mid-60s. North winds around 5 miles per hour. Chance of rain 30%. Monday, cloudy in the morning, then becoming partly sunny. Highs in the lower 70s. North winds 5 to 10 miles per hour. Monday night, clear. Lows in the upper 50s. North winds 10 to 15 miles per hour. Tuesday, sunny. Highs in the mid-60s. Northeast winds 10 to 15 miles per hour. Tuesday night, clear. Lows in the mid-50s. Wednesday, mostly sunny. Highs in the lower 70s. Wednesday night, mostly clear. Lows in the upper 50s. Thursday, mostly sunny. Highs in the mid-70s. Thursday night, mostly clear. Lows in the lower 60s. Friday, partly sunny. Highs in the mid-70s. Friday night, partly cloudy. Lows in the lower 60s. Saturday, partly sunny. Highs in the lower 70s. Here are the marine and buoy reports for 8 a.m. across the lower Chesapeake Bay and coastal waters. All wave and swell heights are in feet. Wave and swell periods are in seconds. Potomac River buoy, air temperature was 63. The wind was northeast at 12 knots. Cove Point, air temperature was 62. The wind was north at 9 knots. Piney Point, winds were northeast, 6 knots. Bishop's Head, air temperature was 64. The wind was northeast at 10 knots. Lewisetta, air temperature was 65. Water temperature 70. The wind was northeast at 8 knots. Stingray Point buoy, air temperature was 65. Rappahannock Light, winds were northeast, 7 knots. Yorktown Coast Guard Station, air temperature was 66. Water temperature 71. The wind was north at 5 knots. Crypto Peak, water temperature 71. The wind was east at 4 knots. Dominion Terminal Newport News, air temperature was 68. The wind was north at 5 knots. South Craney Island, air temperature was 69. Cape Henry, air temperature was 68. The wind was south at 2 knots. Brandywine Chill Lake, Delaware, winds were east, 16 knots. Air temperature 64. Fenwick Island buoy, winds were east, 17 knots. Water temperature 67. Air temperature 66. Buoy off Virginia Beach 64 nautical miles. Water temperature 70. Wave heights 4. Wave period 7.
buoy just east of Cape Henry. Water temperature 71. Wave height 3. Wave period 7. Duck Cove here, air temperature was 70. The wind was northeast at 4 knots. Diamond Shoals buoy, air temperature was 76. Wave height 2 feet. Wave period 11. The wind was southeast at 4 knots. Marine forecast, Fenwick Island, Delaware to Carrick Beach Light, North Carolina out 20 nautical miles, including the Virginia portion of Chesapeake Bay and Carrick Sound. Synopsis for Fenwick Island, Delaware to Carrick Beach Light, North Carolina out 60 nautical miles, including Virginia portion of the Chesapeake Bay, Carrick Sound and portions of the James, York, and Rappahannock Rivers. High pressure gradually retreats to the northeast today into tonight as weak low pressure tracks off the Carolina coast. A stronger cold front crosses the mid-Atlantic coast Monday night. High pressure builds in from the northwest Tuesday and settles over the region through the middle of the week. Marine forecast, Chesapeake Bay from New Point Comfort to Little Creek, Virginia. Today, northeast winds 5 to 10 knots, becoming northwest this afternoon. Waves 1 to 2 feet. A chance of showers this morning, then showers likely this afternoon. Tonight, north winds 5 to 10 knots, increasing to 10 to 15 knots late. Waves 1 to 2 feet. A chance of showers in the evening. Monday, north winds 10 to 15 knots with gusts up to 20 knots. Waves 2 to 3 feet. Monday night, north winds 10 to 15 knots with gusts up to 20 knots. Waves 2 to 3 feet. Tuesday, north winds 10 to 15 knots with gusts up to 20 knots, becoming northeast 5 to 10 knots in the afternoon. Waves 2 to 3 feet, subsiding to 1 to 2 feet in the afternoon. Tuesday night, east winds 5 knots. Waves 1 foot. Wednesday, southeast winds 5 to 10 knots. Waves 1 foot. Wednesday night, south winds 5 to 10 knots, becoming southwest. Waves 1 foot. Thursday, west winds 5 knots, becoming northeast in the afternoon. Waves 1 foot. Thursday night, east winds 5 knots, becoming north. Waves 1 foot. Marine forecast, Chesapeake Bay from Little Creek, Virginia to Cape Henry, Virginia, including the Chesapeake Bay Bridge Tunnel. Today, east winds 5 to 10 knots, becoming northwest this afternoon. Waves 1 to 2 feet. Wave detail, northeast 2 feet at 5 seconds and east 1 foot at 11 seconds. A chance of showers early this morning, then showers likely late this morning and afternoon. Tonight, north winds 5 to 10 knots, increasing to 10 to 15 knots late. Waves 1 to 2 feet. Wave detail, east 2 feet at 7 seconds and north 1 foot at 4 seconds. A chance of showers in the evening. Monday, north winds 10 to 15 knots with gusts up to 20 knots. Waves 2 to 3 feet. Wave detail, north 2 feet at 3 seconds and east 2 feet at 7 seconds. Monday night, north winds 15 knots with gusts up to 20 knots. Waves around 3 feet. Wave detail, north 2 feet at 3 seconds and northeast 2 feet at 7 seconds. Tuesday, northeast winds 10 to 15 knots with gusts up to 20 knots, diminishing to 5 to 10 knots in the afternoon. Waves around 3 feet, subsiding to 2 to 3 feet in the afternoon. Wave detail, north 2 feet at 5 seconds. Tuesday night, east winds 5 knots. Waves 1 to 2 feet. Wednesday, southeast winds 5 knots. Waves 1 to 2 feet. Wednesday night, southeast winds 5 to 10 knots, becoming southwest. Waves 1 to 2 feet. Thursday, northwest winds 5 knots, becoming northeast in the afternoon. Waves 1 to 2 feet. Thursday night, east winds 5 to 10 knots. Waves 1 to 2 feet. Marine forecast, Carrick Sound. Today, north winds 5 knots, becoming east late this morning and early afternoon, then becoming northwest late. Waves 1 foot or less and light chop. A chance of showers early this morning, then showers likely late this morning and early afternoon. A chance of showers with a slight chance of thunderstorms late. Tonight, north winds 5 to 10 knots, increasing to 10 knots late. Waves around 1 foot. A chance of showers. Monday, north winds 10 to 15 knots with gusts up to 20 knots. Waves 1 to 2 feet. Monday night, north winds 10 to 15 knots with gusts up to 20 knots. Waves 1 to 2 feet.
Tuesday, northeast winds 10 to 15 knots with gusts up to 20 knots. Waves 1 to 2 feet. Tuesday night, northeast winds 5 to 10 knots. Waves around 1 foot. Wednesday, east winds 5 knots. Waves 1 foot or less and light chop. Wednesday night, southeast winds 5 knots, becoming west. Waves 1 foot or less and light chop. Thursday, north winds 5 knots, becoming northeast in the afternoon. Waves 1 foot or less and light chop. Thursday night, northeast winds 5 knots. Waves 1 foot or less and light chop. Winds and waves higher in and near thunderstorms. Air quality forecast. The forecast Sunday for Hampton Roads is code level green, which is good, and means air quality is satisfactory and poses little or no risk. Primary pollutant will be particulate matter. The current time is 8:46 a.m. Eastern Daylight Time. The beach forecast. Today, rip current risk South Assateague and Chincoteague beaches. Moderate. Surf heights. 2 to 3 feet. Water temperature upper 60s. Weather. Cloudy. Showers likely. Beach temperatures. In the lower 70s. Beach winds. East winds 5 to 10 miles per hour. Tides, Wachapreek, low at 9:12 a.m. High at 3:54 p.m. Monday, rip current risk South Assateague and Chincoteague beaches. Moderate. Surf heights. 2 to 3 feet. Weather. Mostly cloudy until 2 p.m., then mostly sunny. Beach temperatures. Around 70. Beach winds. Northwest winds 10 to 15 miles per hour. Tides, Wachapreek, low at 10:17 a.m. High at 5:02 p.m. The beach forecast. Today, rip current risk Virginia Beach and Sandbridge beaches. Low. Surf heights. 2 to 3 feet. Water temperature around 70. Weather. Cloudy. Showers likely. Beach temperatures. In the lower 70s. Beach winds. East winds around 5 miles per hour. Tides, Virginia Beach, low at 8:25 a.m. High at 2:58 p.m. Monday, rip current risk Virginia Beach and Sandbridge beaches. Moderate. Surf heights. 2 to 3 feet. Weather. Mostly cloudy until 5 p.m., then mostly sunny. Beach temperatures. In the lower 70s. Beach winds. North winds 10 to 15 miles per hour. Tides, Virginia Beach, low at 9:40 a.m. High at 4:12 p.m. The beach forecast. Today, rip current risk Outer Banks beaches of Kerala and Corova. Low. Surf heights. 2 to 3 feet. Water temperature lower 70s. Weather. Cloudy. Showers likely and a slight chance of thunderstorms. Beach temperatures. In the lower 70s. Beach winds. East winds around 5 miles per hour. Tides, duck, low at 8:09 a.m. High at 2:43 p.m. Monday, rip current risk Outer Banks beaches of Kerala and Corova. Moderate. Surf heights. 2 to 3 feet. Weather. Mostly cloudy. Beach temperatures. In the lower 70s. Beach winds. North winds around 15 miles per hour. Tides, duck, low at 9:24 a.m. Eastern Daylight Time. High at 3:57 p.m. The Norfolk, Virginia climate summary for yesterday, October 3, 2026. Yesterday's high temperature was 79 degrees and the low 65 degrees. 0.06 inches of precipitation fell yesterday, which brings the monthly total to 0.06 inches. This is 0.35 inches below the normal amount of 0.41 inches for October. The total precipitation for the year now stands at 29.06 inches, which is 10.29 inches below normal. There were no heating degree days yesterday. This leaves the monthly total at zero. The yearly total since July 1st is 2. There were 7 cooling degree days yesterday. This brings the monthly total to 33. The yearly total since January 1st is 2,053. The normal high temperature for today is 76 degrees, and the normal low is 60.
The record high for today is 95, which occurred in 1954, and the record low is 43, which occurred in 1974. Sunrise today is at 7:03 a.m. and sunset is at 6:44 p.m. The Tropical Weather Outlook. For the North Atlantic, Caribbean Sea and the Gulf of America, southwestern Gulf of America, a broad area of low pressure could form in a few days over the southwestern Gulf of America. Some subsequent slow development of this system is possible while it drifts northward over the southwestern Gulf. Formation chance through 48 hours, low, near 0%. Formation chance through 7 days, low, 30%. Offshore waters forecast Baltimore Canyon to Cape Charles Light, to 100 nautical miles. Today, east winds 10 to 20 knots, becoming east to southeast 5 to 15 knots, then, becoming south to southwest. Seas 3 to 6 feet. Scattered showers and thunderstorms. Tonight, south to southwest winds 5 to 15 knots. Seas 3 to 5 feet. Scattered showers and thunderstorms. Monday, southwest winds 5 to 15 knots, becoming north to northwest 10 to 20 knots. Seas 3 to 6 feet. Scattered showers and thunderstorms. Monday night, north winds 10 to 20 knots. Seas 3 to 6 feet. Tuesday, north to northeast winds 10 to 20 knots. Seas 4 to 6 feet. Tuesday night, northeast winds 5 to 15 knots, increasing to 10 to 20 knots. Seas 3 to 6 feet. Wednesday, east winds 10 to 20 knots. Seas 3 to 6 feet. Wednesday night, east to southeast winds 5 to 15 knots. Seas 3 to 5 feet. Thursday, east winds 5 to 15 knots, becoming variable. Seas 3 to 4 feet. Thursday night, variable winds less than 10 knots, becoming north to northeast. Seas 3 to 4 feet. Hazardous weather information. Now here is the hazardous weather outlook for southeast Maryland, northeast North Carolina, central Virginia, east central Virginia, eastern Virginia, north central Virginia, south central Virginia, and southeast Virginia. Today and tonight. No hazardous weather is expected at this time. And now the extended outlook for the period Monday through Saturday. No hazardous weather is expected at this time. The key weather messages for the next 7 days. Cool and wet weather continues today. Gradually drying out tonight. Seasonable temperatures and dry for the upcoming work week. Now the official National Weather Service forecast. Today, cloudy. A chance of showers this morning, then showers likely this afternoon. Highs in the lower 70s. North winds around 5 miles per hour. Chance of rain 60%. Tonight, cloudy. A chance of showers in the evening. Lows in the mid-60s. North winds around 5 miles per hour. Chance of rain 30%. Monday, cloudy in the morning, then becoming partly sunny. Highs in the lower 70s. North winds 5 to 10 miles per hour. Monday night, clear. Lows in the upper 50s. North winds 10 to 15 miles per hour. Tuesday, sunny. Highs in the mid-60s. Northeast winds 10 to 15 miles per hour. Tuesday night, clear. Lows in the mid-50s. Wednesday, mostly sunny. Highs in the lower 70s. Wednesday night, mostly clear. Lows in the upper 50s. Thursday, mostly sunny. Highs in the mid-70s. Thursday night, mostly clear. Lows in the lower 60s. Friday, partly sunny. Highs in the mid-70s. Friday night, partly cloudy. Lows in the lower 60s. Saturday, partly sunny. Highs in the lower 70s. Here are the marine and buoy reports for 8 a.m. across the lower Chesapeake Bay and coastal waters. All wave and swell heights are in feet. Wave and swell periods are in seconds. Potomac River buoy, air temperature was 63. The wind was northeast at 12 knots. Cove Point, air temperature was 62. The wind was north at 9 knots. Piney Point, winds were northeast, 6 knots. Bishop's Head, air temperature was 64. The wind was northeast at 10 knots. Lewisetta, air temperature was 65. Water temperature 70. The wind was northeast at 8 knots. Stingray Point buoy, air temperature was 65. Rappahannock Light, winds were northeast, 7 knots.
Yorktown Coast Guard Station, air temperature was 66. Water temperature 71. The wind was north at 5 knots. Crypto Peak, water temperature 71. The wind was east at 4 knots. Dominion Terminal Newport News, air temperature was 68. The wind was north at 5 knots. South Craney Island, air temperature was 69. Cape Henry, air temperature was 68. The wind was south at 2 knots. Brandywine Chill Lake, Delaware, winds were east, 16 knots. Air temperature 64. Fenwick Island Buoy, winds were east, 17 knots. Water temperature 67. Air temperature 66. Buoy off Virginia Beach 64 nautical miles. Water temperature 70. Wave heights 4. Wave period 7. Buoy just east of Cape Henry. Water temperature 71. Wave heights 3. Wave period 7. Duck Cove Pier, air temperature was 70. The wind was northeast at 4 knots. Diamond Shoals Buoy, air temperature was 76. Wave height 2 feet. Wave period 11. The wind was southeast at 4 knots. Marine forecast, Fenwick Island, Delaware to Carrick Beach Light, North Carolina out 20 nautical miles, including the Virginia portion of Chesapeake Bay and Carrick Sound. Synopsis for Fenwick Island, Delaware to Carrick Beach Light, North Carolina out 60 nautical miles, including Virginia portion of the Chesapeake Bay, Carrick Sound and portions of the James, York, and Rappahannock Rivers. High pressure gradually retreats to the northeast today into tonight as weak low pressure tracks off the Carolina coast. A stronger cold front crosses the mid-Atlantic coast Monday night. High pressure builds in from the northwest Tuesday and settles over the region through the middle of the week. Marine forecast, Chesapeake Bay from New Point Comfort to Little Creek, Virginia. Today, northeast winds 5 to 10 knots, becoming northwest this afternoon. Waves 1 to 2 feet. A chance of showers this morning, then showers likely this afternoon. Tonight, north winds 5 to 10 knots, increasing to 10 to 15 knots late. Waves 1 to 2 feet. A chance of showers in the evening. Monday, north winds 10 to 15 knots with gusts up to 20 knots. Waves 2 to 3 feet. Monday night, north winds 10 to 15 knots with gusts up to 20 knots. Waves 2 to 3 feet. Tuesday, north winds 10 to 15 knots with gusts up to 20 knots, becoming northeast 5 to 10 knots in the afternoon. Waves 2 to 3 feet, subsiding to 1 to 2 feet in the afternoon. Tuesday night, east winds 5 knots. Waves 1 foot. Wednesday, southeast winds 5 to 10 knots. Waves 1 foot. Wednesday night, south winds 5 to 10 knots, becoming southwest. Waves 1 foot. Thursday, west winds 5 knots, becoming northeast in the afternoon. Waves 1 foot. Thursday night, east winds 5 knots, becoming north. Waves 1 foot. Marine forecast, Chesapeake Bay from Little Creek, Virginia to Cape Henry, Virginia, including the Chesapeake Bay Bridge Tunnel. Today, east winds 5 to 10 knots, becoming northwest this afternoon. Waves 1 to 2 feet. Wave detail, northeast 2 feet at 5 seconds and east 1 foot at 11 seconds. A chance of showers early this morning, then showers likely late this morning and afternoon. Tonight, north winds 5 to 10 knots, increasing to 10 to 15 knots late. Waves 1 to 2 feet. Wave detail, east 2 feet at 7 seconds and north 1 foot at 4 seconds. A chance of showers in the evening. Monday, north winds 10 to 15 knots with gusts up to 20 knots. Waves 2 to 3 feet. Wave detail, north 2 feet at 3 seconds and east 2 feet at 7 seconds. Monday night, north winds 15 knots with gusts up to 20 knots. Waves around 3 feet. Wave detail, north 2 feet at 3 seconds and northeast 2 feet at 7 seconds. Tuesday, northeast winds 10 to 15 knots with gusts up to 20 knots, diminishing to 5 to 10 knots in the afternoon. Waves around 3 feet, subsiding to 2 to 3 feet in the afternoon. Wave detail, north 2 feet at 5 seconds. Tuesday night, east winds 5 knots. Waves 1 to 2 feet. Wednesday, southeast winds 5 knots. Waves 1 to 2 feet. Wednesday night, southeast winds 5 to 10 knots, becoming southwest. Waves 1 to 2 feet. Thursday, northwest winds 5 knots, becoming northeast in the afternoon.
waves 1 to 2 feet. Thursday night, east winds 5 to 10 knots. Waves 1 to 2 feet. Marine forecast, Currituck Sound. Today, north winds 5 knots, becoming east late this morning and early afternoon, then becoming northwest late. Waves 1 foot or less and light chop. A chance of showers early this morning, then showers likely late this morning and early afternoon. A chance of showers with a slight chance of thunderstorms late. Tonight, north winds 5 to 10 knots, increasing to 10 knots late. Waves around 1 foot. A chance of showers. Monday, north winds 10 to 15 knots with gusts up to 20 knots. Waves 1 to 2 feet. Monday night, north winds 10 to 15 knots with gusts up to 20 knots. Waves 1 to 2 feet. Tuesday, northeast winds 10 to 15 knots with gusts up to 20 knots. Waves 1 to 2 feet. Tuesday night, northeast winds 5 to 10 knots. Waves around 1 foot. Wednesday, east winds 5 knots. Waves 1 foot or less and light chop. Wednesday night, southeast winds 5 knots, becoming west. Waves 1 foot or less and light chop. Thursday, north winds 5 knots, becoming northeast in the afternoon. Waves 1 foot or less and light chop. Thursday night, northeast winds 5 knots. Waves 1 foot or less and light chop. Winds and waves higher in and near thunderstorms. Air quality forecast. The forecast Sunday for Hampton Roads is code level green, which is good, and means air quality is satisfactory and poses little or no risk. Primary pollutant will be particulate matter. The current time is 9:02 a.m. Eastern Daylight Time. The beach forecast. Today, rip current risk South Assateague and Chincoteague beaches. Moderate. Surf heights. 2 to 3 feet. Water temperature upper 60s. Weather. Cloudy. Showers likely. Beach temperatures. In the lower 70s. Beach winds. East wind 5 to 10 miles per hour. Tides, watch a brig, low at 9:12 a.m. High at 3:54 p.m. Monday, rip current risk South Assateague and Chincoteague beaches. Moderate. Surf heights. 2 to 3 feet. Weather. Mostly cloudy until 2 p.m., then mostly sunny. Beach temperatures. Around 70. Beach winds. Northwest winds 10 to 15 miles per hour. Tides, watch a brig, low at 10:17 a.m. High at 5:02 p.m. The beach forecast. Today, rip current risk Virginia Beach and Sandbridge beaches. Low. Surf heights. 2 to 3 feet. Water temperature around 70. Weather. Cloudy. Showers likely. Beach temperatures. In the lower 70s. Beach winds. East winds around 5 miles per hour. Tides, Virginia Beach, low at 8:25 a.m. High at 2:58 p.m. Monday, rip current risk Virginia Beach and Sandbridge beaches. Moderate. Surf heights. 2 to 3 feet. Weather. Mostly cloudy until 5 p.m., then mostly sunny. Beach temperatures. In the lower 70s. Beach winds. North winds 10 to 15 miles per hour. Tides, Virginia Beach, low at 9:40 a.m. High at 4:12 p.m. The beach forecast. Today, rip current risk Outer Banks beaches of Kerala and Karova. Low. Surf heights. 2 to 3 feet. Water temperature lower 70s. Weather. Cloudy. Showers likely and a slight chance of thunderstorms. Beach temperatures. In the lower 70s. Beach winds. East winds around 5 miles per hour. Tides, duck, low at 8:09 a.m. High at 2:43 p.m. Monday, rip current risk Outer Banks beaches of Kerala and Karova. Moderate. Surf heights. 2 to 3 feet. Weather. Mostly cloudy. Beach temperatures. In the lower 70s. Beach winds. North winds around 15 miles per hour. Tides, duck, low at 9:24 a.m. Eastern Daylight Time. High at 3:57 p.m. This is NOAA's National Weather Service All Hazards Weather Radio, K.
KHB 37, broadcasting from Wakefield, Virginia, transmitting from Driver, Virginia on a frequency of 162.550 MHz. The following information is for Hampton Roads in Northeast North Carolina, the southern part of the Chesapeake Bay and adjacent coastal waters. The Tropical Weather Outlook. For the North Atlantic, Caribbean Sea and the Gulf of America, southwestern Gulf of America, a broad area of low pressure could form in a few days over the southwestern Gulf of America. Some subsequent slow development of this system is possible while it drifts northward over the southwestern Gulf. Formation chance through 48 hours, low, near 0%. Formation chance through 7 days, low, 30%. Offshore waters forecast Baltimore Canyon to Cape Charles Light, to 100 nautical miles. Today, east winds 10 to 20 knots, becoming east to southeast 5 to 15 knots, then, becoming south to southwest. Seas 3 to 6 feet. Scattered showers and thunderstorms. Tonight, south to southwest winds 5 to 15 knots. Seas 3 to 5 feet. Scattered showers and thunderstorms. Monday, southwest winds 5 to 15 knots, becoming north to northwest 10 to 20 knots. Seas 3 to 6 feet. Scattered showers and thunderstorms. Monday night, north winds 10 to 20 knots. Seas 3 to 6 feet. Tuesday, north to northeast winds 10 to 20 knots. Seas 4 to 6 feet. Tuesday night, northeast winds 5 to 15 knots, increasing to 10 to 20 knots. Seas 3 to 6 feet. Wednesday, east winds 10 to 20 knots. Seas 3 to 6 feet. Wednesday night, east to southeast winds 5 to 15 knots. Seas 3 to 5 feet. Thursday, east winds 5 to 15 knots, becoming variable. Seas 3 to 4 feet. Thursday night, variable winds less than 10 knots, becoming north to northeast. Seas 3 to 4 feet. Hazardous weather information. Now here is the hazardous weather outlook for southeast Maryland, northeast North Carolina, central Virginia, east central Virginia, eastern Virginia, north central Virginia, south central Virginia, and southeast Virginia. Today and tonight. No hazardous weather is expected at this time. And now the extended outlook for the period Monday through Saturday. No hazardous weather is expected at this time. The key weather messages for the next 7 days. Cool and wet weather continues today. Gradually drying out tonight. Seasonable temperatures and dry for the upcoming work week. Now the official National Weather Service forecast. Today, cloudy. A chance of showers this morning, then showers likely this afternoon. Highs in the lower 70s. North winds around 5 miles per hour. Chance of rain 60%. Tonight, cloudy. A chance of showers in the evening. Lows in the mid-60s. North winds around 5 miles per hour. Chance of rain 30%. Monday, cloudy in the morning, then becoming partly sunny. Highs in the lower 70s. North winds 5 to 10 miles per hour. Monday night, clear. Lows in the upper 50s. North winds 10 to 15 miles per hour. Tuesday, sunny. Highs in the mid-60s. Northeast winds 10 to 15 miles per hour. Tuesday night, clear. Lows in the mid-50s. Wednesday, mostly sunny. Highs in the lower 70s. Wednesday night, mostly clear. Lows in the upper 50s. Thursday, mostly sunny. Highs in the mid-70s. Thursday night, mostly clear. Lows in the lower 60s. Friday, partly sunny. Highs in the mid-70s. Friday night, partly cloudy. Lows in the lower 60s. Saturday, partly sunny. Highs in the lower 70s. Here are the marine and buoy reports for 8 a.m. across the lower Chesapeake Bay and coastal waters. All wave and swell heights are in feet. Wave and swell periods are in seconds. Potomac River buoy, air temperature was 63. The wind was northeast at 12 knots. Cove Point, air temperature was 62. The wind was north at 9 knots. Piney Point, winds were northeast, 6 knots. Bishop's Head, air temperature was 64. The wind was northeast at 10 knots. Lewisetta, air temperature was 65. Water temperature 70. The wind was northeast at 8 knots. Stingray Point buoy, air temperature was 65. Rappahannock Light,
Winds were northeast, 7 knots. Yorktown Coast Guard Station, air temperature was 66. Water temperature 71. The wind was north at 5 knots. Crypto Peak, water temperature 71. The wind was east at 4 knots. Dominion Terminal Newport News, air temperature was 68. The wind was

Here, air temperature was 70. The wind was northeast at 4 knots. Diamond Shoal buoy, air temperature was 76. Wave height 2 feet. Wave period 11. The wind was southeast at 4 knots. Marine forecast, Fenwick Island, Delaware to Caribbean Beach Light, North Carolina out 20 nautical miles, including the Virginia portion of Chesapeake Bay and Caribbean Sound. Synopsis for Fenwick Island, Delaware to Caribbean Beach Light, North Carolina out 60 nautical miles, including Virginia portion of the Chesapeake Bay, Caribbean Sound and portions of the James, York, and Rappahannock Rivers. High pressure gradually retreats to the northeast today into tonight as weak low pressure tracks off the Carolina coast. A stronger cold front crosses the mid-Atlantic coast Monday night. High pressure builds in from the northwest Tuesday and settles over the region through the middle of the week. Marine forecast, Chesapeake Bay from New Point Comfort to Little Creek, Virginia. Today, northeast winds 5 to 10 knots, becoming northwest this afternoon. Waves 1 to 2 feet. A chance of showers this morning, then showers likely this afternoon. Tonight, north winds 5 to 10 knots, increasing to 10 to 15 knots late. Waves 1 to 2 feet. A chance of showers in the evening. Monday, north winds 10 to 15 knots with gusts up to 20 knots. Waves 2 to 3 feet. Monday night, north winds 10 to 15 knots with gusts up to 20 knots. Waves 2 to 3 feet. Tuesday, north winds 10 to 15 knots with gusts up to 20 knots, becoming northeast 5 to 10 knots in the afternoon. Waves 2 to 3 feet, subsiding to 1 to 2 feet in the afternoon. Tuesday night, east winds 5 knots. Waves 1 foot. Wednesday, southeast winds 5 to 10 knots. Waves 1 foot. Wednesday night, south winds 5 to 10 knots, becoming southwest. Waves 1 foot. Thursday, west winds 5 knots, becoming northeast in the afternoon. Waves 1 foot. Thursday night, east winds 5 knots, becoming north. Waves 1 foot. Marine forecast, Chesapeake Bay from Little Creek, Virginia to Cape Henry, Virginia, including the Chesapeake Bay Bridge Tunnel. Today, east winds 5 to 10 knots, becoming northwest this afternoon. Waves 1 to 2 feet. Wave detail, northeast 2 feet at 5 seconds and east 1 foot at 11 seconds. A chance of showers early this morning, then showers likely late this morning and afternoon. Tonight, north winds 5 to 10 knots, increasing to 10 to 15 knots late. Waves 1 to 2 feet. Wave detail, east 2 feet at 7 seconds and north 1 foot at 4 seconds. A chance of showers in the evening. Monday, north winds 10 to 15 knots with gusts up to 20 knots. Waves 2 to 3 feet. Wave detail, north 2 feet at 3 seconds and east 2 feet at 7 seconds. Monday night, north winds 15 knots with gusts up to 20 knots. Waves around 3 feet. Wave detail, north 2 feet at 3 seconds and northeast 2 feet at 7 seconds. Tuesday, northeast winds 10 to 15 knots with gusts up to 20 knots, diminishing to 5 to 10 knots in the afternoon. Waves around 3 feet, subsiding to 2 to 3 feet in the afternoon. Wave detail, north 2 feet at 5 seconds. Tuesday night, east winds 5 knots. Waves 1 to 2 feet. Wednesday, southeast winds 5 knots. Waves 1 to 2 feet. Wednesday night, southeast winds 5 to 10 knots, becoming southwest. Waves 1 to 2 feet. Thursday, northwest winds 5 knots, becoming northeast in the afternoon. Waves 1 to 2 feet. Thursday night, east winds 5 to 10 knots. Waves 1 to 2 feet. Marine forecast, Caribbean Sound. Today, north winds 5 knots, becoming east late this morning and early afternoon, then becoming northwest late. Waves 1 foot or less and light chop. A chance of showers early this morning, then showers likely late this morning and early afternoon. A chance of showers with a slight chance of thunderstorms late. Tonight, north winds 5 to 10 knots, increasing to 10 knots late. Waves around 1 foot. A chance of showers. Monday, north winds 10 to 15 knots with gusts up to 20 knots. Waves 1 to 2 feet. Monday night, north winds 10 to 15 knots with gusts up to 20 knots. Waves 1 to 2 feet. Tuesday, northeast winds 10 to 15 knots with gusts up to 20 knots. Waves 1 to 2 feet. Tuesday night, northeast winds 5 to 10 knots. Waves around 1 foot.

Wednesday, east wind 5 knots. Waves 1 foot or less and light chop. Wednesday night, southeast wind 5 knots, becoming west. Waves 1 foot or less and light chop. Thursday, north winds 5 knots, becoming northeast in the afternoon. Waves 1 foot or less and light chop. Thursday night, northeast wind 5 knots. Waves 1 foot or less and light chop. Winds and waves higher in and near thunderstorms. Air quality forecast. The forecast Sunday for Hampton Roads is code level green, which is good, and means air quality is satisfactory and poses little or no risk. Primary pollutant will be particulate matter. The current time is 9:17 a.m. Eastern Daylight Time. The beach forecast. Today, rip current risk South Assateague and Chincoteague beaches. Moderate. Surf heights. 2 to 3 feet. Water temperature upper 60s. Weather. Cloudy. Showers likely. Beach temperatures. In the lower 70s. Beach winds. East winds 5 to 10 miles per hour. Tides, Watcha Creek, low at 9:12 a.m. High 3:54 p.m. Monday, rip current risk South Assateague and Chincoteague beaches. Moderate. Surf heights. 2 to 3 feet. Weather. Mostly cloudy until 2 p.m., then mostly sunny. Beach temperatures. Around 70. Beach winds. Northwest winds 10 to 15 miles per hour. Tides, Watcha Creek, low at 10:17 a.m. High at 5:02 p.m. The beach forecast. Today, rip current risk Virginia Beach and Sandbridge beaches. Low. Surf heights. 2 to 3 feet. Water temperature around 70. Weather. Cloudy. Showers likely. Beach temperatures. In the lower 70s. Beach winds. East winds around 5 miles per hour. Tides, Virginia Beach, low at 8:25 a.m. High at 2:58 p.m. Monday, rip current risk Virginia Beach and Sandbridge beaches. Moderate. Surf heights. 2 to 3 feet. Weather. Mostly cloudy until 5 p.m., then mostly sunny. Beach temperatures. In the lower 70s. Beach winds. North winds 10 to 15 miles per hour. Tides, Virginia Beach, low at 9:40 a.m. High at 4:12 p.m. The beach forecast. Today, rip current risk Outer Banks beaches of Kerala and Corova. Low. Surf heights. 2 to 3 feet. Water temperature lower 70s. Weather. Cloudy. Showers likely and a slight chance of thunderstorms. Beach temperatures. In the lower 70s. Beach winds. East winds around 5 miles per hour. Tides, duck, low at 8:09 a.m. High at 2:43 p.m. Monday, rip current risk Outer Banks beaches of Kerala and Corova. Moderate. Surf heights. 2 to 3 feet. Weather. Mostly cloudy. Beach temperatures. In the lower 70s. Beach winds. North winds around 15 miles per hour. Tides, duck, low at 9:24 a.m. Eastern Daylight Time. High at 3:57 p.m. The Tropical Weather Outlook. For the North Atlantic, Caribbean Sea and the Gulf of America, southwestern Gulf of America, a broad area of low pressure could form in a few days over the southwestern Gulf of America. Some subsequent slow development of this system is possible while it drifts northward over the southwestern Gulf. Formation chance through 48 hours, low, near 0%. Formation chance through 7 days, low, 30%. Offshore waters forecast Baltimore Canyon to Cape Charles Light, to 100 nautical miles. Today, east winds 10 to 20 knots, becoming east to southeast 5 to 15 knots, then, becoming south to southwest. Seas 3 to 6 feet. Scattered showers and thunderstorms. Tonight, south to southwest winds 5 to 15 knots. Seas 3 to 5 feet. Scattered showers and thunderstorms. Monday, southwest winds 5 to 15 knots, becoming north to northwest 10 to 20 knots. Seas 3 to 6 feet. Scattered showers and thunderstorms. Monday night, north winds 10 to 20 knots. Seas 3 to 6 feet.
Tuesday, north to northeast winds 10 to 20 knots. Seas 4 to 6 feet. Tuesday night, northeast winds 5 to 15 knots, increasing to 10 to 20 knots. Seas 3 to 6 feet. Wednesday, east winds 10 to 20 knots. Seas 3 to 6 feet. Wednesday night, east to southeast winds 5 to 15 knots. Seas 3 to 5 feet. Thursday, east winds 5 to 15 knots, becoming variable. Seas 3 to 4 feet. Thursday night, variable winds less than 10 knots, becoming north to northeast. Seas 3 to 4 feet. Hazardous weather information. Now here is the hazardous weather outlook for southeast Maryland, northeast North Carolina, central Virginia, east central Virginia, eastern Virginia, north central Virginia, south central Virginia, and southeast Virginia. Today and tonight. No hazardous weather is expected at this time. And now the extended outlook for the period Monday through Saturday. No hazardous weather is expected at this time. The key weather messages for the next 7 days. Cool and wet weather continues today. Gradually drying out tonight. Seasonable temperatures and dry for the upcoming work week. Now the official National Weather Service forecast. Today, cloudy. A chance of showers this morning, then showers likely this afternoon. Highs in the lower 70s. North winds around 5 miles per hour. Chance of rain 60%. Tonight, cloudy. A chance of showers in the evening. Lows in the mid-60s. North winds around 5 miles per hour. Chance of rain 30%. Monday, cloudy in the morning, then becoming partly sunny. Highs in the lower 70s. North winds 5 to 10 miles per hour. Monday night, clear. Lows in the upper 50s. North winds 10 to 15 miles per hour. Tuesday, sunny. Highs in the mid-60s. Northeast winds 10 to 15 miles per hour. Tuesday night, clear. Lows in the mid-50s. Wednesday, mostly sunny. Highs in the lower 70s. Wednesday night, mostly clear. Lows in the upper 50s. Thursday, mostly sunny. Highs in the mid-70s. Thursday night, mostly clear. Lows in the lower 60s. Friday, partly sunny. Highs in the mid-70s. Friday night, partly cloudy. Lows in the lower 60s. Saturday, partly sunny. Highs in the lower 70s. Here are the marine and buoy reports for 9 a.m. across the lower Chesapeake Bay and coastal waters. All wave and swell heights are in feet. Wave and swell periods are in seconds. Potomac River buoy, air temperature was 64. The wind was northeast at 12 knots. Cove Point, air temperature was 62. The wind was north at 7 knots. Piney Point, winds were northeast, 6 knots. Bishop's Head, air temperature was 64. The wind was northeast at 8 knots. Lewisetta, air temperature was 65. Water temperature 70. The wind was northeast at 8 knots. Stingray Point buoy, air temperature was 65. Rappahannock Light, winds were northeast, 8 knots. Yorktown Coast Guard Station, air temperature was 67. Water temperature 71. The wind was north at 4 knots. Crypto Peak, water temperature 71. The wind was southeast at 5 knots. Dominion Terminal Newport News, air temperature was 68. The wind was north at 4 knots. South Craney Island, air temperature was 69. The wind was southeast at 3 knots. Cape Henry, air temperature was 68. The wind was southeast at 2 knots. Brandywine Chill Lake, Delaware, winds were east, 14 knots. Air temperature 63. Fenwick Island buoy, winds were east, 16 knots. Water temperature 67. Air temperature 66. Buoy off Virginia Beach 64 nautical miles. Water temperature 69. Buoy just east of Cape Henry. Water temperature 71. Wave height 3. Wave period 7. Duck Cove Pier, air temperature was 70. The wind was northeast at 4 knots. Diamond Shoals buoy, air temperature was 75. Wave height 2 feet. Wave period 10. The wind was southeast at 4 knots. Marine forecast, Fenwick Island, Delaware to Carrabique Beach Light, North Carolina out 20 nautical miles, including the Virginia portion of Chesapeake Bay and Carrabique Sound.
Synopsis for Fenwick Island, Delaware to Caribbean Beach Light, North Carolina, out 60 nautical miles, including Virginia portion of the Chesapeake Bay, Caribbean Sound and portions of the James, York, and Rappahannock Rivers. High pressure gradually retreats to the northeast today into tonight as weak low pressure tracks off the Carolina coast. A stronger cold front crosses the mid-Atlantic coast Monday night. High pressure builds in from the northwest Tuesday and settles over the region through the middle of the week. Marine forecast, Chesapeake Bay from New Point Comfort to Little Creek, Virginia. Today, northeast winds 5 to 10 knots, becoming northwest this afternoon. Waves 1 to 2 feet. A chance of showers this morning, then showers likely this afternoon. Tonight, north winds 5 to 10 knots, increasing to 10 to 15 knots late. Waves 1 to 2 feet. A chance of showers in the evening. Monday, north winds 10 to 15 knots with gusts up to 20 knots. Waves 2 to 3 feet. Monday night, north winds 10 to 15 knots with gusts up to 20 knots. Waves 2 to 3 feet. Tuesday, north winds 10 to 15 knots with gusts up to 20 knots, becoming northeast 5 to 10 knots in the afternoon. Waves 2 to 3 feet, subsiding to 1 to 2 feet in the afternoon. Tuesday night, east winds 5 knots. Waves 1 foot. Wednesday, southeast winds 5 to 10 knots. Waves 1 foot. Wednesday night, south winds 5 to 10 knots, becoming southwest. Waves 1 foot. Thursday, west winds 5 knots, becoming northeast in the afternoon. Waves 1 foot. Thursday night, east knots, becoming north. Waves 1 foot. Marine forecast. Chesapeake Bay from Little Creek, Virginia to Cape Henry, Virginia, including the Chesapeake Bay Bridge Tunnel. Today, east winds 5 to 10 knots, becoming northwest this afternoon. Waves 1 to 2 feet. Wave detail, northeast 2 feet at 5 seconds and east 1 foot at 11 seconds. A chance of showers early this morning, then showers likely late this morning and afternoon. Tonight, north winds 5 to 10 knots, increasing to 10 to 15 knots late. Waves 1 to 2 feet. Wave detail, east 2 feet at 7 seconds and north 1 foot at 4 seconds. A chance of showers in the evening. Monday, north winds 10 to 15 knots with gusts up to 20 knots. Waves 2 to 3 feet. Wave detail, north 2 feet at 3 seconds and east 2 feet at 7 seconds. Monday night, north winds 15 knots with gusts up to 20 knots. Waves around 3 feet. Wave detail, north 2 feet at 3 seconds and northeast 2 feet at 7 seconds. Tuesday, northeast winds 10 to 15 knots with gusts up to 20 knots, diminishing to 5 to 10 knots in the afternoon. Waves around 3 feet, subsiding to 2 to 3 feet in the afternoon. Wave detail, north 2 feet at 5 seconds. Tuesday night, east winds 5 knots. Waves 1 to 2 feet. Wednesday, southeast winds 5 knots. Waves 1 to 2 feet. Wednesday night, southeast winds 5 to 10 knots, becoming southwest. Waves 1 to 2 feet. Thursday, northwest winds 5 knots, becoming northeast in the afternoon. Waves 1 to 2 feet. Thursday night, east winds 5 to 10 knots. Waves 1 to 2 feet. Marine forecast, Caribbean Sound. Today, north winds 5 knots, becoming east late this morning and early afternoon, then becoming northwest late. Waves 1 foot or less and light chop. A chance of showers early this morning, then showers likely late this morning and early afternoon. A chance of showers with a slight chance of thunderstorms late. Tonight, north winds 5 to 10 knots, increasing to 10 knots late. Waves around 1 foot. A chance of showers. Monday, north winds 10 to 15 knots with gusts up to 20 knots. Waves 1 to 2 feet. Monday night, north winds 10 to 15 knots with gusts up to 20 knots. Waves 1 to 2 feet. Tuesday, northeast winds 10 to 15 knots with gusts up to 20 knots. Waves 1 to 2 feet. Tuesday night, northeast winds 5 to 10 knots. Waves around 1 foot. Wednesday, east winds 5 knots. Waves 1 foot or less and light chop. Wednesday night, southeast winds 5 knots, becoming west. Waves 1 foot or less and light chop. Thursday, north winds 5 knots, becoming northeast in the afternoon. Waves 1 foot or less and light chop. Thursday night, northeast winds 5 knots.
Waves 1 foot or less in light chop. Winds and waves higher and near thunderstorms. Air quality forecast. The forecast Sunday for Hampton Roads is code level green, which is good, and means air quality is satisfactory and poses little or no risk. Primary pollutant will be particulate matter. The current time is 9:32 a.m. Eastern Daylight Time. The beach forecast. Today, rip current risk South Assateague and Chincoteague beaches. Moderate. Surf heights. 2 to 3 feet. Water temperature upper 60s. Weather. Cloudy. Showers likely. Beach temperatures. In the lower 70s. Beach winds. East winds 5 to 10 miles per hour. Tides, Wachapreek, low at 9:12 a.m. High at 3:54 p.m. Monday, rip current risk South Assateague and Chincoteague beaches. Moderate. Surf heights. 2 to 3 feet. Weather. Mostly cloudy until 2 p.m., then mostly sunny. Beach temperatures. Around 70. Beach winds. Northwest winds 10 to 15 miles per hour. Tides, Wachapreek, low at 10:17 a.m. High at 5:02 p.m. The beach forecast. Today, rip current risk Virginia Beach and Sandbridge beaches. Low. Surf heights, current risk Virginia Beach and Sandbridge beaches. Low. Surf heights, 2 to 3 feet. Water temperature around 70. Weather, cloudy. Showers likely. Beach temperatures, in the lower 70s. Beach winds, east winds around 5 miles per hour. Tides, Virginia Beach, low at 8:25 a.m. High at 2:58 p.m. Monday, rip current risk Virginia Beach and Sandbridge beaches. Moderate. Surf heights, 2 to 3 feet. Weather, mostly cloudy until 5 p.m., then mostly sunny. Beach temperatures, in the lower 70s. Beach winds, north winds 10 to 15 miles per hour. Tides, Virginia Beach, low at 9:40 a.m. High at 4:12 p.m. The beach forecast. Today, rip current risk Outer Banks beaches of Kerala and Karova. Low. Surf heights, 2 to 3 feet. Water temperature lower 70s. Weather, cloudy. Showers likely and a slight chance of thunderstorms. Beach temperatures, in the lower 70s. Beach winds, east winds around 5 miles per hour. Tides, duck, low at 8:09 a.m. High at 2:43 p.m. Monday, rip current risk Outer Banks beaches of Kerala and Karova. Moderate. Surf heights, 2 to 3 feet. Weather, mostly cloudy. Beach temperatures, in the lower 70s. Beach winds, north winds around 15 miles per hour. Tides, duck, low at 9:24 a.m. Eastern Daylight Time. High at 3:57 p.m. This is NOAA's National Weather Service All Hazards Weather Radio, KHB 37, broadcasting from Wakefield, Virginia, transmitting from Driver, Virginia on a frequency of 162.550 MHz. The following information is for Hampton Roads in northeast North Carolina, the southern part of the Chesapeake Bay and adjacent coastal waters. The Tropical Weather Outlook. For the North Atlantic, Caribbean Sea and the Gulf of America, southwestern Gulf of America, a broad area of low pressure could form in a few days over the southwestern Gulf of America. Some subsequent slow development of this system is possible while it drifts northward over the southwestern Gulf. Formation chance through 48 hours, low, near 0%. Formation chance through 7 days, low, 30%. Offshore waters forecast Baltimore Canyon to Cape Charles Light, to 100 nautical miles. Today, east winds 10 to 20 knots, becoming east to southeast 5 to 15 knots, then, becoming south to southwest. Seas 3 to 6 feet. Scattered showers and thunderstorms. Tonight, south to southwest winds 5 to 15 knots. Seas 3 to 5 feet. Scattered showers and thunderstorms. Monday, southwest winds 5 to 15 knots, becoming north to northwest 10 to 20 knots. Seas 3 to 6 feet. Scattered showers and thunderstorms. Monday night, north winds 10 to 20 knots.
exceeds 3 to 6 feet. Tuesday, north to northeast winds 10 to 20.

Knots. Seas 4 to 6 feet. Tuesday night, northeast wind 5 to 15 knots, increasing to 10 to 20 knots. Seas 3 to 6 feet. Wednesday, east wind 10 to 20 knots. Seas 3 to 6 feet. Wednesday night, east to southeast wind 5 to 15 knots. Seas 3 to 5 feet. Thursday, east wind 5 to 15 knots, becoming variable. Seas 3 to 4 feet. Thursday night, variable winds less than 10 knots, becoming north to northeast. Seas 3 to 4 feet. Hazardous weather information. Now here is the hazardous weather outlook for southeast Maryland, northeast North Carolina, central Virginia, east central Virginia, eastern Virginia, north central Virginia, south central Virginia, and southeast Virginia. Today and tonight. No hazardous weather is expected at this time. And now the extended outlook for the period Monday through Saturday. No hazardous weather is expected at this time. The key weather messages for the next 7 days. Cool and wet weather continues today. Gradually drying out tonight. Seasonable temperatures and dry for the upcoming work week. Now the official National Weather Service forecast. Today, cloudy. A chance of showers this morning, then showers likely this afternoon. Highs in the lower 70s. North winds around 5 miles per hour. Chance of rain 60%. Tonight, cloudy. A chance of showers in the evening. Lows in the mid-60s. North winds around 5 miles per hour. Chance of rain 30%. Monday, cloudy in the morning, then becoming partly sunny. Highs in the lower 70s. North winds 5 to 10 miles per hour. Monday night, clear. Lows in the upper 50s. North winds 10 to 15 miles per hour. Tuesday, sunny. Highs in the mid-60s. Northeast winds 10 to 15 miles per hour. Tuesday night, clear. Lows in the mid-50s. Wednesday, mostly sunny. Highs in the lower 70s. Wednesday night, mostly clear. Lows in the upper 50s. Thursday, mostly sunny. Highs in the mid-70s. Thursday night, mostly clear. Lows in the lower 60s. Friday, partly sunny. Highs in the mid-70s. Friday night, partly cloudy. Lows in the lower 60s. Saturday, partly sunny. Highs in the lower 70s. Here are the marine and buoy reports for 9 a.m. across the lower Chesapeake Bay and coastal waters. All wave and swell heights are in feet. Wave and swell periods are in seconds. Potomac River buoy, air temperature was 64. The wind was northeast at 12 knots. Cove Point, air temperature was 62. The wind was north at 7 knots. Piney Point, winds were northeast, 6 knots. Bishop's Head, air temperature was 64. The wind was northeast at 8 knots. Lewisetta, air temperature was 65. Water temperature 70. The wind was northeast at 8 knots. Stingray Point buoy, air temperature was 65. Rappahannock Light, winds were northeast, 8 knots. Yorktown Coast Guard Station, air temperature was 67. Water temperature 71. The wind was north at 4 knots. Crypto Peak, water temperature 71. The wind was southeast at 5 knots. Dominion Terminal Newport News, air temperature was 68. The wind was north at 4 knots. South Craney Island, air temperature was 69. The wind was southeast at 3 knots. Cape Henry, air temperature was 68. The wind was southeast at 2 knots. Brandywine Chilliwack, Delaware, winds were east, 14 knots. Air temperature 63. Fenwick Island buoy, winds were east, 16 knots. Water temperature 67. Air temperature 66. Buoy off Virginia Beach 64 nautical miles. Water temperature 69. Buoy just east of Cape Henry. Water temperature 71. Wave heights 3. Wave period 7. Duck Cove Pier, air temperature was 70. The wind was northeast at 4 knots. Diamond Shoals buoy, air temperature was 75. Wave height 2 feet. Wave period 10. The wind was southeast at 4 knots. Marine forecast, Fenwick Island, Delaware to Carrick Beach Light, North Carolina, out 20 nautical miles, including the Virginia portion of Chesapeake Bay and Carrick Sound.
Synopsis for Fenwick Island, Delaware, Tuckahoe Beach Light, North Carolina, out 60 nautical miles, including Virginia portion of the Chesapeake Bay, Caribbean Sound, and portions of the James, York, and Rappahannock Rivers. High pressure gradually retreats to the northeast today into tonight as weak low pressure tracks off the Carolina coast. A stronger cold front crosses the mid-Atlantic coast Monday night. High pressure builds in from the northwest Tuesday and settles over the region through the middle of the week. Marine forecast, Chesapeake Bay from New Point Comfort to Little Creek, Virginia. Today, northeast winds 5 to 10 knots, becoming northwest this afternoon. Waves 1 to 2 feet. A chance of showers this morning, then showers likely this afternoon. Tonight, north winds 5 to 10 knots, increasing to 10 to 15 knots late. Waves 1 to 2 feet. A chance of showers in the evening. Monday, north winds 10 to 15 knots with gusts up to 20 knots. Waves 2 to 3 feet. Monday night, north winds 10 to 15 knots with gusts up to 20 knots. Waves 2 to 3 feet. Tuesday, north winds 10 to 15 knots with gusts up to 20 knots, becoming northeast 5 to 10 knots in the afternoon. Waves 2 to 3 feet, subsiding to 1 to 2 feet in the afternoon. Tuesday night, east winds 5 knots. Waves 1 foot. Wednesday, southeast winds 5 to 10 knots. Waves 1 foot. Wednesday night, south winds 5 to 10 knots, becoming southwest. Waves 1 foot. Thursday, west winds 5 knots, becoming northeast in the afternoon. Waves 1 foot. Thursday night, east winds 5 knots, becoming north. Waves 1 foot. Marine forecast, Chesapeake Bay from Little Creek, Virginia to Cape Henry, Virginia, including the Chesapeake Bay Bridge Tunnel. Today, east winds 5 to 10 knots, becoming northwest this afternoon. Waves 1 to 2 feet. Wave detail, northeast 2 feet at 5 seconds and east 1 foot at 11 seconds. A chance of showers early this morning, then showers likely late this morning and afternoon. Tonight, north winds 5 to 10 knots, increasing to 10 to 15 knots late. Waves 1 to 2 feet. Wave detail, east 2 feet at 7 seconds and north 1 foot at 4 seconds. A chance of showers in the evening. Monday, north winds 10 to 15 knots with gusts up to 20 knots. Waves 2 to 3 feet. Wave detail, north 2 feet at 3 seconds and east 2 feet at 7 seconds. Monday night, north winds 15 knots with gusts up to 20 knots. Waves around 3 feet. Wave detail, north 2 feet at 3 seconds and northeast 2 feet at 7 seconds. Tuesday, northeast winds 10 to 15 knots with gusts up to 20 knots, diminishing to 5 to 10 knots in the afternoon. Waves around 3 feet, subsiding to 2 to 3 feet in the afternoon. Wave detail, north 2 feet at 5 seconds. Tuesday night, east winds 5 knots. Waves 1 to 2 feet. Wednesday, southeast winds 5 knots. Waves 1 to 2 feet. Wednesday night, southeast winds 5 to 10 knots, becoming southwest. Waves 1 to 2 feet. Thursday, northwest winds 5 knots, becoming northeast in the afternoon. Waves 1 to 2 feet. Thursday night, east winds 5 to 10 knots. Waves 1 to 2 feet. Marine forecast, Caribbean Sound. Today, north winds 5 knots, becoming east late this morning and early afternoon, then becoming northwest late. Waves 1 foot or less and light chop. A chance of showers early this morning, then showers likely late this morning and early afternoon. A chance of showers with a slight chance of thunderstorms late. Tonight, north winds 5 to 10 knots, increasing to 10 knots late. Waves around 1 foot. A chance of showers. Monday, north winds 10 to 15 knots with gusts up to 20 knots. Waves 1 to 2 feet. Monday night, north winds 10 to 15 knots with gusts up to 20 knots. Waves 1 to 2 feet. Tuesday, northeast winds 10 to 15 knots with gusts up to 20 knots. Waves 1 to 2 feet. Tuesday night, northeast winds 5 to 10 knots. Waves around 1 foot. Wednesday, east winds 5 knots. Waves 1 foot or less and light chop. Wednesday night, southeast winds 5 knots, becoming west. Waves 1 foot or less and light chop. Thursday, north winds 5 knots, becoming northeast in the afternoon. Waves 1 foot or less and light chop. Thursday night, northeast winds 5 knots.
waves 1 foot or less and light chop. Winds and waves higher and near thunderstorms. Air quality forecast. The forecast Sunday for Hampton Roads is code level green, which is good, and means air quality is satisfactory and poses little or no risk. Primary pollutant will be particulate matter. The current time is 9:47 a.m. Eastern Daylight Time. The beach forecast. Today, rip current risk South Assateague and Chincoteague beaches. Moderate. Surf heights. 2 to 3 feet. Water temperature upper 60s. Weather. Cloudy. Showers likely. Beach temperatures. In the lower 70s. Beach winds. East winds 5 to 10 miles per hour. Tides, Wachapreek, low at 9:12 a.m. High at 3:54 p.m. Monday, rip current risk South Assateague and Chincoteague beaches. Moderate. Surf heights. 2 to 3 feet. Weather. Mostly cloudy until 2 p.m., then mostly sunny. Beach temperatures. Around 70. Beach winds. Northwest winds 10 to 15 miles per hour. Tides, Wachapreek, low at 10:17 a.m. High at 5:02 p.m. The beach forecast. Today, rip current risk Virginia Beach and Sandbridge beaches. Low. Surf heights. 2 to 3 feet. Water temperature around 70. Weather. Cloudy. Showers likely. Beach temperatures. In the lower 70s. Beach winds. East winds around 5 miles per hour. Tides, Virginia Beach, low at 8:25 a.m. High at 2:58 p.m. Monday, rip current risk Virginia Beach and Sandbridge beaches. Moderate. Surf heights. 2 to 3 feet. Weather. Mostly cloudy until 5 p.m., then mostly sunny. Beach temperatures. In the lower 70s. Beach winds. North winds 10 to 15 miles per hour. Tides, Virginia Beach, low at 9:40 a.m. High at 4:12 p.m. The beach forecast. Today, rip current risk Outer Banks beaches of Kerala and Karova. Low. Surf heights. 2 to 3 feet. Water temperature lower 70s. Weather. Cloudy. Showers likely and a slight chance of thunderstorms. Beach temperatures. In the lower 70s. Beach winds. East winds around 5 miles per hour. Tides, duck, low at 8:09 a.m. High at 2:43 p.m. Monday, rip current risk Outer Banks beaches of Kerala and Karova. Moderate. Surf heights. 2 to 3 feet. Weather. Mostly cloudy. Beach temperatures. In the lower 70s. Beach winds. North winds around 15 miles per hour. Tides, duck, low at 9:24 a.m. Eastern Daylight Time. High at 3:57 p.m. The Tropical Weather Outlook. For the North Atlantic, Caribbean Sea and the Gulf of America, southwestern Gulf of America, a broad area of low pressure could form in a few days over the southwestern Gulf of America. Some subsequent slow development of this system is possible while it drifts northward over the southwestern Gulf. Formation chance through 48 hours, low, near 0%. Formation chance through 7 days, low, 30%. Offshore waters forecast Baltimore Canyon to Cape Charles Light to 100 nautical miles. Today, east winds 10 to 20 knots, becoming east to southeast 5 to 15 knots, then becoming south to southwest. Seas 3 to 6 feet. Scattered showers and thunderstorms. Tonight, south to southwest winds 5 to 15 knots. Seas 3 to 5 feet. Scattered showers and thunderstorms. Monday, southwest winds 5 to 15 knots, becoming north to northwest 10 to 20 knots. Seas 3 to 6 feet. Scattered showers and thunderstorms. Monday night, north winds 10 to 20 knots. Seas 3 to 6 feet. Tuesday, north to northeast winds 10 to 20 knots. Seas 4 to 6 feet. Tuesday night, northeast winds 5 to 15 knots, increasing to 10 to 20 knots. Seas 3 to 6 feet. Wednesday, east winds 10 to 20 knots. Seas 3 to 6 feet. Wednesday night, east to southeast winds 5 to 15 knots. Seas 3 to 5 feet.
Thursday, east winds 5 to 15 knots, becoming variable. Seas 3 to 4 feet. Thursday night, variable winds less than 10 knots, becoming north to northeast. Seas 3 to 4 feet. Hazardous weather information. Now here is the hazardous weather outlook for southeast Maryland, northeast North Carolina, central Virginia, east central Virginia, eastern Virginia, north central Virginia, south central Virginia, and southeast Virginia. Today and tonight. No hazardous weather is expected at this time. And now the extended outlook for the period Monday through Saturday. No hazardous weather is expected at this time. The key weather messages for the next 7 days. Cool and wet weather continues today. Gradually drying out tonight. Seasonable temperatures and dry for the upcoming work week. Now the official National Weather Service forecast. Rest of today, showers likely. Highs in the lower 70s. Northeast winds around 5 miles per hour, becoming northwest around 5 miles per hour this afternoon. Chance of rain 60%. Tonight, cloudy. A chance of showers in the evening. Patchy fog after midnight. Lows in the mid-60s. North winds around 5 miles per hour. Chance of rain 30%. Monday, cloudy in the morning, then becoming partly sunny. Highs in the lower 70s. North winds 5 to 10 miles per hour. Monday night, clear. Lows in the upper 50s. North winds 10 to 15 miles per hour. Tuesday, sunny. Highs in the mid-60s. Northeast winds 10 to 15 miles per hour. Tuesday night, clear. Lows in the mid-50s. Wednesday, mostly sunny. Highs in the lower 70s. Wednesday night, mostly clear. Lows in the upper 50s. Thursday, mostly sunny. Highs in the mid-70s. Thursday night, mostly clear. Lows in the lower 60s. Friday, partly sunny. Highs in the mid-70s. Friday night, partly cloudy. Lows in the lower 60s. Saturday, partly sunny. Highs in the lower 70s. Here are the marine and buoy reports for 9 a.m. across the lower Chesapeake Bay and coastal waters. All wave and swell heights are in feet. Wave and swell periods are in seconds. Potomac River buoy, air temperature was 64. The wind was northeast at 12 knots. Cove Point, air temperature was 62. The wind was north at 7 knots. Piney Point, winds were northeast, 6 knots. Bishop's Head, air temperature was 64. The wind was northeast at 8 knots. Lewisetta, air temperature was 65. Water temperature 70. The wind was northeast at 8 knots. Stingray Point buoy, air temperature was 65. Rappahannock Light, winds were northeast, 8 knots. Yorktown Coast Guard Station, air temperature was 67. Water temperature 71. The wind was north at 4 knots. Crypto Peak, water temperature 71. The wind was southeast at 5 knots. Dominion Terminal Newport News, air temperature was 68. The wind was north at 4 knots. South Craney Island, air temperature was 69. The wind was southeast at 3 knots. Cape Henry, air temperature was 68. The wind was southeast at 2 knots. Brandywine Chill Lake, Delaware, winds were east, 14 knots. Air temperature 63. Fenwick Island buoy, winds were east, 16 knots. Water temperature 67. Air temperature 66. Buoy off Virginia Beach 64 nautical miles. Water temperature 69. Buoy just east of Cape Henry. Water temperature 71. Wave heights 3. Wave period 7. Duck Cove Pier, air temperature was 70. The wind was northeast at 4 knots. Diamond Shoals buoy, air temperature was 75. Wave height 2 feet. Wave period 10. The wind was southeast at 4 knots. Marine forecast, Fenwick Island, Delaware to Caribbean Beach Light, North Carolina out 20 nautical miles, including the Virginia portion of Chesapeake Bay and Caribbean Sound. Synopsis for Fenwick Island, Delaware to Caribbean Beach Light, North Carolina out 60 nautical miles, including Virginia portion of the Chesapeake Bay, Caribbean Sound and portions of the James, York, and Rappahannock Rivers. High pressure gradually retreats to the northeast today into tonight as weak low pressure tracks off the Carolina coast. A stronger cold front crosses the mid-Atlantic coast Monday night.
High pressure builds in from the northwest Tuesday and settles over the region through the middle of the week. Marine forecast, Chesapeake Bay from New Point Comfort to Little Creek, Virginia. Today, northeast winds 5 to 10 knots, becoming northwest this afternoon. Waves 1 to 2 feet. A chance of showers this morning, then showers likely this afternoon. Tonight, north winds 5 to 10 knots, increasing to 10 to 15 knots late. Waves 1 to 2 feet. A chance of showers in the evening. Monday, north winds 10 to 15 knots with gusts up to 20 knots. Waves 2 to 3 feet. Monday night, north winds 10 to 15 knots with gusts up to 20 knots. Waves 2 to 3 feet. Tuesday, north winds 10 to 15 knots with gusts up to 20 knots, becoming northeast 5 to 10 knots in the afternoon. Waves 2 to 3 feet, subsiding to 1 to 2 feet in the afternoon. Tuesday night, east winds 5 knots. Waves 1 foot. Wednesday, southeast winds 5 to 10 knots. Waves 1 foot. Wednesday night, south winds 5 to 10 knots, becoming southwest. Waves 1 foot. Thursday, west winds 5 knots, becoming northeast in the afternoon. Waves 1 foot. Thursday night, east winds 5 knots, becoming north. Waves 1 foot. Marine forecast, Chesapeake Bay from Little Creek, Virginia to Cape Henry, Virginia, including the Chesapeake Bay Bridge Tunnel. Today, east winds 5 to 10 knots, becoming northwest this afternoon. Waves 1 to 2 feet. Wave detail, northeast 2 feet at 5 seconds and east 1 foot at 11 seconds. A chance of showers early this morning, then showers likely late this morning and afternoon. Tonight, north winds 5 to 10 knots, increasing to 10 to 15 knots late. Waves 1 to 2 feet. Wave detail, east 2 feet at 7 seconds and north 1 foot at 4 seconds. A chance of showers in the evening. Monday, north winds 10 to 15 knots with gusts up to 20 knots. Waves 2 to 3 feet. Wave detail, north 2 feet at 3 seconds and east 2 feet at 7 seconds. Monday night, north winds 15 knots with gusts up to 20 knots. Waves around 3 feet. Wave detail, north 2 feet at 3 seconds and northeast 2 feet at 7 seconds. Tuesday, northeast winds 10 to 15 knots with gusts up to 20 knots, diminishing to 5 to 10 knots in the afternoon. Waves around 3 feet, subsiding to 2 to 3 feet in the afternoon. Wave detail, north 2 feet at 5 seconds. Tuesday night, east winds 5 knots. Waves 1 to 2 feet. Wednesday, southeast winds 5 knots. Waves 1 to 2 feet. Wednesday night, southeast winds 5 to 10 knots, becoming southwest. Waves 1 to 2 feet. Thursday, northwest winds 5 knots, becoming northeast in the afternoon. Waves 1 to 2 feet. Thursday night, east winds 5 to 10 knots. Waves 1 to 2 feet. Marine forecast, Kerbic Sound. Today, north winds 5 knots, becoming east late this morning and early afternoon, then becoming northwest late. Waves 1 foot or less and light chop. A chance of showers early this morning, then showers likely late this morning and early afternoon. A chance of showers with a slight chance of thunderstorms late. Tonight, north winds 5 to 10 knots, increasing to 10 knots late. Waves around 1 foot. A chance of showers. Monday, north winds 10 to 15 knots with gusts up to 20 knots. Waves 1 to 2 feet. Monday night, north winds 10 to 15 knots with gusts up to 20 knots. Waves 1 to 2 feet. Tuesday, northeast winds 10 to 15 knots with gusts up to 20 knots. Waves 1 to 2 feet. Tuesday night, northeast winds 5 to 10 knots. Waves around 1 foot. Wednesday, east winds 5 knots. Waves 1 foot or less and light chop. Wednesday night, southeast winds 5 knots, becoming west. Waves 1 foot or less and light chop. Thursday, north winds 5 knots, becoming northeast in the afternoon. Waves 1 foot or less and light chop. Thursday night, northeast winds 5 knots. Waves 1 foot or less and light chop. Winds and waves higher and near thunderstorms. Air quality forecast. The forecast Sunday for Hampton Roads is code level green, which is good, and means air quality is satisfactory and poses little or no risk. Primary pollutant will be particulate matter.
The current time is 10:01 a.m. Eastern Daylight Time. The beach forecast. Today, rip current risk South Assateague and Chincoteague beaches. Moderate. Surf heights. 2 to 3 feet. Water temperature upper 60s. Weather. Cloudy. Showers likely. Beach temperatures. In the lower 70s. Beach winds. East winds 5 to 10 miles per hour. Tides, Wachabrig, low at 9:12 a.m. High at 3:54 p.m. Monday, rip current risk South Assateague and Chincoteague beaches. Moderate. Surf heights. 2 to 3 feet. Weather. Mostly cloudy until 2 p.m., then mostly sunny. Beach temperatures. Around 70. Beach winds. Northwest winds 10 to 15 miles per hour. Tides, Wachabrig, low at 10:17 a.m. High at 5:02 p.m. The beach forecast. Today, rip current risk Virginia Beach and Sandbridge beaches. Low. Surf heights. 2 to 3 feet. Water temperature around 70. Weather. Cloudy. Showers likely. Beach temperatures. In the lower 70s. Beach winds. East winds around 5 miles per hour. Tides, Virginia Beach, low at 8:25 a.m. High at 2:58 p.m. Monday, rip current risk Virginia Beach and Sandbridge beaches. Moderate. Surf heights. 2 to 3 feet. Weather. Mostly cloudy until 5 p.m., then mostly sunny. Beach temperatures. In the lower 70s. Beach winds. North winds 10 to 15 miles per hour. Tides, Virginia Beach, low at 9:40 a.m. High at 4:12 p.m. The beach forecast. Today, rip current risk Outer Banks beaches of Kerala and Karova. Low. Surf heights. 2 to 3 feet. Water temperature lower 70s. Weather. Cloudy. Showers likely and a slight chance of thunderstorms. Beach temperatures. In the lower 70s. Beach winds. East winds around 5 miles per hour. Tides, duck, low at 8:09 a.m. High at 2:43 p.m. Monday, rip current risk Outer Banks beaches of Kerala and Karova. Moderate. Surf heights. 2 to 3 feet. Weather. Mostly cloudy. Beach temperatures. In the lower 70s. Beach winds. North winds around 15 miles per hour. Tides, duck, low at 9:24 a.m. Eastern Daylight Time. High at 3:57 p.m. The Tropical Weather Outlook. For the North Atlantic, Caribbean Sea and the Gulf of America, southwestern Gulf of America, a broad area of low pressure could form in a few days over the southwestern Gulf of America. Some subsequent slow development of this system is possible while it drifts northward over the southwestern Gulf. Formation chance through 48 hours, low, near 0%. Formation chance through 7 days, low, 30%. This is NOAA's National Weather Service All Hazards Weather Radio, KHP 37, broadcasting from Wakefield, Virginia, transmitting from Driver, Virginia on a frequency of 162.550 MHz. The following information is for Hampton Roads and Northeast North Carolina, the southern part of the Chesapeake Bay and adjacent coastal waters. Offshore waters forecast Baltimore Canyon to Cape Charles Light, to 100 nautical miles. Today, east winds 10 to 20 knots, becoming east to southeast 5 to 15 knots, then, becoming south to southwest. Seas 3 to 6 feet. Scattered showers and thunderstorms. Tonight, south to southwest winds 5 to 15 knots. Seas 3 to 5 feet. Scattered showers and thunderstorms. Monday, southwest winds 5 to 15 knots, becoming north to northwest 10 to 20 knots. Seas 3 to 6 feet. Scattered showers and thunderstorms. Monday night, north winds 10 to 20 knots. Seas 3 to 6 feet. Tuesday, north to northeast winds 10 to 20 knots. Seas 4 to 6 feet. Tuesday night, northeast winds 5 to 15 knots, increasing to 10 to 20 knots. Seas 3 to 6 feet. Wednesday, east winds 10 to 20 knots. Seas 3 to 6 feet. Wednesday night, east to southeast winds 5 to 15 knots. Seas 3 to 5 feet.
Thursday, east winds 5 to 15 knots, becoming variable. Seas 3 to 4 feet. Thursday night, variable winds less than 10 knots, becoming north to northeast. Seas 3 to 4 feet. Hazardous weather information. Now here is the hazardous weather outlook for southeast Maryland, northeast North Carolina, central Virginia, east central Virginia, eastern Virginia, north central Virginia, south central Virginia, and southeast Virginia. Today and tonight. No hazardous weather is expected at this time. And now the extended outlook for the period Monday through Saturday. No hazardous weather is expected at this time. The key weather messages for the next 7 days. Cool and wet weather continues today. Gradually drying out tonight. Seasonable temperatures and dry for the upcoming work week. Now the official National Weather Service forecast. Rest of today, showers likely. Highs in the lower 70s. Northeast winds around 5 miles per hour, becoming northwest around 5 miles per hour this afternoon. Chance of rain 60%. Tonight, cloudy. A chance of showers in the evening. Patchy fog after midnight. Lows in the mid-60s. North winds around 5 miles per hour. Chance of rain 30%. Monday, cloudy in the morning, then becoming partly sunny. Highs in the lower 70s. North winds 5 to 10 miles per hour. Monday night, clear. Lows in the upper 50s. North winds 10 to 15 miles per hour. Tuesday, sunny. Highs in the mid-60s. Northeast winds 10 to 15 miles per hour. Tuesday night, clear. Lows in the mid-50s. Wednesday, mostly sunny. Highs in the lower 70s. Wednesday night, mostly clear. Lows in the upper 50s. Thursday, mostly sunny. Highs in the mid-70s. Thursday night, mostly clear. Lows in the lower 60s. Friday, partly sunny. Highs in the mid-70s. Friday night, partly cloudy. Lows in the lower 60s. Saturday, partly sunny. Highs in the lower 70s. Here are the marine and buoy reports for 9 a.m. across the lower Chesapeake Bay and coastal waters. All wave and swell heights are in feet. Wave and swell periods are in seconds. Potomac River buoy, air temperature was 64. The wind was northeast at 12 knots. Cove Point, air temperature was 62. The wind was north at 7 knots. Piney Point, winds were northeast, 6 knots. Bishop's Head, air temperature was 64. The wind was northeast at 8 knots. Lewisetta, air temperature was 65. Water temperature 70. The wind was northeast at 8 knots. Stingray Point buoy, air temperature was 65. Rappahannock Light, winds were northeast, 8 knots. Yorktown Coast Guard Station, air temperature was 67. Water temperature 71. The wind was north at 4 knots. Crypto Peak, water temperature 71. The wind was southeast at 5 knots. Dominion Terminal Newport News, air temperature was 68. The wind was north at 4 knots. South Craney Island, air temperature was 69. The wind was southeast at 3 knots. Cape Henry, air temperature was 68. The wind was southeast at 2 knots. Brandywine Chill Lake, Delaware, winds were east, 14 knots. Air temperature 63. Fenwick Island buoy, winds were east, 16 knots. Water temperature 67. Air temperature 66. Buoy off Virginia Beach 64 nautical miles. Water temperature 69. Buoy just east of Cape Henry. Water temperature 71. Wave height 3. Wave period 7. Duck Cove Pier, air temperature was 70. The wind was northeast at 4 knots. Diamond Shoals buoy, air temperature was 75. Wave height 2 feet. Wave period 10. The wind was southeast at 4 knots. Marine forecast, Fenwick Island, Delaware to Kerrivik Beach Light, North Carolina, out 20 nautical miles, including the Virginia portion of Chesapeake Bay and Kerrivik Sound. Synopsis for Fenwick Island, Delaware to Kerrivik Beach Light, North Carolina, out 60 nautical miles, including Virginia portion of the Chesapeake Bay, Kerrivik Sound, and portions of the James, York, and Rappahannock Rivers. High pressure gradually retreats to the northeast today into tonight as weak low pressure tracks off the Carolina coast. A stronger cold front crosses the mid-Atlantic coast Monday night.
High pressure built in from the northwest Tuesday and settles over the region through the middle of the week. Marine forecast, Chesapeake Bay.

3 feet. Tuesday, north winds 10 to 15 knots, becoming northeast 5 to 10 knots in the afternoon. Gusts up to 20 knots. Waves 2 to 3 feet. Tuesday night, east winds 5 knots. Waves 1 foot. Wednesday, southeast winds 5 to 10 knots. Waves 1 foot. Wednesday night, south winds 5 to 10 knots, becoming southwest after midnight. Waves 1 foot. Thursday, west winds 5 knots, becoming northeast in the afternoon. Waves 1 foot. Thursday night, east winds 5 knots, becoming north after midnight. Waves 1 foot. Marine forecast, Chesapeake Bay from Little Creek, Virginia to Cape Henry, Virginia, including the Chesapeake Bay Bridge Tunnel. Rest of today, northeast winds 5 knots, becoming northwest this afternoon. Waves 1 to 2 feet. Wave detail, northeast 1 foot at 5 seconds and east 1 foot at 10 seconds. A chance of showers late this morning, then showers likely this afternoon. Tonight, north winds 5 to 10 knots. Gusts up to 15 knots in the late evening and overnight. Waves 1 to 2 feet. Wave detail, east 2 feet at 7 seconds and north 1 foot at 4 seconds. A chance of showers early in the evening. Monday, north winds 10 to 15 knots with gusts up to 20 knots. Waves 2 to 3 feet. Wave detail, north 2 feet at 3 seconds and east 2 feet at 7 seconds. Monday night, north winds 15 knots with gusts up to 20 knots. Waves around 3 feet. Wave detail, north 2 feet at 3 seconds and northeast 2 feet at 7 seconds. Tuesday, northeast winds 10 to 15 knots, diminishing to 5 to 10 knots in the afternoon. Gusts up to 20 knots. Waves 3 to 4 feet, occasionally to 5 feet. Wave detail, north 2 feet at 5 seconds. Tuesday night, east winds 5 knots. Waves 1 to 2 feet. Wave detail, northeast 2 feet at 5 seconds. Wednesday, southeast winds 5 knots. Waves 1 to 2 feet. Wednesday night, southeast winds 5 to 10 knots, becoming southwest after midnight. Waves 1 to 2 feet. Thursday, northwest winds 5 knots, becoming northeast in the afternoon. Waves 1 to 2 feet. Thursday night, east winds 5 to 10 knots. Waves 1 to 2 feet. Marine forecast, Kuril Sound. Rest of today, southeast winds 5 knots, becoming northwest this afternoon. Waves 1 foot or less and light chop. Showers late this morning and early afternoon, then a chance of showers late. Tonight, north winds 5 to 10 knots. Waves around 1 foot. A chance of showers until early morning. Monday, north winds 10 to 15 knots with gusts up to 20 knots. Waves 1 to 2 feet. Monday night, north winds 10 to 15 knots with gusts up to 20 knots. Waves 1 to 2 feet. Tuesday, northeast winds 10 to 15 knots with gusts up to 20 knots. Waves 1 to 2 feet. Tuesday night, northeast winds 5 to 10 knots. Gusts up to 15 knots in the evening. Waves around 1 foot. Wednesday, east winds 5 knots. Waves 1 foot or less and light chop. Wednesday night, southeast winds 5 knots, becoming west after midnight. Waves 1 foot or less and light chop. Thursday, north winds 5 knots, becoming northeast in the afternoon. Waves 1 foot or less and light chop. Thursday night, northeast winds 5 knots. Waves 1 foot or less and light chop. Air quality forecast. The forecast Sunday for Hampton Roads is code level green, which is good, and means air quality is satisfactory and poses little or no risk. Primary pollutant will be particulate matter. The current time is 10:16 a.m. Eastern Daylight Time. The beach forecast. Today, rip current risk South Assateague and Chincoteague beaches. Moderate. Surf heights. 2 to 3 feet. Water temperature upper 60s. Weather. Cloudy. Showers likely. Beach temperatures. In the lower 70s. Beach winds. East winds 5 to 10 miles per hour. Tides, Wachabrig, low at 9:12 a.m. High at 3:54 p.m. Monday, rip current risk South Assateague and Chincoteague beaches. Moderate. Surf heights. 2 to 3 feet. Weather.

mostly cloudy until 2 p.m., then mostly sunny. Beach temperatures, around 70. Beach winds, northwest winds 10 to 15 miles per hour. Tides, watch a break, low at 10:17 a.m., high at 5:02 p.m. The beach forecast. Today, rip current risk Virginia Beach and Sandbridge Beaches. Low. Surf heights, 2 to 3 feet. Water temperature around 70. Weather, cloudy. Showers likely. Beach temperatures, in the lower 70s. Beach winds, east winds around 5 miles per hour. Tides, Virginia Beach, low at 8:25 a.m. High at 2:58 p.m. Monday, rip current risk Virginia Beach and Sandbridge Beaches. Moderate. Surf heights, 2 to 3 feet. Weather, mostly cloudy until 5 p.m., then mostly sunny. Beach temperatures, in the lower 70s. Beach winds, north winds 10 to 15 miles per hour. Tides, Virginia Beach, low at 9:40 a.m., high at 4:12 p.m. The beach forecast. Today, rip current risk Outer Banks beaches of Kerala and Karova. Low. Surf heights, 2 to 3 feet. Water temperature lower 70s. Weather, cloudy. Showers likely and a slight chance of thunderstorms. Beach temperatures, in the lower 70s. Beach winds, east winds around 5 miles per hour. Tides, duck, low at 8:09 a.m. High at 2:43 p.m. Monday, rip current risk Outer Banks beaches of Kerala and Karova. Moderate. Surf heights, 2 to 3 feet. Weather, mostly cloudy. Beach temperatures, in the lower 70s. Beach winds, north winds around 15 miles per hour. Tides, duck, low at 9:24 a.m. Eastern Daylight Time. High at 3:57 p.m. The Tropical Weather Outlook. For the North Atlantic, Caribbean Sea and the Gulf of America, southwestern Gulf of America, a broad area of low pressure could form in a few days over the southwestern Gulf of America. Some subsequent slow development of this system is possible while it drifts northward over the southwestern Gulf. Formation chance through 48 hours, low, near 0%. Formation chance through 7 days, low, 30%. Offshore waters forecast Baltimore Canyon to Cape Charles Light, to 100 nautical miles. Today, east winds 10 to 20 knots, becoming east to southeast 5 to 15 knots, then, becoming south to southwest. Seas 3 to 6 feet. Scattered showers and thunderstorms. Tonight, south to southwest winds 5 to 15 knots. Seas 3 to 5 feet. Scattered showers and thunderstorms. Monday, southwest winds 5 to 15 knots, becoming north to northwest 10 to 20 knots. Seas 3 to 6 feet. Scattered showers and thunderstorms. Monday night, north winds 10 to 20 knots. Seas 3 to 6 feet. Tuesday, north to northeast winds 10 to 20 knots. Seas 4 to 6 feet. Tuesday night, northeast winds 5 to 15 knots, increasing to 10 to 20 knots. Seas 3 to 6 feet. Wednesday, east winds 10 to 20 knots. Seas 3 to 6 feet. Wednesday night, east to southeast winds 5 to 15 knots. Seas 3 to 5 feet. Thursday, east winds 5 to 15 knots, becoming variable. Seas 3 to 4 feet. Thursday night, variable winds less than 10 knots, becoming north to northeast. Seas 3 to 4 feet. Hazardous weather information. Now here is the hazardous weather outlook for southeast Maryland, northeast North Carolina, central Virginia, east central Virginia, eastern Virginia, north central Virginia, south central Virginia, and southeast Virginia. Today and tonight. No hazardous weather is expected at this time. And now the extended outlook for the period Monday through Saturday. No hazardous weather is expected at this time. The key weather messages for the next 7 days. Cool and wet weather continues today. Gradually drying out tonight. Seasonable temperatures and dry for the upcoming work week. Now the official National Weather Service forecast. Rest of today, showers likely. Highs in the lower 70s. Northeast winds around 5 miles per hour, becoming northwest around 5 miles per hour this afternoon.
chance of rain 60%. Tonight, cloudy. A chance of showers in the evening. Patchy fog after midnight. Lows in the mid-60s. North winds around 5 miles per hour. Chance of rain 30%. Monday, cloudy in the morning, then becoming partly sunny. Highs in the lower 70s. North winds 5 to 10 miles per hour. Monday night, clear. Lows in the upper 50s. North winds 10 to 15 miles per hour. Tuesday, sunny. Highs in the mid-60s. Northeast winds 10 to 15 miles per hour. Tuesday night, clear. Lows in the mid-50s. Wednesday, mostly sunny. Highs in the lower 70s. Wednesday night, mostly clear. Lows in the upper 50s. Thursday, mostly sunny. Highs in the mid-70s. Thursday night, mostly clear. Lows in the lower 60s. Friday, partly sunny. Highs in the mid-70s. Friday night, partly cloudy. Lows in the lower 60s. Saturday, partly sunny. Highs in the lower 70s. Here are the marine and buoy reports for 10 a.m. across the lower Chesapeake Bay and coastal waters. All wave and swell heights are in feet. Wave and swell periods are in seconds. Potomac River buoy, air temperature was 64. The wind was northeast at 14, not gusting to 17. Cove Point, air temperature was 62. The wind was north at 7 knots. Piney Point, winds were northeast, 3 knots. Bishop's Head, air temperature was 65. The wind was northeast at 7 knots. Lewisetta, air temperature was 65. Water temperature 70. The wind was northeast at 6 knots. Stingray Point buoy, air temperature was 66. Rappahannock Light, winds were east, 6 knots. Yorktown Coast Guard Station, air temperature was 67. Water temperature 71. The wind was northwest at 4 knots. Crypto Peak, water temperature 71. The wind was southeast at 4 knots. Dominion Terminal Newport News, air temperature was 68. The wind was north at 5 knots. South Craney Island, air temperature was 69. Cape Henry, air temperature was 69. The wind was south at 3 knots. Brandywine Chilliwack, Delaware, winds were east, 16 knots. Air temperature 63. Fenwick Island buoy, winds were east, 14 knots. Water temperature 67. Air temperature 66. Buoy off Virginia Beach 64 nautical miles. Wave heights 5. Wave period 8. Buoy just east of Cape Henry. Water temperature 71. Wave heights 3. Wave period 7. Swell period 11. Duck Cove Pier, air temperature was 70. The wind was northeast at 2 knots. Diamond Shoals buoy, air temperature was 76. Wave height 2 feet. Wave period 10. The wind was south at 10 knots. Marine forecast, Fenwick Island, Delaware to Caribbean Beach Light, North Carolina out 20 nautical miles, including the Virginia portion of Chesapeake Bay and Caribbean Sound. Synopsis for Fenwick Island, Delaware to Caribbean Beach Light, North Carolina out 60 nautical miles, including Virginia portion of the Chesapeake Bay, Caribbean Sound and portions of the James, York, and Rappahannock Rivers. High pressure gradually retreats to the northeast today into tonight as weak low pressure tracks off the Carolina coast. A stronger cold front crosses the mid-Atlantic coast Monday night. High pressure builds in from the northwest Tuesday and settles over the region through the middle of the week. Marine forecast, Chesapeake Bay from New Point Comfort to Little Creek, Virginia. Rest of today, northeast winds 5 to 10 knots, becoming northwest this afternoon. Waves 1 foot. A chance of showers late this morning, then showers likely early this afternoon. A chance of showers late. Tonight, north winds 5 to 10 knots. Gusts up to 15 knots in the late evening and overnight. Waves 1 to 2 feet. A chance of showers early in the evening. Monday, north winds 10 to 15 knots with gusts up to 20 knots. Waves 2 to 3 feet. Monday night, north winds 10 to 15 knots with gusts up to 20 knots. Waves 2 to 3 feet. Tuesday, north winds 10 to 15 knots, becoming northeast 5 to 10 knots in the afternoon. Gusts up to 20 knots. Waves 2 to 3 feet. Tuesday night, east winds 5 knots. Waves 1 foot.
Wednesday, southeast winds 5 to 10 knots. Waves 1 foot. Wednesday night, south winds 5 to 10 knots, becoming southwest after midnight. Waves 1 foot. Thursday, west winds 5 knots, becoming northeast in the afternoon. Waves 1 foot. Thursday night, east winds 5 knots, becoming north after midnight. Waves 1 foot. Marine forecast, Chesapeake Bay from Little Creek, Virginia to Cape Henry, Virginia, including the Chesapeake Bay Bridge Tunnel. Rest of today, northeast winds 5 knots, becoming northwest this afternoon. Waves 1 to 2 feet. Wave detail, northeast 1 foot at 5 seconds and east 1 foot at 10 seconds. A chance of showers late this morning, then showers likely this afternoon. Tonight, north winds 5 to 10 knots. Gusts up to 15 knots in the late evening and overnight. Waves 1 to 2 feet. Wave detail, east 2 feet at 7 seconds and north 1 foot at 4 seconds. A chance of showers early in the evening. Monday, north winds 10 to 15 knots with gusts up to 20 knots. Waves 2 to 3 feet. Wave detail, north 2 feet at 3 seconds and east 2 feet at 7 seconds. Monday night, north winds 15 knots with gusts up to 20 knots. Waves around 3 feet. Wave detail, north 2 feet at 3 seconds and northeast 2 feet at 7 seconds. Tuesday, northeast winds 10 to 15 knots, diminishing to 5 to 10 knots in the afternoon. Gusts up to 20 knots. Waves 3 to 4 feet, occasionally to 5 feet. Wave detail, north 2 feet at 5 seconds. Tuesday night, east winds 5 knots. Waves 1 to 2 feet. Wave detail, northeast 2 feet at 5 seconds. Wednesday, southeast winds 5 knots. Waves 1 to 2 feet. Wednesday night, southeast winds 5 to 10 knots, becoming southwest after midnight. Waves 1 to 2 feet. Thursday, northwest winds 5 knots, becoming northeast in the afternoon. Waves 1 to 2 feet. Thursday night, east winds 5 to 10 knots. Waves 1 to 2 feet. Marine forecast, Kerbic Sound. Rest of today, southeast winds 5 knots, becoming northwest this afternoon. Waves 1 foot or less and light chop. Showers late this morning and early afternoon, then a chance of showers late. Tonight, north winds 5 to 10 knots. Waves around 1 foot. A chance of showers until early morning. Monday, north winds 10 to 15 knots with gusts up to 20 knots. Waves 1 to 2 feet. Monday night, north winds 10 to 15 knots with gusts up to 20 knots. Waves 1 to 2 feet. Tuesday, northeast winds 10 to 15 knots with gusts up to 20 knots. Waves 1 to 2 feet. Tuesday night, northeast winds 5 to 10 knots. Gusts up to 15 knots in the evening. Waves around 1 foot. Wednesday, east winds 5 knots. Waves 1 foot or less and light chop. Wednesday night, southeast winds 5 knots, becoming west after midnight. Waves 1 foot or less and light chop. Thursday, north winds 5 knots, becoming northeast in the afternoon. Waves 1 foot or less and light chop. Thursday night, northeast winds 5 knots. Waves 1 foot or less and light chop. Air quality forecast. The forecast Sunday for Hampton Roads is code level green, which is good, and means air quality is satisfactory and poses little or no risk. Primary pollutant will be particulate matter. The current time is 10:31 a.m. Eastern Daylight Time. The beach forecast. Today, rip current risk South Assateague and Chincoteague beaches. Moderate. Surf heights. 2 to 3 feet. Water temperature upper 60s. Weather. Cloudy. Showers likely. Beach temperatures. In the lower 70s. Beach winds. East winds 5 to 10 miles per hour. Tides, watch a brig, low at 9:12 a.m. High 3:54 p.m. Monday, rip current risk South Assateague and Chincoteague beaches. Moderate. Surf heights. 2 to 3 feet. Weather. Mostly cloudy until 2 p.m., then mostly sunny. Beach temperatures. Around 70. Beach winds. Northwest winds 10 to 15 miles per hour. Tides, watch a brig, low at 10:17 a.m. High 5:02 p.m.
The Beach Forecast. Today, rip current risk Virginia Beach and Sandbridge Beaches. Low. Surf heights. 2 to 3 feet. Water temperature around 70. Weather. Cloudy. Showers likely. Beach temperatures. In the lower 70s. Beach winds. East winds around 5 miles per hour. Tides, Virginia Beach, low at 8:25 a.m. High at 2:58 p.m. Monday, rip current risk Virginia Beach and Sandbridge Beaches. Moderate. Surf heights. 2 to 3 feet. Weather. Mostly cloudy until 5 p.m., then mostly sunny. Beach temperatures. In the lower 70s. Beach winds. North winds 10 to 15 miles per hour. Mostly cloudy until 5 p.m., then mostly sunny. Beach temperatures. In the lower 70s. Beach winds. North winds 10 to 15 miles per hour. Tides, Virginia Beach, low at 9:40 a.m. High at 4:12 p.m. The Beach Forecast. Today, rip current risk Outer Banks beaches of Kerala and Karova. Low. Surf heights. 2 to 3 feet. Water temperature lower 70s. Weather. Cloudy. Showers likely and a slight chance of thunderstorms. Beach temperatures. In the lower 70s. Beach winds. East winds around 5 miles per hour. Tides. Duck. Low at 8:09 a.m. High at 2:43 p.m. Monday. Rip current risk Outer Banks beaches of Kerala and Karova. Moderate. Surf heights. 2 to 3 feet. Weather. Mostly cloudy. Beach temperatures. In the lower 70s. Beach winds. North winds around 15 miles per hour. Tides. Duck. Low at 9:24 a.m. Eastern Daylight Time. High at 3:57 p.m. The Tropical Weather Outlook. For the North Atlantic, Caribbean Sea and the Gulf of America, southwestern Gulf of America, a broad area of low pressure could form in a few days over the southwestern Gulf of America. Some subsequent slow development of this system is possible while it drifts northward over the southwestern Gulf. Formation chance through 48 hours, low, near 0%. Formation chance through 7 days, low, 30%. Offshore waters forecast Baltimore Canyon to Cape Charles Light, to 100 nautical miles. Today, south to southwest winds 5 to 10 knots, becoming 5 to 15 knots. Seas 3 to 6 feet. Numerous showers and scattered thunderstorms. Tonight, south to southwest winds 5 to 15 knots. Seas 3 to 5 feet. Numerous showers and scattered thunderstorms. Monday, southwest winds 5 to 15 knots, becoming north to northwest 10 to 20 knots. Seas 3 to 6 feet. Scattered showers and thunderstorms. Monday night, north winds 10 to 20 knots. Seas 3 to 6 feet. Isolated showers. Tuesday, north to northeast winds 10 to 20 knots. Seas 4 to 6 feet. Tuesday night, northeast winds 5 to 15 knots, increasing to 10 to 20 knots. Seas 3 to 6 feet. Wednesday, east winds 10 to 20 knots. Seas 3 to 6 feet. Wednesday night, east to southeast winds 5 to 15 knots. Seas 3 to 5 feet. Thursday, east winds 5 to 15 knots, becoming variable. Seas 3 to 4 feet. Thursday night, variable winds less than 10 knots, becoming north to northeast. Seas 3 to 4 feet. This is NOAA's National Weather Service All Hazards Weather Radio, KHP 37, broadcasting from Wakefield, Virginia, transmitting from Driver, Virginia on a frequency of 162.550 MHz. The following information is for Hampton Roads in northeast North Carolina, the southern part of the Chesapeake Bay and adjacent coastal waters. Hazardous weather information. Now here is the hazardous weather outlook for southeast Maryland, northeast North Carolina, central Virginia, east central Virginia, eastern Virginia, north central Virginia, south central Virginia, and southeast Virginia. Today and tonight. No hazardous weather is expected at this time. And now the extended outlook for the period Monday through Saturday. No hazardous weather is expected at this time. The key weather messages for the next 7 days. Cool and wet weather continues today. Gradually drying out tonight. Seasonable temperatures and dry for the

upcoming work week. Now, the official National Weather Service forecast. Rest of today, showers likely. Highs in the lower 70s. Northeast winds around 5 miles per hour, becoming northwest around 5 miles per hour this afternoon. Chance of rain 60%. Tonight, cloudy. A chance of showers in the evening. Patchy fog after midnight. Lows in the mid-60s. North winds around 5 miles per hour. Chance of rain 30%. Monday, cloudy in the morning, then becoming partly sunny. Highs in the lower 70s. North winds 5 to 10 miles per hour. Monday night, clear. Lows in the upper 50s. North winds 10 to 15 miles per hour. Tuesday, sunny. Highs in the mid-60s. Northeast winds 10 to 15 miles per hour. Tuesday night, clear. Lows in the mid-50s. Wednesday, mostly sunny. Highs in the lower 70s. Wednesday night, mostly clear. Lows in the upper 50s. Thursday, mostly sunny. Highs in the mid-70s. Thursday night, mostly clear. Lows in the lower 60s. Friday, partly sunny. Highs in the mid-70s. Friday night, partly cloudy. Lows in the lower 60s. Saturday, partly sunny. Highs in the lower 70s. Here are the marine and buoy reports for 10 a.m. across the lower Chesapeake Bay and coastal waters. All wave and swell heights are in feet. Wave and swell periods are in seconds. Potomac River buoy, air temperature was 64. The wind was northeast at 14, not gusting to 17. Cove Point, air temperature was 62. The wind was north at 7 knots. Piney Point, winds were northeast, 3 knots. Bishop's Head, air temperature was 65. The wind was northeast at 7 knots. Lewisetta, air temperature was 65. Water temperature 70. The wind was northeast at 6 knots. Stingray Point buoy, air temperature was 66. Rappahannock Light, winds were east, 6 knots. Yorktown Coast Guard Station, air temperature was 67. Water temperature 71. The wind was northwest at 4 knots. Crypto Peak, water temperature 71. The wind was southeast at 4 knots. Dominion Terminal Newport News, air temperature was 68. The wind was north at 5 knots. South Craney Island, air temperature was 69. Cape Henry, air temperature was 69. The wind was south at 3 knots. Brandywine Chill Lake, Delaware, winds were east, 16 knots. Air temperature 63. Fenwick Island buoy, winds were east, 14 knots. Water temperature 67. Air temperature 66. Buoy off Virginia Beach 64 nautical miles. Wave heights 5. Wave period 8. Buoy just east of Cape Henry. Water temperature 71. Wave heights 3. Wave period 7. Swell period 11. Duck Cove Pier, air temperature was 70. The wind was northeast at 2 knots. Diamond Shoals buoy, air temperature was 76. Wave height 2 feet. Wave period 10. The wind was south at 10 knots. Marine forecast, Fenwick Island, Delaware to Caribbean Beach Light, North Carolina out 20 nautical miles, including the Virginia portion of Chesapeake Bay and Caribbean Sound. Synopsis for Fenwick Island, Delaware to Caribbean Beach Light, North Carolina out 60 nautical miles, including Virginia portion of the Chesapeake Bay, Caribbean Sound and portions of the James, York, and Rappahannock Rivers. High pressure gradually retreats to the northeast today into tonight as weak low pressure tracks off the Carolina coast. A stronger cold front crosses the mid-Atlantic coast Monday night. High pressure builds in from the northwest Tuesday and settles over the region through the middle of the week. Marine forecast, Chesapeake Bay from New Point Comfort to Little Creek, Virginia. Rest of today, northeast winds 5 to 10 knots, becoming northwest this afternoon. Waves 1 foot. A chance of showers late this morning, then showers likely early this afternoon. A chance of showers late. Tonight, north winds 5 to 10 knots. Gusts up to 15 knots in the late evening and overnight. Waves 1 to 2 feet. A chance of showers early in the evening. Monday, north winds 10 to 15 knots with gusts up to 20 knots. Waves 2 to 3 feet. Monday night, north winds 10 to 15 knots with gusts up to 20 knots. Waves 2 to 3 feet.
winds 10 to 15 knots, becoming northeast 5 to 10 knots in the afternoon. Gusts up to 20 knots. Waves 2 to 3 feet. Tuesday night, east wind 5 knots. Waves 1 foot. Wednesday, southeast wind 5 to 10 knots. Waves 1 foot. Wednesday night, south winds 5 to 10 knots, becoming southwest after midnight. Waves 1 foot. Thursday, west winds 5 knots, becoming northeast in the afternoon. Waves 1 foot. Thursday night, east winds 5 knots, becoming north after midnight. Waves 1 foot. Marine forecast, Chesapeake Bay from Little Creek, Virginia to Cape Henry, Virginia, including the Chesapeake Bay Bridge Tunnel. Rest of today, northeast winds 5 knots, becoming northwest this afternoon. Waves 1 to 2 feet. Wave detail, northeast 1 foot at 5 seconds and east 1 foot at 10 seconds. A chance of showers late this morning, then showers likely this afternoon. Tonight, north winds 5 to 10 knots. Gusts up to 15 knots in the late evening and overnight. Waves 1 to 2 feet. Wave detail, east 2 feet at 7 seconds and north 1 foot at 4 seconds. A chance of showers early in the evening. Monday, north winds 10 to 15 knots with gusts up to 20 knots. Waves 2 to 3 feet. Wave detail, north 2 feet at 3 seconds and east 2 feet at 7 seconds. Monday night, north winds 15 knots with gusts up to 20 knots. Waves around 3 feet. Wave detail, north 2 feet at 3 seconds and northeast 2 feet at 7 seconds. Tuesday, northeast winds 10 to 15 knots, diminishing to 5 to 10 knots in the afternoon. Gusts up to 20 knots. Waves 3 to 4 feet, occasionally to 5 feet. Wave detail, north 2 feet at 5 seconds. Tuesday night, east wind 5 knots. Waves 1 to 2 feet. Wave detail, northeast 2 feet at 5 seconds. Wednesday, southeast winds 5 knots. Waves 1 to 2 feet. Wednesday night, southeast winds 5 to 10 knots, becoming southwest after midnight. Waves 1 to 2 feet. Thursday, northwest winds 5 knots, becoming northeast in the afternoon. Waves 1 to 2 feet. Thursday night, east winds 5 to 10 knots. Waves 1 to 2 feet. Marine forecast, Kerbic Sound. Rest of today, southeast winds 5 knots, becoming northwest this afternoon. Waves 1 foot or less and light chop. Showers late this morning and early afternoon, then a chance of showers late. Tonight, north winds 5 to 10 knots. Waves around 1 foot. A chance of showers until early morning. Monday, north winds 10 to 15 knots with gusts up to 20 knots. Waves 1 to 2 feet. Monday night, north winds 10 to 15 knots with gusts up to 20 knots. Waves 1 to 2 feet. Tuesday, northeast winds 10 to 15 knots with gusts up to 20 knots. Waves 1 to 2 feet. Tuesday night, northeast winds 5 to 10 knots. Gusts up to 15 knots in the evening. Waves around 1 foot. Wednesday, east winds 5 knots. Waves 1 foot or less and light chop. Wednesday night, southeast winds 5 knots, becoming west after midnight. Waves 1 foot or less and light chop. Thursday, north winds 5 knots, becoming northeast in the afternoon. Waves 1 foot or less and light chop. Thursday night, northeast winds 5 knots. Waves 1 foot or less and light chop. Air quality forecast. The forecast Sunday for Hampton Roads is code level green, which is good, and means air quality is satisfactory and poses little or no risk. Primary pollutant will be particulate matter. The current time is 10:46 a.m. Eastern Daylight Time. The beach forecast. Today, rip current risk South Assateague and Chincoteague beaches. Moderate. Surf heights 2 to 3 feet. Water temperature upper 60s. Weather cloudy. Showers likely. Beach temperatures in the lower 70s. Beach winds east winds 5 to 10 miles per hour. Tides, Wachabrig, low at 9:12 a.m. High at 3:54 p.m. Monday, rip current risk South Assateague and Chincoteague beaches. Moderate. Surf heights 2 to 3 feet. Weather. Mostly cloudy until 2 p.m., then mostly sunny.
Beach temperatures around 70. Beach winds. Northwest winds 10 to 15 miles per hour. Tides, watch a break, low at 10:17 a.m. High at 5:02 p.m. The beach forecast. Today, rip current risk Virginia Beach and Sandbridge beaches. Low. Surf heights. 2 to 3 feet. Water temperature around 70. Weather. Cloudy. Showers likely. Beach temperatures. In the lower 70s. Beach winds. East winds around 5 miles per hour. Tides, Virginia Beach, low at 8:25 a.m. High at 2:58 p.m. Monday, rip current risk Virginia Beach and Sandbridge beaches. Moderate. Surf heights. 2 to 3 feet. Weather. Mostly cloudy until 5 p.m., then mostly sunny. Beach temperatures. In the lower 70s. Beach winds. North winds 10 to 15 miles per hour. Tides, Virginia Beach, low at 9:40 a.m. High at 4:12 p.m. The beach forecast. Today, rip current risk Outer Banks beaches of Kerala and Corova. Low. Surf heights. 2 to 3 feet. Water temperature lower 70s. Weather. Cloudy. Showers likely and a slight chance of thunderstorms. Beach temperatures. In the lower 70s. Beach winds. East winds around 5 miles per hour. Tides. Duck. Low at 8:09 a.m. High at 2:43 p.m. Monday, rip current risk Outer Banks beaches of Kerala and Corova. Moderate. Surf heights. 2 to 3 feet. Weather. Mostly cloudy. Beach temperatures. In the lower 70s. Beach winds. North winds around 15 miles per hour. Tides. Duck. Low at 9:24 a.m. Eastern Daylight Time. High at 3:57 p.m. The Tropical Weather Outlook. For the North Atlantic, Caribbean Sea and the Gulf of America, southwestern Gulf of America, a broad area of low pressure could form in a few days over the southwestern Gulf of America. Some subsequent slow development of this system is possible while it drifts northward over the southwestern Gulf. Formation chance through 48 hours, low, near 0%. Formation chance through 7 days, low, 30%. Offshore waters forecast Baltimore Canyon to Cape Charles Light, to 100 nautical miles. Today, south to southwest winds 5 to 10 knots, becoming 5 to 15 knots. Seas 3 to 6 feet. Numerous showers and scattered thunderstorms. Tonight, south to southwest winds 5 to 15 knots. Seas 3 to 5 feet. Numerous showers and scattered thunderstorms. Monday, southwest winds 5 to 15 knots, becoming north to northwest 10 to 20 knots. Seas 3 to 6 feet. Scattered showers and thunderstorms. Monday night, north winds 10 to 20 knots. Seas 3 to 6 feet. Isolated showers. Tuesday, north to northeast winds 10 to 20 knots. Seas 4 to 6 feet. Tuesday night, northeast winds 5 to 15 knots, increasing to 10 to 20 knots. Seas 3 to 6 feet. Wednesday, east winds 10 to 20 knots. Seas 3 to 6 feet. Wednesday night, east to southeast winds 5 to 15 knots. Seas 3 to 5 feet. Thursday, east winds 5 to 15 knots, becoming variable. Seas 3 to 4 feet. Thursday night, variable winds less than 10 knots, becoming north to northeast. Seas 3 to 4 feet. Hazardous weather information. Now here is the hazardous weather outlook for southeast Maryland, northeast North Carolina, central Virginia, east central Virginia, eastern Virginia, north central Virginia, south central Virginia, and southeast Virginia. Today and tonight. No hazardous weather is expected at this time. And now the extended outlook for the period Monday through Saturday. No hazardous weather is expected at this time. The key weather messages for the next 7 days. Cool and wet weather continues today. Gradually drying out tonight. Seasonable temperatures and dry for the upcoming work week. Now the official National Weather Service forecast. Rest of today, showers likely. Highs in the lower 70s. Northeast winds around 5 miles per hour, becoming northwest around 5 miles per hour this afternoon. Chance of rain 60%.
Tonight, cloudy. A chance of showers in the evening. Patchy fog after midnight. Lows in the mid-60s. North winds around 5 miles per hour. Chance of rain 30%. Monday, cloudy in the morning, then becoming partly sunny. Highs in the lower 70s. North winds 5 to 10 miles per hour. Monday night, clear. Lows in the upper 50s. North winds 10 to 15 miles per hour. Tuesday, sunny. Highs in the mid-60s. Northeast winds 10 to 15 miles per hour. Tuesday night, clear. Lows in the mid-50s. Wednesday, mostly sunny. Highs in the lower 70s. Wednesday night, mostly clear. Lows in the upper 50s. Thursday, mostly sunny. Highs in the mid-70s. Thursday night, mostly clear. Lows in the lower 60s. Friday, partly sunny. Highs in the mid-70s. Friday night, partly cloudy. Lows in the lower 60s. Saturday, partly sunny. Highs in the lower 70s. Here are the marine and buoy reports for 10 a.m. across the lower Chesapeake Bay and coastal waters. All wave and swell heights are in feet. Wave and swell periods are in seconds. Potomac River buoy, air temperature was 64. The wind was northeast at 14, knots gusting to 17. Cove Point, air temperature was 62. The wind was north at 7 knots. Piney Point, winds were northeast, 3 knots. Bishop's Head, air temperature was 65. The wind was northeast at 7 knots. Lewisetta, air temperature was 65. Water temperature 70. The wind was northeast at 6 knots. Stingray Point buoy, air temperature was 66. Rappahannock Light, winds were east, 6 knots. Yorktown Coast Guard Station, air temperature was 67. Water temperature 71. The wind was northwest at 4 knots. Crypto Peak, water temperature 71. The wind was southeast at 4 knots. Dominion Terminal Newport News, air temperature was 68. The wind was north at 5 knots. South Craney Island, air temperature was 69. Cape Henry, air temperature was 69. The wind was south at 3 knots. Brandywine Chill Lake, Delaware, winds were east, 16 knots. Air temperature 63. Fenwick Island buoy, winds were east, 14 knots. Water temperature 67. Air temperature 66. Buoy off Virginia Beach 64 nautical miles. Wave heights 5. Wave period 8. Buoy just east of Cape Henry. Water temperature 71. Wave heights 3. Wave period 7. Swell period 11. Duck Cove Pier, air temperature was 70. The wind was northeast at 2 knots. Diamond Shoals buoy, air temperature was 76. Wave height 2 feet. Wave period 10. The wind was south at 10 knots. Marine forecast, Fenwick Island, Delaware to Caribbean Beach Light, North Carolina out 20 nautical miles, including the Virginia portion of Chesapeake Bay and Caribbean Sound. Synopsis for Fenwick Island, Delaware to Caribbean Beach Light, North Carolina out 60 nautical miles, including Virginia portion of the Chesapeake Bay, Caribbean Sound and portions of the James, York, and Rappahannock Rivers. High pressure gradually retreats to the northeast today into tonight as weak low pressure tracks off the Carolina coast. A stronger cold front crosses the mid-Atlantic coast Monday night. High pressure built in from the northwest Tuesday and settles over the region through the middle of the week. Marine forecast, Chesapeake Bay from New Point Comfort to Little Creek, Virginia. Rest of today, northeast winds 5 to 10 knots, becoming northwest this afternoon. Waves 1 foot. A chance of showers late this morning, then showers likely early this afternoon. A chance of showers late. Tonight, north winds 5 to 10 knots. Gusts up to 15 knots in the late evening and overnight. Waves 1 to 2 feet. A chance of showers early in the evening. Monday, north winds 10 to 15 knots with gusts up to 20 knots. Waves 2 to 3 feet. Monday night, north winds 10 to 15 knots with gusts up to 20 knots. Waves 2 to 3 feet. Tuesday, north winds 10 to 15 knots, becoming northeast 5 to 10 knots in the afternoon. Gusts up to 20 knots. Waves 2 to 3 feet. Tuesday night, east winds 5 knots. Waves 1 foot. Wednesday, southeast winds 5 to 10 knots,
waves 1 foot. Wednesday night, south winds 5 to 10 knots, becoming southwest after midnight. Waves 1 foot. Thursday, west winds 5 knots, becoming northeast in the afternoon. Waves 1 foot. Thursday night, east winds 5 knots, becoming north after midnight. Waves 1 foot. Marine forecast, Chesapeake Bay from Little Creek, Virginia to Cape Henry, Virginia, including the Chesapeake Bay Bridge Tunnel. Rest of today, northeast winds 5 knots, becoming northwest this afternoon. Waves 1 to 2 feet. Wave detail, northeast 1 foot at 5 seconds and east 1 foot at 10 seconds. A chance of showers late this morning, then showers likely this afternoon. Tonight, north winds 5 to 10 knots. Gusts up to 15 knots in the late evening and overnight. Waves 1 to 2 feet. Wave detail, east 2 feet at 7 seconds and north 1 foot at 4 seconds. A chance of showers early in the evening. Monday, north winds 10 to 15 knots with gusts up to 20 knots. Waves 2 to 3 feet. Wave detail, north 2 feet at 3 seconds and east 2 feet at 7 seconds. Monday night, north winds 15 knots with gusts up to 20 knots. Waves around 3 feet. Wave detail, north 2 feet at 3 seconds and northeast 2 feet at 7 seconds. Tuesday, northeast winds 10 to 15 knots, diminishing to 5 to 10 knots in the afternoon. Gusts up to 20 knots. Waves 3 to 4 feet, occasionally to 5 feet. Wave detail, north 2 feet at 5 seconds. Tuesday night, east winds 5 knots. Waves 1 to 2 feet. Wave detail, northeast 2 feet at 5 seconds. Wednesday, southeast winds 5 knots. Waves 1 to 2 feet. Wednesday night, southeast winds 5 to 10 knots, becoming southwest after midnight. Waves 1 to 2 feet. Thursday, northwest winds 5 knots, becoming northeast in the afternoon. Waves 1 to 2 feet. Thursday night, east winds 5 to 10 knots. Waves 1 to 2 feet. Marine forecast, Currabig Sound. Rest of today, southeast winds 5 knots, becoming northwest this afternoon. Waves 1 foot or less and light chop. Showers late this morning and early afternoon, then a chance of showers late. Tonight, north winds 5 to 10 knots. Waves around 1 foot. A chance of showers until early morning. Monday, north winds 10 to 15 knots with gusts up to 20 knots. Waves 1 to 2 feet. Monday night, north winds 10 to 15 knots with gusts up to 20 knots. Waves 1 to 2 feet. Tuesday, northeast winds 10 to 15 knots with gusts up to 20 knots. Waves 1 to 2 feet. Tuesday night, northeast winds 5 to 10 knots. Gusts up to 15 knots in the evening. Waves around 1 foot. Wednesday, east winds 5 knots. Waves 1 foot or less and light chop. Wednesday night, southeast winds 5 knots, becoming west after midnight. Waves 1 foot or less and light chop. Thursday, north winds 5 knots, becoming northeast in the afternoon. Waves 1 foot or less and light chop. Thursday night, northeast winds 5 knots. Waves 1 foot or less and light chop. Air quality forecast. The forecast Sunday for Hampton Roads is code level green, which is good, and means air quality is satisfactory and poses little or no risk. Primary pollutant will be particulate matter. The current time is 11:01 a.m. Eastern Daylight Time. The beach forecast. Today, rip current risk South Assateague and Chincoteague beaches. Moderate. Surf heights. 2 to 3 feet. Water temperature upper 60s. Weather. Cloudy. Showers likely. Beach temperatures. In the lower 70s. Beach winds. East winds 5 to 10 miles per hour. Tides, Wachabreek, low at 9:12 a.m. High at 3:54 p.m. Monday, rip current risk South Assateague and Chincoteague beaches. Moderate. Surf heights. 2 to 3 feet. Weather. Mostly cloudy until 2 p.m., then mostly sunny. Beach temperatures. Around 70. Beach winds. Northwest winds 10 to 15 miles per hour. Tides, Wachabreek, low at 10:17 a.m. High at 5:02 p.m. The beach forecast.
Today, rip current risk Virginia Beach and Sandbridge beaches. Low. Surf heights. 2 to 3 feet. Water temperature around 70. Weather. Cloudy. Showers likely. Beach temperatures. In the lower 70s. Beach winds. East winds around 5 miles per hour. Tides, Virginia Beach, low at 8:25 a.m. High at 2:58 p.m. Monday, rip current risk Virginia Beach and Sandbridge beaches. Moderate. Surf heights. 2 to 3 feet. Weather. Mostly cloudy until 5 p.m., then mostly sunny. Beach temperatures. In the lower 70s. Beach winds. North winds 10 to 15 miles per hour. Tides, Virginia Beach, low at 9:40 a.m. High at 4:12 p.m. The beach forecast. Today, rip current risk Outer Banks beaches of Kerala and Karova. Low. Surf heights. 2 to 3 feet. Water temperature lower 70s. Weather. Cloudy. Showers likely and a slight chance of thunderstorms. Beach temperatures. In the lower 70s. Beach winds. East winds around 5 miles per hour. Tides, duck, low at 8:09 a.m. High at 2:43 p.m. Monday, rip current risk Outer Banks beaches of Kerala and Karova. Moderate. Surf heights. 2 to 3 feet. Weather. Mostly cloudy. Beach temperatures. In the lower 70s. Beach winds. North winds around 15 miles per hour. Tides, duck, low at 9:24 a.m. Eastern Daylight Time. High at 3:57 p.m. The Tropical Weather Outlook. For the North Atlantic, Caribbean Sea and the Gulf of America, southwestern Gulf of America, a broad area of low pressure could form in a few days over the southwestern Gulf of America. Some subsequent slow development of this system is possible while it drifts northward over the southwestern Gulf. Formation chance through 48 hours, low, near 0%. Formation chance through 7 days, low, 30%. Offshore waters forecast Baltimore Canyon to Cape Charles Light, to 100 nautical miles. Today, south to southwest winds 5 to 10 knots, becoming 5 to 15 knots. Seas 3 to 6 feet. Numerous showers and scattered thunderstorms. Tonight, south to southwest winds 5 to 15 knots. Seas 3 to 5 feet. Numerous showers and scattered thunderstorms. Monday, southwest winds 5 to 15 knots, becoming north to northwest 10 to 20 knots. Seas 3 to 6 feet. Scattered showers and thunderstorms. Monday night, north winds 10 to 20 knots. Seas 3 to 6 feet. Isolated showers. Tuesday, north to northeast winds 10 to 20 knots. Seas 4 to 6 feet. Tuesday night, northeast winds 5 to 15 knots, increasing to 10 to 20 knots. Seas 3 to 6 feet. Wednesday, east winds 10 to 20 knots. Seas 3 to 6 feet. Wednesday night, east to southeast winds 5 to 15 knots. Seas 3 to 5 feet. Thursday, east winds 5 to 15 knots, becoming variable. Seas 3 to 4 feet. Thursday night, variable winds less than 10 knots, becoming north to northeast. Seas 3 to 4 feet. This is NOAA's National Weather Service All Hazards Weather Radio, KHP 37, broadcasting from Wakefield, Virginia, transmitting from Driver, Virginia on a frequency of 162.550 MHz. The following information is for Hampton Roads and northeast North Carolina, the southern part of the Chesapeake Bay and adjacent coastal waters. Hazardous weather information. Now here is the hazardous weather outlook for southeast Maryland, northeast North Carolina, central Virginia, east central Virginia, eastern Virginia, north central Virginia, south central Virginia, and southeast Virginia. Today and tonight. No hazardous weather is expected at this time. And now the extended outlook for the period Monday through Saturday. No hazardous weather is expected at this time. The key weather messages for the next 7 days. Cool and wet weather continues today. Gradually drying out tonight. Seasonable temperatures and dry for the upcoming work week. Now the official National Weather Service forecast. Rest of today, showers likely. Highs in the lower 70s. Northeast winds around 5 miles per hour.
becoming northwest around 5 miles per hour this afternoon. Chance of rain 60%. Tonight, cloudy. A chance of showers in the evening. Patchy fog after midnight. Lows in the mid-60s. North winds around 5 miles per hour. Chance of rain 30%. Monday, cloudy in the morning, then becoming partly sunny. Highs in the lower 70s. North winds 5 to 10 miles per hour. Monday night, clear. Lows in the upper 50s. North winds 10 to 15 miles per hour. Tuesday, sunny. Highs in the mid-60s. Northeast winds 10 to 15 miles per hour. Tuesday night, clear. Lows in the mid-50s. Wednesday, mostly sunny. Highs in the lower 70s. Wednesday night, mostly clear. Lows in the upper 50s. Thursday, mostly sunny. Highs in the mid-70s. Thursday night, mostly clear. Lows in the lower 60s. Friday, partly sunny. Highs in the mid-70s. Friday night, partly cloudy. Lows in the lower 60s. Saturday, partly sunny. Highs in the lower 70s. Here are the marine and buoy reports for 10 a.m. across the lower Chesapeake Bay and coastal waters. All wave and swell heights are in feet. Wave and swell periods are in seconds. Potomac River buoy, air temperature was 64. The wind was northeast at 14, not gusting to 17. Cove Point, air temperature was 62. The wind was north at 7 knots. Piney Point, winds were northeast, 3 knots. Bishop's Head, air temperature was 65. The wind was northeast at 7 knots. Lewisetta, air temperature was 65. Water temperature 70. The wind was northeast at 6 knots. Stingray Point buoy, air temperature was 66. Rappahannock Light, winds were east, 6 knots. Yorktown Coast Guard Station, air temperature was 67. Water temperature 71. The wind was northwest at 4 knots. Crypto Peak, water temperature 71. The wind was southeast at 4 knots. Dominion Terminal Newport News, air temperature was 68. The wind was north at 5 knots. South Craney Island, air temperature was 69. Cape Henry, air temperature was 69. The wind was south at 3 knots. Brandywine Chill Lake, Delaware, winds were east, 16 knots. Air temperature 63. Fenwick Island buoy, winds were east, 14 knots. Water temperature 67. Air temperature 66. Buoy off Virginia Beach 64 nautical miles. Wave heights 5. Wave period 8. Buoy just east of Cape Henry. Water temperature 71. Wave heights 3. Wave period 7. Swell period 11. Duck Cove Pier, air temperature was 70. The wind was northeast at 2 knots. Diamond Shoals buoy, air temperature was 76. Wave height 2 feet. Wave period 10. The wind was south at 10 knots. Marine forecast, Fenwick Island, Delaware to Carrick Beach Light, North Carolina out 20 nautical miles, including the Virginia portion of Chesapeake Bay and Carrick Sound. Synopsis for Fenwick Island, Delaware to Carrick Beach Light, North Carolina out 60 nautical miles, including Virginia portion of the Chesapeake Bay, Carrick Sound and portions of the James, York, and Rappahannock Rivers. High pressure gradually retreats to the northeast today into tonight as weak low pressure tracks off the Carolina coast. A stronger cold front crosses the mid-Atlantic coast Monday night. High pressure builds in from the northwest Tuesday and settles over the region through the middle of the week. Marine forecast, Chesapeake Bay from New Point Comfort to Little Creek, Virginia. Rest of today, northeast winds 5 to 10 knots, becoming northwest this afternoon. Waves 1 foot. A chance of showers late this morning, then showers likely early this afternoon. A chance of showers late. Tonight, north winds 5 to 10 knots. Gusts up to 15 knots in the late evening and overnight. Waves 1 to 2 feet. A chance of showers early in the evening. Monday, north winds 10 to 15 knots with gusts up to 20 knots. Waves 2 to 3 feet. Monday night, north winds 10 to 15 knots with gusts up to 20 knots. Waves 2 to 3 feet. Tuesday, north winds 10 to 15 knots, becoming northeast 5 to 10 knots in the afternoon. Gusts up to 20 knots. Waves 2 to 3 feet. Tuesday night,

A chance of showers late this morning, then showers likely this afternoon. Tonight, north winds 5 to 10 knots. Gusts up to 15 knots in the late evening and overnight. Waves 1 to 2 feet. Wave detail, east 2 feet at 7 seconds and north 1 foot at 4 seconds. A chance of showers early in the evening. Monday, north winds 10 to 15 knots with gusts up to 20 knots. Waves 2 to 3 feet. Wave detail, north 2 feet at 3 seconds and east 2 feet at 7 seconds. Monday night, north winds 15 knots with gusts up to 20 knots. Waves around 3 feet. Wave detail, north 2 feet at 3 seconds and northeast 2 feet at 7 seconds. Tuesday, northeast winds 10 to 15 knots, diminishing to 5 to 10 knots in the afternoon. Gusts up to 20 knots. Waves 3 to 4 feet, occasionally to 5 feet. Wave detail, north 2 feet at 5 seconds. Tuesday night, east winds 5 knots. Waves 1 to 2 feet. Wave detail, northeast 2 feet at 5 seconds. Wednesday, southeast winds 5 knots. Waves 1 to 2 feet. Wednesday night, southeast winds 5 to 10 knots, becoming southwest after midnight. Waves 1 to 2 feet. Thursday, northwest winds 5 knots, becoming northeast in the afternoon. Waves 1 to 2 feet. Thursday night, east winds 5 to 10 knots. Waves 1 to 2 feet. Marine forecast, Currituck Sound. Rest of today, southeast winds 5 knots, becoming northwest this afternoon. Waves 1 foot or less and light chop. Showers late this morning and early afternoon, then a chance of showers late. Tonight, north winds 5 to 10 knots. Waves around 1 foot. A chance of showers until early morning. Monday, north winds 10 to 15 knots with gusts up to 20 knots. Waves 1 to 2 feet. Monday night, north winds 10 to 15 knots with gusts up to 20 knots. Waves 1 to 2 feet. Tuesday, northeast winds 10 to 15 knots with gusts up to 20 knots. Waves 1 to 2 feet. Tuesday night, northeast winds 5 to 10 knots. Gusts up to 15 knots in the evening. Waves around 1 foot. Wednesday, east winds 5 knots. Waves 1 foot or less and light chop. Wednesday night, southeast winds 5 knots, becoming west after midnight. Waves 1 foot or less and light chop. Thursday, north winds 5 knots, becoming northeast in the afternoon. Waves 1 foot or less and light chop. Thursday night, northeast winds 5 knots. Waves 1 foot or less and light chop. Air quality forecast. The forecast Sunday for Hampton Roads is code level green, which is good, and means air quality is satisfactory and poses little or no risk. Primary pollutant will be particulate matter. The current time is 11:16 a.m. Eastern Daylight Time. The beach forecast. Today, rip current risk South Assateague and Chincoteague beaches. Moderate. Surf heights 2 to 3 feet. Water temperature upper 60s. Weather cloudy. Showers likely. Beach temperatures in the lower 70s. Beach winds east winds 5 to 10 miles per hour. Tides, Watcha Creek, low at 9:12 a.m. High 3:54 p.m. Monday, rip current risk South Assateague and Chincoteague beaches. Moderate. Surf heights 2 to 3 feet. Weather. Mostly cloudy until 2 p.m., then mostly sunny. Beach temperatures. Around 70. Beach winds. Northwest winds 10 to 15 miles per hour. Tides, Watcha Creek, low at 10:17 a.m. High 5:02 p.m. The beach forecast. Today, rip current risk Virginia Beach and Sandbridge beaches. Low. Surf heights. 2 to 3 feet. Water temperature around 70. Weather. Cloudy. Showers likely. Beach temperatures. In the lower 70s. Beach winds. East winds around 5 miles per hour. Tides, Virginia Beach, low at 8:25 a.m. High at 2:58 p.m. Monday, rip current risk Virginia Beach and Sandbridge beaches. Moderate. Surf heights. 2 to 3 feet. Weather. Mostly cloudy until 5 p.m., then mostly sunny.

temperatures in the lower 70s. Beach winds. North winds 10 to 15 miles per hour. Tides, Virginia Beach, low at 9:40 a.m. High at 4:12 p.m. The beach forecast. Today, rip current risk Outer Banks beaches of Kerala and Karova. Low. Surf heights. 2 to 3 feet. Water temperature lower 70s. Weather. Cloudy. Showers likely and a slight chance of thunderstorms. Beach temperatures. In the lower 70s. Beach winds. East winds around 5 miles per hour. Tides, duck, low at 8:09 a.m. High at 2:43 p.m. Monday, rip current risk Outer Banks beaches of Kerala and Karova. Moderate. Surf heights. 2 to 3 feet. Weather. Mostly cloudy. Beach temperatures. In the lower 70s. Beach winds. North winds around 15 miles per hour. Tides, duck, low at 9:24 a.m. Eastern Daylight Time. High at 3:57 p.m. The Tropical Weather Outlook. For the North Atlantic, Caribbean Sea and the Gulf of America, southwestern Gulf of America, a broad area of low pressure could form in a few days over the southwestern Gulf of America. Some subsequent slow development of this system is possible while it drifts northward over the southwestern Gulf. Formation chance through 48 hours, low, near 0%. Formation chance through 7 days, low, 30%. Offshore waters forecast Baltimore Canyon to Cape Charles Light, to 100 nautical miles. Today, south to southwest winds 5 to 10 knots, becoming 5 to 15 knots. Seas 3 to 6 feet. Numerous showers and scattered thunderstorms. Tonight, south to southwest winds 5 to 15 knots. Seas 3 to 5 feet. Numerous showers and scattered thunderstorms. Monday, southwest winds 5 to 15 knots, becoming north to northwest 10 to 20 knots. Seas 3 to 6 feet. Scattered showers and thunderstorms. Monday night, north winds 10 to 20 knots. Seas 3 to 6 feet. Isolated showers. Tuesday, north to northeast winds 10 to 20 knots. Seas 4 to 6 feet. Tuesday night, northeast winds 5 to 15 knots, increasing to 10 to 20 knots. Seas 3 to 6 feet. Wednesday, east winds 10 to 20 knots. Seas 3 to 6 feet. Wednesday night, east to southeast winds 5 to 15 knots. Seas 3 to 5 feet. Thursday, east winds 5 to 15 knots, becoming variable. Seas 3 to 4 feet. Thursday night, variable winds less than 10 knots, becoming north to northeast. Seas 3 to 4 feet. Hazardous weather information. Now here is the hazardous weather outlook for southeast Maryland, northeast North Carolina, central Virginia, east central Virginia, eastern Virginia, north central Virginia, south central Virginia, and southeast Virginia. Today and tonight. No hazardous weather is expected at this time. And now the extended outlook for the period Monday through Saturday. No hazardous weather is expected at this time. The key weather messages for the next 7 days. Cool and wet weather continues today. Gradually drying out tonight. Seasonable temperatures and dry for the upcoming work week. Now the official National Weather Service forecast. Rest of today, showers likely. Highs in the lower 70s. Northeast winds around 5 miles per hour, becoming northwest around 5 miles per hour this afternoon. Chance of rain 60%. Tonight, cloudy. A chance of showers in the evening. Patchy fog after midnight. Lows in the mid-60s. North winds around 5 miles per hour. Chance of rain 30%. Monday, cloudy in the morning, then becoming partly sunny. Highs in the lower 70s. North winds 5 to 10 miles per hour. Monday night, clear. Lows in the upper 50s. North winds 10 to 15 miles per hour. Tuesday, sunny. Highs in the mid-60s. Northeast winds 10 to 15 miles per hour. Tuesday night, clear. Lows in the mid-50s. Wednesday, mostly sunny. Highs in the lower 70s. Wednesday night, mostly clear. Lows in the upper 50s. Thursday, mostly sunny. Highs in the mid-70s. Thursday night, mostly clear. Lows in the lower 60s.
Friday, partly sunny. Highs in the mid-70s. Friday night, partly cloudy. Lows in the lower 60s. Saturday, partly sunny. Highs in the lower 70s. Here are the marine and buoy reports for 11 a.m. across the lower Chesapeake Bay and coastal waters. All wave and swell heights are in feet. Wave and swell periods are in seconds. Potomac River buoy, air temperature was 64. The wind was northeast at 12 knots. Cove Point, air temperature was 63. The wind was north at 5 knots. Piney Point, winds were northeast, 4 knots. Bishop's Head, air temperature was 65. The wind was northeast at 8 knots. Lewisetta, air temperature was 66. Water temperature 70. The wind was northeast at 7 knots. Stingray Point buoy, air temperature was 66. Rappahannock Light, winds were east, 6 knots. Yorktown Coast Guard Station, air temperature was 68. Water temperature 71. The wind was north at 6 knots. Crypto Peak, water temperature 71. The wind was southeast at 4 knots. Dominion Terminal Newport News, air temperature was 69. The wind was northwest at 4 knots. South Craney Island, air temperature was 70. Cape Henry, air temperature was 69. The wind was southeast at 4 knots. Brandywine Chilliwack, Delaware, winds were east, 19 knots. Air temperature 63. Fenwick Island buoy, winds were northeast, 12 knots. Water temperature 67. Air temperature 66. Buoy off Virginia Beach 64 nautical miles. Water temperature 69. Wave heights 5. Wave period 7. Buoy just east of Cape Henry. Water temperature 71. Wave heights 3. Wave period 7. Duck Cove Pier, air temperature was 71. Diamond Shoals buoy, air temperature was 78. Wave height 2 feet. Wave period 10. The wind was southwest at 14 knots. Marine forecast, Fenwick Island, Delaware to Carrick Beach Light, North Carolina out 20 nautical miles, including the Virginia portion of Chesapeake Bay and Carrick Sound. Synopsis for Fenwick Island, Delaware to Carrick Beach Light, North Carolina out 60 nautical miles, including Virginia portion of the Chesapeake Bay, Carrick Sound and portions of the James, York, and Rappahannock Rivers. High pressure gradually retreats to the northeast today into tonight as weak low pressure tracks off the Carolina coast. A stronger cold front crosses the mid-Atlantic coast Monday night. High pressure builds in from the northwest Tuesday and settles over the region through the middle of the week. Marine forecast, Chesapeake Bay from New Point Comfort to Little Creek, Virginia. Rest of today, northeast winds 5 to 10 knots, becoming northwest this afternoon. Waves 1 foot. A chance of showers late this morning, then showers likely early this afternoon. A chance of showers late. Tonight, north winds 5 to 10 knots. Gusts up to 15 knots in the late evening and overnight. Waves 1 to 2 feet. A chance of showers early in the evening. Monday, north winds 10 to 15 knots with gusts up to 20 knots. Waves 2 to 3 feet. Monday night, north winds 10 to 15 knots with gusts up to 20 knots. Waves 2 to 3 feet. Tuesday, north winds 10 to 15 knots, becoming northeast 5 to 10 knots in the afternoon. Gusts up to 20 knots. Waves 2 to 3 feet. Tuesday night, east winds 5 knots. Waves 1 foot. Wednesday, southeast winds 5 to 10 knots. Waves 1 foot. Wednesday night, south winds 5 to 10 knots, becoming southwest after midnight. Waves 1 foot. Thursday, west winds 5 knots, becoming northeast in the afternoon. Waves 1 foot. Thursday night, east winds 5 knots, becoming north after midnight. Waves 1 foot. Marine forecast, Chesapeake Bay from Little Creek, Virginia to Cape Henry, Virginia, including the Chesapeake Bay Bridge Tunnel. Rest of today, northeast winds 5 knots, becoming northwest this afternoon. Waves 1 to 2 feet. Wave detail, northeast 1 foot at 5 seconds and east 1 foot at 10 seconds. A chance of showers late this morning, then showers likely this afternoon. Tonight, north winds 5 to 10 knots. Gusts up to 15 knots in the late evening and overnight. Waves 1 to 2 feet. Wave detail, east 2 feet at 7 seconds and north 1 foot at 4 seconds.
a chance of showers early in the evening. Monday, north winds 10 to 15 knots with gusts up to 20 knots. Waves 2 to 3 feet. Wave detail, north 2 feet at 3 seconds and east 2 feet at 7 seconds. Monday night, north winds 15 knots with gusts up to 20 knots. Waves around 3 feet. Wave detail, north 2 feet at 3 seconds and northeast 2 feet at 7 seconds. Tuesday, northeast winds 10 to 15 knots, diminishing to 5 to 10 knots in the afternoon. Gusts up to 20 knots. Waves 3 to 4 feet, occasionally to 5 feet. Wave detail, north 2 feet at 5 seconds. Tuesday night, east winds 5 knots. Waves 1 to 2 feet. Wave detail, northeast 2 feet at 5 seconds. Wednesday, southeast winds 5 knots. Waves 1 to 2 feet. Wednesday night, southeast winds 5 to 10 knots, becoming southwest after midnight. Waves 1 to 2 feet. Thursday, northwest winds 5 knots, becoming northeast in the afternoon. Waves 1 to 2 feet. Thursday night, east winds 5 to 10 knots. Waves 1 to 2 feet. Marine forecast, Kuripik Sound. Rest of today, southeast winds 5 knots, becoming northwest this afternoon. Waves 1 foot or less and light chop. Showers late this morning and early afternoon, then a chance of showers late. Tonight, north winds 5 to 10 knots. Waves around 1 foot. A chance of showers until early morning. Monday, north winds 10 to 15 knots with gusts up to 20 knots. Waves 1 to 2 feet. Monday night, north winds 10 to 15 knots with gusts up to 20 knots. Waves 1 to 2 feet. Tuesday, northeast winds 10 to 15 knots with gusts up to 20 knots. Waves 1 to 2 feet. Tuesday night, northeast winds 5 to 10 knots. Gusts up to 15 knots in the evening. Waves around 1 foot. Wednesday, east winds 5 knots. Waves 1 foot or less and light chop. Wednesday night, southeast winds 5 knots, becoming west after midnight. Waves 1 foot or less and light chop. Thursday, north winds 5 knots, becoming northeast in the afternoon. Waves 1 foot or less and light chop. Thursday night, northeast winds 5 knots. Waves 1 foot or less and light chop. Air quality forecast. The forecast Sunday for Hampton Roads is code level green, which is good, and means air quality is satisfactory and poses little or no risk. Primary pollutant will be particulate matter. The current time is 11:30 a.m. Eastern Daylight Time. The beach forecast. Today, rip current risk South Assateague and Chincoteague beaches. Moderate. Surf heights. 2 to 3 feet. Water temperature upper 60s. Weather. Cloudy. Showers likely. Beach temperatures. In the lower 70s. Beach winds. East winds 5 to 10 miles per hour. Tides, Wachabrig, low at 9:12 a.m. High at 3:54 p.m. Monday, rip current risk South Assateague and Chincoteague beaches. Moderate. Surf heights. 2 to 3 feet. Weather. Mostly cloudy until 2 p.m., then mostly sunny. Beach temperatures. Around 70. Beach winds. Northwest winds 10 to 15 miles per hour. Tides, Wachabrig, low at 10:17 a.m. High at 5:02 p.m. The beach forecast. Today, rip current risk Virginia Beach and Sandbridge beaches. Low. Surf heights. 2 to 3 feet. Water temperature around 70. Weather. Cloudy. Showers likely. Beach temperatures. In the lower 70s. Beach winds. East winds around 5 miles per hour. Tides, Virginia Beach, low at 8:25 a.m. High at 2:58 p.m. Monday, rip current risk Virginia Beach and Sandbridge beaches. Moderate. Surf heights. 2 to 3 feet. Weather. Mostly cloudy until 5 p.m., then mostly sunny. Beach temperatures. In the lower 70s. Beach winds. North winds 10 to 15 miles per hour. Tides, Virginia Beach, low at 9:40 a.m. High at 4:12 p.m. The beach forecast.
Today, rip current risk Outer Banks beaches of Kerala and Karova. Low. Surf heights. 2 to 3 feet. Water temperature lower 70s. Weather. Cloudy. Showers likely and a slight chance of thunderstorms. Beach temperatures. Temperature lower 70s. Weather. Cloudy. Showers likely and a slight chance of thunderstorms. Beach temperatures. In the lower 70s. Beach winds. East winds around 5 miles per hour. Tides. Duck. Low at 8.09 a.m. High at 2.43 p.m. Monday. Rip current risk Outer Banks beaches of Kerala and Karova. Moderate. Surf heights. 2 to 3 feet. Weather. Mostly cloudy. Beach temperatures. In the lower 70s. Beach winds. North winds around 15 miles per hour. Tides. Duck. Low at 9.24 a.m. Eastern Daylight Time. High at 3.57 p.m. The Tropical Weather Outlook. For the North Atlantic, Caribbean Sea and the Gulf of America, southwestern Gulf of America, a broad area of low pressure could form in a few days over the southwestern Gulf of America. Some subsequent slow development of this system is possible while it drifts northward over the southwestern Gulf. Formation chance through 48 hours, low, near 0%. Formation chance through 7 days, low, 30%. Offshore waters forecast Baltimore Canyon to Cape Charles Light, to 100 nautical miles. Today, south to southwest winds 5 to 10 knots, becoming 5 to 15 knots. Seas 3 to 6 feet. Numerous showers and scattered thunderstorms. Tonight, south to southwest winds 5 to 15 knots. Seas 3 to 5 feet. Numerous showers and scattered thunderstorms. Monday, southwest winds 5 to 15 knots, becoming north to northwest 10 to 20 knots. Seas 3 to 6 feet. Scattered showers and thunderstorms. Monday night, north winds 10 to 20 knots. Seas 3 to 6 feet. Isolated showers. Tuesday, north to northeast winds 10 to 20 knots. Seas 4 to 6 feet. Tuesday night, northeast winds 5 to 15 knots, increasing to 10 to 20 knots. Seas 3 to 6 feet. Wednesday, east winds 10 to 20 knots. Seas 3 to 6 feet. Wednesday night, east to southeast winds 5 to 15 knots. Seas 3 to 5 feet. Thursday, east winds 5 to 15 knots, becoming variable. Seas 3 to 4 feet. Thursday night, variable winds less than 10 knots, becoming north to northeast. Seas 3 to 4 feet. This is NOAA's National Weather Service All Hazards Weather Radio, KHP 37, broadcasting from Wakefield, Virginia, transmitting from Driver, Virginia on a frequency of 162.550 MHz. The following information is for Hampton Roads in northeast North Carolina, the southern part of the Chesapeake Bay and adjacent coastal waters. Hazardous weather information. Now here is the hazardous weather outlook for southeast Maryland, northeast North Carolina, central Virginia, east central Virginia, eastern Virginia, north central Virginia, south central Virginia, and southeast Virginia. Today and tonight. No hazardous weather is expected at this time. And now the extended outlook for the period Monday through Saturday. No hazardous weather is expected at this time. The key weather messages for the next 7 days. Cool and wet weather continues today. Gradually drying out tonight. Seasonable temperatures and dry for the upcoming work week. Now the official National Weather Service forecast. Rest of today, showers likely. Highs in the lower 70s. Northeast winds around 5 miles per hour, becoming northwest around 5 miles per hour this afternoon. Chance of rain 60%. Tonight, cloudy. A chance of showers in the evening. Patchy fog after midnight. Lows in the mid-60s. North winds around 5 miles per hour. Chance of rain 30%. Monday, cloudy in the morning, then becoming partly sunny. Highs in the lower 70s. North winds 5 to 10 miles per hour. Monday night, clear. Lows in the upper 50s. North winds 10 to 15 miles per hour. Tuesday, sunny. Highs in the mid-60s. Northeast winds 10 to 15 miles per hour. Tuesday night, clear. Lows in the mid-50s. Wednesday, mostly sunny. Highs in the lower 70s.
Wednesday night, mostly clear.

the upper 50s. Thursday, mostly sunny. Highs in the mid-70s. Thursday night, mostly clear. Lows in the lower 60s. Friday, partly sunny. Highs in the mid-70s. Friday night, partly cloudy. Lows in the lower 60s. Saturday, partly sunny. Highs in the lower 70s. Here are the marine and buoy reports for 11 a.m. across the lower Chesapeake Bay and coastal waters. All wave and swell heights are in feet. Wave and swell periods are in seconds. Potomac River buoy, air temperature was 64. The wind was northeast at 12 knots. Cove Point, air temperature was 63. The wind was north at 5 knots. Piney Point, winds were northeast, 4 knots. Bishop's Head, air temperature was 65. The wind was northeast at 8 knots. Lewisetta, air temperature was 66. Water temperature 70. The wind was northeast at 7 knots. Stingray Point buoy, air temperature was 66. Rappahannock Light, winds were east, 6 knots. Yorktown Coast Guard Station, air temperature was 68. Water temperature 71. The wind was north at 6 knots. Crypto Peak, water temperature 71. The wind was southeast at 4 knots. Dominion Terminal Newport News, air temperature was 69. The wind was northwest at 4 knots. South Craney Island, air temperature was 70. Cape Henry, air temperature was 69. The wind was southeast at 4 knots. Brandywine Chill Lake, Delaware, winds were east, 19 knots. Air temperature 63. Fenwick Island buoy, winds were northeast, 12 knots. Water temperature 67. Air temperature 66. Buoy off Virginia Beach 64 nautical miles. Water temperature 69. Wave heights 5. Wave period 7. Buoy just east of Cape Henry. Water temperature 71. Wave heights 3. Wave period 7. Duck Cove Pier, air temperature was 71. Diamond Shoals buoy, air temperature was 78. Wave height 2 feet. Wave period 10. The wind was southwest at 14 knots. Marine forecast, Fenwick Island, Delaware to Carrick Beach Light, North Carolina out 20 nautical miles, including the Virginia portion of Chesapeake Bay and Carrick Sound. Synopsis for Fenwick Island, Delaware to Carrick Beach Light, North Carolina out 60 nautical miles, including Virginia portion of the Chesapeake Bay, Carrick Sound and portions of the James, York, and Rappahannock Rivers. High pressure gradually retreats to the northeast today into tonight as weak low pressure tracks off the Carolina coast. A stronger cold front crosses the mid-Atlantic coast Monday night. High pressure builds in from the northwest Tuesday and settles over the region through the middle of the week. Marine forecast, Chesapeake Bay from New Point Comfort to Little Creek, Virginia. Rest of today, northeast winds 5 to 10 knots, becoming northwest this afternoon. Waves 1 foot. A chance of showers late this morning, then showers likely early this afternoon. A chance of showers late. Tonight, north winds 5 to 10 knots. Gusts up to 15 knots in the late evening and overnight. Waves 1 to 2 feet. A chance of showers early in the evening. Monday, north winds 10 to 15 knots with gusts up to 20 knots. Waves 2 to 3 feet. Monday night, north winds 10 to 15 knots with gusts up to 20 knots. Waves 2 to 3 feet. Tuesday, north winds 10 to 15 knots, becoming northeast 5 to 10 knots in the afternoon. Gusts up to 20 knots. Waves 2 to 3 feet. Tuesday night, east winds 5 knots. Waves 1 foot. Wednesday, southeast winds 5 to 10 knots. Waves 1 foot. Wednesday night, south winds 5 to 10 knots, becoming southwest after midnight. Waves 1 foot. Thursday, west winds 5 knots, becoming northeast in the afternoon. Waves 1 foot. Thursday night, east winds 5 knots, becoming north after midnight. Waves 1 foot. Marine forecast, Chesapeake Bay from Little Creek, Virginia to Cape Henry, Virginia, including the Chesapeake Bay Bridge Tunnel. Rest of today, northeast winds 5 knots, becoming northwest this afternoon. Waves 1 to 2 feet. Wave detail, northeast 1 foot at 5 seconds and east 1 foot at 10 seconds. A chance of showers late this morning, then showers likely this afternoon. Tonight, north winds 5 to 10 knots. Gusts
up to 15 knots in the late evening and overnight. Waves 1 to 2 feet. Wave detail, east 2 feet at 7 seconds and north 1 foot at 4 seconds. A chance of showers early in the evening. Monday, north winds 10 to 15 knots with gusts up to 20 knots. Waves 2 to 3 feet. Wave detail, north 2 feet at 3 seconds and east 2 feet at 7 seconds. Monday night, north winds 15 knots with gusts up to 20 knots. Waves around 3 feet. Wave detail, north 2 feet at 3 seconds and northeast 2 feet at 7 seconds. Tuesday, northeast winds 10 to 15 knots, diminishing to 5 to 10 knots in the afternoon. Gusts up to 20 knots. Waves 3 to 4 feet, occasionally to 5 feet. Wave detail, north 2 feet at 5 seconds. Tuesday night, east winds 5 knots. Waves 1 to 2 feet. Wave detail, northeast 2 feet at 5 seconds. Wednesday, southeast winds 5 knots. Waves 1 to 2 feet. Wednesday night, southeast winds 5 to 10 knots, becoming southwest after midnight. Waves 1 to 2 feet. Thursday, northwest winds 5 knots, becoming northeast in the afternoon. Waves 1 to 2 feet. Thursday night, east winds 5 to 10 knots. Waves 1 to 2 feet. Marine forecast, Caribbean Sound. Rest of today, southeast winds 5 knots, becoming northwest this afternoon. Waves 1 foot or less and light chop. Showers late this morning and early afternoon, then a chance of showers late. Tonight, north winds 5 to 10 knots. Waves around 1 foot. A chance of showers until early morning. Monday, north winds 10 to 15 knots with gusts up to 20 knots. Waves 1 to 2 feet. Monday night, north winds 10 to 15 knots with gusts up to 20 knots. Waves 1 to 2 feet. Tuesday, northeast winds 10 to 15 knots with gusts up to 20 knots. Waves 1 to 2 feet. Tuesday night, northeast winds 5 to 10 knots. Gusts up to 15 knots in the evening. Waves around 1 foot. Wednesday, east winds 5 knots. Waves 1 foot or less and light chop. Wednesday night, southeast winds 5 knots, becoming west after midnight. Waves 1 foot or less and light chop. Thursday, north winds 5 knots, becoming northeast in the afternoon. Waves 1 foot or less and light chop. Thursday night, northeast winds 5 knots. Waves 1 foot or less and light chop. Air quality forecast. The forecast Sunday for Hampton Roads is code level green, which is good, and means air quality is satisfactory and poses little or no risk. Primary pollutant will be particulate matter. The current time is 11:45 a.m. Eastern Daylight Time. The beach forecast. Today, rip current risk South Assateague and Chincoteague beaches. Moderate. Surf heights. 2 to 3 feet. Water temperature upper 60s. Weather. Cloudy. Showers likely. Beach temperatures. In the lower 70s. Beach winds. East winds 5 to 10 miles per hour. Tides, Watcha Creek, low at 9:12 a.m. High at 3:54 p.m. Monday, rip current risk South Assateague and Chincoteague beaches. Moderate. Surf heights. 2 to 3 feet. Weather. Mostly cloudy until 2 p.m., then mostly sunny. Beach temperatures. Around 70. Beach winds. Northwest winds 10 to 15 miles per hour. Tides, Watcha Creek, low at 10:17 a.m. High at 5:02 p.m. The beach forecast. Today, rip current risk Virginia Beach and Sandbridge beaches. Low. Surf heights. 2 to 3 feet. Water temperature around 70. Weather. Cloudy. Showers likely. Beach temperatures. In the lower 70s. Beach winds. East winds around 5 miles per hour. Tides, Virginia Beach, low at 8:25 a.m. High at 2:58 p.m. Monday, rip current risk Virginia Beach and Sandbridge beaches. Moderate. Surf heights. 2 to 3 feet. Weather. Mostly cloudy until 5 p.m., then mostly sunny. Beach temperatures. In the lower 70s. Beach winds. North winds 10 to 15 miles per hour.
tides, Virginia Beach, low at 9:40 a.m., high at 4:12 p.m. The beach forecast. Today, rip current risk Outer Banks beaches of Kerala and Karova. Low. Surf heights. 2 to 3 feet. Water temperature lower 70s. Weather. Cloudy. Showers likely and a slight chance of thunderstorms. Beach temperatures. In the lower 70s. Beach winds. East winds around 5 miles per hour. Tides, duck, low at 8:09 a.m. High at 2:43 p.m. Monday, rip current risk Outer Banks beaches of Kerala and Karova. Moderate. Surf heights. 2 to 3 feet. Weather. Mostly cloudy. Beach temperatures. In the lower 70s. Beach winds. North winds around 15 miles per hour. Tides, duck, low at 9:24 a.m. Eastern Daylight Time. High at 3:57 p.m. The Tropical Weather Outlook. For the North Atlantic, Caribbean Sea and the Gulf of America, southwestern Gulf of America, a broad area of low pressure could form in a few days over the southwestern Gulf of America. Some subsequent slow development of this system is possible while it drifts northward over the southwestern Gulf. Formation chance through 48 hours, low, near 0%. Formation chance through 7 days, low, 30%. Offshore waters forecast Baltimore Canyon to Cape Charles Light, to 100 nautical miles. Today, south to southwest winds 5 to 10 knots, becoming 5 to 15 knots. Seas 3 to 6 feet. Numerous showers and scattered thunderstorms. Tonight, south to southwest winds 5 to 15 knots. Seas 3 to 5 feet. Numerous showers and scattered thunderstorms. Monday, southwest winds 5 to 15 knots, becoming north to northwest 10 to 20 knots. Seas 3 to 6 feet. Scattered showers and thunderstorms. Monday night, north winds 10 to 20 knots. Seas 3 to 6 feet. Isolated showers. Tuesday, north to northeast winds 10 to 20 knots. Seas 4 to 6 feet. Tuesday night, northeast winds 5 to 15 knots, increasing to 10 to 20 knots. Seas 3 to 6 feet. Wednesday, east winds 10 to 20 knots. Seas 3 to 6 feet. Wednesday night, east to southeast winds 5 to 15 knots. Seas 3 to 5 feet. Thursday, east winds 5 to 15 knots, becoming variable. Seas 3 to 4 feet. Thursday night, variable winds less than 10 knots, becoming north to northeast. Seas 3 to 4 feet. Hazardous weather information. Now here is the hazardous weather outlook for southeast Maryland, northeast North Carolina, central Virginia, east central Virginia, eastern Virginia, north central Virginia, south central Virginia, and southeast Virginia. Today and tonight. No hazardous weather is expected at this time. And now the extended outlook for the period Monday through Saturday. No hazardous weather is expected at this time. The key weather messages for the next 7 days. Cool and wet weather continues today. Gradually drying out tonight. Seasonable temperatures and dry for the upcoming work week. Now the official National Weather Service forecast. Rest of today, showers likely. Highs in the lower 70s. Northeast winds around 5 miles per hour, becoming northwest around 5 miles per hour this afternoon. Chance of rain 60%. Tonight, cloudy. A chance of showers in the evening. Patchy fog after midnight. Lows in the mid-60s. North winds around 5 miles per hour. Chance of rain 30%. Monday, cloudy in the morning, then becoming partly sunny. Highs in the lower 70s. North winds 5 to 10 miles per hour. Monday night, clear. Lows in the upper 50s. North winds 10 to 15 miles per hour. Tuesday, sunny. Highs in the mid-60s. Northeast winds 10 to 15 miles per hour. Tuesday night, clear. Lows in the mid-50s. Wednesday, mostly sunny. Highs in the lower 70s. Wednesday night, mostly clear. Lows in the upper 50s. Thursday, mostly sunny. Highs in the mid-70s. Thursday night, mostly clear. Lows in the lower 60s. Friday, partly sunny. Highs in the mid-70s. Friday night, partly cloudy. Lows in the lower 60s.
Saturday, partly sunny. Highs in the lower 70s. Here are the marine and buoy reports for 11 a.m. across the lower Chesapeake Bay and coastal waters. All wave and swell heights are in feet. Wave and swell periods are in seconds. Potomac River buoy, air temperature was 64. The wind was northeast at 12 knots. Cove Point, air temperature was 63. The wind was north at 5 knots. Piney Point, winds were northeast, 4 knots. Bishop's Head, air temperature was 65. The wind was northeast at 8 knots. Lewisetta, air temperature was 66. Water temperature 70. The wind was northeast at 7 knots. Stingray Point buoy, air temperature was 66. Rappahannock Light, winds were east, 6 knots. Yorktown Coast Guard Station, air temperature was 68. Water temperature 71. The wind was north at 6 knots. Crypto Peak, water temperature 71. The wind was southeast at 4 knots. Dominion Terminal Newport News, air temperature was 69. The wind was northwest at 4 knots. South Craney Island, air temperature was 70. Cape Henry, air temperature was 69. The wind was southeast at 4 knots. Brandywine Chill Lake, Delaware, winds were east, 19 knots. Air temperature 63. Fenwick Island buoy, winds were northeast, 12 knots. Water temperature 67. Air temperature 66. Buoy off Virginia Beach 64 nautical miles. Water temperature 69. Wave heights 5. Wave period 7. Buoy just east of Cape Henry. Water temperature 71. Wave heights 3. Wave period 7. Duck Cove here, air temperature was 71. Diamond Shoals buoy, air temperature was 78. Wave height 2 feet. Wave period 10. The wind was southwest at 14 knots. Marine forecast, Fenwick Island, Delaware to Caribbean Beach Light, North Carolina out 20 nautical miles, including the Virginia portion of Chesapeake Bay and Caribbean Sound. Synopsis for Fenwick Island, Delaware to Caribbean Beach Light, North Carolina out 60 nautical miles, including Virginia portion of the Chesapeake Bay, Caribbean Sound and portions of the James, York, and Rappahannock Rivers. High pressure gradually retreats to the northeast today into tonight as weak low pressure tracks off the Carolina coast. A stronger cold front crosses the mid-Atlantic coast Monday night. High pressure builds in from the northwest Tuesday and settles over the region through the middle of the week. Marine forecast, Chesapeake Bay from New Point Comfort to Little Creek, Virginia. Rest of today, northeast winds 5 to 10 knots, becoming northwest this afternoon. Waves 1 foot. A chance of showers late this morning, then showers likely early this afternoon. A chance of showers late. Tonight, north winds 5 to 10 knots. Gusts up to 15 knots in the late evening and overnight. Waves 1 to 2 feet. A chance of showers early in the evening. Monday, north winds 10 to 15 knots with gusts up to 20 knots. Waves 2 to 3 feet. Monday night, north winds 10 to 15 knots with gusts up to 20 knots. Waves 2 to 3 feet. Tuesday, north winds 10 to 15 knots, becoming northeast 5 to 10 knots in the afternoon. Gusts up to 20 knots. Waves 2 to 3 feet. Tuesday night, east winds 5 knots. Waves 1 foot. Wednesday, southeast winds 5 to 10 knots. Waves 1 foot. Wednesday night, south winds 5 to 10 knots, becoming southwest after midnight. Waves 1 foot. Thursday, west winds 5 knots, becoming northeast in the afternoon. Waves 1 foot. Thursday night, east winds 5 knots, becoming north after midnight. Waves 1 foot. Marine forecast, Chesapeake Bay from Little Creek, Virginia to Cape Henry, Virginia, including the Chesapeake Bay Bridge Tunnel. Rest of today, northeast winds 5 knots, becoming northwest this afternoon. Waves 1 to 2 feet. Wave detail, northeast 1 foot at 5 seconds and east 1 foot at 10 seconds. A chance of showers late this morning, then showers likely this afternoon. Tonight, north winds 5 to 10 knots. Gusts up to 15 knots in the late evening and overnight. Waves 1 to 2 feet. Wave detail, east 2 feet at 7 seconds and north 1 foot at 4 seconds. A chance of showers early in the evening. Monday, north winds 10 to 15 knots with gusts up to 20 knots. Waves 2
to 3 feet. Wave detail, north 2 feet at 3 seconds and east 2 feet at 7 seconds. Monday night, north winds 15 knots with gusts up to 20 knots. Waves around 3 feet. Wave detail, north 2 feet at 3 seconds and northeast 2 feet at 7 seconds. Tuesday, northeast winds 10 to 15 knots, diminishing to 5 to 10 knots in the afternoon. Gusts up to 20 knots. Waves 3 to 4 feet, occasionally to 5 feet. Wave detail, north 2 feet at 5 seconds. Tuesday night, east winds 5 knots. Waves 1 to 2 feet. Wave detail, northeast 2 feet at 5 seconds. Wednesday, southeast winds 5 knots. Waves 1 to 2 feet. Wednesday night, southeast winds 5 to 10 knots, becoming southwest after midnight. Waves 1 to 2 feet. Thursday, northwest winds 5 knots, becoming northeast in the afternoon. Waves 1 to 2 feet. Thursday night, east winds 5 to 10 knots. Waves 1 to 2 feet. Marine forecast, Caribbean Sound. Rest of today, southeast winds 5 knots, becoming northwest this afternoon. Waves 1 foot or less in light chop. Showers late this morning and early afternoon, then a chance of showers late. Tonight, north winds 5 to 10 knots. Waves around 1 foot. A chance of showers until early morning. Monday, north winds 10 to 15 knots with gusts up to 20 knots. Waves 1 to 2 feet. Monday night, north winds 10 to 15 knots with gusts up to 20 knots. Waves 1 to 2 feet. Tuesday, northeast winds 10 to 15 knots with gusts up to 20 knots. Waves 1 to 2 feet. Tuesday night, northeast winds 5 to 10 knots. Gusts up to 15 knots in the evening. Waves around 1 foot. Wednesday, east winds 5 knots. Waves 1 foot or less and light chop. Wednesday night, southeast winds 5 knots, becoming west after midnight. Waves 1 foot or less and light chop. Thursday, north winds 5 knots, becoming northeast in the afternoon. Waves 1 foot or less and light chop. Thursday night, northeast winds 5 knots. Waves 1 foot or less and light chop. Air quality forecast. The forecast Sunday for Hampton Roads is code level green, which is good, and means air quality is satisfactory and poses little or no risk. Primary pollutant will be particulate matter. The current time is 12 p.m. Eastern Daylight Time. The beach forecast. Today, rip current risk South Assateague and Chincoteague beaches. Moderate. Surf heights. 2 to 3 feet. Water temperature upper 60s. Weather. Cloudy. Showers likely. Beach temperatures. In the lower 70s. Beach winds. East winds 5 to 10 miles per hour. Tides, Watcha Creek, low at 9:12 a.m. High 3:54 p.m. Monday, rip current risk South Assateague and Chincoteague beaches. Moderate. Surf heights. 2 to 3 feet. Weather. Mostly cloudy until 2 p.m., then mostly sunny. Beach temperatures. Around 70. Beach winds. Northwest winds 10 to 15 miles per hour. Tides, Watcha Creek, low at 10:17 a.m. High 5:02 p.m. The beach forecast. Today, rip current risk Virginia Beach and Sandbridge beaches. Low. Surf heights. 2 to 3 feet. Water temperature around 70. Weather. Cloudy. Showers likely. Beach temperatures. In the lower 70s. Beach winds. East winds around 5 miles per hour. Tides, Virginia Beach, low at 8:25 a.m. High at 2:58 p.m. Monday, rip current risk Virginia Beach and Sandbridge beaches. Moderate. Surf heights. 2 to 3 feet. Weather. Mostly cloudy until 5 p.m., then mostly sunny. Beach temperatures. In the lower 70s. Beach winds. North winds 10 to 15 miles per hour. Tides, Virginia Beach, low at 9:40 a.m. High at 4:12 p.m. The beach forecast. Today, rip current risk Outer Banks beaches of Kerala and Corova. Low. Surf heights. 2 to 3 feet. Water temperature lower 70s.
Weather. Cloudy. Showers likely and a slight chance of thunderstorms. Beach temperatures. In the lower 70s. Beach winds. East winds around 5 miles per hour. Tides. Duck. Low at 8:09 a.m. High at 2:43 p.m. Monday. Rip current risk Outer Banks beaches of Kerala and Karova. Moderate. Surf heights. 2 to 3 feet. Weather. Mostly cloudy. Beach temperatures. In the lower 70s. Beach winds. North winds around 15 miles per hour. Tides. Duck. Low at 9:24 a.m. Eastern Daylight Time. High at 3:57 p.m. The Tropical Weather Outlook. For the North Atlantic, Caribbean Sea and the Gulf of America, southwestern Gulf of America, a broad area of low pressure could form in a few days over the southwestern Gulf of America. Some subsequent slow development of this system is possible while it drifts northward over the southwestern Gulf. Formation chance through 48 hours, low, near 0%. Formation chance through 7 days, low, 30%. Offshore waters forecast Baltimore Canyon to Cape Charles Light, to 100 nautical miles. Today, south to southwest winds 5 to 10 knots, becoming 5 to 15 knots. Seas 3 to 6 feet. Numerous showers and scattered thunderstorms. Tonight, south to southwest winds 5 to 15 knots. Seas 3 to 5 feet. Numerous showers and scattered thunderstorms. Monday, southwest winds 5 to 15 knots, becoming north to northwest 10 to 20 knots. Seas 3 to 6 feet. Scattered showers and thunderstorms. Monday night, north winds 10 to 20 knots. Seas 3 to 6 feet. Isolated showers. Tuesday, north to northeast winds 10 to 20 knots. Seas 4 to 6 feet. Tuesday night, northeast winds 5 to 15 knots, increasing to 10 to 20 knots. Seas 3 to 6 feet. Wednesday, east winds 10 to 20 knots. Seas 3 to 6 feet. Wednesday night, east to southeast winds 5 to 15 knots. Seas 3 to 5 feet. Thursday, east winds 5 to 15 knots, becoming variable. Seas 3 to 4 feet. Thursday night, variable winds less than 10 knots, becoming north to northeast. Seas 3 to 4 feet. This is NOAA's National Weather Service All Hazards Weather Radio, KHP 37, broadcasting from Wakefield, Virginia, transmitting from Driver, Virginia on a frequency of 162.550 MHz. The following information is for Hampton Roads and northeast North Carolina, the southern part of the Chesapeake Bay and adjacent coastal waters. Hazardous weather information. Now here is the hazardous weather outlook for southeast Maryland, northeast North Carolina, central Virginia, east central Virginia, eastern Virginia, north central Virginia, south central Virginia, and southeast Virginia. Today and tonight. No hazardous weather is expected at this time. And now the extended outlook for the period Monday through Saturday. No hazardous weather is expected at this time. The key weather messages for the next 7 days. Cool and wet weather continues today. Gradually drying out tonight. Seasonable temperatures and dry for the upcoming work week. Now the official National Weather Service forecast. Rest of today, showers likely. Highs in the lower 70s. Northeast winds around 5 miles per hour, becoming northwest around 5 miles per hour this afternoon. Chance of rain 60%. Tonight, cloudy. A chance of showers in the evening. Patchy fog after midnight. Lows in the mid-60s. North winds around 5 miles per hour. Chance of rain 30%. Monday, cloudy in the morning, then becoming partly sunny. Highs in the lower 70s. North winds 5 to 10 miles per hour. Monday night, clear. Lows in the upper 50s. North winds 10 to 15 miles per hour. Tuesday, sunny. Highs in the mid-60s. Northeast winds 10 to 15 miles per hour. Tuesday night, clear. Lows in the mid-50s. Wednesday, mostly sunny. Highs in the lower 70s. Wednesday night, mostly clear. Lows in the upper 50s. Thursday, mostly sunny. Highs in the mid-70s. Thursday night, mostly clear. Lows in the lower 60s. Friday, partly sunny. Highs in the mid-70s. Friday night, partly cloudy.
lows in the lower 60s. Saturday, partly sunny. Highs in the lower 70s. Here are the marine and buoy reports for 11 a.m. across the lower Chesapeake Bay and coastal waters. All wave and swell heights are in feet. Wave and swell periods are in seconds. Potomac River buoy, air temperature was 64. The wind was northeast at 12 knots. Cove Point, air temperature was 63. The wind was north at 5 knots. Piney Point, winds were northeast, 4 knots. Bishop's Head, air temperature was 65. The wind was northeast at 8 knots. Lewisetta, air temperature was 66. Water temperature 70. The wind was northeast at 7 knots. Stingray Point buoy, air temperature was 66. Rappahannock Light, winds were east, 6 knots. Yorktown Coast Guard Station, air temperature was 68. Water temperature 71. The wind was north at 6 knots. Crypto Peak, water temperature 71. The wind was southeast at 4 knots. Dominion Terminal Newport News, air temperature was 69. The wind was northwest at 4 knots. South Craney Island, air temperature was 70. Cape Henry, air temperature was 69. The wind was southeast at 4 knots. Brandywine Chill Lake, Delaware, winds were east, 19 knots. Air temperature 63. Fenwick Island buoy, winds were northeast, 12 knots. Water temperature 67. Air temperature 66. Buoy off Virginia Beach 64 nautical miles. Water temperature 69. Wave heights 5. Wave period 7. Buoy just east of Cape Henry. Water temperature 71. Wave heights 3. Wave period 7. Duck Cove Pier, air temperature was 71. Diamond Shoal buoy, air temperature was 78. Wave height 2 feet. Wave period 10. The wind was southwest at 14 knots. Marine forecast, Fenwick Island, Delaware to Carrick Beach Light, North Carolina out 20 nautical miles, including the Virginia portion of Chesapeake Bay and Carrick Sound. Synopsis for Fenwick Island, Delaware to Carrick Beach Light, North Carolina out 60 nautical miles, including Virginia portion of the Chesapeake Bay, Carrick Sound and portions of the James, York, and Rappahannock Rivers. High pressure gradually retreats to the northeast today into tonight as weak low pressure tracks off the Carolina coast. A stronger cold front crosses the mid-Atlantic coast Monday night. High pressure builds in from the northwest Tuesday and settles over the region through the middle of the week. Marine forecast, Chesapeake Bay from New Point Comfort to Little Creek, Virginia. Rest of today, northeast winds 5 to 10 knots, becoming northwest this afternoon. Waves 1 foot. A chance of showers late this morning, then showers likely early this afternoon. A chance of showers late. Tonight, north winds 5 to 10 knots. Gusts up to 15 knots in the late evening and overnight. Waves 1 to 2 feet. A chance of showers early in the evening. Monday, north winds 10 to 15 knots with gusts up to 20 knots. Waves 2 to 3 feet. Monday night, north winds 10 to 15 knots with gusts up to 20 knots. Waves 2 to 3 feet. Tuesday, north winds 10 to 15 knots, becoming northeast 5 to 10 knots in the afternoon. Gusts up to 20 knots. Waves 2 to 3 feet. Tuesday night, east winds 5 knots. Waves 1 foot. Wednesday, southeast winds 5 to 10 knots. Waves 1 foot. Wednesday night, south winds 5 to 10 knots, becoming southwest after midnight. Waves 1 foot. Thursday, west winds 5 knots, becoming northeast in the afternoon. Waves 1 foot. Thursday night, east winds 5 knots, becoming north after midnight. Waves 1 foot. Marine forecast, Chesapeake Bay from Little Creek, Virginia to Cape Henry, Virginia, including the Chesapeake Bay Bridge Tunnel. Rest of today, northeast winds 5 knots, becoming northwest this afternoon. Waves 1 to 2 feet. Wave detail, northeast 1 foot at 5 seconds and east 1 foot at 10 seconds. A chance of showers late this morning, then showers likely this afternoon. Tonight, north winds 5 to 10 knots. Gusts up to 15 knots in the late evening and overnight. Waves 1 to 2 feet. Wave detail, east 2 feet at 7 seconds and north 1 foot at 4 seconds. A chance of showers early in the evening. Monday, north winds 10 to 15 knots with gusts up to 20.

waves 1 to 2 feet. Wednesday night, southeast winds 5 to 10 knots, becoming southwest after midnight. Waves 1 to 2 feet. Thursday, northwest winds 5 knots, becoming northeast in the afternoon. Waves 1 to 2 feet. Thursday night, east winds 5 to 10 knots. Waves 1 to 2 feet. Marine forecast, Kerbic Sound. Rest of today, southeast winds 5 knots, becoming northwest this afternoon. Waves 1 foot or less and light chop. Showers late this morning and early afternoon, then a chance of showers late. Tonight, north winds 5 to 10 knots. Waves around 1 foot. A chance of showers until early morning. Monday, north winds 10 to 15 knots with gusts up to 20 knots. Waves 1 to 2 feet. Monday night, north winds 10 to 15 knots with gusts up to 20 knots. Waves 1 to 2 feet. Tuesday, northeast winds 10 to 15 knots with gusts up to 20 knots. Waves 1 to 2 feet. Tuesday night, northeast winds 5 to 10 knots. Gusts up to 15 knots in the evening. Waves around 1 foot. Wednesday, east winds 5 knots. Waves 1 foot or less and light chop. Wednesday night, southeast winds 5 knots, becoming west after midnight. Waves 1 foot or less and light chop. Thursday, north winds 5 knots, becoming northeast in the afternoon. Waves 1 foot or less and light chop. Thursday night, northeast winds 5 knots. Waves 1 foot or less and light chop. Air quality forecast. The forecast Sunday for Hampton Roads is code level green, which is good, and means air quality is satisfactory and poses little or no risk. Primary pollutant will be particulate matter. The current time is 12:15 p.m. Eastern Daylight Time. The beach forecast. Today, rip current risk South Assateague and Chincoteague beaches. Moderate. Surf heights. 2 to 3 feet. Water temperature upper 60s. Weather. Cloudy. Showers likely. Beach temperatures. In the lower 70s. Beach winds. East winds 5 to 10 miles per hour. Tides, Wachapreek, low at 9:12 a.m. High at 3:54 p.m. Monday, rip current risk South Assateague and Chincoteague beaches. Moderate. Surf heights. 2 to 3 feet. Weather. Mostly cloudy until 2 p.m., then mostly sunny. Beach temperatures. Around 70. Beach winds. Northwest winds 10 to 15 miles per hour. Tides, Wachapreek, low at 10:17 a.m. High at 5:02 p.m. The beach forecast. Today, rip current risk Virginia Beach and Sandbridge beaches. Low. Surf heights. 2 to 3 feet. Water temperature around 70. Weather. Cloudy. Showers likely. Beach temperatures. In the lower 70s. Beach winds. East winds around 5 miles per hour. Tides, Virginia Beach, low at 8:25 a.m. High at 2:58 p.m. Monday, rip current risk Virginia Beach and Sandbridge beaches. Moderate. Surf heights. 2 to 3 feet. Weather. Mostly cloudy until 5 p.m., then mostly sunny. Beach temperatures. In the lower 70s. Beach winds. North winds 10 to 15 miles per hour. Tides, Virginia Beach, low at 9:40 a.m. High at 4:12 p.m. The beach forecast. Today, rip current risk Outer Banks beaches of Kerala and Karova. Low. Surf heights. 2 to 3 feet. Water temperature lower 70s. Weather. Cloudy. Showers likely and a slight chance of thunderstorms. Beach temperatures. In the lower 70s. Beach winds. East winds around 5 miles per hour. Tides, duck, low at 8:09 a.m. High at 2:43 p.m. Monday, rip current risk Outer Banks beaches of Kerala and Karova. Moderate. Surf heights. 2 to 3 feet. Weather. Mostly cloudy. Beach temperatures. In the lower 70s. Beach winds. North winds around 15 miles per hour. Tides, duck, low at 9:24 a.m. Eastern Daylight Time. High at 3:57 p.m.

the tropical weather outlook. For the North Atlantic, Caribbean Sea and the Gulf of America, southwestern Gulf of America, a broad area of low pressure could form in a few days over the southwestern Gulf of America. Some subsequent slow development of this system is possible while it drifts northward over the southwestern Gulf. Formation chance through 48 hours, low, near 0%. Formation chance through 7 days, low, 30%. Offshore waters forecast Baltimore Canyon to Cape Charles Light, to 100 nautical miles. Today, south to southwest winds 5 to 10 knots, becoming 5 to 15 knots. Seas 3 to 6 feet. Numerous showers and scattered thunderstorms. Tonight, south to southwest winds 5 to 15 knots. Seas 3 to 5 feet. Numerous showers and scattered thunderstorms. Monday, southwest winds 5 to 15 knots, becoming north to northwest 10 to 20 knots. Seas 3 to 6 feet. Scattered showers and thunderstorms. Monday night, north winds 10 to 20 knots. Seas 3 to 6 feet. Isolated showers. Tuesday, north to northeast winds 10 to 20 knots. Seas 4 to 6 feet. Tuesday night, northeast winds 5 to 15 knots, increasing to 10 to 20 knots. Seas 3 to 6 feet. Wednesday, east winds 10 to 20 knots. Seas 3 to 6 feet. Wednesday night, east to southeast winds 5 to 15 knots. Seas 3 to 5 feet. Thursday, east winds 5 to 15 knots, becoming variable. Seas 3 to 4 feet. Thursday night, variable winds less than 10 knots, becoming north to northeast. Seas 3 to 4 feet. Hazardous weather information. Now here is the hazardous weather outlook for southeast Maryland, northeast North Carolina, central Virginia, east central Virginia, eastern Virginia, north central Virginia, south central Virginia, and southeast Virginia. Today and tonight. No hazardous weather is expected at this time. And now the extended outlook for the period Monday through Saturday. No hazardous weather is expected at this time. The key weather messages for the next 7 days. Cool and wet weather continues today. Gradually drying out tonight. Seasonable temperatures and dry for the upcoming work week. Now the official National Weather Service forecast. Rest of today, showers likely. Highs in the lower 70s. Northeast winds around 5 miles per hour, becoming northwest around 5 miles per hour this afternoon. Chance of rain 60%. Tonight, cloudy. A chance of showers in the evening. Patchy fog after midnight. Lows in the mid-60s. North winds around 5 miles per hour. Chance of rain 30%. Monday, cloudy in the morning, then becoming partly sunny. Highs in the lower 70s. North winds 5 to 10 miles per hour. Monday night, clear. Lows in the upper 50s. North winds 10 to 15 miles per hour. Tuesday, sunny. Highs in the mid-60s. Northeast winds 10 to 15 miles per hour. Tuesday night, clear. Lows in the mid-50s. Wednesday, mostly sunny. Highs in the lower 70s. Wednesday night, mostly clear. Lows in the upper 50s. Thursday, mostly sunny. Highs in the mid-70s. Thursday night, mostly clear. Lows in the lower 60s. Friday, partly sunny. Highs in the mid-70s. Friday night, partly cloudy. Lows in the lower 60s. Saturday, partly sunny. Highs in the lower 70s. Here are the marine and buoy reports for noon across the lower Chesapeake Bay and coastal waters. All wave and swell heights are in feet. Wave and swell periods are in seconds. Potomac River buoy, air temperature was 64. The wind was northeast at 12 knots. Cove Point, air temperature was 63. The wind was north at 9 knots. Piney Point, winds were northeast, 4 knots. Bishop's Head, air temperature was 65. The wind was northeast at 9 knots. Lewisetta, air temperature was 66. Water temperature 69. The wind was northeast at 7 knots. Stingray Point buoy, air temperature was 66. Rappahannock Light, winds were northeast, 5 knots. Yorktown Coast Guard Station, air temperature was 69. Water temperature 71. The wind was north at 6 knots. Crypto Peak, water temperature 71. Dominion
Terminal Newport News, air temperature was 69. The wind was northwest at 4 knots. South Craney Island, air temperature was 70. Cape Henry, air temperature was 69. The wind was east at 3 knots. Brandywine Chill Lake, Delaware, winds were northeast, 18 knots. Air temperature 63. Fenwick Island Buoy, winds were northeast, 12 knots. Water temperature 67. Air temperature 67. Buoy off Virginia Beach 64 nautical miles. Water temperature 69. Wave heights 5. Wave period 8. Buoy just east of Cape Henry. Water temperature 71. Wave heights 4. Wave period 7. Duck Cove Pier, air temperature was 71. The wind was east at 3 knots. Diamond Shoal Buoy, air temperature was 76. Wave height 2 feet. Wave period 10. The wind was southwest at 12 knots. Marine forecast, Fenwick Island, Delaware to Carrick Beach Light, North Carolina out 20 nautical miles, including the Virginia portion of Chesapeake Bay and Carrick Sound. Synopsis for Fenwick Island, Delaware to Carrick Beach Light, North Carolina out 60 nautical miles, including Virginia portion of the Chesapeake Bay, Carrick Sound and portions of the James, York, and Rappahannock Rivers. High pressure gradually retreats to the northeast today into tonight as weak low pressure tracks off the Carolina coast. A stronger cold front crosses the mid-Atlantic coast Monday night. High pressure builds in from the northwest Tuesday and settles over the region through the middle of the week. Marine forecast, Chesapeake Bay from New Point Comfort to Little Creek, Virginia. Rest of today, northeast winds 5 to 10 knots, becoming northwest this afternoon. Waves 1 foot. A chance of showers late this morning, then showers likely early this afternoon. A chance of showers late. Tonight, north winds 5 to 10 knots. Gusts up to 15 knots in the late evening and overnight. Waves 1 to 2 feet. A chance of showers early in the evening. Monday, north winds 10 to 15 knots with gusts up to 20 knots. Waves 2 to 3 feet. Monday night, north winds 10 to 15 knots with gusts up to 20 knots. Waves 2 to 3 feet. Tuesday, north winds 10 to 15 knots, becoming northeast 5 to 10 knots in the afternoon. Gusts up to 20 knots. Waves 2 to 3 feet. Tuesday night, east winds 5 knots. Waves 1 foot. Wednesday, southeast winds 5 to 10 knots. Waves 1 foot. Wednesday night, south winds 5 to 10 knots, becoming southwest after midnight. Waves 1 foot. Thursday, west winds 5 knots, becoming northeast in the afternoon. Waves 1 foot. Thursday night, east winds 5 knots, becoming north after midnight. Waves 1 foot. Marine forecast, Chesapeake Bay from Little Creek, Virginia to Cape Henry, Virginia, including the Chesapeake Bay Bridge Tunnel. Rest of today, northeast winds 5 knots, becoming northwest this afternoon. Waves 1 to 2 feet. Wave detail, northeast 1 foot at 5 seconds and east 1 foot at 10 seconds. A chance of showers late this morning, then showers likely this afternoon. Tonight, north winds 5 to 10 knots. Gusts up to 15 knots in the late evening and overnight. Waves 1 to 2 feet. Wave detail, east 2 feet at 7 seconds and north 1 foot at 4 seconds. A chance of showers early in the evening. Monday, north winds 10 to 15 knots with gusts up to 20 knots. Waves 2 to 3 feet. Wave detail, north 2 feet at 3 seconds and east 2 feet at 7 seconds. Monday night, north winds 15 knots with gusts up to 20 knots. Waves around 3 feet. Wave detail, north 2 feet at 3 seconds and northeast 2 feet at 7 seconds. Tuesday, northeast winds 10 to 15 knots, diminishing to 5 to 10 knots in the afternoon. Gusts up to 20 knots. Waves 3 to 4 feet, occasionally to 5 feet. Wave detail, north 2 feet at 5 seconds. Tuesday night, east winds 5 knots. Waves 1 to 2 feet. Wave detail, northeast 2 feet at 5 seconds. Wednesday, southeast winds 5 knots. Waves 1 to 2 feet. Wednesday night, southeast winds 5 to 10 knots, becoming southwest after midnight. Waves 1 to 2 feet. Thursday, northwest winds 5 knots, becoming northeast in the afternoon. Waves 1 to 2 feet. Thursday night, east winds 5 to 10 knots,
waves 1 to 2 feet. Marine forecast, Caribbean Sound. Rest of today, southeast winds 5 knots, becoming northwest this afternoon. Waves 1 foot or less in light chop. Showers late this morning and early afternoon, then a chance of showers late. Tonight, north winds 5 to 10 knots. Waves around 1 foot. A chance of showers until early morning. Monday, north winds 10 to 15 knots with gusts up to 20 knots. Waves 1 to 2 feet. Monday night, north winds 10 to 15 knots with gusts up to 20 knots. Waves 1 to 2 feet. Tuesday, northeast winds 10 to 15 knots with gusts up to 20 knots. Waves 1 to 2 feet. Tuesday night, northeast winds 5 to 10 knots. Gusts up to 15 knots in the evening. Waves around 1 foot. Wednesday, east winds 5 knots. Waves 1 foot or less in light chop. Wednesday night, southeast winds 5 knots, becoming west after midnight. Waves 1 foot or less in light chop. Thursday, north winds 5 knots, becoming northeast in the afternoon. Waves 1 foot or less in light chop. Thursday night, northeast winds 5 knots. Waves 1 foot or less in light chop. Air quality forecast. The forecast Sunday for Hampton Roads is code level green, which is good, and means air quality is satisfactory and poses little or no risk. Primary pollutant will be particulate matter. The current time is 12:30 p.m. Eastern Daylight Time. The beach forecast. Today, rip current risk South Assateague and Chincoteague beaches. Moderate. Surf heights. 2 to 3 feet. Water temperature upper 60s. Weather. Cloudy. Showers likely. Beach temperatures. In the lower 70s. Beach winds. East winds 5 to 10 miles per hour. Tides, Watcha Creek, low at 9:12 a.m. High at 3:54 p.m. Monday, rip current risk South Assateague and Chincoteague beaches. Moderate. Surf heights. 2 to 3 feet. Weather. Mostly cloudy until 2 p.m., then mostly sunny. Beach temperatures. Around 70. Beach winds. Northwest winds 10 to 15 miles per hour. Tides, Watcha Creek, low at 10:17 a.m. High at 5:02 p.m. The beach forecast. Today, rip current risk Virginia Beach and Sandbridge beaches. Low. Surf heights. 2 to 3 feet. Water temperature around 70. Weather. Cloudy. Showers likely. Beach temperatures. In the lower 70s. Beach winds. East winds around 5 miles per hour. Tides, Virginia Beach, low at 8:25 a.m. High at 2:58 p.m. Monday, rip current risk Virginia Beach and Sandbridge beaches. Moderate. Surf heights. 2 to 3 feet. Weather. Mostly cloudy until 5 p.m., then mostly sunny. Beach temperatures. In the lower 70s. Beach winds. North winds 10 to 15 miles per hour. Tides, Virginia Beach, low at 9:40 a.m. High at 4:12 p.m. The beach forecast. Today, rip current risk Outer Banks beaches of Kerala and Corova. Low. Surf heights. 2 to 3 feet. Water temperature lower 70s. Weather. Cloudy. Showers likely and a slight chance of thunderstorms. Beach temperatures. In the lower 70s. Beach winds. East winds around 5 miles per hour. Tides, duck, low at 8:09 a.m. High at 2:43 p.m. Monday, rip current risk Outer Banks beaches of Kerala and Corova. Moderate. Surf heights. 2 to 3 feet. Weather. Mostly cloudy. Beach temperatures. In the lower 70s. Beach winds. North winds around 15 miles per hour. Tides, duck. Weather. Mostly cloudy. Beach temperatures. In the lower 70s. Beach winds. North winds around 15 miles per hour. Tides, duck, low at 9:24 a.m. Eastern Daylight Time. High at 3:57 p.m. The Tropical Weather Outlook. For the North Atlantic, Caribbean Sea and the Gulf of America, Southwestern Gulf of America.

A broad area of low pressure could form in a few days over the southwestern Gulf of America. Some subsequent slow development of this system is possible while it drifts northward over the southwestern Gulf. Formation chance through 48 hours, low, near 0%. Formation chance through 7 days, low, 30%. Offshore waters forecast Baltimore Canyon to Cape Charles Light, to 100 nautical miles. Today, south to southwest winds 5 to 10 knots, becoming 5 to 15 knots. Seas 3 to 6 feet. Numerous showers and scattered thunderstorms. Tonight, south to southwest winds 5 to 15 knots. Seas 3 to 5 feet. Numerous showers and scattered thunderstorms. Monday, southwest winds 5 to 15 knots, becoming north to northwest 10 to 20 knots. Seas 3 to 6 feet. Scattered showers and thunderstorms. Monday night, north winds 10 to 20 knots. Seas 3 to 6 feet. Isolated showers. Tuesday, north to northeast winds 10 to 20 knots. Seas 4 to 6 feet. Tuesday night, northeast winds 5 to 15 knots, increasing to 10 to 20 knots. Seas 3 to 6 feet. Wednesday, east winds 10 to 20 knots. Seas 3 to 6 feet. Wednesday night, east to southeast winds 5 to 15 knots. Seas 3 to 5 feet. Thursday, east winds 5 to 15 knots, becoming variable. Seas 3 to 4 feet. Thursday night, variable winds less than 10 knots, becoming north to northeast. Seas 3 to 4 feet. This is NOAA's National Weather Service All Hazards Weather Radio, KHP 37, broadcasting from Wakefield, Virginia, transmitting from Driver, Virginia on a frequency of 162.550 MHz. The following information is for Hampton Roads in northeast North Carolina, the southern part of the Chesapeake Bay and adjacent coastal waters. Hazardous weather information. Now here is the hazardous weather outlook for southeast Maryland, northeast North Carolina, central Virginia, east central Virginia, eastern Virginia, north central Virginia, south central Virginia, and southeast Virginia. Today and tonight. No hazardous weather is expected at this time. And now the extended outlook for the period Monday through Saturday. No hazardous weather is expected at this time. The key weather messages for the next 7 days. Cool and wet weather continues today. Gradually drying out tonight. Seasonable temperatures and dry for the upcoming work week. Now the official National Weather Service forecast. Rest of today, showers likely. Highs in the lower 70s. Northeast winds around 5 miles per hour, becoming northwest around 5 miles per hour this afternoon. Chance of rain 60%. Tonight, cloudy. A chance of showers in the evening. Patchy fog after midnight. Lows in the mid-60s. North winds around 5 miles per hour. Chance of rain 30%. Monday, cloudy in the morning, then becoming partly sunny. Highs in the lower 70s. North winds 5 to 10 miles per hour. Monday night, clear. Lows in the upper 50s. North winds 10 to 15 miles per hour. Tuesday, sunny. Highs in the mid-60s. Northeast winds 10 to 15 miles per hour. Tuesday night, clear. Lows in the mid-50s. Wednesday, mostly sunny. Highs in the lower 70s. Wednesday night, mostly clear. Lows in the upper 50s. Thursday, mostly sunny. Highs in the mid-70s. Thursday night, mostly clear. Lows in the lower 60s. Friday, partly sunny. Highs in the mid-70s. Friday night, partly cloudy. Lows in the lower 60s. Saturday, partly sunny. Highs in the lower 70s. Here are the marine and buoy reports for noon across the lower Chesapeake Bay and coastal waters. All wave and swell heights are in feet. Wave and swell periods are in seconds. Potomac River buoy, air temperature was 64. The wind was northeast at 12 knots. Cove Point, air temperature was 63. The wind was north at 9 knots. Piney Point, winds were northeast, 4 knots. Bishop's Head, air temperature was 65. The wind was northeast at 9 knots. Lewisetta, air temperature was 66. Water temperature 69. The wind was northeast at 7 knots. Stingray Point buoy, air temperature was 66. Rappahannock Light, winds were northeast,
5 knots. Yorktown Coast Guard Station, air temperature was 69. Water temperature 71. The wind was north at 6 knots. Crypto Peak, water temperature 71. Dominion Terminal Newport News, air temperature was 69. The wind was northwest at 4 knots. South Craney Island, air temperature was 70. Cape Henry, air temperature was 69. The wind was east at 3 knots. Brandywine Chill Lake, Delaware, winds were northeast, 18 knots. Air temperature 63. Fenwick Island Buoy, winds were northeast, 12 knots. Water temperature 67. Air temperature 67. Buoy off Virginia Beach 64 nautical miles. Water temperature 69. Wave heights 5. Wave period 8. Buoy just east of Cape Henry. Water temperature 71. Wave heights 4. Wave period 7. Duck Cove here, air temperature was 71. The wind was east at 3 knots. Diamond Shoals Buoy, air temperature was 76. Wave height 2 feet. Wave period 10. The wind was southwest at 12 knots. Marine forecast, Fenwick Island, Delaware to Currituck Beach Light, North Carolina out 20 nautical miles, including the Virginia portion of Chesapeake Bay and Currituck Sound. Synopsis for Fenwick Island, Delaware to Currituck Beach Light, North Carolina out 60 nautical miles, including Virginia portion of the Chesapeake Bay, Currituck Sound and portions of the James, York, and Rappahannock Rivers. High pressure gradually retreats to the northeast today into the night as weak low pressure tracks off the Carolina coast. A stronger cold front crosses the mid-Atlantic coast Monday night. High pressure built in from the northwest Tuesday and settles over the region through the middle of the week. Marine forecast, Chesapeake Bay from New Point Comfort to Little Creek, Virginia. Rest of today, northeast winds 5 to 10 knots, becoming northwest this afternoon. Waves 1 foot. A chance of showers late this morning, then showers likely early this afternoon. A chance of showers late. Tonight, north winds 5 to 10 knots. Gusts up to 15 knots in the late evening and overnight. Waves 1 to 2 feet. A chance of showers early in the evening. Monday, north winds 10 to 15 knots with gusts up to 20 knots. Waves 2 to 3 feet. Monday night, north winds 10 to 15 knots with gusts up to 20 knots. Waves 2 to 3 feet. Tuesday, north winds 10 to 15 knots, becoming northeast 5 to 10 knots in the afternoon. Gusts up to 20 knots. Waves 2 to 3 feet. Tuesday night, east winds 5 knots. Waves 1 foot. Wednesday, southeast winds 5 to 10 knots. Waves 1 foot. Wednesday night, south winds 5 to 10 knots, becoming southwest after midnight. Waves 1 foot. Thursday, west winds 5 knots, becoming northeast in the afternoon. Waves 1 foot. Thursday night, east winds 5 knots, becoming north after midnight. Waves 1 foot. Marine forecast, Chesapeake Bay from Little Creek, Virginia to Cape Henry, Virginia, including the Chesapeake Bay Bridge Tunnel. Rest of today, northeast winds 5 knots, becoming northwest this afternoon. Waves 1 to 2 feet. Wave detail, northeast 1 foot at 5 seconds and east 1 foot at 10 seconds. A chance of showers late this morning, then showers likely this afternoon. Tonight, north winds 5 to 10 knots. Gusts up to 15 knots in the late evening and overnight. Waves 1 to 2 feet. Wave detail, east 2 feet at 7 seconds and north 1 foot at 4 seconds. A chance of showers early in the evening. Monday, north winds 10 to 15 knots with gusts up to 20 knots. Waves 2 to 3 feet. Wave detail, north 2 feet at 3 seconds and east 2 feet at 7 seconds. Monday night, north winds 15 knots with gusts up to 20 knots. Waves around 3 feet. Wave detail, north 2 feet at 3 seconds and northeast 2 feet at 7 seconds. Tuesday, northeast winds 10 to 15 knots, diminishing to 5 to 10 knots in the afternoon. Gusts up to 20 knots. Waves 3 to 4 feet, occasionally to 5 feet. Wave detail, north 2 feet at 5 seconds. Tuesday night, east winds 5 knots. Waves 1 to 2 feet. Wave detail, northeast 2 feet at 5 seconds. Wednesday, southeast winds 5 knots. Waves 1 to 2 feet. Wednesday night, southeast winds 5 to 10 knots,
becoming southwest after midnight. Waves 1 to 2 feet. Thursday, northwest winds 5 knots, becoming northeast in the afternoon. Waves 1 to 2 feet. Thursday night, east winds 5 to 10 knots. Waves 1 to 2 feet. Marine forecast, Caribbean Sound. Rest of today, southeast winds 5 knots, becoming northwest this afternoon. Waves 1 foot or less and light chop. Showers late this morning and early afternoon, then a chance of showers late. Tonight, north winds 5 to 10 knots. Waves around 1 foot. A chance of showers until early morning. Monday, north winds 10 to 15 knots with gusts up to 20 knots. Waves 1 to 2 feet. Monday night, north winds 10 to 15 knots with gusts up to 20 knots. Waves 1 to 2 feet. Tuesday, northeast winds 10 to 15 knots with gusts up to 20 knots. Waves 1 to 2 feet. Tuesday night, northeast winds 5 to 10 knots. Gusts up to 15 knots in the evening. Waves around 1 foot. Wednesday, east winds 5 knots. Waves 1 foot or less and light chop. Wednesday night, southeast winds 5 knots, becoming west after midnight. Waves 1 foot or less and light chop. Thursday, north winds 5 knots, becoming northeast in the afternoon. Waves 1 foot or less and light chop. Thursday night, northeast winds 5 knots. Waves 1 foot or less and light chop. Air quality forecast. The forecast Sunday for Hampton Roads is code level green, which is good, and means air quality is satisfactory and poses little or no risk. Primary pollutant will be particulate matter. The current time is 12:45 p.m. Eastern Daylight Time. The beach forecast. Today, rip current risk South Assateague and Chincoteague beaches. Moderate. Surf heights. 2 to 3 feet. Water temperature upper 60s. Weather. Cloudy. Showers likely. Beach temperatures. In the lower 70s. Beach winds. East winds 5 to 10 miles per hour. Tides, Wachabrig, low at 9:12 a.m. High at 3:54 p.m. Monday, rip current risk South Assateague and Chincoteague beaches. Moderate. Surf heights. 2 to 3 feet. Weather. Mostly cloudy until 2 p.m., then mostly sunny. Beach temperatures. Around 70. Beach winds. Northwest winds 10 to 15 miles per hour. Tides, Wachabrig, low at 10:17 a.m. High at 5:02 p.m. The beach forecast. Today, rip current risk Virginia Beach and Sandbridge beaches. Low. Surf heights. 2 to 3 feet. Water temperature around 70. Weather. Cloudy. Showers likely. Beach temperatures. In the lower 70s. Beach winds. East winds around 5 miles per hour. Tides, Virginia Beach, low at 8:25 a.m. High at 2:58 p.m. Monday, rip current risk Virginia Beach and Sandbridge beaches. Moderate. Surf heights. 2 to 3 feet. Weather. Mostly cloudy until 5 p.m., then mostly sunny. Beach temperatures. In the lower 70s. Beach winds. North winds 10 to 15 miles per hour. Tides, Virginia Beach, low at 9:40 a.m. High at 4:12 p.m. The beach forecast. Today, rip current risk Outer Banks beaches of Kerala and Corova. Low. Surf heights. 2 to 3 feet. Water temperature lower 70s. Weather. Cloudy. Showers likely and a slight chance of thunderstorms. Beach temperatures. In the lower 70s. Beach winds. East winds around 5 miles per hour. Tides, duck, low at 8:09 a.m. High at 2:43 p.m. Monday, rip current risk Outer Banks beaches of Kerala and Corova. Moderate. Surf heights. 2 to 3 feet. Weather. Mostly cloudy. Beach temperatures. In the lower 70s. Beach winds. North winds around 15 miles per hour. Tides, duck, low at 9:24 a.m. Eastern Daylight Time. High at 3:57 p.m. The Tropical Weather Outlook.
for the North Atlantic, Caribbean Sea and the Gulf of America, southwestern Gulf of America. A broad area of low pressure could form in a few days over the southwestern Gulf of America. Some subsequent slow development of this system is possible while it drifts northward over the southwestern Gulf. Formation chance through 48 hours, low, near 0%. Formation chance through 7 days, low, 30%. Offshore waters forecast Baltimore Canyon to Cape Charles Light, to 100 nautical miles. Today, south to southwest winds 5 to 10 knots, becoming 5 to 15 knots. Seas 3 to 6 feet. Numerous showers and scattered thunderstorms. Tonight, south to southwest winds 5 to 15 knots. Seas 3 to 5 feet. Numerous showers and scattered thunderstorms. Monday, southwest winds 5 to 15 knots, becoming north to northwest 10 to 20 knots. Seas 3 to 6 feet. Scattered showers and thunderstorms. Monday night, north winds 10 to 20 knots. Seas 3 to 6 feet. Isolated showers. Tuesday, north to northeast winds 10 to 20 knots. Seas 4 to 6 feet. Tuesday night, northeast winds 5 to 15 knots, increasing to 10 to 20 knots. Seas 3 to 6 feet. Wednesday, east winds 10 to 20 knots. Seas 3 to 6 feet. Wednesday night, east to southeast winds 5 to 15 knots. Seas 3 to 5 feet. Thursday, east winds 5 to 15 knots, becoming variable. Seas 3 to 4 feet. Thursday night, variable winds less than 10 knots, becoming north to northeast. Seas 3 to 4 feet. Hazardous weather information. Now here is the hazardous weather outlook for southeast Maryland, northeast North Carolina, central Virginia, east central Virginia, eastern Virginia, north central Virginia, south central Virginia, and southeast Virginia. Today and tonight. No hazardous weather is expected at this time. And now the extended outlook for the period Monday through Saturday. No hazardous weather is expected at this time. The key weather messages for the next 7 days. Cool and wet weather continues today. Gradually drying out tonight. Seasonable temperatures and dry for the upcoming work week. Now the official National Weather Service forecast. Rest of today, showers likely. Highs in the lower 70s. Northeast winds around 5 miles per hour, becoming northwest around 5 miles per hour this afternoon. Chance of rain 60%. Tonight, cloudy. A chance of showers in the evening. Patchy fog after midnight. Lows in the mid-60s. North winds around 5 miles per hour. Chance of rain 30%. Monday, cloudy in the morning, then becoming partly sunny. Highs in the lower 70s. North winds 5 to 10 miles per hour. Monday night, clear. Lows in the upper 50s. North winds 10 to 15 miles per hour. Tuesday, sunny. Highs in the mid-60s. Northeast winds 10 to 15 miles per hour. Tuesday night, clear. Lows in the mid-50s. Wednesday, mostly sunny. Highs in the lower 70s. Wednesday night, mostly clear. Lows in the upper 50s. Thursday, mostly sunny. Highs in the mid-70s. Thursday night, mostly clear. Lows in the lower 60s. Friday, partly sunny. Highs in the mid-70s. Friday night, partly cloudy. Lows in the lower 60s. Saturday, partly sunny. Highs in the lower 70s. Here are the marine and buoy reports for noon across the lower Chesapeake Bay and coastal waters. All wave and swell heights are in feet. Wave and swell periods are in seconds. Potomac River buoy, air temperature was 64. The wind was northeast at 12 knots. Cove Point, air temperature was 63. The wind was north at 9 knots. Piney Point, winds were northeast, 4 knots. Bishop's Head, air temperature was 65. The wind was northeast at 9 knots. Lewisetta, air temperature was 66. Water temperature 69. The wind was northeast at 7 knots. Stingray Point buoy, air temperature was 66. Rappahannock Light, winds were northeast, 5 knots. Yorktown Coast Guard Station, air temperature was 69. Water temperature 71. The wind was north at 6 knots. Crypto Peak, water temperature 71. Dominion Terminal Newport News,
Air temperature was 69. The wind was northwest at 4 knots. South Craney Island, air temperature was 70. Cape Henry, air temperature was 69. The wind was east at 3 knots. Brandywine Chill Lake, Delaware, winds were northeast, 18 knots. Air temperature 63. Fenwick Island Buoy, winds were northeast, 12 knots. Water temperature 67. Air temperature 67. Buoy off Virginia Beach 64 nautical miles. Water temperature 69. Wave heights 5. Wave period 8. Buoy just east of Cape Henry. Water temperature 71. Wave heights 4. Wave period 7. Duck Cove Pier, air temperature was 71. The wind was east at 3 knots. Diamond Shoal Buoy, air temperature was 76. Wave height 2 feet. Wave period 10. The wind was southwest at 12 knots. Marine forecast, Fenwick Island, Delaware to Caribbean Beach Light, North Carolina out 20 nautical miles, including the Virginia portion of Chesapeake Bay and Caribbean Sound. Synopsis for Fenwick Island, Delaware to Caribbean Beach Light, North Carolina out 60 nautical miles, including Virginia portion of the Chesapeake Bay, Caribbean Sound and portions of the James, York, and Rappahannock Rivers. High pressure gradually retreats to the northeast today into tonight as weak low pressure tracks off the Carolina coast. A stronger cold front crosses the mid-Atlantic coast Monday night. High pressure builds in from the northwest Tuesday and settles over the region through the middle of the week. Marine forecast, Chesapeake Bay from New Point Comfort to Little Creek, Virginia. This afternoon, northwest winds 5 knots. Waves 1 foot. Rain likely early, then a chance of rain late. Tonight, north winds 5 to 10 knots. Gusts up to 15 knots in the late evening and overnight. Waves 1 to 2 feet. A chance of rain early in the evening. Monday, north winds 10 to 15 knots with gusts up to 20 knots. Waves 1 to 2 feet. Monday night, north winds 10 to 15 knots with gusts up to 20 knots. Waves 2 to 3 feet. Tuesday, north winds 10 to 15 knots, diminishing to 5 to 10 knots in the afternoon. Gusts up to 20 knots. Waves 2 to 3 feet. Tuesday night, east winds 5 knots. Waves 1 foot. Wednesday, southeast winds 5 to 10 knots. Waves 1 foot. Wednesday night, south winds 5 to 10 knots, becoming southwest after midnight. Waves 1 foot. Thursday, west winds 5 to 10 knots, becoming southeast in the afternoon. Waves 1 foot. Thursday night, east winds 5 to 10 knots, becoming north after midnight. Waves 1 foot. Marine forecast, Chesapeake Bay from Little Creek, Virginia to Cape Henry, Virginia, including the Chesapeake Bay Bridge Tunnel. This afternoon, northwest winds 5 knots. Waves 1 to 2 feet. Wave detail, north 1 foot at 4 seconds and east 1 foot at 7 seconds. Rain. Tonight, north winds 5 to 10 knots. Gusts up to 15 knots in the late evening and overnight. Waves 1 to 2 feet. Wave detail, east 2 feet at 8 seconds and north 1 foot at 4 seconds. A chance of rain early in the evening. Monday, north winds 10 to 15 knots with gusts up to 20 knots. Waves 2 to 3 feet. Wave detail, north 2 feet at 3 seconds and east 2 feet at 7 seconds. Monday night, north winds 15 knots with gusts up to 20 knots. Waves around 3 feet. Wave detail, north 2 feet at 3 seconds and northeast 2 feet at 7 seconds. Tuesday, north winds 10 to 15 knots, diminishing to 5 to 10 knots in the afternoon. Gusts up to 20 knots. Waves 2 to 3 feet. Wave detail, northeast 2 feet at 5 seconds. Tuesday night, east winds 5 knots. Waves 1 to 2 feet. Wave detail, northeast 2 feet at 7 seconds and north 1 foot at 4 seconds. Wednesday, southeast winds 5 to 10 knots. Waves 1 foot. Wednesday night, south winds 5 to 10 knots, becoming southwest after midnight. Waves 1 foot. Thursday, west winds 5 to 10 knots, becoming east in the afternoon. Waves 1 foot. Thursday night, east winds 5 to 10 knots, becoming northeast after midnight. Waves 1 to 2 feet. Marine forecast, Caribbean Sound. This afternoon, northwest winds 5 knots. Waves 1 foot or less and light chop.
rain early, then a chance of rain late. Tonight, north winds 5 to 10 knots. Waves around 1 foot. A chance of rain in the evening. Monday, north winds 10 to 15 knots with gusts up to 20 knots. Waves 1 to 2 feet. Monday night, north winds 10 to 15 knots with gusts up to 20 knots. Waves 1 to 2 feet. Tuesday, northeast winds 10 to 15 knots with gusts up to 20 knots. Waves 1 to 2 feet. Tuesday night, northeast winds 5 to 10 knots, diminishing to 5 knots after midnight. Waves around 1 foot, diminishing to 1 foot or less and light chop after midnight. Wednesday, east winds 5 knots. Waves 1 foot or less and light chop. Wednesday night, southeast winds 5 knots, becoming southwest after midnight. Waves 1 foot or less and light chop. Thursday, west winds 5 knots, becoming east in the afternoon. Waves 1 foot or less and light chop. Thursday night, east winds 5 knots, becoming north after midnight. Waves 1 foot or less and light chop. Air quality forecast. The forecast Sunday for Hampton Roads is code level green, which is good, and means air quality is satisfactory and poses little or no risk. Primary pollutant will be particulate matter. The current time is 12:59 p.m. Eastern Daylight Time. The beach forecast. Today, rip current risk South Assateague and Chincoteague beaches. Moderate. Surf heights. 2 to 3 feet. Water temperature upper 60s. Weather. Cloudy. Showers likely. Beach temperatures. In the lower 70s. Beach winds. East winds 5 to 10 miles per hour. Tides, Wachapreek, low at 9:12 a.m. High at 3:54 p.m. Monday, rip current risk South Assateague and Chincoteague beaches. Moderate. Surf heights. 2 to 3 feet. Weather. Mostly cloudy until 2 p.m., then mostly sunny. Beach temperatures. Around 70. Beach winds. Northwest winds 10 to 15 miles per hour. Tides, Wachapreek, low at 10:17 a.m. High at 5:02 p.m. The beach forecast. Today, rip current risk Virginia Beach and Sandbridge beaches. Low. Surf heights. 2 to 3 feet. Water temperature around 70. Weather. Cloudy. Showers likely. Beach temperatures. In the lower 70s. Beach winds. East winds around 5 miles per hour. Tides, Virginia Beach, low at 8:25 a.m. High at 2:58 p.m. Monday, rip current risk Virginia Beach and Sandbridge beaches. Moderate. Surf heights. 2 to 3 feet. Weather. Mostly cloudy until 5 p.m., then mostly sunny. Beach temperatures. In the lower 70s. Beach winds. North winds 10 to 15 miles per hour. Tides, Virginia Beach, low at 9:40 a.m. High at 4:12 p.m. The beach forecast. Today, rip current risk Outer Banks beaches of Kerala and Karova. Low. Surf heights. 2 to 3 feet. Water temperature lower 70s. Weather. Cloudy. Showers likely and a slight chance of thunderstorms. Beach temperatures. In the lower 70s. Beach winds. East winds around 5 miles per hour. Tides, duck, low at 8:09 a.m. High at 2:43 p.m. Monday, rip current risk Outer Banks beaches of Kerala and Karova. Moderate. Surf heights. 2 to 3 feet. Weather. Mostly cloudy. Beach temperatures. In the lower 70s. Beach winds. North winds around 15 miles per hour. Tides, duck, low at 9:24 a.m. Eastern Daylight Time. High at 3:57 p.m. The Tropical Weather Outlook. For the North Atlantic, Caribbean Sea and the Gulf of America, southwestern Gulf of America, a broad area of low pressure could form in a few days over the southwestern Gulf of America. Some subsequent slow development of this system is possible while it drifts northward over the southwestern Gulf. Formation chance through 48 hours, low, near 0%. Formation chance through 7 days, low, 30%.
Offshore waters forecast Baltimore Canyon to Cape Charles Light to 100 nautical miles. Today, south to southwest winds 5 to 10 knots, becoming 5 to 15 knots. Seas 3 to 6 feet. Numerous showers and scattered thunderstorms. Tonight, south to southwest winds 5 to 15 knots. Seas 3 to 5 feet. Numerous showers and scattered thunderstorms. Monday, southwest winds 5 to 15 knots, becoming north to northwest 10 to 20 knots. Seas 3 to 6 feet. Scattered showers and thunderstorms. Monday night, north winds 10 to 20 knots. Seas 3 to 6 feet. Isolated showers. Tuesday, north to northeast winds 10 to 20 knots. Seas 4 to 6 feet. Tuesday night, northeast winds 5 to 15 knots, increasing to 10 to 20 knots. Seas 3 to 6 feet. Wednesday, east winds 10 to 20 knots. Seas 3 to 6 feet. Wednesday night, east to southeast winds 5 to 15 knots. Seas 3 to 5 feet. Thursday, east winds 5 to 15 knots, becoming variable. Seas 3 to 4 feet. Thursday night, variable winds less than 10 knots, becoming north to northeast. Seas 3 to 4 feet. Hazardous weather information. Now here is the hazardous weather outlook for southeast Maryland, northeast North Carolina, central Virginia, east central Virginia, eastern Virginia, north central Virginia, south central Virginia, and southeast Virginia. Today and tonight. No hazardous weather is expected at this time. And now the extended outlook for the period Monday through Saturday. No hazardous weather is expected at this time. This is NOAA's National Weather Service All Hazards Weather Radio, KHP 37, broadcasting from Wakefield, Virginia, transmitting from Driver, Virginia on a frequency of 162.550 MHz. The following information is for Hampton Roads and northeast North Carolina, the southern part of the Chesapeake Bay and adjacent coastal waters. The key weather messages for the next 7 days. Cool and wet weather continues today, gradually drying out tonight. Seasonable temperatures and dry for the upcoming work week. Now the official National Weather Service forecast. Rest of today, showers likely. Highs in the lower 70s. Northeast winds around 5 miles per hour, becoming northwest around 5 miles per hour this afternoon. Chance of rain 60%. Tonight, cloudy. A chance of showers in the evening. Patchy fog after midnight. Lows in the mid-60s. North winds around 5 miles per hour. Chance of rain 30%. Monday, cloudy in the morning, then becoming partly sunny. Highs in the lower 70s. North winds 5 to 10 miles per hour. Monday night, clear. Lows in the upper 50s. North winds 10 to 15 miles per hour. Tuesday, sunny. Highs in the mid-60s. Northeast winds 10 to 15 miles per hour. Tuesday night, clear. Lows in the mid-50s. Wednesday, mostly sunny. Highs in the lower 70s. Wednesday night, mostly clear. Lows in the upper 50s. Thursday, mostly sunny. Highs in the mid-70s. Thursday night, mostly clear. Lows in the lower 60s. Friday, partly sunny. Highs in the mid-70s. Friday night, partly cloudy. Lows in the lower 60s. Saturday, partly sunny. Highs in the lower 70s. Here are the marine and buoy reports for noon across the lower Chesapeake Bay and coastal waters. All wave and swell heights are in feet. Wave and swell periods are in seconds. Potomac River buoy, air temperature was 64. The wind was northeast at 12 knots. Cove Point, air temperature was 63. The wind was north at 9 knots. Piney Point, winds were northeast, 4 knots. Bishop's Head, air temperature was 65. The wind was northeast at 9 knots. Lewisetta, air temperature was 66. Water temperature 69. The wind was northeast at 7 knots. Stingray Point buoy, air temperature was 66. Rappahannock Light, winds were northeast, 5 knots. Yorktown Coast Guard Station, air temperature was 69. Water temperature 71. The wind was north at 6 knots. Crypto Peak, water temperature 71. Dominion Terminal Newport News, air temperature was 69. The wind was northwest at 4 knots.
South Craney Island, air temperature was 70. Cape Henry, air temperature was 69. The wind was east at 3 knots. Brandywine Chill Lake, Delaware, winds were northeast, 18 knots. Air temperature 63. Fenwick Island Buoy, winds were northeast, 12 knots. Water temperature 67. Air temperature 67. Buoy off Virginia Beach 64 nautical miles. Water temperature 69. Wave heights 5. Wave period 8. Buoy just east of Cape Henry. Water temperature 71. Wave heights 4. Wave period 7. Duck Cove Pier, air temperature was 71. The wind was east at 3 knots. Diamond Shoal Buoy, air temperature was 76. Wave height 2 feet. Wave period 10. The wind was southwest at 12 knots. Marine forecast, Fenwick Island, Delaware to Caribbean Beach Light, North Carolina out 20 nautical miles, including the Virginia portion of Chesapeake Bay and Caribbean Sound. Synopsis for Fenwick Island, Delaware to Caribbean Beach Light, North Carolina out 60 nautical miles, including Virginia portion of the Chesapeake Bay, Caribbean Sound and portions of the James, York, and Rappahannock Rivers. High pressure gradually retreats to the northeast today into tonight as weak low pressure tracks off the Carolina coast. A stronger cold front crosses the mid-Atlantic coast Monday night. High pressure builds in from the northwest Tuesday and settles over the region through the middle of the week. Marine forecast, Chesapeake Bay from New Point Comfort to Little Creek, Virginia. This afternoon, northwest winds 5 knots. Waves 1 foot. Rain likely early, then a chance of rain late. Tonight, north winds 5 to 10 knots. Gusts up to 15 knots in the late evening and overnight. Waves 1 to 2 feet. A chance of rain early in the evening. Monday, north winds 10 to 15 knots with gusts up to 20 knots. Waves 1 to 2 feet. Monday night, north winds 10 to 15 knots with gusts up to 20 knots. Waves 2 to 3 feet. Tuesday, north winds 10 to 15 knots, diminishing to 5 to 10 knots in the afternoon. Gusts up to 20 knots. Waves 2 to 3 feet. Tuesday night, east winds 5 knots. Waves 1 foot. Wednesday, southeast winds 5 to 10 knots. Waves 1 foot. Wednesday night, south winds 5 to 10 knots, becoming southwest after midnight. Waves 1 foot. Thursday, west winds 5 to 10 knots, becoming southeast in the afternoon. Waves 1 foot. Thursday night, east winds 5 to 10 knots, becoming north after midnight. Waves 1 foot. Marine forecast, Chesapeake Bay from Little Creek, Virginia to Cape Henry, Virginia, including the Chesapeake Bay Bridge Tunnel. This afternoon, northwest winds 5 knots. Waves 1 to 2 feet. Wave detail, north 1 foot at 4 seconds and east 1 foot at 7 seconds. Rain. Tonight, north winds 5 to 10 knots. Gusts up to 15 knots in the late evening and overnight. Waves 1 to 2 feet. Wave detail, east 2 feet at 8 seconds and north 1 foot at 4 seconds. A chance of rain early in the evening. Monday, north winds 10 to 15 knots with gusts up to 20 knots. Waves 2 to 3 feet. Wave detail, north 2 feet at 3 seconds and east 2 feet at 7 seconds. Monday night, north winds 15 knots with gusts up to 20 knots. Waves around 3 feet. Wave detail, north 2 feet at 3 seconds and northeast 2 feet at 7 seconds. Tuesday, north winds 10 to 15 knots, diminishing to 5 to 10 knots in the afternoon. Gusts up to 20 knots. Waves 2 to 3 feet. Wave detail, northeast 2 feet at 5 seconds. Tuesday night, east winds 5 knots. Waves 1 to 2 feet. Wave detail, northeast 2 feet at 7 seconds and north 1 foot at 4 seconds. Wednesday, southeast winds 5 to 10 knots. Waves 1 foot. Wednesday night, south winds 5 to 10 knots, becoming southwest after midnight. Waves 1 foot. Thursday, west winds 5 to 10 knots, becoming east in the afternoon. Waves 1 foot. Thursday night, east winds 5 to 10 knots, becoming northeast after midnight. Waves 1 to 2 feet. Marine forecast, Caribbean Sound. This afternoon, northwest winds 5 knots. Waves 1 foot or less and light chop. Rain early, then a chance of rain late. Tonight, north winds 5 to 10 knots,
waves around 1 foot. A chance of rain in the evening. Monday, north winds 10 to 15 knots with gusts up to 20 knots.

Thursday night, east wind 5 knots, becoming north after midnight. Waves 1 foot or less and light chop. Air quality forecast. The forecast Sunday for Hampton Roads is code level green, which is good, and means air quality is satisfactory and poses little or no risk. Primary pollutant will be particulate matter. The current time is 1:14 p.m. Eastern Daylight Time. The beach forecast. Today, rip current risk South Assateague and Chincoteague beaches. Moderate. Surf heights. 2 to 3 feet. Water temperature upper 60s. Weather. Cloudy. Showers likely. Beach temperatures. In the lower 70s. Beach winds. East winds 5 to 10 miles per hour. Tides, Wachapreek, low at 9:12 a.m. High at 3:54 p.m. Monday, rip current risk South Assateague and Chincoteague beaches. Moderate. Surf heights. 2 to 3 feet. Weather. Mostly cloudy until 2 p.m., then mostly sunny. Beach temperatures. Around 70. Beach winds. Northwest winds 10 to 15 miles per hour. Tides, Wachapreek, low at 10:17 a.m. High at 5:02 p.m. The beach forecast. Today, rip current risk Virginia Beach and Sandbridge beaches. Low. Surf heights. 2 to 3 feet. Water temperature around 70. Weather. Cloudy. Showers likely. Beach temperatures. In the lower 70s. Beach winds. East winds around 5 miles per hour. Tides, Virginia Beach, low at 8:25 a.m. High at 2:58 p.m. Monday, rip current risk Virginia Beach and Sandbridge beaches. Moderate. Surf heights. 2 to 3 feet. Weather. Mostly cloudy until 5 p.m., then mostly sunny. Beach temperatures. In the lower 70s. Beach winds. North winds 10 to 15 miles per hour. Tides, Virginia Beach, low at 9:40 a.m. High at 4:12 p.m. The beach forecast. Today, rip current risk Outer Banks beaches of Kerala and Karova. Low. Surf heights. 2 to 3 feet. Water temperature lower 70s. Weather. Cloudy. Showers likely and a slight chance of thunderstorms. Beach temperatures. In the lower 70s. Beach winds. East winds around 5 miles per hour. Tides, duck, low at 8:09 a.m. High at 2:43 p.m. Monday, rip current risk Outer Banks beaches of Kerala and Karova. Moderate. Surf heights. 2 to 3 feet. Weather. Mostly cloudy. Beach temperatures. In the lower 70s. Beach winds. North winds around 15 miles per hour. Tides, duck, low at 9:24 a.m. Eastern Daylight Time. High at 3:57 p.m. The Tropical Weather Outlook. For the North Atlantic, Caribbean Sea and the Gulf of America, southwestern Gulf of America, a broad area of low pressure could form in a few days over the southwestern Gulf of America. Some subsequent slow development of this system is possible while it drifts northward over the southwestern Gulf. Formation chance through 48 hours, low, near 0%. Formation chance through 7 days, low, 30%. Offshore waters forecast Baltimore Canyon to Cape Charles Light, to 100 nautical miles. Today, south to southwest winds 5 to 10 knots, becoming 5 to 15 knots. Seas 3 to 6 feet. Numerous showers and scattered thunderstorms. Tonight, south to southwest winds 5 to 15 knots. Seas 3 to 5 feet. Numerous showers and scattered thunderstorms. Monday, southwest winds 5 to 15 knots, becoming north to northwest 10 to 20 knots. Seas 3 to 6 feet. Scattered showers and thunderstorms. Monday night, north winds 10 to 20 knots. Seas 3 to 6 feet. Isolated showers. Tuesday, north to northeast winds 10 to 20 knots. Seas 4 to 6 feet. Tuesday night, northeast winds 5 to 15 knots, increasing to 10 to 20 knots. Seas 3 to 6 feet. Wednesday, east winds 10 to 20 knots. Seas 3 to 6 feet. Wednesday night, east to southeast winds 5 to 15 knots.

seas 3 to 5 feet. Thursday, east winds 5 to 15 knots, becoming variable. Seas 3 to 4 feet. Thursday night, variable winds less than 10 knots, becoming north to northeast. Seas 3 to 4 feet. Hazardous weather information. Now here is the hazardous weather outlook for southeast Maryland, northeast North Carolina, central Virginia, east central Virginia, eastern Virginia, north central Virginia, south central Virginia, and southeast Virginia. Today and tonight. No hazardous weather is expected at this time. And now the extended outlook for the period Monday through Saturday. No hazardous weather is expected at this time. The key weather messages for the next 7 days. Cool and wet weather continues today. Gradually drying out tonight. Seasonable temperatures and dry for the upcoming work week. Now the official National Weather Service forecast. Rest of today, showers likely. Highs in the lower 70s. Northeast winds around 5 miles per hour, becoming northwest around 5 miles per hour this afternoon. Chance of rain 60%. Tonight, cloudy. A chance of showers in the evening. Patchy fog after midnight. Lows in the mid-60s. North winds around 5 miles per hour. Chance of rain 30%. Monday, cloudy in the morning, then becoming partly sunny. Highs in the lower 70s. North winds 5 to 10 miles per hour. Monday night, clear. Lows in the upper 50s. North winds 10 to 15 miles per hour. Tuesday, sunny. Highs in the mid-60s. Northeast winds 10 to 15 miles per hour. Tuesday night, clear. Lows in the mid-50s. Wednesday, mostly sunny. Highs in the lower 70s. Wednesday night, mostly clear. Lows in the upper 50s. Thursday, mostly sunny. Highs in the mid-70s. Thursday night, mostly clear. Lows in the lower 60s. Friday, partly sunny. Highs in the mid-70s. Friday night, partly cloudy. Lows in the lower 60s. Saturday, partly sunny. Highs in the lower 70s. Here are the marine and buoy reports for 1 p.m. across the lower Chesapeake Bay and coastal waters. All wave and swell heights are in feet. Wave and swell periods are in seconds. Potomac River buoy, air temperature was 64. The wind was northeast at 10 knots. Cove Point, air temperature was 63. The wind was north at 8 knots. Piney Point, winds were northeast, 5 knots. Bishop's Head, air temperature was 66. The wind was northeast at 8 knots. Lewisetta, air temperature was 66. Water temperature 70. The wind was northeast at 6 knots. Stingray Point buoy, air temperature was 66. Rappahannock Light, winds were east, 2 knots. Yorktown Coast Guard Station, air temperature was 69. Water temperature 71. The wind was north at 3 knots. Crypto Peak, water temperature 71. Dominion Terminal Newport News, air temperature was 70. South Craney Island, air temperature was 70. The wind was north at 3 knots. Cape Henry, air temperature was 69. The wind was east at 2 knots. Brandywine Chill Lake, Delaware, winds were northeast, 19 knots. Air temperature 62. Fenwick Island buoy, winds were northeast, 10 knots. Water temperature 67. Air temperature 66. Buoy off Virginia Beach 64 nautical miles. Water temperature 69. Buoy just east of Cape Henry. Water temperature 71. Wave heights 4. Wave period 8. Duck Cove Pier, air temperature was 71. The wind was east at 3 knots. Diamond Shoals buoy, air temperature was 77. Wave height 3 feet. Wave period 10. The wind was southwest at 10 knots. Marine forecast, Fenwick Island, Delaware to Carrick Beach Light, North Carolina out 20 nautical miles, including the Virginia portion of Chesapeake Bay and Carrick Sound. Synopsis for Fenwick Island, Delaware to Carrick Beach Light, North Carolina out 60 nautical miles, including Virginia portion of the Chesapeake Bay, Carrick Sound and portions of the James, York, and Rappahannock Rivers. High pressure gradually retreats to the northeast today into tonight as weak low pressure tracks off the Carolina coast. A stronger cold front crosses the mid-Atlantic coast Monday night. High pressure builds in from the northwest Tuesday and settles over the region through the middle of the week.
rain forecast, Chesapeake Bay from New Point Comfort to Little Creek, Virginia. This afternoon, northwest winds 5 knots. Waves 1 foot. Rain likely early, then a chance of rain late. Tonight, north winds 5 to 10 knots. Gusts up to 15 knots in the late evening and overnight. Waves 1 to 2 feet. A chance of rain early in the evening. Monday, north winds 10 to 15 knots with gusts up to 20 knots. Waves 1 to 2 feet. Monday night, north winds 10 to 15 knots with gusts up to 20 knots. Waves 2 to 3 feet. Tuesday, north winds 10 to 15 knots, diminishing to 5 to 10 knots in the afternoon. Gusts up to 20 knots. Waves 2 to 3 feet. Tuesday night, east wind 5 knots. Waves 1 foot. Wednesday, southeast winds 5 to 10 knots. Waves 1 foot. Wednesday night, south winds 5 to 10 knots, becoming southwest after midnight. Waves 1 foot. Thursday, west winds 5 to 10 knots, becoming southeast in the afternoon. Waves 1 foot. Thursday night, east winds 5 to 10 knots, becoming north after midnight. Waves 1 foot. Marine forecast, Chesapeake Bay from Little Creek, Virginia to Cape Henry, Virginia, including the Chesapeake Bay Bridge Tunnel. This afternoon, northwest winds 5 knots. Waves 1 to 2 feet. Wave detail, north 1 foot at 4 seconds and east 1 foot at 7 seconds. Rain. Tonight, north winds 5 to 10 knots. Gusts up to 15 knots in the late evening and overnight. Waves 1 to 2 feet. Wave detail, east 2 feet at 8 seconds and north 1 foot at 4 seconds. A chance of rain early in the evening. Monday, north winds 10 to 15 knots with gusts up to 20 knots. Waves 2 to 3 feet. Wave detail, north 2 feet at 3 seconds and east 2 feet at 7 seconds. Monday night, north winds 15 knots with gusts up to 20 knots. Waves around 3 feet. Wave detail, north 2 feet at 3 seconds and northeast 2 feet at 7 seconds. Tuesday, north winds 10 to 15 knots, diminishing to 5 to 10 knots in the afternoon. Gusts up to 20 knots. Waves 2 to 3 feet. Wave detail, northeast 2 feet at 5 seconds. Tuesday night, east winds 5 knots. Waves 1 to 2 feet. Wave detail, northeast 2 feet at 7 seconds and north 1 foot at 4 seconds. Wednesday, southeast winds 5 to 10 knots. Waves 1 foot. Wednesday night, south winds 5 to 10 knots, becoming southwest after midnight. Waves 1 foot. Thursday, west winds 5 to 10 knots, becoming east in the afternoon. Waves 1 foot. Thursday night, east winds 5 to 10 knots, becoming northeast after midnight. Waves 1 to 2 feet. Marine forecast, Kerrig Sound. This afternoon, northwest winds 5 knots. Waves 1 foot or less and light chop. Rain early, then a chance of rain late. Tonight, north winds 5 to 10 knots. Waves around 1 foot. A chance of rain in the evening. Monday, north winds 10 to 15 knots with gusts up to 20 knots. Waves 1 to 2 feet. Monday night, north winds 10 to 15 knots with gusts up to 20 knots. Waves 1 to 2 feet. Tuesday, northeast winds 10 to 15 knots with gusts up to 20 knots. Waves 1 to 2 feet. Tuesday night, northeast winds 5 to 10 knots, diminishing to 5 knots after midnight. Waves around 1 foot, diminishing to 1 foot or less and light chop after midnight. Wednesday, east winds 5 knots. Waves 1 foot or less and light chop. Wednesday night, southeast winds 5 knots, becoming southwest after midnight. Waves 1 foot or less and light chop. Thursday, west winds 5 knots, becoming east in the afternoon. Waves 1 foot or less and light chop. Thursday night, east winds 5 knots, becoming north after midnight. Waves 1 foot or less and light chop. Air quality forecast. The forecast Sunday for Hampton Roads is code level green, which is good, and means air quality is satisfactory and poses little or no risk. Primary pollutant will be particulate matter. The current time is 1:29 p.m. Eastern Daylight Time. The beach forecast. Today, rip current risk South Assateague and Chincoteague beaches. Moderate. Surf heights. 2
to 3 feet. Water temperature upper 60s. Weather: cloudy. Showers likely. Beach temperatures: in the lower 70s. Beach winds: east winds 5 to 10 miles per hour. Tides: Watcha Creek, low at 9:12 a.m. High 3:54 p.m. Monday: rip current risk south Assateague and Chincoteague beaches. Moderate. Surf heights: 2 to 3 feet. Weather: mostly cloudy until 2 p.m., then mostly sunny. Beach temperatures: around 70. Beach winds: northwest winds 10 to 15 miles per hour. Tides: Watcha Creek, low at 10:17 a.m. High 5:02 p.m. The beach forecast: today, rip current risk Virginia Beach and Sandbridge beaches. Low. Surf heights: 2 to 3 feet. Water temperature around 70. Weather: cloudy. Showers likely. Beach temperatures: in the lower 70s. Beach winds: east winds around 5 miles per hour. Tides: Virginia Beach, low at 8:25 a.m. High at 2:58 p.m. Monday: rip current risk Virginia Beach and Sandbridge beaches. Moderate. Surf heights: 2 to 3 feet. Weather: mostly cloudy until 5 p.m., then mostly sunny. Beach temperatures: in the lower 70s. Beach winds: north winds 10 to 15 miles per hour. Tides: Virginia Beach, low at 9:40 a.m. High at 4:12 p.m. The beach forecast: today, rip current risk Outer Banks beaches of Kerala and Karova. Low. Surf heights: 2 to 3 feet. Water temperature lower 70s. Weather: cloudy. Showers likely and a slight chance of thunderstorms. Beach temperatures: in the lower 70s. Beach winds: east winds around 5 miles per hour. Tides: duck, low at 8:09 a.m. High at 2:43 p.m. Monday: rip current risk Outer Banks beaches of Kerala and Karova. Moderate. Surf heights: 2 to 3 feet. Weather: mostly cloudy. Beach temperatures: in the lower 70s. Beach winds: north winds around 15 miles per hour. Tides: duck, low at 9:24 a.m. Eastern Daylight Time. High at 3:57 p.m. Offshore waters forecast: Baltimore Canyon to Cape Charles Light to 100 nautical miles. Today, south to southwest winds 5 to 10 knots, becoming 5 to 15 knots. Seas 3 to 6 feet. Numerous showers and scattered thunderstorms. Tonight, south to southwest winds 5 to 15 knots. Seas 3 to 5 feet. Numerous showers and scattered thunderstorms. Monday, southwest winds 5 to 15 knots, becoming north to northwest 10 to 20 knots. Seas 3 to 6 feet. Scattered showers and thunderstorms. Monday night, north winds 10 to 20 knots. Seas 3 to 6 feet. Isolated showers. Tuesday, north to northeast winds 10 to 20 knots. Seas 4 to 6 feet. Tuesday night, northeast winds 5 to 15 knots, increasing to 10 to 20 knots. Seas 3 to 6 feet. Wednesday, east winds 10 to 20 knots. Seas 3 to 6 feet. Wednesday night, east to southeast winds 5 to 15 knots. Seas 3 to 6 feet. Wednesday, east winds 10 to 20 knots. Seas 3 to 6 feet. Wednesday night, east to southeast winds 5 to 15 knots. Seas 3 to 5 feet. Thursday, east winds 5 to 15 knots, becoming variable. Seas 3 to 4 feet. Thursday night, variable winds less than 10 knots, becoming north to northeast. Seas 3 to 4 feet. Hazardous weather information. Now here is the hazardous weather outlook for southeast Maryland, northeast North Carolina, central Virginia, east central Virginia, eastern Virginia, north central Virginia, south central Virginia, and southeast Virginia. Today and tonight, no hazardous weather is expected at this time. And now the extended outlook for the period Monday through Saturday. No hazardous weather is expected at this time. The key weather messages for the next 7 days. Cool and wet weather continues today. Gradually drying out tonight.

seasonable temperatures and dry for the upcoming work week. Now the official National Weather Service forecast. Rest of today, showers likely. Highs in the lower 70s. Northeast winds around 5 miles per hour, becoming northwest around 5 miles per hour this afternoon. Chance of rain 60%. Tonight, cloudy. A chance of showers in the evening. Patchy fog after midnight. Lows in the mid-60s. North winds around 5 miles per hour. Chance of rain 30%. Monday, cloudy in the morning, then becoming partly sunny. Highs in the lower 70s. North winds 5 to 10 miles per hour. Monday night, clear. Lows in the upper 50s. North winds 10 to 15 miles per hour. Tuesday, sunny. Highs in the mid-60s. Northeast winds 10 to 15 miles per hour. Tuesday night, clear. Lows in the mid-50s. Wednesday, mostly sunny. Highs in the lower 70s. Wednesday night, mostly clear. Lows in the upper 50s. Thursday, mostly sunny. Highs in the mid-70s. Thursday night, mostly clear. Lows in the lower 60s. Friday, partly sunny. Highs in the mid-70s. Friday night, partly cloudy. Lows in the lower 60s. Saturday, partly sunny. Highs in the lower 70s. This is NOAA's National Weather Service All Hazards Weather Radio, KHP 37, broadcasting from Wakefield, Virginia, transmitting from Driver, Virginia on a frequency of 162.550 MHz. The following information is for Hampton Roads in northeast North Carolina, the southern part of the Chesapeake Bay and adjacent coastal waters. Here are the marine and buoy reports for 1 p.m. across the lower Chesapeake Bay and coastal waters. All wave and swell heights are in feet. Wave and swell periods are in seconds. Potomac River buoy, air temperature was 64. The wind was northeast at 10 knots. Cove Point, air temperature was 63. The wind was north at 8 knots. Piney Point, winds were northeast, 5 knots. Bishop's Head, air temperature was 66. The wind was northeast at 8 knots. Lewisetta, air temperature was 66. Water temperature 70. The wind was northeast at 6 knots. Stingray Point buoy, air temperature was 66. Rappahannock Light, winds were east, 2 knots. Yorktown Coast Guard Station, air temperature was 69. Water temperature 71. The wind was north at 3 knots. Crypto Peak, water temperature 71. Dominion Terminal Newport News, air temperature was 70. South Craney Island, air temperature was 70. The wind was north at 3 knots. Cape Henry, air temperature was 69. The wind was east at 2 knots. Brandywine Chillwhite, Delaware, winds were northeast, 19 knots. Air temperature 62. Fenwick Island buoy, winds were northeast, 10 knots. Water temperature 67. Air temperature 66. Buoy off Virginia Beach 64 nautical miles. Water temperature 69. Buoy just east of Cape Henry. Water temperature 71. Wave heights 4. Wave period 8. Duck Cove here, air temperature was 71. The wind was east at 3 knots. Diamond Shoals buoy, air temperature was 77. Wave height 3 feet. Wave period 10. The wind was southwest at 10 knots. Marine forecast, Fenwick Island, Delaware to Currituck Beach Light, North Carolina out 20 nautical miles, including the Virginia portion of Chesapeake Bay and Currituck Sound. Synopsis for Fenwick Island, Delaware to Currituck Beach Light, North Carolina out 60 nautical miles, including Virginia portion of the Chesapeake Bay, Currituck Sound and portions of the James, York, and Rappahannock Rivers, high pressure gradually retreats to the northeast today into tonight as weak low pressure tracks off the Carolina coast. A stronger cold front crosses the mid-Atlantic coast Monday night. High pressure builds in from the northwest Tuesday and settles over the region through the middle of the week. Marine forecast, Chesapeake Bay from New Point Comfort to Little Creek, Virginia. This afternoon, northwest winds 5 knots. Waves 1 foot. Rain likely early, then a chance of rain late. Tonight, north winds 5 to 10 knots. Gusts up to 15 knots in the late evening and overnight. Waves 1 to 2 feet. A chance of rain early in the evening. Monday, north winds 10 to 15 knots with gusts up to 20 knots. Waves
leaves 1 to 2 feet. Monday night, north winds 10 to 15 knots with gusts up to 20 knots. Waves 2 to 3 feet. Tuesday, north winds 10 to 15 knots, diminishing to 5 to 10 knots in the afternoon. Gusts up to 20 knots. Waves 2 to 3 feet. Tuesday night, east winds 5 knots. Waves 1 foot. Wednesday, southeast winds 5 to 10 knots. Waves 1 foot. Wednesday night, south winds 5 to 10 knots, becoming southwest after midnight. Waves 1 foot. Thursday, west winds 5 to 10 knots, becoming southeast in the afternoon. Waves 1 foot. Thursday night, east winds 5 to 10 knots, becoming north after midnight. Waves 1 foot. Marine forecast, Chesapeake Bay from Little Creek, Virginia to Cape Henry, Virginia, including the Chesapeake Bay Bridge Tunnel. This afternoon, northwest winds 5 knots. Waves 1 to 2 feet. Wave detail, north 1 foot at 4 seconds and east 1 foot at 7 seconds. Rain. Tonight, north winds 5 to 10 knots. Gusts up to 15 knots in the late evening and overnight. Waves 1 to 2 feet. Wave detail, east 2 feet at 8 seconds and north 1 foot at 4 seconds. A chance of rain early in the evening. Monday, north winds 10 to 15 knots with gusts up to 20 knots. Waves 2 to 3 feet. Wave detail, north 2 feet at 3 seconds and east 2 feet at 7 seconds. Monday night, north winds 15 knots with gusts up to 20 knots. Waves around 3 feet. Wave detail, north 2 feet at 3 seconds and northeast 2 feet at 7 seconds. Tuesday, north winds 10 to 15 knots, diminishing to 5 to 10 knots in the afternoon. Gusts up to 20 knots. Waves 2 to 3 feet. Wave detail, northeast 2 feet at 5 seconds. Tuesday night, east winds 5 knots. Waves 1 to 2 feet. Wave detail, northeast 2 feet at 7 seconds and north 1 foot at 4 seconds. Wednesday, southeast winds 5 to 10 knots. Waves 1 foot. Wednesday night, south winds 5 to 10 knots, becoming southwest after midnight. Waves 1 foot. Thursday, west winds 5 to 10 knots, becoming east in the afternoon. Waves 1 foot. Thursday night, east winds 5 to 10 knots, becoming northeast after midnight. Waves 1 to 2 feet. Marine forecast, Currituck Sound. This afternoon, northwest winds 5 knots. Waves 1 foot or less and light chop. Rain early, then a chance of rain late. Tonight, north winds 5 to 10 knots. Waves around 1 foot. A chance of rain in the evening. Monday, north winds 10 to 15 knots with gusts up to 20 knots. Waves 1 to 2 feet. Monday night, north winds 10 to 15 knots with gusts up to 20 knots. Waves 1 to 2 feet. Tuesday, northeast winds 10 to 15 knots with gusts up to 20 knots. Waves 1 to 2 feet. Tuesday night, northeast winds 5 to 10 knots, diminishing to 5 knots after midnight. Waves around 1 foot, diminishing to 1 foot or less and light chop after midnight. Wednesday, east winds 5 knots. Waves 1 foot or less and light chop. Wednesday night, southeast winds 5 knots, becoming southwest after midnight. Waves 1 foot or less and light chop. Thursday, west winds 5 knots, becoming east in the afternoon. Waves 1 foot or less and light chop. Thursday night, east winds 5 knots, becoming north after midnight. Waves 1 foot or less and light chop. Air quality forecast. The forecast Sunday for Hampton Roads is code level green, which is good, and means air quality is satisfactory and poses little or no risk. Primary pollutant will be particulate matter. The current time is 1:43 p.m. Eastern Daylight Time. The beach forecast. Today, rip current risk South Assateague and Chincoteague beaches. Moderate. Surf heights. 2 to 3 feet. Water temperature upper 60s. Weather. Cloudy. Showers likely. Beach temperatures. In the lower 70s. Beach winds. East winds 5 to 10 miles per hour. Tides, Wachabrig, low at 9:12 a.m. High at 3:54 p.m. Monday, rip current risk South Assateague and Chincoteague beaches. Moderate. Surf heights. 2 to 3.
3 feet. Weather: mostly cloudy until 2 p.m., then mostly sunny. Beach temperatures: around 70. Beach winds: northwest winds 10 to 15 miles per hour. Tides: watch a brig, low at 10:17 a.m. High at 5:02 p.m. The beach forecast: today, rip current risk Virginia Beach and Sandbridge Beaches. Low: surf heights 2 to 3 feet. Water temperature around 70. Weather: cloudy. Showers likely. Beach temperatures: in the lower 70s. Beach winds: east winds around 5 miles per hour. Tides: Virginia Beach, low at 8:25 a.m. High at 2:58 p.m. Monday, rip current risk Virginia Beach and Sandbridge Beaches. Moderate. Surf heights 2 to 3 feet. Weather: mostly cloudy until 5 p.m., then mostly sunny. Beach temperatures: in the lower 70s. Beach winds: north winds 10 to 15 miles per hour. Tides: Virginia Beach, low at 9:40 a.m. High at 4:12 p.m. The beach forecast: today, rip current risk Outer Banks beaches of Kerala and Karova. Low: surf heights 2 to 3 feet. Water temperature lower 70s. Weather: cloudy. Showers likely and a slight chance of thunderstorms. Beach temperatures: in the lower 70s. Beach winds: east winds around 5 miles per hour. Tides: duck, low at 8:09 a.m. High at 2:43 p.m. Monday, rip current risk Outer Banks beaches of Kerala and Karova. Moderate. Surf heights 2 to 3 feet. Weather: mostly cloudy. Beach temperatures: in the lower 70s. Beach winds: north winds around 15 miles per hour. Tides: duck, low at 9:24 a.m. Eastern Daylight Time. High at 3:57 p.m. The Tropical Weather Outlook. For the North Atlantic, Caribbean Sea and the Gulf of America, southwestern Gulf of America, an area of low pressure is likely to form around the middle of the week over the southwestern Gulf of America. Although environmental conditions are only expected to be marginally conducive, some slow development is possible and the tropical depression could form late this week while the system drifts northward. Formation chance through 48 hours, low, near 0%. Formation chance through 7 days, medium, 40%. Offshore waters forecast: Baltimore Canyon to Cape Charles Light, to 100 nautical miles. Today, south to southwest winds 5 to 10 knots, becoming 5 to 15 knots. Seas 3 to 6 feet. Numerous showers and scattered thunderstorms. Tonight, south to southwest winds 5 to 15 knots. Seas 3 to 5 feet. Numerous showers and scattered thunderstorms. Monday, southwest winds 5 to 15 knots, becoming north to northwest 10 to 20 knots. Seas 3 to 6 feet. Scattered showers and thunderstorms. Monday night, north winds 10 to 20 knots. Seas 3 to 6 feet. Isolated showers. Tuesday, north to northeast winds 10 to 20 knots. Seas 4 to 6 feet. Tuesday night, northeast winds 5 to 15 knots, increasing to 10 to 20 knots. Seas 3 to 6 feet. Wednesday, east winds 10 to 20 knots. Seas 3 to 6 feet. Wednesday night, east to southeast winds 5 to 15 knots. Seas 3 to 5 feet. Thursday, east winds 5 to 15 knots, becoming variable. Seas 3 to 4 feet. Thursday night, variable winds less than 10 knots, becoming north to northeast. Seas 3 to 4 feet. Hazardous weather information. Now here is the hazardous weather outlook for southeast Maryland, northeast North Carolina, central Virginia, east central Virginia, eastern Virginia, north central Virginia, south central Virginia, and southeast Virginia. Today and tonight, no hazardous weather is expected at this time. And now the extended outlook for the period Monday through Saturday. No hazardous weather is expected at this time. The key weather messages for the next 7 days. Cool and wet weather continues today, gradually drying out tonight. Seasonable temperatures and dry for the upcoming work week. Now the official National Weather Service forecast. Rest of today, showers likely.
Highs in the lower 70s. Northeast winds around 5 miles per hour, becoming northwest around 5 miles per hour this afternoon. Chance of rain 60%. Tonight, cloudy. A chance of showers in the evening. Patchy fog after midnight. Lows in the mid-60s. North winds around 5 miles per hour. Chance of rain 30%. Monday, cloudy in the morning, then becoming partly sunny. Highs in the lower 70s. North winds 5 to 10 miles per hour. Monday night, clear. Lows in the upper 50s. North winds 10 to 15 miles per hour. Tuesday, sunny. Highs in the mid-60s. Northeast winds 10 to 15 miles per hour. Tuesday night, clear. Lows in the mid-50s. Wednesday, mostly sunny. Highs in the lower 70s. Wednesday night, mostly clear. Lows in the upper 50s. Thursday, mostly sunny. Highs in the mid-70s. Thursday night, mostly clear. Lows in the lower 60s. Friday, partly sunny. Highs in the mid-70s. Friday night, partly cloudy. Lows in the lower 60s. Saturday, partly sunny. Highs in the lower 70s. Here are the marine and buoy reports for 1 p.m. across the lower Chesapeake Bay and coastal waters. All wave and swell heights are in feet. Wave and swell periods are in seconds. Potomac River buoy, air temperature was 64. The wind was northeast at 10 knots. Cove Point, air temperature was 63. The wind was north at 8 knots. Piney Point, winds were northeast, 5 knots. Bishop's Head, air temperature was 66. The wind was northeast at 8 knots. Lewisetta, air temperature was 66. Water temperature 70. The wind was northeast at 6 knots. Stingray Point buoy, air temperature was 66. Rappahannock Light, winds were east, 2 knots. Yorktown Coast Guard Station, air temperature was 69. Water temperature 71. The wind was north at 3 knots. Crypto Peak, water temperature 71. Dominion Terminal Newport News, air temperature was 70. South Craney Island, air temperature was 70. The wind was north at 3 knots. Cape Henry, air temperature was 69. The wind was east at 2 knots. Brandywine Chilliwack, Delaware, winds were northeast, 19 knots. Air temperature 62. Fenwick Island buoy, winds were northeast, 10 knots. Water temperature 67. Air temperature 66. Buoy off Virginia Beach 64 nautical miles. Water temperature 69. Buoy just east of Cape Henry. Water temperature 71. Wave heights 4. Wave period 8. Duck Cove Pier, air temperature was 71. The wind was east at 3 knots. Diamond Shoals buoy, air temperature was 77. Wave height 3 feet. Wave period 10. The wind was southwest at 10 knots. Marine forecast, Fenwick Island, Delaware to Carrick Beach Light, North Carolina out 20 nautical miles, including the Virginia portion of Chesapeake Bay and Carrick Sound. Synopsis for Fenwick Island, Delaware to Carrick Beach Light, North Carolina out 60 nautical miles, including Virginia portion of the Chesapeake Bay, Carrick Sound and portions of the James, York, and Rappahannock Rivers. High pressure gradually retreats to the northeast today into tonight as weak low pressure tracks off the Carolina coast. A stronger cold front crosses the mid-Atlantic coast Monday night. High pressure builds in from the northwest Tuesday and settles over the region through the middle of the week. Marine forecast, Chesapeake Bay from New Point Comfort to Little Creek, Virginia. This afternoon, northwest winds 5 knots. Waves 1 foot. Rain likely early, then a chance of rain late. Tonight, north winds 5 to 10 knots. Gusts up to 15 knots in the late evening and overnight. Waves 1 to 2 feet. A chance of rain early in the evening. Monday, north winds 10 to 15 knots with gusts up to 20 knots. Waves 1 to 2 feet. Monday night, north winds 10 to 15 knots with gusts up to 20 knots. Waves 2 to 3 feet. Tuesday, north winds 10 to 15 knots, diminishing to 5 to 10 knots in the afternoon. Gusts up to 20 knots. Waves 2 to 3 feet. Tuesday night, east winds 5 knots. Waves 1 foot. Wednesday, southeast winds 5 to 10 knots. Waves 1 foot.
Wednesday night, south winds 5 to 10 knots, becoming southwest after midnight. Waves 1 foot. Thursday, west winds 5 to 10 knots, becoming southeast in the afternoon. Waves 1 foot. Thursday night, east winds 5 to 10 knots, becoming north after midnight. Waves 1 foot. Marine forecast, Chesapeake Bay from Little Creek, Virginia to Cape Henry, Virginia, including the Chesapeake Bay Bridge Tunnel. This afternoon, northwest winds 5 knots. Waves 1 to 2 feet. Wave detail, north 1 foot at 4 seconds and east 1 foot at 7 seconds. Rain. Tonight, north winds 5 to 10 knots. Gusts up to 15 knots in the late evening and overnight. Waves 1 to 2 feet. Wave detail, east 2 feet at 8 seconds and north 1 foot at 4 seconds. A chance of rain early in the evening. Monday, north winds 10 to 15 knots with gusts up to 20 knots. Waves 2 to 3 feet. Wave detail, north 2 feet at 3 seconds and east 2 feet at 7 seconds. Monday night, north winds 15 knots with gusts up to 20 knots. Waves around 3 feet. Wave detail, north 2 feet at 3 seconds and northeast 2 feet at 7 seconds. Tuesday, north winds 10 to 15 knots, diminishing to 5 to 10 knots in the afternoon. Gusts up to 20 knots. Waves 2 to 3 feet. Wave detail, northeast 2 feet at 5 seconds. Tuesday night, east winds 5 knots. Waves 1 to 2 feet. Wave detail, northeast 2 feet at 7 seconds and north 1 foot at 4 seconds. Wednesday, southeast winds 5 to 10 knots. Waves 1 foot. Wednesday night, south winds 5 to 10 knots, becoming southwest after midnight. Waves 1 foot. Thursday, west winds 5 to 10 knots, becoming east in the afternoon. Waves 1 foot. Thursday night, east winds 5 to 10 knots, becoming northeast after midnight. Waves 1 to 2 feet. Marine forecast, Caribbean Sound. This afternoon, northwest winds 5 knots. Waves 1 foot or less and light chop. Rain early, then a chance of rain late. Tonight, north winds 5 to 10 knots. Waves around 1 foot. A chance of rain in the evening. Monday, north winds 10 to 15 knots with gusts up to 20 knots. Waves 1 to 2 feet. Monday night, north winds 10 to 15 knots with gusts up to 20 knots. Waves 1 to 2 feet. Tuesday, northeast winds 10 to 15 knots with gusts up to 20 knots. Waves 1 to 2 feet. Tuesday night, northeast winds 5 to 10 knots, diminishing to 5 knots after midnight. Waves around 1 foot, diminishing to 1 foot or less and light chop after midnight. Wednesday, east winds 5 knots. Waves 1 foot or less and light chop. Wednesday night, southeast winds 5 knots, becoming southwest after midnight. Waves 1 foot or less and light chop. Thursday, west winds 5 knots, becoming east in the afternoon. Waves 1 foot or less and light chop. Thursday night, east winds 5 knots, becoming north after midnight. Waves 1 foot or less and light chop. Air quality forecast. The forecast Sunday for Hampton Roads is code level green, which is good, and means air quality is satisfactory and poses little or no risk. Primary pollutant will be particulate matter. The current time is 1:57 p.m. Eastern Daylight Time. The beach forecast. Today, rip current risk South Assateague and Chincoteague beaches. Moderate. Surf heights. 2 to 3 feet. Water temperature upper 60s. Weather. Cloudy. Showers likely. Beach temperatures. In the lower 70s. Beach winds. East winds 5 to 10 miles per hour. Tides, Wachapreek, low at 9:12 a.m. High at 3:54 p.m. Monday, rip current risk South Assateague and Chincoteague beaches. Moderate. Surf heights. 2 to 3 feet. Weather. Mostly cloudy until 2 p.m., then mostly sunny. Beach temperatures. Around 70. Beach winds. Northwest winds 10 to 15 miles per hour. Tides, Wachapreek, low at 10:17 a.m. High at 5:02 p.m. The beach forecast. Today, rip current risk Virginia Beach and Sandbridge beaches. Low. Surf heights.
2 to 3 feet. Water temperature around 70. Weather: cloudy. Showers likely. Beach temperatures: in the lower 70s. Beach winds: east winds around 5 miles per hour. Tides: Virginia Beach, low at 8:25 a.m. High at 2:58 p.m. Monday, rip current risk Virginia Beach and Sandbridge Beaches. Moderate. Surf heights: 2 to 3 feet. Weather: mostly cloudy until 5 p.m., then mostly sunny. Beach temperatures: in the lower 70s. Beach winds: north winds 10 to 15 miles per hour. Tides: Virginia Beach, low at 9:40 a.m. High at 4:12 p.m. The beach forecast: today, rip current risk Outer Banks beaches of Kerala and Karova. Low: surf heights 2 to 3 feet. Water temperature lower 70s. Weather: cloudy. Showers likely and a slight chance of thunderstorms. Beach temperatures: in the lower 70s. Beach winds: east winds around 5 miles per hour. Tides: duck, low at 8:09 a.m. High at 2:43 p.m. Monday, rip current risk Outer Banks beaches of Kerala and Karova. Moderate. Surf heights: 2 to 3 feet. Weather: mostly cloudy. Beach temperatures: in the lower 70s. Beach winds: north winds around 15 miles per hour. Tides: duck, low at 9:24 a.m. Eastern Daylight Time. High at 3:57 p.m. The Tropical Weather Outlook. For the North Atlantic, Caribbean Sea and the Gulf of America, southwestern Gulf of America, an area of low pressure is likely to form around the middle of the week over the southwestern Gulf of America. Although environmental conditions are only expected to be marginally conducive, some slow development is possible and the tropical depression could form late this week while the system drifts northward. Formation chance through 48 hours, low, near 0%. Formation chance through 7 days, medium, 40%. Offshore waters forecast: Baltimore Canyon to Cape Charles Light, to 100 nautical miles. Today, south to southwest winds 5 to 10 knots, becoming 5 to 15 knots. Seas 3 to 6 feet. Numerous showers and scattered thunderstorms. Tonight, south to southwest winds 5 to 15 knots. Seas 3 to 5 feet. Numerous showers and scattered thunderstorms. Monday, southwest winds 5 to 15 knots, becoming north to northwest 10 to 20 knots. Seas 3 to 6 feet. Scattered showers and thunderstorms. Monday night, north winds 10 to 20 knots. Seas 3 to 6 feet. Isolated showers. Tuesday, north to northeast winds 10 to 20 knots. Seas 4 to 6 feet. Tuesday night, northeast winds 5 to 15 knots, increasing to 10 to 20 knots. Seas 3 to 6 feet. Wednesday, east winds 10 to 20 knots. Seas 3 to 6 feet. Wednesday night, east to southeast winds 5 to 15 knots. Seas 3 to 5 feet. Thursday, east winds 5 to 15 knots, becoming variable. Seas 3 to 4 feet. Thursday night, variable winds less than 10 knots, becoming north to northeast. Seas 3 to 4 feet. Hazardous weather information. Now here is the hazardous weather outlook for southeast Maryland, northeast North Carolina, central Virginia, east central Virginia, eastern Virginia, north central Virginia, south central Virginia, and southeast Virginia. Today and tonight, no hazardous weather is expected at this time. And now the extended outlook for the period Monday through Saturday. No hazardous weather is expected at this time. The key weather messages for the next 7 days. Cool and wet weather continues today. Gradually drying out tonight. Seasonable temperatures and dry for the upcoming work week. Now the official National Weather Service forecast. Rest of today, showers likely. Highs in the lower 70s. Northeast winds around 5 miles per hour, becoming northwest around 5 miles per hour this afternoon. Chance of rain 60%. Tonight, cloudy. A chance of showers in the evening. Patchy fog after midnight. Lows in the mid-60s. North winds around 5 miles per hour. Chance of rain 30%. Monday, cloudy in the morning, then becoming partly sunny.
Highs in the lower 70s. North winds 5 to 10 miles per hour. Monday night, clear. Lows in the upper 50s. North winds 10 to 15 miles per hour. Tuesday, sunny. Highs in the mid-60s. Northeast winds 10 to 15 miles per hour. Tuesday night, clear. Lows in the mid-50s. Wednesday, mostly sunny. Highs in the lower 70s. Wednesday night, mostly clear. Lows in the upper 50s. Thursday, mostly sunny. Highs in the mid-70s. Thursday night, mostly clear. Lows in the lower 60s. Friday, partly sunny. Highs in the mid-70s. Friday night, partly cloudy. Lows in the lower 60s. Saturday, partly sunny. Highs in the lower 70s. This is NOAA's National Weather Service All Hazards Weather Radio, KHB 37, broadcasting from Wakefield, Virginia, transmitting from Driver, Virginia on a frequency of 162.550 MHz. The following information is for Hampton Roads and Northeast North Carolina, the southern part of the Chesapeake Bay and adjacent coastal waters. Here are the marine and buoy reports for 1 p.m. across the lower Chesapeake Bay and coastal waters. All wave and swell heights are in feet. Wave and swell periods are in seconds. Potomac River buoy, air temperature was 64. The wind was northeast at 10 knots. Cove Point, air temperature was 63. The wind was north at 8 knots. Piney Point, winds were northeast, 5 knots. Bishop's Head, air temperature was 66. The wind was northeast at 8 knots. Lewisetta, air temperature was 66. Water temperature 70. The wind was northeast at 6 knots. Stingray Point buoy, air temperature was 66. Rappahannock Light, winds were east, 2 knots. Yorktown Coast Guard Station, air temperature was 69. Water temperature 71. The wind was north at 3 knots. Crypto Peak, water temperature 71. Dominion Terminal Newport News, air temperature was 70. South Craney Island, air temperature was 70. The wind was north at 3 knots. Cape Henry, air temperature was 69. The wind was east at 2 knots. Brandywine Chillicothe, Delaware, winds were northeast, 19 knots. Air temperature 62. Fenwick Island buoy, winds were northeast, 10 knots. Water temperature 67. Air temperature 66. Buoy off Virginia Beach 64 nautical miles. Water temperature 69. Buoy just east of Cape Henry. Water temperature 71. Wave heights 4. Wave period 8. Duck Cove Pier, air temperature was 71. The wind was east at 3 knots. Diamond Shoals buoy, air temperature was 77. Wave height 3 feet. Wave period 10. The wind was southwest at 10 knots. Marine forecast, Fenwick Island, Delaware to Currituck Beach Light, North Carolina out 20 nautical miles, including the Virginia portion of Chesapeake Bay and Currituck Sound. Synopsis for Fenwick Island, Delaware to Currituck Beach Light, North Carolina out 60 nautical miles, including Virginia portion of the Chesapeake Bay, Currituck Sound and portions of the James, York, and Rappahannock Rivers. High pressure gradually retreats to the northeast today into the night as weak low pressure tracks off the Carolina coast. A stronger cold front crosses the mid-Atlantic coast Monday night. High pressure built in from the northwest Tuesday and settles over the region through the middle of the week. Marine forecast, Chesapeake Bay from New Point Comfort to Little Creek, Virginia. This afternoon, northwest wind 5 knots. Waves 1 foot. Rain likely early, then a chance of rain late. Tonight, north winds 5 to 10 knots. Gusts up to 15 knots in the late evening and overnight. Waves 1 to 2 feet. A chance of rain early in the evening. Monday, north winds 10 to 15 knots with gusts up to 20 knots. Waves 1 to 2 feet. Monday night, north winds 10 to 15 knots with gusts up to 20 knots. Waves 2 to 3 feet. Tuesday, north winds 10 to 15 knots, diminishing to 5 to 10 knots in the afternoon. Gusts up to 20 knots. Waves 2 to 3 feet. Tuesday night, east wind 5 knots. Waves 1 foot. Wednesday, southeast winds 5 to 10 knots. Waves 1 foot. Wednesday night, south winds 5 to 10 knots, becoming southwest after midnight. Waves 1 foot. Thursday,
West winds 5 to 10 knots, becoming southeast in the afternoon. Waves 1 foot. Thursday night, east winds 5 to 10 knots, becoming north after midnight. Waves 1 foot. Marine forecast, Chesapeake Bay from Little Creek, Virginia to Cape Henry, Virginia, including the Chesapeake Bay Bridge Tunnel. This afternoon, northwest winds 5 knots. Waves 1 to 2 feet. Wave detail, north 1 foot at 4 seconds and east 1 foot at 7 seconds. Rain. Tonight, north winds 5 to 10 knots. Gusts up to 15 knots in the late evening and overnight. Waves 1 to 2 feet. Wave detail, east 2 feet at 8 seconds and north 1 foot at 4 seconds. A chance of rain early in the evening. Monday, north winds 10 to 15 knots with gusts up to 20 knots. Waves 2 to 3 feet. Wave detail, north 2 feet at 3 seconds and east 2 feet at 7 seconds. Monday night, north winds 15 knots with gusts up to 20 knots. Waves around 3 feet. Wave detail, north 2 feet at 3 seconds and northeast 2 feet at 7 seconds. Tuesday, north winds 10 to 15 knots, diminishing to 5 to 10 knots in the afternoon. Gusts up to 20 knots. Waves 2 to 3 feet. Wave detail, northeast 2 feet at 5 seconds. Tuesday night, east winds 5 knots. Waves 1 to 2 feet. Wave detail, northeast 2 feet at 7 seconds and north 1 foot at 4 seconds. Wednesday, southeast winds 5 to 10 knots. Waves 1 foot. Wednesday night, south winds 5 to 10 knots, becoming southwest after midnight. Waves 1 foot. Thursday, west winds 5 to 10 knots, becoming east in the afternoon. Waves 1 foot. Thursday night, east winds 5 to 10 knots, becoming northeast after midnight. Waves 1 to 2 feet. Marine forecast, Caribbean Sound. This afternoon, northwest winds 5 knots. Waves 1 foot or less and light chop. Rain early, then a chance of rain late. Tonight, north winds 5 to 10 knots. Waves around 1 foot. A chance of rain in the evening. Monday, north winds 10 to 15 knots with gusts up to 20 knots. Waves 1 to 2 feet. Monday night, north winds 10 to 15 knots with gusts up to 20 knots. Waves 1 to 2 feet. Tuesday, northeast winds 10 to 15 knots with gusts up to 20 knots. Waves 1 to 2 feet. Tuesday night, northeast winds 5 to 10 knots, diminishing to 5 knots after midnight. Waves around 1 foot, diminishing to 1 foot or less and light chop after midnight. Wednesday, east winds 5 knots. Waves 1 foot or less and light chop. Wednesday night, southeast winds 5 knots, becoming southwest after midnight. Waves 1 foot or less and light chop. Thursday, west winds 5 knots, becoming east in the afternoon. Waves 1 foot or less and light chop. Thursday night, east winds 5 knots, becoming north after midnight. Waves 1 foot or less and light chop. Air quality forecast. The forecast Sunday for Hampton Roads is code level green, which is good, and means air quality is satisfactory and poses little or no risk. Primary pollutant will be particulate matter. The current time is 2:12 p.m. Eastern Daylight Time. The beach forecast. Today, rip current risk South Assateague and Chincoteague beaches. Moderate. Surf heights. 2 to 3 feet. Water temperature upper 60s. Weather. Cloudy. Showers likely. Beach temperatures. In the lower 70s. Beach winds. East winds 5 to 10 miles per hour. Tides, Wachapreek, low at 9:12 a.m. High 3:54 p.m. Monday, rip current risk South Assateague and Chincoteague beaches. Moderate. Surf heights. 2 to 3 feet. Weather. Mostly cloudy until 2 p.m., then mostly sunny. Beach temperatures. Around 70. Beach winds. Northwest winds 10 to 15 miles per hour. Tides, Wachapreek, low at 10:17 a.m. High 5:02 p.m. The beach forecast. Today, rip current risk Virginia Beach and Sandbridge beaches. Low. Surf heights. 2 to 3 feet. Water temperature around 70. Weather. Cloudy. Showers likely.
beach temperatures in the lower 70s.

feet. Water temperature lower 70s. Weather: cloudy. Showers likely and a slight chance of thunderstorms. Beach temperatures: in the lower 70s. Beach winds: east winds around 5 miles per hour. Tides: duck, low at 8:09 a.m. High at 2:43 p.m. Monday, rip current risk Outer Banks beaches of Kerala and Karova. Moderate. Surf heights: 2 to 3 feet. Weather: mostly cloudy. Beach temperatures: in the lower 70s. Beach winds: north winds around 15 miles per hour. Tides: duck, low at 9:24 a.m. Eastern Daylight Time. High at 3:57 p.m. The Tropical Weather Outlook. For the North Atlantic, Caribbean Sea and the Gulf of America, southwestern Gulf of America, an area of low pressure is likely to form around the middle of the week over the southwestern Gulf of America. Although environmental conditions are only expected to be marginally conducive, some slow development is possible and the tropical depression could form late this week while the system drifts northward. Formation chance through 48 hours, low, near 0%. Formation chance through 7 days, medium, 40%. Offshore waters forecast Baltimore Canyon to Cape Charles Light, to 100 nautical miles. Today, south to southwest winds 5 to 10 knots, becoming 5 to 15 knots. Seas 3 to 6 feet. Numerous showers and scattered thunderstorms. Tonight, south to southwest winds 5 to 15 knots. Seas 3 to 5 feet. Numerous showers and scattered thunderstorms. Monday, southwest winds 5 to 15 knots, becoming north to northwest 10 to 20 knots. Seas 3 to 6 feet. Scattered showers and thunderstorms. Monday night, north winds 10 to 20 knots. Seas 3 to 6 feet. Isolated showers. Tuesday, north to northeast winds 10 to 20 knots. Seas 4 to 6 feet. Tuesday night, northeast winds 5 to 15 knots, increasing to 10 to 20 knots. Seas 3 to 6 feet. Wednesday, east winds 10 to 20 knots. Seas 3 to 6 feet. Wednesday night, east to southeast winds 5 to 15 knots. Seas 3 to 5 feet. Thursday, east winds 5 to 15 knots, becoming variable. Seas 3 to 4 feet. Thursday night, variable winds less than 10 knots, becoming north to northeast. Seas 3 to 4 feet. Hazardous weather information. Now here is the hazardous weather outlook for southeast Maryland, northeast North Carolina, central Virginia, east central Virginia, eastern Virginia, north central Virginia, south central Virginia, and southeast Virginia. Today and tonight, no hazardous weather is expected at this time. And now the extended outlook for the period Monday through Saturday. No hazardous weather is expected at this time. The key weather messages for the next 7 days. Cool and wet weather continues today. Gradually drying out tonight. Seasonable temperatures and dry for the upcoming work week. Now the official National Weather Service forecast. Rest of today, showers likely. Highs in the lower 70s. Northeast winds around 5 miles per hour, becoming northwest around 5 miles per hour this afternoon. Chance of rain 60%. Tonight, cloudy. A chance of showers in the evening. Patchy fog after midnight. Lows in the mid-60s. North winds around 5 miles per hour. Chance of rain 30%. Monday, cloudy in the morning, then becoming partly sunny. Highs in the lower 70s. North winds 5 to 10 miles per hour. Monday night, clear. Lows in the upper 50s. North winds 10 to 15 miles per hour. Tuesday, sunny. Highs in the mid-60s. Northeast winds 10 to 15 miles per hour. Tuesday night, clear. Lows in the mid-50s. Wednesday, mostly sunny. Highs in the lower 70s. Wednesday night, mostly clear. Lows in the upper 50s. Thursday, mostly sunny. Highs in the mid-70s. Thursday night, mostly clear. Lows in the lower 60s. Friday, partly sunny. Highs in the mid-70s. Friday night, partly cloudy. Lows in the lower 60s. Saturday, partly sunny. Highs in the lower 70s. Here are the marine and buoy reports for 2 p.m. across the lower Chesapeake Bay and coastal waters.

All wave and swell heights are in feet. Wave and swell periods are in seconds. Potomac River buoy, air temperature was 65. The wind was north at 12 knots. Cove Point, air temperature was 63. The wind was northeast at 5 knots. Piney Point, winds were northeast, 4 knots. Bishop's Head, air temperature was 66. The wind was northeast at 8 knots. Lewisetta, air temperature was 66. Water temperature 70. The wind was northeast at 5 knots. Stingray Point buoy, air temperature was 66. Rappahannock Light, winds were northeast, 4 knots. Yorktown Coast Guard Station, air temperature was 69. Water temperature 71. The wind was north at 2 knots. Crypto Peak, water temperature 71. The wind was southwest at 2 knots. Dominion Terminal Newport News, air temperature was 70. The wind was southeast at 3 knots. South Craney Island, air temperature was 70. Cape Henry, air temperature was 69. The wind was east at 4 knots. Brandywine Chill Lake, Delaware, winds were northeast, 19 knots. Air temperature 63. Fenwick Island buoy, winds were northeast, 14 knots. Air temperature 66. Buoy off Virginia Beach 64 nautical miles. Water temperature 70. Buoy just east of Cape Henry. Water temperature 71. Wave heights 4. Wave period 7. Duck Cove Pier, air temperature was 71. The wind was east at 3 knots. Diamond Shoals buoy, air temperature was 77. Wave height 3 feet. Wave period 7. The wind was southwest at 8 knots. Marine forecast, Fenwick Island, Delaware to Caribbean Beach Light, North Carolina out 20 nautical miles, including the Virginia portion of Chesapeake Bay and Caribbean Sound. Synopsis for Fenwick Island, Delaware to Caribbean Beach Light, North Carolina out 60 nautical miles, including Virginia portion of the Chesapeake Bay, Caribbean Sound and portions of the James, York, and Rappahannock Rivers. High pressure gradually retreats to the northeast today into tonight as weak low pressure tracks off the Carolina coast. A stronger cold front crosses the mid-Atlantic coast Monday night. High pressure builds in from the northwest Tuesday and settles over the region through the middle of the week. Marine forecast, Chesapeake Bay from New Point Comfort to Little Creek, Virginia. This afternoon, northwest winds 5 knots. Waves 1 foot. Rain likely early, then a chance of rain late. Tonight, north winds 5 to 10 knots. Gusts up to 15 knots in the late evening and overnight. Waves 1 to 2 feet. A chance of rain early in the evening. Monday, north winds 10 to 15 knots with gusts up to 20 knots. Waves 1 to 2 feet. Monday night, north winds 10 to 15 knots with gusts up to 20 knots. Waves 2 to 3 feet. Tuesday, north winds 10 to 15 knots, diminishing to 5 to 10 knots in the afternoon. Gusts up to 20 knots. Waves 2 to 3 feet. Tuesday night, east winds 5 knots. Waves 1 foot. Wednesday, southeast winds 5 to 10 knots. Waves 1 foot. Wednesday night, south winds 5 to 10 knots, becoming southwest after midnight. Waves 1 foot. Thursday, west winds 5 to 10 knots, becoming southeast in the afternoon. Waves 1 foot. Thursday night, east winds 5 to 10 knots, becoming north after midnight. Waves 1 foot. Marine forecast, Chesapeake Bay from Little Creek, Virginia to Cape Henry, Virginia, including the Chesapeake Bay Bridge Tunnel. This afternoon, northwest winds 5 knots. Waves 1 to 2 feet. Wave detail, north 1 foot at 4 seconds and east 1 foot at 7 seconds. Rain. Tonight, north winds 5 to 10 knots. Gusts up to 15 knots in the late evening and overnight. Waves 1 to 2 feet. Wave detail, east 2 feet at 8 seconds and north 1 foot at 4 seconds. A chance of rain early in the evening. Monday, north winds 10 to 15 knots with gusts up to 20 knots. Waves 2 to 3 feet. Wave detail, north 2 feet at 3 seconds and east 2 feet at 7 seconds. Monday night, north winds 15 knots with gusts up to 20 knots. Waves around 3 feet. Wave detail, north 2 feet at 3 seconds and northeast 2 feet at 7 seconds. Tuesday, north winds 10 to 15 knots, diminishing to 5 to 10 knots in the afternoon. Gusts up to 20 knots.
Waves 2 to 3 feet. Wave detail, northeast 2 feet at 5 seconds. Tuesday night, east winds 5 knots. Waves 1 to 2 feet. Wave detail, northeast 2 feet at 7 seconds and north 1 foot at 4 seconds. Wednesday, southeast winds 5 to 10 knots. Waves 1 foot. Wednesday night, south winds 5 to 10 knots, becoming southwest after midnight. Waves 1 foot. Thursday, west winds 5 to 10 knots, becoming east in the afternoon. Waves 1 foot. Thursday night, east winds 5 to 10 knots, becoming northeast after midnight. Waves 1 to 2 feet. Marine forecast, Kuril Sound. This afternoon, northwest winds 5 knots. Waves 1 foot or less and light chop. Rain early, then a chance of rain late. Tonight, north winds 5 to 10 knots. Waves around 1 foot. A chance of rain in the evening. Monday, north winds 10 to 15 knots with gusts up to 20 knots. Waves 1 to 2 feet. Monday night, north winds 10 to 15 knots with gusts up to 20 knots. Waves 1 to 2 feet. Tuesday, northeast winds 10 to 15 knots with gusts up to 20 knots. Waves 1 to 2 feet. Tuesday night, northeast winds 5 to 10 knots, diminishing to 5 knots after midnight. Waves around 1 foot, diminishing to 1 foot or less and light chop after midnight. Wednesday, east winds 5 knots. Waves 1 foot or less and light chop. Wednesday night, southeast winds 5 knots, becoming southwest after midnight. Waves 1 foot or less and light chop. Thursday, west winds 5 knots, becoming east in the afternoon. Waves 1 foot or less and light chop. Thursday night, east winds 5 knots, becoming north after midnight. Waves 1 foot or less and light chop. Air quality forecast. The forecast Sunday for Hampton Roads is code level green, which is good, and means air quality is satisfactory and poses little or no risk. Primary pollutant will be particulate matter. The current time is 2:27 p.m. Eastern Daylight Time. The beach forecast. Today, rip current risk South Assateague and Chincoteague beaches. Moderate. Surf heights. 2 to 3 feet. Water temperature upper 60s. Weather. Cloudy. Showers likely. Beach temperatures. In the lower 70s. Beach winds. East winds 5 to 10 miles per hour. Tides, Watcha Creek, low at 9:12 a.m. High at 3:54 p.m. Monday, rip current risk South Assateague and Chincoteague beaches. Moderate. Surf heights. 2 to 3 feet. Weather. Mostly cloudy until 2 p.m., then mostly sunny. Beach temperatures. Around 70. Beach winds. Northwest winds 10 to 15 miles per hour. Tides, Watcha Creek, low at 10:17 a.m. High at 5:02 p.m. The beach forecast. Today, rip current risk Virginia Beach and Sandbridge beaches. Low. Surf heights. 2 to 3 feet. Water temperature around 70. Weather. Cloudy. Showers likely. Beach temperatures. In the lower 70s. Beach winds. East winds around 5 miles per hour. Tides, Virginia Beach, low at 8:25 a.m. High at 2:58 p.m. Monday, rip current risk Virginia Beach and Sandbridge beaches. Moderate. Surf heights. 2 to 3 feet. Weather. Mostly cloudy until 5 p.m., then mostly sunny. Beach temperatures. In the lower 70s. Beach winds. North winds 10 to 15 miles per hour. Tides, Virginia Beach, low at 9:40 a.m. High at 4:12 p.m. The beach forecast. Today, rip current risk Outer Banks beaches of Kerala and Karova. Low. Surf heights. 2 to 3 feet. Water temperature lower 70s. Weather. Cloudy. Showers likely and a slight chance of thunderstorms. Beach temperatures. In the lower 70s. Beach winds. East winds around 5 miles per hour. Tides, duck, low at 8:09 a.m. High at 2:43 p.m. Monday, rip current risk Outer Banks beaches of Kerala and Karova. Moderate. Surf heights.
2 to 3 feet. Weather, mostly cloudy. Beach temperatures, in the lower 70s. Beach winds, north winds around 15 miles per hour. Tides, duck, low at 9:24 a.m. Eastern Daylight Time. High at 3:57 p.m. The Tropical Weather Outlook. For the North Atlantic, Caribbean Sea and the Gulf of America, southwestern Gulf of America, an area of low pressure is likely to form around the middle of the week over the southwestern Gulf of America. Although environmental conditions are only expected to be marginally conducive, some slow development is possible and the tropical depression could form late this week while the system drifts northward. Formation chance through 48 hours, low, near 0%. Formation chance through 7 days, medium, 40%. Offshore waters forecast Baltimore Canyon to Cape Charles Light, to 100 nautical miles. Today, south to southwest winds 5 to 10 knots, becoming 5 to 15 knots. Seas 3 to 6 feet. Numerous showers and scattered thunderstorms. Tonight, south to southwest winds 5 to 15 knots. Seas 3 to 5 feet. Numerous showers and scattered thunderstorms. Monday, southwest winds 5 to 15 knots, becoming north to northwest 10 to 20 knots. Seas 3 to 6 feet. Scattered showers and thunderstorms. Monday night, north winds 10 to 20 knots. Seas 3 to 6 feet. Isolated showers. Tuesday, north to northeast winds 10 to 20 knots. Seas 4 to 6 feet. Tuesday night, northeast winds 5 to 15 knots, increasing to 10 to 20 knots. Seas 3 to 6 feet. Wednesday, east winds 10 to 20 knots. Seas 3 to 6 feet. Wednesday night, east to southeast winds 5 to 15 knots. Seas 3 to 5 feet. Thursday, east winds 5 to 15 knots, becoming variable. Seas 3 to 4 feet. Thursday night, variable winds less than 10 knots, becoming north to northeast. Seas 3 to 4 feet. Hazardous weather information. Now here is the hazardous weather outlook for southeast Maryland, northeast North Carolina, central Virginia, east central Virginia, eastern Virginia, north central Virginia, south central Virginia, and southeast Virginia. Today and tonight. No hazardous weather is expected at this time. And now the extended outlook for the period Monday through Saturday. No hazardous weather is expected at this time. The key weather messages for the next 7 days. Cool and wet weather continues today. Gradually drying out tonight. Seasonable temperatures and dry for the upcoming work week. Now the official National Weather Service forecast. Rest of today, showers likely. Highs in the lower 70s. Northeast winds around 5 miles per hour, becoming northwest around 5 miles per hour this afternoon. Chance of rain 60%. Tonight, cloudy. A chance of showers in the evening. Patchy fog after midnight. Lows in the mid-60s, chance of rain 60%. Tonight, cloudy. A chance of showers in the evening. Patchy fog after midnight. Lows in the mid-60s. North winds around 5 miles per hour. Chance of rain 30%. Monday, cloudy in the morning, then becoming partly sunny. Highs in the lower 70s. North winds 5 to 10 miles per hour. Monday night, clear. Lows in the upper 50s. North winds 10 to 15 miles per hour. Tuesday, sunny. Highs in the mid-60s. Northeast winds 10 to 15 miles per hour. Tuesday night, clear. Lows in the mid-50s. Wednesday, mostly sunny. Highs in the lower 70s. Wednesday night, mostly clear. Lows in the upper 50s. Thursday, mostly sunny. Highs in the mid-70s. Thursday night, mostly clear. Lows in the lower 60s. Friday, partly sunny. Highs in the mid-70s. Friday night, partly cloudy. Lows in the lower 60s. Saturday, partly sunny. Highs in the lower 70s. Here are the marine and buoy reports for 2 p.m. across the lower Chesapeake Bay and coastal waters. All wave and swell heights are in feet. Wave and swell periods are in seconds. Potomac River buoy, air temperature was 65. The wind was north at 12 knots. Cove Point, air temperature was 63. The wind was northeast at 5 knots. Piney Point, winds were northeast.

4 knots. Bishop's Head, air temperature was 66. The wind was northeast at 8 knots. Lewisetta, air temperature was 66. Water temperature 70. The wind was northeast at 5 knots. Stingray Point Buoy, air temperature was 66. Rappahannock Light, winds were northeast, 4 knots. Yorktown Coast Guard Station, air temperature was 69. Water temperature 71. The wind was north at 2 knots. Crypto Peak, water temperature 71. The wind was southwest at 2 knots. Dominion Terminal Newport News, air temperature was 70. The wind was southeast at 3 knots. South Craney Island, air temperature was 70. Cape Henry, air temperature was 69. The wind was east at 4 knots. Brandywine Chill Lake, Delaware, winds were northeast, 19 knots. Air temperature 63. Fenwick Island Buoy, winds were northeast, 14 knots. Air temperature 66. Buoy off Virginia Beach, 64 nautical miles. Water temperature 70. Buoy just east of Cape Henry. Water temperature 71. Wave heights 4. Wave period 7. Duck Cove Pier, air temperature was 71. The wind was east at 3 knots. Diamond Shoals Buoy, air temperature was 77. Wave height 3 feet. Wave period 7. The wind was southwest at 8 knots. This is NOAA's National Weather Service All Hazards Weather Radio, KHP 37, broadcasting from Wakefield, Virginia, transmitting from Driver, Virginia on a frequency of 162.550 MHz. The following information is for Hampton Roads in northeast North Carolina, the southern part of the Chesapeake Bay and adjacent coastal waters. Marine forecast, Fenwick Island, Delaware to Carrick Beach Light, North Carolina out 20 nautical miles, including the Virginia portion of Chesapeake Bay and Carrick Sound. Synopsis for Fenwick Island, Delaware to Carrick Beach Light, North Carolina out 60 nautical miles, including Virginia portion of the Chesapeake Bay, Carrick Sound and portions of the James, York, and Rappahannock Rivers. High pressure gradually retreats to the northeast today into tonight as weak low pressure tracks off the Carolina coast. A stronger cold front crosses the mid-Atlantic coast Monday night. High pressure builds in from the northwest Tuesday and settles over the region through the middle of the week. Marine forecast, Chesapeake Bay from New Point Comfort to Little Creek, Virginia. This afternoon, northwest winds 5 knots. Waves 1 foot. Rain likely early, then a chance of rain late. Tonight, north winds 5 to 10 knots. Gusts up to 15 knots in the late evening and overnight. Waves 1 to 2 feet. A chance of rain early in the evening. Monday, north winds 10 to 15 knots with gusts up to 20 knots. Waves 1 to 2 feet. Monday night, north winds 10 to 15 knots with gusts up to 20 knots. Waves 2 to 3 feet. Tuesday, north winds 10 to 15 knots, diminishing to 5 to 10 knots in the afternoon. Gusts up to 20 knots. Waves 2 to 3 feet. Tuesday night, east winds 5 knots. Waves 1 foot. Wednesday, southeast winds 5 to 10 knots. Waves 1 foot. Wednesday night, south winds 5 to 10 knots, becoming southwest after midnight. Waves 1 foot. Thursday, west winds 5 to 10 knots, becoming southeast in the afternoon. Waves 1 foot. Thursday night, east winds 5 to 10 knots, becoming north after midnight. Waves 1 foot. Marine forecast, Chesapeake Bay from Little Creek, Virginia to Cape Henry, Virginia, including the Chesapeake Bay Bridge Tunnel. This afternoon, northwest winds 5 knots. Waves 1 to 2 feet. Wave detail, north 1 foot at 4 seconds and east 1 foot at 7 seconds. Rain. Tonight, north winds 5 to 10 knots. Gusts up to 15 knots in the late evening and overnight. Waves 1 to 2 feet. Wave detail, east 2 feet at 8 seconds and north 1 foot at 4 seconds. A chance of rain early in the evening. Monday, north winds 10 to 15 knots with gusts up to 20 knots. Waves 2 to 3 feet. Wave detail, north 2 feet at 3 seconds and east 2 feet at 7 seconds. Monday night, north winds 15 knots with gusts up to 20 knots. Waves around 3 feet. Wave detail, north 2 feet at 3 seconds and northeast 2 feet at 7 seconds. Tuesday, north winds 10 to 15 knots, diminishing to 5 to 10 knots in the afternoon.
Gusts up to 20 knots. Waves 2 to 3 feet. Wave detail, northeast 2 feet at 5 seconds. Tuesday night, east winds 5 knots. Waves 1 to 2 feet. Wave detail, northeast 2 feet at 7 seconds and north 1 foot at 4 seconds. Wednesday, southeast winds 5 to 10 knots. Waves 1 foot. Wednesday night, south winds 5 to 10 knots, becoming southwest after midnight. Waves 1 foot. Thursday, west winds 5 to 10 knots, becoming east in the afternoon. Waves 1 foot. Thursday night, east winds 5 to 10 knots, becoming northeast after midnight. Waves 1 to 2 feet. Marine forecast, Kerbic Sound. This afternoon, northwest winds 5 knots. Waves 1 foot or less and light chop. Rain early, then a chance of rain late. Tonight, north winds 5 to 10 knots. Waves around 1 foot. A chance of rain in the evening. Monday, north winds 10 to 15 knots with gusts up to 20 knots. Waves 1 to 2 feet. Monday night, north winds 10 to 15 knots with gusts up to 20 knots. Waves 1 to 2 feet. Tuesday, northeast winds 10 to 15 knots with gusts up to 20 knots. Waves 1 to 2 feet. Tuesday night, northeast winds 5 to 10 knots, diminishing to 5 knots after midnight. Waves around 1 foot, diminishing to 1 foot or less and light chop after midnight. Wednesday, east winds 5 knots. Waves 1 foot or less and light chop. Wednesday night, southeast winds 5 knots, becoming southwest after midnight. Waves 1 foot or less and light chop. Thursday, west winds 5 knots, becoming east in the afternoon. Waves 1 foot or less and light chop. Thursday night, east winds 5 knots, becoming north after midnight. Waves 1 foot or less and light chop. Air quality forecast. The forecast Sunday for Hampton Roads is code level green, which is good, and means air quality is satisfactory and poses little or no risk. Primary pollutant will be particulate matter. The current time is 2:42 p.m. Eastern Daylight Time. The beach forecast. Today, rip current risk South Assateague and Chincoteague beaches. Moderate. Surf heights. 2 to 3 feet. Water temperature upper 60s. Weather. Cloudy. Showers likely. Beach temperatures. In the lower 70s. Beach winds. East winds 5 to 10 miles per hour. Tides, watch a break, low at 9:12 a.m. High at 3:54 p.m. Monday, rip current risk South Assateague and Chincoteague beaches. Moderate. Surf heights. 2 to 3 feet. Weather. Mostly cloudy until 2 p.m., then mostly sunny. Beach temperatures. Around 70. Beach winds. Northwest winds 10 to 15 miles per hour. Tides, watch a break, low at 10:17 a.m. High at 5:02 p.m. The beach forecast. Today, rip current risk Virginia Beach and Sandbridge beaches. Low. Surf heights. 2 to 3 feet. Water temperature around 70. Weather. Cloudy. Showers likely. Beach temperatures. In the lower 70s. Beach winds. East winds around 5 miles per hour. Tides, Virginia Beach, low at 8:25 a.m. High at 2:58 p.m. Monday, rip current risk Virginia Beach and Sandbridge beaches. Moderate. Surf heights. 2 to 3 feet. Weather. Mostly cloudy until 5 p.m., then mostly sunny. Beach temperatures. In the lower 70s. Beach winds. North winds 10 to 15 miles per hour. Tides, Virginia Beach, low at 9:40 a.m. High at 4:12 p.m. The beach forecast. Today, rip current risk Outer Banks beaches of Kerala and Karova. Low. Surf heights. 2 to 3 feet. Water temperature lower 70s. Weather. Cloudy. Showers likely and a slight chance of thunderstorms. Beach temperatures. In the lower 70s. Beach winds. East winds around 5 miles per hour. Tides, duck, low at 8:09 a.m. High at 2:43 p.m. Monday, rip current risk Outer Banks beaches of Kerala and Karova.
Moderate. Surf heights, 2 to 3 feet. Weather, mostly cloudy. Beach temperatures, in the lower 70s. Beach winds, north winds around 15 miles per hour. Tides, duck, low at 9:24 a.m. Eastern Daylight Time. High at 3:57 p.m. The Tropical Weather Outlook. For the North Atlantic, Caribbean Sea and the Gulf of America, southwestern Gulf of America, an area of low pressure is likely to form around the middle of the week over the southwestern Gulf of America. Although environmental conditions are only expected to be marginally conducive, some slow development is possible and the tropical depression could form late this week while the system drifts northward. Formation chance through 48 hours, low, near 0%. Formation chance through 7 days, medium, 40%. Offshore waters forecast Baltimore Canyon to Cape Charles Light, to 100 nautical miles. Today, south to southwest winds 5 to 10 knots, becoming 5 to 15 knots. Seas 3 to 6 feet. Numerous showers and scattered thunderstorms. Tonight, south to southwest winds 5 to 15 knots. Seas 3 to 5 feet. Numerous showers and scattered thunderstorms. Monday, southwest winds 5 to 15 knots, becoming north to northwest 10 to 20 knots. Seas 3 to 6 feet. Scattered showers and thunderstorms. Monday night, north winds 10 to 20 knots. Seas 3 to 6 feet. Isolated showers. Tuesday, north to northeast winds 10 to 20 knots. Seas 4 to 6 feet. Tuesday night, northeast winds 5 to 15 knots, increasing to 10 to 20 knots. Seas 3 to 6 feet. Wednesday, east winds 10 to 20 knots. Seas 3 to 6 feet. Wednesday night, east to southeast winds 5 to 15 knots. Seas 3 to 5 feet. Thursday, east winds 5 to 15 knots, becoming variable. Seas 3 to 4 feet. Thursday night, variable winds less than 10 knots, becoming north to northeast. Seas 3 to 4 feet. Hazardous weather information. Now here is the hazardous weather outlook for southeast Maryland, northeast North Carolina, central Virginia, east central Virginia, eastern Virginia, north central Virginia, south central Virginia, and southeast Virginia. Today and tonight. No hazardous weather is expected at this time. And now the extended outlook for the period Monday through Saturday. No hazardous weather is expected at this time. The key weather messages for the next 7 days. Cool and wet weather continues this afternoon. Gradually drying out tonight. Seasonable temperatures and dry this week. Now the official National Weather Service forecast. This afternoon, rain likely. Highs in the lower 70s. Northwest winds around 5 miles per hour. Chance of rain 60%. Tonight, cloudy. A chance of rain in the evening. Patchy fog. Lows in the mid-60s. North winds around 5 miles per hour. Chance of rain 30%. Monday, cloudy in the morning, then becoming partly sunny. Highs in the mid-70s. North winds 5 to 10 miles per hour. Monday night, mostly clear. Less humid with lows in the upper 50s. North winds 10 to 15 miles per hour. Tuesday, sunny. Highs in the upper 60s. Northeast winds 10 to 15 miles per hour. Tuesday night, clear. Lows in the mid-50s. Wednesday, sunny. Highs in the lower 70s. Wednesday night, clear. Lows in the upper 50s. Thursday, mostly sunny. Highs in the upper 70s. Thursday night, mostly clear. Lows in the lower 60s. Friday, mostly sunny. Highs in the mid-70s. Friday night, partly cloudy. Lows in the lower 60s. Saturday, mostly cloudy. Highs in the lower 70s. Here are the marine and buoy reports for 2 p.m. across the lower Chesapeake Bay and coastal waters. All wave and swell heights are in feet. Wave and swell periods are in seconds. Potomac River buoy, air temperature was 65. The wind was north at 12 knots. Cove Point, air temperature was 63. The wind was northeast at 5 knots. Piney Point, winds were northeast, 4 knots. Bishop's Head, air temperature was 66. The wind was northeast at 8 knots. Lewisetta, air temperature was 66.
Water temperature 70. The wind was northeast at 5 knots. Stingray Point buoy, air temperature was 66. Rappahannock Light, winds were northeast, 4 knots. Yorktown Coast Guard Station, air temperature was 69. Water temperature 71. The wind was north at 2 knots. Crypto Peak, water temperature 71. The wind was southwest at 2 knots. Dominion Terminal Newport News, air temperature was 70. The wind was southeast at 3 knots. South Craney Island, air temperature was 70. Cape Henry, air temperature was 69. The wind was east at 4 knots. Brandywine Chillicothe, Delaware, winds were northeast, 19 knots. Air temperature 63. Fenwick Island buoy, winds were northeast, 14 knots. Air temperature 66. Buoy off Virginia Beach, 64 nautical miles. Water temperature 70. Buoy just east of Cape Henry. Water temperature 71. Wave heights 4. Wave period 7. Duck Cove Pier, air temperature was 71. The wind was east at 3 knots. Diamond Shoals buoy, air temperature was 77. Wave height 3 feet. Wave period 7. The wind was southwest at 8 knots. Marine forecast, Fenwick Island, Delaware to Carrick Beach Light, North Carolina out 20 nautical miles, including the Virginia portion of Chesapeake Bay and Carrick Sound. Synopsis for Fenwick Island, Delaware to Carrick Beach Light, North Carolina out 60 nautical miles, including Virginia portion of the Chesapeake Bay, Carrick Sound and portions of the James, York, and Rappahannock Rivers. High pressure gradually retreats to the northeast into tonight as weak low pressure tracks off the Carolina coast. A stronger cold front crosses the mid-Atlantic coast Monday night. High pressure built in from the northwest Tuesday and settles over the region through the middle of the week. Marine forecast, Chesapeake Bay from New Point Comfort to Little Creek, Virginia. Through 7 p.m., northwest winds 5 knots. Waves 1 foot. A chance of rain. Tonight, north winds 5 to 10 knots. Gusts up to 15 knots in the late evening and overnight. Waves 1 to 2 feet. A chance of rain early in the evening. Monday, north winds 10 to 15 knots with gusts up to 20 knots. Waves 1 to 2 feet. Monday night, north winds 10 to 15 knots with gusts up to 20 knots. Waves 2 to 3 feet. Tuesday, north winds 10 to 15 knots, diminishing to 5 to 10 knots in the afternoon. Gusts up to 20 knots. Waves 2 to 3 feet. Tuesday night, east winds 5 knots. Waves 1 foot. Wednesday, southeast winds 5 to 10 knots. Waves 1 foot. Wednesday night, south winds 5 to 10 knots, becoming southwest after midnight. Waves 1 foot. Thursday, west winds 5 to 10 knots, becoming southeast in the afternoon. Waves 1 foot. Thursday night, east winds 5 to 10 knots, becoming north after midnight. Waves 1 foot. Marine forecast, Chesapeake Bay from Little Creek, Virginia to Cape Henry, Virginia, including the Chesapeake Bay Bridge Tunnel. Through 7 p.m., northwest winds 5 knots. Waves 1 to 2 feet. Wave detail, north 1 foot at 4 seconds and east 1 foot at 7 seconds. Rain likely. Tonight, north winds 5 to 10 knots. Gusts up to 15 knots in the late evening and overnight. Waves 1 to 2 feet. Wave detail, east 2 feet at 8 seconds and north 1 foot at 4 seconds. A chance of rain early in the evening. Monday, north winds 10 to 15 knots with gusts up to 20 knots. Waves 2 to 3 feet. Wave detail, north 2 feet at 3 seconds and east 2 feet at 7 seconds. Monday night, north winds 15 knots with gusts up to 20 knots. Waves around 3 feet. Wave detail, north 2 feet at 3 seconds and northeast 2 feet at 7 seconds. Tuesday, north winds 10 to 15 knots, diminishing to 5 to 10 knots in the afternoon. Gusts up to 20 knots. Waves 2 to 3 feet. Wave detail, northeast 2 feet at 5 seconds. Tuesday night, east winds 5 knots. Waves 1 to 2 feet. Wave detail, northeast 2 feet at 7 seconds and north 1 foot at 4 seconds. Wednesday, southeast winds 5 to 10 knots. Waves 1 foot. Wednesday night, south winds 5 to 10 knots, becoming southwest after midnight. Waves 1 foot. Thursday,
West winds 5 to 10 knots, becoming east in the afternoon. Waves 1 foot. Thursday night, east winds 5 to 10 knots, becoming northeast after midnight. Waves 1 to 2 feet. Marine forecast, Caribbean Sound. Through 7 p.m., northwest winds 5 knots. Waves 1 foot or less and light chop. Rain likely early this afternoon, then a chance of rain late. Tonight, north winds 5 to 10 knots. Waves around 1 foot. A chance of rain in the evening. Monday, north winds 10 to 15 knots with gusts up to 20 knots. Waves 1 to 2 feet. Monday night, north winds 10 to 15 knots with gusts up to 25 knots. Waves 1 to 2 feet. Tuesday, northeast winds 10 to 15 knots with gusts up to 25 knots. Waves 1 to 2 feet. Tuesday night, northeast winds 5 to 10 knots, diminishing to 5 knots after midnight. Waves around 1 foot, diminishing to 1 foot or less and light chop after midnight. Wednesday, east winds 5 knots. Waves 1 foot or less and light chop. Wednesday night, southeast winds 5 knots, becoming southwest after midnight. Waves 1 foot or less and light chop. Thursday, west winds 5 knots, becoming east in the afternoon. Waves 1 foot or less and light chop. Thursday night, east winds 5 knots, becoming north after midnight. Waves 1 foot or less and light chop. Air quality forecast. The forecast Sunday for Hampton Roads is code level green, which is good, and means air quality is satisfactory and poses little or no risk. Primary pollutant will be particulate matter. The current time is 2:56 p.m. Eastern Daylight Time. The beach forecast. Today, rip current risk South Assateague and Chincoteague beaches. Moderate. Surf heights. 2 to 3 feet. Water temperature upper 60s. Weather. Cloudy. Showers likely. Beach temperatures. In the lower 70s. Beach winds. East winds 5 to 10 miles per hour. Tides, Wachapreek, low at 9:12 a.m. High 3:54 p.m. Monday, rip current risk South Assateague and Chincoteague beaches. Moderate. Surf heights. 2 to 3 feet. Weather. Mostly cloudy until 2 p.m., then mostly sunny. Beach temperatures. Around 70. Beach winds. Northwest winds 10 to 15 miles per hour. Tides, Wachapreek, low at 10:17 a.m. High at 5:02 p.m. The beach forecast. Today, rip current risk Virginia Beach and Sandbridge beaches. Low. Surf heights. 2 to 3 feet. Water temperature around 70. Weather. Cloudy. Showers likely. Beach temperatures. In the lower 70s. Beach winds. East winds around 5 miles per hour. Tides, Virginia Beach, low at 8:25 a.m. High at 2:58 p.m. Monday, rip current risk Virginia Beach and Sandbridge beaches. Moderate. Surf heights. 2 to 3 feet. Weather. Mostly cloudy until 5 p.m., then mostly sunny. Beach temperatures. In the lower 70s. Beach winds. North winds 10 to 15 miles per hour. Tides, Virginia Beach, low at 9:40 a.m. High at 4:12 p.m. The beach forecast. Today, rip current risk Outer Banks beaches of Kerala and Karova. Low. Surf heights. 2 to 3 feet. Water temperature lower 70s. Weather. Cloudy. Showers likely and a slight chance of thunderstorms. Beach temperatures. In the lower 70s. Beach winds. East winds around 5 miles per hour. Tides, duck, low at 8:09 a.m. High at 2:43 p.m. Monday, rip current risk Outer Banks beaches of Kerala and Karova. Moderate. Surf heights. 2 to 3 feet. Weather. Mostly cloudy. Beach temperatures. In the lower 70s. Beach winds. North winds around 15 miles per hour. Tides, duck, low at 9:24 a.m. Eastern Daylight Time. High at 3:57 p.m. The Tropical Weather Outlook. For the North Atlantic, Caribbean Sea, and the Gulf of America,
southwestern Gulf of America. An area of low pressure is likely to form around the middle of the week over the southwestern Gulf of America. Although environmental conditions are only expected to be marginally conducive, some slow development is possible and a tropical depression could form late this week while the system drifts northward. Formation chance through 48 hours, low, near 0%. Formation chance through 7 days, medium, 40%. Offshore waters forecast Baltimore Canyon to Cape Charles Light, to 100 nautical miles. Today, south to southwest winds 5 to 10 knots, becoming 5 to 15 knots. Seas 3 to 6 feet. Numerous showers and scattered thunderstorms. Tonight, south to southwest winds 5 to 15 knots. Seas 3 to 5 feet. Numerous showers and scattered thunderstorms. Monday, southwest winds 5 to 15 knots, becoming north to northwest 10 to 20 knots. Seas 3 to 6 feet. Scattered showers and thunderstorms. Monday night, north winds 10 to 20 knots. Seas 3 to 6 feet. Isolated showers. Tuesday, north to northeast winds 10 to 20 knots. Seas 4 to 6 feet. Tuesday night, northeast winds 5 to 15 knots, increasing to 10 to 20 knots. Seas 3 to 6 feet. Wednesday, east winds 10 to 20 knots. Seas 3 to 6 feet. Wednesday night, east to southeast winds 5 to 15 knots. Seas 3 to 5 feet. Thursday, east winds 5 to 15 knots, becoming variable. Seas 3 to 4 feet. Thursday night, variable winds less than 10 knots, becoming north to northeast. Seas 3 to 4 feet. Hazardous weather information. Now here is the hazardous weather outlook for southeast Maryland, northeast North Carolina, central Virginia, east central Virginia, eastern Virginia, north central Virginia, south central Virginia, and southeast Virginia. Today and tonight. No hazardous weather is expected at this time. And now the extended outlook for the period Monday through Saturday. No hazardous weather is expected at this time. The key weather messages for the next 7 days. Cool and wet weather continues this afternoon. Gradually drying out tonight. Seasonable temperatures and dry this week. Now the official National Weather Service forecast. This afternoon, rain likely. Highs in the lower 70s. Northwest winds around 5 miles per hour. Chance of rain 60%. Tonight, cloudy. A chance of rain in the evening. Patchy fog. Lows in the mid-60s. North winds around 5 miles per hour. Chance of rain 30%. Monday, cloudy in the morning, then becoming partly sunny. Highs in the mid-70s. North winds 5 to 10 miles per hour. Monday night, mostly clear. Less humid with lows in the upper 50s. North winds 10 to 15 miles per hour. Tuesday, sunny. Highs in the upper 60s. Northeast winds 10 to 15 miles per hour. Tuesday night, clear. Lows in the mid-50s. Wednesday, sunny. Highs in the lower 70s. Wednesday night, clear. Lows in the upper 50s. Thursday, mostly sunny. Highs in the upper 70s. Thursday night, mostly clear. Lows in the lower 60s. Friday, mostly sunny. Highs in the mid-70s. Friday night, partly cloudy. Lows in the lower 60s. Saturday, mostly cloudy. Highs in the lower 70s. Here are the marine and buoy reports for 2 p.m. across the lower Chesapeake Bay and coastal waters. All wave and swell heights are in feet. Wave and swell periods are in seconds. Potomac River buoy, air temperature was 65. The wind was north at 12 knots. Cove Point, air temperature was 63. The wind was northeast at 5 knots. Piney Point, winds were northeast, 4 knots. Bishop's Head, air temperature was 66. The wind was northeast at 8 knots. Lewisetta, air temperature was 66. Water temperature 70. The wind was northeast at 5 knots. Stingray Point buoy, air temperature was 66. Rappahannock Light, winds were northeast, 4 knots. Yorktown Coast Guard Station, air temperature was 69. Water temperature 71. The wind was north at 2 knots. Crypto Peak, water temperature 71. The wind was southwest at 2 knots. Dominion Terminal Newport News, air temperature was 70.
The wind was southeast at 3 knots. South Craney Island, air temperature was 70. Cape Henry, air temperature was 69. The wind was east at 4 knots. Brandywine Chill Lake, Delaware, winds were northeast, 19 knots. Air temperature 63. Fenwick Island Buoy, winds were northeast, 14 knots. Air temperature 66. Buoy off Virginia Beach 64 nautical miles. Water temperature 70. Buoy just east of Cape Henry. Water temperature 71. Wave heights 4. Wave period 7. Duck Cove Pier, air temperature was 71. The wind was east at 3 knots. Diamond Shoals Buoy, air temperature was 77. Wave height 3 feet. Wave period 7. The wind was southwest at 8 knots. This is NOAA's National Weather Service All Hazards Weather Radio, KHP 37, broadcasting from Wakefield, Virginia, transmitting from Driver, Virginia on a frequency of 162.550 MHz. The following information is for Hampton Roads in northeast North Carolina, the southern part of the Chesapeake Bay and adjacent coastal waters. Marine forecast, Fenwick Island, Delaware to Carrick Beach Light, North Carolina out 20 nautical miles, including the Virginia portion of Chesapeake Bay and Carrick Sound. Synopsis for Fenwick Island, Delaware to Carrick Beach Light, North Carolina out 60 nautical miles, including Virginia portion of the Chesapeake Bay, Carrick Sound and portions of the James, York, and Rappahannock Rivers. High pressure gradually retreats to the northeast into tonight as weak low pressure tracks off the Carolina coast. A stronger cold front crosses the mid-Atlantic coast Monday night. High pressure builds in from the northwest Tuesday and settles over the region through the middle of the week. Marine forecast, Chesapeake Bay from New Point Comfort to Little Creek, Virginia. Through 7 p.m., northwest winds 5 knots. Waves 1 foot. A chance of rain. Tonight, north winds 5 to 10 knots. Gusts up to 15 knots in the late evening and overnight. Waves 1 to 2 feet. A chance of rain early in the evening. Monday, north winds 10 to 15 knots with gusts up to 20 knots. Waves 1 to 2 feet. Monday night, north winds 10 to 15 knots with gusts up to 20 knots. Waves 2 to 3 feet. Tuesday, north winds 10 to 15 knots, diminishing to 5 to 10 knots in the afternoon. Gusts up to 20 knots. Waves 2 to 3 feet. Tuesday night, east winds 5 knots. Waves 1 foot. Wednesday, southeast winds 5 to 10 knots. Waves 1 foot. Wednesday night, south winds 5 to 10 knots, becoming southwest after midnight. Waves 1 foot. Thursday, west winds 5 to 10 knots, becoming southeast in the afternoon. Waves 1 foot. Thursday night, east winds 5 to 10 knots, becoming north after midnight. Waves 1 foot. Marine forecast, Chesapeake Bay from Little Creek, Virginia to Cape Henry, Virginia, including the Chesapeake Bay Bridge Tunnel. Through 7 p.m., northwest winds 5 knots. Waves 1 to 2 feet. Wave detail, north 1 foot at 4 seconds and east 1 foot at 7 seconds. Rain likely. Tonight, north winds 5 to 10 knots. Gusts up to 15 knots in the late evening and overnight. Waves 1 to 2 feet. Wave detail, east 2 feet at 8 seconds and north 1 foot at 4 seconds. A chance of rain early in the evening. Monday, north winds 10 to 15 knots with gusts up to 20 knots. Waves 2 to 3 feet. Wave detail, north 2 feet at 3 seconds and east 2 feet at 7 seconds. Monday night, north winds 15 knots with gusts up to 20 knots. Waves around 3 feet. Wave detail, north 2 feet at 3 seconds and northeast 2 feet at 7 seconds. Tuesday, north winds 10 to 15 knots, diminishing to 5 to 10 knots in the afternoon. Gusts up to 20 knots. Waves 2 to 3 feet. Wave detail, northeast 2 feet at 5 seconds. Tuesday night, east winds 5 knots. Waves 1 to 2 feet. Wave detail, northeast 2 feet at 7 seconds and north 1 foot at 4 seconds. Wednesday, southeast winds 5 to 10 knots. Waves 1 foot. Wednesday night, south winds 5 to 10 knots, becoming southwest after midnight. Waves 1 foot. Thursday, west winds 5 to 10 knots, becoming east in the afternoon. Waves 1 foot. Thursday night, east winds 5 to 10 knots, becoming northeast after midnight.
waves 1 to 2 feet. Marine forecast, Currid Sound. Through 7 p.m., northwest winds 5 knots. Waves 1 foot or less in Light Shop. Rain likely early this afternoon, then a chance of rain late. Tonight, north winds 5 to 10 knots. Waves around 1 foot. A chance of rain in the evening. Monday, north winds 10 to 15 knots with gusts up to 20 knots. Waves 1 to 2 feet. Monday night, north winds 10 to 15 knots with gusts up to 25 knots. Waves 1 to 2 feet. Tuesday, northeast winds 10 to 15 knots with gusts up to 25 knots. Waves 1 to 2 feet. Tuesday night, northeast winds 5 to 10 knots, diminishing to 5 knots after midnight. Waves around 1 foot, diminishing to 1 foot or less and light chop after midnight. Wednesday, east winds 5 knots. Waves 1 foot or less and light chop. Wednesday night, southeast winds 5 knots, becoming southwest after midnight. Waves 1 foot or less and light chop. Thursday, west winds 5 knots, becoming east in the afternoon. Waves 1 foot or less and light chop. Thursday night, east winds 5 knots, becoming north after midnight. Waves 1 foot or less and light chop. Air quality forecast. The forecast Sunday for Hampton Roads is code level green, which is good, and means air quality is satisfactory and poses little or no risk. Primary pollutant will be particulate matter. The current time is 3:11 p.m. Eastern Daylight Time. The beach forecast. Today, rip current risk South Assateague and Chincoteague beaches. Moderate. Surf heights. 2 to 3 feet. Water temperature upper 60s. Weather. Cloudy. Showers likely. Beach temperatures. In the lower 70s. Beach winds. East winds 5 to 10 miles per hour. Tides, Watcha Creek, low at 9:12 a.m. High at 3:54 p.m. Monday, rip current risk South Assateague and Chincoteague beaches. Moderate. Surf heights. 2 to 3 feet. Weather. Mostly cloudy until 2 p.m., then mostly sunny. Beach temperatures. Around 70. Beach winds. Northwest winds 10 to 15 miles per hour. Tides, Watcha Creek, low at 10:17 a.m. High at 5:02 p.m. The beach forecast. Today, rip current risk Virginia Beach and Sandbridge beaches. Low. Surf heights. 2 to 3 feet. Water temperature around 70. Weather. Cloudy. Showers likely. Beach temperatures. In the lower 70s. Beach winds. East winds around 5 miles per hour. Tides, Virginia Beach, low at 8:25 a.m. High at 2:58 p.m. Monday, rip current risk Virginia Beach and Sandbridge beaches. Moderate. Surf heights. 2 to 3 feet. Weather. Mostly cloudy until 5 p.m., then mostly sunny. Beach temperatures. In the lower 70s. Beach winds. North winds 10 to 15 miles per hour. Tides, Virginia Beach, low at 9:40 a.m. High at 4:12 p.m. The beach forecast. Today, rip current risk Outer Banks beaches of Kerala and Karova. Low. Surf heights. 2 to 3 feet. Water temperature lower 70s. Weather. Cloudy. Showers likely and a slight chance of thunderstorms. Beach temperatures. In the lower 70s. Beach winds. East winds around 5 miles per hour. Tides, duck, low at 8:09 a.m. High at 2:43 p.m. Monday, rip current risk Outer Banks beaches of Kerala and Karova. Moderate. Surf heights. 2 to 3 feet. Weather. Mostly cloudy. Beach temperatures. In the lower 70s. Beach winds. North winds around 15 miles per hour. Tides, duck, low at 9:24 a.m. Eastern Daylight Time. High at 3:57 p.m. The Tropical Weather Outlook. For the North Atlantic, Caribbean Sea and the Gulf of America, southwestern Gulf of America, an area of low pressure is likely to form around the middle of the week over the southwestern Gulf of America. Although environmental conditions are only expected to be marginally conducive,
Some slow development is possible, and the tropical depression could form late this week while the system drifts northward. Formation.

Monday night, north winds 10 to 20 knots. Seas 3 to 6 feet. Isolated showers. Tuesday, north to northeast winds 10 to 20 knots. Seas 4 to 6 feet. Tuesday night, northeast winds 5 to 15 knots, increasing to 10 to 20 knots. Seas 3 to 6 feet. Wednesday, east winds 10 to 20 knots. Seas 3 to 6 feet. Wednesday night, east to southeast winds 5 to 15 knots. Seas 3 to 5 feet. Thursday, east winds 5 to 15 knots, becoming variable. Seas 3 to 4 feet. Thursday night, variable winds less than 10 knots, becoming north to northeast. Seas 3 to 4 feet. Hazardous weather information. Now here is the hazardous weather outlook for southeast Maryland, northeast North Carolina, central Virginia, east central Virginia, eastern Virginia, north central Virginia, south central Virginia, and southeast Virginia. Today and tonight. No hazardous weather is expected at this time. And now the extended outlook for the period Monday through Saturday. No hazardous weather is expected at this time. The key weather messages for the next 7 days. Cool and wet weather continues this afternoon. Gradually drying out tonight. Seasonable temperatures and dry this week. Now the official National Weather Service forecast. This afternoon, rain likely. Highs in the lower 70s. Northwest winds around 5 miles per hour. Chance of rain 60%. Tonight, cloudy. A chance of rain in the evening. Patchy fog. Lows in the mid-60s. North winds around 5 miles per hour. Chance of rain 30%. Monday, cloudy in the morning, then becoming partly sunny. Highs in the mid-70s. North winds 5 to 10 miles per hour. Monday night, mostly clear. Less humid with lows in the upper 50s. North winds 10 to 15 miles per hour. Tuesday, sunny. Highs in the upper 60s. Northeast winds 10 to 15 miles per hour. Tuesday night, clear. Lows in the mid-50s. Wednesday, sunny. Highs in the lower 70s. Wednesday night, clear. Lows in the upper 50s. Thursday, mostly sunny. Highs in the upper 70s. Thursday night, mostly clear. Lows in the lower 60s. Friday, mostly sunny. Highs in the mid-70s. Friday night, partly cloudy. Lows in the lower 60s. Saturday, mostly cloudy. Highs in the lower 70s. Here are the marine and buoy reports for 3 p.m. across the lower Chesapeake Bay and coastal waters. All wave and swell heights are in feet. Wave and swell periods are in seconds. Potomac River buoy, air temperature was 65. The wind was north at 8 knots. Cove Point, air temperature was 63. The wind was north at 8 knots. Piney Point, winds were northeast, 3 knots. Bishop's Head, air temperature was 66. The wind was northeast at 8 knots. Lewisetta, air temperature was 67. Water temperature 70. The wind was northeast at 5 knots. Stingray Point buoy, air temperature was 65. Rappahannock Light, winds were north, 7 knots. Yorktown Coast Guard Station, air temperature was 69. Water temperature 71. The wind was northwest at 9 knots. Crypto Peak, water temperature 71. The wind was north at 3 knots. Dominion Terminal Newport News, air temperature was 70. South Craney Island, air temperature was 70. The wind was north at 4 knots. Cape Henry, air temperature was 69. The wind was northeast at 3 knots. Brandywine Chill Lake, Delaware, winds were northeast, 18 knots. Air temperature 63. Fenwick Island buoy, winds were northeast, 16 knots. Water temperature 67. Air temperature 66. Buoy off Virginia Beach 64 nautical miles. Water temperature 70. Buoy just east of Cape Henry. Water temperature 71. Wave heights 4. Wave period 7. Duck Cove Pier, air temperature was 71. The wind was northeast at 5 knots. Diamond Shoal buoy, air temperature was 77. Wave height 2 feet. Wave period 10. The wind was south at 6 knots. Marine forecast,
Sandwich Island, Delaware to Caribbean Beach Light, North Carolina, out 20 nautical miles, including the Virginia.

a portion of Chesapeake Bay and Carribean Sound. Synopsis for Fenwick Island, Delaware to Carribean Beach Light, North Carolina, out 60 nautical miles, including Virginia portion of the Chesapeake Bay, Carribean Sound and portions of the James, York, and Rappahannock Rivers, high pressure gradually retreats to the northeast into tonight as weak low pressure tracks off the Carolina coast. A stronger cold front crosses the mid-Atlantic coast Monday night. High pressure builds in from the northwest Tuesday and settles over the region through the middle of the week. Marine forecast, Chesapeake Bay from New Point Comfort to Little Creek, Virginia. Through 7 p.m., northwest winds 5 knots. Waves 1 foot. A chance of rain. Tonight, north winds 5 to 10 knots. Gusts up to 15 knots in the late evening and overnight. Waves 1 to 2 feet. A chance of rain early in the evening. Monday, north winds 10 to 15 knots with gusts up to 20 knots. Waves 1 to 2 feet. Monday night, north winds 10 to 15 knots with gusts up to 20 knots. Waves 2 to 3 feet. Tuesday, north winds 10 to 15 knots, diminishing to 5 to 10 knots in the afternoon. Gusts up to 20 knots. Waves 2 to 3 feet. Tuesday night, east winds 5 knots. Waves 1 foot. Wednesday, southeast winds 5 to 10 knots. Waves 1 foot. Wednesday night, south winds 5 to 10 knots, becoming southwest after midnight. Waves 1 foot. Thursday, west winds 5 to 10 knots, becoming southeast in the afternoon. Waves 1 foot. Thursday night, east winds 5 to 10 knots, becoming north after midnight. Waves 1 foot. Marine forecast, Chesapeake Bay from Little Creek, Virginia to Cape Henry, Virginia, including the Chesapeake Bay Bridge Tunnel. Through 7 p.m., northwest winds 5 knots. Waves 1 to 2 feet. Wave detail, north 1 foot at 4 seconds and east 1 foot at 7 seconds. Rain likely. Tonight, north winds 5 to 10 knots. Gusts up to 15 knots in the late evening and overnight. Waves 1 to 2 feet. Wave detail, east 2 feet at 8 seconds and north 1 foot at 4 seconds. A chance of rain early in the evening. Monday, north winds 10 to 15 knots with gusts up to 20 knots. Waves 2 to 3 feet. Wave detail, north 2 feet at 3 seconds and east 2 feet at 7 seconds. Monday night, north winds 15 knots with gusts up to 20 knots. Waves around 3 feet. Wave detail, north 2 feet at 3 seconds and northeast 2 feet at 7 seconds. Tuesday, north winds 10 to 15 knots, diminishing to 5 to 10 knots in the afternoon. Gusts up to 20 knots. Waves 2 to 3 feet. Wave detail, northeast 2 feet at 5 seconds. Tuesday night, east winds 5 knots. Waves 1 to 2 feet. Wave detail, northeast 2 feet at 7 seconds and north 1 foot at 4 seconds. Wednesday, southeast winds 5 to 10 knots. Waves 1 foot. Wednesday night, south winds 5 to 10 knots, becoming southwest after midnight. Waves 1 foot. Thursday, west winds 5 to 10 knots, becoming east in the afternoon. Waves 1 foot. Thursday night, east winds 5 to 10 knots, becoming northeast after midnight. Waves 1 to 2 feet. Marine forecast, Carribean Sound. Through 7 p.m., northwest winds 5 knots. Waves 1 foot or less and light chop. Rain likely early this afternoon, then a chance of rain late. Tonight, north winds 5 to 10 knots. Waves around 1 foot. A chance of rain in the evening. Monday, north winds 10 to 15 knots with gusts up to 20 knots. Waves 1 to 2 feet. Monday night, north winds 10 to 15 knots with gusts up to 25 knots. Waves 1 to 2 feet. Tuesday, northeast winds 10 to 15 knots with gusts up to 25 knots. Waves 1 to 2 feet. Tuesday night, northeast winds 5 to 10 knots, diminishing to 5 knots after midnight. Waves around 1 foot, diminishing to 1 foot or less and light chop after midnight. Wednesday, east winds 5 knots. Waves 1 foot or less and light chop. Wednesday night, southeast winds 5 knots, becoming southwest after midnight. Waves 1 foot or less and light chop. Thursday, west winds 5 knots, becoming east in the afternoon. Waves 1 foot or less and light chop. Thursday night, east winds 5 knots, becoming north after midnight.
waves 1 foot or less and light chop. Air quality forecast. The forecast Sunday for Hampton Roads is code level green, which is good, and means air quality is satisfactory and poses little or no risk. Primary pollutant will be particulate matter. The current time is 3:25 p.m. Eastern Daylight Time. The beach forecast. Today, rip current risk South Assateague and Chincoteague beaches. Moderate. Surf heights. 2 to 3 feet. Water temperature upper 60s. Weather. Cloudy. Showers likely. Beach temperatures. In the lower 70s. Beach winds. East winds 5 to 10 miles per hour. Tides, Wachapreek, low at 9:12 a.m. High 3:54 p.m. Monday, rip current risk South Assateague and Chincoteague beaches. Moderate. Surf heights. 2 to 3 feet. Weather. Mostly cloudy until 2 p.m., then mostly sunny. Beach temperatures. Around 70. Beach winds. Northwest winds 10 to 15 miles per hour. Tides, Wachapreek, low at 10:17 a.m. High 5:02 p.m. The beach forecast. Today, rip current risk Virginia Beach and Sandbridge beaches. Low. Surf heights. 2 to 3 feet. Water temperature around 70. Weather. Cloudy. Showers likely. Beach temperatures. In the lower 70s. Beach winds. East winds around 5 miles per hour. Tides, Virginia Beach, low at 8:25 a.m. High at 2:58 p.m. Monday, rip current risk Virginia Beach and Sandbridge beaches. Moderate. Surf heights. 2 to 3 feet. Weather. Mostly cloudy until 5 p.m., then mostly sunny. Beach temperatures. In the lower 70s. Beach winds. North winds 10 to 15 miles per hour. Tides, Virginia Beach, low at 9:40 a.m. High at 4:12 p.m. The beach forecast. Today, rip current risk Outer Banks beaches of Kerala and Corova. Low. Surf heights. 2 to 3 feet. Water temperature lower 70s. Weather. Cloudy. Showers likely and a slight chance of thunderstorms. Beach temperatures. In the lower 70s. Beach winds. East winds around 5 miles per hour. Tides, duck, low at 8:09 a.m. High at 2:43 p.m. Monday, rip current risk Outer Banks beaches of Kerala and Corova. Moderate. Surf heights. 2 to 3 feet. Weather. Mostly cloudy. Beach temperatures. In the lower 70s. Beach winds. North winds around 15 miles per hour. Tides, duck, low at 9:24 a.m. Eastern Daylight Time. High at 3:57 p.m. The Tropical Weather Outlook. For the North Atlantic, Caribbean Sea and the Gulf of America, southwestern Gulf of America, an area of low pressure is likely to form around the middle of the week over the southwestern Gulf of America. Although environmental conditions are only expected to be marginally conducive, some slow development is possible and the tropical depression could form late this week while the system drifts northward. Formation chance through 48 hours, low, near 0%. Formation chance through 7 days, medium, 40%. Offshore waters forecast Baltimore Canyon to Cape Charles Light, to 100 nautical miles. Today, south to southwest winds 5 to 10 knots, becoming 5 to 15 knots. Seas 3 to 6 feet. Numerous showers and scattered thunderstorms. Tonight, south to southwest winds 5 to 15 knots. Seas 3 to 5 feet. Numerous showers and scattered thunderstorms. Monday, southwest winds 5 to 15 knots, becoming north to northwest 10 to 20 knots. Seas 3 to 6 feet. Scattered showers and thunderstorms. Monday night, north winds 10 to 20 knots. Seas 3 to 6 feet. Isolated showers. Tuesday, north to northeast winds 10 to 20 knots. Seas 4 to 6 feet. Tuesday night, northeast winds 5 to 15 knots, increasing to 10 to 20 knots. Seas 3 to 6 feet. Wednesday, east winds 10 to 20 knots. Seas 3 to 6 feet. Wednesday night, east to southeast winds 5 to 15 knots.
3 to 5 feet. Thursday, east wind 5 to 15 knots, becoming variable. Seas 3 to 4 feet. Thursday night, variable winds less than 10 knots, becoming north to northeast. Seas 3 to 4 feet. Hazardous weather information. Now here is the hazardous weather outlook for southeast Maryland, northeast North Carolina, central Virginia, east central Virginia, eastern Virginia, north central Virginia, south central Virginia, and southeast Virginia. Today and tonight. No hazardous weather is expected at this time. And now the extended outlook for the period Monday through Saturday. No hazardous weather is expected at this time. The key weather messages for the next 7 days. Cool and wet weather continues this afternoon. Gradually drying out tonight. Seasonable temperatures and dry this week. Now the official National Weather Service forecast. This afternoon, rain likely. Highs in the lower 70s. Northwest winds around 5 miles per hour. Chance of rain 60%. Tonight, cloudy. A chance of rain in the evening. Patchy fog. Lows in the mid-60s. North winds around 5 miles per hour. Chance of rain 30%. Monday, cloudy in the morning, then becoming partly sunny. Highs in the mid-70s. North winds 5 to 10 miles per hour. Monday night, mostly clear. Less humid with lows in the upper 50s. North winds 10 to 15 miles per hour. Tuesday, sunny. Highs in the upper 60s. Northeast winds 10 to 15 miles per hour. Tuesday night, clear. Lows in the mid-50s. Wednesday, sunny. Highs in the lower 70s. Wednesday night, clear. Lows in the upper 50s. Thursday, mostly sunny. Highs in the upper 70s. Thursday night, mostly clear. Lows in the lower 60s. Friday, mostly sunny. Highs in the mid-70s. Friday night, partly cloudy. Lows in the lower 60s. Saturday, mostly cloudy. Highs in the lower 70s. Here are the marine and buoy reports for 3 p.m. across the lower Chesapeake Bay and coastal waters. All wave and swell heights are in feet. Wave and swell periods are in seconds. Potomac River buoy, air temperature was 65. The wind was north at 8 knots. Cove Point, air temperature was 63. The wind was north at 8 knots. Piney Point, winds buoy, air temperature was 65. The wind was north at 8 knots. Cove Point, air temperature was 63. The wind was north at 8 knots. Piney Point, winds were northeast, 3 knots. Bishop's Head, air temperature was 66. The wind was northeast at 8 knots. Lewisetta, air temperature was 67. Water temperature 70. The wind was northeast at 5 knots. Stingray Point buoy, air temperature was 65. Rappahannock Light, winds were north, 7 knots. Yorktown Coast Guard Station, air temperature was 69. Water temperature 71. The wind was northwest at 9 knots. Crypto Peak, water temperature 71. The wind was north at 3 knots. Dominion Terminal Newport News, air temperature was 70. South Craney Island, air temperature was 70. The wind was north at 4 knots. Cape Henry, air temperature was 69. The wind was northeast at 3 knots. Brandywine Chill Lake, Delaware, winds were northeast, 18 knots. Air temperature 63. Fenwick Island buoy, winds were northeast, 16 knots. Water temperature 67. Air temperature 66. Buoy off Virginia Beach 64 nautical miles. Water temperature 70. Buoy just east of Cape Henry. Water temperature 71. Wave heights 4. Wave period 7. Duck Cove Pier, air temperature was 71. The wind was northeast at 5 knots. Diamond Shoal buoy, air temperature was 77. Wave height 2 feet. Wave period 10. The wind was south at 6 knots. Marine forecast, Fenwick Island, Delaware to Currituck Beach Light, North Carolina out 20 nautical miles, including the Virginia portion of Chesapeake Bay and Currituck Sound. Synopsis for Fenwick Island, Delaware to Currituck Beach Light, North Carolina out 60 nautical miles, including Virginia portion of the Chesapeake Bay, Currituck Sound and portions of the James, York, and Rappahannock Rivers, high pressure gradually retreats to the northeast into tonight as weak low pressure tracks off the

Carolina coast. A stronger cold front crosses the mid-Atlantic coast Monday night. High pressure builds in from the northwest Tuesday and settles over the region through the middle of the week. This is NOAA's National Weather Service All Hazards Weather Radio, KHP 37, broadcasting from Wakefield, Virginia, transmitting from Driver, Virginia on a frequency of 162.550 MHz. The following information is for Hampton Roads and northeast North Carolina, the southern part of the Chesapeake Bay and adjacent coastal waters. Marine forecast, Chesapeake Bay from New Point Comfort to Little Creek, Virginia. Through 7 p.m., northwest winds 5 knots. Waves 1 foot. A chance of rain. Tonight, north winds 5 to 10 knots. Gusts up to 15 knots in the late evening and overnight. Waves 1 to 2 feet. A chance of rain early in the evening. Monday, north winds 10 to 15 knots with gusts up to 20 knots. Waves 1 to 2 feet. Monday night, north winds 10 to 15 knots with gusts up to 20 knots. Waves 2 to 3 feet. Tuesday, north winds 10 to 15 knots, diminishing to 5 to 10 knots in the afternoon. Gusts up to 20 knots. Waves 2 to 3 feet. Tuesday night, east winds 5 knots. Waves 1 foot. Wednesday, southeast winds 5 to 10 knots. Waves 1 foot. Wednesday night, south winds 5 to 10 knots, becoming southwest after midnight. Waves 1 foot. Thursday, west winds 5 to 10 knots, becoming southeast in the afternoon. Waves 1 foot. Thursday night, east winds 5 to 10 knots, becoming north after midnight. Waves 1 foot. Marine forecast, Chesapeake Bay from Little Creek, Virginia to Cape Henry, Virginia, including the Chesapeake Bay Bridge Tunnel. Through 7 p.m., northwest winds 5 knots. Waves 1 to 2 feet. Wave detail, north 1 foot at 4 seconds and east 1 foot at 7 seconds. Rain likely. Tonight, north winds 5 to 10 knots. Gusts up to 15 knots in the late evening and overnight. Waves 1 to 2 feet. Wave detail, east 2 feet at 8 seconds and north 1 foot at 4 seconds. A chance of rain early in the evening. Monday, north winds 10 to 15 knots with gusts up to 20 knots. Waves 2 to 3 feet. Wave detail, north 2 feet at 3 seconds and east 2 feet at 7 seconds. Monday night, north winds 15 knots with gusts up to 20 knots. Waves around 3 feet. Wave detail, north 2 feet at 3 seconds and northeast 2 feet at 7 seconds. Tuesday, north winds 10 to 15 knots, diminishing to 5 to 10 knots in the afternoon. Gusts up to 20 knots. Waves 2 to 3 feet. Wave detail, northeast 2 feet at 5 seconds. Tuesday night, east winds 5 knots. Waves 1 to 2 feet. Wave detail, northeast 2 feet at 7 seconds and north 1 foot at 4 seconds. Wednesday, southeast winds 5 to 10 knots. Waves 1 foot. Wednesday night, south winds 5 to 10 knots, becoming southwest after midnight. Waves 1 foot. Thursday, west winds 5 to 10 knots, becoming east in the afternoon. Waves 1 foot. Thursday night, east winds 5 to 10 knots, becoming northeast after midnight. Waves 1 to 2 feet. Marine forecast, Caribbean Sound. Through 7 p.m., northwest winds 5 knots. Waves 1 foot or less and light chop. Rain likely early this afternoon, then a chance of rain late. Tonight, north winds 5 to 10 knots. Waves around 1 foot. A chance of rain in the evening. Monday, north winds 10 to 15 knots with gusts up to 20 knots. Waves 1 to 2 feet. Monday night, north winds 10 to 15 knots with gusts up to 25 knots. Waves 1 to 2 feet. Tuesday, northeast winds 10 to 15 knots with gusts up to 25 knots. Waves 1 to 2 feet. Tuesday night, northeast winds 5 to 10 knots, diminishing to 5 knots after midnight. Waves around 1 foot, diminishing to 1 foot or less and light chop after midnight. Wednesday, east winds 5 knots. Waves 1 foot or less and light chop. Wednesday night, southeast winds 5 knots, becoming southwest after midnight. Waves 1 foot or less and light chop. Thursday, west winds 5 knots, becoming east in the afternoon. Waves 1 foot or less and light chop. Thursday night, east winds 5 knots,
becoming north after midnight. Waves 1 foot or less and light chop. Air quality forecast. The forecast Sunday for Hampton Roads is code level green, which is good, and means air quality is satisfactory and poses little or no risk. Primary pollutant will be particulate matter. The current time is 3:40 p.m. Eastern Daylight Time. The beach forecast. Today, rip current risk South Assateague and Chincoteague beaches. Moderate. Surf heights. 2 to 3 feet. Water temperature upper 60s. Weather. Cloudy. Showers likely. Beach temperatures. In the lower 70s. Beach winds. East winds 5 to 10 miles per hour. Tides, Wachabrig, low at 9:12 a.m. High 3:54 p.m. Monday, rip current risk South Assateague and Chincoteague beaches. Moderate. Surf heights. 2 to 3 feet. Weather. Mostly cloudy until 2 p.m., then mostly sunny. Beach temperatures. Around 70. Beach winds. Northwest winds 10 to 15 miles per hour. Tides, Wachabrig, low at 10:17 a.m. High 5:02 p.m. The beach forecast. Today, rip current risk Virginia Beach and Sandbridge beaches. Low. Surf heights. 2 to 3 feet. Water temperature around 70. Weather. Cloudy. Showers likely. Beach temperatures. In the lower 70s. Beach winds. East winds around 5 miles per hour. Tides, Virginia Beach, low at 8:25 a.m. High at 2:58 p.m. Monday, rip current risk Virginia Beach and Sandbridge beaches. Moderate. Surf heights. 2 to 3 feet. Weather. Mostly cloudy until 5 p.m., then mostly sunny. Beach temperatures. In the lower 70s. Beach winds. North winds 10 to 15 miles per hour. Tides, Virginia Beach, low at 9:40 a.m. High at 4:12 p.m. The beach forecast. Today, rip current risk Outer Banks beaches of Kerala and Karova. Low. Surf heights. 2 to 3 feet. Water temperature lower 70s. Weather. Cloudy. Showers likely and a slight chance of thunderstorms. Beach temperatures. In the lower 70s. Beach winds. East winds around 5 miles per hour. Tides, duck, low at 8:09 a.m. High at 2:43 p.m. Monday, rip current risk Outer Banks beaches of Kerala and Karova. Moderate. Surf heights. 2 to 3 feet. Weather. Mostly cloudy. Beach temperatures. In the lower 70s. Beach winds. North winds around 15 miles per hour. Tides, duck, low at 9:24 a.m. Eastern Daylight Time. High at 3:57 p.m. The Tropical Weather Outlook. For the North Atlantic, Caribbean Sea and the Gulf of America, southwestern Gulf of America, an area of low pressure is likely to form around the middle of the week over the southwestern Gulf of America. Although environmental conditions are only expected to be marginally conducive, some slow development is possible and the tropical depression could form late this week while the system drifts northward. Formation chance through 48 hours, low, near 0%. Formation chance through 7 days, medium, 40%. Offshore waters forecast Baltimore Canyon to Cape Charles Light, to 100 nautical miles. Today, south to southwest winds 5 to 10 knots, becoming 5 to 15 knots. Seas 3 to 6 feet. Numerous showers and scattered thunderstorms. Tonight, south to southwest winds 5 to 15 knots. Seas 3 to 5 feet. Numerous showers and scattered thunderstorms. Monday, southwest winds 5 to 15 knots, becoming north to northwest 10 to 20 knots. Seas 3 to 6 feet. Scattered showers and thunderstorms. Monday night, north winds 10 to 20 knots. Seas 3 to 6 feet. Isolated showers. Tuesday, north to northeast winds 10 to 20 knots. Seas 4 to 6 feet. Tuesday night, northeast winds 5 to 15 knots, increasing to 10 to 20 knots. Seas 3 to 6 feet. Wednesday, east winds 10 to 20 knots. Seas 3 to 6 feet.
Wednesday night, east to southeast winds 5 to 15 knots. Seas 3 to 5 feet. Thursday, east winds 5 to 15 knots, becoming variable. Seas 3 to 4 feet. Thursday night, variable winds less than 10 knots, becoming north to northeast. Seas 3 to 4 feet. Hazardous weather information. Now here is the hazardous weather outlook for southeast Maryland, northeast North Carolina, central Virginia, east central Virginia, eastern Virginia, north central Virginia, south central Virginia, and southeast Virginia. Today and tonight. No hazardous weather is expected at this time. And now the extended outlook for the period Monday through Saturday. No hazardous weather is expected at this time. The key weather messages for the next 7 days. Cool and wet weather continues this afternoon. Gradually drying out tonight. Seasonable temperatures and dry this week. Now the official National Weather Service forecast. This afternoon, rain likely. Highs in the lower 70s. Northwest winds around 5 miles per hour. Chance of rain 60%. Tonight, cloudy. A chance of rain in the evening. Patchy fog. Lows in the mid-60s. North winds around 5 miles per hour. Chance of rain 30%. Monday, cloudy in the morning, then becoming partly sunny. Highs in the mid-70s. North winds 5 to 10 miles per hour. Monday night, mostly clear. Less humid with lows in the upper 50s. North winds 10 to 15 miles per hour. Tuesday, sunny. Highs in the upper 60s. Northeast winds 10 to 15 miles per hour. Tuesday night, clear. Lows in the mid-50s. Wednesday, sunny. Highs in the lower 70s. Wednesday night, clear. Lows in the upper 50s. Thursday, mostly sunny. Highs in the upper 70s. Thursday night, mostly clear. Lows in the lower 60s. Friday, mostly sunny. Highs in the mid-70s. Friday night, partly cloudy. Lows in the lower 60s. Saturday, mostly cloudy. Highs in the lower 70s. Here are the marine and buoy reports for 3 p.m. across the lower Chesapeake Bay and coastal waters. All wave and swell heights are in feet. Wave and swell periods are in seconds. Potomac River buoy, air temperature was 65. The wind was north at 8 knots. Cove Point, air temperature was 63. The wind was north at 8 knots. Piney Point, winds were northeast, 3 knots. Bishop's Head, air temperature was 66. The wind was northeast at 8 knots. Lewisetta, air temperature was 67. Water temperature 70. The wind was northeast at 5 knots. Stingray Point buoy, air temperature was 65. Rappahannock Light, winds were north, 7 knots. Yorktown Coast Guard Station, air temperature was 69. Water temperature 71. The wind was northwest at 9 knots. Crypto Peak, water temperature 71. The wind was north at 3 knots. Dominion Terminal Newport News, air temperature was 70. South Craney Island, air temperature was 70. The wind was north at 4 knots. Cape Henry, air temperature was 69. The wind was northeast at 3 knots. Brandywine Chill Lake, Delaware, winds were northeast, 18 knots. Air temperature 63. Fenwick Island buoy, winds were northeast, 16 knots. Water temperature 67. Air temperature 66. Buoy off Virginia Beach 64 nautical miles. Water temperature 70. Buoy just east of Cape Henry. Water temperature 71. Wave heights 4. Wave period 7. Duck Cove Pier, air temperature was 71. The wind was northeast at 5 knots. Diamond Shoals buoy, air temperature was 77. Wave height 2 feet. Wave period 10. The wind was south at 6 knots. Marine forecast, Fenwick Island, Delaware to Carribean Beach Light, North Carolina, out 20 nautical miles, including the Virginia portion of Chesapeake Bay and Carribean Sound. Synopsis for Fenwick Island, Delaware to Carribean Beach Light, North Carolina, out 60 nautical miles, including Virginia portion of the Chesapeake Bay, Carribean Sound, and portions of the James, York, and Rappahannock Rivers. High pressure gradually retreats to the northeast into tonight as weak low pressure tracks off the Carolina coast. A stronger cold front crosses the mid-Atlantic coast Monday night.
High pressure builds in from the northwest Tuesday and settles over the region through the middle of the week. Marine forecast, Chesapeake Bay from New Point Comfort to Little Creek, Virginia. Through 7 p.m., northwest winds 5 knots. Waves 1 foot. A chance of rain. Tonight, north winds 5 to 10 knots. Gusts up to 15 knots in the late evening and overnight. Waves 1 to 2 feet. A chance of rain early in the evening. Monday, north winds 10 to 15 knots with gusts up to 20 knots. Waves 1 to 2 feet. Monday night, north winds 10 to 15 knots with gusts up to 20 knots. Waves 2 to 3 feet. Tuesday, north winds 10 to 15 knots, diminishing to 5 to 10 knots in the afternoon. Gusts up to 20 knots. Waves 2 to 3 feet. Tuesday night, east winds 5 knots. Waves 1 foot. Wednesday, southeast winds 5 to 10 knots. Waves 1 foot. Wednesday night, south winds 5 to 10 knots, becoming southwest after midnight. Waves 1 foot. Thursday, west winds 5 to 10 knots, becoming southeast in the afternoon. Waves 1 foot. Thursday night, east winds 5 to 10 knots, becoming north after midnight. Waves 1 foot. Marine forecast, Chesapeake Bay from Little Creek, Virginia to Cape Henry, Virginia, including the Chesapeake Bay Bridge Tunnel. Through 7 p.m., northwest winds 5 knots. Waves 1 to 2 feet. Wave detail, north 1 foot at 4 seconds and east 1 foot at 7 seconds. Rain likely. Tonight, north winds 5 to 10 knots. Gusts up to 15 knots in the late evening and overnight. Waves 1 to 2 feet. Wave detail, east 2 feet at 8 seconds and north 1 foot at 4 seconds. A chance of rain early in the evening. Monday, north winds 10 to 15 knots with gusts up to 20 knots. Waves 2 to 3 feet. Wave detail, north 2 feet at 3 seconds and east 2 feet at 7 seconds. Monday night, north winds 15 knots with gusts up to 20 knots. Waves around 3 feet. Wave detail, north 2 feet at 3 seconds and northeast 2 feet at 7 seconds. Tuesday, north winds 10 to 15 knots, diminishing to 5 to 10 knots in the afternoon. Gusts up to 20 knots. Waves 2 to 3 feet. Wave detail, northeast 2 feet at 5 seconds. Tuesday night, east winds 5 knots. Waves 1 to 2 feet. Wave detail, northeast 2 feet at 7 seconds and north 1 foot at 4 seconds. Wednesday, southeast winds 5 to 10 knots. Waves 1 foot. Wednesday night, south winds 5 to 10 knots, becoming southwest after midnight. Waves 1 foot. Thursday, west winds 5 to 10 knots, becoming east in the afternoon. Waves 1 foot. Thursday night, east winds 5 to 10 knots, becoming northeast after midnight. Waves 1 to 2 feet. Marine forecast, Caribbean Sound. Through 7 p.m., northwest winds 5 knots. Waves 1 foot or less and light chop. Rain likely early this afternoon, then a chance of rain late. Tonight, north winds 5 to 10 knots. Waves around 1 foot. A chance of rain in the evening. Monday, north winds 10 to 15 knots with gusts up to 20 knots. Waves 1 to 2 feet. Monday night, north winds 10 to 15 knots with gusts up to 25 knots. Waves 1 to 2 feet. Tuesday, northeast winds 10 to 15 knots with gusts up to 25 knots. Waves 1 to 2 feet. Tuesday night, northeast winds 5 to 10 knots, diminishing to 5 knots after midnight. Waves around 1 foot, diminishing to 1 foot or less and light chop after midnight. Wednesday, east winds 5 knots. Waves 1 foot or less and light chop. Wednesday night, southeast winds 5 knots, becoming southwest after midnight. Waves 1 foot or less and light chop. Thursday, west winds 5 knots, becoming east in the afternoon. Waves 1 foot or less and light chop. Thursday night, east winds 5 knots, becoming north after midnight. Waves 1 foot or less and light chop. Air quality forecast. The forecast Sunday for Hampton Roads is code level green, which is good, and means air quality is satisfactory and poses little or no risk. Primary pollutant will be particulate matter. The current time is 3:55 p.m. Eastern Daylight Time. The beach forecast.
Today, rip current risk south as fatigue and chill fatigue reaches. Moderate. Surf heights. 2 to 3 feet. Water temperature upper 60s. Weather. Cloudy. Showers likely. Beach temperatures. In the lower 70s. Beach winds. East winds 5 to 10 miles per hour. Tides, Watcha Creek, low at 9:12 a.m. High 3:54 p.m. Monday, rip current risk south as fatigue and chill fatigue reaches. Moderate. Surf heights. 2 to 3 feet. Weather. Mostly cloudy until 2 p.m., then mostly sunny. Beach temperatures. Around 70. Beach winds. Northwest winds 10 to 15 miles per hour. Tides, Watcha Creek, low at 10:17 a.m. High 5:02 p.m. The beach forecast. Today, rip current risk Virginia Beach and Sandbridge Beaches. Low. Surf heights. 2 to 3 feet. Water temperature around 70. Weather. Cloudy. Showers likely. Beach temperatures. In the lower 70s. Beach winds. East winds around 5 miles per hour. Tides, Virginia Beach, low at 8:25 a.m. High at 2:58 p.m. Monday, rip current risk Virginia Beach and Sandbridge Beaches. Moderate. Surf heights. 2 to 3 feet. Weather. Mostly cloudy until 5 p.m., then mostly sunny. Beach temperatures. In the lower 70s. Beach winds. North winds 10 to 15 miles per hour. Tides, Virginia Beach, low at 9:40 a.m. High at 4:12 p.m. The beach forecast. Today, rip current risk Outer Banks beaches of Kerala and Karova. Low. Surf heights. 2 to 3 feet. Water temperature lower 70s. Weather. Cloudy. Showers likely and a slight chance of thunderstorms. Beach temperatures. In the lower 70s. Beach winds. East winds around 5 miles per hour. Tides, duck, low at 8:09 a.m. High at 2:43 p.m. Monday, rip current risk Outer Banks beaches of Kerala and Karova. Moderate. Surf heights. 2 to 3 feet. Weather. Mostly cloudy. Beach temperatures. In the lower 70s. Beach winds. North winds around 15 miles per hour. Tides, duck, low at 9:24 a.m. Eastern Daylight Time. High at 3:57 p.m. The Tropical Weather Outlook. For the North Atlantic, Caribbean Sea and the Gulf of America, southwestern Gulf of America, an area of low pressure is likely to form around the middle of the week over the southwestern Gulf of America. Although environmental conditions are only expected to be marginally conducive, some slow development is possible and the tropical depression could form late this week while the system drifts northward. Formation chance through 48 hours, low, near 0%. Formation chance through 7 days, medium, 40%. Offshore waters forecast Baltimore Canyon to Cape Charles Light, to 100 nautical miles. Today, south to southwest winds 5 to 10 knots, becoming 5 to 15 knots. Seas 3 to 6 feet. Numerous showers and scattered thunderstorms. Tonight, south to southwest winds 5 to 15 knots. Seas 3 to 5 feet. Numerous showers and scattered thunderstorms. Monday, southwest winds 5 to 15 knots, becoming north to northwest 10 to 20 knots. Seas 3 to 6 feet. Scattered showers and thunderstorms. Monday night, north winds 10 to 20 knots. Seas 3 to 6 feet. Isolated showers. Tuesday, north to northeast winds 10 to 20 knots. Seas 4 to 6 feet. Tuesday night, northeast winds 5 to 15 knots, increasing to 10 to 20 knots. Seas 3 to 6 feet. Wednesday, east winds 10 to 20 knots. Seas 3 to 6 feet. Wednesday night, east to southeast winds 5 to 15 knots. Seas 3 to 5 feet. Thursday, east winds 5 to 15 knots, becoming variable. Seas 3 to 4 feet. Thursday night, variable winds less than 10 knots, becoming north to northeast. Seas 3 to 4 feet. Hazardous weather information.
Now here is the hazardous weather outlook for southeast Maryland, northeast North Carolina, central Virginia, east central Virginia, eastern Virginia, north central Virginia, south central Virginia, and southeast Virginia. Today and tonight. No hazardous weather is expected at this time. And now the extended outlook for the period Monday through Saturday. No hazardous weather is expected at this time. The key weather messages for the next 7 days. Cool and wet weather continues this afternoon. Gradually drying out tonight. Seasonable temperatures and dry this week. Now the official National Weather Service forecast. This afternoon, rain likely. Highs in the lower 70s. Northwest winds around 5 miles per hour. Chance of rain 60%. Tonight, cloudy. A chance of rain in the evening. Patchy fog. Lows in the mid-60s. North winds around 5 miles per hour. Chance of rain 30%. Monday, cloudy in the morning, then becoming partly sunny. Highs in the mid-70s. North winds 5 to 10 miles per hour. Monday night, mostly clear. Less humid with lows in the upper 50s. North winds 10 to 15 miles per hour. Tuesday, sunny. Highs in the upper 60s. Northeast winds 10 to 15 miles per hour. Tuesday night, clear. Lows in the mid-50s. Wednesday, sunny. Highs in the lower 70s. Wednesday night, clear. Lows in the upper 50s. Thursday, mostly sunny. Highs in the upper 70s. Thursday night, mostly clear. Lows in the lower 60s. Friday, mostly sunny. Highs in the mid-70s. Friday night, partly cloudy. Lows in the lower 60s. Saturday, mostly cloudy. Highs in the lower 70s. Here are the marine and buoy reports for 3 p.m. across the lower Chesapeake Bay and coastal waters. All wave and swell heights are in feet. Wave and swell periods are in seconds. Potomac River buoy, air temperature was 65. The wind was north at 8 knots. Cove Point, air temperature was 63. The wind was north at 8 knots. Piney Point, winds were northeast, 3 knots. Bishop's Head, air temperature was 66. The wind was northeast at 8 knots. Lewisetta, air temperature was 67. Water temperature 70. The wind was northeast at 5 knots. Stingray Point buoy, air temperature was 65. Rappahannock Light, winds were north, 7 knots. Yorktown Coast Guard Station, air temperature was 69. Water temperature 71. The wind was northwest at 9 knots. Crypto Peak, water temperature 71. The wind was north at 3 knots. Dominion Terminal Newport News, air temperature was 70. South Craney Island, air temperature was 70. The wind was north at 4 knots. Cape Henry, air temperature was 69. The wind was northeast at 3 knots. Brandywine Chill Lake, Delaware, winds were northeast, 18 knots. Air temperature 63. Fenwick Island buoy, winds were northeast, 16 knots. Water temperature 67. Air temperature 66. Buoy off Virginia Beach 64 nautical miles. Water temperature 70. Buoy just east of Cape Henry. Water temperature 71. Wave heights 4. Wave period 7. Duck Cove Pier, air temperature was 71. The wind was northeast at 5 knots. Diamond Shoals buoy, air temperature was 77. Wave height 2 feet. Wave period 10. The wind was south at 6 knots. Marine forecast, Fenwick Island, Delaware to Caribbean Beach Light, North Carolina out 20 nautical miles, including the Virginia portion of Chesapeake Bay and Caribbean Sound. Synopsis for Fenwick Island, Delaware to Caribbean Beach Light, North Carolina out 60 nautical miles, including Virginia portion of the Chesapeake Bay, Caribbean Sound and portions of the James, York, and Rappahannock Rivers. High pressure gradually retreats to the northeast into tonight as weak low pressure tracks off the Carolina coast. A stronger cold front crosses the mid-Atlantic coast Monday night. High pressure builds in from the northwest Tuesday and settles over the region through the middle of the week. Marine forecast, Chesapeake Bay from New Point Comfort to Little Creek, Virginia. Through 7 p.m., northwest winds 5 knots. Waves 1 foot. A chance of rain. Tonight, north winds 5 to 10 knots. Gusts up to 15 knots in the late evening and overnight.
waves 1 to 2 feet. A chance of rain early in the evening. Monday, north winds 10 to 15 knots with gusts up to 20 knots. Waves 1 to 2 feet. Monday night, north winds 10 to 15 knots with gusts up to 20 knots. Waves 2 to 3 feet. Tuesday, north winds 10 to 15 knots, diminishing to 5 to 10 knots in the afternoon. Gusts up to 20 knots. Waves 2 to 3 feet. Tuesday night, east winds 5 knots. Waves 1 foot. Wednesday, southeast winds 5 to 10 knots. Waves 1 foot. Wednesday night, south winds 5 to 10 knots, becoming southwest after midnight. Waves 1 foot. Thursday, west winds 5 to 10 knots, becoming southeast in the afternoon. Waves 1 foot. Thursday night, east winds 5 to 10 knots, becoming north after midnight. Waves 1 foot. This is NOAA's National Weather Service All Hazards Weather Radio, KHP 37, broadcasting from Wakefield, Virginia, transmitting from Driver, Virginia on a frequency of 162.550 MHz. The following information is for Hampton Roads in northeast North Carolina, the southern part of the Chesapeake Bay and adjacent coastal waters. Marine forecast, Chesapeake Bay from Little Creek, Virginia to Cape Henry, Virginia, including the Chesapeake Bay Bridge Tunnel. Through 7 p.m., northwest winds 5 knots. Waves 1 to 2 feet. Wave detail, north 1 foot at 4 seconds and east 1 foot at 7 seconds. Rain likely. Tonight, north winds 5 to 10 knots. Gusts up to 15 knots in the late evening and overnight. Waves 1 to 2 feet. Wave detail, east 2 feet at 8 seconds and north 1 foot at 4 seconds. A chance of rain early in the evening. Monday, north winds 10 to 15 knots with gusts up to 20 knots. Waves 2 to 3 feet. Wave detail, north 2 feet at 3 seconds and east 2 feet at 7 seconds. Monday night, north winds 15 knots with gusts up to 20 knots. Waves around 3 feet. Wave detail, north 2 feet at 3 seconds and northeast 2 feet at 7 seconds. Tuesday, north winds 10 to 15 knots, diminishing to 5 to 10 knots in the afternoon. Gusts up to 20 knots. Waves 2 to 3 feet. Wave detail, northeast 2 feet at 5 seconds. Tuesday night, east winds 5 knots. Waves 1 to 2 feet. Wave detail, northeast 2 feet at 7 seconds and north 1 foot at 4 seconds. Wednesday, southeast winds 5 to 10 knots. Waves 1 foot. Wednesday night, south winds 5 to 10 knots, becoming southwest after midnight. Waves 1 foot. Thursday, west winds 5 to 10 knots, becoming east in the afternoon. Waves 1 foot. Thursday night, east winds 5 to 10 knots, becoming northeast after midnight. Waves 1 to 2 feet. Marine forecast, Currituck Sound. Through 7 p.m., northwest winds 5 knots. Waves 1 foot or less and light chop. Rain likely early this afternoon, then a chance of rain late. Tonight, north winds 5 to 10 knots. Waves around 1 foot. A chance of rain in the evening. Monday, north winds 10 to 15 knots with gusts up to 20 knots. Waves 1 to 2 feet. Monday night, north winds 10 to 15 knots with gusts up to 25 knots. Waves 1 to 2 feet. Tuesday, northeast winds 10 to 15 knots with gusts up to 25 knots. Waves 1 to 2 feet. Tuesday night, northeast winds 5 to 10 knots, diminishing to 5 knots after midnight. Waves around 1 foot, diminishing to 1 foot or less and light chop after midnight. Wednesday, east winds 5 knots. Waves 1 foot or less and light chop. Wednesday night, southeast winds 5 knots, becoming southwest after midnight. Waves 1 foot or less and light chop. Thursday, west winds 5 knots, becoming east in the afternoon. Waves 1 foot or less and light chop. Thursday night, east winds 5 knots, becoming north after midnight. Waves 1 foot or less and light chop. Air quality forecast. The forecast Sunday for Hampton Roads is code level green, which is good, and means air quality is satisfactory and poses little or no risk. Primary pollutant will be particulate matter. The current time is 4:09 p.m. Eastern Daylight Time. The beach forecast. Today, rip current risk south Assateague and Chincoteague beaches.
Moderate. Surf heights, 2 to 3 feet. Water temperature, upper 60s. Weather, cloudy. Showers likely. Beach temperatures, in the lower 70s. Beach winds, east winds 5 to 10 miles per hour. Tides, watch a brig, low at 9:12 a.m. High 3:54 p.m. Monday, rip current risk South Assateague and Chincoteague beaches. Moderate. Surf heights, 2 to 3 feet. Weather, mostly cloudy until 2 p.m., then mostly sunny. Beach temperatures, around 70. Beach winds, northwest winds 10 to 15 miles per hour. Tides, watch a brig, low at 10:17 a.m. High at 5:02 p.m. The beach forecast. Today, rip current risk Virginia Beach and Sandbridge beaches. Low. Surf heights, 2 to 3 feet. Water temperature around 70. Weather, cloudy. Showers likely. Beach temperatures, in the lower 70s. Beach winds, east winds around 5 miles per hour. Tides, Virginia Beach, low at 8:25 a.m. High at 2:58 p.m. Monday, rip current risk Virginia Beach and Sandbridge beaches. Moderate. Surf heights, 2 to 3 feet. Weather, mostly cloudy until 5 p.m., then mostly sunny. Beach temperatures, in the lower 70s. Beach winds, north winds 10 to 15 miles per hour. Tides, Virginia Beach, low at 9:40 a.m., high at 4:12 p.m. The beach forecast. Today, rip current risk Outer Banks beaches of Kerala and Karova. Low. Surf heights, 2 to 3 feet. Water temperature lower 70s. Weather, cloudy. Showers likely and a slight chance of thunderstorms. Beach temperatures, in the lower 70s. Beach winds, east winds around 5 miles per hour. Tides, duck, low at 8:09 a.m. High at 2:43 p.m. Monday, rip current risk Outer Banks beaches of Kerala and Karova. Moderate. Surf heights, 2 to 3 feet. Weather, mostly cloudy. Beach temperatures, in the lower 70s. Beach winds, north winds around 15 miles per hour. Tides, duck, low at 9:24 a.m. Eastern Daylight Time. High at 3:57 p.m. The Tropical Weather Outlook. For the North Atlantic, Caribbean Sea and the Gulf of America, southwestern Gulf of America, an area of low pressure is likely to form around the middle of the week over the southwestern Gulf of America. Although environmental conditions are only expected to be marginally conducive, some slow development is possible and the tropical depression could form late this week while the system drifts northward. Formation chance through 48 hours, low, near 0%. Formation chance through 7 days, medium, 40%. Offshore waters forecast Baltimore Canyon to Cape Charles Light, to 100 nautical miles. Today, south to southwest winds 5 to 10 knots, becoming 5 to 15 knots. Seas 3 to 6 feet. Numerous showers and scattered thunderstorms. Tonight, south to southwest winds 5 to 15 knots. Seas 3 to 5 feet. Numerous showers and scattered thunderstorms. Monday, southwest winds 5 to 15 knots, becoming north to northwest 10 to 20 knots. Seas 3 to 6 feet. Scattered showers and thunderstorms. Monday night, north winds 10 to 20 knots. Seas 3 to 6 feet. Isolated showers. Tuesday, north to northeast winds 10 to 20 knots. Seas 4 to 6 feet. Tuesday night, northeast winds 5 to 15 knots, increasing to 10 to 20 knots. Seas 3 to 6 feet. Wednesday, east winds 10 to 20 knots. Seas 3 to 6 feet. Wednesday night, east to southeast winds 5 to 15 knots. Seas 3 to 5 feet. Thursday, east winds 5 to 15 knots, becoming variable. Seas 3 to 4 feet. Thursday night, variable winds less than 10 knots, becoming north to northeast. Seas 3 to 4 feet. Hazardous weather information. Now here is the hazardous weather outlook for southeast Maryland, northeast North Carolina, central Virginia, east central Virginia, eastern Virginia, north central Virginia,
south-central Virginia and southeast Virginia today and tonight. No hazardous weather is expected at this time. And now the extended outlook for the period Monday through Saturday. No hazardous weather.

Less humid with lows in the upper 50s. North winds 10 to 15 miles per hour. Tuesday, sunny. Highs in the upper 60s. Northeast winds 10 to 15 miles per hour. Tuesday night, clear. Lows in the mid-50s. Wednesday, sunny. Highs in the lower 70s. Wednesday night, clear. Lows in the upper 50s. Thursday, mostly sunny. Highs in the upper 70s. Thursday night, mostly clear. Lows in the lower 60s. Friday, mostly sunny. Highs in the mid-70s. Friday night, partly cloudy. Lows in the lower 60s. Saturday, mostly cloudy. Highs in the lower 70s. Here are the marine and buoy reports for 4 p.m. across the lower Chesapeake Bay and coastal waters. All wave and swell heights are in feet. Wave and swell periods are in seconds. Potomac River buoy, air temperature was 66. The wind was north at 10 knots. Cove Point, air temperature was 64. The wind was north at 6 knots. Piney Point, winds were north, 5 knots. Bishop's Head, air temperature was 66. The wind was northeast at 8 knots. Lewisetta, air temperature was 67. Water temperature 70. The wind was northeast at 4 knots. Stingray Point buoy, air temperature was 66. Rappahannock Light, winds were north, 6 knots. Yorktown Coast Guard Station, air temperature was 69. Water temperature 71. The wind was north at 8 knots. Crypto Peak, water temperature 71. The wind was east at 4 knots. Dominion Terminal Newport News, air temperature was 70. The wind was northeast at 3 knots. South Craney Island, air temperature was 70. The wind was north at 5 knots. Cape Henry, air temperature was 68. The wind was northeast at 6 knots. Brandywine Chill Lake, Delaware, winds were northeast, 19 knots. Air temperature 64. Fenwick Island buoy, winds were northeast, 12 knots. Water temperature 67. Air temperature 65. Buoy off Virginia Beach 64 nautical miles. Water temperature 69. Buoy just east of Cape Henry. Water temperature 71. Wave heights 4. Wave period 7. Duck Cove Pier, air temperature was 71. The wind was northeast at 8 knots. Diamond Shoals buoy, winds were south, 10 knots. Water temperature 81. Air temperature 77. Marine forecast, Fenwick Island, Delaware to Currituck Beach Light, North Carolina out 20 nautical miles, including the Virginia portion of Chesapeake Bay and Currituck Sound. Synopsis for Fenwick Island, Delaware to Currituck Beach Light, North Carolina out 60 nautical miles, including Virginia portion of the Chesapeake Bay, Currituck Sound and portions of the James, York, and Rappahannock Rivers. High pressure gradually retreats to the northeast into tonight as weak low pressure tracks off the Carolina coast. A stronger cold front crosses the mid-Atlantic coast Monday night. High pressure builds in from the northwest Tuesday and settles over the region through the middle of the week. Marine forecast, Chesapeake Bay from New Point Comfort to Little Creek, Virginia. Through 7 p.m., northwest wind 5 knots. Waves 1 foot. A chance of rain. Tonight, north winds 5 to 10 knots. Gusts up to 15 knots in the late evening and overnight. Waves 1 to 2 feet. A chance of rain early in the evening. Monday, north winds 10 to 15 knots with gusts up to 20 knots. Waves 1 to 2 feet. Monday night, north winds 10 to 15 knots with gusts up to 20 knots. Waves 2 to 3 feet. Tuesday, north winds 10 to 15 knots, diminishing to 5 to 10 knots in the afternoon. Gusts up to 20 knots. Waves 2 to 3 feet. Tuesday night, east winds 5 knots. Waves 1 foot. Wednesday, southeast winds 5 to 10 knots. Waves 1 foot. Wednesday night, south winds 5 to 10 knots, becoming southwest after midnight. Waves 1 foot. Thursday, west winds 5 to 10 knots, becoming southeast in the afternoon. Waves 1 foot. Thursday night, east winds 5 to 10 knots, becoming north after midnight. Waves 1 foot. Marine forecast, Chesapeake Bay from Little Creek, Virginia to Cape Henry, Virginia, including the Chesapeake Bay Bridge Tunnel. Through 7 p.m., northwest winds 5 knots. Waves 1 to 2 feet.

detail, north 1 foot at 4 seconds and east 1 foot at 7 seconds. Rain likely. Tonight, north winds 5 to 10 knots. Gusts up to 15 knots in the late evening and overnight. Waves 1 to 2 feet. Wave detail, east 2 feet at 8 seconds and north 1 foot at 4 seconds. A chance of rain early in the evening. Monday, north winds 10 to 15 knots with gusts up to 20 knots. Waves 2 to 3 feet. Wave detail, north 2 feet at 3 seconds and east 2 feet at 7 seconds. Monday night, north winds 15 knots with gusts up to 20 knots. Waves around 3 feet. Wave detail, north 2 feet at 3 seconds and northeast 2 feet at 7 seconds. Tuesday, north winds 10 to 15 knots, diminishing to 5 to 10 knots in the afternoon. Gusts up to 20 knots. Waves 2 to 3 feet. Wave detail, northeast 2 feet at 5 seconds. Tuesday night, east winds 5 knots. Waves 1 to 2 feet. Wave detail, northeast 2 feet at 7 seconds and north 1 foot at 4 seconds. Wednesday, southeast winds 5 to 10 knots. Waves 1 foot. Wednesday night, south winds 5 to 10 knots, becoming southwest after midnight. Waves 1 foot. Thursday, west winds 5 to 10 knots, becoming east in the afternoon. Waves 1 foot. Thursday night, east winds 5 to 10 knots, becoming northeast after midnight. Waves 1 to 2 feet. Marine forecast, Kuripik Sound. Through 7 p.m., northwest winds 5 knots. Waves 1 foot or less and light chop. Rain likely early this afternoon, then a chance of rain late. Tonight, north winds 5 to 10 knots. Waves around 1 foot. A chance of rain in the evening. Monday, north winds 10 to 15 knots with gusts up to 20 knots. Waves 1 to 2 feet. Monday night, north winds 10 to 15 knots with gusts up to 25 knots. Waves 1 to 2 feet. Tuesday, northeast winds 10 to 15 knots with gusts up to 25 knots. Waves 1 to 2 feet. Tuesday night, northeast winds 5 to 10 knots, diminishing to 5 knots after midnight. Waves around 1 foot, diminishing to 1 foot or less and light chop after midnight. Wednesday, east winds 5 knots. Waves 1 foot or less and light chop. Wednesday night, southeast winds 5 knots, becoming southwest after midnight. Waves 1 foot or less and light chop. Thursday, west winds 5 knots, becoming east in the afternoon. Waves 1 foot or less and light chop. Thursday night, east winds 5 knots, becoming north after midnight. Waves 1 foot or less and light chop. Air quality forecast. The forecast Sunday for Hampton Roads is code level green, which is good, and means air quality is satisfactory and poses little or no risk. Primary pollutant will be particulate matter. The current time is 4:24 p.m. Eastern Daylight Time. The beach forecast. Today, rip current risk South Assateague and Chincoteague beaches. Moderate. Surf heights. 2 to 3 feet. Water temperature upper 60s. Weather. Cloudy. Showers likely. Beach temperatures. In the lower 70s. Beach winds. East winds 5 to 10 miles per hour. Tides, watch a brig, low at 9:12 a.m. High 3:54 p.m. Monday, rip current risk South Assateague and Chincoteague beaches. Moderate. Surf heights. 2 to 3 feet. Weather. Mostly cloudy until 2 p.m., then mostly sunny. Beach temperatures. Around 70. Beach winds. Northwest winds 10 to 15 miles per hour. Tides, watch a brig, low at 10:17 a.m. High 5:02 p.m. The beach forecast. Today, rip current risk Virginia Beach and Sandbridge beaches. Low. Surf heights. 2 to 3 feet. Water temperature around 70. Weather. Cloudy. Showers likely. Beach temperatures. In the lower 70s. Beach winds. East winds around 5 miles per hour. Tides, Virginia Beach, low at 8:25 a.m. High at 2:58 p.m. Monday, rip current risk Virginia Beach and Sandbridge beaches. Moderate. Surf heights. 2 to 3 feet. Weather. Mostly
mostly cloudy until 5 p.m., then mostly sunny. Beach temperatures in the lower 70s. Beach winds. North winds 10 to 15 miles per hour. Tides, Virginia Beach, low at 9:40 a.m. High at 4:12 p.m. The beach forecast. Today, rip current risk Outer Banks beaches of Kerala and Karova. Low. Surf heights. 2 to 3 feet. Water temperature lower 70s. Weather. Cloudy. Showers likely and a slight chance of thunderstorms. Beach temperatures. In the lower 70s. Beach winds. East winds around 5 miles per hour. Tides, duck, low at 8:09 a.m. High at 2:43 p.m. Monday, rip current risk Outer Banks beaches of Kerala and Karova. Moderate. Surf heights. 2 to 3 feet. Weather. Mostly cloudy. Beach temperatures. In the lower 70s. Beach winds. North winds around 15 miles per hour. Tides, duck, low at 9:24 a.m. Eastern Daylight Time. High at 3:57 p.m. The Tropical Weather Outlook. For the North Atlantic, Caribbean Sea and the Gulf of America, southwestern Gulf of America, an area of low pressure is likely to form around the middle of the week over the southwestern Gulf of America. Although environmental conditions are only expected to be marginally conducive, some slow development is possible and the tropical depression could form late this week while the system drifts northward. Formation chance through 48 hours, low, near 0%. Formation chance through 7 days, medium, 40%. Offshore waters forecast Baltimore Canyon to Cape Charles Light, to 100 nautical miles. Today, south to southwest winds 5 to 10 knots, becoming 5 to 15 knots. Seas 3 to 6 feet. Numerous showers and scattered thunderstorms. Tonight, south to southwest winds 5 to 15 knots. Seas 3 to 5 feet. Numerous showers and scattered thunderstorms. Monday, southwest winds 5 to 15 knots, becoming north to northwest 10 to 20 knots. Seas 3 to 6 feet. Scattered showers and thunderstorms. Monday night, north winds 10 to 20 knots. Seas 3 to 6 feet. Isolated showers. Tuesday, north to northeast winds 10 to 20 knots. Seas 4 to 6 feet. Tuesday night, northeast winds 5 to 15 knots, increasing to 10 to 20 knots. Seas 3 to 6 feet. Wednesday, east winds 10 to 20 knots. Seas 3 to 6 feet. Wednesday night, east to southeast winds 5 to 15 knots. Seas 3 to 5 feet. Thursday, east winds 5 to 15 knots, becoming variable. Seas 3 to 4 feet. Thursday night, variable winds less than 10 knots, becoming north to northeast. Seas 3 to 4 feet. Hazardous weather information. Now here is the hazardous weather outlook for southeast Maryland, northeast North Carolina, central Virginia, east central Virginia, eastern Virginia, north central Virginia, south central Virginia, and southeast Virginia. Today and tonight. No hazardous weather is expected at this time. And now the extended outlook for the period Monday through Saturday. No hazardous weather is expected at this time. The key weather messages for the next 7 days. Cool and wet weather continues this afternoon. Gradually drying out tonight. Seasonable temperatures and dry this week. Now the official National Weather Service forecast. This afternoon, rain likely. Highs in the lower 70s. Northwest winds around 5 miles per hour. Chance of rain 60%. Tonight, cloudy. A chance of rain in the evening. Patchy fog. Lows in the mid-60s. North winds around 5 miles per hour. Chance of rain 30%. Monday, cloudy in the morning, then becoming partly sunny. Highs in the mid-70s. North winds 5 to 10 miles per hour. Monday night, mostly clear. Less humid with lows in the upper 50s. North winds 10 to 15 miles per hour. Tuesday, sunny. Highs in the upper 60s. Northeast winds 10 to 15 miles per hour. Tuesday night, clear. Lows in the mid-50s. Wednesday, sunny. Highs in the lower 70s. Wednesday night, clear. Lows in the upper 50s. Thursday, mostly sunny. Highs in the upper 70s.
Thursday night, mostly clear. Lows in the lower 60s. Friday, mostly sunny. Highs in the mid-70s. Friday night, partly cloudy. Lows in the lower 60s. Saturday, mostly cloudy. Highs in the lower 70s. Here are the marine and buoy reports for 4 p.m. across the lower Chesapeake Bay and coastal waters. All wave and swell heights are in feet. Wave and swell periods are in seconds. Potomac River buoy, air temperature was 66. The wind was north at 10 knots. Cove Point, air temperature was 64. The wind was north at 6 knots. Piney Point, winds were north, 5 knots. Bishop's Head, air temperature was 66. The wind was northeast at 8 knots. Lewisetta, air temperature was 67. Water temperature 70. The wind was northeast at 4 knots. Stingray Point buoy, air temperature was 66. Rappahannock Light, winds were north, 6 knots. Yorktown Coast Guard Station, air temperature was 69. Water temperature 71. The wind was north at 8 knots. Crypto Peak, water temperature 71. The wind was east at 4 knots. Dominion Terminal Newport News, air temperature was 70. The wind was northeast at 3 knots. South Craney Island, air temperature was 70. The wind was north at 5 knots. Cape Henry, air temperature was 68. The wind was northeast at 6 knots. Brandywine Chill Lake, Delaware, winds were northeast, 19 knots. Air temperature 64. Fenwick Island buoy, winds were northeast, 12 knots. Water temperature 67. Air temperature 65. Buoy off Virginia Beach 64 nautical miles. Water temperature 69. Buoy just east of Cape Henry. Water temperature 71. Wave heights 4. Wave period 7. Duck water temperature 69. Buoy just east of Cape Henry. Water temperature 71. Wave heights 4. Wave period 7. Duck Cove Pier, air temperature was 71. The wind was northeast at 8 knots. Diamond Shoals buoy, winds were south, 10 knots. Water temperature 81. Air temperature 77. Marine forecast, Fenwick Island, Delaware to Carrick Beach Light, North Carolina out 20 nautical miles, including the Virginia portion of Chesapeake Bay and Carrick Sound. Synopsis for Fenwick Island, Delaware to Carrick Beach Light, North Carolina out 60 nautical miles, including Virginia portion of the Chesapeake Bay, Carrick Sound and portions of the James, York, and Rappahannock Rivers. High pressure gradually retreats to the northeast into tonight as weak low pressure tracks off the Carolina coast. A stronger cold front crosses the mid-Atlantic coast Monday night. High pressure builds in from the northwest Tuesday and settles over the region through the middle of the week. Marine forecast, Chesapeake Bay from New Point Comfort to Little Creek, Virginia. Through 7 p.m., northwest winds 5 knots. Waves 1 foot. A chance of rain. Tonight, north winds 5 to 10 knots. Gusts up to 15 knots in the late evening and overnight. Waves 1 to 2 feet. A chance of rain early in the evening. Monday, north winds 10 to 15 knots with gusts up to 20 knots. Waves 1 to 2 feet. Monday night, north winds 10 to 15 knots with gusts up to 20 knots. Waves 2 to 3 feet. Tuesday, north winds 10 to 15 knots, diminishing to 5 to 10 knots in the afternoon. Gusts up to 20 knots. Waves 2 to 3 feet. Tuesday night, east winds 5 knots. Waves 1 foot. Wednesday, southeast winds 5 to 10 knots. Waves 1 foot. Wednesday night, south winds 5 to 10 knots, becoming southwest after midnight. Waves 1 foot. Thursday, west winds 5 to 10 knots, becoming southeast in the afternoon. Waves 1 foot. Thursday night, east winds 5 to 10 knots, becoming north after midnight. Waves 1 foot. This is NOAA's National Weather Service All Hazards Weather Radio, KHP 37, broadcasting from Wakefield, Virginia, transmitting from Driver, Virginia on a frequency of 162.550 MHz. The following information is for Hampton Roads in northeast North Carolina, the southern part of the Chesapeake Bay and adjacent coastal waters. Marine forecast, Chesapeake Bay from Little Creek, Virginia to Cape Henry, Virginia, including the Chesapeake Bay Bridge Tunnel. Through 7 p.m., northwest winds 5 knots.
waves 1 to 2 feet,

Wave detail, north 1 foot at 4 seconds and east 1 foot at 7 seconds. Rain likely. Tonight, north winds 5 to 10 knots. Gusts up to 15 knots in the late evening and overnight. Waves 1 to 2 feet. Wave detail, east 2 feet at 8 seconds and north 1 foot at 4 seconds. A chance of rain early in the evening. Monday, north winds 10 to 15 knots with gusts up to 20 knots. Waves 2 to 3 feet. Wave detail, north 2 feet at 3 seconds and east 2 feet at 7 seconds. Monday night, north winds 15 knots with gusts up to 20 knots. Waves around 3 feet. Wave detail, north 2 feet at 3 seconds and northeast 2 feet at 7 seconds. Tuesday, north winds 10 to 15 knots, diminishing to 5 to 10 knots in the afternoon. Gusts up to 20 knots. Waves 2 to 3 feet. Wave detail, northeast 2 feet at 5 seconds. Tuesday night, east winds 5 knots. Waves 1 to 2 feet. Wave detail, northeast 2 feet at 7 seconds and north 1 foot at 4 seconds. Wednesday, southeast winds 5 to 10 knots. Waves 1 foot. Wednesday night, south winds 5 to 10 knots, becoming southwest after midnight. Waves 1 foot. Thursday, west winds 5 to 10 knots, becoming east in the afternoon. Waves 1 foot. Thursday night, east winds 5 to 10 knots, becoming northeast after midnight. Waves 1 to 2 feet. Marine forecast, Currituck Sound. Through 7 p.m., northwest winds 5 knots. Waves 1 foot or less and light chop. Rain likely early this afternoon, then a chance of rain late. Tonight, north winds 5 to 10 knots. Waves around 1 foot. A chance of rain in the evening. Monday, north winds 10 to 15 knots with gusts up to 20 knots. Waves 1 to 2 feet. Monday night, north winds 10 to 15 knots with gusts up to 25 knots. Waves 1 to 2 feet. Tuesday, northeast winds 10 to 15 knots with gusts up to 25 knots. Waves 1 to 2 feet. Tuesday night, northeast winds 5 to 10 knots, diminishing to 5 knots after midnight. Waves around 1 foot, diminishing to 1 foot or less and light chop after midnight. Wednesday, east winds 5 knots. Waves 1 foot or less and light chop. Wednesday night, southeast winds 5 knots, becoming southwest after midnight. Waves 1 foot or less and light chop. Thursday, west winds 5 knots, becoming east in the afternoon. Waves 1 foot or less and light chop. Thursday night, east winds 5 knots, becoming north after midnight. Waves 1 foot or less and light chop. Air quality forecast. The forecast Sunday for Hampton Roads is code level green, which is good, and means air quality is satisfactory and poses little or no risk. Primary pollutant will be particulate matter. The current time is 4:39 p.m. Eastern Daylight Time. The beach forecast. Today, rip current risk South Assateague and Chincoteague beaches. Moderate. Surf heights. 2 to 3 feet. Water temperature upper 60s. Weather. Cloudy. Showers likely. Beach temperatures. In the lower 70s. Beach winds. East winds 5 to 10 miles per hour. Tides, Wachabrig, low at 9:12 a.m. High at 3:54 p.m. Monday, rip current risk South Assateague and Chincoteague beaches. Moderate. Surf heights. 2 to 3 feet. Weather. Mostly cloudy until 2 p.m., then mostly sunny. Beach temperatures. Around 70. Beach winds. Northwest winds 10 to 15 miles per hour. Tides, Wachabrig, low at 10:17 a.m. High at 5:02 p.m. The beach forecast. Today, rip current risk Virginia Beach and Sandbridge beaches. Low. Surf heights. 2 to 3 feet. Water temperature around 70. Weather. Cloudy. Showers likely. Beach temperatures. In the lower 70s. Beach winds. East winds around 5 miles per hour. Tides, Virginia Beach, low at 8:25 a.m. High at 2:58 p.m. Monday, rip current risk Virginia Beach and Sandbridge beaches. Moderate. Surf heights. 2 to 3 feet. Weather.
mostly cloudy until 5 p.m., then mostly sunny. Beach temperatures in the lower 70s. Beach winds. North winds 10 to 15 miles per hour. Tides, Virginia Beach, low at 9:40 a.m. High at 4:12 p.m. The beach forecast. Today, rip current risk Outer Banks beaches of Kerala and Karova. Low. Surf heights. 2 to 3 feet. Water temperature lower 70s. Weather. Cloudy. Showers likely and a slight chance of thunderstorms. Beach temperatures. In the lower 70s. Beach winds. East winds around 5 miles per hour. Tides, duck, low at 8:09 a.m. High at 2:43 p.m. Monday, rip current risk Outer Banks beaches of Kerala and Karova. Moderate. Surf heights. 2 to 3 feet. Weather. Mostly cloudy. Beach temperatures. In the lower 70s. Beach winds. North winds around 15 miles per hour. Tides, duck, low at 9:24 a.m. Eastern Daylight Time. High at 3:57 p.m. The Tropical Weather Outlook. For the North Atlantic, Caribbean Sea and the Gulf of America, southwestern Gulf of America, an area of low pressure is likely to form around the middle of the week over the southwestern Gulf of America. Although environmental conditions are only expected to be marginally conducive, some slow development is possible and the tropical depression could form late this week while the system drifts northward. Formation chance through 48 hours, low, near 0%. Formation chance through 7 days, medium, 40%. Offshore waters forecast Baltimore Canyon to Cape Charles Light, to 100 nautical miles. Tonight, south to southwest winds 15 to 25 knots. Seas 4 to 7 feet. Numerous showers and scattered thunderstorms. Monday, southwest winds 15 to 25 knots, becoming north to northwest 10 to 20 knots. Seas 4 to 7 feet. Numerous showers and scattered thunderstorms. Monday night, north to northwest winds 15 to 25 knots. Seas 4 to 7 feet. Numerous showers and scattered thunderstorms early, then scattered showers and thunderstorms. Tuesday, north to northeast winds 10 to 20 knots, diminishing to 5 to 15 knots. Seas 4 to 7 feet. Tuesday night, north to northeast winds 5 to 15 knots, becoming northeast 10 to 20 knots. Seas 3 to 6 feet. Wednesday, east to northeast winds 10 to 20 knots, becoming east 5 to 15 knots. Seas 3 to 6 feet. Wednesday night, east winds 5 to 15 knots, becoming variable. Seas 3 to 5 feet. Thursday, northeast winds 5 to 15 knots, becoming variable. Seas 3 to 5 feet. Thursday night, west to northwest winds 5 to 15 knots, becoming north to northeast 10 to 20 knots. Seas 3 to 4 feet. Friday, north to northeast winds 10 to 20 knots. Seas 3 to 5 feet. Friday night, north to northeast winds 15 to 25 knots. Seas 3 to 6 feet. Hazardous weather information. Now here is the hazardous weather outlook for southeast Maryland, northeast North Carolina, central Virginia, east central Virginia, eastern Virginia, north central Virginia, south central Virginia, and southeast Virginia. Today and tonight. No hazardous weather is expected at this time. And now the extended outlook for the period Monday through Saturday. No hazardous weather is expected at this time. The key weather messages for the next 7 days. Cool and wet weather continues this afternoon. Gradually drying out tonight. Seasonable temperatures and dry this week. Now the official National Weather Service forecast. This afternoon, rain likely. Highs in the lower 70s. Northwest winds around 5 miles per hour. Chance of rain 60%. Tonight, cloudy. A chance of rain in the evening. Patchy fog. Lows in the mid-60s. North winds around 5 miles per hour. Chance of rain 30%. Monday, cloudy in the morning, then becoming partly sunny. Highs in the mid-70s. North winds 5 to 10 miles per hour. Monday night, mostly clear. Less humid with lows in the upper 50s. North winds 10 to 15 miles per hour. Tuesday, sunny. Highs in the upper 60s. Northeast winds 10 to 15 miles per hour. Tuesday night, clear.
lows in the mid-50s. Wednesday, sunny. Highs in the lower 70s. Wednesday night, clear. Lows in the upper 50s. Thursday, mostly sunny. Highs in the upper 70s. Thursday night, mostly clear. Lows in the lower 60s. Friday, mostly sunny. Highs in the mid-70s. Friday night, partly cloudy. Lows in the lower 60s. Saturday, mostly cloudy. Highs in the lower 70s. Here are the marine and buoy reports for 4 p.m. across the lower Chesapeake Bay and coastal waters. All wave and swell heights are in feet. Wave and swell periods are in seconds. Potomac River buoy, air temperature was 66. The wind was north at 10 knots. Cove Point, air temperature was 64. The wind was north at 6 knots. Piney Point, winds were north, 5 knots. Bishop's Head, air temperature was 66. The wind was northeast at 8 knots. Lewisetta, air temperature was 67. Water temperature 70. The wind was northeast at 4 knots. Stingray Point buoy, air temperature was 66. Rappahannock Light, winds were north, 6 knots. Yorktown Coast Guard Station, air temperature was 69. Water temperature 71. The wind was north at 8 knots. Crypto Peak, water temperature 71. The wind was east at 4 knots. Dominion Terminal Newport News, air temperature was 70. The wind was northeast at 3 knots. South Craney Island, air temperature was 70. The wind was north at 5 knots. Cape Henry, air temperature was 68. The wind was northeast at 6 knots. Brandywine Chill Lake, Delaware, winds were northeast, 19 knots. Air temperature 64. Fenwick Island buoy, winds were northeast, 12 knots. Water temperature 67. Air temperature 65. Buoy off Virginia Beach 64 nautical miles. Water temperature 69. Buoy just east of Cape Henry. Water temperature 71. Wave heights 4. Wave period 7. Duck Cove Pier, air temperature was 71. The wind was northeast at 8 knots. Diamond Shoals buoy, winds were south, 10 knots. Water temperature 81. Air temperature 77. Marine forecast, Fenwick Island, Delaware to Kerrick Beach Light, North Carolina out 20 nautical miles, including the Virginia portion of Chesapeake Bay and Kerrick Sound. Synopsis for Fenwick Island, Delaware to Kerrick Beach Light, North Carolina out 60 nautical miles, including Virginia portion of the Chesapeake Bay, Kerrick Sound and portions of the James, York, and Rappahannock Rivers. High pressure gradually retreats to the northeast into tonight as weak low pressure tracks off the Carolina coast. A stronger cold front crosses the mid-Atlantic coast Monday night. High pressure builds in from the northwest Tuesday and settles over the region through the middle of the week. Marine forecast, Chesapeake Bay from New Point Comfort to Little Creek, Virginia. Through 7 p.m., northwest winds 5 knots. Waves 1 foot. A chance of rain. Tonight, north winds 5 to 10 knots. Gusts up to 15 knots in the late evening and overnight. Waves 1 to 2 feet. A chance of rain early in the evening. Monday, north winds 10 to 15 knots with gusts up to 20 knots. Waves 1 to 2 feet. Monday night, north winds 10 to 15 knots with gusts up to 20 knots. Waves 2 to 3 feet. Tuesday, north winds 10 to 15 knots, diminishing to 5 to 10 knots in the afternoon. Gusts up to 20 knots. Waves 2 to 3 feet. Tuesday night, east winds 5 knots. Waves 1 foot. Wednesday, southeast winds 5 to 10 knots. Waves 1 foot. Wednesday night, south winds 5 to 10 knots, becoming southwest after midnight. Waves 1 foot. Thursday, west winds 5 to 10 knots, becoming southeast in the afternoon. Waves 1 foot. Thursday night, east winds 5 to 10 knots, becoming north after midnight. Waves 1 foot. Marine forecast, Chesapeake Bay from Little Creek, Virginia to Cape Henry, Virginia, including the Chesapeake Bay Bridge Tunnel. Through 7 p.m., northwest winds 5 knots. Waves 1 to 2 feet. Wave detail, north 1 foot at 4 seconds and east 1 foot at 7 seconds. Rain likely. Tonight, north winds 5 to 10 knots. Gusts up to 15 knots in the late evening and overnight. Waves 1 to 2 feet.
detail, east 2 feet at 8 seconds and north 1 foot at 4 seconds. A chance of rain early in the evening. Monday, north winds 10 to 15 knots with gusts up to 20 knots. Waves 2 to 3 feet. Wave detail, north 2 feet at 3 seconds and east 2 feet at 7 seconds. Monday night, north winds 15 knots with gusts up to 20 knots. Waves around 3 feet. Wave detail, north 2 feet at 3 seconds and northeast 2 feet at 7 seconds. Tuesday, north winds 10 to 15 knots, diminishing to 5 to 10 knots in the afternoon. Gusts up to 20 knots. Waves 2 to 3 feet. Wave detail, northeast 2 feet at 5 seconds. Tuesday night, east winds 5 knots. Waves 1 to 2 feet. Wave detail, northeast 2 feet at 7 seconds and north 1 foot at 4 seconds. Wednesday, southeast winds 5 to 10 knots. Waves 1 foot. Wednesday night, south winds 5 to 10 knots, becoming southwest after midnight. Waves 1 foot. Thursday, west winds 5 to 10 knots, becoming east in the afternoon. Waves 1 foot. Thursday night, east winds 5 to 10 knots, becoming northeast after midnight. Waves 1 to 2 feet. Marine forecast, Kuril Sound. Through 7 p.m., northwest wind 5 knots. Waves 1 foot or less and light chop. Rain likely early this afternoon, then a chance of rain late. Tonight, north winds 5 to 10 knots. Waves around 1 foot. A chance of rain in the evening. Monday, north winds 10 to 15 knots with gusts up to 20 knots. Waves 1 to 2 feet. Monday night, north winds 10 to 15 knots with gusts up to 25 knots. Waves 1 to 2 feet. Tuesday, northeast winds 10 to 15 knots with gusts up to 25 knots. Waves 1 to 2 feet. Tuesday night, northeast winds 5 to 10 knots, diminishing to 5 knots after midnight. Waves around 1 foot, diminishing to 1 foot or less and light chop after midnight. Wednesday, east winds 5 knots. Waves 1 foot or less and light chop. Wednesday night, southeast winds 5 knots, becoming southwest after midnight. Waves 1 foot or less and light chop. Thursday, west winds 5 knots, becoming east in the afternoon. Waves 1 foot or less and light chop. Thursday night, east winds 5 knots, becoming north after midnight. Waves 1 foot or less and light chop. Air quality forecast. The forecast Sunday for Hampton Roads is code level green, which is good, and means air quality is satisfactory and poses little or no risk. Primary pollutant will be particulate matter. The current time is 4:54 p.m. Eastern Daylight Time. The beach forecast. Today, rip current risk South Assateague and Chincoteague beaches. Moderate. Surf heights. 2 to 3 feet. Water temperature upper 60s. Weather. Cloudy. Showers likely. Beach temperatures. In the lower 70s. Beach winds. East winds 5 to 10 miles per hour. Tides, watch a break, low at 9:12 a.m. High at 3:54 p.m. Monday, rip current risk South Assateague and Chincoteague beaches. Moderate. Surf heights. 2 to 3 feet. Weather. Mostly cloudy until 2 p.m., then mostly sunny. Beach temperatures. Around 70. Beach winds. Northwest winds 10 to 15 miles per hour. Tides, watch a break, low at 10:17 a.m. High at 5:02 p.m. The beach forecast. Today, rip current risk Virginia Beach and Sandbridge beaches. Low. Surf heights. 2 to 3 feet. Water temperature around 70. Weather. Cloudy. Showers likely. Beach temperatures. In the lower 70s. Beach winds. East winds around 5 miles per hour. Tides, Virginia Beach, low at 8:25 a.m. High at 2:58 p.m. Monday, rip current risk Virginia Beach and Sandbridge beaches. Moderate. Surf heights. 2 to 3 feet. Weather. Mostly cloudy until 5 p.m., then mostly sunny. Beach temperatures. In the lower 70s. Beach winds. North winds 10 to 15 miles per hour. Tides, Virginia Beach, low at 9:40 a.m.
high at 4:12 p.m. The beach forecast. Today, rip current risk Outer Banks beaches of Kerala and Karova. Low. Surf heights. 2 to 3 feet. Water temperature lower 70s. Weather. Cloudy. Showers likely and a slight chance of thunderstorms. Beach temperatures. In the lower 70s. Beach winds. East winds around 5 miles per hour. Tides, duck, low at 8:09 a.m. High at 2:43 p.m. Monday, rip current risk Outer Banks beaches of Kerala and Karova. Moderate. Surf heights. 2 to 3 feet. Weather. Mostly cloudy. Beach temperatures. In the lower 70s. Beach winds. North winds around 15 miles per hour. Tides, duck, low at 9:24 a.m. Eastern Daylight Time. High at 3:57 p.m. The Tropical Weather Outlook. For the North Atlantic, Caribbean Sea and the Gulf of America, southwestern Gulf of America, an area of low pressure is likely to form around the middle of the week over the southwestern Gulf of America. Although environmental conditions are only expected to be marginally conducive, some slow development is possible and the tropical depression could form late this week while the system drifts northward. Formation chance through 48 hours, low, near 0%. Formation chance through 7 days, medium, 40%. Offshore waters forecast Baltimore Canyon to Cape Charles Light, to 100 nautical miles. Tonight, south to southwest winds 15 to 25 knots. Seas 4 to 7 feet. Numerous showers and scattered thunderstorms. Monday, southwest winds 15 to 25 knots, becoming north to northwest 10 to 20 knots. Seas 4 to 7 feet. Numerous showers and scattered thunderstorms. Monday night, north to northwest winds 15 to 25 knots. Seas 4 to 7 feet. Numerous showers and scattered thunderstorms early, then scattered showers and thunderstorms. Tuesday, north to northeast winds 10 to 20 knots, diminishing to 5 to 15 knots. Seas 4 to 7 feet. Tuesday night, north to northeast winds 5 to 15 knots, becoming northeast 10 to 20 knots. Seas 3 to 6 feet. Wednesday, east to northeast winds 10 to 20 knots, becoming east 5 to 15 knots. Seas 3 to 6 feet. Wednesday night, east winds 5 to 15 knots, becoming variable. Seas 3 to 5 feet. Thursday, northeast winds 5 to 15 knots, becoming variable. Seas 3 to 5 feet. Thursday night, west to northwest winds 5 to 15 knots, becoming north to northeast 10 to 20 knots. Seas 3 to 4 feet. Friday, north to northeast winds 10 to 20 knots. Seas 3 to 5 feet. Friday night, north to northeast winds 15 to 25 knots. Seas 3 to 6 feet. Hazardous weather information. Now here is the hazardous weather outlook for southeast Maryland, northeast North Carolina, central Virginia, east central Virginia, eastern Virginia, north central Virginia, south central Virginia, and southeast Virginia. Today and tonight. No hazardous weather is expected at this time. And now the extended outlook for the period Monday through Saturday. No hazardous weather is expected at this time. The key weather messages for the next 7 days. Cool and wet weather continues this afternoon. Gradually drying out tonight. Seasonable temperatures and dry this week. Now the official National Weather Service forecast. This afternoon, rain likely. Highs in the lower 70s. Northwest winds around 5 miles per hour. Chance of rain 60%. Tonight, cloudy. A chance of rain in the evening. Patchy fog. Lows in the mid-60s. North winds around 5 miles per hour. Chance of rain 30%. Monday, cloudy in the morning, then becoming partly sunny. Highs in the mid-70s. North winds 5 to 10 miles per hour. Monday night, mostly clear. Less humid with lows in the upper 50s. North winds 10 to 15 miles per hour. Tuesday, sunny. Highs in the upper 60s. Northeast winds 10 to 15 miles per hour. Tuesday night, clear. Lows in the mid-50s. Wednesday, sunny. Highs in the lower 70s. Wednesday night, clear. Lows in the upper 50s. Thursday, mostly sunny. Highs in the upper 70s.
Thursday night, mostly clear. Lows in the lower 60s. Friday, mostly sunny. Highs in the mid-70s. Friday night, partly cloudy. Lows in the lower 60s. Saturday, mostly cloudy. Highs in the lower 70s. Here are the marine and buoy reports for 4 p.m. across the lower Chesapeake Bay and coastal waters. All wave and swell heights are in feet. Wave and swell periods are in seconds. Potomac River buoy, air temperature was 66. The wind was north at 10 knots. Cove Point, air temperature was 64. The wind was north at 6 knots. Piney Point, winds were north, 5 knots. Bishop's Head, air temperature was 66. The wind was northeast at 8 knots. Lewisetta, air temperature was 67. Water temperature 70. The wind was northeast at 4 knots. Stingray Point buoy, air temperature was 66. Rappahannock Light, winds were north, 6 knots. Yorktown Coast Guard Station, air temperature was 69. Water temperature 71. The wind was north at 8 knots. Crypto Peak, water temperature 71. The wind was east at 4 knots. Dominion Terminal Newport News, air temperature was 70. The wind was northeast at 3 knots. South Craney Island, air temperature was 70. The wind was north at 5 knots. Cape Henry, air temperature was 68. The wind was northeast at 6 knots. Brandywine Chill Lake, Delaware, winds were northeast, 19 knots. Air temperature 64. Fenwick Island buoy, winds were northeast, 12 knots. Water temperature 67. Air temperature 65. Buoy off Virginia Beach 64 nautical miles. Water temperature 69. Buoy just east of Cape Henry. Water temperature 71. Wave heights 4. Wave period 7. Duck Cove Pier, air temperature was 71. The wind was northeast at 8 knots. Diamond Shoals buoy, winds were south, 10 knots. Water temperature 81. Air temperature 77. Marine forecast, Fenwick Island, Delaware to Carrick Beach Light, North Carolina out 20 nautical miles, including the Virginia portion of Chesapeake Bay and Carrick Sound. Synopsis for Fenwick Island, Delaware to Carrick Beach Light, North Carolina out 60 nautical miles, including Virginia portion of the Chesapeake Bay, Carrick Sound and portions of the James, York, and Rappahannock Rivers. High pressure gradually retreats to the northeast into tonight as weak low pressure tracks off the Carolina coast. A stronger cold front crosses the mid-Atlantic coast Monday night. High pressure builds in from the northwest Tuesday and settles over the region through the middle of the week. Marine forecast, Chesapeake Bay from New Point Comfort to Little Creek, Virginia. Through 7 p.m., northwest winds 5 knots. Waves 1 foot. A chance of rain. Tonight, north winds 5 to 10 knots. Gusts up to 15 knots in the late evening and overnight. Waves 1 to 2 feet. A chance of rain early in the evening. Monday, north winds 10 to 15 knots with gusts up to 20 knots. Waves 1 to 2 feet. Monday night, north winds 10 to 15 knots with gusts up to 20 knots. Waves 2 to 3 feet. Tuesday, north winds 10 to 15 knots, diminishing to 5 to 10 knots in the afternoon. Gusts up to 20 knots. Waves 2 to 3 feet. Tuesday night, east winds 5 knots. Waves 1 foot. Wednesday, southeast winds 5 to 10 knots. Waves 1 foot. Wednesday night, south winds 5 to 10 knots, becoming southwest after midnight. Waves 1 foot. Thursday, west winds 5 to 10 knots, becoming southeast in the afternoon. Waves 1 foot. Thursday night, east winds 5 to 10 knots, becoming north after midnight. Waves 1 foot. This is NOAA's National Weather Service All Hazards Weather Radio, KHP 37, broadcasting from Wakefield, Virginia, transmitting from Driver, Virginia on a frequency of 162.550 MHz. The following information is for Hampton Roads and Northeast North Carolina, the southern part of the Chesapeake Bay and adjacent coastal waters. Marine forecast, Chesapeake Bay from Little Creek, Virginia to Cape Henry, Virginia, including the Chesapeake Bay Bridge Tunnel. Through 7 p.m., northwest winds 5 knots. Waves 1 to 2 feet. Wave detail, north 1 foot at 4 seconds and east 1 foot at 7 seconds. Rain likely. Tonight, north winds 5 to 10 knots.
Gusts up to 15 knots in the late evening and overnight. Waves 1 to 2 feet. Wave detail, east 2 feet at 8 seconds and north 1 foot at 4 seconds. A chance of rain early in the evening. Monday, north winds 10 to 15 knots with gusts up to 20 knots. Waves 2 to 3 feet. Wave detail, north 2 feet at 3 seconds and east 2 feet at 7 seconds. Monday night, north winds 15 knots with gusts up to 20 knots. Waves around 3 feet. Wave detail, north 2 feet at 3 seconds and northeast 2 feet at 7 seconds. Tuesday, north winds 10 to 15 knots, diminishing to 5 to 10 knots in the afternoon. Gusts up to 20 knots. Waves 2 to 3 feet. Wave detail, northeast 2 feet at 5 seconds. Tuesday night, east winds 5 knots. Waves 1 to 2 feet. Wave detail, northeast 2 feet at 7 seconds and north 1 foot at 4 seconds. Wednesday, southeast winds 5 to 10 knots. Waves 1 foot. Wednesday night, south winds 5 to 10 knots, becoming southwest after midnight. Waves 1 foot. Thursday, west winds 5 to 10 knots, becoming east in the afternoon. Waves 1 foot. Thursday night, east winds 5 to 10 knots, becoming northeast after midnight. Waves 1 to 2 feet. Marine forecast, Currituck Sound. Through 7 p.m., northwest winds 5 knots. Waves 1 foot or less and light chop. Rain likely early this afternoon, then a chance of rain late. Tonight, north winds 5 to 10 knots. Waves around 1 foot. A chance of rain in the evening. Monday, north winds 10 to 15 knots with gusts up to 20 knots. Waves 1 to 2 feet. Monday night, north winds 10 to 15 knots with gusts up to 25 knots. Waves 1 to 2 feet. Tuesday, northeast winds 10 to 15 knots with gusts up to 25 knots. Waves 1 to 2 feet. Tuesday night, northeast winds 5 to 10 knots, diminishing to 5 knots after midnight. Waves around 1 foot, diminishing to 1 foot or less and light chop after midnight. Wednesday, east winds 5 knots. Waves 1 foot or less and light chop. Wednesday night, southeast winds 5 knots, becoming southwest after midnight. Waves 1 foot or less and light chop. Thursday, west winds 5 knots, becoming east in the afternoon. Waves 1 foot or less and light chop. Thursday night, east winds 5 knots, becoming north after midnight. Waves 1 foot or less and light chop. Air quality forecast. The forecast Monday for the eastern shore is code level green, which is good, and means air quality is satisfactory and poses little or no risk. Primary pollutant will be particulate matter. The current time is 5:09 p.m. Eastern Daylight Time. The beach forecast. Today, rip current risk South Assateague and Chincoteague beaches. Moderate. Surf heights. 2 to 3 feet. Water temperature upper 60s. Weather. Cloudy. Showers likely. Beach temperatures. In the lower 70s. Beach winds. East winds 5 to 10 miles per hour. Tides, Wachapreek, low at 9:12 a.m. High at 3:54 p.m. Monday, rip current risk South Assateague and Chincoteague beaches. Moderate. Surf heights. 2 to 3 feet. Weather. Mostly cloudy until 2 p.m., then mostly sunny. Beach temperatures. Around 70. Beach winds. Northwest winds 10 to 15 miles per hour. Tides, Wachapreek, low at 10:17 a.m. High at 5:02 p.m. The beach forecast. Today, rip current risk Virginia Beach and Sandbridge beaches. Low. Surf heights. 2 to 3 feet. Water temperature around 70. Weather. Cloudy. Showers likely. Beach temperatures. In the lower 70s. Beach winds. East winds around 5 miles per hour. Tides, Virginia Beach, low at 8:25 a.m. High at 2:58 p.m. Monday, rip current risk Virginia Beach and Sandbridge beaches. Moderate. Surf heights. 2 to 3 feet. Weather. Mostly cloudy until 5 p.m., then mostly sunny. Beach temperatures. In the lower 70s.

Kerala and Karova. Moderate. 2 to 3 feet. Weather. Mostly cloudy. Beach temperatures. In the lower 70s. Beach winds. North winds around 15 miles per hour. Tides. Duck. Low at 9:24 a.m. Eastern Daylight Time. High at 3:57 p.m. The Tropical Weather Outlook. For the North Atlantic, Caribbean Sea and the Gulf of America, southwestern Gulf of America, an area of low pressure is likely to form around the middle of the week over the southwestern Gulf of America. Although environmental conditions are only expected to be marginally conducive, some slow development is possible and a tropical depression could form late this week while the system drifts northward. Formation chance through 48 hours, low, near 0%. Formation chance through 7 days, medium, 40%. Offshore waters forecast Baltimore Canyon to Cape Charles Light, to 100 nautical miles. Tonight, south to southwest winds 15 to 25 knots. Seas 4 to 7 feet. Numerous showers and scattered thunderstorms. Monday, southwest winds 15 to 25 knots, becoming north to northwest 10 to 20 knots. Seas 4 to 7 feet. Numerous showers and scattered thunderstorms. Monday night, north to northwest winds 15 to 25 knots. Seas 4 to 7 feet. Numerous showers and scattered thunderstorms early, then scattered showers and thunderstorms. Tuesday, north to northeast winds 10 to 20 knots, diminishing to 5 to 15 knots. Seas 4 to 7 feet. Tuesday night, north to northeast winds 5 to 15 knots, becoming northeast 10 to 20 knots. Seas 3 to 6 feet. Wednesday, east to northeast winds 10 to 20 knots, becoming east 5 to 15 knots. Seas 3 to 6 feet. Wednesday night, east winds 5 to 15 knots, becoming variable. Seas 3 to 5 feet. Thursday, northeast winds 5 to 15 knots, becoming variable. Seas 3 to 5 feet. Thursday night, west to northwest winds 5 to 15 knots, becoming north to northeast 10 to 20 knots. Seas 3 to 4 feet. Friday, north to northeast winds 10 to 20 knots. Seas 3 to 5 feet. Friday night, north to northeast winds 15 to 25 knots. Seas 3 to 6 feet. Hazardous weather information. Now here is the hazardous weather outlook for southeast Maryland, northeast North Carolina, central Virginia, east central Virginia, eastern Virginia, north central Virginia, south central Virginia, and southeast Virginia. Today and tonight. No hazardous weather is expected at this time. And now the extended outlook for the period Monday through Saturday. No hazardous weather is expected at this time. The key weather messages for the next 7 days. Cool and wet weather continues this afternoon. Gradually drying out tonight. Seasonable temperatures and dry this week. Now the official National Weather Service forecast. This afternoon, rain likely. Highs in the lower 70s. Northwest winds around 5 miles per hour. Chance of rain 60%. Tonight, cloudy. A chance of rain in the evening. Patchy fog. Lows in the mid-60s. North winds around 5 miles per hour. Chance of rain 30%. Monday, cloudy in the morning, then becoming partly sunny. Highs in the mid-70s. North winds 5 to 10 miles per hour. Monday night, mostly clear. Less humid with lows in the upper 50s. North winds 10 to 15 miles per hour. Tuesday, sunny. Highs in the upper 60s. Northeast winds 10 to 15 miles per hour. Tuesday night, clear. Lows in the mid-50s. Wednesday, sunny. Highs in the lower 70s. Wednesday night, clear. Lows in the upper 50s. Thursday, mostly sunny. Highs in the upper 70s. Thursday night, mostly clear. Lows in the lower 60s. Friday, mostly sunny.

head, air temperature was 66. The wind was northeast at 6 knots. Lewiseta, air temperature was 67. Water temperature 70. The wind was north at 5 knots. Stingray Point Buoy, air temperature was 66. Rappahannock Light, winds were north, 6 knots. Yorktown Coast Guard Station, air temperature was 69. Water temperature 72. The wind was north at 6 knots. Crypto Peak, water temperature 71. The wind was east at 5 knots. Dominion Terminal Newport News, air temperature was 70. The wind was northeast at 4 knots. South Craney Island, air temperature was 70. The wind was northeast at 6 knots. Cape Henry, air temperature was 68. The wind was northeast at 6 knots. Brandywine Chill Lake, Delaware, winds were northeast, 17 knots. Air temperature 64. Fenwick Island Buoy, winds were north, 16 knots. Water temperature 67. Air temperature 65. Buoy off Virginia Beach 64 nautical miles. Water temperature 69. Buoy just east of Cape Henry. Water temperature 71. Wave heights 4. Wave period 8. Swell period 11. Duck Cove Pier, air temperature was 71. The wind was northeast at 11 knots. Diamond Shoal Buoy, air temperature was 77. Wave height 3 feet. Wave period 10. The wind was southwest at 12 knots. Tidal information. For Sewell's Point. Low tide at 11:11 p.m. Sunday. High tide at 4:22 p.m. Sunday. Low tide at 9:56 a.m. Sunday. High tide at 3:42 a.m. Sunday. High tide at 5:39 p.m. Monday. Low tide at 11:12 a.m. Monday. High tide at 5:02 a.m. Monday. Marine forecast, Fenwick Island, Delaware to Carrick Beach Light, North Carolina out 20 nautical miles, including the Virginia portion of Chesapeake Bay and Carrick Sound. Synopsis for Fenwick Island, Delaware to Carrick Beach Light, North Carolina out 60 nautical miles, including Virginia portion of the Chesapeake Bay, Carrick Sound and portions of the James, York, and Rappahannock Rivers. High pressure gradually retreats to the northeast into tonight as weak low pressure tracks off the Carolina coast. A stronger cold front crosses the mid-Atlantic coast Monday night. High pressure builds in from the northwest Tuesday and settles over the region through the middle of the week. Marine forecast, Chesapeake Bay from New Point Comfort to Little Creek, Virginia. Through 7 p.m., northwest winds 5 knots. Waves 1 foot. A chance of rain. Tonight, north winds 5 to 10 knots. Gusts up to 15 knots in the late evening and overnight. Waves 1 to 2 feet. A chance of rain early in the evening. Monday, north winds 10 to 15 knots with gusts up to 20 knots. Waves 1 to 2 feet. Monday night, north winds 10 to 15 knots with gusts up to 20 knots. Waves 2 to 3 feet. Tuesday, north winds 10 to 15 knots, diminishing to 5 to 10 knots in the afternoon. Gusts up to 20 knots. Waves 2 to 3 feet. Tuesday night, east winds 5 knots. Waves 1 foot. Wednesday, southeast winds 5 to 10 knots. Waves 1 foot. Wednesday night, south winds 5 to 10 knots, becoming southwest after midnight. Waves 1 foot. Thursday, west winds 5 to 10 knots, becoming southeast in the afternoon. Waves 1 foot. Thursday night, east winds 5 to 10 knots, becoming north after midnight. Waves 1 foot. Marine forecast, Chesapeake Bay from Little Creek, Virginia to Cape Henry, Virginia, including the Chesapeake Bay Bridge Tunnel. Through 7 p.m., northwest winds 5 knots. Waves 1 to 2 feet. Wave detail, north 1 foot at 4 seconds and east 1 foot at 7 seconds. Rain likely. Tonight, north winds 5 to 10 knots. Gusts up to 15 knots in the late evening and overnight. Waves 1 to 2 feet. Wave detail, east 2 feet at 8 seconds and north 1 foot at 4 seconds. A chance of rain early in the evening. Monday, north winds 10 to 15 knots with gusts up to 20 knots. Waves 2 to 3 feet. Wave detail, north 2 feet at 3 seconds and east 2 feet at 7 seconds. Monday night, north winds 15 knots with gusts up to 20 knots. Waves around 3 feet. Wave detail, north 2 feet at 3 seconds and northeast 2 feet.

7 seconds. Tuesday, north winds 10 to 15 knots, diminishing to 5 to 10 knots in the afternoon. Gusts up to 20 knots. Waves 2 to 3 feet. Wave detail, northeast 2 feet at 5 seconds. Tuesday night, east winds 5 knots. Waves 1 to 2 feet. Wave detail, northeast 2 feet at 7 seconds and north 1 foot at 4 seconds. Wednesday, southeast winds 5 to 10 knots. Waves 1 foot. Wednesday night, south winds 5 to 10 knots, becoming southwest after midnight. Waves 1 foot. Thursday, west winds 5 to 10 knots, becoming east in the afternoon. Waves 1 foot. Thursday night, east winds 5 to 10 knots, becoming northeast after midnight. Waves 1 to 2 feet. Marine forecast, Currid Sound. Through 7 p.m., northwest winds 5 knots. Waves 1 foot or less and light chop. Rain likely early this afternoon, then a chance of rain late. Tonight, north winds 5 to 10 knots. Waves around 1 foot. A chance of rain in the evening. Monday, north winds 10 to 15 knots with gusts up to 20 knots. Waves 1 to 2 feet. Monday night, north winds 10 to 15 knots with gusts up to 25 knots. Waves 1 to 2 feet. Tuesday, northeast winds 10 to 15 knots with gusts up to 25 knots. Waves 1 to 2 feet. Tuesday night, northeast winds 5 to 10 knots, diminishing to 5 knots after midnight. Waves around 1 foot, diminishing to 1 foot or less and light chop after midnight. Wednesday, east winds 5 knots. Waves 1 foot or less and light chop. Wednesday night, southeast winds 5 knots, becoming southwest after midnight. Waves 1 foot or less and light chop. Thursday, west winds 5 knots, becoming east in the afternoon. Waves 1 foot or less and light chop. Thursday night, east winds 5 knots, becoming north after midnight. Waves 1 foot or less and light chop. Air quality forecast. The forecast Monday for the eastern shore is code level green, which is good, and means air quality is satisfactory and poses little or no risk. Primary pollutant will be particulate matter. The current time is 5:24 p.m. Eastern Daylight Time. The tropical weather outlook. For the North Atlantic, Caribbean Sea and the Gulf of America, southwestern Gulf of America, an area of low pressure is likely to form around the middle of the week over the southwestern Gulf of America. Although environmental conditions are only expected to be marginally conducive, some slow development is possible and the tropical depression could form late this week while the system drifts northward. Formation chance through 48 hours, low, near 0%. Formation chance through 7 days, medium, 40%. Offshore waters forecast Baltimore Canyon to Cape Charles Light, to 100 nautical miles. Tonight, south to southwest winds 15 to 25 knots. Seas 4 to 7 feet. Numerous showers and scattered thunderstorms. Monday, southwest winds 15 to 25 knots, becoming north to northwest 10 to 20 knots. Seas 4 to 7 feet. Numerous showers and scattered thunderstorms. Monday night, north to northwest winds 15 to 25 knots. Seas 4 to 7 feet. Numerous showers and scattered thunderstorms early, then scattered showers and thunderstorms. Tuesday, north to northeast winds 10 to 20 knots, diminishing to 5 to 15 knots. Seas 4 to 7 feet. Tuesday night, north to northeast winds 5 to 15 knots, becoming northeast 10 to 20 knots. Seas 3 to 6 feet. Wednesday, east to northeast winds 10 to 20 knots, becoming east 5 to 15 knots. Seas 3 to 6 feet. Wednesday night, east winds 5 to 15 knots, becoming variable. Seas 3 to 5 feet. Thursday, northeast winds 5 to 15 knots, becoming variable. Seas 3 to 5 feet. Thursday night, west to northwest winds 5 to 15 knots, becoming north to northeast 10 to 20 knots. Seas 3 to 4 feet. Friday, north to northeast winds 10 to 20 knots. Seas 3 to 5 feet. Friday night, north to northeast winds 15 to 25 knots. Seas 3 to 6 feet. Hazardous weather information. Now here is the hazardous weather outlook for Southeast Maryland, Northeast North Carolina, Central Virginia, East Central Virginia, Eastern Virginia, North Central Virginia, South Central Virginia, and Southeast Virginia.
today and tonight. No hazardous weather is expected at this time. And now the extended outlook for the period Monday through Saturday. No hazardous weather is expected at this time. The key weather messages for the next 7 days. Cool and wet weather continues this afternoon. Gradually drying out tonight. Seasonable temperatures and dry this week. Now the official National Weather Service forecast. This afternoon, rain likely. Highs in the lower 70s. Northwest winds around 5 miles per hour. Chance of rain 60%. Tonight, cloudy. A chance of rain in the evening. Patchy fog. Lows in the mid-60s. North winds around 5 miles per hour. Chance of rain 30%. Monday, cloudy in the morning, then becoming partly sunny. Highs in the mid-70s. North winds 5 to 10 miles per hour. Monday night, mostly clear. Less humid with lows in the upper 50s. North winds 10 to 15 miles per hour. Tuesday, sunny. Highs in the upper 60s. Northeast winds 10 to 15 miles per hour. Tuesday night, clear. Lows in the mid-50s. Wednesday, sunny. Highs in the lower 70s. Wednesday night, clear. Lows in the upper 50s. Thursday, mostly sunny. Highs in the upper 70s. Thursday night, mostly clear. Lows in the lower 60s. Friday, mostly sunny. Highs in the mid-70s. Friday night, partly cloudy. Lows in the lower 60s. Saturday, mostly cloudy. Highs in the lower 70s. Here are the marine and buoy reports for 5 p.m. across the lower Chesapeake Bay and coastal waters. All wave and swell heights are in feet. Wave and swell periods are in seconds. Potomac River buoy, air temperature was 66. The wind was north at 10 knots. Cove Point, air temperature was 64. The wind was north at 9 knots. Piney Point, winds were north, 6 knots. Bishop's Head, air temperature was 66. The wind was northeast at 6 knots. Lewisetta, air temperature was 67. Water temperature 70. The wind was north at 5 knots. Stingray Point buoy, air temperature was 66. Rappahannock Light, winds were north, 6 knots. Yorktown Coast Guard Station, air temperature was 69. Water temperature 72. The wind was north at 6 knots. Kirtle Peak, water temperature 71. The wind was east at 5 knots. Dominion Terminal Newport News, air temperature was 70. The wind was northeast at 4 knots. South Craney Island, air temperature was 70. The wind was northeast at 6 knots. Cape Henry, air temperature was 68. The wind was northeast at 6 knots. Brandywine Chill Lake, Delaware, winds were northeast, 17 knots. Air temperature 64. Fenwick Island buoy, winds were north, 16 knots. Water temperature 67. Air temperature 65. Buoy off Virginia Beach 64 nautical miles. Water temperature 69. Buoy just east of Cape Henry. Water temperature 71. Wave heights 4. Wave period 8. Swell period 11. Duck Cove Pier, air temperature was 71. The wind was northeast at 11 knots. Diamond Shoals buoy, air temperature was 77. Wave height 3 feet. Wave period 10. The wind was southwest at 12 knots. Tidal information. For Sewell's Point. Low tide at 11:11 p.m. Sunday. High tide at 4:22 p.m. Sunday. Low tide at 9:56 a.m. Sunday. High tide at 3:42 a.m. Sunday. High tide at 5:39 p.m. Monday. Low tide at 11:12 a.m. Monday. High tide at 5:02 a.m. Monday. Marine forecast. Fenwick Island, Delaware to Caribbean Beach Light, North Carolina out 20 nautical miles, including the Virginia portion of Chesapeake Bay and Caribbean Sound. Synopsis for Fenwick Island, Delaware to Caribbean Beach Light, North Carolina out 60 nautical miles, including Virginia portion of the Chesapeake Bay, Caribbean Sound and portions of the James, York, and Rappahannock Rivers. High pressure gradually retreats to the northeast into tonight as weak low pressure tracks off the Carolina coast. A stronger cold front crosses the mid-Atlantic coast Monday night. High pressure built in from the northwest Tuesday and settles over the region through the middle of the week. Marine forecast,
Chesapeake Bay from New Point Comfort to Little Creek, Virginia. Through 7 p.m., northwest wind 5 knots. Waves 1 foot. A chance of rain. Tonight, north winds 5 to 10 knots. Gusts up to 15 knots in the late evening and overnight. Waves 1 to 2 feet. A chance of rain early in the evening. Monday, north winds 10 to 15 knots with gusts up to 20 knots. Waves 1 to 2 feet. Monday night, north winds 10 to 15 knots with gusts up to 20 knots. Waves 2 to 3 feet. Tuesday, north winds 10 to 15 knots, diminishing to 5 to 10 knots in the afternoon. Gusts up to 20 knots. Waves 2 to 3 feet. Tuesday night, east wind 5 knots. Waves 1 foot. Wednesday, southeast wind 5 to 10 knots. Waves 1 foot. Wednesday night, south winds 5 to 10 knots, becoming southwest after midnight. Waves 1 foot. Thursday, west winds 5 to 10 knots, becoming southeast in the afternoon. Waves 1 foot. Thursday night, east winds 5 to 10 knots, becoming north after midnight. Waves 1 foot. Marine forecast, Chesapeake Bay from Little Creek, Virginia to Cape Henry, Virginia, including the Chesapeake Bay Bridge Tunnel. Through 7 p.m., northwest wind 5 knots. Waves 1 to 2 feet. Chesapeake Bay from Little Creek, Virginia to Cape Henry, Virginia, including the Chesapeake Bay Bridge Tunnel. Through 7 p.m., northwest wind 5 knots. Waves 1 to 2 feet. Wave detail, north 1 foot at 4 seconds and east 1 foot at 7 seconds. Rain likely. Tonight, north winds 5 to 10 knots. Gusts up to 15 knots in the late evening and overnight. Waves 1 to 2 feet. Wave detail, east 2 feet at 8 seconds and north 1 foot at 4 seconds. A chance of rain early in the evening. Monday, north winds 10 to 15 knots with gusts up to 20 knots. Waves 2 to 3 feet. Wave detail, north 2 feet at 3 seconds and east 2 feet at 7 seconds. Monday night, north winds 15 knots with gusts up to 20 knots. Waves around 3 feet. Wave detail, north 2 feet at 3 seconds and northeast 2 feet at 7 seconds. Tuesday, north winds 10 to 15 knots, diminishing to 5 to 10 knots in the afternoon. Gusts up to 20 knots. Waves 2 to 3 feet. Wave detail, northeast 2 feet at 5 seconds. Tuesday night, east wind 5 knots. Waves 1 to 2 feet. Wave detail, northeast 2 feet at 7 seconds and north 1 foot at 4 seconds. Wednesday, southeast wind 5 to 10 knots. Waves 1 foot. Wednesday night, south winds 5 to 10 knots, becoming southwest after midnight. Waves 1 foot. Thursday, west winds 5 to 10 knots, becoming east in the afternoon. Waves 1 foot. Thursday night, east winds 5 to 10 knots, becoming northeast after midnight. Waves 1 to 2 feet. Marine forecast, Caribbean Sound. Through 7 p.m., northwest wind 5 knots. Waves 1 foot or less and light chop. Rain likely early this afternoon, then a chance of rain late. Tonight, north winds 5 to 10 knots. Waves around 1 foot. A chance of rain in the evening. Monday, north winds 10 to 15 knots with gusts up to 20 knots. Waves 1 to 2 feet. Monday night, north winds 10 to 15 knots with gusts up to 25 knots. Waves 1 to 2 feet. Tuesday, northeast winds 10 to 15 knots with gusts up to 25 knots. Waves 1 to 2 feet. Tuesday night, northeast winds 5 to 10 knots, diminishing to 5 knots after midnight. Waves around 1 foot, diminishing to 1 foot or less and light chop after midnight. Wednesday, east winds 5 knots. Waves 1 foot or less and light chop. Wednesday night, southeast winds 5 knots, becoming southwest after midnight. Waves 1 foot or less and light chop. Thursday, west winds 5 knots, becoming east in the afternoon. Waves 1 foot or less and light chop. Thursday night, east winds 5 knots, becoming north after midnight. Waves 1 foot or less and light chop. 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
The following information is for Hampton Roads in Northeast North Carolina, the southern part of the Chesapeake Bay and

coastal waters. Air quality forecast. The forecast Monday for the eastern shore is code level green, which is good, and means air quality is satisfactory and poses little or no risk. Primary pollutant will be particulate matter. The current time is 5:36 p.m. Eastern Daylight Time. The tropical weather outlook. For the North Atlantic, Caribbean Sea and the Gulf of America, southwestern Gulf of America, an area of low pressure is likely to form around the middle of the week over the southwestern Gulf of America. Although environmental conditions are only expected to be marginally conducive, some slow development is possible and the tropical depression could form late this week while the system drifts northward. Formation chance through 48 hours, low, near 0%. Formation chance through 7 days, medium, 40%. Offshore waters forecast Baltimore Canyon to Cape Charles Light, to 100 nautical miles. Tonight, south to southwest winds 15 to 25 knots. Seas 4 to 7 feet. Numerous showers and scattered thunderstorms. Monday, southwest winds 15 to 25 knots, becoming north to northwest 10 to 20 knots. Seas 4 to 7 feet. Numerous showers and scattered thunderstorms. Monday night, north to northwest winds 15 to 25 knots. Seas 4 to 7 feet. Numerous showers and scattered thunderstorms early, then scattered showers and thunderstorms. Tuesday, north to northeast winds 10 to 20 knots, diminishing to 5 to 15 knots. Seas 4 to 7 feet. Tuesday night, north to northeast winds 5 to 15 knots, becoming northeast 10 to 20 knots. Seas 3 to 6 feet. Wednesday, east to northeast winds 10 to 20 knots, becoming east 5 to 15 knots. Seas 3 to 6 feet. Wednesday night, east winds 5 to 15 knots, becoming variable. Seas 3 to 5 feet. Thursday, northeast winds 5 to 15 knots, becoming variable. Seas 3 to 5 feet. Thursday night, west to northwest winds 5 to 15 knots, becoming north to northeast 10 to 20 knots. Seas 3 to 4 feet. Friday, north to northeast winds 10 to 20 knots. Seas 3 to 5 feet. Friday night, north to northeast winds 15 to 25 knots. Seas 3 to 6 feet. The Norfolk, Virginia climate summary for this evening, as of 5 p.m., October 4, 2026. Today's high temperature was 72 degrees and the low 67 degrees. 0.52 inches of precipitation fell today, which brings the monthly total to 0.58 inches. The total precipitation for the year now stands at 29.58 inches. The record high for tomorrow is 93, which occurred in 1941, and the record low is 40, which occurred in 1974. Sunset tonight is at 6:44 p.m. Sunrise tomorrow is at 7:04 a.m. Hazardous weather information. Now here is the hazardous weather outlook for Southeast Maryland, Northeast North Carolina, Central Virginia, East Central Virginia, Eastern Virginia, North Central Virginia, South Central Virginia, and Southeast Virginia. Today and tonight. No hazardous weather is expected at this time. And now the extended outlook for the period Monday through Saturday. No hazardous weather is expected at this time. The key weather messages for the next 7 days. Cool and wet weather continues this afternoon. Gradually drying out tonight. Seasonable temperatures and dry this week. Now the official National Weather Service forecast. This afternoon, rain likely. Highs in the lower 70s. Northwest winds around 5 miles per hour. Chance of rain 60%. Tonight, cloudy. A chance of rain in the evening. Patchy fog. Lows in the mid-60s. North winds around 5 miles per hour. Chance of rain 30%. Monday, cloudy in the morning, then becoming partly sunny. Highs in the mid-70s. North winds 5 to 10 miles per hour. Monday night, mostly clear. Less humid with lows in the upper 50s. North winds 10 to 15 miles per hour. Tuesday, sunny. Highs in the upper 60s. Northeast winds 10 to 15 miles per hour. Tuesday night, clear. Lows in the mid-50s. Wednesday, sunny. Highs in the lower 70s. Wednesday night, clear. Lows in the upper 50s. Thursday, mostly sunny. Highs in the upper 70s. Thursday night, mostly clear. Lows in the lower 60s.
Friday, mostly sunny. Highs in the mid-70s. Friday night, partly cloudy. Lows in the lower 60s. Saturday, mostly cloudy. Highs in the lower 70s. Here are the marine and buoy reports for 5 p.m. across the lower Chesapeake Bay and coastal waters. All wave and swell heights are in feet. Wave and swell periods are in seconds. Potomac River buoy, air temperature was 66. The wind was north at 10 knots. Cove Point, air temperature was 64. The wind was north at 9 knots. Piney Point, winds were north, 6 knots. Bishop's Head, air temperature was 66. The wind was northeast at 6 knots. Lewisetta, air temperature was 67. Water temperature 70. The wind was north at 5 knots. Stingray Point buoy, air temperature was 66. Rappahannock Light, winds were north, 6 knots. Yorktown Coast Guard Station, air temperature was 69. Water temperature 72. The wind was north at 6 knots. Crypto Peak, water temperature 71. The wind was east at 5 knots. Dominion Terminal Newport News, air temperature was 70. The wind was northeast at 4 knots. South Craney Island, air temperature was 70. The wind was northeast at 6 knots. Cape Henry, air temperature was 68. The wind was northeast at 6 knots. Brandywine Chillicothe, Delaware, winds were northeast, 17 knots. Air temperature 64. Fenwick Island buoy, winds were north, 16 knots. Water temperature 67. Air temperature 65. Buoy off Virginia Beach 64 nautical miles. Water temperature 69. Buoy just east of Cape Henry. Water temperature 71. Wave heights 4. Wave period 8. Swell period 11. Duck Cove Pier, air temperature was 71. The wind was northeast at 11 knots. Diamond Shoals buoy, air temperature was 77. Wave height 3 feet. Wave period 10. The wind was southwest at 12 knots. Tidal information. For Sewell's Point. Low tide at 11:11 p.m. Sunday. High tide at 4:22 p.m. Sunday. Low tide at 9:56 a.m. Sunday. High tide at 3:42 a.m. Sunday. High tide at 5:39 p.m. Monday. Low tide at 11:12 a.m. Monday. High tide at 5:02 a.m. Monday. Marine forecast, Fenwick Island, Delaware to Carrick Beach Light, North Carolina out 20 nautical miles, including the Virginia portion of Chesapeake Bay and Carrick Sound. Synopsis for Fenwick Island, Delaware to Carrick Beach Light, North Carolina out 60 nautical miles, including Virginia portion of the Chesapeake Bay, Carrick Sound and portions of the James, York, and Rappahannock Rivers. High pressure gradually retreats to the northeast into tonight as weak low pressure tracks off the Carolina coast. A stronger cold front crosses the mid-Atlantic coast Monday night. High pressure builds in from the northwest Tuesday and settles over the region through the middle of the week. Marine forecast, Chesapeake Bay from New Point Comfort to Little Creek, Virginia. Through 7 p.m., northwest winds 5 knots. Waves 1 foot. A chance of rain. Tonight, north winds 5 to 10 knots. Gusts up to 15 knots in the late evening and overnight. Waves 1 to 2 feet. A chance of rain early in the evening. Monday, north winds 10 to 15 knots with gusts up to 20 knots. Waves 1 to 2 feet. Monday night, north winds 10 to 15 knots with gusts up to 20 knots. Waves 2 to 3 feet. Tuesday, north winds 10 to 15 knots, diminishing to 5 to 10 knots in the afternoon. Gusts up to 20 knots. Waves 2 to 3 feet. Tuesday night, east winds 5 knots. Waves 1 foot. Wednesday, southeast winds 5 to 10 knots. Waves 1 foot. Wednesday night, south winds 5 to 10 knots, becoming southwest after midnight. Waves 1 foot. Thursday, west winds 5 to 10 knots, becoming southeast in the afternoon. Waves 1 foot. Thursday night, east winds 5 to 10 knots, becoming north after midnight. Waves 1 foot. Marine forecast, Chesapeake Bay from Little Creek, Virginia to Cape Henry, Virginia, including the Chesapeake Bay Bridge Tunnel. Through 7 p.m., northwest winds 5 knots. Waves 1 to 2 feet. Wave detail, north 1 foot at 4 seconds and east 1 foot at 7 seconds.
rain likely. Tonight, north winds 5 to 10 knots. Gusts up to 15 knots in the late evening and overnight. Waves 1 to 2 feet. Wave detail, east 2 feet at 8 seconds and north 1 foot at 4 seconds. A chance of rain early in the evening. Monday, north winds 10 to 15 knots with gusts up to 20 knots. Waves 2 to 3 feet. Wave detail, north 2 feet at 3 seconds and east 2 feet at 7 seconds. Monday night, north winds 15 knots with gusts up to 20 knots. Waves around 3 feet. Wave detail, north 2 feet at 3 seconds and northeast 2 feet at 7 seconds. Tuesday, north winds 10 to 15 knots, diminishing to 5 to 10 knots in the afternoon. Gusts up to 20 knots. Waves 2 to 3 feet. Wave detail, northeast 2 feet at 5 seconds. Tuesday night, east winds 5 knots. Waves 1 to 2 feet. Wave detail, northeast 2 feet at 7 seconds and north 1 foot at 4 seconds. Wednesday, southeast winds 5 to 10 knots. Waves 1 foot. Wednesday night, south winds 5 to 10 knots, becoming southwest after midnight. Waves 1 foot. Thursday, west winds 5 to 10 knots, becoming east in the afternoon. Waves 1 foot. Thursday night, east winds 5 to 10 knots, becoming northeast after midnight. Waves 1 to 2 feet. Marine forecast, Caribbean Sound. Through 7 p.m., northwest winds 5 knots. Waves 1 foot or less and light chop. Rain likely early this afternoon, then a chance of rain late. Tonight, north winds 5 to 10 knots. Waves around 1 foot. A chance of rain in the evening. Monday, north winds 10 to 15 knots with gusts up to 20 knots. Waves 1 to 2 feet. Monday night, north winds 10 to 15 knots with gusts up to 25 knots. Waves 1 to 2 feet. Tuesday, northeast winds 10 to 15 knots with gusts up to 25 knots. Waves 1 to 2 feet. Tuesday night, northeast winds 5 to 10 knots, diminishing to 5 knots after midnight. Waves around 1 foot, diminishing to 1 foot or less and light chop after midnight. Wednesday, east winds 5 knots. Waves 1 foot or less and light chop. Wednesday night, southeast winds 5 knots, becoming southwest after midnight. Waves 1 foot or less and light chop. Thursday, west winds 5 knots, becoming east in the afternoon. Waves 1 foot or less and light chop. Thursday night, east winds 5 knots, becoming north after midnight. Waves 1 foot or less and light chop. Air quality forecast. The forecast Monday for the eastern shore is code level green, which is good, and means air quality is satisfactory and poses little or no risk. Primary pollutant will be particulate matter. The current time is 5:49 p.m. Eastern Daylight Time. The Norfolk, Virginia climate summary for this evening, as of 5 p.m., October 4, 2026. Today's high temperature was 72 degrees and the low 67 degrees. 0.52 inches of precipitation fell today, which brings the monthly total to 0.58 inches. The total precipitation for the year now stands at 29.58 inches. The record high for tomorrow is 93, which occurred in 1941, and the record low is 40, which occurred in 1974. Sunset tonight is at 6:44 p.m. Sunrise tomorrow is at 7:04 a.m. The Tropical Weather Outlook. For the North Atlantic, Caribbean Sea and the Gulf of America, southwestern Gulf of America, an area of low pressure is likely to form around the middle of the week over the southwestern Gulf of America. Although environmental conditions are only expected to be marginally conducive, some slow development is possible and the tropical depression could form late this week while the system drifts northward. Formation chance through 48 hours, low, near 0%. Formation chance through 7 days, medium, 40%. Offshore waters forecast Baltimore Canyon to Cape Charles Light, to 100 nautical miles. Tonight, south to southwest winds 15 to 25 knots. Seas 4 to 7 feet. Numerous showers and scattered thunderstorms. Monday, southwest winds 15 to 25 knots, becoming north to northwest 10 to 20 knots. Seas 4 to 7 feet. Numerous showers and scattered thunderstorms. Monday night, north to northwest winds 15 to 25 knots. Seas 4 to 7 feet.
numerous showers and scattered thunderstorms early, then scattered showers and thunderstorms. Tuesday, north to northeast wind 10 to 20 knots, diminishing to 5 to 15 knots. Seas 4 to 7 feet. Tuesday night, north to northeast wind 5 to 15 knots, becoming northeast 10 to 20 knots. Seas 3 to 6 feet. Wednesday, east to northeast wind 10 to 20 knots, becoming east 5 to 15 knots. Seas 3 to 6 feet. Wednesday night, east wind 5 to 15 knots, becoming variable. Seas 3 to 5 feet. Thursday, northeast wind 5 to 15 knots, becoming variable. Seas 3 to 5 feet. Thursday night, west to northwest winds 5 to 15 knots, becoming north to northeast 10 to 20 knots. Seas 3 to 4 feet. Friday, north to northeast winds 10 to 20 knots. Seas 3 to 5 feet. Friday night, north to northeast winds 15 to 25 knots. Seas 3 to 6 feet. Hazardous weather information. Now here is the hazardous weather outlook for southeast Maryland, northeast North Carolina, central Virginia, east central Virginia, eastern Virginia, north central Virginia, south central Virginia, and southeast Virginia. Today and tonight. No hazardous weather is expected at this time. And now the extended outlook for the period Monday through Saturday. No hazardous weather is expected at this time. The key weather messages for the next 7 days. Cool and wet weather continues this afternoon. Gradually drying out tonight. Seasonable temperatures and dry this week. Now the official National Weather Service forecast. This afternoon, rain likely. Highs in the lower 70s. Northwest winds around 5 miles per hour. Chance of rain 60%. Tonight, cloudy. A chance of rain in the evening. Patchy fog. Lows in the mid-60s. North winds around 5 miles per hour. Chance of rain 30%. Monday, cloudy in the morning, then becoming partly sunny. Highs in the mid-70s. North winds 5 to 10 miles per hour. Monday night, mostly clear. Less humid with lows in the upper 50s. North winds 10 to 15 miles per hour. Tuesday, sunny. Highs in the upper 60s. Northeast winds 10 to 15 miles per hour. Tuesday night, clear. Lows in the mid-50s. Wednesday, sunny. Highs in the lower 70s. Wednesday night, clear. Lows in the upper 50s. Thursday, mostly sunny. Highs in the upper 70s. Thursday night, mostly clear. Lows in the lower 60s. Friday, mostly sunny. Highs in the mid-70s. Friday night, partly cloudy. Lows in the lower 60s. Saturday, mostly cloudy. Highs in the lower 70s. Here are the marine and buoy reports for 5 p.m. across the lower Chesapeake Bay and coastal waters. All wave and swell heights are in feet. Wave and swell periods are in seconds. Potomac River buoy, air temperature was 66. The wind was north at 10 knots. Cove Point, air temperature was 64. The wind was north at 9 knots. Piney Point, winds were north, 6 knots. Bishop's Head, air temperature was 66. The wind was northeast at 6 knots. Lewisetta, air temperature was 67. Water temperature 70. The wind was north at 5 knots. Stingray Point buoy, air temperature was 66. Rappahannock Light, winds were north, 6 knots. Yorktown Coast Guard Station, air temperature was 69. Water temperature 72. The wind was north at 6 knots. Crypto Peak, water temperature 71. The wind was east at 5 knots. Dominion Terminal Newport News, air temperature was 70. The wind was northeast at 4 knots. South Craney Island, air temperature was 70. The wind was northeast at 6 knots. Cape Henry, air temperature was 68. The wind was northeast at 6 knots. Brandywine Chill Lake, Delaware, winds were northeast, 17 knots. Air temperature 64. Fenwick Island buoy, winds were north, 16 knots. Water temperature 67. Air temperature 65. Buoy off Virginia Beach 64 nautical miles. Water temperature 69. Buoy just east of Cape Henry. Water temperature 71. Wave heights 4. Wave period 8. Swell period 11.
Duck Cove here. Air temperature was 71. The wind was northeast at 11 knots. Diamond Shoals buoy. Air temperature was 77. Wave height 3 feet. Wave period 10. The wind was southwest at 12 knots. Tidal information. For Sewell's Point. Low tide at 11:11 p.m. Sunday. High tide at 4:22 p.m. Sunday. Low tide at 9:56 a.m. Sunday. High tide at 3:42 a.m. Sunday. High tide at 5:39 p.m. Monday. Low tide at 11:12 a.m. Monday. High tide at 5:02 a.m. Monday. Marine forecast, Fenwick Island, Delaware to Caribbean Beach Light, North Carolina, out 20 nautical miles, including the Virginia portion of Chesapeake Bay and Caribbean Sound. Synopsis for Fenwick Island, Delaware to Caribbean Beach Light, North Carolina, out 60 nautical miles, including Virginia portion of the Chesapeake Bay, Caribbean Sound, and portions of the James, York, and Rappahannock Rivers. High pressure gradually retreats to the northeast into tonight as weak low pressure tracks off the Carolina coast. A stronger cold front crosses the mid-Atlantic coast Monday night. High pressure builds in from the northwest Tuesday and settles over the region through the middle of the week. Marine forecast, Chesapeake Bay from New Point Comfort to Little Creek, Virginia. Through 7 p.m., northwest winds 5 knots. Waves 1 foot. A chance of rain. Tonight, north winds 5 to 10 knots. Gusts up to 15 knots in the late evening and overnight. Waves 1 to 2 feet. A chance of rain early in the evening. Monday, north winds 10 to 15 knots with gusts up to 20 knots. Waves 1 to 2 feet. Monday night, north winds 10 to 15 knots with gusts up to 20 knots. Waves 2 to 3 feet. Tuesday, north winds 10 to 15 knots, diminishing to 5 to 10 knots in the afternoon. Gusts up to 20 knots. Waves 2 to 3 feet. Tuesday night, east winds 5 knots. Waves 1 foot. Wednesday, southeast winds 5 to 10 knots. Waves 1 foot. Wednesday night, south winds 5 to 10 knots, becoming southwest after midnight. Waves 1 foot. Thursday, west winds 5 to 10 knots, becoming southeast in the afternoon. Waves 1 foot. Thursday night, east winds 5 to 10 knots, becoming north after midnight. Waves 1 foot. Marine forecast, Chesapeake Bay from Little Creek, Virginia to Cape Henry, Virginia, including the Chesapeake Bay Bridge Tunnel. Through 7 p.m., northwest winds 5 knots. Waves 1 to 2 feet. Wave detail, north 1 foot at 4 seconds and east 1 foot at 7 seconds. Rain likely. Tonight, north winds 5 to 10 knots. Gusts up to 15 knots in the late evening and overnight. Waves 1 to 2 feet. Wave detail, east 2 feet at 8 seconds and north 1 foot at 4 seconds. A chance of rain early in the evening. Monday, north winds 10 to 15 knots with gusts up to 20 knots. Waves 2 to 3 feet. Wave detail, north 2 feet at 3 seconds and east 2 feet at 7 seconds. Monday night, north winds 15 knots with gusts up to 20 knots. Waves around 3 feet. Wave detail, north 2 feet at 3 seconds and northeast 2 feet at 7 seconds. Tuesday, north winds 10 to 15 knots, diminishing to 5 to 10 knots in the afternoon. Gusts up to 20 knots. Waves 2 to 3 feet. Wave detail, northeast 2 feet at 5 seconds. Tuesday night, east winds 5 knots. Waves 1 to 2 feet. Wave detail, northeast 2 feet at 7 seconds and north 1 foot at 4 seconds. Wednesday, southeast winds 5 to 10 knots. Waves 1 foot. Wednesday night, south winds 5 to 10 knots, becoming southwest after midnight. Waves 1 foot. Thursday, west winds 5 to 10 knots, becoming east in the afternoon. Waves 1 foot. Thursday night, east winds 5 to 10 knots, becoming northeast after midnight. Waves 1 to 2 feet. Marine forecast, Caribbean Sound. Through 7 p.m., northwest wind 5 knots. Waves 1 foot or less and light chop. Rain likely early this afternoon, then a chance of rain late. Tonight, north winds 5 to 10 knots. Waves around 1 foot. A chance of rain in the evening. Monday, north winds 10 to 15 knots with gusts up to 20 knots. Waves 1 to 2 feet.
Monday night, north winds 10 to 15 knots with gusts up to 25 knots. Waves 1 to 2 feet. Tuesday, northeast winds 10 to 15 knots with gusts up to 25 knots. Waves 1 to 2 feet. Tuesday night, northeast winds 5 to 10 knots, diminishing to 5 knots after midnight. Waves around 1 foot, diminishing to and light chop after midnight. Wednesday, east winds 5 knots. Waves 1 foot or less and light chop. Wednesday night, southeast winds 5 knots, becoming southwest after midnight. Waves 1 foot or less and light chop. Thursday, west winds 5 knots, becoming east in the afternoon. Waves 1 foot or less and light chop. Thursday night, east winds 5 knots, becoming north after midnight. Waves 1 foot or less and light chop. Air quality forecast. The forecast Monday for the eastern shore is code level green, which is good, and means air quality is satisfactory and poses little or no risk. Primary pollutant will be particulate matter. The current time is 6:02 p.m. Eastern Daylight Time. The Norfolk, Virginia climate summary for this evening, as of 5 p.m., October 4, 2026. Today's high temperature was 72 degrees and the low 67 degrees. 0.52 inches of precipitation fell today, which brings the monthly total to 0.58 inches. The total precipitation for the year now stands at 29.58 inches. The record high for tomorrow is 93, which occurred in 1941, and the record low is 40, which occurred in 1974. Sunset tonight is at 6:44 p.m. Sunrise tomorrow is at 7:04 a.m. The tropical weather outlook. For the North Atlantic, Caribbean Sea and the Gulf of America, southwestern Gulf of America, an area of low pressure is likely to form around the middle of the week over the southwestern Gulf of America. Although environmental conditions are only expected to be marginally conducive, some slow development is possible and the tropical depression could form late this week while the system drifts northward. Formation chance through 48 hours, low, near 0%. Formation chance through 7 days, medium, 40%. Offshore waters forecast Baltimore Canyon to Cape Charles Light, to 100 nautical miles. Tonight, south to southwest winds 15 to 25 knots. Seas 4 to 7 feet. Numerous showers and scattered thunderstorms. Monday, southwest winds 15 to 25 knots, becoming north to northwest 10 to 20 knots. Seas 4 to 7 feet. Numerous showers and scattered thunderstorms. Monday night, north to northwest winds 15 to 25 knots. Seas 4 to 7 feet. Numerous showers and scattered thunderstorms early, then scattered showers and thunderstorms. Tuesday, north to northeast winds 10 to 20 knots, diminishing to 5 to 15 knots. Seas 4 to 7 feet. Tuesday night, north to northeast winds 5 to 15 knots, becoming northeast 10 to 20 knots. Seas 3 to 6 feet. Wednesday, east to northeast winds 10 to 20 knots, becoming east 5 to 15 knots. Seas 3 to 6 feet. Wednesday night, east winds 5 to 15 knots, becoming variable. Seas 3 to 5 feet. Thursday, northeast winds 5 to 15 knots, becoming variable. Seas 3 to 5 feet. Thursday night, west to northwest winds 5 to 15 knots, becoming north to northeast 10 to 20 knots. Seas 3 to 4 feet. Friday, north to northeast winds 10 to 20 knots. Seas 3 to 5 feet. Friday night, north to northeast winds 15 to 25 knots. Seas 3 to 6 feet. This is NOAA's National Weather Service All Hazards Weather Radio, KHB 37, broadcasting from Wakefield, Virginia, transmitting from Driver, Virginia on a frequency of 162.550 MHz. The following information is for Hampton Roads and northeast North Carolina, the southern part of the Chesapeake Bay and adjacent coastal waters. Hazardous weather information. Now here is the hazardous weather outlook for southeast Maryland, northeast North Carolina, central Virginia, east central Virginia, eastern Virginia, north central Virginia, south central Virginia, and southeast Virginia. Today and tonight. No hazardous weather is expected at this time. And now the extended outlook for the period Monday through Saturday. No hazardous weather is expected at this time. The key weather messages for the next 7 days. Cool and wet weather continues this afternoon. Gradually drying out tonight.
unseasonable temperatures and dry this week. Now the official National Weather Service forecast. This afternoon, rain likely. Highs in the lower 70s. Northwest winds around 5 miles per hour. Chance of rain 60%. Tonight, cloudy. A chance of rain in the evening. Patchy fog. Lows in the mid-60s. North winds around 5 miles per hour. Chance of rain 30%. Monday, cloudy in the morning, then becoming partly sunny. Highs in the mid-70s. North winds 5 to 10 miles per hour. Monday night, mostly clear. Less humid with lows in the upper 50s. North winds 10 to 15 miles per hour. Tuesday, sunny. Highs in the upper 60s. Northeast winds 10 to 15 miles per hour. Tuesday night, clear. Lows in the mid-50s. Wednesday, sunny. Highs in the lower 70s. Wednesday night, clear. Lows in the upper 50s. Thursday, mostly sunny. Highs in the upper 70s. Thursday night, mostly clear. Lows in the lower 60s. Friday, mostly sunny. Highs in the mid-70s. Friday night, partly cloudy. Lows in the lower 60s. Saturday, mostly cloudy. Highs in the lower 70s. Here are the marine and buoy reports for 5 p.m. across the lower Chesapeake Bay and coastal waters. All wave and swell heights are in feet. Wave and swell periods are in seconds. Potomac River buoy, air temperature was 66. The wind was north at 10 knots. Cove Point, air temperature was 64. The wind was north at 9 knots. Piney Point, winds were north, 6 knots. Bishop's Head, air temperature was 66. The wind was northeast at 6 knots. Lewisetta, air temperature was 67. Water temperature 70. The wind was north at 5 knots. Stingray Point buoy, air temperature was 66. Rappahannock Light, winds were north, 6 knots. Yorktown Coast Guard Station, air temperature was 69. Water temperature 72. The wind was north at 6 knots. Crypto Peak, water temperature 71. The wind was east at 5 knots. Dominion Terminal Newport News, air temperature was 70. The wind was northeast at 4 knots. South Craney Island, air temperature was 70. The wind was northeast at 6 knots. Cape Henry, air temperature was 68. The wind was northeast at 6 knots. Brandywine Chill Lake, Delaware, winds were northeast, 17 knots. Air temperature 64. Fenwick Island buoy, winds were north, 16 knots. Water temperature 67. Air temperature 65. Buoy off Virginia Beach 64 nautical miles. Water temperature 69. Buoy just east of Cape Henry. Water temperature 71. Wave heights 4. Wave period 8. Swell period 11. Duck Cove Pier, air temperature was 71. The wind was northeast at 11 knots. Diamond Shoals buoy, air temperature was 77. Wave height 3 feet. Wave period 10. The wind was southwest at 12 knots. Tidal information. For Sewell's Point. Low tide at 11:11 p.m. Sunday. High tide at 4:22 p.m. Sunday. Low tide at 9:56 a.m. Sunday. High tide at 3:42 a.m. Sunday. High tide at 5:39 p.m. Monday. Low tide at 11:12 a.m. Monday. High tide at 5:02 a.m. Monday. Marine forecast, Fenwick Island, Delaware to Caribbean Beach Light, North Carolina out 20 nautical miles, including the Virginia portion of Chesapeake Bay and Caribbean Sound. Synopsis for Fenwick Island, Delaware to Caribbean Beach Light, North Carolina out 60 nautical miles, including Virginia portion of the Chesapeake Bay, Caribbean Sound and portions of the James, York, and Rappahannock Rivers. High pressure gradually retreats to the northeast into tonight as weak low pressure tracks off the Carolina coast. A stronger cold front crosses the mid-Atlantic coast Monday night. High pressure built in from the northwest Tuesday and settles over the region through the middle of the week. Marine forecast, Chesapeake Bay from New Point Comfort to Little Creek, Virginia. Through 7 p.m., northwest winds 5 knots. Waves 1 foot. A chance of rain. Tonight, north winds 5 to 10 knots. Gusts up to 15 knots in the late evening and overnight. Waves 1 to 2 feet.
a chance of rain early in the evening. Monday, north winds 10 to 15 knots with gusts up to 20 knots. Waves 1 to 2 feet. Monday night, north winds 10 to 15 knots with gusts up to 20 knots. Waves 2 to 3 feet. Tuesday, north winds 10 to 15 knots, diminishing to 5 to 10 knots in the afternoon. Gusts up to 20 knots. Waves 2 to 3 feet. Tuesday night, east winds 5 knots. Waves 1 foot. Wednesday, southeast winds 5 to 10 knots. Waves 1 foot. Wednesday night, south winds 5 to 10 knots, becoming southwest after midnight. Waves 1 foot. Thursday, west winds 5 to 10 knots, becoming southeast in the afternoon. Waves 1 foot. Thursday night, east winds 5 to 10 knots, becoming north after midnight. Waves 1 foot. Marine forecast, Chesapeake Bay from Little Creek, Virginia to Cape Henry, Virginia, including the Chesapeake Bay Bridge Tunnel. Through 7 p.m., northwest winds 5 knots. Waves 1 to 2 feet. Wave detail, north 1 foot at 4 seconds and east 1 foot at 7 seconds. Rain likely. Tonight, north winds 5 to 10 knots. Gusts up to 15 knots in the late evening and overnight. Waves 1 to 2 feet. Wave detail, east 2 feet at 8 seconds and north 1 foot at 4 seconds. A chance of rain early in the evening. Monday, north winds 10 to 15 knots with gusts up to 20 knots. Waves 2 to 3 feet. Wave detail, north 2 feet at 3 seconds and east 2 feet at 7 seconds. Monday night, north winds 15 knots with gusts up to 20 knots. Waves around 3 feet. Wave detail, north 2 feet at 3 seconds and northeast 2 feet at 7 seconds. Tuesday, north winds 10 to 15 knots, diminishing to 5 to 10 knots in the afternoon. Gusts up to 20 knots. Waves 2 to 3 feet. Wave detail, northeast 2 feet at 5 seconds. Tuesday night, east winds 5 knots. Waves 1 to 2 feet. Wave detail, northeast 2 feet at 7 seconds and north 1 foot at 4 seconds. Wednesday, southeast winds 5 to 10 knots. Waves 1 foot. Wednesday night, south winds 5 to 10 knots, becoming southwest after midnight. Waves 1 foot. Thursday, west winds 5 to 10 knots, becoming east in the afternoon. Waves 1 foot. Thursday night, east winds 5 to 10 knots, becoming northeast after midnight. Waves 1 to 2 feet. Marine forecast, Kerbic Sound. Through 7 p.m., northwest winds 5 knots. Waves 1 foot or less and light chop. Rain likely early this afternoon, then a chance of rain late. Tonight, north winds 5 to 10 knots. Waves around 1 foot. A chance of rain in the evening. Monday, north winds 10 to 15 knots with gusts up to 20 knots. Waves 1 to 2 feet. Monday night, north winds 10 to 15 knots with gusts up to 25 knots. Waves 1 to 2 feet. Tuesday, northeast winds 10 to 15 knots with gusts up to 25 knots. Waves 1 to 2 feet. Tuesday night, northeast winds 5 to 10 knots, diminishing to 5 knots after midnight. Waves around 1 foot, diminishing to 1 foot or less and light chop after midnight. Wednesday, east winds 5 knots. Waves 1 foot or less and light chop. Wednesday night, southeast winds 5 knots, becoming southwest after midnight. Waves 1 foot or less and light chop. Thursday, west winds 5 knots, becoming east in the afternoon. Waves 1 foot or less and light chop. Thursday night, east winds 5 knots, becoming north after midnight. Waves 1 foot or less and light chop. Air quality forecast. The forecast Monday for the eastern shore is code level green, which is good, and means air quality is satisfactory and poses little or no risk. Primary pollutant will be particulate matter. The current time is 6:15 p.m. Eastern Daylight Time. The Norfolk, Virginia climate summary for this evening, as of 5 p.m., October 4, 2026. Today's high temperature was 72 degrees and the low 67 degrees. 0.52 inches of precipitation fell today, which brings the monthly total to 0.58 inches. The total precipitation for the year now stands at 29.58 inches.
The record high for tomorrow is 93, which occurred in 1941, and the record low is 40, which occurred in 1974. Sunset tonight is at 6:44 p.m. Sunrise tomorrow is at 7:04 a.m. The Tropical Weather Outlook.

seas 4 to 7 feet. Numerous showers and scattered thunderstorms. Monday night, north to northwest winds 15 to 25 knots. Seas 4 to 7 feet. Numerous showers and scattered thunderstorms early, then scattered showers and thunderstorms. Tuesday, north to northeast winds 10 to 20 knots, diminishing to 5 to 15 knots. Seas 4 to 7 feet. Tuesday night, north to northeast winds 5 to 15 knots, becoming northeast 10 to 20 knots. Seas 3 to 6 feet. Wednesday, east to northeast winds 10 to 20 knots, becoming east 5 to 15 knots. Seas 3 to 6 feet. Wednesday night, east winds 5 to 15 knots, becoming variable. Seas 3 to 5 feet. Thursday, northeast winds 5 to 15 knots, becoming variable. Seas 3 to 5 feet. Thursday night, west to northwest winds 5 to 15 knots, becoming north to northeast 10 to 20 knots. Seas 3 to 4 feet. Friday, north to northeast winds 10 to 20 knots. Seas 3 to 5 feet. Friday night, north to northeast winds 15 to 25 knots. Seas 3 to 6 feet. Hazardous weather information. Now here is the hazardous weather outlook for southeast Maryland, northeast North Carolina, central Virginia, east central Virginia, eastern Virginia, north central Virginia, south central Virginia, and southeast Virginia. Today and tonight. No hazardous weather is expected at this time. And now the extended outlook for the period Monday through Saturday. No hazardous weather is expected at this time. The key weather messages for the next 7 days. Cool and wet weather continues this afternoon. Gradually drying out tonight. Seasonable temperatures and dry this week. Now the official National Weather Service forecast. This afternoon, rain likely. Highs in the lower 70s. Northwest winds around 5 miles per hour. Chance of rain 60%. Tonight, cloudy. A chance of rain in the evening. Patchy fog. Lows in the mid-60s. North winds around 5 miles per hour. Chance of rain 30%. Monday, cloudy in the morning, then becoming partly sunny. Highs in the mid-70s. North winds 5 to 10 miles per hour. Monday night, mostly clear. Less humid with lows in the upper 50s. North winds 10 to 15 miles per hour. Tuesday, sunny. Highs in the upper 60s. Northeast winds 10 to 15 miles per hour. Tuesday night, clear. Lows in the mid-50s. Wednesday, sunny. Highs in the lower 70s. Wednesday night, clear. Lows in the upper 50s. Thursday, mostly sunny. Highs in the upper 70s. Thursday night, mostly clear. Lows in the lower 60s. Friday, mostly sunny. Highs in the mid-70s. Friday night, partly cloudy. Lows in the lower 60s. Saturday, mostly cloudy. Highs in the lower 70s. Here are the marine and buoy reports for 6 p.m. across the lower Chesapeake Bay and coastal waters. All wave and swell heights are in feet. Wave and swell periods are in seconds. Potomac River buoy, air temperature was 66. The wind was north at 10 knots. Cove Point, air temperature was 63. The wind was north at 12 knots. Piney Point, winds were north, 5 knots. Bishop's Head, air temperature was 66. The wind was northeast at 12 knots. Lewisetta, air temperature was 67. Water temperature 70. The wind was north at 4 knots. Stingray Point buoy, air temperature was 66. Rappahannock Light, winds were north, 9 knots. Yorktown Coast Guard Station, air temperature was 69. Water temperature 72. The wind was north at 6 knots. Crypto Peak, water temperature 71. The wind was northeast at 3 knots. Dominion Terminal Newport News, air temperature was 70. The wind was northeast at 2 knots. South Craney Island, air temperature was 70. The wind was north at 8 knots. Cape Henry, air temperature was 68. The wind was northeast at 8 knots. Brandywine Chilliwack, Delaware, winds were northeast, 15 knots. Air temperature 63. Fenwick Island buoy, winds were north, 17 knots. Water temperature 67. Air temperature 65. Buoy off Virginia Beach 64 nautical miles.

Water temperature 69. Buoy just east of Cape Henry. Water temperature 71. Wave heights 4. Wave period 7. Duck Cove here, air temperature was 71. The wind was northeast at 12 knots. Diamond Shoal buoy, air temperature was 78. Wave height 3 feet. Wave period 7. The wind was southwest at 10 knots. Tidal information. For Sewell's Point. Low tide at 11:11 p.m. Sunday. High tide at 4:22 p.m. Sunday. Low tide at 9:56 a.m. Sunday. High tide at 3:42 a.m. Sunday. High tide at 5:39 p.m. Monday. Low tide at 11:12 a.m. Monday. High tide at 5:02 a.m. Monday. Marine forecast, Fenwick Island, Delaware to Caribbean Beach Light, North Carolina out 20 nautical miles, including the Virginia portion of Chesapeake Bay and Caribbean Sound. Synopsis for Fenwick Island, Delaware to Caribbean Beach Light, North Carolina out 60 nautical miles, including Virginia portion of the Chesapeake Bay, Caribbean Sound and portions of the James, York, and Rappahannock Rivers. High pressure gradually retreats to the northeast into tonight as weak low pressure tracks off the Carolina coast. A stronger cold front crosses the mid-Atlantic coast Monday night. High pressure builds in from the northwest Tuesday and settles over the region through the middle of the week. Marine forecast, Chesapeake Bay from New Point Comfort to Little Creek, Virginia. Through 7 p.m., northwest winds 5 knots. Waves 1 foot. A chance of rain. Tonight, north winds 5 to 10 knots. Gusts up to 15 knots in the late evening and overnight. Waves 1 to 2 feet. A chance of rain early in the evening. Monday, north winds 10 to 15 knots with gusts up to 20 knots. Waves 1 to 2 feet. Monday night, north winds 10 to 15 knots with gusts up to 20 knots. Waves 2 to 3 feet. Tuesday, north winds 10 to 15 knots, diminishing to 5 to 10 knots in the afternoon. Gusts up to 20 knots. Waves 2 to 3 feet. Tuesday night, east winds 5 knots. Waves 1 foot. Wednesday, southeast winds 5 to 10 knots. Waves 1 foot. Wednesday night, south winds 5 to 10 knots, becoming southwest after midnight. Waves 1 foot. Thursday, west winds 5 to 10 knots, becoming southeast in the afternoon. Waves 1 foot. Thursday night, east winds 5 to 10 knots, becoming north after midnight. Waves 1 foot. Marine forecast, Chesapeake Bay from Little Creek, Virginia to Cape Henry, Virginia, including the Chesapeake Bay Bridge Tunnel. Through 7 p.m., northwest winds 5 knots. Waves 1 to 2 feet. Wave detail, north 1 foot at 4 seconds and east 1 foot at 7 seconds. Rain likely. Tonight, north winds 5 to 10 knots. Gusts up to 15 knots in the late evening and overnight. Waves 1 to 2 feet. Wave detail, east 2 feet at 8 seconds and north 1 foot at 4 seconds. A chance of rain early in the evening. Monday, north winds 10 to 15 knots with gusts up to 20 knots. Waves 2 to 3 feet. Wave detail, north 2 feet at 3 seconds and east 2 feet at 7 seconds. Monday night, north winds 15 knots with gusts up to 20 knots. Waves around 3 feet. Wave detail, north 2 feet at 3 seconds and northeast 2 feet at 7 seconds. Tuesday, north winds 10 to 15 knots, diminishing to 5 to 10 knots in the afternoon. Gusts up to 20 knots. Waves 2 to 3 feet. Wave detail, northeast 2 feet at 5 seconds. Tuesday night, east winds 5 knots. Waves 1 to 2 feet. Wave detail, northeast 2 feet at 7 seconds and north 1 foot at 4 seconds. Wednesday, southeast winds 5 to 10 knots. Waves 1 foot. Wednesday night, south winds 5 to 10 knots, becoming southwest after midnight. Waves 1 foot. Thursday, west winds 5 to 10 knots, becoming east in the afternoon. Waves 1 foot. Thursday night, east winds 5 to 10 knots, becoming northeast after midnight. Waves 1 to 2 feet. Marine forecast, Caribbean Sound. Through 7 p.m., northwest winds 5 knots. Waves 1 foot or less and light chop. Rain likely early this afternoon, then a chance of rain late. Tonight, north winds 5 to 10 knots. Waves around 1 foot. A chance of rain in the evening.
Monday, north winds 10 to 15 knots with gusts up to 20 knots. Waves 1 to 2 feet. Monday night, north winds 10 to 15 knots with gusts up to 25 knots. Waves 1 to 2 feet. Tuesday, northeast winds 10 to 15 knots with gusts up to 25 knots. Waves 1 to 2 feet. Tuesday night, northeast winds 5 to 10 knots, diminishing to 5 knots after midnight. Waves around 1 foot, diminishing to 1 foot or less and light chop after midnight. Wednesday, east winds 5 knots. Waves 1 foot or less and light chop. Wednesday night, southeast winds 5 knots, becoming southwest after midnight. Waves 1 foot or less and light chop. Thursday, west winds 5 knots, becoming east in the afternoon. Waves 1 foot or less and light chop. Thursday night, east winds 5 knots, becoming north after midnight. Waves 1 foot or less and light chop. Air quality forecast. The forecast Monday for the eastern shore is code level green, which is good, and means air quality is satisfactory and poses little or no risk. Primary pollutant will be particulate matter. The current time is 6:28 p.m. Eastern Daylight Time. The Norfolk, Virginia climate summary for this evening, as of 5 p.m., October 4, 2026. Today's high temperature was 72 degrees and the low 67 degrees. 0.52 inches of precipitation fell today, which brings the monthly total to 0.58 inches. The total precipitation for the year now stands at 29.58 inches. The record high for tomorrow is 93, which occurred in 1941, and the record low is 40, which occurred in 1974. Sunset tonight is at 6:44 p.m. Sunrise tomorrow is at 7:04 a.m. The Tropical Weather Outlook. For the North Atlantic, Caribbean Sea and the Gulf of America, southwestern Gulf of America, an area of low pressure is likely to form around the middle of the week over the southwestern Gulf of America. Although environmental conditions are only expected to be marginally conducive, some slow development is possible and the tropical depression could form late this week while the system drifts northward. Formation chance through 48 hours, low, near 0%. Formation chance through 7 days, medium, 40%. Offshore waters forecast Baltimore Canyon to Cape Charles Light, to 100 nautical miles. Tonight, south to southwest winds 15 to 25 knots. Seas 4 to 7 feet. Numerous showers and scattered thunderstorms. Monday, southwest winds 15 to 25 knots, becoming north to northwest 10 to 20 knots. Seas 4 to 7 feet. Numerous showers and scattered thunderstorms. Monday night, north to northwest winds 15 to 25 knots. Seas 4 to 7 feet. Numerous showers and scattered thunderstorms early, then scattered showers and thunderstorms. Tuesday, north to northeast winds 10 to 20 knots, diminishing to 5 to 15 knots. Seas 4 to 7 feet. Tuesday night, north to northeast winds 5 to 15 knots, becoming northeast 10 to 20 knots. Seas 3 to 6 feet. Wednesday, east to northeast winds 10 to 20 knots, becoming east 5 to 15 knots. Seas 3 to 6 feet. Wednesday night, east winds 5 to 15 knots, becoming variable. Seas 3 to 5 feet. Thursday, northeast winds 5 to 15 knots, becoming variable. Seas 3 to 5 feet. Thursday night, west to northwest winds 5 to 15 knots, becoming north to northeast 10 to 20 knots. Seas 3 to 4 feet. Friday, north to northeast winds 10 to 20 knots. Seas 3 to 5 feet. Friday night, north to northeast winds 15 to 25 knots. Seas 3 to 6 feet. Hazardous weather information. Now here is the hazardous weather outlook for southeast Maryland, northeast North Carolina, central Virginia, east central Virginia, eastern Virginia, north central Virginia, south central Virginia, and southeast Virginia. Today and tonight. No hazardous weather is expected at this time. And now the extended outlook for the period Monday through Saturday. No hazardous weather is expected at this time. The key weather messages for the next 7 days. Cool and wet weather continues this afternoon. Gradually drying out tonight. Seasonable temperatures and dry this week. Now the official National Weather Service forecast. This afternoon, rain likely. Highs in the lower 70s. Northwest winds around 5 miles per hour.
chance of rain 60%. Tonight, cloudy. A chance of rain in the evening. Patchy fog. Lows in the mid-60s. North winds around 5 miles per hour. Chance of rain 30%. Monday, cloudy in the morning, then becoming partly sunny. Highs in the mid-70s. North winds 5 to 10 miles per hour. Monday night, mostly clear. Less humid with lows in the upper 50s. North winds 10 to 15 miles per hour. Tuesday, sunny. Highs in the upper 60s. Northeast winds 10 to 15 miles per hour. Tuesday night, clear. Lows in the mid-50s. Wednesday, sunny. Highs in the lower 70s, 15 miles per hour. Tuesday night, clear. Lows in the mid-50s. Wednesday, sunny. Highs in the lower 70s. Wednesday night, clear. Lows in the upper 50s. Thursday, mostly sunny. Highs in the upper 70s. Thursday night, mostly clear. Lows in the lower 60s. Friday, mostly sunny. Highs in the mid-70s. Friday night, partly cloudy. Lows in the lower 60s. Saturday, mostly cloudy. Highs in the lower 70s. Here are the marine and buoy reports for 6 p.m. across the lower Chesapeake Bay and coastal waters. All wave and swell heights are in feet. Wave and swell periods are in seconds. Potomac River buoy, air temperature was 66. The wind was north at 10 knots. Cove Point, air temperature was 63. The wind was north at 12 knots. Piney Point, winds were north, 5 knots. Bishop's Head, air temperature was 66. The wind was northeast at 12 knots. Lewisetta, air temperature was 67. Water temperature 70. The wind was north at 4 knots. Stingray Point buoy, air temperature was 66. Rappahannock Light, winds were north, 9 knots. Yorktown Coast Guard Station, air temperature was 69. Water temperature 72. The wind was north at 6 knots. Crypto Peak, water temperature 71. The wind was northeast at 3 knots. Dominion Terminal Newport News, air temperature was 70. The wind was northeast at 2 knots. South Craney Island, air temperature was 70. The wind was north at 8 knots. Cape Henry, air temperature was 68. The wind was northeast at 8 knots. Brandywine Chilliwack, Delaware, winds were northeast, 15 knots. Air temperature 63. Fenwick Island buoy, winds were north, 17 knots. Water temperature 67. Air temperature 65. Buoy off Virginia Beach 64 nautical miles. Water temperature 69. Buoy just east of Cape Henry. Water temperature 71. Wave heights 4. Wave period 7. Duck Cove Pier, air temperature was 71. The wind was northeast at 12 knots. Diamond Shoals buoy, air temperature was 78. Wave height 3 feet. Wave period 7. The wind was southwest at 10 knots. This is NOAA's National Weather Service All Hazards Weather Radio, KHP 37, broadcasting from Wakefield, Virginia, transmitting from Driver, Virginia on a frequency of 162.550 MHz. The following information is for Hampton Roads in northeast North Carolina, the southern part of the Chesapeake Bay and adjacent coastal waters. Tidal information. For Sewell's Point, low tide at 11:11 p.m. Sunday, high tide at 4:22 p.m. Sunday, low tide at 9:56 a.m. Sunday, high tide at 3:42 a.m. Sunday, high tide at 5:39 p.m. Monday, low tide at 11:12 a.m. Monday, high tide at 5:02 a.m. Monday. Marine forecast, Fenwick Island, Delaware to Caribbean Beach Light, North Carolina out 20 nautical miles, including the Virginia portion of Chesapeake Bay and Caribbean Sound. Synopsis for Fenwick Island, Delaware to Caribbean Beach Light, North Carolina out 60 nautical miles, including Virginia portion of the Chesapeake Bay, Caribbean Sound and portions of the James, York, and Rappahannock Rivers, high pressure gradually retreats to the northeast into tonight as weak low pressure tracks off the Carolina coast. A stronger cold front crosses the mid-Atlantic coast Monday night. High pressure builds in from the northwest Tuesday and settles over the region through the middle of the week. Marine forecast, Chesapeake Bay from New Point Comfort to Little Creek, Virginia. Through 7 p.m., northwest wind 5 knots.
waves 1 foot.

The rain. Tonight, north winds 5 to 10 knots. Gusts up to 15 knots in the late evening and overnight. Waves 1 to 2 feet. A chance of rain early in the evening. Monday, north winds 10 to 15 knots with gusts up to 20 knots. Waves 1 to 2 feet. Monday night, north winds 10 to 15 knots with gusts up to 20 knots. Waves 2 to 3 feet. Tuesday, north winds 10 to 15 knots, diminishing to 5 to 10 knots in the afternoon. Gusts up to 20 knots. Waves 2 to 3 feet. Tuesday night, east winds 5 knots. Waves 1 foot. Wednesday, southeast winds 5 to 10 knots. Waves 1 foot. Wednesday night, south winds 5 to 10 knots, becoming southwest after midnight. Waves 1 foot. Thursday, west winds 5 to 10 knots, becoming southeast in the afternoon. Waves 1 foot. Thursday night, east winds 5 to 10 knots, becoming north after midnight. Waves 1 foot. Marine forecast, Chesapeake Bay from Little Creek, Virginia to Cape Henry, Virginia, including the Chesapeake Bay Bridge Tunnel. Through 7 p.m., northwest winds 5 knots. Waves 1 to 2 feet. Wave detail, north 1 foot at 4 seconds and east 1 foot at 7 seconds. Rain likely. Tonight, north winds 5 to 10 knots. Gusts up to 15 knots in the late evening and overnight. Waves 1 to 2 feet. Wave detail, east 2 feet at 8 seconds and north 1 foot at 4 seconds. A chance of rain early in the evening. Monday, north winds 10 to 15 knots with gusts up to 20 knots. Waves 2 to 3 feet. Wave detail, north 2 feet at 3 seconds and east 2 feet at 7 seconds. Monday night, north winds 15 knots with gusts up to 20 knots. Waves around 3 feet. Wave detail, north 2 feet at 3 seconds and northeast 2 feet at 7 seconds. Tuesday, north winds 10 to 15 knots, diminishing to 5 to 10 knots in the afternoon. Gusts up to 20 knots. Waves 2 to 3 feet. Wave detail, northeast 2 feet at 5 seconds. Tuesday night, east winds 5 knots. Waves 1 to 2 feet. Wave detail, northeast 2 feet at 7 seconds and north 1 foot at 4 seconds. Wednesday, southeast winds 5 to 10 knots. Waves 1 foot. Wednesday night, south winds 5 to 10 knots, becoming southwest after midnight. Waves 1 foot. Thursday, west winds 5 to 10 knots, becoming east in the afternoon. Waves 1 foot. Thursday night, east winds 5 to 10 knots, becoming northeast after midnight. Waves 1 to 2 feet. Marine forecast, Currituck Sound. Through 7 p.m., northwest winds 5 knots. Waves 1 foot or less and light chop. Rain likely early this afternoon, then a chance of rain late. Tonight, north winds 5 to 10 knots. Waves around 1 foot. A chance of rain in the evening. Monday, north winds 10 to 15 knots with gusts up to 20 knots. Waves 1 to 2 feet. Monday night, north winds 10 to 15 knots with gusts up to 25 knots. Waves 1 to 2 feet. Tuesday, northeast winds 10 to 15 knots with gusts up to 25 knots. Waves 1 to 2 feet. Tuesday night, northeast winds 5 to 10 knots, diminishing to 5 knots after midnight. Waves around 1 foot, diminishing to 1 foot or less and light chop after midnight. Wednesday, east winds 5 knots. Waves 1 foot or less and light chop. Wednesday night, southeast winds 5 knots, becoming southwest after midnight. Waves 1 foot or less and light chop. Thursday, west winds 5 knots, becoming east in the afternoon. Waves 1 foot or less and light chop. Thursday night, east winds 5 knots, becoming north after midnight. Waves 1 foot or less and light chop. Air quality forecast. The forecast Monday for the eastern shore is code level green, which is good, and means air quality is satisfactory and poses little or no risk. Primary pollutant will be particulate matter. The current time is 6:41 p.m. Eastern Daylight Time. The Norfolk, Virginia climate summary for this evening, as of 5 p.m., October 4, 2026. Today's high temperature was 72 degrees and the low 67 degrees. 0.52 inches of precipitation fell today, which brings the monthly total to 0.58 inches. The total precipitation fell.
now stands at 29.58 inches. The record high for tomorrow is 93, which occurred in 1941, and the record low is 40, which occurred in 1974. Sunset tonight is at 6:44 p.m. Sunrise tomorrow is at 7:04 a.m. The Tropical Weather Outlook. For the North Atlantic, Caribbean Sea and the Gulf of America, southwestern Gulf of America, an area of low pressure is likely to form around the middle of the week over the southwestern Gulf of America. Although environmental conditions are only expected to be marginally conducive, some slow development is possible and the tropical depression could form late this week while the system drifts northward. Formation chance through 48 hours, low, near 0%. Formation chance through 7 days, medium, 40%. Offshore waters forecast Baltimore Canyon to Cape Charles Light, to 100 nautical miles. Tonight, south to southwest winds 15 to 25 knots. Seas 4 to 7 feet. Numerous showers and scattered thunderstorms. Monday, southwest winds 15 to 25 knots, becoming north to northwest 10 to 20 knots. Seas 4 to 7 feet. Numerous showers and scattered thunderstorms. Monday night, north to northwest winds 15 to 25 knots. Seas 4 to 7 feet. Numerous showers and scattered thunderstorms early, then scattered showers and thunderstorms. Tuesday, north to northeast winds 10 to 20 knots, diminishing to 5 to 15 knots. Seas 4 to 7 feet. Tuesday night, north to northeast winds 5 to 15 knots, becoming northeast 10 to 20 knots. Seas 3 to 6 feet. Wednesday, east to northeast winds 10 to 20 knots, becoming east 5 to 15 knots. Seas 3 to 6 feet. Wednesday night, east winds 5 to 15 knots, becoming variable. Seas 3 to 5 feet. Thursday, northeast winds 5 to 15 knots, becoming variable. Seas 3 to 5 feet. Thursday night, west to northwest winds 5 to 15 knots, becoming north to northeast 10 to 20 knots. Seas 3 to 4 feet. Friday, north to northeast winds 10 to 20 knots. Seas 3 to 5 feet. Friday night, north to northeast winds 15 to 25 knots. Seas 3 to 6 feet. Hazardous weather information. Now here is the hazardous weather outlook for southeast Maryland, northeast North Carolina, central Virginia, east central Virginia, eastern Virginia, north central Virginia, south central Virginia, and southeast Virginia. Today and tonight. No hazardous weather is expected at this time. And now the extended outlook for the period Monday through Saturday. No hazardous weather is expected at this time. The key weather messages for the next 7 days. Cool and wet weather continues this afternoon. Gradually drying out tonight. Seasonable temperatures and dry this week. Now the official National Weather Service forecast. This afternoon, rain likely. Highs in the lower 70s. Northwest winds around 5 miles per hour. Chance of rain 60%. Tonight, cloudy. A chance of rain in the evening. Patchy fog. Lows in the mid-60s. North winds around 5 miles per hour. Chance of rain 30%. Monday, cloudy in the morning, then becoming partly sunny. Highs in the mid-70s. North winds 5 to 10 miles per hour. Monday night, mostly clear. Less humid with lows in the upper 50s. North winds 10 to 15 miles per hour. Tuesday, sunny. Highs in the upper 60s. Northeast winds 10 to 15 miles per hour. Tuesday night, clear. Lows in the mid-50s. Wednesday, sunny. Highs in the lower 70s. Wednesday night, clear. Lows in the upper 50s. Thursday, mostly sunny. Highs in the upper 70s. Thursday night, mostly clear. Lows in the lower 60s. Friday, mostly sunny. Highs in the mid-70s. Friday night, partly cloudy. Lows in the lower 60s. Saturday, mostly cloudy. Highs in the lower 70s. Here are the marine and buoy reports for 6 p.m. across the lower Chesapeake Bay and coastal waters. All wave and swell heights are in feet. Wave and swell periods are in seconds. Potomac River buoy, air temperature was 66. The wind was north at 10 knots. Cove Point, air temperature was 63. The wind was north at 12 knots. Piney Point, winds were north, 5 knots.
Bishop's Head, air temperature was 66. The wind was northeast at 12 knots. Lewisetta, air temperature was 67. Water temperature 70. The wind was north at 4 knots. Stingray Point Buoy, air temperature was 66. Rappahannock Light, winds were north, 9 knots. Yorktown Coast Guard Station, air temperature was 69. Water temperature 72. The wind was north at 6 knots. Crypto Peak, water temperature 71. The wind was northeast at 3 knots. Dominion Terminal Newport News, air temperature was 70. The wind was northeast at 2 knots. South Craney Island, air temperature was 70. The wind was north at 8 knots. Cape Henry, air temperature was 68. The wind was northeast at 8 knots. Brandywine Chilliwack, Delaware, winds were northeast, 15 knots. Air temperature 63. Fenwick Island Buoy, winds were north, 17 knots. Water temperature 67. Air temperature 65. Buoy off Virginia Beach 64 nautical miles. Water temperature 69. Buoy just east of Cape Henry. Water temperature 71. Wave heights 4. Wave period 7. Duck Cove here, air temperature was 71. The wind was northeast at 12 knots. Diamond Shoal Buoy, air temperature was 78. Wave height 3 feet. Wave period 7. The wind was southwest at 10 knots. Tidal information. For Sewell's Point. Low tide at 11:11 p.m. Sunday. High tide at 4:22 p.m. Sunday. Low tide at 9:56 a.m. Sunday. High tide at 3:42 a.m. Sunday. High tide at 5:39 p.m. Monday. Low tide at 11:12 a.m. Monday. High tide at 5:02 a.m. Monday. Marine forecast, Fenwick Island, Delaware to Caribbean Beach Light, North Carolina out 20 nautical miles, including the Virginia portion of Chesapeake Bay and Caribbean Sound. Synopsis for Fenwick Island, Delaware to Caribbean Beach Light, North Carolina out 60 nautical miles, including Virginia portion of the Chesapeake Bay, Caribbean Sound and portions of the James, York, and Rappahannock Rivers. High pressure gradually retreats to the northeast into tonight as weak low pressure tracks off the Carolina coast. A stronger cold front crosses the mid-Atlantic coast Monday night. High pressure builds in from the northwest Tuesday and settles over the region through the middle of the week. Marine forecast, Chesapeake Bay from New Point Comfort to Little Creek, Virginia. Through 7 p.m., northwest winds 5 knots. Waves 1 foot. A chance of rain. Tonight, north winds 5 to 10 knots. Gusts up to 15 knots in the late evening and overnight. Waves 1 to 2 feet. A chance of rain early in the evening. Monday, north winds 10 to 15 knots with gusts up to 20 knots. Waves 1 to 2 feet. Monday night, north winds 10 to 15 knots with gusts up to 20 knots. Waves 2 to 3 feet. Tuesday, north winds 10 to 15 knots, diminishing to 5 to 10 knots in the afternoon. Gusts up to 20 knots. Waves 2 to 3 feet. Tuesday night, east winds 5 knots. Waves 1 foot. Wednesday, southeast winds 5 to 10 knots. Waves 1 foot. Wednesday night, south winds 5 to 10 knots, becoming southwest after midnight. Waves 1 foot. Thursday, west winds 5 to 10 knots, becoming southeast in the afternoon. Waves 1 foot. Thursday night, east winds 5 to 10 knots, becoming north after midnight. Waves 1 foot. Marine forecast, Chesapeake Bay from Little Creek, Virginia to Cape Henry, Virginia, including the Chesapeake Bay Bridge Tunnel. Through 7 p.m., northwest winds 5 knots. Waves 1 to 2 feet. Wave detail, north 1 foot at 4 seconds and east 1 foot at 7 seconds. Rain likely. Tonight, north winds 5 to 10 knots. Gusts up to 15 knots in the late evening and overnight. Waves 1 to 2 feet. Wave detail, east 2 feet at 8 seconds and north 1 foot at 4 seconds. A chance of rain early in the evening. Monday, north winds 10 to 15 knots with gusts up to 20 knots. Waves 2 to 3 feet. Wave detail, north 2 feet at 3 seconds and east 2 feet at 7 seconds. Monday night, north winds 15 knots with gusts up to 20 knots. Waves around 3 feet. Wave detail, north 2 feet at 3 seconds and northeast 2 feet at 7 seconds.
north winds 10 to 15 knots, diminishing to 5 to 10 knots in the afternoon. Gusts up to 20 knots. Waves 2 to 3 feet. Wave detail, northeast 2 feet at 5 seconds. Tuesday night, east winds 5 knots. Waves 1 to 2 feet. Wave detail, northeast 2 feet at 7 seconds and north 1 foot at 4 seconds. Wednesday, southeast winds 5 to 10 knots. Waves 1 foot. Wednesday night, south winds 5 to 10 knots, becoming southwest after midnight. Waves 1 foot. Thursday, west winds 5 to 10 knots, becoming east in the afternoon. Waves 1 foot. Thursday night, east winds 5 to 10 knots, becoming northeast after midnight. Waves 1 to 2 feet. Marine forecast, Kuril Sound. Through 7 p.m., northwest wind 5 knots. Waves 1 foot or less and light chop. Rain likely early this afternoon, then a chance of rain late. Tonight, north winds 5 to 10 knots. Waves around 1 foot. A chance of rain in the evening. Monday, north winds 10 to 15 knots with gusts up to 20 knots. Waves 1 to 2 feet. Monday night, north winds 10 to 15 knots with gusts up to 25 knots. Waves 1 to 2 feet. Tuesday, northeast winds 10 to 15 knots with gusts up to 25 knots. Waves 1 to 2 feet. Tuesday night, northeast winds 5 to 10 knots, diminishing to 5 knots after midnight. Waves around 1 foot, diminishing to 1 foot or less and light chop after midnight. Wednesday, east winds 5 knots. Waves 1 foot or less and light chop. Wednesday night, southeast winds 5 knots, becoming southwest after midnight. Waves 1 foot or less and light chop. Thursday, west winds 5 knots, becoming east in the afternoon. Waves 1 foot or less and light chop. Thursday night, east winds 5 knots, becoming north after midnight. Waves 1 foot or less and light chop. Air quality forecast. The forecast Monday for the eastern shore is code level green, which is good, and means air quality is satisfactory and poses little or no risk. Primary pollutant will be particulate matter. The current time is 6:54 p.m. Eastern Daylight Time. The Norfolk, Virginia climate summary for this evening, as of 5 p.m., October 4, 2026. Today's high temperature was 72 degrees and the low 67 degrees. 0.52 inches of precipitation fell today, which brings the monthly total to 0.58 inches. The total precipitation for the year now stands at 29.58 inches. The record high for tomorrow is 93, which occurred in 1941, and the record low is 40, which occurred in 1974. Sunset tonight is at 6:44 p.m. Sunrise tomorrow is at 7:04 a.m. The tropical weather outlook. For the North Atlantic, Caribbean Sea and the Gulf of America, southwestern Gulf of America, an area of low pressure is likely to form around the middle of the week over the southwestern Gulf of America. Although environmental conditions are only expected to be marginally conducive, some slow development is possible and the tropical depression could form late this week while the system drifts northward. Formation chance through 48 hours, low, near 0%. Formation chance through 7 days, medium, 40%. Offshore waters forecast Baltimore Canyon to Cape Charles Light, to 100 nautical miles. Tonight, south to southwest winds 15 to 25 knots. Seas 4 to 7 feet. Numerous showers and scattered thunderstorms. Monday, southwest winds 15 to 25 knots, becoming north to northwest 10 to 20 knots. Seas 4 to 7 feet. Numerous showers and scattered thunderstorms. Monday night, north to northwest winds 15 to 25 knots. Seas 4 to 7 feet. Numerous showers and scattered thunderstorms early, then scattered showers and thunderstorms. Tuesday, north to northeast winds 10 to 20 knots, diminishing to 5 to 15 knots. Seas 4 to 7 feet. Tuesday night, north to northeast winds 5 to 15 knots, becoming northeast 10 to 20 knots. Seas 3 to 6 feet. Wednesday, east to northeast winds 10 to 20 knots, becoming east 5 to 15 knots. Seas 3 to 6 feet. Wednesday night, east winds 5 to 15 knots, becoming variable. Seas 3 to 5 feet. Thursday, northeast winds 5 to 15 knots, becoming variable. Seas 3 to 5 feet.
Thursday night, west to northwest winds 5 to 15 knots, becoming north and northeast 10 to 20 knots. Seas 3 to 4 feet. Friday, north to northeast winds 10 to 20 knots. Seas 3 to 5 feet. Friday night, north to northeast winds 15 to 25 knots. Seas 3 to 6 feet. Hazardous weather information. Now here is the hazardous weather outlook for southeast Maryland, northeast North Carolina, central Virginia, east central Virginia, eastern Virginia, north central Virginia, south central Virginia, and southeast Virginia. Today and tonight. No hazardous weather is expected at this time. And now the extended outlook for the period Monday through Saturday. No hazardous weather is expected at this time. The key weather messages for the next 7 days. Cool and wet weather continues this afternoon. Gradually drying out tonight. Seasonable temperatures and dry this week. Now the official National Weather Service forecast. Tonight, cloudy. A chance of rain this evening. Patchy fog. Lows in the mid-60s. North winds around 5 miles per hour. Chance of rain 30%. Monday, cloudy in the morning, then becoming partly sunny. Highs in the mid-70s. North winds 5 to 10 miles per hour. Monday night, mostly clear. Less humid with lows in the upper 50s. North winds 10 to 15 miles per hour. Tuesday, sunny. Highs in the upper 60s. Northeast winds 10 to 15 miles per hour. Tuesday night, clear. Lows in the mid-50s. East winds around 5 miles per hour. Wednesday, sunny. Highs in the lower 70s. Wednesday night, clear. Lows in the upper 50s. Thursday, mostly sunny. Highs in the upper 70s. Thursday night, mostly clear. Lows in the lower 60s. Friday, mostly sunny. Highs in the mid-70s. Friday night, partly cloudy. Lows in the lower 60s. Saturday, mostly cloudy. Highs in the lower 70s. Saturday night, mostly cloudy. Lows in the lower 60s. Sunday, mostly cloudy. A chance of showers in the afternoon. Highs in the lower 70s. Chance of rain 30%. Here are the marine and buoy reports for 6 p.m. across the lower Chesapeake Bay and coastal waters. All wave and swell heights are in feet. Wave and swell periods are in seconds. Potomac River buoy, air temperature was 66. The wind was north at 10 knots. Cove Point, air temperature was 63. The wind was north at 12 knots. Piney Point, winds were north, 5 knots. Bishop's Head, air temperature was 66. The wind was northeast at 12 knots. Lewisetta, air temperature was 67. Water temperature 70. The wind was north at 4 knots. Stingray Point buoy, air temperature was 66. Rappahannock Light, winds were north, 9 knots. Yorktown Coast Guard Station, air temperature was 69. Water temperature 72. The wind was north at 6 knots. Crypto Peak, water temperature 71. The wind was northeast at 3 knots. Dominion Terminal Newport News, air temperature was 70. The wind was northeast at 2 knots. South Craney Island, air temperature was 70. The wind was north at 8 knots. Cape Henry, air temperature was 68. The wind was northeast at 8 knots. Brandywine Chill Lake, Delaware, winds were northeast, 15 knots. Air temperature 63. Fenwick Island buoy, winds were north, 17 knots. Water temperature 67. Air temperature 65. Buoy off Virginia Beach 64 nautical miles. Water temperature 69. Buoy just east of Cape Henry. Water temperature 71. Wave heights 4. Wave period 7. Duck Cove Pier, air temperature was 71. The wind was northeast at 12 knots. Diamond Shoals buoy, air temperature was 78. Wave height 3 feet. Wave period 7. The wind was southwest at 10 knots. Tidal information. For Sewell's Point. Low tide at 11:11 p.m. Sunday. High tide at 4:22 p.m. Sunday. Low tide at 9:56 a.m. Sunday. High tide at 3:42 a.m. Sunday. High tide at 5:39 p.m. Monday. Low tide at 11:12 a.m. Monday.
High tide at 5:02 a.m. Monday. Marine forecast, Fenwick Island, Delaware to Carribean Beach Light, North Carolina, out 20 nautical miles, including the Virginia portion of Chesapeake Bay and Carribean Sound. Synopsis for Fenwick Island, Delaware to Carribean Beach Light, North Carolina, out 60 nautical miles, including Virginia portion of the Chesapeake Bay, Carribean Sound, and portions of the James, York, and Rappahannock Rivers. High pressure gradually retreats to the northeast into tonight as weak low pressure tracks off the Carolina coast. A stronger cold front crosses the mid-Atlantic coast Monday night. High pressure builds in from the northwest Tuesday and settles over the region through the middle of the week. Marine forecast, Chesapeake Bay from New Point Comfort to Little Creek, Virginia. Tonight, north winds 5 to 10 knots. Gusts up to 15 knots late this evening and overnight. Waves 1 to 2 feet. A chance of rain early this evening, then a chance of showers late this evening. Patchy fog this evening. Patchy fog after midnight. Visibility 1 to 3 nautical miles this evening. Monday, north winds 5 to 10 knots, increasing to 10 to 15 knots in the late morning and afternoon. Gusts up to 20 knots. Waves 1 to 2 feet. Monday night, north winds 10 to 15 knots with gusts up to 20 knots. Waves 2 to 3 feet. Tuesday, north winds 10 to 15 knots, diminishing to 5 to 10 knots in the afternoon. Gusts up to 20 knots. Waves 2 to 3 feet. Tuesday night, east wind 5 knots. Waves 1 foot. Wednesday, southeast wind 5 knots, increasing to 5 to 10 knots in the afternoon. Waves 1 foot. Wednesday night, south winds 5 to 10 knots. Waves 1 foot. Thursday, west winds 5 to 10 knots, becoming southeast in the afternoon. Waves 1 foot. Thursday night, east winds 5 to 10 knots, becoming north after midnight. Waves 1 foot. Friday, northeast wind 5 to 10 knots. Waves 1 foot. Friday night, east wind 5 to 10 knots. Waves 1 foot. Marine forecast, Chesapeake Bay from Little Creek, Virginia to Cape Henry, Virginia, including the Chesapeake Bay Bridge Tunnel. Tonight, north winds 5 to 10 knots. Gusts up to 15 knots late this evening and overnight. Waves 1 to 2 feet. Wave detail, east 2 feet at 8 seconds and north 1 foot at 4 seconds. A chance of rain early this evening, then a chance of showers late this evening. Patchy fog early this evening. Patchy fog late this evening and overnight. Visibility 1 to 3 nautical miles early this evening. Monday, north winds 10 to 15 knots with gusts up to 20 knots. Waves 2 to 3 feet. Wave detail, north 2 feet at 3 seconds and east 2 feet at 7 seconds. Monday night, north winds 15 knots with gusts up to 20 knots. Waves around 3 feet. Wave detail, north 2 feet at 3 seconds and northeast 2 feet at 7 seconds. Tuesday, north winds 10 to 15 knots, diminishing to 5 to 10 knots in the afternoon. Gusts up to 20 knots. Waves 2 to 3 feet. Wave detail, northeast 2 feet at 5 seconds. Tuesday night, east winds 5 knots. Waves 1 to 2 feet. Wave detail, northeast 2 feet at 7 seconds and north 1 foot at 4 seconds. Wednesday, southeast wind 5 to 10 knots. Waves 1 foot. Wave detail, north 1 foot at 4 seconds and east 1 foot at 8 seconds. Wednesday night, south winds 5 to 10 knots. Waves 1 foot. Thursday, west winds 5 to 10 knots, becoming east in the afternoon. Waves 1 foot. Thursday night, east winds 5 to 10 knots, becoming northeast after midnight. Waves 1 to 2 feet. Friday, northeast winds 5 to 10 knots. Waves around 2 feet. Friday night, east winds 5 to 10 knots. Waves 1 to 2 feet. This is NOAA's National Weather Service All Hazards Weather Radio, KHB 37, broadcasting from Wakefield, Virginia, transmitting from Driver, Virginia on a frequency of 162.550 MHz. The following information is for Hampton Roads in northeast North Carolina, the southern part of the Chesapeake Bay and adjacent coastal waters. Marine forecast, Carribean Sound. Tonight, north winds 5 to 10 knots. Waves around 1 foot. Patchy fog until early morning. Patchy fog late. A chance of rain early this evening. A chance of showers late this evening, then a slight chance of showers after midnight.
Visibility 1 to 3 nautical miles until early morning. Monday, north winds 5 to 10 knots, increasing to 10 to 15 knots in the late morning and afternoon. Gusts up to 20 knots. Waves around 1 foot, increasing to 1 to 2 feet in the late morning and afternoon. Monday night, north winds 10 to 15 knots with gusts up to 25 knots. Waves 1 to 2 feet. Tuesday, northeast winds 10 to 15 knots with gusts up to 25 knots. Waves 1 to 2 feet. Tuesday night, northeast winds 5 to 10 knots, diminishing to 5 knots after midnight. Waves around 1 foot, diminishing to 1 foot or less and light chop after midnight. Wednesday, east winds 5 knots. Waves 1 foot or less and light chop. Wednesday night, southeast winds 5 knots, becoming southwest after midnight. Waves 1 foot or less and light chop. Thursday, west winds 5 knots, becoming east in the afternoon. Waves 1 foot or less and light chop. Thursday night, east winds 5 knots, becoming north after midnight. Waves 1 foot or less and light chop. Friday, northeast winds 5 to 10 knots with gusts up to 15 knots. Waves around 1 foot. Friday night, northeast winds 5 knots. Waves 1 foot or less and light chop. Air quality forecast. The forecast Monday for the eastern shore is code level green, which is good and means air quality is satisfactory and poses little or no risk. Primary pollutant will be particulate matter. The current time is 7:08 p.m. Eastern Daylight Time. The Norfolk, Virginia climate summary for this evening, as of 5 p.m., October 4, 2026. Today's high temperature was 72 degrees and the low 67 degrees. 0.52 inches of precipitation fell today, which brings the monthly total to 0.58 inches. The total precipitation for the year now stands at 29.58 inches. The record high for tomorrow is 93, which occurred in 1941, and the record low is 40, which occurred in 1974. Sunset tonight is at 6:44 p.m. Sunrise tomorrow is at 7:04 a.m. The Tropical Weather Outlook. For the North Atlantic, Caribbean Sea and the Gulf of America, southwestern Gulf of America, an area of low pressure is likely to form around the middle of the week over the southwestern Gulf of America. Although environmental conditions are only expected to be marginally conducive, some slow development is possible and the tropical depression could form late this week while the system drifts northward. Formation chance through 48 hours, low, near 0%. Formation chance through 7 days, medium, 40%. Offshore waters forecast Baltimore Canyon to Cape Charles Light, to 100 nautical miles. Tonight, south to southwest winds 15 to 25 knots. Seas 4 to 7 feet. Numerous showers and scattered thunderstorms. Monday, southwest winds 15 to 25 knots, becoming north to northwest 10 to 20 knots. Seas 4 to 7 feet. Numerous showers and scattered thunderstorms. Monday night, north to northwest winds 15 to 25 knots. Seas 4 to 7 feet. Numerous showers and scattered thunderstorms early, then scattered showers and thunderstorms. Tuesday, north to northeast winds 10 to 20 knots, diminishing to 5 to 15 knots. Seas 4 to 7 feet. Tuesday night, north to northeast winds 5 to 15 knots, becoming northeast 10 to 20 knots. Seas 3 to 6 feet. Wednesday, east to northeast winds 10 to 20 knots, becoming east 5 to 15 knots. Seas 3 to 6 feet. Wednesday night, east winds 5 to 15 knots, becoming variable. Seas 3 to 5 feet. Thursday, northeast winds 5 to 15 knots, becoming variable. Seas 3 to 5 feet. Thursday night, west to northwest winds 5 to 15 knots, becoming north to northeast 10 to 20 knots. Seas 3 to 4 feet. Friday, north to northeast winds 10 to 20 knots. Seas 3 to 5 feet. Friday night, north to northeast winds 15 to 25 knots. Seas 3 to 6 feet. Hazardous weather information. Now here is the hazardous weather outlook for southeast Maryland, northeast North Carolina, central Virginia, east central Virginia, eastern Virginia, north central Virginia, south central Virginia, and southeast Virginia. Today and tonight. No hazardous weather is expected at this time. And now the extended outlook for the period Monday through Saturday. No hazardous weather is expected at this time.
The key weather messages for the next 7 days. Cool and wet weather continues this afternoon. Gradually drying out tonight. Seasonable temperatures and dry this week. Now the official National Weather Service forecast. Tonight, cloudy. A chance of rain this evening. Patchy fog. Lows in the mid-60s. North winds around 5 miles per hour. Chance of rain 30%. Monday, cloudy in the morning, then becoming partly sunny. Highs in the mid-70s. North winds 5 to 10 miles per hour. Monday night, mostly clear. Less humid with lows in the upper 50s. North winds 10 to 15 miles per hour. Tuesday, sunny. Highs in the upper 60s. Northeast winds 10 to 15 miles per hour. Tuesday night, clear. Lows in the mid-50s. East winds around 5 miles per hour. Wednesday, sunny. Highs in the lower 70s. Wednesday night, clear. Lows in the upper 50s. Thursday, mostly sunny. Highs in the upper 70s. Thursday night, mostly clear. Lows in the lower 60s. Friday, mostly sunny. Highs in the mid-70s. Friday night, partly cloudy. Lows in the lower 60s. Saturday, mostly cloudy. Highs in the lower 70s. Saturday night, mostly cloudy. Lows in the lower 60s. Sunday, mostly cloudy. A chance of showers in the afternoon. Highs in the lower 70s. Chance of rain 30%. Here are the marine and buoy reports for 7 p.m. across the lower Chesapeake Bay and coastal waters. All wave and swell heights are in feet. Wave and swell periods are in seconds. Potomac River buoy, air temperature was 65. The wind was north at 12 knots. Cove Point, air temperature was 63. The wind was north at 12 knots. Piney Point, winds were north, 5 knots. Bishop's Head, air temperature was 65. The wind was northeast at 12 knots. Lewisetta, air temperature was 66. Water temperature 70. The wind was north at 5 knots. Stingray Point buoy, air temperature was 66. Rappahannock Light, winds were north, 11 knots. Yorktown Coast Guard Station, air temperature was 69. Water temperature 72. The wind was north at 7 knots. Crypto Peak, water temperature 71. The wind was east at 3 knots. Dominion Terminal Newport News, air temperature was 69. The wind was northeast at 5 knots. South Craney Island, air temperature was 70. The wind was north at 9 knots. Cape Henry, air temperature was 68. The wind was northeast at 7 knots. Brandywine Chill Lake, Delaware, winds were northeast, 17 knots. Air temperature 62. Fenwick Island buoy, winds were northeast, 17 knots. Water temperature 67. Air temperature 64. Buoy off Virginia Beach 64 nautical miles. Water temperature 69. Buoy just east of Cape Henry. Water temperature 71. Wave heights 4. Wave period 7. Duck Cove Pier, air temperature was 71. The wind was northeast at 10 knots. Diamond Shoals buoy, air temperature was 76. Wave height 3 feet. Wave period 4. The wind was southwest at 14, not gusting to 17. Tidal information. For Sewell's Point. Low tide at 11:11 p.m. Sunday. High tide at 4:22 p.m. Sunday. Low tide at 9:56 a.m. Sunday. High tide at 3:42 a.m. Sunday. High tide at 5:39 p.m. Monday. Low tide at 11:12 a.m. Monday. High tide at 5:02 a.m. Monday. Marine forecast, Fenwick Island, Delaware to Caribbean Beach Light, North Carolina out 20 nautical miles, including the Virginia portion of Chesapeake Bay and Caribbean Sound. Synopsis for Fenwick Island, Delaware to Caribbean Beach Light, North Carolina out 60 nautical miles, including Virginia portion of the Chesapeake Bay, Caribbean Sound and portions of the James, York, and Rappahannock Rivers. High pressure gradually retreats to the northeast into tonight as weak low pressure tracks off the Carolina coast. A stronger cold front crosses the mid-Atlantic coast Monday night. High pressure builds in from the northwest Tuesday and settles over the region through the middle of the week. Marine forecast, Chesapeake Bay from New Point Comfort to Little Creek, Virginia.
Tonight, north winds 5 to 10 knots. Gusts up

foot. Wednesday, southeast winds 5 knots, increasing to 5 to 10 knots in the afternoon. Waves 1 foot. Wednesday night, south winds 5 to 10 knots. Waves 1 foot. Thursday, west winds 5 to 10 knots, becoming southeast in the afternoon. Waves 1 foot. Thursday night, east winds 5 to 10 knots, becoming north after midnight. Waves 1 foot. Friday, northeast winds 5 to 10 knots. Waves 1 foot. Friday night, east winds 5 to 10 knots. Waves 1 foot. Marine forecast, Chesapeake Bay from Little Creek, Virginia to Cape Henry, Virginia, including the Chesapeake Bay Bridge Tunnel. Tonight, north winds 5 to 10 knots. Gusts up to 15 knots late this evening and overnight. Waves 1 to 2 feet. Wave detail, east 2 feet at 8 seconds and north 1 foot at 4 seconds. A chance of rain early this evening, then a chance of showers late this evening. Patchy fog early this evening. Patchy fog late this evening and overnight. Visibility 1 to 3 nautical miles early this evening. Monday, north winds 10 to 15 knots with gusts up to 20 knots. Waves 2 to 3 feet. Wave detail, north 2 feet at 3 seconds and east 2 feet at 7 seconds. Monday night, north winds 15 knots with gusts up to 20 knots. Waves around 3 feet. Wave detail, north 2 feet at 3 seconds and northeast 2 feet at 7 seconds. Tuesday, north winds 10 to 15 knots, diminishing to 5 to 10 knots in the afternoon. Gusts up to 20 knots. Waves 2 to 3 feet. Wave detail, northeast 2 feet at 5 seconds. Tuesday night, east winds 5 knots. Waves 1 to 2 feet. Wave detail, northeast 2 feet at 7 seconds and north 1 foot at 4 seconds. Wednesday, southeast winds 5 to 10 knots. Waves 1 foot. Wave detail, north 1 foot at 4 seconds and east 1 foot at 8 seconds. Wednesday night, south winds 5 to 10 knots. Waves 1 foot. Thursday, west winds 5 to 10 knots, becoming east in the afternoon. Waves 1 foot. Thursday night, east winds 5 to 10 knots, becoming northeast after midnight. Waves 1 to 2 feet. Friday, northeast winds 5 to 10 knots. Waves around 2 feet. Friday night, east winds 5 to 10 knots. Waves 1 to 2 feet. Marine forecast, Currituck Sound. Tonight, north winds 5 to 10 knots. Waves around 1 foot. Patchy fog until early morning. Patchy fog late. A chance of rain early this evening. A chance of showers late this evening. Then a slight chance of showers after midnight. Visibility 1 to 3 nautical miles until early morning. Monday, north winds 5 to 10 knots, increasing to 10 to 15 knots in the late morning and afternoon. Gusts up to 20 knots. Waves around 1 foot, increasing to 1 to 2 feet in the late morning and afternoon. Monday night, north winds 10 to 15 knots with gusts up to 25 knots. Waves 1 to 2 feet. Tuesday, northeast winds 10 to 15 knots with gusts up to 25 knots. Waves 1 to 2 feet. Tuesday night, northeast winds 5 to 10 knots, diminishing to 5 knots after midnight. Waves around 1 foot, diminishing to 1 foot or less and light chop after midnight. Wednesday, east winds 5 knots. Waves 1 foot or less and light chop. Wednesday night, southeast winds 5 knots, becoming southwest after midnight. Waves 1 foot or less and light chop. Thursday, west winds 5 knots, becoming east in the afternoon. Waves 1 foot or less and light chop. Thursday night, east winds 5 knots, becoming north after midnight. Waves 1 foot or less and light chop. Friday, northeast winds 5 to 10 knots with gusts up to 15 knots. Waves around 1 foot. Friday night, northeast winds 5 knots. Waves 1 foot or less and light chop. Air quality forecast. The forecast Monday for the eastern shore is code level green, which is good, and means air quality is satisfactory and poses little or no risk. Primary pollutant will be particulate matter. The current time is 7:22 p.m. Eastern Daylight Time. The Norfolk, Virginia climate summary for this evening, as of 5 p.m., October 4, 2026. Today's high temperature was 72 degrees and the low 67 degrees. 0.52 inches of precipitation fell today.

reduce the monthly total to 0.58 inches. The total precipitation for the year now stands at 29.58 inches. The record high for tomorrow is 93, which occurred in 1941, and the record low is 40, which occurred in 1974. Sunset tonight is at 6:44 p.m. Sunrise tomorrow is at 7:04 a.m. The Tropical Weather Outlook. For the North Atlantic, Caribbean Sea and the Gulf of America, southwestern Gulf of America, an area of low pressure is likely to form around the middle of the week over the southwestern Gulf of America. Although environmental conditions are only expected to be marginally conducive, some slow development is possible and the tropical depression could form late this week while the system drifts northward. Formation chance through 48 hours, low, near 0%. Formation chance through 7 days, medium, 40%. Offshore waters forecast Baltimore Canyon to Cape Charles Light, to 100 nautical miles. Tonight, south to southwest winds 15 to 25 knots. Seas 4 to 7 feet. Numerous showers and scattered thunderstorms. Monday, southwest winds 15 to 25 knots, becoming north to northwest 10 to 20 knots. Seas 4 to 7 feet. Numerous showers and scattered thunderstorms. Monday night, north to northwest winds 15 to 25 knots. Seas 4 to 7 feet. Numerous showers and scattered thunderstorms early, then scattered showers and thunderstorms. Tuesday, north to northeast wind 10 to 20 knots, diminishing to 5 to 15 knots. Seas 4 to 7 feet. Tuesday night, north to northeast wind 5 to 15 knots, becoming northeast 10 to 20 knots. Seas 3 to 6 feet. Wednesday, east to northeast winds 10 to 20 knots, becoming east 5 to 15 knots. Seas 3 to 6 feet. Wednesday night, east winds 5 to 15 knots, becoming variable. Seas 3 to 5 feet. Thursday, northeast winds 5 to 15 knots, becoming variable. Seas 3 to 5 feet. Thursday night, west to northwest winds 5 to 15 knots, becoming north to northeast 10 to 20 knots. Seas 3 to 4 feet. Friday, north to northeast winds 10 to 20 knots. Seas 3 to 5 feet. Friday night, north to northeast winds 15 to 25 knots. Seas 3 to 6 feet. Hazardous weather information. Now here is the hazardous weather outlook for southeast Maryland, northeast North Carolina, central Virginia, east central Virginia, eastern Virginia, north central Virginia, south central Virginia, and southeast Virginia. Today and tonight. No hazardous weather is expected at this time. And now the extended outlook for the period Monday through Saturday. No hazardous weather is expected at this time. The key weather messages for the next 7 days. Cool and wet weather continues this afternoon. Gradually drying out tonight. Seasonable temperatures and dry this week. Now the official National Weather Service forecast. Tonight, cloudy. A chance of rain this evening. Patchy fog. Lows in the mid-60s. North winds around 5 miles per hour. Chance of rain 30%. Monday, cloudy in the morning, then becoming partly sunny. Highs in the mid-70s. North winds 5 to 10 miles per hour. Monday night, mostly clear. Less humid with lows in the upper 50s. North winds 10 to 15 miles per hour. Tuesday, sunny. Highs in the upper 60s. Northeast winds 10 to 15 miles per hour. Tuesday night, clear. Lows in the mid-50s. East winds around 5 miles per hour. Wednesday, sunny. Highs in the lower 70s. Wednesday night, clear. Lows in the upper 50s. Thursday, mostly sunny. Highs in the upper 70s. Thursday night, mostly clear. Lows in the lower 60s. Friday, mostly sunny. Highs in the mid-70s. Friday night, partly cloudy. Lows in the lower 60s. Saturday, mostly cloudy. Highs in the lower 70s. Saturday night, mostly cloudy. Lows in the lower 60s. Sunday, mostly cloudy. A chance of showers in the afternoon. Highs in the lower 70s. Chance of rain 30%. Here are the marine and buoy reports for 7 p.m. across the lower Chesapeake Bay and coastal waters. All wave and swell heights are in feet. Wave and swell periods are in seconds. Potomac River buoy, air temperature was 65.
The wind was north at 12 knots. Cove Point, air temperature was 63. The wind was north at 12 knots. Piney Point, winds were north, 5 knots. Bishop's Head, air temperature was 65. The wind was northeast at 12 knots. Lewisetta, air temperature was 66. Water temperature 70. The wind was north at 5 knots. Stingray Point Buoy, air temperature was 66. Rappahannock Light, winds were north, 11 knots. Yorktown Coast Guard Station, air temperature was 69. Water temperature 72. The wind was north at 7 knots. Crypto Peak, water temperature 71. The wind was east at 3 knots. Dominion Terminal Newport News, air temperature was 69. The wind was northeast at 5 knots. South Craney Island, air temperature was 70. The wind was north at 9 knots. Cape Henry, air temperature was 68. The wind was northeast at 7 knots. Brandywine Chill Lake, Delaware, winds were northeast, 17 knots. Air temperature 62. Fenwick Island Buoy, winds were northeast, 17 knots. Water temperature 67. Air temperature 64. Buoy off Virginia Beach 64 nautical miles. Water temperature 69. Buoy just east of Cape Henry. Water temperature 71. Wave heights 4. Wave period 7. Duck Cove Pier, air temperature was 71. The wind was northeast at 10 knots. Diamond Shoals Buoy, air temperature was 76. Wave height 3 feet. Wave period 4. The wind was southwest at 14, not gusting to 17. Tidal information. For Sewell's Point. Low tide at 11:11 p.m. Sunday. High tide at 4:22 p.m. Sunday. Low tide at 9:56 a.m. Sunday. High tide at 3:42 a.m. Sunday. High tide at 5:39 p.m. Monday. Low tide at 11:12 a.m. Monday. High tide at 5:02 a.m. Monday. Marine forecast, Fenwick Island, Delaware to Caribbean Beach Light, North Carolina out 20 nautical miles, including the Virginia portion of Chesapeake Bay and Caribbean Sound. Synopsis for Fenwick Island, Delaware to Caribbean Beach Light, North Carolina out 60 nautical miles, including Virginia portion of the Chesapeake Bay, Caribbean Sound and portions of the James, York, and Rappahannock Rivers. High pressure gradually retreats to the northeast into tonight as weak low pressure tracks off the Carolina coast. A stronger cold front crosses the mid-Atlantic coast Monday night. High pressure builds in from the northwest Tuesday and settles over the region through the middle of the week. Marine forecast, Chesapeake Bay from New Point Comfort to Little Creek, Virginia. Tonight, north winds 5 to 10 knots. Gusts up to 15 knots late this evening and overnight. Waves 1 to 2 feet. A chance of rain early this evening, then a chance of showers late this evening. Patchy fog this evening. Patchy fog after midnight. Visibility 1 to 3 nautical miles this evening. Monday, north winds 5 to 10 knots, increasing to 10 to 15 knots in the late morning and afternoon. Gusts up to 20 knots. Waves 1 to 2 feet. Monday night, north winds 10 to 15 knots with gusts up to 20 knots. Waves 2 to 3 feet. Tuesday, north winds 10 to 15 knots, diminishing to 5 to 10 knots in the afternoon. Gusts up to 20 knots. Waves 2 to 3 feet. Tuesday night, east winds 5 knots. Waves 1 foot. Wednesday, southeast winds 5 knots, increasing to 5 to 10 knots in the afternoon. Waves 1 foot. Wednesday night, south winds 5 to 10 knots. Waves 1 foot. Thursday, west winds 5 to 10 knots, becoming southeast in the afternoon. Waves 1 foot. Thursday night, east winds 5 to 10 knots, becoming north after midnight. Waves 1 foot. Friday, northeast winds 5 to 10 knots. Waves 1 foot. Friday night, east winds 5 to 10 knots. Waves 1 foot. Marine forecast, Chesapeake Bay from Little Creek, Virginia to Cape Henry, Virginia, including the Chesapeake Bay Bridge Tunnel. Tonight, north winds 5 to 10 knots. Gusts up to 15 knots late this evening and overnight. Waves 1 to 2 feet. Wave detail, east 2 feet at 8 seconds and north 1 foot at 4 seconds. A chance of rain early this evening, then a chance of showers late this evening. Patchy fog early this evening.
patchy fog late this evening and overnight. Visibility 1 to 3 nautical miles early this evening. Monday, north winds 10 to 15, knots with gusts. Patchy fog late this evening and overnight. Visibility 1 to 3 nautical miles early this evening. Monday, north winds 10 to 15, knots with gusts up to 20 knots. Waves 2 to 3 feet. Wave detail, north 2 feet at 3 seconds and east 2 feet at 7 seconds. Monday night, north winds 15 knots with gusts up to 20 knots. Waves around 3 feet. Wave detail, north 2 feet at 3 seconds and northeast 2 feet at 7 seconds. Tuesday, north winds 10 to 15 knots, diminishing to 5 to 10 knots in the afternoon. Gusts up to 20 knots. Waves 2 to 3 feet. Wave detail, northeast 2 feet at 5 seconds. Tuesday night, east winds 5 knots. Waves 1 to 2 feet. Wave detail, northeast 2 feet at 7 seconds and north 1 foot at 4 seconds. Wednesday, southeast winds 5 to 10 knots. Waves 1 foot. Wave detail, north 1 foot at 4 seconds and east 1 foot at 8 seconds. Wednesday night, south winds 5 to 10 knots. Waves 1 foot. Thursday, west winds 5 to 10 knots, becoming east in the afternoon. Waves 1 foot. Thursday night, east winds 5 to 10 knots, becoming northeast after midnight. Waves 1 to 2 feet. Friday, northeast winds 5 to 10 knots. Waves around 2 feet. Friday night, east winds 5 to 10 knots. Waves 1 to 2 feet. Marine forecast, Caribbean Sound. Tonight, north winds 5 to 10 knots. Waves around 1 foot. Patchy fog until early morning. Patchy fog late. A chance of rain early this evening. A chance of showers late this evening, then a slight chance of showers after midnight. Visibility 1 to 3 nautical miles until early morning. Monday, north winds 5 to 10 knots, increasing to 10 to 15 knots in the late morning and afternoon. Gusts up to 20 knots. Waves around 1 foot, increasing to 1 to 2 feet in the late morning and afternoon. Monday night, north winds 10 to 15 knots with gusts up to 25 knots. Waves 1 to 2 feet. Tuesday, northeast winds 10 to 15 knots with gusts up to 25 knots. Waves 1 to 2 feet. Tuesday night, northeast winds 5 to 10 knots, diminishing to 5 knots after midnight. Waves around 1 foot, diminishing to 1 foot or less and light chop after midnight. Wednesday, east winds 5 knots. Waves 1 foot or less and light chop. Wednesday night, southeast winds 5 knots, becoming southwest after midnight. Waves 1 foot or less and light chop. Thursday, west winds 5 knots, becoming east in the afternoon. Waves 1 foot or less and light chop. Thursday night, east winds 5 knots, becoming north after midnight. Waves 1 foot or less and light chop. Friday, northeast winds 5 to 10 knots with gusts up to 15 knots. Waves around 1 foot. Friday night, northeast winds 5 knots. Waves 1 foot or less and light chop. This is NOAA's National Weather Service All Hazards Weather Radio, KHP 37, broadcasting from Wakefield, Virginia, transmitting from Driver, Virginia on a frequency of 162.550 MHz. The following information is for Hampton Roads in northeast North Carolina, the southern part of the Chesapeake Bay and adjacent coastal waters. Air quality forecast. The forecast Monday for the eastern shore is code level green, which is good, and means air quality is satisfactory and poses little or no risk. Primary pollutant will be particulate matter. The current time is 7:37 p.m. Eastern Daylight Time. The Norfolk, Virginia climate summary for this evening, as of 5 p.m., October 4, 2026. Today's high temperature was 72 degrees and the low 67 degrees. 0.52 inches of precipitation fell today, which brings the monthly total to 0.58 inches. The total precipitation for the year now stands at 29.58 inches. The record high for tomorrow is 93, which occurred in 1941, and the record low is 40, which occurred in 1974. Sunset tonight is at 6:44 p.m. Sunrise tomorrow is at 7:04 a.m. The Tropical Weather Outlook. For the North Atlantic, Caribbean Sea, and the Gulf of America,
southwestern Gulf of America. An area of low pressure is likely to form around the middle of the week over the southwestern Gulf of America.

tomorrow, environmental conditions are expected to be only marginally conducive. Some slow development is possible, and the tropical depression could form late this week while the system drifts northward. Formation chance through 48 hours, low, near 0%. Formation chance through 7 days, medium, 40%. Offshore waters forecast Baltimore Canyon to Cape Charles Light, to 100 nautical miles. Tonight, south to southwest winds 15 to 25 knots. Seas 4 to 7 feet. Numerous showers and scattered thunderstorms. Monday, southwest winds 15 to 25 knots, becoming north to northwest 10 to 20 knots. Seas 4 to 7 feet. Numerous showers and scattered thunderstorms. Monday night, north to northwest winds 15 to 25 knots. Seas 4 to 7 feet. Numerous showers and scattered thunderstorms early, then scattered showers and thunderstorms. Tuesday, north to northeast winds 10 to 20 knots, diminishing to 5 to 15 knots. Seas 4 to 7 feet. Tuesday night, north to northeast winds 5 to 15 knots, becoming northeast 10 to 20 knots. Seas 3 to 6 feet. Wednesday, east to northeast winds 10 to 20 knots, becoming east 5 to 15 knots. Seas 3 to 6 feet. Wednesday night, east winds 5 to 15 knots, becoming variable. Seas 3 to 5 feet. Thursday, northeast winds 5 to 15 knots, becoming variable. Seas 3 to 5 feet. Thursday night, west to northwest winds 5 to 15 knots, becoming north to northeast 10 to 20 knots. Seas 3 to 4 feet. Friday, north to northeast winds 10 to 20 knots. Seas 3 to 5 feet. Friday night, north to northeast winds 15 to 25 knots. Seas 3 to 6 feet. Hazardous weather information. Now here is the hazardous weather outlook for southeast Maryland, northeast North Carolina, central Virginia, east central Virginia, eastern Virginia, north central Virginia, south central Virginia, and southeast Virginia. Today and tonight. No hazardous weather is expected at this time. And now the extended outlook for the period Monday through Saturday. No hazardous weather is expected at this time. The key weather messages for the next 7 days. Cool and wet weather continues this afternoon. Gradually drying out tonight. Seasonable temperatures and dry this week. The key weather messages for the next 7 days. Cool and wet weather continues this afternoon. Gradually drying out tonight. Seasonable temperatures and dry this week. Now the official National Weather Service forecast. Tonight, cloudy. A chance of rain this evening. Patchy fog. Lows in the mid-60s. North winds around 5 miles per hour. Chance of rain 30%. Monday, cloudy in the morning, then becoming partly sunny. Highs in the mid-70s. North winds 5 to 10 miles per hour. Monday night, mostly clear. Less humid with lows in the upper 50s. North winds 10 to 15 miles per hour. Tuesday, sunny. Highs in the upper 60s. Northeast winds 10 to 15 miles per hour. Tuesday night, clear. Lows in the mid-50s. East winds around 5 miles per hour. Wednesday, sunny. Highs in the lower 70s. Wednesday night, clear. Lows in the upper 50s. Thursday, mostly sunny. Highs in the upper 70s. Thursday night, mostly clear. Lows in the lower 60s. Friday, mostly sunny. Highs in the mid-70s. Friday night, partly cloudy. Lows in the lower 60s. Saturday, mostly cloudy. Highs in the lower 70s. Saturday night, mostly cloudy. Lows in the lower 60s. Sunday, mostly cloudy. A chance of showers in the afternoon. Highs in the lower 70s. Chance of rain 30%. Here are the marine and buoy reports for 7 p.m. across the lower Chesapeake Bay and coastal waters. All wave and swell heights are in feet. Wave and swell periods are in seconds. Potomac River buoy, air temperature was 65. The wind was north at 12 knots. Cove Point, air temperature was 63. The wind was north at 12 knots. Piney Point, winds were north, 5 knots. Bishop's Head, air temperature was 65. The wind was northeast at 12 knots. Lewisetta, air temperature was 66. Water temperature 70. The wind was north at 5 knots.
Inway Point Buoy, air temperature was 66. Rappahannock Light, winds were north, 11 knots. Yorktown Coast Guard Station, air temperature was 69. Water temperature 72. The wind was north at 7 knots. Crypto Peak, water temperature 71. The wind was east at 3 knots. Dominion Terminal Newport News, air temperature was 69. The wind was northeast at 5 knots. South Craney Island, air temperature was 70. The wind was north at 9 knots. Cape Henry, air temperature was 68. The wind was northeast at 7 knots. Brandywine Shoal Lake, Delaware, winds were northeast, 17 knots. Air temperature 62. Fenwick Island Buoy, winds were northeast, 17 knots. Water temperature 67. Air temperature 64. Buoy off Virginia Beach 64 nautical miles. Water temperature 69. Buoy just east of Cape Henry. Water temperature 71. Wave heights 4. Wave period 7. Duck Cove Pier, air temperature was 71. The wind was northeast at 10 knots. Diamond Shoals Buoy, air temperature was 76. Wave height 3 feet. Wave period 4. The wind was southwest at 14, not gusting to 17. Tidal information. For Sewell's Point. Low tide at 11:11 p.m. Sunday. High tide at 4:22 p.m. Sunday. Low tide at 9:56 a.m. Sunday. High tide at 3:42 a.m. Sunday. High tide at 5:39 p.m. Monday. Low tide at 11:12 a.m. Monday. High tide at 5:02 a.m. Monday. Marine forecast, Fenwick Island, Delaware to Carrick Beach Light, North Carolina out 20 nautical miles, including the Virginia portion of Chesapeake Bay and Carrick Sound. Synopsis for Fenwick Island, Delaware to Carrick Beach Light, North Carolina out 60 nautical miles, including Virginia portion of the Chesapeake Bay, Carrick Sound and portions of the James, York, and Rappahannock Rivers. High pressure gradually retreats to the northeast into tonight as weak low pressure tracks off the Carolina coast. A stronger cold front crosses the mid-Atlantic coast Monday night. High pressure builds in from the northwest Tuesday and settles over the region through the middle of the week. Marine forecast, Chesapeake Bay from New Point Comfort to Little Creek, Virginia. Tonight, north winds 5 to 10 knots. Gusts up to 15 knots late this evening and overnight. Waves 1 to 2 feet. A chance of rain early this evening, then a chance of showers late this evening. Patchy fog this evening. Patchy fog after midnight. Visibility 1 to 3 nautical miles this evening. Monday, north winds 5 to 10 knots, increasing to 10 to 15 knots in the late morning and afternoon. Gusts up to 20 knots. Waves 1 to 2 feet. Monday night, north winds 10 to 15 knots with gusts up to 20 knots. Waves 2 to 3 feet. Tuesday, north winds 10 to 15 knots, diminishing to 5 to 10 knots in the afternoon. Gusts up to 20 knots. Waves 2 to 3 feet. Tuesday night, east winds 5 knots. Waves 1 foot. Wednesday, southeast winds 5 knots, increasing to 5 to 10 knots in the afternoon. Waves 1 foot. Wednesday night, south winds 5 to 10 knots. Waves 1 foot. Thursday, west winds 5 to 10 knots, becoming southeast in the afternoon. Waves 1 foot. Thursday night, east winds 5 to 10 knots, becoming north after midnight. Waves 1 foot. Friday, northeast winds 5 to 10 knots. Waves 1 foot. Friday night, east winds 5 to 10 knots. Waves 1 foot. Marine forecast, Chesapeake Bay from Little Creek, Virginia to Cape Henry, Virginia, including the Chesapeake Bay Bridge Tunnel. Tonight, north winds 5 to 10 knots. Gusts up to 15 knots late this evening and overnight. Waves 1 to 2 feet. Wave detail, east 2 feet at 8 seconds and north 1 foot at 4 seconds. A chance of rain early this evening, then a chance of showers late this evening. Patchy fog early this evening. Patchy fog late this evening and overnight. Visibility 1 to 3 nautical miles early this evening. Monday, north winds 10 to 15 knots with gusts up to 20 knots. Waves 2 to 3 feet. Wave detail, north 2 feet at 3 seconds and east 2 feet at 7 seconds. Monday night, north winds 15 knots with gusts up to 20 knots. Waves around 3 feet. Wave detail, north
2 feet at 3 seconds and northeast 2 feet at 7 seconds. Tuesday, north winds 10 to 15 knots, diminishing to 5 to 10 knots in the afternoon. Gusts up to 20 knots. Waves 2 to 3 feet. Wave detail, northeast 2 feet at 5 seconds. Tuesday night, east winds 5 knots. Waves 1 to 2 feet. Wave detail, northeast 2 feet at 7 seconds and north 1 foot at 4 seconds. Wednesday, southeast winds 5 to 10 knots. Waves 1 foot. Wave detail, north 1 foot at 4 seconds and east 1 foot at 8 seconds. Wednesday night, south winds 5 to 10 knots. Waves 1 foot. Thursday, west winds 5 to 10 knots, becoming east in the afternoon. Waves 1 foot. Thursday night, east winds 5 to 10 knots, becoming northeast after midnight. Waves 1 to 2 feet. Friday, northeast winds 5 to 10 knots. Waves around 2 feet. Friday night, east winds 5 to 10 knots. Waves 1 to 2 feet. Marine forecast, Caribbean Sound. Tonight, north winds 5 to 10 knots. Waves around 1 foot. Patchy fog until early morning. Patchy fog late. A chance of rain early this evening. A chance of showers late this evening. Then a slight chance of showers after midnight. Visibility 1 to 3 nautical miles until early morning. Monday, north winds 5 to 10 knots, increasing to 10 to 15 knots in the late morning and afternoon. Gusts up to 20 knots. Waves around 1 foot, increasing to 1 to 2 feet in the late morning and afternoon. Monday night, north winds 10 to 15 knots with gusts up to 25 knots. Waves 1 to 2 feet. Tuesday, northeast winds 10 to 15 knots with gusts up to 25 knots. Waves 1 to 2 feet. Tuesday night, northeast winds 5 to 10 knots, diminishing to 5 knots after midnight. Waves around 1 foot, diminishing to 1 foot or less and light chop after midnight. Wednesday, east winds 5 knots. Waves 1 foot or less and light chop. Wednesday night, southeast winds 5 knots, becoming southwest after midnight. Waves 1 foot or less and light chop. Thursday, west winds 5 knots, becoming east in the afternoon. Waves 1 foot or less and light chop. Thursday night, east winds 5 knots, becoming north after midnight. Waves 1 foot or less and light chop. Friday, northeast winds 5 to 10 knots with gusts up to 15 knots. Waves around 1 foot. Friday night, northeast winds 5 knots. Waves 1 foot or less and light chop. Air quality forecast. The forecast Monday for the eastern shore is code level green, which is good, and means air quality is satisfactory and poses little or no risk. Primary pollutant will be particulate matter. The current time is 7:51 p.m. Eastern Daylight Time. The Norfolk, Virginia climate summary for this evening, as of 5 p.m., October 4, 2026. Today's high temperature was 72 degrees and the low 67 degrees. 0.52 inches of precipitation fell today, which brings the monthly total to 0.58 inches. The total precipitation for the year now stands at 29.58 inches. The record high for tomorrow is 93, which occurred in 1941, and the record low is 40, which occurred in 1974. Sunset tonight is at 6:44 p.m. Sunrise tomorrow is at 7:04 a.m. The Tropical Weather Outlook. For the North Atlantic, Caribbean Sea and the Gulf of America, southwestern Gulf of America, an area of low pressure is likely to form around the middle of the week over the southwestern Gulf of America. Although environmental conditions are expected to be only marginally conducive, some slow development is possible and the tropical depression could form late this week while the system drifts northward. Formation chance through 48 hours, low, near 0%. Formation chance through 7 days, medium, 40%. Offshore waters forecast Baltimore Canyon to Cape Charles Light, to 100 nautical miles. Tonight, south to southwest winds 15 to 25 knots. Seas 4 to 7 feet. Numerous showers and scattered thunderstorms. Monday, southwest winds 15 to 25 knots, becoming north to northwest 10 to 20 knots. Seas 4 to 7 feet. Numerous showers and scattered thunderstorms. Monday night, north to northwest winds 15 to 25 knots. Seas 4 to 7 feet.
numerous showers and scattered thunderstorms early, then scattered showers and thunderstorms. Tuesday, north to northeast winds 10 to 20 knots, diminishing to 5 to 15 knots. Seas 4 to 7 feet. Tuesday night, north to northeast winds 5 to 15 knots, becoming northeast 10 to 20 knots. Seas 3 to 6 feet. Wednesday, east to northeast winds 10 to 20 knots, becoming east 5 to 15 knots. Seas 3 to 6 feet. Wednesday night, east winds 5 to 15 knots, becoming variable. Seas 3 to 5 feet. Thursday, northeast winds 5 to 15 knots, becoming variable. Seas 3 to 5 feet. Thursday night, west to northwest winds 5 to 15 knots, becoming north to northeast 10 to 20 knots. Seas 3 to 4 feet. Friday, north to northeast winds 10 to 20 knots. Seas 3 to 5 feet. Friday night, north to northeast winds 15 to 25 knots. Seas 3 to 6 feet. Hazardous weather information. Now here is the hazardous weather outlook for Southeast Maryland, Northeast North Carolina, Central Virginia, East Central Virginia, Eastern Virginia, North Central Virginia, South Central Virginia, and Southeast Virginia. Today and tonight. No hazardous weather is expected at this time. And now the extended outlook for the period Monday through Saturday. No hazardous weather is expected at this time. The key weather messages for the next 7 days. Cool and wet weather continues this afternoon. Gradually drying out tonight. Seasonable temperatures and dry this week. Now the official National Weather Service forecast. Tonight, cloudy. A chance of rain this evening. Patchy fog. Lows in the mid-60s. North winds around 5 miles per hour. Chance of rain 30%. Monday, cloudy in the morning, then becoming partly sunny. Highs in the mid-70s. North winds 5 to 10 miles per hour. Monday night, mostly clear. Less humid with lows in the upper 50s. North winds 10 to 15 miles per hour. Tuesday, sunny. Highs in the upper 60s. Northeast winds 10 to 15 miles per hour. Tuesday night, clear. Lows in the mid-50s. East winds around 5 miles per hour. Wednesday, sunny. Highs in the lower 70s. Wednesday night, clear. Lows in the upper 50s. Thursday, mostly sunny. Highs in the upper 70s. Thursday night, mostly clear. Lows in the lower 60s. Friday, mostly sunny. Highs in the mid-70s. Friday night, partly cloudy. Lows in the lower 60s. Saturday, mostly cloudy. Highs in the lower 70s. Saturday night, mostly cloudy. Lows in the lower 60s. Sunday, mostly cloudy. A chance of showers in the afternoon. Highs in the lower 70s. Chance of rain 30%. Here are the marine and buoy reports for 7 p.m. across the lower Chesapeake Bay and coastal waters. All wave and swell heights are in feet. Wave and swell periods are in seconds. Potomac River buoy, air temperature was 65. The wind was north at 12 knots. Cove Point, air temperature was 63. The wind was north at 12 knots. Piney Point, winds were north, 5 knots. Bishop's Head, air temperature was 65. The wind was northeast at 12 knots. Lewisetta, air temperature was 66. Water temperature 70. The wind was north at 5 knots. Stingray Point buoy, air temperature was 66. Rappahannock Light, winds were north, 11 knots. Yorktown Coast Guard Station, air temperature was 69. Water temperature 72. The wind was north at 7 knots. Crypto Peak, water temperature 71. The wind was east at 3 knots. Dominion Terminal Newport News, air temperature was 69. The wind was northeast at 5 knots. South Craney Island, air temperature was 70. The wind was north at 9 knots. Cape Henry, air temperature was 68. The wind was northeast at 7 knots. Brandywine Chill Lake, Delaware, winds were northeast, 17 knots. Air temperature 62. Fenwick Island buoy, winds were northeast, 17 knots. Water temperature 67. Air temperature 64. Buoy off Virginia Beach 64 nautical miles. Water temperature 69. Buoy just east of Cape Henry.
Water temperature 71. Wave heights 4. Wave period 7. Duck cove here. Air temperature was 71. The wind was northeast at 10 knots. Diamond Shoals buoy. Air temperature was 76. Wave height 3 feet. Wave period 4. The wind was southwest at 14 knots, gusting to 17. Tidal information. For Sewell's Point. Low tide at 11:11 p.m. Sunday. High tide at 4:22 p.m. Sunday. Low tide at 9:56 a.m. Sunday. High tide at 3:42 a.m. Sunday. High tide at 5:39 p.m. Monday. Low tide at 11:12 a.m. Monday. High tide at 5:02 a.m. Monday. Marine forecast, Fenwick Island, Delaware to Caribbean Beach Light, North Carolina, out 20 nautical miles, including the Virginia portion of Chesapeake Bay and Caribbean Sound. Synopsis for Fenwick Island, Delaware to Caribbean Beach Light, North Carolina, out 60 nautical miles, including Virginia portion of the Chesapeake Bay, Caribbean Sound, and portions of the James, York, and Rappahannock Rivers. High pressure gradually retreats to the northeast into tonight as weak low pressure tracks off the Carolina coast. A stronger cold front crosses the mid-Atlantic coast Monday night. High pressure builds in from the northwest Tuesday and settles over the region through the middle of the week. Marine forecast, Chesapeake Bay from New Point Comfort to Little Creek, Virginia. Tonight, north winds 5 to 10 knots. Gusts up to 15 knots late this evening and overnight. Waves 1 to 2 feet. A chance of rain early this evening, then a chance of showers late this evening. Patchy fog this evening. Patchy fog after midnight. Visibility 1 to 3 nautical miles this evening. Monday, north winds 5 to 10 knots, increasing to 10 to 15 knots in the late morning and afternoon. Gusts up to 20 knots. Waves 1 to 2 feet. Monday night, north winds 10 to 15 knots with gusts up to 20 knots. Waves 2 to 3 feet. Tuesday, north winds 10 to 15 knots, diminishing to 5 to 10 knots in the afternoon. Gusts up to 20 knots. Waves 2 to 3 feet. Tuesday night, east wind 5 knots. Waves 1 foot. Wednesday, southeast wind 5 knots, increasing to 5 to 10 knots in the afternoon. Waves 1 foot. Wednesday night, south winds 5 to 10 knots. Waves 1 foot. Thursday, west winds 5 to 10 knots, becoming southeast in the afternoon. Waves 1 foot. Thursday night, east wind 5 to 10 knots, becoming north after midnight. Waves 1 foot. Friday, northeast wind 5 to 10 knots. Waves 1 foot. Friday night, east wind 5 to 10 knots. Waves 1 foot. Marine forecast, Chesapeake Bay from Little Creek, Virginia to Cape Henry, Virginia, including the Chesapeake Bay Bridge Tunnel. Tonight, north winds 5 to 10 knots. Gusts up to 15 knots late this evening and overnight. Waves 1 to 2 feet. Wave detail, east 2 feet at 8 seconds and north 1 foot at 4 seconds. A chance of rain early this evening, then a chance of showers late this evening. Patchy fog early this evening. Patchy fog late this evening and overnight. Visibility 1 to 3 nautical miles early this evening. Monday, north winds 10 to 15 knots with gusts up to 20 knots. Waves 2 to 3 feet. Wave detail, north 2 feet at 3 seconds and east 2 feet at 7 seconds. Monday night, north winds 15 knots with gusts up to 20 knots. Waves around 3 feet. Wave detail, north 2 feet at 3 seconds and northeast 2 feet at 7 seconds. Tuesday, north winds 10 to 15 knots, diminishing to 5 to 10 knots in the afternoon. Gusts up to 20 knots. Waves 2 to 3 feet. Wave detail, northeast 2 feet at 5 seconds. Tuesday night, east wind 5 knots. Waves 1 to 2 feet. Wave detail, northeast 2 feet at 7 seconds and north 1 foot at 4 seconds. Wednesday, southeast wind 5 to 10 knots. Waves 1 foot. Wave detail, north 1 foot at 4 seconds and east 1 foot at 8 seconds. Wednesday night, south winds 5 to 10 knots. Waves 1 foot. Thursday, west winds 5 to 10 knots, becoming east in the afternoon. Waves 1 foot. Thursday night, east wind 5 to 10 knots, becoming northeast after midnight. Waves 1 to 2 feet. Friday, northeast wind 5 to 10 knots. Waves around 2 feet.
Friday night, east winds 5 to 10 knots. Waves 1 to